or 70s. South winds 10 to 15 miles an hour. Chance of rain 20%. Heat index values up to 106 early until midnight. Saturday, mostly sunny. Highs in the upper 90s. South winds 5 to 10 miles an hour. Heat index values up to 110 in the afternoon. Saturday night, mostly clear. Lows around 80. South winds 5 to 10 miles an hour. Heat index values up to 106 early until midnight. Sunday, sunny, hot with highs around 100. Sunday night, mostly clear. Lows in the upper 70s. Monday, sunny, hot with highs 100 to 105. Monday night, mostly clear. Lows around 80. Heat index values up to 105 early until midnight. Tuesday, sunny, hot with highs 100 to 105. Tuesday night, mostly clear until midnight, then becoming partly cloudy. Lows around 80. Heat index values up to 105 early until midnight. Wednesday, mostly sunny. Hot with highs 100 to 105. Wednesday night, partly cloudy. Lows around 80. Heat index values up to 105 early until midnight. Thursday, mostly sunny. Hot with highs around 100. 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It's Stillwater, it was sunny. The temperature was 89 degrees, the dew point 66, and the relative humidity 46%. The wind was southeast at 16 miles an hour. The pressure was 29.96 inches and falling. At Guthrie, it was sunny. The temperature was 91. The wind was southeast at 9, gusting to 21. Observations from around the region. It was sunny, with a temperature of 91 at Oklahoma City and 95 at Dallas-Fort Worth. It was mostly sunny, with a temperature of 85 at Wichita and 90 at Tulsa. At Springfield, it was cloudy, with a temperature of 77. Once again at 7 p.m., at Stillwater, it was sunny. The temperature was 89. Heat advisory remains in effect from noon to 8 p.m. Central Daylight Time Friday. What? Heat index values up to 109 expected. Where? Portions of central, east central, northern, northwest, southeast, southern, and southwest Oklahoma and northern Texas. When? From noon to 8 p.m. Central Daylight Time Friday. Impacts. Hot temperatures and high humidity may cause heat illnesses. Drink plenty of fluids. Stay in an air-conditioned room, stay out of the sun, and check up on relatives and neighbors. Take extra precautions when outside. Wear lightweight and loose-fitting clothing. Try to limit strenuous activities to early morning or evening. Take action when you see symptoms of heat exhaustion and heat stroke. From the Norman Forecast Office, here is the forecast for Stillwater and surrounding area. Tonight, mostly clear until midnight, then becoming partly cloudy. Lows in the mid-70s. Southeast winds 10 to 15 miles an hour. Friday, mostly cloudy with a slight chance of showers in the morning, then partly sunny in the afternoon. Highs in the mid-90s. South winds 10 to 15 miles an hour with gusts up to 25 miles an hour. Chance of rain 20%. Heat index values up to 107 in the afternoon. Friday night, mostly clear until midnight, then partly cloudy with a slight chance of showers and thunderstorms after midnight. Lows in the upper 70s. South winds 10 to 15 miles an hour. Chance of rain 20%. Heat index values up to 106 early until midnight. Saturday, mostly sunny. Highs in the upper 90s. South winds 5 to 10 miles an hour. Heat index values up to 110 in the afternoon. Saturday night, mostly clear. Lows around 80. South winds 5 to 10 miles an hour. Heat index values up to 106 early until midnight. Sunday, sunny, hot with highs around 100. Sunday night, mostly clear. Lows in the upper 70s. Monday, sunny, hot with highs 100 to 105. Monday night, mostly clear. Lows around 80. Heat index

values up to 105 early until midnight. Tuesday, sunny, hot with highs 100 to 105. Tuesday night, mostly clear until midnight, then becoming partly cloudy. Lows around 80. Heat index values up to 105 early until midnight. Wednesday, mostly sunny. Hot with highs 100 to 105. Wednesday night, partly cloudy. Lows around 80. Heat index values up to 105 early until midnight. Thursday, mostly sunny. Hot with highs around 100. 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It's Stillwater. It was sunny. The temperature was 89 degrees, the dew point 66, and the relative humidity 46%. The wind was southeast at 16 miles an hour. The pressure was 29.96 inches and falling. At Guthrie, it was sunny. The temperature was 91. The wind was southeast at 9, gusting to 21. Observations from around the region. It was sunny, with a temperature of 91 at Oklahoma City and 95 at Dallas-Fort Worth. It was mostly sunny, with a temperature of 85 at Wichita and 90 at Tulsa. At Springfield, it was cloudy, with a temperature of 77. Once again at 7 p.m., at Stillwater, it was sunny. The temperature was 89. Heat advisory remains in effect from noon to 8 p.m. Central Daylight Time Friday. What? Heat index values up to 100 and unexpected. Where? Portions of central, east central, northern, northwest, southeast, southern, and southwest Oklahoma and northern Texas. When? From noon to 8 p.m. Central Daylight Time Friday. Impacts. Hot temperatures and high humidity may cause heat illnesses. Drink plenty of fluids, stay in an air-conditioned room, stay out of the sun, and check up on relatives and neighbors. Take extra precautions when outside. Wear lightweight and loose-fitting clothing. Try to limit strenuous activities to early morning or evening. Take action when you see symptoms of heat exhaustion and heat stroke. From the Norman Forecast Office, here is the forecast for Stillwater and surrounding area. Tonight, mostly clear until midnight, then becoming partly cloudy. Lows in the mid-70s. Southeast winds 10 to 15 miles an hour. Friday, mostly cloudy with a slight chance of showers in the morning, then partly sunny in the afternoon. Highs in the mid-90s. South winds 10 to 15 miles an hour with gusts up to 25 miles an hour. Chance of rain 20%. Heat index values up to 107 in the afternoon. Friday night, mostly clear until midnight, then partly cloudy with a slight chance of showers and thunderstorms after midnight. Lows in the upper 70s. South winds 10 to 15 miles an hour. Chance of rain 20%. Heat index values up to 106 early until midnight. Saturday, mostly sunny. Highs in the upper 90s. South winds 5 to 10 miles an hour. Heat index values up to 110 in the afternoon. Saturday night, mostly clear. Lows around 80. South winds 5 to 10 miles an hour. Heat index values up to 106 early until midnight. Sunday, sunny, hot with highs around 100. Sunday night, mostly clear. Lows in the upper 70s. Monday, sunny, hot with highs 100 to 105. Monday night, mostly clear. Lows around 80. Heat index values up to 105 early until midnight. Tuesday, sunny, hot with highs 100 to 105. Tuesday night, mostly clear until midnight, then becoming partly cloudy. Lows around 80. Heat index values up to 105 early until midnight. Wednesday, mostly sunny. Hot with highs 100 to 105. Wednesday night, partly cloudy. Lows around 80. Heat index values up to 105 early until midnight. Thursday, mostly sunny. Hot with highs around 100. 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It's Stillwater. It was sunny. The temperature was 89 degrees, the dew point 66, and the relative humidity 46%.

The wind was southeast at 16 miles an hour. The pressure was 29.96 inches and falling. At Guthrie, it was sunny. The temperature was 91. The wind was southeast at 9, gusting to 21. Observations from around the region. It was sunny with a temperature of 91 at Oklahoma City and 95 at Dallas-Fort Worth. It was mostly sunny with a temperature of 85 at Wichita and 90 at Tulsa. At Springfield, it was cloudy with a temperature of 77. Once again at 7 p.m., at Stillwater, it was sunny. The temperature was 89. 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At Stillwater, it was sunny. The temperature was 89 degrees, the dew point 66, and the relative humidity 46%. The wind was southeast at 16 miles an hour. The pressure was 29.96 inches and falling. At Guthrie, it was sunny. The temperature was 91. The wind was southeast at 9, gusting to 21. Observations from around the region. It was sunny with a temperature of 98 at Woodward, 91 at Oklahoma City, and 95 at Dallas-Fort Worth. It was mostly sunny with a temperature of 85 at Wichita and 90 at Tulsa. At Springfield, it was cloudy with a temperature of 77. Once again at 7 p.m., at Stillwater, it was sunny. The temperature was 89. Heat advisory remains in effect from noon to 8 p.m. Central Daylight Time Friday. What? Heat index values up to 100 not expected. Where? Portions of Central, East Central, Northern, Northwest, Southeast, Southern, and Southwest Oklahoma and Northern Texas. When? From noon to 8 p.m. Central Daylight Time Friday. Impacts. Hot temperatures and high humidity may cause heat illnesses. Drink plenty of fluids. Stay in an air-conditioned room. 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And check up on relatives and neighbors. Take extra precautions when outside. Wear lightweight and loose-fitting clothing. Try to limit strenuous activities to early morning or evening. Take action when you see symptoms of heat exhaustion and heat stroke. 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From the Norman Forecast Office, here is the forecast for Stillwater and surrounding area. Tonight, mostly clear until midnight, then becoming partly cloudy. Lows in the mid-70s. Southeast winds 10 to 15 miles an hour. Friday, mostly cloudy with a slight chance of showers in the morning, then partly sunny in the afternoon. Highs in the mid-90s. South winds 10 to 15 miles an hour with gusts up to 25 miles an hour. Chance of rain 20%. Heat index values up to 107 in the afternoon. Friday night, mostly clear until midnight, then partly cloudy with a slight chance of showers and thunderstorms after midnight. Lows in the upper 70s. South winds 10 to 15 miles an hour. Chance of rain 20%. Heat index values up to 106 early until midnight. Saturday, mostly sunny. Highs in the upper 90s. South winds 5 to 10 miles an hour. Heat index values up to 110 in the afternoon. Saturday night, mostly clear. Lows around 80. South winds 5 to 10 miles an hour. Heat index values up to 106 early until midnight. Sunday, sunny, hot with highs around 100. Sunday night, mostly clear. Lows in the upper 70s. Monday, sunny, hot with highs 100 to 105. Monday night, mostly clear. Lows around 80. Heat index values up to 105 early until midnight. Tuesday, sunny, hot with highs 100 to 105. Tuesday night, mostly clear until midnight, then becoming partly cloudy. Lows around 80. Heat index values up to 105 early until midnight. Wednesday, mostly sunny. Hot with highs 100 to 105. Wednesday night, partly cloudy. Lows around 80. Heat index values up to 105 early until midnight.
Thursday, mostly sunny. Hot with highs around 100. 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It's Stillwater, it was sunny. The temperature was 89 degrees, the dew point 66, and the relative humidity 46%. The wind was southeast at 16 miles an hour. The pressure was 29.96 inches and falling. At Guthrie, it was sunny. The temperature was 91. The wind was southeast at 9, gusting to 21. Observations from around the region. It was sunny, with a temperature of 98 at Woodward, 91 at Oklahoma City, and 95 at Dallas-Fort Worth. It was mostly sunny, with a temperature of 85 at Wichita, and 90 at Tulsa. At Springfield, it was cloudy, with a temperature of 77. Once again at 7 p.m., at Stillwater, it was sunny. The temperature was 89. Heat advisory remains in effect from noon to 8 p.m. Central Daylight Time Friday. What? Heat index values up to 109 expected. Where? Portions of central, east central, northern, northwest, southeast, southern, and southwest Oklahoma and northern Texas. When? From noon to 8 p.m. Central Daylight Time Friday. Impacts. Hot temperatures and high humidity may cause heat illnesses. Drink plenty of fluids, stay in an air-conditioned room, stay out of the sun, and check up on relatives and neighbors. Take extra precautions when outside. Wear lightweight and loose-fitting clothing. Try to limit strenuous activities to early morning or evening. Take action when you see symptoms of heat exhaustion and heat stroke. From the Norman Forecast Office, here is the forecast for Stillwater and surrounding area. Tonight, mostly clear until midnight, then becoming partly cloudy. Lows in the mid-70s. Southeast winds 10 to 15 miles an hour. Friday, mostly cloudy with a slight chance of showers in the morning, then partly sunny in the afternoon. Highs in the mid-90s. South winds 10 to 15 miles an hour with gusts up to 25 miles an hour. Chance of rain 20%. Heat index values up to 107 in the afternoon. Friday night, mostly clear until midnight, then partly cloudy with a slight chance of showers and thunderstorms after midnight. Lows in the upper 70s. South winds 10 to 15 miles an hour. Chance of rain 20%. Heat index values up to 106 early until midnight. Saturday, mostly sunny. Highs in the upper 90s. South winds 5 to 10 miles an hour. Heat index values up to 110 in the afternoon. Saturday night, mostly clear. Lows around 80. South winds 5 to 10 miles an hour. Heat index values up to 106 early until midnight. Sunday, sunny, hot with highs around 100. Sunday night, mostly clear. Lows in the upper 70s. Monday, sunny, hot with highs 100 to 105. Monday night, mostly clear. Lows around 80. Heat index values up to 105 early until midnight. Tuesday, sunny, hot with highs 100 to 105. Tuesday night, mostly clear until midnight, then becoming partly cloudy. Lows around 80. Heat index values up to 105 early until midnight. Wednesday, mostly sunny. Hot with highs 100 to 105. Wednesday night, partly cloudy. Lows around 80. Heat index values up to 105 early until midnight. Thursday, mostly sunny. Hot with highs around 100. 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It's Stillwater, it was sunny. The temperature was 89 degrees, the dew point 66, and the relative humidity 46%. The wind was southeast at 16 miles an hour. The pressure was 29.96 inches and falling. At Guthrie, it was sunny. The temperature was 91. The wind was southeast at 9, gusting to 21. Observations from around the region. It was sunny, with a temperature of 98 at Woodward, 91 at Oklahoma City, and 95 at Dallas-Fort Worth. It was mostly sunny, with a temperature of 85 at Wichita and 90 at

Take action when you see symptoms of heat exhaustion and heat stroke. From the Norman Forecast Office, here is the forecast for Stillwater and surrounding area. Tonight, mostly clear until midnight, then becoming partly cloudy. Lows in the mid-70s. Southeast winds 10 to 15 miles an hour. Friday, mostly cloudy with a slight chance of showers in the morning, then partly sunny in the afternoon. Highs in the mid-90s. South winds 10 to 15 miles an hour with gusts up to 25 miles an hour. Chance of rain 20%. Heat index values up to 107 in the afternoon. Friday night, mostly clear until midnight, then partly cloudy with a slight chance of showers and thunderstorms after midnight. Lows in the upper 70s. South winds 10 to 15 miles an hour. Chance of rain 20%. Heat index values up to 106 early until midnight. Saturday, mostly sunny. Highs in the upper 90s. South winds 5 to 10 miles an hour. Heat index values up to 110 in the afternoon. Saturday night, mostly clear. Lows around 80. South winds 5 to 10 miles an hour. Heat index values up to 106 early until midnight. Sunday, sunny, hot with highs around 100. Sunday night, mostly clear. Lows in the upper 70s. Monday, sunny, hot with highs 100 to 105. Monday night, mostly clear. Lows around 80. Heat index values up to 105 early until midnight. Tuesday, sunny, hot with highs 100 to 105. Tuesday night, mostly clear until midnight, then becoming partly cloudy. Lows around 80. Heat index values up to 105 early until midnight. Wednesday, mostly sunny. Hot with highs 100 to 105. Wednesday night, partly cloudy. Lows around 80. Heat index values up to 105 early until midnight. Thursday, mostly sunny. Hot with highs around 100. 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It's Stillwater. It was sunny. The temperature was 89 degrees, the dew point 66, and the relative humidity 46%. The wind was southeast at 16 miles an hour. The pressure was 29.96 inches and falling. At Guthrie, it was sunny. The temperature was 91. The wind was southeast at 9, gusting to 21. Observations from around the region. It was sunny, with a temperature of 98 at Woodward, 91 at Oklahoma City, and 95 at Dallas-Fort Worth. It was mostly sunny, with a temperature of 85 at Wichita, and 90 at Tulsa. At Springfield, it was cloudy, with a temperature of 77. Once again at 7 p.m., at Stillwater, it was sunny. The temperature was 89. Heat advisory remains in effect from noon to 8 p.m. Central Daylight Time Friday. What? Heat index values up to 109 expected. Where? Portions of central, east central, northern, northwest, southeast, southern, and southwest Oklahoma and northern Texas. When? From noon to 8 p.m. Central Daylight Time Friday. Impacts. Hot temperatures and high humidity may cause heat illnesses. Drink plenty of fluids, stay in an air-conditioned room, stay out of the sun, and check up on relatives and neighbors. Take extra precautions when outside. Wear lightweight and loose-fitting clothing. Try to limit strenuous activities to early morning or evening. Take action when you see symptoms of heat exhaustion and heat stroke. From the Norman Forecast Office, here is the forecast for Stillwater and surrounding area. Tonight, mostly clear until midnight, then becoming partly cloudy. Lows in the mid-70s. Southeast winds 10 to 15 miles an hour. Friday, mostly cloudy with a slight chance of showers in the morning, then partly sunny in the afternoon. Highs in the mid-90s. South winds 10 to 15 miles an hour with gusts up to 25 miles an hour. Chance of rain 20%. Heat index values up to 107 in the afternoon. Friday night, mostly clear until midnight, then partly cloudy with a slight chance of showers and thunderstorms after midnight. Lows in the upper 70s.

South winds 10 to 15 miles an hour. Chance of rain 20%. Heat index values up to 106 early until midnight. Saturday, mostly sunny. Highs in the upper 90s. South winds 5 to 10 miles an hour. Heat index values up to 110 in the afternoon. Saturday night, mostly clear. Lows around 80. South winds 5 to 10 miles an hour. Heat index values up to 106 early until midnight. Sunday, sunny, hot with highs around 100. Sunday night, mostly clear. Lows in the upper 70s. Monday, sunny, hot with highs 100 to 105. Monday night, mostly clear. Lows around 80. Heat index values up to 105 early until midnight. Tuesday, sunny, hot with highs 100 to 105. Tuesday night, mostly clear until midnight, then becoming partly cloudy. Lows around 80. Heat index values up to 105 early until midnight. Wednesday, mostly sunny. Hot with highs 100 to 105. Wednesday night, partly cloudy. Lows around 80. Heat index values up to 105 early until midnight. Thursday, mostly sunny. Hot with highs around 100. 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It's Stillwater. It was sunny. The temperature was 89 degrees, the dew point 66, and the relative humidity 46%. The wind was southeast at 16 miles an hour. The pressure was 29.96 inches and falling. At Guthrie, it was sunny. The temperature was 91. The wind was southeast at 9, gusting to 21. Observations from around the region. It was sunny, with a temperature of 98 at Woodward, 91 at Oklahoma City, and 95 at Dallas-Fort Worth. It was mostly sunny, with a temperature of 85 at Wichita, and 90 at Tulsa. At Springfield, it was cloudy, with a temperature of 77. Once again at 7 p.m., at Stillwater, it was sunny. The temperature was 89. Heat advisory remains in effect from noon to 8 p.m. Central Daylight Time Friday. What? Heat index values up to 109 expected. Where? Portions of central, east central, northern, northwest, southeast, southern, and southwest Oklahoma and northern Texas. When? From noon to 8 p.m. Central Daylight Time Friday. Impacts. Hot temperatures and high humidity may cause heat illnesses. Drink plenty of fluids, stay in an air-conditioned room, stay out of the sun, and check up on relatives and neighbors. Take extra precautions when outside. Wear lightweight and loose-fitting clothing. Try to limit strenuous activities to early morning or evening. Take action when you see symptoms of heat exhaustion and heat stroke. From the Norman Forecast Office, here is the forecast for Stillwater and surrounding area. Tonight, mostly clear until midnight, then becoming partly cloudy. Lows in the mid-70s. Southeast winds 10 to 15 miles an hour. Friday, mostly cloudy with a slight chance of showers in the morning, then partly sunny in the afternoon. Highs in the mid-90s. South winds 10 to 15 miles an hour with gusts up to 25 miles an hour. Chance of rain 20%. Heat index values up to 107 in the afternoon. Friday night, mostly clear until midnight, then partly cloudy with a slight chance of showers and thunderstorms after midnight. Lows in the upper 70s. South winds 10 to 15 miles an hour. Chance of rain 20%. Heat index values up to 106 early until midnight. Saturday, mostly sunny. Highs in the upper 90s. South winds 5 to 10 miles an hour. Heat index values up to 110 in the afternoon. Saturday night, mostly clear. Lows around 80. South winds 5 to 10 miles an hour. Heat index values up to 106 early until midnight. Sunday, sunny, hot with highs around

100. Sunday night, mostly clear. Lows in the upper 70s. Monday, sunny, hot with highs 100 to 105. Monday night, mostly clear. Lows around 80. Heat index values up to 105 early until midnight. Tuesday, sunny, hot with highs 100 to 105. Tuesday night, mostly clear until midnight, then becoming partly cloudy. Tuesday, sunny, hot with highs 100 to 105. Tuesday night, mostly clear until midnight, then becoming partly cloudy. Lows around 80. Heat index values up to 105 early until midnight. Wednesday, mostly sunny. Hot with highs 100 to 105. Wednesday night, partly cloudy. Lows around 80. Heat index values up to 105 early until midnight. Thursday, mostly sunny. Hot with highs around 100. 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It's Stillwater, it was sunny. The temperature was 89 degrees, the dew point 66, and the relative humidity 46%. The wind was southeast at 16 miles an hour. The pressure was 29.96 inches and falling. At Guthrie, it was sunny. The temperature was 91. The wind was southeast at 9, gusting to 21. Observations from around the region. It was sunny, with a temperature of 98 at Woodward, 91 at Oklahoma City, and 95 at Dallas-Fort Worth. It was mostly sunny, with a temperature of 85 at Wichita, and 90 at Tulsa. At Springfield, it was cloudy, with a temperature of 77. Once again at 7 p.m., at Stillwater, it was sunny. The temperature was 89. Heat advisory remains in effect from noon to 8 p.m. Central Daylight Time Friday. What? Heat index values up to 109 expected. Where? Portions of central, east central, northern, northwest, southeast, southern, and southwest Oklahoma and northern Texas. When? From noon to 8 p.m. Central Daylight Time Friday. Impacts. Hot temperatures and high humidity may cause heat illnesses. Drink plenty of fluids, stay in an air-conditioned room, stay out of the sun, and check up on relatives and neighbors. Take extra precautions when outside. Wear lightweight and loose-fitting clothing. Try to limit strenuous activities to early morning or evening. Take action when you see symptoms of heat exhaustion and heat stroke. From the Norman Forecast Office, here is the forecast for Stillwater and surrounding area. Tonight, mostly clear until midnight, then becoming partly cloudy. Lows in the mid-70s. Southeast winds 10 to 15 miles an hour. Friday, mostly cloudy with a slight chance of showers in the morning, then partly sunny in the afternoon. Highs in the mid-90s. South winds 10 to 15 miles an hour with gusts up to 25 miles an hour. Chance of rain 20%. Heat index values up to 107 in the afternoon. Friday night, mostly clear until midnight, then partly cloudy with a slight chance of showers and thunderstorms after midnight. Lows in the upper 70s. South winds 10 to 15 miles an hour. Chance of rain 20%. Heat index values up to 106 early until midnight. Saturday, mostly sunny. Highs in the upper 90s. South winds 5 to 10 miles an hour. Heat index values up to 110 in the afternoon. Saturday night, mostly clear. Lows around 80. South winds 5 to 10 miles an hour. Heat index values up to 106 early until midnight. Sunday, sunny, hot with highs around 100. Sunday night, mostly clear. Lows in the upper 70s. Monday, sunny, hot with highs 100 to 105. Monday night, mostly clear. Lows around 80. Heat index values up to 105 early until midnight. Tuesday, sunny, hot with highs 100 to 105. Tuesday night, mostly clear until midnight, then becoming partly cloudy. Lows around 80. Heat index values up to 105 early until midnight. Wednesday, mostly sunny. Hot with highs 100 to 105. Wednesday night,

Partly cloudy. Lows around 80. Heat index values up to 105 early until midnight. Thursday, mostly sunny. Hot with highs around 100. 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It's Stillwater, it was sunny. The temperature was 89 degrees, the dew point 66, and the relative humidity 46%. The wind was southeast at 16 miles an hour. The pressure was 29.96 inches and falling. At Guthrie, it was sunny. The temperature was 91. The wind was southeast at 9, gusting to 21. Observations from around the region. It was sunny, with a temperature of 98 at Woodward, 91 at Oklahoma City, and 95 at Dallas-Fort Worth. It was mostly sunny, with a temperature of 85 at Wichita and 90 at Tulsa. At Springfield, it was cloudy, with a temperature of 77. Once again at 7 p.m., it's still water, it was sunny. The temperature was 89. Heat advisory remains in effect from noon to 8 p.m. Central Daylight Time Friday. What? Heat index values up to 100 not expected. Where? Portions of central, east central, northern, northwest, southeast, southern, and southwest Oklahoma and northern Texas. When? From noon to 8 p.m. Central Daylight Time Friday. Impacts. Hot temperatures and high humidity may cause heat illnesses. Drink plenty of fluids, stay in an air-conditioned room, stay out of the sun, and check up on relatives and neighbors. Take extra precautions when outside. Wear lightweight and loose-fitting clothing. Try to limit strenuous activities to early morning or evening. Take action when you see symptoms of heat exhaustion and heat stroke. From the Norman Forecast Office, here is the forecast for Stillwater and surrounding area. Tonight, mostly clear until midnight, then becoming partly cloudy. Lows in the mid-70s. Southeast winds 10 to 15 miles an hour. Friday, mostly cloudy with a slight chance of showers in the morning, then partly sunny in the afternoon. Highs in the mid-90s. South winds 10 to 15 miles an hour with gusts up to 25 miles an hour. Chance of rain 20%. Heat index values up to 107 in the afternoon. Friday night, mostly clear until midnight, then partly cloudy with a slight chance of showers and thunderstorms after midnight. Lows in the upper 70s. South winds 10 to 15 miles an hour. Chance of rain 20%. Heat index values up to 106 early until midnight. Saturday, mostly sunny. Highs in the upper 90s. South winds 5 to 10 miles an hour. Heat index values up to 110 in the afternoon. Saturday night, mostly clear. Lows around 80. South winds 5 to 10 miles an hour. Heat index values up to 106 early until midnight. Sunday, sunny, hot with highs around 100. Sunday night, mostly clear. Lows in the upper 70s. Monday, sunny, hot with highs 100 to 105. Monday night, mostly clear. Lows around 80. Heat index values up to 105 early until midnight. Tuesday, sunny, hot with highs 100 to 105. Tuesday night, mostly clear until midnight, then becoming partly cloudy. Lows around 80. Heat index values up to 105 early until midnight. Wednesday, mostly sunny. Hot with highs 100 to 105. Wednesday night, partly cloudy. Lows around 80. Heat index values up to 105 early until midnight. Thursday, mostly sunny. Hot with highs around 100. 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It's Stillwater, it was sunny. The temperature was 89 degrees, the dew point 66, and the relative humidity 46%. The wind was southeast at 16 miles an hour. The pressure was 29.96 inches and falling. At Guthrie, it was sunny. The temperature was 91. The wind was southeast at 9, gusting to 21. Observations from around the region. It was sunny, with a temperature of 98 at Woodward, 91 at Oklahoma City,

95 at Dallas-Fort Worth. It was mostly sunny, with a temperature of 85 at Wichita and 90 at Tulsa. At Springfield, it was cloudy, with a temperature of 77. Once again at 7 p.m., at Stillwater, it was sunny. The temperature was 89. Heat advisory remains in effect from noon to 8 p.m. Central Daylight Time Friday. What? Heat index values up to 109 expected. Where? Portions of central, east central, northern, northwest, southeast, southern, and southwest Oklahoma and northern Texas. When? From noon to 8 p.m. Central Daylight Time Friday. Impacts. Hot temperatures and high humidity may cause heat illnesses. Drink plenty of fluids, stay in an air-conditioned room, stay out of the sun, and check up on relatives and neighbors. Take extra precautions when outside. Wear lightweight and loose-fitting clothing. Try to limit strenuous activities to early morning or evening. Take action when you see symptoms of heat exhaustion and heat stroke. From the Norman Forecast Office, here is the forecast for Stillwater and surrounding area. Tonight, mostly clear until midnight, then becoming partly cloudy. Lows in the mid-70s. Southeast winds 10 to 15 miles an hour. Friday, mostly cloudy with a slight chance of showers in the morning, then partly sunny in the afternoon. Highs in the mid-90s. South winds 10 to 15 miles an hour with gusts up to 25 miles an hour. Chance of rain 20%. Heat index values up to 107 in the afternoon. Friday night, mostly clear until midnight, then partly cloudy with a slight chance of showers and thunderstorms after midnight. Lows in the upper 70s. South winds 10 to 15 miles an hour. Chance of rain 20%. Heat index values up to 106 early until midnight. Saturday, mostly sunny. Highs in the upper 90s. South winds 5 to 10 miles an hour. Heat index values up to 110 in the afternoon. Saturday night, mostly clear. Lows around 80. South winds 5 to 10 miles an hour. Heat index values up to 106 early until midnight. Sunday, sunny, hot with highs around 100. Sunday night, mostly clear. Lows in the upper 70s. Monday, sunny, hot with highs 100 to 105. Monday night, mostly clear. Lows around 80. Heat index values up to 105 early until midnight. Tuesday, sunny, hot with highs 100 to 105. Tuesday night, mostly clear until midnight, then becoming partly cloudy. Lows around 80. Heat index values up to 105 early until midnight. Wednesday, mostly sunny. Hot with highs 100 to 105. Wednesday night, partly cloudy. Lows around 80. Heat index values up to 105 early until midnight. Thursday, mostly sunny. Hot with highs around 100. 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At Stillwater, it was sunny. The temperature was 89 degrees, the dew point 66, and the relative humidity 46%. The wind was southeast at 16 miles an hour. The pressure was 29.96 inches and falling. At Guthrie, it was sunny. The temperature was 91. The wind was southeast at 9, gusting to 21. Observations from around the region. It was sunny, with a temperature of 98 at Woodward, 91 at Oklahoma City, and 95 at Dallas-Fort Worth. It was mostly sunny, with a temperature of 85 at Wichita and 90 at Tulsa. At Springfield, it was cloudy, with a temperature of 77. Once again at 7 p.m., at Stillwater, it was sunny. The temperature was 89. Heat advisory remains in effect from noon to 8 p.m. Central Daylight Time Friday. What? Heat index values up to 109 expected. Where? Portions of central, east central, northern, northwest, southeast, southern, and southwest.

Oklahoma, and northern Texas. When, from noon to 8 p.m. Central Daylight Time Friday, impacts, hot temperatures, and high humidity may cause heat illnesses. Drink plenty of fluids, stay in an air-conditioned room, stay out of the sun, and check up on relatives and neighbors. Take extra precautions when outside. Wear lightweight and loose-fitting clothing. Try to limit strenuous activities to early morning or evening. Take action when you see symptoms of heat exhaustion and heat stroke. From the Norman Forecast Office, here is the forecast for Stillwater and surrounding area. Tonight, mostly clear until midnight, then becoming partly cloudy. Lows in the mid-70s. Southeast winds 10 to 15 miles an hour. Friday, mostly cloudy with a slight chance of showers in the morning, then partly sunny in the afternoon. Highs in the mid-90s. South winds 10 to 15 miles an hour with gusts up to 25 miles an hour. Chance of rain 20%. Heat index values up to 107 in the afternoon. Friday night, mostly clear until midnight, then partly cloudy with a slight chance of showers and thunderstorms after midnight. Lows in the upper 70s. South winds 10 to 15 miles an hour. Chance of rain 20%. Heat index values up to 106 early until midnight. Saturday, mostly sunny. Highs in the upper 90s. South winds 5 to 10 miles an hour. Heat index values up to 110 in the afternoon. Saturday night, mostly clear. Lows around 80. South winds 5 to 10 miles an hour. Heat index values up to 106 early until midnight. Sunday, sunny, hot with highs around 100. Sunday night, mostly clear. Lows in the upper 70s. Monday, sunny, hot with highs 100 to 105. Monday night, mostly clear. Lows around 80. Heat index values up to 105 early until midnight. Tuesday, sunny, hot with highs 100 to 105. Tuesday night, mostly clear until midnight, then becoming partly cloudy. Lows around 80. Heat index values up to 105 early until midnight. Wednesday, mostly sunny. Hot with highs 100 to 105. Wednesday night, partly cloudy. Lows around 80. Heat index values up to 105 early until midnight. Thursday, mostly sunny. Hot with highs around 100. 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It's Stillwater. It was sunny. The temperature was 89 degrees, the dew point 66, and the relative humidity 46%. The wind was southeast at 16 miles an hour. The pressure was 29.96 inches and falling. At Guthrie, it was sunny. The temperature was 91. The wind was southeast at 9, gusting to 21. Observations from around the region. It was sunny, with a temperature of 98 at Woodward, 91 at Oklahoma City, and 95 at Dallas-Fort Worth. It was mostly sunny, with a temperature of 85 at Wichita, and 90 at Tulsa. At Springfield, it was cloudy, with a temperature of 77. Once again at 7 p.m., at Stillwater, it was sunny. The temperature was 89. Heat advisory remains in effect from noon to 8 p.m. Central Daylight Time Friday. What? Heat index values up to 109 expected. Where? Portions of central, east central, northern, northwest, southeast, southern, and southwest Oklahoma and northern Texas. When? From noon to 8 p.m. Central Daylight Time Friday. Impacts, hot temperatures and high humidity may cause heat illnesses. Drink plenty of fluids, stay in an air-conditioned room, stay out of the sun, and check up on relatives and neighbors. Take extra precautions when outside. Wear lightweight and loose-fitting clothing. Try to limit strenuous activities to early morning or evening. Take action when you see symptoms of heat exhaustion and heat stroke. From the Norman Forecast Office, here is the forecast for Stillwater and surrounding area. Tonight, mostly clear until midnight, then becoming partly cloudy. Lows in the mid-70s. Southeast winds 10 to 15 miles an hour. Friday, mostly cloudy with a slight chance

showers in the morning, then partly sunny in the afternoon. Highs in the mid-90s. South winds 10 to 15 miles an hour with gusts up to 25 miles an hour. Chance of rain 20%. Heat index values up to 107 in the afternoon. Friday night, mostly clear until midnight, then partly cloudy with a slight chance of showers and thunderstorms after midnight. Lows in the upper 70s. South winds 10 to 15 miles an hour. Chance of rain 20%. Heat index values up to 106 early until midnight. Saturday, mostly sunny. Highs in the upper 90s. South winds 5 to 10 miles an hour. Heat index values up to 110 in the afternoon. Saturday night, mostly clear. Lows around 80. South winds 5 to 10 miles an hour. Heat index values up to 106 early until midnight. Sunday, sunny, hot with highs around 100. Sunday night, mostly clear. Lows in the upper 70s. Monday, sunny, hot with highs 100 to 105. Monday night, mostly clear. Lows around 80. Heat index values up to 105 early until midnight. Tuesday, sunny, hot with highs 100 to 105. Tuesday night, mostly clear until midnight, then becoming partly cloudy. Lows around 80. Heat index values up to 105 early until midnight. Wednesday, mostly sunny. Hot with highs 100 to 105. Wednesday night, partly cloudy. Lows around 80. Heat index values up to 105 early until midnight. Thursday, mostly sunny. Hot with highs around 100. 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It's Stillwater. It was sunny. The temperature was 89 degrees, the dew point 66, and the relative humidity 46%. The wind was southeast at 16 miles an hour. The pressure was 29.96 inches and falling. At Guthrie, it was sunny. The temperature was 91. The wind was southeast at 9, gusting to 21. Observations from around the region. It was sunny, with a temperature of 98 at Woodward, 91 at Oklahoma City, and 95 at Dallas-Fort Worth. It was mostly sunny, with a temperature of 85 at Wichita, and 90 at Tulsa. At Springfield, it was cloudy, with a temperature of 77. Once again at 7 p.m., at Stillwater, it was sunny. The temperature was 89. Heat advisory remains in effect from noon to 8 p.m. Central Daylight Time Friday. What? Heat index values up to 109 expected. Where? Portions of central, east central, northern, northwest, southeast, southern, and southwest Oklahoma and northern Texas. When? From noon to 8 p.m. Central Daylight Time Friday. Impacts. Hot temperatures and high humidity may cause heat illnesses. Drink plenty of fluids, stay in an air-conditioned room, stay out of the sun, and check up on relatives and neighbors. Take extra precautions when outside. Wear lightweight and loose-fitting clothing. Try to limit strenuous activities to early morning or evening. Take action when you see symptoms of heat exhaustion and heat stroke. From the Norman Forecast Office, here is the forecast for Stillwater and surrounding area. Tonight, mostly clear until midnight, then becoming partly cloudy. Lows in the mid-70s. Southeast winds 10 to 15 miles an hour. Friday, mostly cloudy with a slight chance of showers in the morning, then partly sunny in the afternoon. Highs in the mid-90s. South winds 10 to 15 miles an hour with gusts up to 25 miles an hour. Chance of rain 20%. Heat index values up to 107 in the afternoon. Friday night, mostly clear until midnight, then partly cloudy with a slight chance of showers and thunderstorms after midnight. Lows in the upper 70s. South winds 10 to 15 miles an hour. Chance of rain 20%. Heat index values up to 106 early until midnight. Saturday, mostly sunny. Highs in the upper 90s. South winds 5 to 10 miles an hour. Heat index values up to 110 in the afternoon. Saturday night, mostly clear.

around 80. South winds 5 to 10 miles an hour. Heat index values up to 106 early until midnight. Sunday, sunny, hot with highs around 100. Sunday night, mostly clear. Lows in the upper 70s. Monday, sunny, hot with highs 100 to 105. Monday night, mostly clear. Lows around 80. Heat index values up to 105 early until midnight. Tuesday, sunny, hot with highs 100 to 105. Tuesday night, mostly clear until midnight, then becoming partly cloudy. Lows around 80. Heat index values up to 105 early until midnight. Wednesday, mostly sunny. Hot with highs 100 to 105. Wednesday night, partly cloudy. Lows around 80. Heat index values up to 105 early until midnight. Thursday, mostly sunny. Hot with highs around 100. 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It's Stillwater. It was sunny. The temperature was 89 degrees, the dew point 66, and the relative humidity 46%. The wind was southeast at 16 miles an hour. The pressure was 29.96 inches and falling. At Guthrie, it was sunny. The temperature was 91. The wind was southeast at 9, gusting to 21. Observations from around the region. It was sunny, with a temperature of 98 at Woodward, 91 at Oklahoma City, and 95 at Dallas-Fort Worth. It was mostly sunny, with a temperature of 85 at Wichita, and 90 at Tulsa. At Springfield, it was cloudy, with a temperature of 77. Once again at 7 p.m., at Stillwater, it was sunny. The temperature was 89. 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Heat advisory remains in effect from noon to 8 p.m. Central Daylight Time Friday. What? Heat index values up to 109 expected. Where? Portions of Central, East Central, Northern, Northwest, Southeast, Southern, and Southwest Oklahoma and Northern Texas. When? From noon to 8 p.m. Central Daylight Time Friday. Impacts. Hot temperatures and high humidity may cause heat illnesses. Drink plenty of fluids, stay in an air-conditioned room, stay out of the sun, and check up on relatives and neighbors. Take extra precautions when outside. Wear lightweight and loose-fitting clothing. Try to limit strenuous activities to early morning or evening. Take action when you see symptoms of heat exhaustion and heat stroke. From the Norman Forecast Office, here is the forecast for Stillwater and surrounding area. Tonight, mostly clear until midnight, then becoming partly cloudy. Lows in the mid-70s. Southeast winds 10 to 15 miles an hour. Friday, mostly cloudy with a slight chance of showers in the morning, then partly sunny in the afternoon. Highs in the mid-90s. South winds 10 to 15 miles an hour with gusts up to 25 miles an hour. Chance of rain 20%. Heat index values up to 107 in the afternoon. Friday night, mostly clear until midnight, then partly cloudy with a slight chance of showers and thunderstorms after midnight. Lows in the upper 70s. South winds 10 to 15 miles an hour. Chance of rain 20%. Heat index values up to 106 early until midnight. Saturday, mostly sunny. Highs in the upper 90s. South winds 5 to 10 miles an hour. Heat index values up to 110 in the afternoon. Saturday night, mostly clear. Lows around 80. South winds 5 to 10 miles an hour. Heat index values up to 106 early until midnight. Sunday, sunny, hot with highs around 100. Sunday night, mostly clear. Lows in the upper 70s. Monday, sunny, hot with highs 100 to 105. Monday night, mostly clear. Lows around 80. Heat index values up to 105 early until midnight. Tuesday, sunny, hot with highs 100 to 105. Tuesday night.

mostly clear until midnight, then becoming partly cloudy. Lows around 80. Heat index values up to 105 early until midnight. Wednesday, mostly sunny. Hot with highs 100 to 105. Wednesday night, partly cloudy. Lows around 80. Heat index values up to 105 early until midnight. Thursday, mostly sunny. Hot with highs around 100. 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At Stillwater, it was clear. The temperature was 87 degrees, the dew point 67, and the relative humidity 51%. The wind was southeast at 13 miles an hour. The pressure was 29.96 inches and steady. At Ponca City, it was clear. The temperature was 86, the dew point 66, and the relative humidity 51%. The wind was south at 13. The pressure was 29.97 inches and steady. At Guthrie, it was clear. The temperature was 89, the dew point 64, and the relative humidity 43%. The wind was southeast at 7. The pressure was 29.95 inches and rising. Observations from around the region. It was partly cloudy, with a temperature of 83 at Wichita, 93 at Dallas-Fort Worth, and 88 at Tulsa. Once again at 8 p.m., at Stillwater, it was clear. The temperature was 87. Heat advisory remains in effect from noon to 8 p.m. Central Daylight Time Friday. What? Heat index values up to 109 expected. Where? Portions of central, east central, northern, northwest, southeast, southern, and southwest Oklahoma and northern Texas. When? From noon to 8 p.m. Central Daylight Time Friday. Impacts. Hot temperatures and high humidity may cause heat illnesses. Drink plenty of fluids, stay in an air-conditioned room, stay out of the sun, and check up on relatives and neighbors. Take extra precautions when outside. Wear lightweight and loose-fitting clothing. Try to limit strenuous activities to early morning or evening. Take action when you see symptoms of heat exhaustion and heat stroke. From the Norman Forecast Office, here is the forecast for Stillwater and surrounding area. Tonight, mostly clear until midnight, then becoming partly cloudy. Lows in the mid-70s. Southeast winds 10 to 15 miles an hour. Friday, mostly cloudy with a slight chance of showers in the morning, then partly sunny in the afternoon. Highs in the mid-90s. South winds 10 to 15 miles an hour with gusts up to 25 miles an hour. Chance of rain 20%. Heat index values up to 107 in the afternoon. Friday night, mostly clear until midnight, then partly cloudy with a slight chance of showers and thunderstorms after midnight. Lows in the upper 70s. South winds 10 to 15 miles an hour. Chance of rain 20%. Heat index values up to 106 early until midnight. Saturday, mostly sunny. Highs in the upper 90s. South winds 5 to 10 miles an hour. Heat index values up to 110 in the afternoon. Saturday night, mostly clear. Lows around 80. South winds 5 to 10 miles an hour. Heat index values up to 106 early until midnight. Sunday, sunny, hot with highs around 100. Sunday night, mostly clear. Lows in the upper 70s. Monday, sunny, hot with highs 100 to 105. Monday night, mostly clear. Lows around 80. Heat index values up to 105 early until midnight. Tuesday, sunny, hot with highs 100 to 105. Tuesday night, mostly clear until midnight, then becoming partly cloudy. Lows around 80. Heat index values up to 105 early until midnight. Wednesday, mostly sunny. Hot with highs 100 to 105. Wednesday night, partly cloudy. Lows around 80. Heat index values up to 105 early until midnight. Thursday, mostly sunny. Hot with highs around 100. You're listening to Stillwater Weather Radio, and here are 8 p.m. weather observations. At Stillwater, it was clear. The temperature was 87 degrees.

degrees, the dew point 67, and the relative humidity 51%. The wind was southeast at 13 miles an hour. The pressure was 29.96 inches and steady. At Ponca City, it was clear. The temperature was 86, the dew point 66, and the relative humidity 51%. The wind was south at 13. The pressure was 29.97 inches and steady. At Guthrie, it was clear. The temperature was 89, the dew point 64, and the relative humidity 43%. The wind was southeast at 7. The pressure was 29.95 inches and rising. Observations from around the region. It was partly cloudy, with a temperature of 83 at Wichita, 93 at Dallas-Fort Worth, and 88 at Tulsa. Once again at 8 p.m., at Stillwater, it was clear. The temperature was 87. Heat advisory remains in effect from noon to 8 p.m. Central Daylight Time Friday. What? Heat index values up to 100 not expected. Where? Portions of central, east central, northern, northwest, southeast, southern, and southwest Oklahoma and northern Texas. When? From noon to 8 p.m. Central Daylight Time Friday. Impacts. Hot temperatures and high humidity may cause heat illnesses. Drink plenty of fluids, stay in an air-conditioned room, stay out of the sun, and check up on relatives and neighbors. Take extra precautions when outside. Wear lightweight and loose-fitting clothing. Try to limit strenuous activities to early morning or evening. Take action when you see symptoms of heat exhaustion and heat stroke. From the Norman Forecast Office, here is the forecast for Stillwater and surrounding area. Tonight, mostly clear until midnight, then becoming partly cloudy. Lows in the mid-70s. Southeast winds 10 to 15 miles an hour. Friday, mostly cloudy with a slight chance of showers in the morning, then partly sunny in the afternoon. Highs in the mid-90s. South winds 10 to 15 miles an hour with gusts up to 25 miles an hour. Chance of rain 20%. Heat index values up to 107 in the afternoon. Friday night, mostly clear until midnight, then partly cloudy with a slight chance of showers and thunderstorms after midnight. Lows in the upper 70s. South winds 10 to 15 miles an hour. Chance of rain 20%. Heat index values up to 106 early until midnight. Saturday, mostly sunny. Highs in the upper 90s. South winds 5 to 10 miles an hour. Heat index values up to 110 in the afternoon. Saturday night, mostly clear. Lows around 80. South winds 5 to 10 miles an hour. Heat index values up to 106 early until midnight. Sunday, sunny, hot with highs around 100. Sunday night, mostly clear. Lows in the upper 70s. Monday, sunny, hot with highs 100 to 105. Monday night, mostly clear. Lows around 80. Heat index values up to 105 early until midnight. Tuesday, sunny, hot with highs 100 to 105. Tuesday night, mostly clear until midnight, then becoming partly cloudy. Lows around 80. Heat index values up to 105 early until midnight. Wednesday, mostly sunny. Hot with highs 100 to 105. Wednesday night, partly cloudy. Lows around 80. Heat index values up to 105 early until midnight. Thursday, mostly sunny. Hot with highs around 100. 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At Stillwater, it was clear. The temperature was 87 degrees, the dew point 67, and the relative humidity 51%. The wind was southeast at 13 miles an hour. The pressure was 29.96 inches and steady. At Ponca City, it was clear. The temperature was 86, the dew point 66, and the relative humidity 51%. The wind was south at 13. The pressure was 29.97 inches and steady. At Guthrie, it was clear. The temperature was 89, the dew point 64, and the relative humidity 43%. The wind was southeast at 7. The pressure was 29.

at 9.5 inches and rising. Observations from around the region. It was partly cloudy, with a temperature of 83 at Wichita, 93 at Dallas-Fort Worth, and 88 at Tulsa. Once again at 8 p.m., at Stillwater, it was clear. The temperature was 87. 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At Stillwater, it was clear. The temperature was 87 degrees, the dew point 67, and the relative humidity 51%. The wind was southeast at 13 miles an hour. The pressure was 29.96 inches and steady. At Guthrie, it was clear. The temperature was 89. The wind was southeast at 7. Observations from around the region. At Woodward, it was clear, with a temperature of 93. It was partly cloudy, with a temperature of 83 at Wichita, 93 at Dallas-Fort Worth, and 88 at Tulsa. Once again at 8 p.m., at Stillwater, it was clear. The temperature was 87. Heat advisory remains in effect from noon to 8 p.m. Central Daylight Time Friday. What? Heat index values up to 100 not expected. Where? Portions of central, east central, northern, northwest, southeast, southern, and southwest Oklahoma and northern Texas. When? From noon to 8 p.m. Central Daylight Time Friday. Impacts. Hot temperatures and high humidity may cause heat illnesses. 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Take extra precautions when outside. Wear lightweight and loose-fitting clothing. Try to limit strenuous activities to early morning or evening. Take action when you see symptoms of heat exhaustion and heat stroke. 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From the Norman Forecast Office, here is the forecast for Stillwater and surrounding area. Tonight, mostly clear until midnight, then becoming partly cloudy. Lows in the mid-70s. Southeast winds 10 to 15 miles an hour. Friday, mostly cloudy with a slight chance of showers in the morning, then partly sunny in the afternoon. Highs in the mid-90s. South winds 10 to 15 miles an hour with gusts up to 25 miles an hour. Chance of rain 20%. Heat index values up to 107 in the afternoon. Friday night, mostly clear until midnight, then partly cloudy with a slight chance of showers and thunderstorms after midnight. Lows in the upper 70s. South winds 10 to 15 miles an hour. Chance of rain 20%. Heat index values up to 106 early until midnight. Saturday, mostly sunny. Highs in the upper 90s. South winds 5 to 10 miles an hour. Heat index values up to 110 in the afternoon. Saturday night, mostly clear. Lows around 80. South winds 5 to 10 miles an hour. Heat index values up to 106 early until midnight. Sunday, sunny, hot with highs around 100. Sunday night, mostly clear. Lows in the upper 70s. Monday, sunny, hot with highs 100 to 105. Monday night, mostly clear. Lows around 80. Heat index values up to 105 early until midnight. Tuesday, sunny, hot with highs 100 to 105. Tuesday night, mostly clear until midnight, then becoming partly cloudy. Lows around 80. Heat index values up to 105 early until midnight. Wednesday, mostly sunny. Hot with highs 100 to 105. Wednesday night, partly cloudy. Lows around 80. Heat index values up to 105 early until midnight. Thursday, mostly sunny. Hot with highs around 100. 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At Stillwater, it was clear. The temperature was 87 degrees, the dew point 67, and the relative humidity 51%. The wind was southeast at 13 miles an hour. The pressure was 29.96 inches and steady. At Guthrie, it was clear.

The temperature was 89. The wind was southeast at 7. Observations from around the region. At Woodward, it was clear, with a temperature of 93. It was partly cloudy, with a temperature of 83 at Wichita, 93 at Dallas-Fort Worth, and 88 at Tulsa. Once again at 8 p.m., at Stillwater, it was clear. The temperature was 87. Heat advisory remains in effect from noon to 8 p.m. Central Daylight Time Friday. What? Heat index values up to 109 expected. Where? Portions of central, east central, northern, northwest, southeast, southern, and southwest Oklahoma and northern Texas. When? From noon to 8 p.m. Central Daylight Time Friday. Impacts. Hot temperatures and high humidity may cause heat illnesses. Drink plenty of fluids, stay in an air-conditioned room, stay out of the sun, and check up on relatives and neighbors. Take extra precautions when outside. Wear lightweight and loose-fitting clothing. Try to limit strenuous activities to early morning or evening. Take action when you see symptoms of heat exhaustion and heat stroke. From the Norman Forecast Office, here is the forecast for Stillwater and surrounding area. Tonight, mostly clear until midnight, then becoming partly cloudy. Lows in the mid-70s. Southeast winds 10 to 15 miles an hour. Friday, mostly cloudy with a slight chance of showers in the morning, then partly sunny in the afternoon. Highs in the mid-90s. South winds 10 to 15 miles an hour with gusts up to 25 miles an hour. Chance of rain 20%. Heat index values up to 107 in the afternoon. Friday night, mostly clear until midnight, then partly cloudy with a slight chance of showers and thunderstorms after midnight. Lows in the upper 70s. South winds 10 to 15 miles an hour. Chance of rain 20%. Heat index values up to 106 early until midnight. Saturday, mostly sunny. Highs in the upper 90s. South winds 5 to 10 miles an hour. Heat index values up to 110 in the afternoon. Saturday night, mostly clear. Lows around 80. South winds 5 to 10 miles an hour. Heat index values up to 106 early until midnight. Sunday, sunny, hot with highs around 100. Sunday night, mostly clear. Lows in the upper 70s. Monday, sunny, hot with highs 100 to 105. Monday night, mostly clear. Lows around 80. Heat index values up to 105 early until midnight. Tuesday, sunny, hot with highs 100 to 105. Tuesday night, mostly clear until midnight, then becoming partly cloudy. Lows around 80. Heat index values up to 105 early until midnight. Wednesday, mostly sunny. Hot with highs 100 to 105. Wednesday night, partly cloudy. Lows around 80. Heat index values up to 105 early until midnight. Thursday, mostly sunny. Hot with highs around 100. 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At Stillwater, it was clear. The temperature was 87 degrees, the dew point 67, and the relative humidity 51%. The wind was southeast at 13 miles an hour. The pressure was 29.96 inches and steady. At Guthrie, it was clear. The temperature was 89. The wind was southeast at 7. Observations from around the region. At Woodward, it was clear, with a temperature of 93. It was partly cloudy, with a temperature of 83 at Wichita, 93 at Dallas-Fort Worth, and 88 at Tulsa. Once again at 8 p.m., at Stillwater, it was clear. The temperature was 87. Heat advisory remains in effect from noon to 8 p.m. Central Daylight Time Friday. What? Heat index values up to 109 expected. Where? Portions of central, east central, northern, northwest, southeast, southern, and southwest Oklahoma and northern Texas. When? From noon to 8 p.m. Central Daylight Time Friday. Impacts. Hot temperatures and high humidity may cause heat illnesses. Drink plenty of fluids, stay in an air-conditioned room, stay out of the sun, and check.

mostly clear until midnight, then partly cloudy with a slight chance of showers and thunderstorms after midnight. Lows in the upper 70s. South winds 10 to 15 miles an hour. Chance of rain 20%. Heat index values up to 106 early until midnight. Saturday, mostly sunny. Highs in the upper 90s. South winds 5 to 10 miles an hour. Heat index values up to 110 in the afternoon. Saturday night, mostly clear. Lows around 80. South winds 5 to 10 miles an hour. Heat index values up to 106 early until midnight. Sunday, sunny, hot with highs around 100. Sunday night, mostly clear. Lows in the upper 70s. Monday, sunny, hot with highs 100 to 105. Monday night, mostly clear. Lows around 80. Heat index values up to 105 early until midnight. Tuesday, sunny, hot with highs 100 to 105. Tuesday night, mostly clear until midnight, then becoming partly cloudy. Lows around 80. Heat index values up to 105 early until midnight. Wednesday, mostly sunny. Hot with highs 100 to 105. Wednesday night, partly cloudy. Lows around 80. Heat index values up to 105 early until midnight. Thursday, mostly sunny. Hot with highs around 100. 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It's Stillwater, it was clear. The temperature was 87 degrees, the dew point 67, and the relative humidity 51%. The wind was southeast at 13 miles an hour. The pressure was 29.96 inches and steady. At Guthrie, it was clear. The temperature was 89. The wind was southeast at 7. Observations from around the region. At Woodward, it was clear, with a temperature of 93. It was partly cloudy, with a temperature of 83 at Wichita, 93 at Dallas-Fort Worth, and 88 at Tulsa. Once again at 8 p.m., at Stillwater, it was clear. The temperature was 87. Heat advisory remains in effect from noon to 8 p.m. Central Daylight Time Friday. What? Heat index values up to 109 expected. Where? Portions of central, east central, northern, northwest, southeast, southern, and southwest Oklahoma and northern Texas. When? From noon to 8 p.m. Central Daylight Time Friday. Impacts. Hot temperatures and high humidity may cause heat illnesses. Drink plenty of fluids, stay in an air-conditioned room, stay out of the sun, and check up on relatives and neighbors. Take extra precautions when outside. Wear lightweight and loose-fitting clothing. Try to limit strenuous activities to early morning or evening. Take action when you see symptoms of heat exhaustion and heat stroke. Heat advisory remains in effect from noon to 8 p.m. Central Daylight Time Friday. What? Heat index values up to 109 expected. Where? Portions of central, east central, northern, northwest, southeast, southern, and southwest Oklahoma and northern Texas. When? From noon to 8 p.m. Central Daylight Time Friday. Impacts. Hot temperatures and high humidity may cause heat illnesses. 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Take extra precautions when outside. Wear lightweight and loose-fitting clothing. Try to limit strenuous activities to early morning or evening. Take action when you see symptoms of heat exhaustion and heat stroke. From the Norman Forecast Office, here is the forecast for Stillwater and surrounding area. Tonight, mostly clear until midnight, then becoming partly cloudy. Lows in the mid-70s. Southeast winds 10 to 15 miles an hour. Friday, mostly cloudy with a slight chance of showers in the morning, then partly sunny in the afternoon. Highs in the mid-90s. South winds 10 to 15 miles an hour with gusts up to 25 miles an hour. Chance of rain 20%. Heat index values up to 107 in the afternoon. Friday night, mostly clear until midnight, then partly cloudy with a slight chance of showers and thunderstorms after midnight. Lows in the upper 70s. South winds 10 to

15 miles an hour. Chance of rain 20%. Heat index values up to 106 early until midnight. Saturday, mostly sunny. Highs in the upper 90s. South winds 5 to 10 miles an hour. Heat index values up to 110 in the afternoon. Saturday night, mostly clear. Lows around 80. South winds 5 to 10 miles an hour. Heat index values up to 106 early until midnight. Sunday, sunny, hot with highs around 100. Sunday night, mostly clear. Lows in the upper 70s. Monday, sunny, hot with highs 100 to 105. Monday night, mostly clear. Lows around 80. Heat index values up to 105 early until midnight. Tuesday, sunny, hot with highs 100 to 105. Tuesday night, mostly clear until midnight, then becoming partly cloudy. Lows around 80. Heat index values up to 105 early until midnight. Wednesday, mostly sunny. Hot with highs 100 to 105. Wednesday night, partly cloudy. Lows around 80. Heat index values up to 105 early until midnight. Thursday, mostly sunny. Hot with highs around 100. 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At Stillwater, it was clear. The temperature was 87 degrees, the dew point 67, and the relative humidity 51%. The wind was southeast at 13 miles an hour. The pressure was 29.96 inches and steady. At Guthrie, it was clear. The temperature was 89. The wind was southeast at 7. Observations from around the region. At Woodward, it was clear, with a temperature of 93. It was partly cloudy, with a temperature of 83 at Wichita, 93 at Dallas-Fort Worth, and 88 at Tulsa. Once again at 8 p.m., at Stillwater, it was clear. The temperature was 87. Heat advisory remains in effect from noon to 8 p.m. Central Daylight Time Friday. What? Heat index values up to 109 expected. Where? Portions of central, east central, northern, northwest, southeast, southern, and southwest Oklahoma and northern Texas. When? From noon to 8 p.m. Central Daylight Time Friday. Impacts. Hot temperatures and high humidity may cause heat illnesses. Drink plenty of fluids, stay in an air-conditioned room, stay out of the sun, and check up on relatives and neighbors. Take extra precautions when outside. Wear lightweight and loose-fitting clothing. Try to limit strenuous activities to early morning or evening. Take action when you see symptoms of heat exhaustion and heat stroke. From the Norman Forecast Office, here is the forecast for Stillwater and surrounding area. Tonight, mostly clear until midnight, then becoming partly cloudy. Lows in the mid-70s. Southeast winds 10 to 15 miles an hour. Friday, mostly cloudy with a slight chance of showers in the morning, then partly sunny in the afternoon. Highs in the mid-90s. South winds 10 to 15 miles an hour with gusts up to 25 miles an hour. Chance of rain 20%. Heat index values up to 107 in the afternoon. Friday night, mostly clear until midnight, then partly cloudy with a slight chance of showers and thunderstorms after midnight. Lows in the upper 70s. South winds 10 to 15 miles an hour. Chance of rain 20%. Heat index values up to 106 early until midnight. Saturday, mostly sunny. Highs in the upper 90s. South winds 5 to 10 miles an hour. Heat index values up to 110 in the afternoon. Saturday night, mostly clear. Lows around 80. South winds 5 to 10 miles an hour. Values up to 110 in the afternoon. Saturday night, mostly clear. Lows around 80. South winds 5 to 10 miles an hour. Heat index values up to 106 early until midnight. Sunday,

Sunny, hot with highs around 100. Sunday night, mostly clear. Lows in the upper 70s. Monday, sunny, hot with highs 100 to 105. Monday night, mostly clear. Lows around 80. Heat index values up to 105 early until midnight. Tuesday, sunny, hot with highs 100 to 105. Tuesday night, mostly clear until midnight, then becoming partly cloudy. Lows around 80. Heat index values up to 105 early until midnight. Wednesday, mostly sunny. Hot with highs 100 to 105. Wednesday night, partly cloudy. Lows around 80. Heat index values up to 105 early until midnight. Thursday, mostly sunny. Hot with highs around 100. 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It's Stillwater, it was clear. The temperature was 87 degrees, the dew point 67, and the relative humidity 51%. The wind was southeast at 13 miles an hour. The pressure was 29.96 inches and steady. At Guthrie, it was clear. The temperature was 89. The wind was southeast at 7. Observations from around the region. At Woodward, it was clear, with a temperature of 93. It was partly cloudy, with a temperature of 83 at Wichita, 93 at Dallas-Fort Worth, and 88 at Tulsa. Once again at 8 p.m., at Stillwater, it was clear. The temperature was 87. Heat advisory remains in effect from noon to 8 p.m. Central Daylight Time Friday. What? Heat index values up to 109 expected. Where? Portions of central, east central, northern, northwest, southeast, southern, and southwest Oklahoma and northern Texas. When? From noon to 8 p.m. Central Daylight Time Friday. Impacts. Hot temperatures and high humidity may cause heat illnesses. Drink plenty of fluids, stay in an air-conditioned room, stay out of the sun, and check up on relatives and neighbors. Take extra precautions when outside. Wear lightweight and loose-fitting clothing. Try to limit strenuous activities to early morning or evening. Take action when you see symptoms of heat exhaustion and heat stroke. From the Norman Forecast Office, here is the forecast for Stillwater and surrounding area. Tonight, mostly clear until midnight, then becoming partly cloudy. Lows in the mid-70s. Southeast winds 10 to 15 miles an hour. Friday, mostly cloudy with a slight chance of showers in the morning, then partly sunny in the afternoon. Highs in the mid-90s. South winds 10 to 15 miles an hour with gusts up to 25 miles an hour. Chance of rain 20%. Heat index values up to 107 in the afternoon. Friday night, mostly clear until midnight, then partly cloudy with a slight chance of showers and thunderstorms after midnight. Lows in the upper 70s. South winds 10 to 15 miles an hour. Chance of rain 20%. Heat index values up to 106 early until midnight. Saturday, mostly sunny. Highs in the upper 90s. South winds 5 to 10 miles an hour. Heat index values up to 110 in the afternoon. Saturday night, mostly clear. Lows around 80. South winds 5 to 10 miles an hour. Heat index values up to 106 early until midnight. Sunday, sunny, hot with highs around 100. Sunday night, mostly clear. Lows in the upper 70s. Monday, sunny, hot with highs 100 to 105. Monday night, mostly clear. Lows around 80. Heat index values up to 105 early until midnight. Tuesday, sunny, hot with highs 100 to 105. Tuesday night, mostly clear until midnight, then becoming partly cloudy. Lows around 80. Heat index values up to 105 early until midnight. Wednesday, mostly sunny. Hot with highs 100 to 105. Wednesday night, partly cloudy. Lows around 80. Heat index values up to 105 early until midnight. Thursday, mostly sunny. Hot with highs around 100. From the Norman Forecast Office,
Here is the forecast for Stillwater and surrounding area. Tonight, mostly clear until midnight, then becoming partly cloudy. Lows in the mid-70s. Southeast winds 10 to 15 miles an hour. Friday, mostly cloudy in the morning, then becoming partly sunny. A slight chance of showers. A slight chance of thunderstorms in the afternoon. Highs in the mid-90s. South winds 10 to 15 miles an hour with gusts up to 25 miles an hour. Chance of rain 20%. Heat index values up to 107 in the afternoon. Friday night, mostly clear until midnight, then partly cloudy with a slight chance of showers and thunderstorms after midnight. Lows in the upper 70s. South winds 10 to 15 miles an hour. Chance of rain 20%. Heat index values up to 106 early until midnight. Saturday, mostly sunny. Highs in the upper 90s. South winds 5 to 10 miles an hour. Heat index values up to 110 in the afternoon. Saturday night, mostly clear. Lows around 80. South winds 5 to 10 miles an hour. Heat index values up to 106 early until midnight. Sunday, sunny. Hot with highs around 100. Sunday night, mostly clear. Lows in the upper 70s. Monday, sunny, hot with highs 100 to 105. Monday night, mostly clear. Lows around 80. Heat index values up to 105 early until midnight. Tuesday, sunny, hot with highs 100 to 105. Tuesday night, mostly clear until midnight, then becoming partly cloudy. Lows around 80. Heat index values up to 105 early until midnight. Wednesday, mostly sunny. Hot with highs 100 to 105. Wednesday night, partly cloudy. Lows around 80. Heat index values up to 105 early until midnight. Thursday, mostly sunny. Hot with highs around 100. 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And here are 8 p.m. weather observations. It's still water. It was clear. The temperature was 87 degrees, the dew point 67, and the relative humidity 51%. The wind was southeast at 13 miles an hour. The pressure was 29.96 inches and steady. At Guthrie, it was clear. The temperature was 89. The wind was southeast at 7. Observations from around the region. At Woodward, it was clear, with a temperature of 93. It was partly cloudy, with a temperature of 83 at Wichita, 93 at Dallas-Fort Worth, and 88 at Tulsa. Once again at 8 p.m., at Stillwater, it was clear. The temperature was 87. Heat advisory remains in effect from noon to 8 p.m. Central Daylight Time Friday. What? Heat index values up to 109 expected. Where? Portions of central, east central, northern, northwest, southeast, southern, and southwest Oklahoma and northern Texas. When? From noon to 8 p.m. Central Daylight Time Friday. Impacts: hot temperatures and high humidity may cause heat illnesses. Drink plenty of fluids, stay in an air-conditioned room, stay out of the sun, and check up on relatives and neighbors. Take extra precautions when outside. Wear lightweight and loose-fitting clothing. Try to limit strenuous activities to early morning or evening. Take action when you see symptoms of heat exhaustion and heat stroke. From the Norman Forecast Office, here is the forecast for Stillwater and surrounding area. Tonight, mostly clear until midnight, then becoming partly cloudy. Lows in the mid-70s. Southeast winds 10 to 15 miles an hour. Friday, mostly cloudy in the morning, then becoming partly sunny. A slight chance of showers. A slight chance of thunderstorms in the afternoon. Highs in the mid-90s. South winds 10 to 15 miles an hour with gusts up to 25 miles an hour. Chance of rain 20%. Heat index values up to 107 in the afternoon. Friday night, mostly clear until midnight, then partly cloudy with a slight chance of showers and thunderstorms after midnight. Lows in the upper 70s. South winds 10 to 15 miles an hour. Chance of rain 20%.
heat index values up to 106.

Sunny until midnight. Saturday, mostly sunny. Highs in the upper 90s. South winds 5 to 10 miles an hour. Heat index values up to 110 in the afternoon. Saturday night, mostly clear. Lows around 80. South winds 5 to 10 miles an hour. Heat index values up to 106 early until midnight. Sunday, sunny, hot with highs around 100. Sunday night, mostly clear. Lows in the upper 70s. Monday, sunny, hot with highs 100 to 105. Monday night, mostly clear. Lows around 80. Heat index values up to 105 early until midnight. Tuesday, sunny, hot with highs 100 to 105. Tuesday night, mostly clear until midnight, then becoming partly cloudy. Lows around 80. Heat index values up to 105 early until midnight. Wednesday, mostly sunny. Hot with highs 100 to 105. Wednesday night, partly cloudy. Lows around 80. Heat index values up to 105 early until midnight. Thursday, mostly sunny. Hot with highs around 100. 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At Stillwater, it was clear. The temperature was 87 degrees, the dew point 67, and the relative humidity 51%. The wind was southeast at 13 miles an hour. The pressure was 29.96 inches and steady. At Guthrie, it was clear. The temperature was 89. The wind was southeast at 7. Observations from around the region. At Woodward, it was clear, with a temperature of 93. It was partly cloudy, with a temperature of 83 at Wichita, 93 at Dallas-Fort Worth, and 88 at Tulsa. Once again at 8 p.m., at Stillwater, it was clear. The temperature was 87. Heat advisory remains in effect from noon to 8 p.m. Central Daylight Time Friday. What? Heat index values up to 109 expected. Where? Portions of Central, East Central, Northern, Northwest, Southeast, Southern, and Southwest Oklahoma and Northern Texas. When? From noon to 8 p.m. Central Daylight Time Friday. Impacts. Hot temperatures and high humidity may cause heat illnesses. Drink plenty of fluids, stay in an air-conditioned room, stay out of the sun, and check up on relatives and neighbors. Take extra precautions when outside. Wear lightweight and loose-fitting clothing. Try to limit strenuous activities to early morning or evening. Take action when you see symptoms of heat exhaustion and heat stroke. From the Norman Forecast Office, here is the forecast for Stillwater and surrounding area. Tonight, mostly clear until midnight, then becoming partly cloudy. Lows in the mid-70s. Southeast winds 10 to 15 miles an hour. Friday, mostly cloudy in the morning, then becoming partly sunny. A slight chance of showers. A slight chance of thunderstorms in the afternoon. Highs in the mid-90s. South winds 10 to 15 miles an hour with gusts up to 25 miles an hour. Chance of rain 20%. Heat index values up to 107 in the afternoon. Friday night, mostly clear until midnight, then partly cloudy with a slight chance of showers and thunderstorms after midnight. Lows in the upper 70s. South winds 10 to 15 miles an hour. Chance of rain 20%. Heat index values up to 106 early until midnight. Saturday, mostly sunny. Highs in the upper 90s. South winds 5 to 10 miles an hour. Heat index values up to 110 in the afternoon. Saturday night, mostly clear. Lows around 80. South winds 5 to 10 miles an hour. Heat index values up to 106 early until midnight. Sunday, sunny, hot with highs around 100. Sunday night, mostly clear. Lows in the upper 70s. Monday, sunny, hot with highs 100 to 105. Monday night, mostly clear.

Here. Lows around 80. Heat index values up to 105 early until midnight. Tuesday, sunny, hot with highs 100 to 105. Tuesday night, mostly clear until midnight, then becoming partly cloudy. Lows around 80. Heat index values up to 105 early until midnight. Wednesday, mostly sunny. Hot with highs 100 to 105. Wednesday night, partly cloudy. Lows around 80. Heat index values up to 105 early until midnight. Thursday, mostly sunny. Hot with highs around 100. 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At Stillwater, it was clear. The temperature was 87 degrees, the dew point 67, and the relative humidity 51%. The wind was southeast at 13 miles an hour. The pressure was 29.96 inches and steady. At Guthrie, it was clear. The temperature was 89. The wind was southeast at 7. Observations from around the region. At Woodward, it was clear, with a temperature of 93. It was partly cloudy, with a temperature of 83 at Wichita, 93 at Dallas-Fort Worth, and 88 at Tulsa. Once again at 8 p.m., at Stillwater, it was clear. The temperature was 87. Heat advisory remains in effect from noon to 8 p.m. Central Daylight Time Friday. What? Heat index values up to 109 expected. Where? Portions of central, east central, northern, northwest, southeast, southern, and southwest Oklahoma and northern Texas. When? From noon to 8 p.m. Central Daylight Time Friday. Impacts. Hot temperatures and high humidity may cause heat illnesses. Drink plenty of fluids, stay in an air-conditioned room, stay out of the sun, and check up on relatives and neighbors. Take extra precautions when outside. Wear lightweight and loose-fitting clothing. Try to limit strenuous activities to early morning or evening. Take action when you see symptoms of heat exhaustion and heat stroke. From the Norman Forecast Office, here is the forecast for Stillwater and surrounding area. Tonight, mostly clear until midnight, then becoming partly cloudy. Lows in the mid-70s. Southeast winds 10 to 15 miles an hour. Friday, mostly cloudy in the morning, then becoming partly sunny. A slight chance of showers. A slight chance of thunderstorms in the afternoon. Highs in the mid-90s. South winds 10 to 15 miles an hour with gusts up to 25 miles an hour. Chance of rain 20%. Heat index values up to 107 in the afternoon. Friday night, mostly clear until midnight, then partly cloudy with a slight chance of showers and thunderstorms after midnight. Lows in the upper 70s. South winds 10 to 15 miles an hour. Chance of rain 20%. Heat index values up to 106 early until midnight. Saturday, mostly sunny. Highs in the upper 90s. South winds 5 to 10 miles an hour. Heat index values up to 110 in the afternoon. Saturday night, mostly clear. Lows around 80. South winds 5 to 10 miles an hour. Heat index values up to 106 early until midnight. Sunday, sunny, hot with highs around 100. Sunday night, mostly clear. Lows in the upper 70s. Monday, sunny, hot with highs 100 to 105. Monday night, mostly clear. Lows around 80. Heat index values up to 105 early until midnight. Tuesday, sunny, hot with highs 100 to 105. Tuesday night, mostly clear until midnight, then becoming partly cloudy. Lows around 80. Heat index values up to 105 early until midnight. Wednesday, mostly sunny. Hot with highs 100 to 105. Wednesday night, partly cloudy. Lows around 80. Heat index values up to 105 early until midnight. Thursday, mostly sunny. Hot with highs around 100. 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At Stillwater, it was clear. The temperature was 87 degrees, the dew point 67, and the relative humidity

51%. The wind was southeast at 13 miles an hour. The pressure was 29.96 inches and steady. At Guthrie, it was clear. The temperature was 89. The wind was southeast at 7. Observations from around the region. At Woodward, it was clear, with a temperature of 93. It was partly cloudy, with a temperature of 83 at Wichita, 93 at Dallas-Fort Worth, and 88 at Tulsa. Once again at 8 p.m., at Stillwater, it was clear. The temperature was 87. Heat advisory remains in effect from noon to 8 p.m. Central Daylight Time Friday. What? Heat index values up to 109 expected. Where? Portions of central, east central, northern, northwest, southeast, southern, and southwest Oklahoma and northern Texas. When? From noon to 8 p.m. Central Daylight Time Friday. Impacts. Hot temperatures and high humidity may cause heat illnesses. Drink plenty of fluids, stay in an air-conditioned room, stay out of the sun, and check up on relatives and neighbors. Take extra precautions when outside. Wear lightweight and loose-fitting clothing. Try to limit strenuous activities to early morning or evening. Take action when you see symptoms of heat exhaustion and heat stroke. From the Norman Forecast Office, here is the forecast for Stillwater and surrounding area. Tonight, mostly clear until midnight, then becoming partly cloudy. Lows in the mid-70s. Southeast winds 10 to 15 miles an hour. Friday, mostly cloudy in the morning, then becoming partly sunny. A slight chance of showers. A slight chance of thunderstorms in the afternoon. Highs in the mid-90s. South winds 10 to 15 miles an hour with gusts up to 25 miles an hour. Chance of rain 20%. Heat index values up to 107 in the afternoon. Friday night, mostly clear until midnight, then partly cloudy with a slight chance of showers and thunderstorms after midnight. Lows in the upper 70s. South winds 10 to 15 miles an hour. Chance of rain 20%. Heat index values up to 106 early until midnight. Saturday, mostly sunny. Highs in the upper 90s. South winds 5 to 10 miles an hour. Heat index values up to 110 in the afternoon. Saturday night, mostly clear. Lows around 80. South winds 5 to 10 miles an hour. Heat index values up to 106 early until midnight. Sunday, sunny, hot with highs around 100. Sunday night, mostly clear. Lows in the upper 70s. Monday, sunny, hot with highs 100 to 105. Monday night, mostly clear. Lows around 80. Heat index values up to 105 early until midnight. Tuesday, sunny, hot with highs 100 to 105. Tuesday night, mostly clear until midnight, then becoming partly cloudy. Lows around 80. Heat index values up to 105 early until midnight. Wednesday, mostly sunny. Hot with highs 100 to 105. Wednesday night, partly cloudy. Lows around 80. Heat index values up to 105 early until midnight. Thursday, mostly sunny. Hot with highs around 100. 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At Stillwater, it was clear. The temperature was 87 degrees, the dew point 67, and the relative humidity 51%. The wind was southeast at 13 miles an hour. The pressure was 29.96 inches and steady. At Guthrie, it was clear. The temperature was 89. The wind was southeast at 7. Observations from around the region. At Woodward, it was clear, with a temperature of 93. It was partly cloudy, with a temperature of 83 at Wichita, 93 at Dallas-Fort Worth, and 88 at Tulsa. Once again at 8 p.m., at Stillwater, it was clear. The temperature was 87. Heat advisory remains in effect from noon to 8 p.m. Central Daylight Time Friday. What? Heat index values up to 109 expected. Where? Portions of central, east central, northern, northwest, southeast, southern, and southwest Oklahoma and northern Texas.

When? From noon to 8 p.m. Central Daylight Time Friday. Impacts. Hot temperatures and high humidity may cause heat illnesses. Drink plenty of fluids, stay in an air-conditioned room, stay out of the sun, and check up on relatives and neighbors. Take extra precautions when outside. Wear lightweight and loose-fitting clothing. Try to limit strenuous activities to early morning or evening. Take action when you see symptoms of heat exhaustion and heat stroke. From the Norman Forecast Office, here is the forecast for Stillwater and surrounding area. Tonight, mostly clear until midnight, then becoming partly cloudy. Lows in the mid-70s. Southeast winds 10 to 15 miles an hour. Friday, mostly cloudy in the morning, then becoming partly sunny. A slight chance of showers. A slight chance of thunderstorms in the afternoon. Highs in the mid-90s. South winds 10 to 15 miles an hour with gusts up to 25 miles an hour. Chance of rain 20%. Heat index values up to 107 in the afternoon. Friday night, mostly clear until midnight, then partly cloudy with a slight chance of showers and thunderstorms after midnight. Lows in the upper 70s. South winds 10 to 15 miles an hour. Chance of rain 20%. Heat index values up to 106 early until midnight. Saturday, mostly sunny. Highs in the upper 90s. South winds 5 to 10 miles an hour. Heat index values up to 110 in the afternoon. Saturday night, mostly clear. Lows around 80. South winds 5 to 10 miles an hour. Heat index values up to 106 early until midnight. Sunday, sunny, hot with highs around 100. Sunday night, mostly clear. Lows in the upper 70s. Monday, sunny, hot with highs 100 to 105. Monday night, mostly clear. Lows around 80. Heat index values up to 105 early until midnight. Tuesday, sunny, hot with highs 100 to 105. Tuesday night, mostly clear until midnight, then becoming partly cloudy. Lows around 80. Heat index values up to 105 early until midnight. Wednesday, mostly sunny. Hot with highs 100 to 105. Wednesday night, partly cloudy. Lows around 80. Heat index values up to 105 early until midnight. Thursday, mostly sunny. Hot with highs around 100. 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At Stillwater, it was clear. The temperature was 87 degrees, the dew point 67, and the relative humidity 51%. The wind was southeast at 13 miles an hour. The pressure was 29.96 inches and steady. At Guthrie, it was clear. The temperature was 89. The wind was southeast at 7. Observations from around the region. At Woodward, it was clear, with a temperature of 93. It was partly cloudy, with a temperature of 83 at Wichita, 93 at Dallas-Fort Worth, and 88 at Tulsa. Once again at 8 p.m., at Stillwater, it was clear. The temperature was 87. 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At Stillwater, it was clear. The temperature was 84 degrees, the dew point 66, and the relative humidity 54%. The wind was east at 8 miles an hour. The pressure was 29.98 inches and rising. At Guthrie, it was clear. The temperature was 85. The wind was southeast at 6. Observations from around the region. At Tulsa, it was clear, with a temperature of 83. It was partly cloudy, with a temperature of 81 at Wichita, 84 at Oklahoma City, and 91 at Dallas-Fort Worth. At Springfield, it was mostly cloudy, with a temperature of 74. Once again at 9 p.m., at Stillwater, it was clear. The temperature was 84. Heat advisory remains in effect from noon.

to 8 p.m. Central Daylight Time Friday. What? Heat index values up to 100 and unexpected. Where? Portions of Central, East Central, Northern, Northwest, Southeast, Southern, and Southwest Oklahoma and Northern Texas. When? From noon to 8 p.m. Central Daylight Time Friday. Impacts. Hot temperatures and high humidity may cause heat illnesses. Drink plenty of fluids. Stay in an air-conditioned room. Stay out of the sun. And check up on relatives and neighbors. Take extra precautions when outside. Wear lightweight and loose-fitting clothing. Try to limit strenuous activities to early morning or evening. Take action when you see symptoms of heat exhaustion and heat stroke. From the Norman Forecast Office, here is the forecast for Stillwater and surrounding area. Tonight, mostly clear until midnight, then becoming partly cloudy. Lows in the mid-70s. Southeast winds 10 to 15 miles an hour. Friday, mostly cloudy in the morning, then becoming partly sunny. A slight chance of showers. A slight chance of thunderstorms in the afternoon. Highs in the mid-90s. South winds 10 to 15 miles an hour with gusts up to 25 miles an hour. Chance of rain 20%. Heat index values up to 107 in the afternoon. Friday night, mostly clear until midnight, then partly cloudy with a slight chance of showers and thunderstorms after midnight. Lows in the upper 70s. South winds 10 to 15 miles an hour. Chance of rain 20%. Heat index values up to 106 early until midnight. Saturday, mostly sunny. Highs in the upper 90s. South winds 5 to 10 miles an hour. Heat index values up to 110 in the afternoon. Saturday night, mostly clear. Lows around 80. South winds 5 to 10 miles an hour. Heat index values up to 106 early until midnight. Sunday, sunny, hot with highs around 100. Sunday night, mostly clear. Lows in the upper 70s. Monday, sunny, hot with highs 100 to 105. Monday night, mostly clear. Lows around 80. Heat index values up to 105 early until midnight. Tuesday, sunny, hot with highs 100 to 105. Tuesday night, mostly clear until midnight, then becoming partly cloudy. Lows around 80. Heat index values up to 105 early until midnight. Wednesday, mostly sunny. Hot with highs 100 to 105. Wednesday night, partly cloudy. Lows around 80. Heat index values up to 105 early until midnight. Thursday, mostly sunny. Hot with highs around 100. 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At Stillwater, it was clear. The temperature was 84 degrees, the dew point 66, and the relative humidity 54%. The wind was east at 8 miles an hour. The pressure was 29.98 inches and rising. At Guthrie, it was clear. The temperature was 85. The wind was southeast at 6. Observations from around the region. At Tulsa, it was clear, with a temperature of 83. It was partly cloudy, with a temperature of 81 at Wichita, 84 at Oklahoma City, and 91 at Dallas-Fort Worth. At Springfield, it was mostly cloudy, with a temperature of 74. Once again at 9 p.m., at Stillwater, it was clear. The temperature was 84. Heat advisory remains in effect from noon to 8 p.m. Central Daylight Time Friday. What? Heat index values up to 100 and unexpected. Where? Portions of Central, East Central, Northern, Northwest, Southeast, Southern, and Southwest Oklahoma and Northern Texas. When? From noon to 8 p.m. Central Daylight Time Friday. Impacts. Hot temperatures and high humidity may cause heat illnesses. 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Take extra precautions when outside. 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Try to limit strenuous activities to early morning or evening. Take action when you see symptoms of heat exhaustion and heat stroke. From the Norman Forecast Office,
Here is the forecast for Stillwater and surrounding area. Tonight, mostly clear until midnight, then becoming partly cloudy. Lows in the mid-70s. Southeast winds 10 to 15 miles an hour. Friday, mostly cloudy in the morning, then becoming partly sunny. A slight chance of showers. A slight chance of thunderstorms in the afternoon. Highs in the mid-90s. South winds 10 to 15 miles an hour with gusts up to 25 miles an hour. Chance of rain 20%. Heat index values up to 107 in the afternoon. Friday night, mostly clear until midnight, then partly cloudy with a slight chance of showers and thunderstorms after midnight. Lows in the upper 70s. South winds 10 to 15 miles an hour. Chance of rain 20%. Heat index values up to 106 early until midnight. Saturday, mostly sunny. Highs in the upper 90s. South winds 5 to 10 miles an hour. Heat index values up to 110 in the afternoon. Saturday night, mostly clear. Lows around 80. South winds 5 to 10 miles an hour. Heat index values up to 106 early until midnight. Sunday, sunny, hot with highs around 100. Sunday night, mostly clear. Lows in the upper 70s. Monday, sunny, hot with highs 100 to 105. Monday night, mostly clear. Lows around 80. Heat index values up to 105 early until midnight. Tuesday, sunny, hot with highs 100 to 105. Tuesday night, mostly clear until midnight, then becoming partly cloudy. Lows around 80. Heat index values up to 105 early until midnight. Wednesday, mostly sunny. Hot with highs 100 to 105. Wednesday night, partly cloudy. Lows around 80. Heat index values up to 105 early until midnight. Thursday, mostly sunny. Hot with highs around 100. 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At Stillwater, it was clear. The temperature was 84 degrees, the dew point 66, and the relative humidity 54%. The wind was east at 8 miles an hour. The pressure was 29.98 inches and rising. At Guthrie, it was clear. The temperature was 85. The wind was southeast at 6. Observations from around the region. At Tulsa, it was clear, with a temperature of 83. It was partly cloudy, with a temperature of 81 at Wichita, 84 at Oklahoma City, and 91 at Dallas-Fort Worth. At Springfield, it was mostly cloudy, with a temperature of 74. Once again at 9 p.m., at Stillwater, it was clear. The temperature was 84. Heat advisory remains in effect from noon to 8 p.m. Central Daylight Time Friday. What? Heat index values up to 109 expected. Where? Portions of central, east central, northern, northwest, southeast, southern, and southwest Oklahoma and northern Texas. When? From noon to 8 p.m. Central Daylight Time Friday. Impacts. Hot temperatures and high humidity may cause heat illnesses. Drink plenty of fluids, stay in an air-conditioned room, stay out of the sun, and check up on relatives and neighbors. Take extra precautions when outside. Wear lightweight and loose-fitting clothing. Try to limit strenuous activities to early morning or evening. Take action when you see symptoms of heat exhaustion and heat stroke. From the Norman Forecast Office, here is the forecast for Stillwater and surrounding area. Tonight, mostly clear until midnight, then becoming partly cloudy. Lows in the mid-70s. Southeast winds 10 to 15 miles an hour. Friday, mostly cloudy in the morning, then becoming partly sunny. A slight chance of showers. A slight chance of thunderstorms in the afternoon. Highs in the mid-90s. South winds 10 to 15 miles an hour with gusts up to 25 miles an hour. Chance of rain 20%. Heat index values up to 107 in the afternoon. Friday night, mostly clear until midnight, then partly cloudy with a slight chance of showers and thunderstorms after midnight. Lows in the upper 70s. South winds 10 to 15 miles an hour.
chance of rain 20%. Heat index values up to 106 early until midnight. Saturday, mostly sunny. Highs in the upper 90s. South winds 5 to 10 miles an hour. Heat index values up to 110 in the afternoon. Saturday night, mostly clear. Lows around 80. South winds 5 to 10 miles an hour. Heat index values up to 106 early until midnight. Sunday, sunny, hot with highs around 100. Sunday night, mostly clear. Lows in the upper 70s. Monday, sunny, hot with highs 100 to 105. Monday night, mostly clear. Lows around 80. Heat index values up to 105 early until midnight. Tuesday, sunny, hot with highs 100 to 105. Tuesday night, mostly clear until midnight, then becoming partly cloudy. Lows around 80. Heat index values up to 105 early until midnight. Wednesday, mostly sunny. Hot with highs 100 to 105. Wednesday night, partly cloudy. Lows around 80. Heat index values up to 105 early until midnight. Thursday, mostly sunny. Hot with highs around 100. 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At Stillwater, it was clear. The temperature was 84 degrees, the dew point 66, and the relative humidity 54%. The wind was east at 8 miles an hour. The pressure was 29.98 inches and rising. At Guthrie, it was clear. The temperature was 85. The wind was southeast at 6. Observations from around the region. It was clear, with a temperature of 91 at Woodward and 83 at Tulsa. It was partly cloudy, with a temperature of 81 at Wichita, 84 at Oklahoma City, and 91 at Dallas-Fort Worth. At Springfield, it was mostly cloudy, with a temperature of 74. Once again at 9 p.m., at Stillwater, it was clear. The temperature was 84. Heat advisory remains in effect from noon to 8 p.m. Central Daylight Time Friday. What? Heat index values up to 109 expected. Where? Portions of Central, East Central, Northern, Northwest, Southeast, Southern, Southwest, and Western Oklahoma and Northern Texas. When? From noon to 8 p.m. Central Daylight Time Friday. Impacts. Hot temperatures and high humidity may cause heat illnesses. Drink plenty of fluids, stay in an air-conditioned room, stay out of the sun, and check up on relatives and neighbors. Take extra precautions when outside. Wear lightweight and loose-fitting clothing. Try to limit strenuous activities to early morning or evening. Take action when you see symptoms of heat exhaustion and heat stroke. From the Norman Forecast Office, here is the forecast for Stillwater and surrounding area. Tonight, mostly clear until midnight, then becoming partly cloudy. Lows in the mid-70s. Southeast winds 10 to 15 miles an hour. Friday, mostly cloudy in the morning, then becoming partly sunny. A slight chance of showers. A slight chance of thunderstorms in the afternoon. Highs in the mid-90s. South winds 10 to 15 miles an hour with gusts up to 25 miles an hour. Chance of rain 20%. Heat index values up to 107 in the afternoon. Friday night, mostly clear until midnight, then partly cloudy with a slight chance of showers and thunderstorms after midnight. Lows in the upper 70s. South winds 10 to 15 miles an hour. Chance of rain 20%. Heat index values up to 106 early until midnight. Saturday, mostly sunny. Highs in the upper 90s. South winds 5 to 10 miles an hour. Heat index values up to 110 in the afternoon. Saturday night, mostly clear. Lows around 80. South winds 5 to 10 miles an hour. Heat index values up to 106 early until midnight. Sunday, sunny, hot with highs around 100.
Sunday night.

mostly clear. Lows in the upper 70s. Monday, sunny, hot with highs 100 to 105. Monday night, mostly clear. Lows around 80. Heat index values up to 105 early until midnight. Tuesday, sunny, hot with highs 100 to 105. Tuesday night, mostly clear until midnight, then becoming partly cloudy. Lows around 80. Heat index values up to 105 early until midnight. Wednesday, mostly sunny. Hot with highs 100 to 105. Wednesday night, partly cloudy. Lows around 80. Heat index values up to 105 early until midnight. Thursday, mostly sunny. Hot with highs around 100. You're listening to Stillwater Weather Radio, and here are 9 p.m. weather observations. It's Stillwater. It was clear. The temperature was 84 degrees, the dew point 66, and the relative humidity 54%. The wind was east at 8 miles an hour. The pressure was 29.98 inches and rising. At Guthrie, it was clear. The temperature was 85. The wind was southeast at 6. Observations from around the region. It was clear, with a temperature of 91 at Woodward and 83 at Tulsa. It was partly cloudy, with a temperature of 81 at Wichita, 84 at Oklahoma City, and 91 at Dallas-Fort Worth. At Springfield, it was mostly cloudy, with a temperature of 74. Once again at 9 p.m., at Stillwater, it was clear. The temperature was 84. Heat advisory remains in effect from noon to 8 p.m. Central Daylight Time Friday. What? Heat index values up to 109 expected. Where? Portions of central, east central, northern, northwest, southeast, southern, southwest, and western Oklahoma and northern Texas. When? From noon to 8 p.m. Central Daylight Time Friday. Impacts. Hot temperatures and high humidity may cause heat illnesses. Drink plenty of fluids. Stay in an air-conditioned room, stay out of the sun, and check up on relatives and neighbors. Take extra precautions when outside. Wear lightweight and loose-fitting clothing. Try to limit strenuous activities to early morning or evening. Take action when you see symptoms of heat exhaustion and heat stroke. From the Norman Forecast Office, here is the forecast for Stillwater and surrounding area. Tonight, mostly clear until midnight, then becoming partly cloudy. Lows in the mid-70s. Southeast winds 10 to 15 miles an hour. Friday, mostly cloudy in the morning, then becoming partly sunny. A slight chance of showers. A slight chance of thunderstorms in the afternoon. Highs in the mid-90s. South winds 10 to 15 miles an hour with gusts up to 25 miles an hour. Chance of rain 20%. Heat index values up to 107 in the afternoon. Friday night, mostly clear until midnight, then partly cloudy with a slight chance of showers and thunderstorms after midnight. Lows in the upper 70s. South winds 10 to 15 miles an hour. Chance of rain 20%. Heat index values up to 106 early until midnight. Saturday, mostly sunny. Highs in the upper 90s. South winds 5 to 10 miles an hour. Heat index values up to 110 in the afternoon. Saturday night, mostly clear. Lows around 80. South winds 5 to 10 miles an hour. Heat index values up to 106 early until midnight. Sunday, sunny, hot with highs around 100. Sunday night, mostly clear. Lows in the upper 70s. Monday, sunny, hot with highs 100 to 105. Monday night, mostly clear. Lows around 80. Heat index values up to 105 early until midnight. Tuesday, sunny, hot with highs 100 to 105. Tuesday night, mostly clear until midnight, then becoming partly cloudy. Lows around 80. Heat index values up to 105 early until midnight. Wednesday, mostly sunny. Hot with highs 100 to 105. Wednesday night, partly cloudy. Lows around 80. Heat index values up to 105 early until midnight. Thursday, mostly sunny.

winds 10 to 15 miles an hour. Chance of rain 20%. Heat index values up to 106 early until midnight. Saturday, mostly sunny. Highs in the upper 90s. South winds 5 to 10 miles an hour. Heat index values up to 110 in the afternoon. Saturday night, mostly clear. Lows around 80. South winds 5 to 10 miles an hour. Heat index values up to 106 early until midnight. Sunday, sunny, hot with highs around 100. Sunday night, mostly clear. Lows in the upper 70s. Monday, sunny, hot with highs 100 to 105. Monday night, mostly clear. Lows around 80. Heat index values up to 105 early until midnight. Tuesday, sunny, hot with highs 100 to 105. Tuesday night, mostly clear until midnight, then becoming partly cloudy. Lows around 80. Heat index values up to 105 early until midnight. Wednesday, mostly sunny. Hot with highs 100 to 105. Wednesday night, partly cloudy. Lows around 80. Heat index values up to 105 early until midnight. Thursday, mostly sunny. Hot with highs around 100. 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At Stillwater, it was clear. The temperature was 84 degrees, the dew point 66, and the relative humidity 54%. The wind was east at 8 miles an hour. The pressure was 29.98 inches and rising. At Guthrie, it was clear. The temperature was 85. The wind was southeast at 6. Observations from around the region. It was clear, with a temperature of 91 at Woodward and 83 at Tulsa. It was partly cloudy, with a temperature of 81 at Wichita, 84 at Oklahoma City, and 91 at Dallas-Fort Worth. At Springfield, it was mostly cloudy, with a temperature of 74. Once again at 9 p.m., at Stillwater, it was clear. The temperature was 84. Heat advisory remains in effect from noon to 8 p.m. Central Daylight Time Friday. What? Heat index values up to 109 expected. Where? Portions of central, east central, northern, northwest, southeast, southern, southwest, and western Oklahoma and northern Texas. When? From noon to 8 p.m. Central Daylight Time Friday. Impacts. Hot temperatures and high humidity may cause heat illnesses. Drink plenty of fluids, stay in an air-conditioned room, stay out of the sun, and check up on relatives and neighbors. Take extra precautions when outside. Wear lightweight and loose-fitting clothing. Try to limit strenuous activities to early morning or evening. Take action when you see symptoms of heat exhaustion and heat stroke. From the Norman Forecast Office, here is the forecast for Stillwater and surrounding area. Tonight, mostly clear until midnight, then becoming partly cloudy. Lows in the mid-70s. Southeast winds 10 to 15 miles an hour. Friday, mostly cloudy in the morning, then becoming partly sunny. A slight chance of showers. A slight chance of thunderstorms in the afternoon. Highs in the mid-90s. South winds 10 to 15 miles an hour with gusts up to 25 miles an hour. Chance of rain 20%. Heat index values up to 107 in the afternoon. Friday night, mostly clear until midnight, then partly cloudy with a slight chance of showers and thunderstorms after midnight. Lows in the upper 70s. South winds 10 to 15 miles an hour. Chance of rain 20%. Heat index values up to 106 early until midnight. Saturday, mostly sunny. Highs in the upper 90s. South winds 5 to 10 miles an hour. Heat index values up to 110 in the afternoon. Saturday night, mostly clear. Lows around 80. South winds 5 to 10 miles an hour. Heat index values up to 106 early until midnight. Sunday, sunny, hot with highs around 100. Sunday night, mostly clear. Lows in the upper 70s. Monday, sunny, hot with highs 100 to 105. Monday night, mostly clear.

down to 80. Heat index values up to 105 early until midnight. Tuesday, sunny, hot with highs 100 to 105. Tuesday night, mostly clear until midnight, then becoming partly cloudy. Lows around 80. Heat index values up to 105 early until midnight. Wednesday, mostly sunny. Hot with highs 100 to 105. Wednesday night, partly cloudy. Lows around 80. Heat index values up to 105 early until midnight. Thursday, mostly sunny. Hot with highs around 100. 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At Stillwater, it was clear. The temperature was 84 degrees, the dew point 66, and the relative humidity 54%. The wind was east at 8 miles an hour. The pressure was 29.98 inches and rising. At Guthrie, it was clear. The temperature was 85. The wind was southeast at 6. Observations from around the region. It was clear, with a temperature of 91 at Woodward and 83 at Tulsa. It was partly cloudy, with a temperature of 81 at Wichita, 84 at Oklahoma City, and 91 at Dallas-Fort Worth. At Springfield, it was mostly cloudy, with a temperature of 74. Once again at 9 p.m., at Stillwater, it was clear. The temperature was 84. Heat advisory remains in effect from noon to 8 p.m. Central Daylight Time Friday. What? Heat index values up to 109 expected. Where? Portions of central, east central, northern, northwest, southeast, southern, southwest, and western Oklahoma and northern Texas. When? From noon to 8 p.m. Central Daylight Time Friday. Impacts. Hot temperatures and high humidity may cause heat illnesses. Drink plenty of fluids, stay in an air-conditioned room, stay out of the sun, and check up on relatives and neighbors. Take extra precautions when outside. Wear lightweight and loose-fitting clothing. Try to limit strenuous activities to early morning or evening. Take action when you see symptoms of heat exhaustion and heat stroke. From the Norman Forecast Office, here is the forecast for Stillwater and surrounding area. Tonight, mostly clear until midnight, then becoming partly cloudy. Lows in the mid-70s. Southeast winds 10 to 15 miles an hour. Friday, mostly cloudy in the morning, then becoming partly sunny. A slight chance of showers. A slight chance of thunderstorms in the afternoon. Highs in the mid-90s. South winds 10 to 15 miles an hour with gusts up to 25 miles an hour. Chance of rain 20%. Heat index values up to 107 in the afternoon. Friday night, mostly clear until midnight, then partly cloudy with a slight chance of showers and thunderstorms after midnight. Lows in the upper 70s. South winds 10 to 15 miles an hour. Chance of rain 20%. Heat index values up to 106 early until midnight. Saturday, mostly sunny. Highs in the upper 90s. South winds 5 to 10 miles an hour. Heat index values up to 110 in the afternoon. Saturday night, upper 90s. South winds 5 to 10 miles an hour. Heat index values up to 110 in the afternoon. Saturday night, mostly clear. Lows around 80. South winds 5 to 10 miles an hour. Heat index values up to 106 early until midnight. Sunday, sunny, hot with highs around 100. Sunday night, mostly clear. Lows in the upper 70s. Monday, sunny, hot with highs 100 to 105. Monday night, mostly clear. Lows around 80. Heat index values up to 105 early until midnight. Tuesday, sunny, hot with highs 100 to 105. Tuesday night, mostly clear until midnight, then becoming partly cloudy. Lows around 80. Heat index values up to 105 early until midnight. Wednesday, mostly sunny.

impacts. Hot temperatures and high humidity may cause heat illnesses. 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From the Norman Forecast Office, here is the forecast for Stillwater and surrounding area. Tonight, mostly clear until midnight, then becoming partly cloudy. Lows in the mid-70s. Southeast winds 10 to 15 miles an hour. Friday, mostly cloudy in the morning, then becoming partly sunny. A slight chance of showers. A slight chance of thunderstorms in the afternoon. Highs in the mid-90s. South winds 10 to 15 miles an hour with gusts up to 25 miles an hour. Chance of rain 20%. Heat index values up to 107 in the afternoon. Friday night, mostly clear until midnight, then partly cloudy with a slight chance of showers and thunderstorms after midnight. Lows in the upper 70s. South winds 10 to 15 miles an hour. Chance of rain 20%. Heat index values up to 106 early until midnight. Saturday, mostly sunny. Highs in the upper 90s. South winds 5 to 10 miles an hour. Heat index values up to 110 in the afternoon. Saturday night, mostly clear. Lows around 80. South winds 5 to 10 miles an hour. Heat index values up to 106 early until midnight. Sunday, sunny, hot with highs around 100. Sunday night, mostly clear. Lows in the upper 70s. Monday, sunny, hot with highs 100 to 105. Monday night, mostly clear. Lows around 80. Heat index values up to 105 early until midnight. Tuesday, sunny, hot with highs 100 to 105. Tuesday night, mostly clear until midnight, then becoming partly cloudy. Lows around 80. Heat index values up to 105 early until midnight. Wednesday, mostly sunny. Hot with highs 100 to 105. Wednesday night, partly cloudy. Lows around 80. Heat index values up to 105 early until midnight. Thursday, mostly sunny. Hot with highs around 100. You're listening to Stillwater Weather Radio, and here are 9 p.m. weather observations. It's Stillwater. It was clear. The temperature was 84 degrees, the dew point 66, and the relative humidity 54%. The wind was east at 8 miles an hour. The pressure was 29.98 inches and rising. At Guthrie, it was clear. The temperature was 85. The wind was southeast at 6. Observations from around the region. It was clear, with a temperature of 91 at Woodward and 83 at Tulsa. It was partly cloudy, with a temperature of 81 at Wichita, 84 at Oklahoma City, and 91 at Dallas-Fort Worth. At Springfield, it was mostly cloudy, with a temperature of 74. Once again at 9 p.m., at Stillwater, it was clear. The temperature was 84. Heat advisory remains in effect from noon to 8 p.m. Central Daylight Time Friday. What? Heat index values up to 109 expected. Where? Portions of Central, East Central, Northern, Northwest, Southeast, Southern, Southwest, and Western Oklahoma and Northern Texas. When? From noon to 8 p.m. Central Daylight Time Friday. Impacts. Hot temperatures and high humidity may cause heat illnesses. Drink plenty of fluids, stay in an air-conditioned room, stay out of the sun, and check up on relatives and neighbors. Take extra precautions when outside. Wear lightweight and loose-fitting clothing. Try to limit strenuous activities to early morning or evening. Take action when you see symptoms of heat exhaustion and heat stroke. From the Norman Forecast Office, here is the forecast for Stillwater and surrounding area. Tonight.

mostly clear until midnight, then becoming partly cloudy. Lows in the mid-70s. Southeast winds 10 to 15 miles an hour. Friday, mostly cloudy in the morning, then becoming partly sunny. A slight chance of showers. A slight chance of thunderstorms in the afternoon. Highs in the mid-90s. South winds 10 to 15 miles an hour with gusts up to 25 miles an hour. Chance of rain 20%. Heat index values up to 107 in the afternoon. Friday night, mostly clear until midnight, then partly cloudy with a slight chance of showers and thunderstorms after midnight. Lows in the upper 70s. South winds 10 to 15 miles an hour. Chance of rain 20%. Heat index values up to 106 early until midnight. Saturday, mostly sunny. Highs in the upper 90s. South winds 5 to 10 miles an hour. Heat index values up to 110 in the afternoon. Saturday night, mostly clear. Lows around 80. South winds 5 to 10 miles an hour. Heat index values up to 106 early until midnight. Sunday, sunny, hot with highs around 100. Sunday night, mostly clear. Lows in the upper 70s. Monday, sunny, hot with highs 100 to 105. Monday night, mostly clear. Lows around 80. Heat index values up to 105 early until midnight. Tuesday, sunny, hot with highs 100 to 105. Tuesday night, mostly clear until midnight, then becoming partly cloudy. Lows around 80. Heat index values up to 105 early until midnight. Wednesday, mostly sunny. Hot with highs 100 to 105. Wednesday night, partly cloudy. Lows around 80. Heat index values up to 105 early until midnight. Thursday, mostly sunny. Hot with highs around 100. 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At Stillwater, it was clear. The temperature was 84 degrees, the dew point 66, and the relative humidity 54%. The wind was east at 8 miles an hour. The pressure was 29.98 inches and rising. At Guthrie, it was clear. The temperature was 85. The wind was southeast at 6. Observations from around the region. It was clear, with a temperature of 91 at Woodward and 83 at Tulsa. It was partly cloudy, with a temperature of 81 at Wichita, 84 at Oklahoma City, and 91 at Dallas-Fort Worth. At Springfield, it was mostly cloudy, with a temperature of 74. Once again at 9 p.m., at Stillwater, it was clear. The temperature was 84. Heat advisory remains in effect from noon to 8 p.m. Central Daylight Time Friday. What? Heat index values up to 109 expected. Where? Portions of central, east central, northern, northwest, southeast, southern, southwest, and western Oklahoma and northern Texas. When? From noon to 8 p.m. Central Daylight Time Friday. Impacts. Hot temperatures and high humidity may cause heat illnesses. Drink plenty of fluids, stay in an air-conditioned room, stay out of the sun, and check up on relatives and neighbors. Take extra precautions when outside. Wear lightweight and loose-fitting clothing. 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From the Norman Forecast Office, here is the forecast for Stillwater and surrounding area. Tonight, mostly clear until midnight, then becoming partly cloudy. Lows in the mid-70s. Southeast winds 10 to 15 miles an hour. Friday, mostly cloudy in the morning, then becoming partly sunny. A slight chance of showers. A slight chance of thunderstorms in the afternoon. Highs in the mid-90s. South winds 10 to 15 miles an hour with gusts up to 25 miles an hour. Chance of rain 20%. Heat index values up to 107 in the afternoon. Friday night, mostly clear until midnight, then partly cloudy with a slight chance of showers and thunderstorms after midnight. Lows in the upper 70s. South winds 10 to 15 miles an hour. Chance of rain 20%.

heat index values up to 106 early until midnight. Saturday, mostly sunny. Highs in the upper 90s. South winds 5 to 10 miles an hour. Heat index values up to 110 in the afternoon. Saturday night, mostly clear. Lows around 80. South winds 5 to 10 miles an hour. Heat index values up to 106 early until midnight. Sunday, sunny, hot with highs around 100. Sunday night, mostly clear. Lows in the upper 70s. Monday, sunny, hot with highs 100 to 105. Monday night, mostly clear. Lows around 80. Heat index values up to 105 early until midnight. Tuesday, sunny, hot with highs 100 to 105. Tuesday night, mostly clear until midnight, then becoming partly cloudy. Lows around 80. Heat index values up to 105 early until midnight. Wednesday, mostly sunny. Hot with highs 100 to 105. Wednesday night, partly cloudy. Lows around 80. Heat index values up to 105 early until midnight. Thursday, mostly sunny. Hot with highs around 100. 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At Stillwater, it was clear. The temperature was 84 degrees, the dew point 66, and the relative humidity 54%. The wind was east at 8 miles an hour. The pressure was 29.98 inches and rising. At Guthrie, it was clear. The temperature was 85. The wind was southeast at 6. Observations from around the region. It was clear, with a temperature of 91 at Woodward and 83 at Tulsa. It was partly cloudy, with a temperature of 81 at Wichita, 84 at Oklahoma City, and 91 at Dallas-Fort Worth. At Springfield, it was mostly cloudy, with a temperature of 74. Once again at 9 p.m., at Stillwater, it was clear. The temperature was 84. Heat advisory remains in effect from noon to 8 p.m. Central Daylight Time Friday. What? Heat index values up to 109 expected. Where? Portions of central, east central, northern, northwest, southeast, southern, southwest, and western Oklahoma and northern Texas. When? From noon to 8 p.m. Central Daylight Time Friday. Impacts. Hot temperatures and high humidity may cause heat illnesses. Drink plenty of fluids, stay in an air-conditioned room, stay out of the sun, and check up on relatives and neighbors. Take extra precautions when outside. Wear lightweight and loose-fitting clothing. Try to limit strenuous activities to early morning or evening. Take action when you see symptoms of heat exhaustion and heat stroke. From the Norman Forecast Office, here is the forecast for Stillwater and surrounding area. Tonight, mostly clear until midnight, then becoming partly cloudy. Lows in the mid-70s. Southeast winds 10 to 15 miles an hour. Friday, mostly cloudy in the morning, then becoming partly sunny. A slight chance of showers. A slight chance of thunderstorms in the afternoon. Highs in the mid-90s. South winds 10 to 15 miles an hour with gusts up to 25 miles an hour. Chance of rain 20%. Heat index values up to 107 in the afternoon. Friday night, mostly clear until midnight, then partly cloudy with a slight chance of showers and thunderstorms after midnight. Lows in the upper 70s. South winds 10 to 15 miles an hour. Chance of rain 20%. Heat index values up to 106 early until midnight. Saturday, mostly sunny. Highs in the upper 90s. South winds 5 to 10 miles an hour. Heat index values up to 110 in the afternoon. Saturday night, mostly clear. Lows around 80. South winds 5 to 10 miles an hour. Heat index values up to 106 early until midnight. Sunday, sunny, hot with highs around 100. Sunday night, mostly clear. Lows in the upper 70s. Monday, sunny, hot with highs 100 to 105. Monday night, mostly clear. Lows around 80. Heat index values up to 105 early until

midnight. Tuesday, sunny, hot with highs 100 to 105. Tuesday night, mostly clear until midnight, then becoming partly cloudy. Lows around 80. Heat index values up to 105 early until midnight. Wednesday, mostly sunny. Hot with highs 100 to 105. Wednesday night, partly cloudy. Lows around 80. Heat index values up to 105 early until midnight. Thursday, mostly sunny. Hot with highs around 100. 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It's Stillwater. It was clear. The temperature was 84 degrees, the dew point 66, and the relative humidity 54%. The wind was east at 8 miles an hour. The pressure was 29.98 inches and rising. At Guthrie, it was clear. The temperature was 85. The wind was southeast at 6. Observations from around the region. It was clear, with a temperature of 91 at Woodward and 83 at Tulsa. It was partly cloudy, with a temperature of 81 at Wichita, 84 at Oklahoma City, and 91 at Dallas-Fort Worth. At Springfield, it was mostly cloudy, with a temperature of 74. Once again at 9 p.m., at Stillwater, it was clear. The temperature was 84. Heat advisory remains in effect from noon to 8 p.m. Central Daylight Time Friday. What? Heat index values up to 109 expected. Where? Portions of central, east central, northern, northwest, southeast, southern, southwest, and western Oklahoma and northern Texas. When? From noon to 8 p.m. Central Daylight Time Friday. Impacts. Hot temperatures and high humidity may cause heat illnesses. Drink plenty of fluids, stay in an air-conditioned room, stay out of the sun, and check up on relatives and neighbors. Take extra precautions when outside. Wear lightweight and loose-fitting clothing. Try to limit strenuous activities to early morning or evening. Take action when you see symptoms of heat exhaustion and heat stroke. From the Norman Forecast Office, here is the forecast for Stillwater and surrounding area. Tonight, mostly clear until midnight, then becoming partly cloudy. Lows in the mid-70s. Southeast winds 10 to 15 miles an hour. Friday, mostly cloudy in the morning, then becoming partly sunny. A slight chance of showers. A slight chance of thunderstorms in the afternoon. Highs in the mid-90s. South winds 10 to 15 miles an hour with gusts up to 25 miles an hour. Chance of rain 20%. Heat index values up to 107 in the afternoon. Friday night, mostly clear until midnight, then partly cloudy with a slight chance of showers and thunderstorms after midnight. Lows in the upper 70s. South winds 10 to 15 miles an hour. Chance of rain 20%. Heat index values up to 106 early until midnight. Saturday, mostly sunny. Highs in the upper 90s. South winds 5 to 10 miles an hour. Heat index values up to 110 in the afternoon. Saturday night, mostly clear. Lows around 80. South winds 5 to 10 miles an hour. Heat index values up to 106 early until midnight. Sunday, sunny, hot with highs around 100. Sunday night, mostly clear. Lows in the upper 70s. Monday, sunny, hot with highs 100 to 105. Monday night, mostly clear. Lows around 80. Heat index values up to 105 early until midnight. Tuesday, sunny, hot with highs 100 to 105. Tuesday night, mostly clear until midnight, then becoming partly cloudy. Lows around 80. Heat index values up to 105 early until midnight. Wednesday, mostly sunny. Hot with highs 100 to 105. Wednesday night, partly cloudy. Lows around 80. Heat index values up to 105 early until midnight. Thursday, mostly sunny.

hot with highs around 100. 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At Stillwater, it was clear. The temperature was 82 degrees, the dew point 67, and the relative humidity 60%. The wind was southeast at 10 miles an hour. The pressure was 29.96 inches and falling. At Guthrie, it was clear. The temperature was 82. The wind was east at 6. Observations from around the region. At Tulsa, it was clear, with a temperature of 82. It was partly cloudy, with a temperature of 77 at Wichita, 81 at Oklahoma City, and 90 at Dallas-Fort Worth. At Springfield, it was mostly cloudy, with a temperature of 74. Once again at 10 p.m., at Stillwater, it was clear. The temperature was 82. Heat advisory remains in effect from noon to 8 p.m. Central Daylight Time Friday. What? Heat index values up to 109 expected. Where? Portions of central, east central, northern, northwest, southeast, southern, southwest, and western Oklahoma and northern Texas. When? From noon to 8 p.m. Central Daylight Time Friday. Impacts. Hot temperatures and high humidity may cause heat illnesses. Drink plenty of fluids, stay in an air-conditioned room, stay out of the sun, and check up on relatives and neighbors. Take extra precautions when outside. Wear lightweight and loose-fitting clothing. Try to limit strenuous activities to early morning or evening. Take action when you see symptoms of heat exhaustion and heat stroke. From the Norman Forecast Office, here is the forecast for Stillwater and surrounding area. Tonight, mostly clear until midnight, then becoming partly cloudy. Lows in the mid-70s. Southeast winds 10 to 15 miles an hour. Friday, mostly cloudy in the morning, then becoming partly sunny. A slight chance of showers. A slight chance of thunderstorms in the afternoon. Highs in the mid-90s. South winds 10 to 15 miles an hour with gusts up to 25 miles an hour. Chance of rain 20%. Heat index values up to 107 in the afternoon. Friday night, mostly clear until midnight, then partly cloudy with a slight chance of showers and thunderstorms after midnight. Lows in the upper 70s. South winds 10 to 15 miles an hour. Chance of rain 20%. Heat index values up to 106 early until midnight. Saturday, mostly sunny. Highs in the upper 90s. South winds 5 to 10 miles an hour. Heat index values up to 110 in the afternoon. Saturday night, mostly clear. Lows around 80. South winds 5 to 10 miles an hour. Heat index values up to 106 early until midnight. Sunday, sunny, hot with highs around 100. Sunday night, mostly clear. Lows in the upper 70s. Monday, sunny, hot with highs 100 to 105. Monday night, mostly clear. Lows around 80. Heat index values up to 105 early until midnight. Tuesday, sunny, hot with highs 100 to 105. Tuesday night, mostly clear until midnight, then becoming partly cloudy. Lows around 80. Heat index values up to 105 early until midnight. Wednesday, mostly sunny. Hot with highs 100 to 105. Wednesday night, partly cloudy. Lows around 80. Heat index values up to 105 early until midnight. Thursday, mostly sunny. Hot with highs around 100. 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At Stillwater, it was clear. The temperature was 82 degrees, the dew point 67, and the relative humidity 60%. The wind was southeast at 10 miles an hour. The pressure was 29.96 inches and falling. At Guthrie, it was clear. The temperature was 82. The wind was east at 6. Observations from around the region. At Tulsa, it was clear, with a temperature of 82. It was partly cloudy, with a temperature of 77 at Wichita, 81 at Oklahoma City, and 90 at Dallas-Fort Worth. At Springfield, it was mostly cloudy, with a temperature

temperature of 74. Once again at 10 p.m., it's still water, it was clear. The temperature was 82. Heat advisory remains in effect from noon to 8 p.m. Central Daylight Time Friday. What? Heat index values up to 109 expected. Where? Portions of central, east central, northern, northwest, southeast, southern, southwest, and western Oklahoma and northern Texas. When? From noon to 8 p.m. Central Daylight Time Friday. Impacts. Hot temperatures and high humidity may cause heat illnesses. Drink plenty of fluids, stay in an air-conditioned room, stay out of the sun, and check up on relatives and neighbors. Take extra precautions when outside. Wear lightweight and loose-fitting clothing. Try to limit strenuous activities to early morning or evening. Take action when you see symptoms of heat exhaustion and heat stroke. From the Norman Forecast Office, here is the forecast for Stillwater and surrounding area. Tonight, mostly clear until midnight, then becoming partly cloudy. Lows in the mid-70s. Southeast winds 10 to 15 miles an hour. Friday, mostly cloudy in the morning, then becoming partly sunny. A slight chance of showers. A slight chance of thunderstorms in the afternoon. Highs in the mid-90s. South winds 10 to 15 miles an hour with gusts up to 25 miles an hour. Chance of rain 20%. Heat index values up to 107 in the afternoon. Friday night, mostly clear until midnight, then partly cloudy with a slight chance of showers and thunderstorms after midnight. Lows in the upper 70s. South winds 10 to 15 miles an hour. Chance of rain 20%. Heat index values up to 106 early until midnight. Saturday, mostly sunny. Highs in the upper 90s. South winds 5 to 10 miles an hour. Heat index values up to 110 in the afternoon. Saturday night, mostly clear. Lows around 80. South winds 5 to 10 miles an hour. Heat index values up to 106 early until midnight. Sunday, sunny, hot with highs around 100. Sunday night, mostly clear. Lows in the upper 70s. Monday, sunny, hot with highs 100 to 105. Monday night, mostly clear. Lows around 80. Heat index values up to 105 early until midnight. Tuesday, sunny, hot with highs 100 to 105. Tuesday night, mostly clear until midnight, then becoming partly cloudy. Lows around 80. Heat index values up to 105 early until midnight. Wednesday, mostly sunny. Hot with highs 100 to 105. Wednesday night, partly cloudy. Lows around 80. Heat index values up to 105 early until midnight. Thursday, mostly sunny. Hot with highs around 100. You're listening to Stillwater Weather Radio, and here are 10 p.m. weather observations. It's Stillwater, it was clear. The temperature was 82 degrees, the dew point 67, and the relative humidity 60%. The wind was southeast at 10 miles an hour. The pressure was 29.96 inches and falling. At Guthrie, it was clear. The temperature was 82. The wind was east at 6. Observations from around the region. At Tulsa, it was clear, with a temperature of 82. It was partly cloudy, with a temperature of 77 at Wichita, 89 at Woodward, 81 at Oklahoma City, and 90 at Dallas-Fort Worth. At Springfield, it was mostly cloudy, with a temperature of 74. Once again at 10 p.m., at Stillwater, it was clear. The temperature was 82. Heat advisory remains in effect from noon to 8 p.m. Central Daylight Time Friday. What? Heat index values up to 109 expected. Where? Portions of central, east central, northern, northwest, southeast, southern, southwest, and western Oklahoma and northern Texas. When? From noon to 8 p.m. Central Daylight Time Friday. Impacts. Hot temperatures and high humidity may cause heat illnesses. Drink plenty of fluids, stay in an air-conditioned room, stay out of the sun, and check up on relatives and neighbors. Take extra precautions when outside.
Wear lightweight and loose-fitting clothing. Try to limit strenuous activities to early morning or evening. Take action when you see symptoms of heat exhaustion and heat stroke. 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From the Norman Forecast Office, here is the forecast for Stillwater and surrounding area. Tonight, mostly clear until midnight, then becoming partly cloudy. Lows in the mid-70s. Southeast winds 10 to 15 miles an hour. Friday, mostly cloudy in the morning, then becoming partly sunny. A slight chance of showers. A slight chance of thunderstorms in the afternoon. Highs in the mid-90s. South winds 10 to 15 miles an hour with gusts up to 25 miles an hour. Chance of rain 20%. Heat index values up to 107 in the afternoon. Friday night, mostly clear until midnight, then partly cloudy with a slight chance of showers and thunderstorms after midnight. Lows in the upper 70s. South winds 10 to 15 miles an hour. Chance of rain 20%. Heat index values up to 106 early until midnight. Saturday, mostly sunny. Highs in the upper 90s. South winds 5 to 10 miles an hour. Heat index values up to 110 in the afternoon. Saturday night, mostly clear. Lows around 80. South winds 5 to 10 miles an hour. Heat index values up to 106 early until midnight. Sunday, sunny, hot with highs around 100. Sunday night, mostly clear. Lows in the upper 70s. Monday, sunny, hot with highs 100 to 105. Monday night, mostly clear. Lows around 80. Heat index values up to 105 early until midnight. Tuesday, sunny, hot with highs 100 to 105. Tuesday night, mostly clear until midnight, then becoming partly cloudy. Lows around 80. Heat index values up to 105 early until midnight. Wednesday, mostly sunny. Hot with highs 100 to 105. Wednesday night, partly cloudy. Lows around 80. Heat index values up to 105 early until midnight. Thursday, mostly sunny. Hot with highs around 100. You're listening to Stillwater Weather Radio, and here are 10 p.m. weather observations. It's Stillwater. It was clear. The temperature was 82 degrees, the dew point 67, and the relative humidity 60%. The wind was southeast at 10 miles an hour. The pressure was 29.96 inches and falling. At Guthrie, it was clear. The temperature was 82. The wind was east at 6. Observations from around the region. At Tulsa, it was clear, with a temperature of 82. It was partly cloudy, with a temperature of 77 at Wichita, 89 at Woodward, 81 at Oklahoma City, and 90 at Dallas-Fort Worth. At Springfield, it was mostly cloudy, with a temperature of 74. Once again at 10 p.m., at Stillwater, it was clear. The temperature was 82. Heat advisory remains in effect from noon to 8 p.m. Central Daylight Time Friday. What? Heat index values up to 109 expected. Where? Portions of central, east central, northern, northwest, southeast, southern, southwest, and western Oklahoma and northern Texas. When? From noon to 8 p.m. Central Daylight Time Friday. Impacts. Hot temperatures and high humidity may cause heat illnesses. Drink plenty of fluids, stay in an air-conditioned room, stay out of the sun, and check up on relatives and neighbors. Take extra precautions when outside. Wear lightweight and loose-fitting clothing. Try to limit strenuous activities to early morning or evening. Take action when you see symptoms of heat exhaustion and heat stroke. From the Norman Forecast Office, here is the forecast for Stillwater and surrounding area. Tonight, mostly clear until midnight, then becoming partly cloudy. Lows in the mid-70s. Southeast winds 10 to 15 miles an hour. Friday, mostly cloudy in the morning, then becoming partly sunny.
A slight chance of showers. A slight chance of thunderstorms in the afternoon. Highs in the mid-90s. South winds 10 to 15 miles an hour with gusts up to 25 miles an hour. Chance of rain 20%. Heat index values up to 107 in the afternoon. Friday night, mostly clear until midnight, then partly cloudy with a slight chance of showers and thunderstorms after midnight. Lows in the upper 70s. South winds 10 to 15 miles an hour. Chance of rain 20%. Heat index values up to 106 early until midnight. Saturday, mostly sunny. Highs in the upper 90s. South winds 5 to 10 miles an hour. Heat index values up to 110 in the afternoon. Saturday night, mostly clear. Lows around 80. South winds 5 to 10 miles an hour. Heat index values up to 106 early until midnight. Sunday, sunny, hot with highs around 100. Sunday night, mostly clear. Lows in the upper 70s. Monday, sunny, hot with highs 100 to 105. Monday night, mostly clear. Lows around 80. Heat index values up to 105 early until midnight. Tuesday, sunny, hot with highs 100 to 105. Tuesday night, mostly clear until midnight, then becoming partly cloudy. Lows around 80. Heat index values up to 105 early until midnight. Wednesday, mostly sunny. Hot with highs 100 to 105. Wednesday night, partly cloudy. Lows around 80. Heat index values up to 105 early until midnight. Thursday, mostly sunny. Hot with highs around 100. 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It's Stillwater, it was clear. The temperature was 82 degrees, the dew point 67, and the relative humidity 60%. The wind was southeast at 10 miles an hour. The pressure was 29.96 inches and falling. At Guthrie, it was clear. The temperature was 82. The wind was east at 6. Observations from around the region. At Tulsa, it was clear, with a temperature of 82. It was partly cloudy, with a temperature of 77 at Wichita, 89 at Woodward, 81 at Oklahoma City, and 90 at Dallas-Fort Worth. At Springfield, it was mostly cloudy, with a temperature of 74. Once again at 10 p.m., at Stillwater, it was clear. The temperature was 82. Heat advisory remains in effect from noon to 8 p.m. Central Daylight Time Friday. What? Heat index values up to 109 expected. Where? Portions of central, east central, northern, northwest, southeast, southern, southwest, and western Oklahoma and northern Texas. When? From noon to 8 p.m. Central Daylight Time Friday. Impacts. Hot temperatures and high humidity may cause heat illnesses. Drink plenty of fluids, stay in an air-conditioned room, stay out of the sun, and check up on relatives and neighbors. Take extra precautions when outside. Wear lightweight and loose-fitting clothing. Try to limit strenuous activities to early morning or evening. Take action when you see symptoms of heat exhaustion and heat stroke. From the Norman Forecast Office, here is the forecast for Stillwater and surrounding area. Tonight, mostly clear until midnight, then becoming partly cloudy. Lows in the mid-70s. Southeast winds 10 to 15 miles an hour. Friday, mostly cloudy in the morning, then becoming partly sunny. A slight chance of showers. A slight chance of thunderstorms in the afternoon. Highs in the mid-90s. South winds 10 to 15 miles an hour with gusts up to 25 miles an hour. Chance of rain 20%. Heat index values up to 107 in the afternoon. Friday night, mostly clear until midnight, then partly cloudy with a slight chance of showers and thunderstorms after midnight. Lows in the upper 70s. South winds 10 to 15 miles an hour. Chance of rain 20%. Heat index values up to 106 early until midnight. Saturday, mostly sunny. Highs in the upper 90s. South winds 5 to 10 miles an hour.
heat index values up to 110 in the afternoon. Saturday night,

lows around 80. Heat index values up to 105 early until midnight. Thursday, mostly sunny. Hot with highs around 100. 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At Stillwater, it was clear. The temperature was 82 degrees, the dew point 67, and the relative humidity 60%. The wind was southeast at 10 miles an hour. The pressure was 29.96 inches and falling. At Guthrie, it was clear. The temperature was 82. The wind was east at 6. Observations from around the region. At Tulsa, it was clear, with a temperature of 82. It was partly cloudy, with a temperature of 77 at Wichita, 89 at Woodward, 81 at Oklahoma City, and 90 at Dallas-Fort Worth. At Springfield, it was mostly cloudy, with a temperature of 74. Once again at 10 p.m., at Stillwater, it was clear. The temperature was 82. Heat advisory remains in effect from noon to 8 p.m. Central Daylight Time Friday. What? Heat index values up to 100 and unexpected. Where? Portions of central, east central, northern, northwest, southeast, southern, southwest, and western Oklahoma and northern Texas. When? From noon to 8 p.m. Central Daylight Time Friday. Impacts. Hot temperatures and high humidity may cause heat illnesses. Drink plenty of fluids, stay in an air-conditioned room, stay out of the sun, and check up on relatives and neighbors. Take extra precautions when outside. Wear lightweight and loose-fitting clothing. Try to limit strenuous activities to early morning or evening. Take action when you see symptoms of heat exhaustion and heat stroke. From the Norman Forecast Office, here is the forecast for Stillwater and surrounding area. Tonight, mostly clear until midnight, then becoming partly cloudy. Lows in the mid-70s. Southeast winds 10 to 15 miles an hour. Friday, mostly cloudy in the morning, then becoming partly sunny. A slight chance of showers. A slight chance of thunderstorms in the afternoon. Highs in the mid-90s. South winds 10 to 15 miles an hour with gusts up to 25 miles an hour. Chance of rain 20%. Heat index values up to 107 in the afternoon. Friday night, mostly clear until midnight, then partly cloudy with a slight chance of showers and thunderstorms after midnight. Lows in the upper 70s. South winds 10 to 15 miles an hour. Chance of rain 20%. Heat index values up to 106 early until midnight. Saturday, mostly sunny. Highs in the upper 90s. South winds 5 to 10 miles an hour. Heat index values up to 110 in the afternoon. Saturday night, mostly clear. Lows around 80. South winds 5 to 10 miles an hour. Heat index values up to 106 early until midnight. Sunday, sunny, hot with highs around 100. Sunday night, mostly clear. Lows in the upper 70s. Monday, sunny, hot with highs 100 to 105. Monday night, mostly clear. Lows around 80. Heat index values up to 105 early until midnight. Tuesday, sunny, hot with highs 100 to 105. Tuesday night, mostly clear until midnight, then becoming partly cloudy. Lows around 80. Heat index values up to 105 early until midnight. Wednesday, mostly sunny. Hot with highs 100 to 105. Wednesday night, partly cloudy. Lows around 80. Heat index values up to 105 early until midnight. Thursday, mostly sunny. Hot with highs around 100. 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At Stillwater, it was clear. The temperature was 82 degrees, the dew point 67, and the relative humidity 60%. The wind was southeast at 10 miles an hour. The pressure was 29.96 inches and falling.

Guthrie, it was clear. The temperature was 82. The wind was east at 6. Observations from around the region. At Tulsa, it was clear, with a temperature of 82. It was partly cloudy, with a temperature of 77 at Wichita, 89 at Woodward, 81 at Oklahoma City, and 90 at Dallas-Fort Worth. At Springfield, it was mostly cloudy, with a temperature of 74. Once again at 10 p.m., at Stillwater, it was clear. The temperature was 82. Heat advisory remains in effect from noon to 8 p.m. Central Daylight Time Friday. What? Heat index values up to 109 expected. Where? Portions of central, east central, northern, northwest, southeast, southern, southwest, and western Oklahoma and northern Texas. When? From noon to 8 p.m. Central Daylight Time Friday. Impacts. Hot temperatures and high humidity may cause heat illnesses. Drink plenty of fluids, stay in an air-conditioned room, stay out of the sun, and check up on relatives and neighbors. Take extra precautions when outside. Wear lightweight and loose-fitting clothing. Try to limit strenuous activities to early morning or evening. Take action when you see symptoms of heat exhaustion and heat stroke. From the Norman Forecast Office, here is the forecast for Stillwater and surrounding area. Tonight, mostly clear until midnight, then becoming partly cloudy. Lows in the mid-70s. Southeast winds 10 to 15 miles an hour. Friday, mostly cloudy in the morning, then becoming partly sunny. A slight chance of showers. A slight chance of thunderstorms in the afternoon. Highs in the mid-90s. South winds 10 to 15 miles an hour with gusts up to 25 miles an hour. Chance of rain 20%. Heat index values up to 107 in the afternoon. Friday night, mostly clear until midnight, then partly cloudy with a slight chance of showers and thunderstorms after midnight. Lows in the upper 70s. South winds 10 to 15 miles an hour. Chance of rain 20%. Heat index values up to 106 early until midnight. Saturday, mostly sunny. Highs in the upper 90s. South winds 5 to 10 miles an hour. Heat index values up to 110 in the afternoon. Saturday night, mostly clear. Lows around 80. South winds 5 to 10 miles an hour. Heat index values up to 106 early until midnight. Sunday, sunny, hot with highs around 100. Sunday night, mostly clear. Lows in the upper 70s. Monday, sunny, hot with highs 100 to 105. Monday night, mostly clear. Lows around 80. Heat index values up to 105 early until midnight. Tuesday, sunny. Monday night, mostly clear. Lows around 80. Heat index values up to 105 early until midnight. Tuesday, sunny, hot with highs 100 to 105. Tuesday night, mostly clear until midnight, then becoming partly cloudy. Lows around 80. Heat index values up to 105 early until midnight. Wednesday, mostly sunny. Hot with highs 100 to 105. Wednesday night, partly cloudy. Lows around 80. Heat index values up to 105 early until midnight. Thursday, mostly sunny. Hot with highs around 100. 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At Stillwater, it was clear. The temperature was 82 degrees, the dew point 67, and the relative humidity 60%. The wind was southeast at 10 miles an hour. The pressure was 29.96 inches and falling. At Guthrie, it was clear. The temperature was 82. The wind was east at 6. Observations from around the region. At Tulsa, it was clear, with a temperature of 82. It was partly cloudy, with a temperature of 77 at Wichita, 89 at Woodward, 81 at Oklahoma City, and 90 at Dallas-Fort Worth. At Springfield, it was mostly cloudy, with a temperature of 74. Once again at 10 p.m., at Stillwater, it was clear. The temperature was 82. Heat advisory remains in effect from noon to 8 p.m.

Central Daylight Time Friday. What? Heat index values up to 100 and I'm expected. Where? Portions of Central, East Central, Northern, Northwest, Southeast, Southern, Southwest, and Western Oklahoma and Northern Texas. When? From noon to 8 p.m. Central Daylight Time Friday. Impacts. Hot temperatures and high humidity may cause heat illnesses. Drink plenty of fluids. Stay in an air-conditioned room. Stay out of the sun. And check up on relatives and neighbors. Take extra precautions when outside. Wear lightweight and loose-fitting clothing. Try to limit strenuous activities to early morning or evening. Take action when you see symptoms of heat exhaustion and heat stroke. From the Norman Forecast Office, here is the forecast for Stillwater and surrounding area. Tonight, mostly clear until midnight, then becoming partly cloudy. Lows in the mid-70s. Southeast winds 10 to 15 miles an hour. Friday, mostly cloudy in the morning, then becoming partly sunny. A slight chance of showers. A slight chance of thunderstorms in the afternoon. Highs in the mid-90s. South winds 10 to 15 miles an hour with gusts up to 25 miles an hour. Chance of rain 20%. Heat index values up to 107 in the afternoon. Friday night, mostly clear until midnight, then partly cloudy with a slight chance of showers and thunderstorms after midnight. Lows in the upper 70s. South winds 10 to 15 miles an hour. Chance of rain 20%. Heat index values up to 106 early until midnight. Saturday, mostly sunny. Highs in the upper 90s. South winds 5 to 10 miles an hour. Heat index values up to 110 in the afternoon. Saturday night, mostly clear. Lows around 80. South winds 5 to 10 miles an hour. Heat index values up to 106 early until midnight. Sunday, sunny, hot with highs around 100. Sunday night, mostly clear. Lows in the upper 70s. Monday, sunny, hot with highs 100 to 105. Monday night, mostly clear. Lows around 80. Heat index values up to 105 early until midnight. Tuesday, sunny, hot with highs 100 to 105. Tuesday night, mostly clear until midnight, then becoming partly cloudy. Lows around 80. Heat index values up to 105 early until midnight. Wednesday, mostly sunny. Hot with highs 100 to 105. Wednesday night, partly cloudy. Lows around 80. Heat index values up to 105 early until midnight. Thursday, mostly sunny. Hot with highs around 100. 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At Stillwater, it was clear. The temperature was 82 degrees, the dew point 67, and the relative humidity 60%. The wind was southeast at 10 miles an hour. The pressure was 29.96 inches and falling. At Guthrie, it was clear. The temperature was 82. The wind was east at 6. Observations from around the region. At Tulsa, it was clear, with a temperature of 82. It was partly cloudy, with a temperature of 77 at Wichita, 89 at Woodward, 81 at Oklahoma City, and 90 at Dallas-Fort Worth. At Springfield, it was mostly cloudy, with a temperature of 74. Once again at 10 p.m., at Stillwater, it was clear. The temperature was 82. Heat advisory remains in effect from noon to 8 p.m. Central Daylight Time Friday. What? Heat index values up to 100 and I'm expected. Where? Portions of Central, East Central, Northern, Northwest, Southeast, Southern, Southwest, and Western Oklahoma and Northern Texas. When? From noon to 8 p.m. Central Daylight Time Friday. Impacts. Hot temperatures and high humidity may cause heat illnesses. Drink plenty of fluids. Stay in an air-conditioned room. Stay out of the sun. And check up on relatives and neighbors. Take extra precautions when outside. Wear lightweight and loose-fitting clothing. Try to limit strenuous activities to early morning or evening. Take action when you see symptoms of heat exhaustion and heat stroke. From the Norman Forecast Office,

Here is the forecast for Stillwater and surrounding area. Tonight, mostly clear until midnight, then becoming partly cloudy. Lows in the mid-70s. Southeast winds 10 to 15 miles an hour. Friday, mostly cloudy in the morning, then becoming partly sunny. A slight chance of showers. A slight chance of thunderstorms in the afternoon. Highs in the mid-90s. South winds 10 to 15 miles an hour with gusts up to 25 miles an hour. Chance of rain 20%. Heat index values up to 107 in the afternoon. Friday night, mostly clear until midnight, then partly cloudy with a slight chance of showers and thunderstorms after midnight. Lows in the upper 70s. South winds 10 to 15 miles an hour. Chance of rain 20%. Heat index values up to 106 early until midnight. Saturday, mostly sunny. Highs in the upper 90s. South winds 5 to 10 miles an hour. Heat index values up to 110 in the afternoon. Saturday night, mostly clear. Lows around 80. South winds 5 to 10 miles an hour. Heat index values up to 106 early until midnight. Sunday, sunny, hot with highs around 100. Sunday night, mostly clear. Lows in the upper 70s. Monday, sunny, hot with highs 100 to 105. Monday night, mostly clear. Lows around 80. Heat index values up to 105 early until midnight. Tuesday, sunny, hot with highs 100 to 105. Tuesday night, mostly clear until midnight, then becoming partly cloudy. Lows around 80. Heat index values up to 105 early until midnight. Wednesday, mostly sunny. Hot with highs 100 to 105. Wednesday night, partly cloudy. Lows around 80. Heat index values up to 105 early until midnight. Thursday, mostly sunny. Hot with highs around 100. You're listening to Stillwater Weather Radio, and here are 10 p.m. weather observations. At Stillwater, it was clear. The temperature was 82 degrees, the dew point 67, and the relative humidity 60%. The wind was southeast at 10 miles an hour. The pressure was 29.96 inches and falling. At Guthrie, it was clear. The temperature was 82. The wind was east at 6. Observations from around the region. At Tulsa, it was clear, with a temperature of 82. It was partly cloudy, with a temperature of 77 at Wichita, 89 at Woodward, 81 at Oklahoma City, and 90 at Dallas-Fort Worth. At Springfield, it was mostly cloudy, with a temperature of 74. Once again at 10 p.m., at Stillwater, it was clear. The temperature was 82. Heat advisory remains in effect from noon to 8 p.m. Central Daylight Time Friday. What? Heat index values up to 109 expected. Where? Portions of central, east central, northern, northwest, southeast, southern, southwest, and western Oklahoma and northern Texas. When? From noon to 8 p.m. Central Daylight Time Friday. Impacts. Hot temperatures and high humidity may cause heat illnesses. Drink plenty of fluids, stay in an air-conditioned room, stay out of the sun, and check up on relatives and neighbors. Take extra precautions when outside. Wear lightweight and loose-fitting clothing. Try to limit strenuous activities to early morning or evening. Take action when you see symptoms of heat exhaustion and heat stroke. 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From the Norman Forecast Office, here is the forecast for Stillwater and surrounding area. Tonight, mostly clear until midnight, then becoming partly cloudy. Lows in the mid-70s. Southeast winds 10 to 15 miles an hour. Friday, mostly cloudy in the morning, then becoming partly sunny. A slight chance of showers. A slight chance of thunderstorms in the afternoon. Highs in the mid-90s. South winds 10 to 15 miles an hour with gusts up to 25 miles an hour. Chance of rain 20%.

heat index values up to 107 in the afternoon. Friday night, mostly clear until midnight, then partly cloudy with a slight chance of showers and thunderstorms after midnight. Lows in the upper 70s. South winds 10 to 15 miles an hour. Chance of rain 20%. Heat index values up to 106 early until midnight. Saturday, mostly sunny. Highs in the upper 90s. South winds 5 to 10 miles an hour. Heat index values up to 110 in the afternoon. Saturday night, mostly clear. Lows around 80. South winds 5 to 10 miles an hour. Heat index values up to 106 early until midnight. Sunday, sunny, hot with highs around 100. Sunday night, mostly clear. Lows in the upper 70s. Monday, sunny, hot with highs 100 to 105. Monday night, mostly clear. Lows around 80. Heat index values up to 105 early until midnight. Tuesday, sunny, hot with highs 100 to 105. Tuesday night, mostly clear until midnight, then becoming partly cloudy. Lows around 80. Heat index values up to 105 early until midnight. Wednesday, mostly sunny. Hot with highs 100 to 105. Wednesday night, partly cloudy. Lows around 80. Heat index values up to 105 early until midnight. Thursday, mostly sunny. Hot with highs around 100. 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It's Stillwater, it was clear. The temperature was 82 degrees, the dew point 67, and the relative humidity 60%. The wind was southeast at 10 miles an hour. The pressure was 29.96 inches and falling. At Guthrie, it was clear. The temperature was 82. The wind was east at 6. Observations from around the region. At Tulsa, it was clear, with a temperature of 82. It was partly cloudy, with a temperature of 77 at Wichita, 89 at Woodward, 81 at Oklahoma City, and 90 at Dallas-Fort Worth. At Springfield, it was mostly cloudy, with a temperature of 74. Once again at 10 p.m., at Stillwater, it was clear. The temperature was 82. Heat advisory remains in effect from noon to 8 p.m. Central Daylight Time Friday. What? Heat index values up to 109 expected. Where? Portions of central, east central, northern, northwest, southeast, southern, southwest, and western Oklahoma and northern Texas. When? From noon to 8 p.m. Central Daylight Time Friday. Impacts. Hot temperatures and high humidity may cause heat illnesses. Drink plenty of fluids, stay in an air-conditioned room, stay out of the sun, and check up on relatives and neighbors. Take extra precautions when outside. Wear lightweight and loose-fitting clothing. Try to limit strenuous activities to early morning or evening. Take action when you see symptoms of heat exhaustion and heat stroke. From the Norman Forecast Office, here is the forecast for Stillwater and surrounding area. Tonight, mostly clear until midnight, then becoming partly cloudy. Lows in the mid-70s. Southeast winds 10 to 15 miles an hour. Friday, mostly cloudy in the morning, then becoming partly sunny. A slight chance of showers. A slight chance of thunderstorms in the afternoon. Highs in the mid-90s. South winds 10 to 15 miles an hour with gusts up to 25 miles an hour. Chance of rain 20%. Heat index values up to 107 in the afternoon. Friday night, mostly clear until midnight, then partly cloudy with a slight chance of showers and thunderstorms after midnight. Lows in the upper 70s. South winds 10 to 15 miles an hour. Chance of rain 20%. Heat index values up to 106 early until midnight. Saturday, mostly sunny. Highs in the upper 90s. South winds 5 to 10 miles an hour. Heat index values up to 110 in the afternoon. Saturday night, mostly clear. Lows around 80. South winds 5 to 10 miles an hour. Heat index values up to 106 early until midnight. Sunday, sunny.

hot with highs around 100. Sunday night, mostly clear. Lows in the upper 70s. Monday, sunny, hot with highs 100 to 105. Monday night, mostly clear. Lows around 80. Heat index values up to 105 early until midnight. Tuesday, sunny, hot with highs 100 to 105. Tuesday night, mostly clear until midnight, then becoming partly cloudy. Lows around 80. Heat index values up to 105 early until midnight. Wednesday, mostly sunny. Hot with highs 100 to 105. Wednesday night, partly cloudy. Lows around 80. Heat index values up to 105 early until midnight. Thursday, mostly sunny. Hot with highs around 100. 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At Stillwater, it was clear. The temperature was 82 degrees, the dew point 67, and the relative humidity 60%. The wind was southeast at 10 miles an hour. The pressure was 29.96 inches and falling. At Guthrie, it was clear. The temperature was 82. The wind was east at 6. Observations from around the region. At Tulsa, it was clear, with a temperature of 82. It was partly cloudy, with a temperature of 77 at Wichita, 89 at Woodward, 81 at Oklahoma City, and 90 at Dallas-Fort Worth. At Springfield, it was mostly cloudy, with a temperature of 74. Once again at 10 p.m., at Stillwater, it was clear. The temperature was 82. Heat advisory remains in effect from noon to 8 p.m. Central Daylight Time Friday. What? Heat index values up to 100 and unexpected. Where? Portions of central, east central, northern, northwest, southeast, southern, southwest, and western Oklahoma and northern Texas. When? From noon to 8 p.m. Central Daylight Time Friday. Impacts. Hot temperatures and high humidity may cause heat illnesses. Drink plenty of fluids, stay in an air-conditioned room, stay out of the sun, and check up on relatives and neighbors. Take extra precautions when outside. Wear lightweight and loose-fitting clothing. Try to limit strenuous activities to early morning or evening. Take action when you see symptoms of heat exhaustion and heat stroke. From the Norman Forecast Office, here is the forecast for Stillwater and surrounding area. Tonight, mostly clear until midnight, then becoming partly cloudy. Lows in the mid-70s. Southeast winds 10 to 15 miles an hour. Friday, mostly cloudy in the morning, then becoming partly sunny. A slight chance of showers. A slight chance of thunderstorms in the afternoon. Highs in the mid-90s. South winds 10 to 15 miles an hour with gusts up to 25 miles an hour. Chance of rain 20%. Heat index values up to 107 in the afternoon. Friday night, mostly clear until midnight, then partly cloudy with a slight chance of showers and thunderstorms after midnight. Lows in the upper 70s. South winds 10 to 15 miles an hour. Chance of rain 20%. Heat index values up to 106 early until midnight. Saturday, mostly sunny. Highs in the upper 90s. South winds 5 to 10 miles an hour. Heat index values up to 110 in the afternoon. Saturday night, mostly clear. Lows around 80. South winds 5 to 10 miles an hour. Heat index values up to 106 early until midnight. Sunday, sunny, hot with highs around 100. Sunday night, mostly clear. Lows in the upper 70s. Monday, sunny, hot with highs 100 to 105. Monday night, mostly clear. Lows around 80. Heat index values up to 105 early until midnight. Tuesday, sunny, hot with highs 100 to 105. Tuesday night, mostly clear until midnight, then becoming partly cloudy. Lows around 80. Heat index values up to 105 early until midnight. Wednesday, mostly sunny. Hot with highs 100 to 105. Wednesday night, partly cloudy. Lows around 80. Heat index values up to 105.

5 early until midnight. Thursday, mostly sunny. Hot with highs around 100. You're listening to Stillwater Weather Radio, and here are 10 p.m. weather observations. It's Stillwater, it was clear. The temperature was 82 degrees, the dew point 67, and the relative humidity 60%. The wind was southeast at 10 miles an hour. The pressure was 29.96 inches and falling. At Guthrie, it was clear. The temperature was 82. The wind was east at 6. Observations from around the region. At Tulsa, it was clear, with a temperature of 82. It was partly cloudy, with a temperature of 77 at Wichita, 89 at Woodward, 81 at Oklahoma City, and 90 at Dallas-Fort Worth. At Springfield, it was mostly cloudy, with a temperature of 74. Once again at 10 p.m., at Stillwater, it was clear. The temperature was 82. Heat advisory remains in effect from noon to 8 p.m. Central Daylight Time Friday. What? Heat index values up to 100 and unexpected. Where? Portions of central, east central, northern, northwest, southeast, southern, southwest, and western Oklahoma and northern Texas. When? From noon to 8 p.m. Central Daylight Time Friday. Impacts. Hot temperatures and high humidity may cause heat illnesses. Drink plenty of fluids, stay in an air-conditioned room, stay out of the sun, and check up on relatives and neighbors. Take extra precautions when outside. Wear lightweight and loose-fitting clothing. Try to limit strenuous activities to early morning or evening. Take action when you see symptoms of heat exhaustion and heat stroke. From the Norman Forecast Office, here is the forecast for Stillwater and surrounding area. Tonight, mostly clear until midnight, then becoming partly cloudy. Lows in the mid-70s. Southeast winds 10 to 15 miles an hour. Friday, mostly cloudy in the morning, then becoming partly sunny. A slight chance of showers. A slight chance of thunderstorms in the afternoon. Highs in the mid-90s. South winds 10 to 15 miles an hour with gusts up to 25 miles an hour. Chance of rain 20%. Heat index values up to 107 in the afternoon. Friday night, mostly clear until midnight, then partly cloudy with a slight chance of showers and thunderstorms after midnight. Lows in the upper 70s. South winds 10 to 15 miles an hour. Chance of rain 20%. Heat index values up to 106 early until midnight. Saturday, mostly sunny. Highs in the upper 90s. South winds 5 to 10 miles an hour. Heat index values up to 110 in the afternoon. Saturday night, mostly clear. Lows around 80. South winds 5 to 10 miles an hour. Heat index values up to 106 early until midnight. Sunday, sunny, hot with highs around 100. Sunday night, mostly clear. Lows in the upper 70s. Monday, sunny, hot with highs 100 to 105. Monday night, mostly clear. Lows around 80. Heat index values up to 105 early until midnight. Tuesday, sunny, hot with highs 100 to 105. Tuesday night, mostly clear until midnight, then becoming partly cloudy. Lows around 80. Heat index values up to 105 early until midnight. Wednesday, mostly sunny. Hot with highs 100 to 105. Wednesday night, partly cloudy. Lows around 80. Heat index values up to 105 early until midnight. Thursday, mostly sunny. Hot with highs around 100. 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At Stillwater, it was clear. The temperature was 82 degrees, the dew point 67, and the relative humidity 60%. The wind was southeast at 10 miles an hour. The pressure was 29.96 inches and falling. At Guthrie, it was clear.
The temperature was 82. The wind was east at 6. Observations from around the region. At Tulsa, it was clear, with a temperature of 82. It was partly cloudy, with a temperature of 77 at Wichita, 89 at Woodward, 81 at Oklahoma City, and 90 at Dallas-Fort Worth. At Springfield, it was mostly cloudy, with a temperature of 74. Once again at 10 p.m., at Stillwater, it was clear. The temperature was 82. Heat advisory remains in effect from noon to 8 p.m. Central Daylight Time Friday. What? Heat index values up to 109 expected. Where? Portions of central, east central, northern, northwest, southeast, southern, southwest, and western Oklahoma and northern Texas. When? From noon to 8 p.m. Central Daylight Time Friday. Impacts. Hot temperatures and high humidity may cause heat illnesses. Drink plenty of fluids. Stay in an air-conditioned room. Stay out of the sun. And check up on relatives and neighbors. Take extra precautions when outside. Wear lightweight and loose-fitting clothing. Try to limit strenuous activities to early morning or evening. Take action when you see symptoms of heat exhaustion and heat stroke. From the Norman Forecast Office, here is the forecast for Stillwater and surrounding area. Tonight, mostly clear until midnight, then becoming partly cloudy. Lows in the mid-70s. Southeast winds 10 to 15 miles an hour. Friday, mostly cloudy in the morning, then becoming partly sunny. A slight chance of showers. A slight chance of thunderstorms in the afternoon. Highs in the mid-90s. South winds 10 to 15 miles an hour with gusts up to 25 miles an hour. Chance of rain 20%. Heat index values up to 107 in the afternoon. Friday night, mostly clear until midnight, then partly cloudy with a slight chance of showers and thunderstorms after midnight. Lows in the upper 70s. South winds 10 to 15 miles an hour. Chance of rain 20%. Heat index values up to 106 early until midnight. Saturday, mostly sunny. Highs in the upper 90s. South winds 5 to 10 miles an hour. Heat index values up to 110 in the afternoon. Saturday night, mostly clear. Lows around 80. South winds 5 to 10 miles an hour. Heat index values up to 106 early until midnight. Sunday, sunny, hot with highs around 100. Sunday night, mostly clear. Lows in the upper 70s. Monday, sunny, hot with highs 100 to 105. Monday night, mostly clear. Lows around 80. Heat index values up to 105 early until midnight. Tuesday, sunny, hot with highs 100 to 105. Tuesday night, mostly clear until midnight, then becoming partly cloudy. Lows around 80. Heat index values up to 105 early until midnight. Wednesday, mostly sunny. Hot with highs 100 to 105. Wednesday night, partly cloudy. Lows around 80. Heat index values up to 105 early until midnight. Thursday, mostly sunny. Hot with highs around 100. 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At Stillwater, it was clear. The temperature was 81 degrees, the dew point 67, and the relative humidity 62%. The wind was east at 7 miles an hour. The pressure was 30.01 inches and rising. At Guthrie, it was clear. The temperature was 81. The wind was southeast at 5. Observations from around the region. At Dallas-Fort Worth, it was clear, with a temperature of 89. It was partly cloudy, with a temperature of 80 at Oklahoma City and 80 at Tulsa. It was mostly cloudy, with a temperature of 75 at Wichita and 73 at Springfield. Once again at 11 p.m., at Stillwater, it was clear. The temperature was 81. Heat advisory remains in effect from noon to 8 p.m. Central Daylight Time Friday. What? Heat index values up to 109 expected. Where? Portions of central, east central, northern, northwest, southeast, southern, southwest,
and western Oklahoma and northern Texas. When, from noon to 8 p.m. Central Daylight Time Friday. Impacts, hot temperatures and high humidity may cause heat illnesses. Drink plenty of fluids, stay in an air-conditioned room, stay out of the sun, and check up on relatives and neighbors. Take extra precautions when outside. Wear lightweight and loose-fitting clothing. Try to limit strenuous activities to early morning or evening. Take action when you see symptoms of heat exhaustion and heat stroke. From the Norman Forecast Office, here is the forecast for Stillwater and surrounding area. Tonight, mostly clear until midnight, then becoming partly cloudy. Lows in the mid-70s. Southeast winds 10 to 15 miles an hour. Friday, mostly cloudy in the morning, then becoming partly sunny. A slight chance of showers. A slight chance of thunderstorms in the afternoon. Highs in the mid-90s. South winds 10 to 15 miles an hour with gusts up to 25 miles an hour. Chance of rain 20%. Heat index values up to 107 in the afternoon. Friday night, mostly clear until midnight, then partly cloudy with a slight chance of showers and thunderstorms after midnight. Lows in the upper 70s. South winds 10 to 15 miles an hour. Chance of rain 20%. Heat index values up to 106 early until midnight. Saturday, mostly sunny. Highs in the upper 90s. South winds 5 to 10 miles an hour. Heat index values up to 110 in the afternoon. Saturday night, mostly clear. Lows around 80. South winds 5 to 10 miles an hour. Heat index values up to 106 early until midnight. Sunday, sunny, hot with highs around 100. Sunday night, mostly clear. Lows in the upper 70s. Monday, sunny, hot with highs 100 to 105. Monday night, mostly clear. Lows around 80. Heat index values up to 105 early until midnight. Tuesday, sunny, hot with highs 100 to 105. Tuesday night, mostly clear until midnight, then becoming partly cloudy. Lows around 80. Heat index values up to 105 early until midnight. Wednesday, mostly sunny. Hot with highs 100 to 105. Wednesday night, partly cloudy. Lows around 80. Heat index values up to 105 early until midnight. Thursday, mostly sunny. Hot with highs around 100. 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At Stillwater, it was clear. The temperature was 81 degrees, the dew point 67, and the relative humidity 62%. The wind was east at 7 miles an hour. The pressure was 30.01 inches and rising. At Guthrie, it was clear. The temperature was 81. The wind was southeast at 5. Observations from around the region. At Dallas-Fort Worth, it was clear, with a temperature of 89. It was partly cloudy, with a temperature of 80 at Oklahoma City and 80 at Tulsa. It was mostly cloudy, with a temperature of 75 at Wichita and 73 at Springfield. Once again at 11 p.m., at Stillwater, it was clear. The temperature was 81. Heat advisory remains in effect from noon to 8 p.m. Central Daylight Time Friday. What? Heat index values up to 109 expected. Where? Portions of central, east central, northern, northwest, southeast, southern, southwest, and western Oklahoma and northern Texas. When? From noon to 8 p.m. Central Daylight Time Friday. Impacts. Hot temperatures and high humidity may cause heat illnesses. Drink plenty of fluids, stay in an air-conditioned room, stay out of the sun, and check up on relatives and neighbors. Take extra precautions when outside. Wear lightweight and loose-fitting clothing. Try to limit strenuous activities to early morning or evening. Take action when you see symptoms of heat exhaustion and heat stroke. From the Norman Forecast Office, here is the forecast for Stillwater and surrounding area. Tonight, mostly clear until midnight, then becoming partly cloudy. Lows in the mid-70s. Southeast winds 10 to 15 miles an hour.
Friday, mostly cloudy in the morning, then becoming partly

Sunny. A slight chance of showers. A slight chance of thunderstorms in the afternoon. Highs in the mid-90s. South winds 10 to 15 miles an hour with gusts up to 25 miles an hour. Chance of rain 20%. Heat index values up to 107 in the afternoon. Friday night, mostly clear until midnight, then partly cloudy with a slight chance of showers and thunderstorms after midnight. Lows in the upper 70s. South winds 10 to 15 miles an hour. Chance of rain 20%. Heat index values up to 106 early until midnight. Saturday, mostly sunny. Highs in the upper 90s. South winds 5 to 10 miles an hour. Heat index values up to 110 in the afternoon. Saturday night, mostly clear. Lows around 80. South winds 5 to 10 miles an hour. Heat index values up to 106 early until midnight. Sunday, sunny, hot with highs around 100. Sunday night, mostly clear. Lows in the upper 70s. Monday, sunny, hot with highs 100 to 105. Monday night, mostly clear. Lows around 80. Heat index values up to 105 early until midnight. Tuesday, sunny, hot with highs 100 to 105. Tuesday night, mostly clear until midnight, then becoming partly cloudy. Lows around 80. Heat index values up to 105 early until midnight. Wednesday, mostly sunny. Hot with highs 100 to 105. Wednesday night, partly cloudy. Lows around 80. Heat index values up to 105 early until midnight. Thursday, mostly sunny. Hot with highs around 100. 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At Stillwater, it was clear. The temperature was 81 degrees, the dew point 67, and the relative humidity 62%. The wind was east at 7 miles an hour. The pressure was 30.01 inches and rising. At Guthrie, it was clear. The temperature was 81. The wind was southeast at 5. Observations from around the region. At Dallas-Fort Worth, it was clear, with a temperature of 89. It was partly cloudy, with a temperature of 80 at Oklahoma City and 80 at Tulsa. It was mostly cloudy, with a temperature of 75 at Wichita and 73 at Springfield. Once again at 11 p.m., at Stillwater, it was clear. The temperature was 81. 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At Stillwater, it was clear. The temperature was 81 degrees, the dew point 67, and the relative humidity 62%. The wind was east at 7 miles an hour. The pressure was 30.01 inches and rising. At Ponca City, it was partly cloudy. The temperature was 79, the dew point 69, and the relative humidity 71%. The pressure was 30.02 inches and rising. At Guthrie, it was clear. The temperature was 81, the dew point 65, and the relative humidity 58%. The wind was southeast at 5. The pressure was 30.00 inches and rising. Observations from around the region. At Dallas-Fort Worth, it was clear, with a temperature of 89. It was partly cloudy, with a temperature of 80 at Oklahoma City and 80 at Tulsa. It was mostly cloudy, with a temperature of 75 at Wichita, 87 at Woodward, and 73 at Springfield. Once again at 11 p.m., at Stillwater, it was clear. The temperature was 81. 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Programming originates from the National Weather Service Forecast Office in Norman, Oklahoma. Heat advisory remains in effect from noon to 8 p.m. Central Daylight Time Friday. What? Heat index values up to 109 expected. Where? Portions of central, east central, northern, northwest, southeast, southern, southwest, and western Oklahoma and northern Texas. When? From noon to 8 p.m. Central Daylight Time Friday. Impacts,
Hot temperatures and high humidity may cause heat illnesses. Drink plenty of fluids, stay in an air-conditioned room, stay out of the sun, and check up on relatives and neighbors. Take extra precautions when outside. Wear lightweight and loose-fitting clothing. Try to limit strenuous activities to early morning or evening. Take action when you see symptoms of heat exhaustion and heat stroke. From the Norman Forecast Office, here is the forecast for Stillwater and surrounding area. Tonight, mostly clear until midnight, then becoming partly cloudy. Lows in the mid-70s. Southeast winds 10 to 15 miles an hour. Friday, mostly cloudy in the morning, then becoming partly sunny. A slight chance of showers. A slight chance of thunderstorms in the afternoon. Highs in the mid-90s. South winds 10 to 15 miles an hour with gusts up to 25 miles an hour. Chance of rain 20%. Heat index values up to 107 in the afternoon. Friday night, mostly clear until midnight, then partly cloudy with a slight chance of showers and thunderstorms after midnight. Lows in the upper 70s. South winds 10 to 15 miles an hour. Chance of rain 20%. Heat index values up to 106 early until midnight. Saturday, mostly sunny. Highs in the upper 90s. South winds 5 to 10 miles an hour. Heat index values up to 110 in the afternoon. Saturday night, mostly clear. Lows around 80. South winds 5 to 10 miles an hour. Heat index values up to 106 early until midnight. Sunday, sunny. Hot with highs around 100. Sunday night, mostly clear. Lows in the upper 70s. Monday, sunny, hot with highs 100 to 105. Monday night, mostly clear. Lows around 80. Heat index values up to 105 early until midnight. Tuesday, sunny, hot with highs 100 to 105. Tuesday night, mostly clear until midnight, then becoming partly cloudy. Lows around 80. Heat index values up to 105 early until midnight. Wednesday, mostly sunny. Hot with highs 100 to 105. Wednesday night, partly cloudy. Lows around 80. Heat index values up to 105 early until midnight. Thursday, mostly sunny. Hot with highs around 100. 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And here are 11 p.m. weather observations. It's still water. It was clear. The temperature was 81 degrees, the dew point 67, and the relative humidity 62%. The wind was east at 7 miles an hour. The pressure was 30.01 inches and rising. At Ponca City, it was partly cloudy. The temperature was 79, the dew point 69, and the relative humidity 71%. The pressure was 30.02 inches and rising. At Guthrie, it was clear. The temperature was 81, the dew point 65, and the relative humidity 58%. The wind was southeast at 5. The pressure was 30.00 inches and rising. Observations from around the region. At Dallas-Fort Worth, it was clear, with a temperature of 89. It was partly cloudy, with a temperature of 80 at Oklahoma City and 80 at Tulsa. It was mostly cloudy, with a temperature of 75 at Wichita, 87 at Woodward, and 73 at Springfield. Once again at 11 p.m., at Stillwater, it was clear. The temperature was 81. Heat advisory remains in effect from noon to 8 p.m. Central Daylight Time Friday. What? Heat index values up to 109 expected. Where? Portions of central, east central, northern, northwest, southeast, southern, southwest, and western Oklahoma and northern Texas. When? From noon to 8 p.m. Central Daylight Time Friday. Impacts. Hot temperatures and high humidity may cause heat illnesses. Drink plenty of fluids. Stay in an air-conditioned room. 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And check up on relatives and neighbors. Take extra precautions when outside. Wear lightweight and loose-fitting clothing. Try to limit strenuous activities to early morning or evening. Take action when you see symptoms of heat exhaustion and heat stroke. From the Norman Forecast Office,
Here is the forecast for Stillwater and surrounding area. Tonight, mostly clear until midnight, then becoming partly cloudy. Lows in the mid-70s. Southeast winds 10 to 15 miles an hour. Friday, mostly cloudy in the morning, then becoming partly sunny. A slight chance of showers. A slight chance of thunderstorms in the afternoon. Highs in the mid-90s. South winds 10 to 15 miles an hour with gusts up to 25 miles an hour. Chance of rain 20%. Heat index values up to 107 in the afternoon. Friday night, mostly clear until midnight, then partly cloudy with a slight chance of showers and thunderstorms after midnight. Lows in the upper 70s. South winds 10 to 15 miles an hour. Chance of rain 20%. Heat index values up to 106 early until midnight. Saturday, mostly sunny. Highs in the upper 90s. South winds 5 to 10 miles an hour. Heat index values up to 110 in the afternoon. Saturday night, mostly clear. Lows around 80. South winds 5 to 10 miles an hour. Heat index values up to 106 early until midnight. Sunday, sunny, hot with highs around 100. Sunday night, mostly clear. Lows in the upper 70s. Monday, sunny, hot with highs 100 to 105. Monday night, mostly clear. Lows around 80. Heat index values up to 105 early until midnight. Tuesday, sunny, hot with highs 100 to 105. Tuesday night, mostly clear until midnight, then becoming partly cloudy. Lows around 80. Heat index values up to 105 early until midnight. Wednesday, mostly sunny. Hot with highs 100 to 105. Wednesday night, partly cloudy. Lows around 80. Heat index values up to 105 early until midnight. Thursday, mostly sunny. Hot with highs around 100. 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It's Stillwater, it was clear. The temperature was 81 degrees, the dew point 67, and the relative humidity 62%. The wind was east at 7 miles an hour. The pressure was 30.01 inches and rising. At Ponca City, it was partly cloudy. The temperature was 79, the dew point 69, and the relative humidity 71%. The pressure was 30.02 inches and rising. At Guthrie, it was clear. The temperature was 81, the dew point 65, and the relative humidity 58%. The wind was southeast at 5. The pressure was 30.00 inches and rising. Observations from around the region. At Dallas-Fort Worth, it was clear, with a temperature of 89. It was partly cloudy, with a temperature of 80 at Oklahoma City and 80 at Tulsa. It was mostly cloudy, with a temperature of 75 at Wichita, 87 at Woodward, and 73 at Springfield. Once again at 11 p.m., at Stillwater, it was clear. The temperature was 81. Heat advisory remains in effect from noon to 8 p.m. Central Daylight Time Friday. What? Heat index values up to 109 expected. Where? Portions of central, east central, northern, northwest, southeast, southern, southwest, and western Oklahoma and northern Texas. When? From noon to 8 p.m. Central Daylight Time Friday. Impacts. Hot temperatures and high humidity may cause heat illnesses. Drink plenty of fluids, stay in an air-conditioned room, stay out of the sun, and check up on relatives and neighbors. Take extra precautions when outside. Wear lightweight and loose-fitting clothing. Try to limit strenuous activities to early morning or evening. Take action when you see symptoms of heat exhaustion and heat stroke. From the Norman Forecast Office, here is the forecast for Stillwater and surrounding area. Tonight, mostly clear until midnight, then becoming partly cloudy. Lows in the mid-70s. Southeast winds 10 to 15 miles an hour. Friday, mostly cloudy in the morning, then becoming partly sunny. A slight chance of showers. A slight chance of thunderstorms in the afternoon. Highs in the mid-90s.
South winds 10 to 15 miles an hour with gusts up to 25 miles an hour.

lows in the upper 70s. Monday, sunny, hot with highs 100 to 105. Monday night, mostly clear. Lows around 80. Heat index values up to 105 early until midnight. Tuesday, sunny, hot with highs 100 to 105. Tuesday night, mostly clear until midnight, then becoming partly cloudy. Lows around 80. Heat index values up to 105 early until midnight. Wednesday, mostly sunny. Hot with highs 100 to 105. Wednesday night, partly cloudy. Lows around 80. Heat index values up to 105 early until midnight. Thursday, mostly sunny. Hot with highs around 100. 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It's Stillwater, it was clear. The temperature was 81 degrees, the dew point 67, and the relative humidity 62%. The wind was east at 7 miles an hour. The pressure was 30.01 inches and rising. At Ponca City, it was partly cloudy. The temperature was 79, the dew point 69, and the relative humidity 71%. The pressure was 30.02 inches and rising. At Guthrie, it was clear. The temperature was 81, the dew point 65, and the relative humidity 58%. The wind was southeast at 5. The pressure was 30.00 inches and rising. Observations from around the region. At Dallas-Fort Worth, it was clear, with a temperature of 89. It was partly cloudy, with a temperature of 80 at Oklahoma City and 80 at Tulsa. It was mostly cloudy, with a temperature of 75 at Wichita, 87 at Woodward, and 73 at Springfield. Once again at 11 p.m., at Stillwater, it was clear. The temperature was 81. Heat advisory remains in effect from noon to 8 p.m. Central Daylight Time Friday. What? Heat index values up to 109 expected. Where? Portions of central, east central, northern, northwest, southeast, southern, southwest, and western Oklahoma and northern Texas. When? From noon to 8 p.m. Central Daylight Time Friday. Impacts. Hot temperatures and high humidity may cause heat illnesses. Drink plenty of fluids, stay in an air-conditioned room, stay out of the sun, and check up on relatives and neighbors. Take extra precautions when outside. Wear lightweight and loose-fitting clothing. Try to limit strenuous activities to early morning or evening. Take action when you see symptoms of heat exhaustion and heat stroke. From the Norman Forecast Office, here is the forecast for Stillwater and surrounding area. Tonight, mostly clear until midnight, then becoming partly cloudy. Lows in the mid-70s. Southeast winds 10 to 15 miles an hour. Friday, mostly cloudy in the morning, then becoming partly sunny. A slight chance of showers. A slight chance of thunderstorms in the afternoon. Highs in the mid-90s. South winds 10 to 15 miles an hour with gusts up to 25 miles an hour. Chance of rain 20%. Heat index values up to 107 in the afternoon. Friday night, mostly clear until midnight, then partly cloudy with a slight chance of showers and thunderstorms after midnight. Lows in the upper 70s. South winds 10 to 15 miles an hour. Chance of rain 20%. Heat index values up to 106 early until midnight. Saturday, mostly sunny. Highs in the upper 90s. South winds 5 to 10 miles an hour. Heat index values up to 110 in the afternoon. Saturday night, mostly clear. Lows around 80. South winds 5 to 10 miles an hour. Heat index values up to 106 early until midnight. Sunday, sunny. Hot with highs around 100. Sunday night, mostly clear. Lows in the upper 70s. Monday, sunny. Hot with highs 100 to 105. Monday night, mostly clear. Lows around 80. Heat index values up to 105 early until midnight. Tuesday, sunny. Hot with highs 100 to 105. Tuesday night, mostly clear until midnight, then becoming partly cloudy. Lows around 80. Heat in

Index values up to 105 early until midnight. Wednesday, mostly sunny. Hot with highs 100 to 105. Wednesday night, partly cloudy. Lows around 80. Heat index values up to 105 early until midnight. Thursday, mostly sunny. Hot with highs around 100. 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It's Stillwater. It was clear. The temperature was 81 degrees, the dew point 67, and the relative humidity 62%. The wind was east at 7 miles an hour. The pressure was 30.01 inches and rising. At Ponca City, it was partly cloudy. The temperature was 79, the dew point 69, and the relative humidity 71%. The pressure was 30.02 inches and rising. At Guthrie, it was clear. The temperature was 81, the dew point 65, and the relative humidity 58%. The wind was southeast at 5. The pressure was 30.00 inches and rising. Observations from around the region. At Dallas-Fort Worth, it was clear, with a temperature of 89. It was partly cloudy, with a temperature of 80 at Oklahoma City and 80 at Tulsa. It was mostly cloudy, with a temperature of 75 at Wichita, 87 at Woodward, and 73 at Springfield. Once again at 11 p.m., at Stillwater, it was clear. The temperature was 81. Heat advisory remains in effect from noon to 8 p.m. Central Daylight Time Friday. What? Heat index values up to 109 expected. Where? Portions of central, east central, northern, northwest, southeast, southern, southwest, and western Oklahoma and northern Texas. When? From noon to 8 p.m. Central Daylight Time Friday. Impacts. Hot temperatures and high humidity may cause in western Oklahoma and northern Texas. When? From noon to 8 p.m. Central Daylight Time Friday. Impacts. Hot temperatures and high humidity may cause heat illnesses. Drink plenty of fluids. Stay in an air-conditioned room. Stay out of the sun. And check up on relatives and neighbors. Take extra precautions when outside. Wear lightweight and loose-fitting clothing. Try to limit strenuous activities to early morning or evening. Take action when you see symptoms of heat exhaustion and heat stroke. From the Norman Forecast Office, here is the forecast for Stillwater and surrounding area. Tonight, mostly clear until midnight, then becoming partly cloudy. Lows in the mid-70s. Southeast winds 10 to 15 miles an hour. Friday, mostly cloudy in the morning, then becoming partly sunny. A slight chance of showers. A slight chance of thunderstorms in the afternoon. Highs in the mid-90s. South winds 10 to 15 miles an hour with gusts up to 25 miles an hour. Chance of rain 20%. Heat index values up to 107 in the afternoon. Friday night, mostly clear until midnight, then partly cloudy with a slight chance of showers and thunderstorms after midnight. Lows in the upper 70s. South winds 10 to 15 miles an hour. Chance of rain 20%. Heat index values up to 106 early until midnight. Saturday, mostly sunny. Highs in the upper 90s. South winds 5 to 10 miles an hour. Heat index values up to 110 in the afternoon. Saturday night, mostly clear. Lows around 80. South winds 5 to 10 miles an hour. Heat index values up to 106 early until midnight. Sunday, sunny. Hot with highs around 100. Sunday night, mostly clear. Lows in the upper 70s. Monday, sunny. Hot with highs 100 to 105. Monday night, mostly clear. Lows around 80. Heat index values up to 105 early until midnight. Tuesday, sunny. Hot with highs 100 to 105. Tuesday night, mostly clear until midnight, then becoming partly cloudy. Lows around 80. Heat index values up to 105 early.

1 inches and rising. At Ponca City, it was partly cloudy. The temperature was 79, the dew point 69, and the relative humidity 71%. The pressure was 30.02 inches and rising. At Guthrie, it was clear. The temperature was 81, the dew point 65, and the relative humidity 58%. The wind was southeast at 5. The pressure was 30.00 inches and rising. Observations from around the region. At Dallas-Fort Worth, it was clear, with a temperature of 89. It was partly cloudy, with a temperature of 80 at Oklahoma City and 80 at Tulsa. It was mostly cloudy, with a temperature of 75 at Wichita, 87 at Woodward, and 73 at Springfield. Once again at 11 p.m., at Stillwater, it was clear. The temperature was 81. Heat advisory remains in effect from noon to 8 p.m. Central Daylight Time Friday. What? Heat index values up to 109 expected. Where? Portions of central, east central, northern, northwest, southeast, southern, southwest, and western Oklahoma and northern Texas. When? From noon to 8 p.m. Central Daylight Time Friday. Impacts. Hot temperatures and high humidity may cause heat illnesses. Drink plenty of fluids, stay in an air-conditioned room, stay out of the sun, and check up on relatives and neighbors. Take extra precautions when outside. Wear lightweight and loose-fitting clothing. Try to limit strenuous activities to early morning or evening. Take action when you see symptoms of heat exhaustion and heat stroke. From the Norman Forecast Office, here is the forecast for Stillwater and surrounding area. Tonight, mostly clear until midnight, then becoming partly cloudy. Lows in the mid-70s. Southeast winds 10 to 15 miles an hour. Friday, mostly cloudy in the morning, then becoming partly sunny. A slight chance of showers. A slight chance of thunderstorms in the afternoon. Highs in the mid-90s. South winds 10 to 15 miles an hour with gusts up to 25 miles an hour. Chance of rain 20%. Heat index values up to 107 in the afternoon. Friday night, mostly clear until midnight, then partly cloudy with a slight chance of showers and thunderstorms after midnight. Lows in the upper 70s. South winds 10 to 15 miles an hour. Chance of rain 20%. Heat index values up to 106 early until midnight. Saturday, mostly sunny. Highs in the upper 90s. South winds 5 to 10 miles an hour. Heat index values up to 110 in the afternoon. Saturday night, mostly clear. Lows around 80. South winds 5 to 10 miles an hour. Heat index values up to 106 early until midnight. Sunday, sunny, hot with highs around 100. Sunday night, mostly clear. Lows in the upper 70s. Monday, sunny, hot with highs 100 to 105. Monday night, mostly clear. Lows around 80. Heat index values up to 105 early until midnight. Tuesday, sunny, hot with highs 100 to 105. Tuesday night, mostly clear until midnight, then becoming partly cloudy. Lows around 80. Heat index values up to 105 early until midnight. Wednesday, mostly sunny. Hot with highs 100 to 105. Wednesday night, partly cloudy. Lows around 80. Heat index values up to 105 early until midnight. Thursday, mostly sunny. Hot with highs around 100. 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At Stillwater, it was clear. The temperature was 81 degrees, the dew point 67, and the relative humidity 62%. The wind was east at 7 miles an hour. The pressure was 30.01 inches and rising. At Ponca City, it was partly cloudy. The temperature was 79, the dew point 69, and the relative humidity 71%. The pressure was 30.02 inches and rising. At Guthrie, it was clear. The temperature was 81, the dew point 65, and the relative humidity 58%. The wind was southeast at 5. The pressure was 30.00 inches.

portions of Central, East Central, Northern, Northwest, Southeast, Southern, Southwest, and Western Oklahoma and Northern Texas. When, from noon to 8 p.m. Central Daylight Time Friday, impacts, hot temperatures and high humidity may cause heat illnesses. Drink plenty of fluids, stay in an air-conditioned room, stay out of the sun, and check up on relatives and neighbors. Take extra precautions when outside. Wear lightweight and loose-fitting clothing. Try to limit strenuous activities to early morning or evening. Take action when you see symptoms of heat exhaustion and heat stroke. From the Norman Forecast Office, here is the forecast for Stillwater and surrounding area. Tonight, mostly clear until midnight, then becoming partly cloudy. Lows in the mid-70s. Southeast winds 10 to 15 miles an hour. Friday, mostly cloudy in the morning, then becoming partly sunny. A slight chance of showers. A slight chance of thunderstorms in the afternoon. Highs in the mid-90s. South winds 10 to 15 miles an hour with gusts up to 25 miles an hour. Chance of rain 20%. Heat index values up to 107 in the afternoon. Friday night, mostly clear until midnight, then partly cloudy with a slight chance of showers and thunderstorms after midnight. Lows in the upper 70s. South winds 10 to 15 miles an hour. Chance of rain 20%. Heat index values up to 106 early until midnight. Saturday, mostly sunny. Highs in the upper 90s. South winds 5 to 10 miles an hour. Heat index values up to 110 in the afternoon. Saturday night, mostly clear. Lows around 80. South winds 5 to 10 miles an hour. Heat index values up to 106 early until midnight. Sunday, sunny, hot with highs around 100. Sunday night, mostly clear. Lows in the upper 70s. Monday, sunny, hot with highs 100 to 105. Monday night, mostly clear. Lows around 80. Heat index values up to 105 early until midnight. Tuesday, sunny, hot with highs 100 to 105. Tuesday night, mostly clear until midnight, then becoming partly cloudy. Lows around 80. Heat index values up to 105 early until midnight. Wednesday, mostly sunny. Hot with highs 100 to 105. Wednesday night, partly cloudy. Lows around 80. Heat index values up to 105 early until midnight. Thursday, mostly sunny. Hot with highs around 100. 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At Stillwater, it was partly cloudy. The temperature was 80 degrees, the dew point 68, and the relative humidity 66%. The wind was southeast at 9 miles an hour. The pressure was 30.00 inches and falling. At Guthrie, it was clear. The temperature was 81. The wind was south at 7. Observations from around the region. At Dallas-Fort Worth, it was clear, with a temperature of 88. It was partly cloudy, with a temperature of 77 at Oklahoma City, 81 at Tulsa, and 73 at Springfield. At Wichita, it was cloudy, with a temperature of 74. Once again at midnight, at Stillwater, it was partly cloudy. The temperature was 80. Heat advisory remains in effect from noon to 8 p.m. Central Daylight Time Friday. What? Heat index values up to 109 expected. Where? Portions of Central, East Central, Northern, Northwest, Southeast, Southern, Southwest, and Western Oklahoma and Northern Texas. When? From noon to 8 p.m. Central Daylight Time Friday. Impacts, hot temperatures and high humidity may cause heat illnesses. Drink plenty of fluids, stay in an air-conditioned room, stay out of the sun, and check up on relatives and neighbors. Take extra precautions when outside. Wear lightweight and loose-fitting clothing. Try to limit strenuous activities to early morning or evening. Take action when you see symptoms of heat exhaustion and heat stroke. From the Norman Forecast Office, here is the forecast for Stillwater and surrounding area. Tonight, mostly clear until midnight, then becoming partly cloudy.

blows in the mid-70s. Southeast winds 10 to 15 miles an hour. Friday, mostly cloudy in the morning, then becoming partly sunny. A slight chance of showers. A slight chance of thunderstorms in the afternoon. Highs in the mid-90s. South winds 10 to 15 miles an hour with gusts up to 25 miles an hour. Chance of rain 20%. Heat index values up to 107 in the afternoon. Friday night, mostly clear until midnight, then partly cloudy with a slight chance of showers and thunderstorms after midnight. Lows in the upper 70s. South winds 10 to 15 miles an hour. Chance of rain 20%. Heat index values up to 106 early until midnight. Saturday, mostly sunny. Highs in the upper 90s. South winds 5 to 10 miles an hour. Heat index values up to 110 in the afternoon. Saturday night, mostly clear. Lows around 80. South winds 5 to 10 miles an hour. Heat index values up to 106 early until midnight. Sunday, sunny, hot with highs around 100. Sunday night, mostly clear. Lows in the upper 70s. Monday, sunny, hot with highs 100 to 105. Monday night, mostly clear. Lows around 80. Heat index values up to 105 early until midnight. Tuesday, sunny, hot with highs 100 to 105. Tuesday night, mostly clear until midnight, then becoming partly cloudy. Lows around 80. Heat index values up to 105 early until midnight. Wednesday, mostly sunny. Hot with highs 100 to 105. Wednesday night, partly cloudy. Lows around 80. Heat index values up to 105 early until midnight. Thursday, mostly sunny. Hot with highs around 100. 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It's Stillwater. It was partly cloudy. The temperature was 80 degrees, the dew point 68, and the relative humidity 66%. The wind was southeast at 9 miles an hour. The pressure was 30.00 inches and falling. At Guthrie, it was clear. The temperature was 81. The wind was south at 7. Observations from around the region. At Dallas-Fort Worth, it was clear, with a temperature of 88. It was partly cloudy, with a temperature of 77 at Oklahoma City, 81 at Tulsa, and 73 at Springfield. At Wichita, it was cloudy, with a temperature of 74. Once again at midnight, at Stillwater, it was partly cloudy. The temperature was 80. Heat advisory remains in effect from noon to 8 p.m. Central Daylight Time Friday. What? Heat index values up to 109 expected. Where? Portions of central, east central, northern, northwest, southeast, southern, southwest, and western Oklahoma and northern Texas. When? From noon to 8 p.m. Central Daylight Time Friday. Impacts. Hot temperatures and high humidity may cause heat illnesses. Drink plenty of fluids, stay in an air-conditioned room, stay out of the sun, and check up on relatives and neighbors. Take extra precautions when outside. Wear lightweight and loose-fitting clothing. Try to limit strenuous activities to early morning or evening. Take action when you see symptoms of heat exhaustion and heat stroke. From the Norman Forecast Office, here is the forecast for Stillwater and surrounding area. Tonight, mostly clear until midnight, then becoming partly cloudy. Lows in the mid-70s. Southeast winds 10 to 15 miles an hour. Friday, mostly cloudy in the morning, then becoming partly sunny. A slight chance of showers. A slight chance of thunderstorms in the afternoon. Highs in the mid-90s. South winds 10 to 15 miles an hour with gusts up to 25 miles an hour. Chance of rain 20%. Heat index values up to 107 in the afternoon. Friday night, mostly clear until midnight, then partly cloudy with a slight chance of showers and thunderstorms after midnight. Lows in the upper 70s. South winds 10 to 15 miles an hour. Chance of rain 20%. Heat index values up to 106 early until midnight. Saturday, mostly sunny.

highs in the upper 90s. South winds 5 to 10 miles an hour. Heat index values up to 110 in the afternoon. Saturday night, mostly clear. Lows around 80. South winds 5 to 10 miles an hour. Heat index values up to 106 early until midnight. Sunday, sunny, hot with highs around 100. Sunday night, mostly clear. Lows in the upper 70s. Monday, sunny, hot with highs 100 to 105. Monday night, mostly clear. Lows around 80. Heat index values up to 105 early until midnight. Tuesday, sunny, hot with highs 100 to 105. Tuesday night, mostly clear until midnight, then becoming partly cloudy. Lows around 80. Heat index values up to 105 early until midnight. Wednesday, mostly sunny. Hot with highs 100 to 105. Wednesday night, partly cloudy. Lows around 80. Heat index values up to 105 early until midnight. Thursday, mostly sunny. Hot with highs around 100. 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It's Stillwater, it was partly cloudy. The temperature was 80 degrees, the dew point 68, and the relative humidity 66%. The wind was southeast at 9 miles an hour. The pressure was 30.00 inches and falling. At Guthrie, it was clear. The temperature was 81. The wind was south at 7. Observations from around the region. At Dallas-Fort Worth, it was clear, with a temperature of 88. It was partly cloudy, with a temperature of 77 at Oklahoma City, 81 at Tulsa, and 73 at Springfield. At Wichita, it was cloudy, with a temperature of 74. Once again at midnight, at Stillwater, it was partly cloudy. The temperature was 80. 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At Stillwater, it was clear. The temperature was 80 degrees, the dew point 68, and the relative humidity 66%. The wind was southeast at 9 miles an hour. The pressure was 30.00 inches and falling. At Ponca City, it was mostly cloudy. The temperature was 79, the dew point 69, and the relative humidity 71%. The wind was southeast at 8. The pressure was 30.00 inches and falling. At Guthrie, it was clear. The temperature was 81, the dew point 65, and the relative humidity 58%. The wind was south at 7. The pressure was 30.00 inches and steady. Observations from around the region. At Dallas-Fort Worth, it was clear, with a temperature of 88. It was partly cloudy, with a temperature of 77 at Oklahoma City and 81 at Tulsa. At Springfield, it was mostly cloudy, with a temperature of 73. At Wichita, it was cloudy, with a temperature of 74. Once again at midnight, at Stillwater, it was clear. The temperature was 80. Heat advisory remains in effect from noon to 8 p.m. Central Daylight Time Friday. What? Heat index values up to 109 expected. Where? Portions of central, east central, northern, northwest, southeast, southern, southwest, and western Oklahoma and northern Texas. When? From noon to 8 p.m. Central Daylight Time Friday. Impacts. Hot temperatures and high humidity may cause heat illnesses. 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Take extra precautions when outside. Wear lightweight and loose-fitting clothing. Try to limit strenuous activities to early morning or evening. Take action when you see symptoms of heat exhaustion and heat stroke. 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From the Norman Forecast Office, here is the forecast for Stillwater and surrounding area. Tonight, mostly clear until midnight, then becoming partly cloudy. Lows in the mid-70s. Southeast winds 10 to 15 miles an hour.
Friday, mostly cloudy in the morning, then becoming partly sunny. A slight chance of showers. A slight chance of thunderstorms in the afternoon. Highs in the mid-90s. South winds 10 to 15 miles an hour with gusts up to 25 miles an hour. Chance of rain 20%. Heat index values up to 107 in the afternoon. Friday night, mostly clear until midnight, then partly cloudy with a slight chance of showers and thunderstorms after midnight. Lows in the upper 70s. South winds 10 to 15 miles an hour. Chance of rain 20%. Heat index values up to 106 early until midnight. Saturday, mostly sunny. Highs in the upper 90s. South winds 5 to 10 miles an hour. Heat index values up to 110 in the afternoon. Saturday night, mostly clear. Lows around 80. South winds 5 to 10 miles an hour. Heat index values up to 106 early until midnight. Sunday, sunny, hot with highs around 100. Sunday night, mostly clear. Lows in the upper 70s. Monday, sunny, hot with highs 100 to 105. Monday night, mostly clear. Lows around 80. Heat index values up to 105 early until midnight. Tuesday, sunny, hot with highs 100 to 105. Tuesday night, mostly clear until midnight, then becoming partly cloudy. Lows around 80. Heat index values up to 105 early until midnight. Wednesday, mostly sunny. Hot with highs 100 to 105. Wednesday night, partly cloudy. Lows around 80. Heat index values up to 105 early until midnight. Thursday, mostly sunny. Hot with highs around 100. You're listening to Stillwater Weather Radio, and here are midnight weather observations. It's Stillwater, it was clear. The temperature was 80 degrees, the dew point 68, and the relative humidity 66%. The wind was southeast at 9 miles an hour. The pressure was 30.00 inches and falling. At Ponca City, it was mostly cloudy. The temperature was 79, the dew point 69, and the relative humidity 71%. The wind was southeast at 8. The pressure was 30.00 inches and falling. At Guthrie, it was clear. The temperature was 81, the dew point 65, and the relative humidity 58%. The wind was south at 7. The pressure was 30.00 inches and steady. Observations from around the region. At Dallas-Fort Worth, it was clear, with a temperature of 88. It was partly cloudy, with a temperature of 77 at Oklahoma City and 81 at Tulsa. At Springfield, it was mostly cloudy, with a temperature of 73. At Wichita, it was cloudy, with a temperature of 74. Once again at midnight, at Stillwater, it was clear. The temperature was 80. Heat advisory remains in effect from noon to 8 p.m. Central Daylight Time Friday. What? Heat index values up to 109 expected. Where? Portions of central, east central, northern, northwest, southeast, southern, southwest, and western Oklahoma and northern Texas. When? From noon to 8 p.m. Central Daylight Time Friday. Impacts. Hot temperatures and high humidity may cause heat illnesses. Drink plenty of fluids. Stay in an air-conditioned room, stay out of the sun, and check up on relatives and neighbors. Take extra precautions when outside. Wear lightweight and loose-fitting clothing. Try to limit strenuous activities to early morning or evening. Take action when you see symptoms of heat exhaustion and heat stroke. From the Norman Forecast Office, here is the forecast for Stillwater and surrounding area. Tonight, mostly clear until midnight, then becoming partly cloudy. Lows in the mid-70s. Southeast winds 10 to 15 miles an hour. Friday, mostly cloudy in the morning, then becoming partly sunny. A slight chance of showers. A slight chance of thunderstorms in the afternoon. Highs in the mid-90s. South winds 10 to 15 miles an hour with gusts up to 25 miles an hour. Chance of rain 20%. Heat index values up to 107 in the afternoon.

Friday night, mostly clear until midnight, then partly cloudy with a slight chance of showers and thunderstorms after midnight. Lows in the upper 70s. South winds 10 to 15 miles an hour. Chance of rain 20%. Heat index values up to 106 early until midnight. Saturday, mostly sunny. Highs in the upper 90s. South winds 5 to 10 miles an hour. Heat index values up to 110 in the afternoon. Saturday night, mostly clear. Lows around 80. South winds 5 to 10 miles an hour. Heat index values up to 106 early until midnight. Sunday, sunny, hot with highs around 100. Sunday night, mostly clear. Lows in the upper 70s. Monday, sunny, hot with highs 100 to 105. Monday night, mostly clear. Lows around 80. Heat index values up to 105 early until midnight. Tuesday, sunny, hot with highs 100 to 105. Tuesday night, mostly clear until midnight, then becoming partly cloudy. Lows around 80. Heat index values up to 105 early until midnight. Wednesday, mostly sunny. Hot with highs 100 to 105. Wednesday night, partly cloudy. Lows around 80. Heat index values up to 105 early until midnight. Thursday, mostly sunny. Hot with highs around 100. You're listening to Stillwater Weather Radio, and here are midnight weather observations. It's Stillwater, it was clear. The temperature was 80 degrees, the dew point 68, and the relative humidity 66%. The wind was southeast at 9 miles an hour. The pressure was 30.00 inches and falling. At Ponca City, it was mostly cloudy. The temperature was 79, the dew point 69, and the relative humidity 71%. The wind was southeast at 8. The pressure was 30.00 inches and falling. At Guthrie, it was clear. The temperature was 81, the dew point 65, and the relative humidity 58%. The wind was south at 7. The pressure was 30.00 inches and steady. Observations from around the region. At Dallas-Fort Worth, it was clear, with a temperature of 88. It was partly cloudy, with a temperature of 77 at Oklahoma City and 81 at Tulsa. At Springfield, it was mostly cloudy, with a temperature of 73. At Wichita, it was cloudy, with a temperature of 74. Once again at midnight, at Stillwater, it was clear. The temperature was 80. Heat advisory remains in effect from noon to 8 p.m. Central Daylight Time Friday. What? Heat index values up to 109 expected. Where? Portions of central, east central, northern, northwest, southeast, southern, southwest, and western Oklahoma and northern Texas. When? From noon to 8 p.m. Central Daylight Time Friday. Impacts. Hot temperatures and high humidity may cause heat illnesses. Drink plenty of fluids. Stay in an air-conditioned room, stay out of the sun, and check up on relatives and neighbors. Take extra precautions when outside. Wear lightweight and loose-fitting clothing. Try to limit strenuous activities to early morning or evening. Take action when you see symptoms of heat exhaustion and heat stroke. From the Norman Forecast Office, here is the forecast for Stillwater and surrounding area. Tonight, mostly clear until midnight, then becoming partly cloudy. Lows in the mid-70s. Southeast winds 10 to 15 miles an hour. Friday, mostly cloudy in the morning, then becoming partly sunny. A slight chance of showers. A slight chance of thunderstorms in the afternoon. Highs in the mid-90s. South winds 10 to 15 miles an hour with gusts up to 25 miles an hour. Chance of rain 20%. Heat index values up to 107 in the afternoon. Friday night, mostly clear until midnight, then partly cloudy with a slight chance of showers and thunderstorms after midnight. Lows in the upper 70s. South winds 10 to 15 miles an hour. Chance of rain 20%. Heat index values up to 106 early until midnight. Saturday, mostly sunny. Highs in the upper 90s. South winds

Wednesday, mostly sunny. Hot with highs 100 to 105. Wednesday night, partly cloudy. Lows around 80. Heat index values up to 105 early until midnight. Thursday, mostly sunny. Hot with highs around 100. You're listening to Stillwater Weather Radio, and here are midnight weather observations. It's Stillwater, it was clear. The temperature was 80 degrees, the dew point 68, and the relative humidity 66%. The wind was southeast at 9 miles an hour. The pressure was 30.00 inches and falling. At Ponca City, it was mostly cloudy. The temperature was 79, the dew point 69, and the relative humidity 71%. The wind was southeast at 8. The pressure was 30.00 inches and falling. At Guthrie, it was clear. The temperature was 81, the dew point 65, and the relative humidity 58%. The wind was south at 7. The pressure was 30.00 inches and steady. Observations from around the region. At Dallas-Fort Worth, it was clear, with a temperature of 88. It was partly cloudy, with a temperature of 77 at Oklahoma City and 81 at Tulsa. At Springfield, it was mostly cloudy, with a temperature of 73. At Wichita, it was cloudy, with a temperature of 74. Once again at midnight, at Stillwater, it was clear. The temperature was 80. Heat advisory remains in effect from noon to 8 p.m. Central Daylight Time Friday. What? Heat index values up to 100 and unexpected. Where? Portions of central, east central, northern, northwest, southeast, southern, southwest, and western Oklahoma and northern Texas. When? From noon to 8 p.m. Central Daylight Time Friday. Impacts. Hot temperatures and high humidity may cause heat illnesses. Drink plenty of fluids. Stay in an air-conditioned room, stay out of the sun, and check up on relatives and neighbors. Take extra precautions when outside. Wear lightweight and loose-fitting clothing. Try to limit strenuous activities to early morning or evening. Take action when you see symptoms of heat exhaustion and heat stroke. 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From the Norman Forecast Office, here is the forecast for Stillwater and surrounding area. Tonight, mostly clear until midnight, then becoming partly cloudy. Lows in the mid-70s. Southeast winds 10 to 15 miles an hour. Friday, mostly cloudy in the morning, then becoming partly sunny. A slight chance of showers. A slight chance of thunderstorms in the afternoon. Highs in the mid-90s. South winds 10 to 15 miles an hour with gusts up to 25 miles an hour. Chance of rain 20%. Heat index values up to 107 in the afternoon. Friday night, mostly clear until midnight, then partly cloudy with a slight chance of showers and thunderstorms after midnight. Lows in the upper 70s. South winds 10 to 15 miles an hour. Chance of rain 20%. Heat index values up to 106 early until midnight. Saturday, mostly sunny. Highs in the upper 90s. South winds 5 to 10 miles an hour. Heat index values up to 110 in the afternoon. Saturday night, mostly clear. Lows around 80. South winds 5 to 10 miles an hour. Heat index values up to 106 early until midnight. Sunday, sunny, hot with highs around 100. Sunday night, mostly clear. Lows in the upper 70s. Monday, sunny, hot with highs 100 to 105. Monday night, mostly clear. Lows around 80. Heat index values up to 105 early until midnight. Tuesday, sunny, hot with highs 100 to 105. Tuesday night, mostly clear until midnight, then becoming partly cloudy. Lows around 80. Heat index values up to 105 early until midnight. Wednesday, mostly sunny. Hot with highs 100 to 105. Wednesday night, partly cloudy.

lows around 80. Heat index values up to 105 early until midnight. Thursday, mostly sunny. Hot with highs around 100. You're listening to Stillwater Weather Radio, and here are midnight weather observations. At Stillwater, it was clear. The temperature was 80 degrees, the dew point 68, and the relative humidity 66%. The wind was southeast at 9 miles an hour. The pressure was 30.00 inches and falling. At Ponca City, it was mostly cloudy. The temperature was 79, the dew point 69, and the relative humidity 71%. The wind was southeast at 8. The pressure was 30.00 inches and falling. At Guthrie, it was clear. The temperature was 81, the dew point 65, and the relative humidity 58%. The wind was south at 7. The pressure was 30.00 inches and steady. Observations from around the region. At Dallas-Fort Worth, it was clear, with a temperature of 88. It was partly cloudy, with a temperature of 77 at Oklahoma City and 81 at Tulsa. At Springfield, it was mostly cloudy, with a temperature of 73. At Wichita, it was cloudy, with a temperature of 74. Once again at midnight, at Stillwater, it was clear. The temperature was 80. Heat advisory remains in effect from noon to 8 p.m. Central Daylight Time Friday. What? Heat? The temperature was 80. Heat advisory remains in effect from noon to 8 p.m. Central Daylight Time Friday. What? Heat index values up to 109 expected. Where? Portions of central, east central, northern, northwest, southeast, southern, southwest, and western Oklahoma and northern Texas. When? From noon to 8 p.m. Central Daylight Time Friday. Impacts, hot temperatures and high humidity may cause heat illnesses. Drink plenty of fluids, stay in an air-conditioned room, stay out of the sun, and check up on relatives and neighbors. Take extra precautions when outside. Wear lightweight and loose-fitting clothing. Try to limit strenuous activities to early morning or evening. Take action when you see symptoms of heat exhaustion and heat stroke. From the Norman Forecast Office, here is the forecast for Stillwater and surrounding area. Tonight, mostly clear until midnight, then becoming partly cloudy. Lows in the mid-70s. Southeast winds 10 to 15 miles an hour. Friday, mostly cloudy in the morning, then becoming partly sunny. A slight chance of showers. A slight chance of thunderstorms in the afternoon. Highs in the mid-90s. South winds 10 to 15 miles an hour with gusts up to 25 miles an hour. Chance of rain 20%. Heat index values up to 107 in the afternoon. Friday night, mostly clear until midnight, then partly cloudy with a slight chance of showers and thunderstorms after midnight. Lows in the upper 70s. South winds 10 to 15 miles an hour. Chance of rain 20%. Heat index values up to 106 early until midnight. Saturday, mostly sunny. Highs in the upper 90s. South winds 5 to 10 miles an hour. Heat index values up to 110 in the afternoon. Saturday night, mostly clear. Lows around 80. South winds 5 to 10 miles an hour. Heat index values up to 106 early until midnight. Sunday, sunny. Hot with highs around 100. Sunday night, mostly clear. Lows in the upper 70s. Monday, sunny, hot with highs 100 to 105. Monday night, mostly clear. Lows around 80. Heat index values up to 105 early until midnight. Tuesday, sunny, hot with highs 100 to 105. Tuesday night, mostly clear until midnight, then becoming partly cloudy. Lows around 80. Heat index values up to 105 early until midnight. Wednesday, mostly sunny. Hot with highs 100 to 105. Wednesday night, partly cloudy. Lows around 80. Heat index values up to 105 early until midnight. Thursday, mostly sunny. Hot with highs around 100. 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

Guthrie, it was clear. The temperature was 81, the dew point 65, and the relative humidity 58%. The wind was south at 7. The pressure was 30.00 inches and steady. Observations from around the region. At Dallas-Fort Worth, it was clear, with a temperature of 88. It was partly cloudy, with a temperature of 77 at Oklahoma City and 81 at Tulsa. At Springfield, it was mostly cloudy, with a temperature of 73. At Wichita, it was cloudy, with a temperature of 74. Once again at midnight, at Stillwater, it was clear. The temperature was 80. Heat advisory remains in effect from noon to 8 p.m. Central Daylight Time Friday. What? Heat index values up to 109 expected. Where? Portions of central, east central, northern, northwest, southeast, southern, southwest, and western Oklahoma and northern Texas. When? From noon to 8 p.m. Central Daylight Time Friday. Impacts. Hot temperatures and high humidity may cause heat illnesses. Drink plenty of fluids, stay in an air-conditioned room, stay out of the sun, and check up on relatives and neighbors. Take extra precautions when outside. Wear lightweight and loose-fitting clothing. Try to limit strenuous activities to early morning or evening. Take action when you see symptoms of heat exhaustion and heat stroke. From the Norman Forecast Office, here is the forecast for Stillwater and surrounding area. Tonight, mostly clear until midnight, then becoming partly cloudy. Lows in the mid-70s. Southeast winds 10 to 15 miles an hour. Friday, mostly cloudy in the morning, then becoming partly sunny. A slight chance of showers. A slight chance of thunderstorms in the afternoon. Highs in the mid-90s. South winds 10 to 15 miles an hour with gusts up to 25 miles an hour. Chance of rain 20%. Heat index values up to 107 in the afternoon. Friday night, mostly clear until midnight, then partly cloudy with a slight chance of showers and thunderstorms after midnight. Lows in the upper 70s. South winds 10 to 15 miles an hour. Chance of rain 20%. Heat index values up to 106 early until midnight. Saturday, mostly sunny. Highs in the upper 90s. South winds 5 to 10 miles an hour. Heat index values up to 110 in the afternoon. Saturday night, mostly clear. Lows around 80. South winds 5 to 10 miles an hour. Heat index values up to 106 early until midnight. Sunday, sunny, hot with highs around 100. Sunday night, mostly clear. Lows in the upper 70s. Monday, sunny, hot with highs 100 to 105. Monday night, mostly clear. Lows around 80. Heat index values up to 105 early until midnight. Tuesday, sunny, hot with highs 100 to 105. Tuesday night, mostly clear until midnight, then becoming partly cloudy. Lows around 80. Heat index values up to 105 early until midnight. Wednesday, mostly sunny. Hot with highs 100 to 105. Wednesday night, partly cloudy. Lows around 80. Heat index values up to 105 early until midnight. Thursday, mostly sunny. Hot with highs around 100. You're listening to Stillwater Weather Radio, and here are midnight weather observations. At Stillwater, it was clear. The temperature was 80 degrees, the dew point 68, and the relative humidity 66%. The wind was southeast at 9 miles an hour. The pressure was 30.00 inches and falling. At Ponca City, it was mostly cloudy. The temperature was 79, the dew point 69, and the relative humidity 71%. The wind was southeast at 8. The pressure was 30.00 inches and falling. At Guthrie, it was clear. The temperature was 81, the dew point 65, and the relative humidity 58%. The wind was south at 7. The pressure was 30.00 inches and steady. Observations from around the region. At Dallas-Fort Worth, it was clear, with a temperature of 88. It was partly cloudy, with a temperature of 77.

Oklahoma City, and 81 at Tulsa. At Springfield, it was mostly cloudy, with a temperature of 73. At Wichita, it was cloudy, with a temperature of 74. Once again at midnight, at Stillwater, it was clear. The temperature was 80. Heat advisory remains in effect from noon to 8 p.m. Central Daylight Time Friday. What? Heat index values up to 109 expected. Where? Portions of central, east central, northern, northwest, southeast, southern, southwest, and western Oklahoma and northern Texas. When? From noon to 8 p.m. Central Daylight Time Friday. Impacts. Hot temperatures and high humidity may cause heat illnesses. Drink plenty of fluids, stay in an air-conditioned room, stay out of the sun, and check up on relatives and neighbors. Take extra precautions when outside. Wear lightweight and loose-fitting clothing. Try to limit strenuous activities to early morning or evening. Take action when you see symptoms of heat exhaustion and heat stroke. From the Norman Forecast Office, here is the forecast for Stillwater and surrounding area. Tonight, mostly clear until midnight, then becoming partly cloudy. Lows in the mid-70s. Southeast winds 10 to 15 miles an hour. Friday, mostly cloudy in the morning, then becoming partly sunny. A slight chance of showers. A slight chance of thunderstorms in the afternoon. Highs in the mid-90s. South winds 10 to 15 miles an hour with gusts up to 25 miles an hour. Chance of rain 20%. Heat index values up to 107 in the afternoon. Friday night, mostly clear until midnight, then partly cloudy with a slight chance of showers and thunderstorms after midnight. Lows in the upper 70s. South winds 10 to 15 miles an hour. Chance of rain 20%. Heat index values up to 106 early until midnight. Saturday, mostly sunny. Highs in the upper 90s. South winds 5 to 10 miles an hour. Heat index values up to 110 in the afternoon. Saturday night, mostly clear. Lows around 80. South winds 5 to 10 miles an hour. Heat index values up to 106 early until midnight. Sunday, sunny, hot with highs around 100. Sunday night, mostly clear. Lows in the upper 70s. Monday, sunny, hot with highs 100 to 105. Monday night, mostly clear. Lows around 80. Heat index values up to 105 early until midnight. Tuesday, sunny, hot with highs 100 to 105. Tuesday night, mostly clear until midnight, then becoming partly cloudy. Lows around 80. Heat index values up to 105 early until midnight. Wednesday, mostly sunny. Hot with highs 100 to 105. Wednesday night, partly cloudy. Lows around 80. Heat index values up to 105 early until midnight. Thursday, mostly sunny. Hot with highs around 100. 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At Stillwater, it was clear. The temperature was 80 degrees, the dew point 68, and the relative humidity 66%. The wind was southeast at 9 miles an hour. The pressure was 30.00 inches and falling. At Ponca City, it was mostly cloudy. The temperature was 79, the dew point 69, and the relative humidity 71%. The wind was southeast at 8. The pressure was 30.00 inches and falling. At Guthrie, it was clear. The temperature was 81, the dew point 65, and the relative humidity 58%. The wind was south at 7. The pressure was 30.00 inches and steady. Observations from around the region. At Dallas-Fort Worth, it was clear, with a temperature of 88. It was partly cloudy, with a temperature of 77 at Oklahoma City and 81 at Tulsa. At Springfield, it was mostly cloudy, with a temperature of 73. At Wichita, it was cloudy, with a temperature of 74. Once again at midnight, at Stillwater, it was clear. The temperature was 80. Heat advisory remains in effect from noon to 8 p.m. Central Daylight Time Friday.

heat index values up to 100 and I'm expected. Where? Portions of central, east central, northern, northwest, southeast, southern, southwest, and western Oklahoma and northern Texas. When? From noon to 8 p.m. Central Daylight Time Friday. Impacts. Hot temperatures and high humidity may cause heat illnesses. Drink plenty of fluids. Stay in an air-conditioned room. Stay out of the sun. And check up on relatives and neighbors. Take extra precautions when outside. Wear lightweight and loose-fitting clothing. Try to limit strenuous activities to early morning or evening. Take action when you see symptoms of heat exhaustion and heat stroke. From the Norman Forecast Office, here is the forecast for Stillwater and surrounding area. Tonight, mostly clear until midnight, then becoming partly cloudy. Lows in the mid-70s. Southeast winds 10 to 15 miles an hour. Friday, mostly cloudy in the morning, then becoming partly sunny. A slight chance of showers. A slight chance of thunderstorms in the afternoon. Highs in the mid-90s. South winds 10 to 15 miles an hour with gusts up to 25 miles an hour. Chance of rain 20%. Heat index values up to 107 in the afternoon. Friday night, mostly clear until midnight, then partly cloudy with a slight chance of showers and thunderstorms after midnight. Lows in the upper 70s. South winds 10 to 15 miles an hour. Chance of rain 20%. Heat index values up to 106 early until midnight. Saturday, mostly sunny. Highs in the upper 90s. South winds 5 to 10 miles an hour. Heat index values up to 110 in the afternoon. Saturday night, mostly clear. Lows around 80. South winds 5 to 10 miles an hour. Heat index values up to 106 early until midnight. Sunday, sunny. Hot with highs around 100. Sunday night, mostly clear. Lows in the upper 70s. Monday, sunny. Hot with highs 100 to 105. Monday night, mostly clear. Lows around 80. Heat index values up to 105 early until midnight. Tuesday, sunny. Hot with highs 100 to 105. Tuesday night, mostly clear until midnight, then becoming partly cloudy. Lows around 80. Heat index values up to 105 early until midnight. Wednesday, mostly sunny. Hot with highs 100 to 105. Wednesday night, partly cloudy. Lows around 80. Heat index values up to 105 early until midnight. Thursday, mostly sunny. Hot with highs around 100. 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At Stillwater, it was clear. The temperature was 80 degrees, the dew point 68, and the relative humidity 66%. The wind was southeast at 9 miles an hour. The pressure was 30.00 inches and falling. At Ponca City, it was mostly cloudy. The temperature was 79, the dew point 69, and the relative humidity 71%. The wind was southeast at 8. The pressure was 30.00 inches and falling. At Guthrie, it was clear. The temperature was 81, the dew point 65, and the relative humidity 58%. The wind was south at 7. The pressure was 30.00 inches and steady. Observations from around the region. At Dallas-Fort Worth, it was clear, with a temperature of 88. It was partly cloudy, with a temperature of 77 at Oklahoma City and 81 at Tulsa. At Springfield, it was mostly cloudy, with a temperature of 73. At Wichita, it was cloudy, with a temperature of 74. Once again at midnight, at Stillwater, it was clear. The temperature was 80. Heat advisory remains in effect from noon to 8 p.m. Central Daylight Time Friday. What? Heat index values up to 109 expected. Where? Portions of central, east central, northern, northwest, southeast,

6 early until midnight. Saturday, mostly sunny. Highs in the upper 90s. South winds 5 to 10 miles an hour. Heat index values up to 110 in the afternoon. Saturday night, mostly clear. Lows around 80. South winds 5 to 10 miles an hour. Heat index values up to 106 early until midnight. Sunday, sunny, hot with highs around 100. Sunday night, mostly clear. Lows in the upper 70s. Monday, sunny, hot with highs 100 to 105. Monday night, mostly clear. Lows around 80. Heat index values up to 105 early until midnight. Tuesday, sunny, hot with highs 100 to 105. Tuesday night, mostly clear until midnight, then becoming partly cloudy. Lows around 80. Heat index values up to 105 early until midnight. Wednesday, mostly sunny. Hot with highs 100 to 105. Wednesday night, partly cloudy. Lows around 80. Heat index values up to 105 early until midnight. Thursday, mostly sunny. Hot with highs around 100. You're listening to Stillwater Weather Radio, and here are 1 a.m. weather observations. At Stillwater, it was mostly cloudy. The temperature was 78 degrees, the dew point 68, and the relative humidity 71%. The wind was southeast at 7 miles an hour. The pressure was 29.99 inches and falling. At Ponca City, it was cloudy. The temperature was 80, the dew point 68, and the relative humidity 66%. The pressure was 30.04 inches and rising. At Guthrie, it was mostly cloudy. The temperature was 81, the dew point 66, and the relative humidity 60%. The wind was south at 12. The pressure was 29.98 inches and falling. Observations from around the region. At Wichita, rain was falling with a temperature of 73. At Dallas-Fort Worth, it was clear with a temperature of 87. It was mostly cloudy with a temperature of 77 at Oklahoma City, 80 at Tulsa, and 72 at Springfield. Once again at 1 a.m., at Stillwater, it was mostly cloudy. The temperature was 78. This is your weather radio station WNG654 in Stillwater, operating on a frequency of 162.50 MHz. Programming originates from the National Weather Service Forecast Office in Norman, Oklahoma. Heat advisory remains in effect from noon to 8 p.m. Central Daylight Time Friday. What? Heat index values up to 109 expected. Where? Portions of central, east central, northern, northwest, southeast, southern, southwest, and western Oklahoma and northern Texas. When? From noon to 8 p.m. Central Daylight Time Friday. Impacts. Hot temperatures and high humidity may cause heat illnesses. Drink plenty of fluids. Stay in an air-conditioned room. Stay out of the sun. And check up on relatives and neighbors. Take extra precautions when outside. Wear lightweight and loose-fitting clothing. Try to limit strenuous activities to early morning or evening. Take action when you see symptoms of heat exhaustion and heat stroke. From the Norman Forecast Office, here is the forecast for Stillwater and surrounding area. Tonight, mostly clear until midnight, then becoming partly cloudy. Lows in the mid-70s. Southeast winds 10 to 15 miles an hour. Friday, mostly cloudy in the morning, then becoming partly sunny. A slight chance of showers. A slight chance of thunderstorms in the afternoon. Highs in the mid-90s. South winds 10 to 15 miles an hour with gusts up to 25 miles an hour. Chance of rain 20%. Heat index values up to 107 in the afternoon. Friday night, mostly clear until midnight, then partly cloudy with a slight chance of showers and thunderstorms after midnight. Lows in the upper 70s. South winds 10 to 15 miles an hour. Chance of rain 20%. Heat index values up to 106 early until midnight. Saturday, mostly sunny. Highs in the upper 90s. South winds 5 to 10 miles an hour. Heat index values up to 110 in the afternoon.

Saturday night, mostly clear. Lows around 80. South winds 5 to 10 miles an hour. Heat index values up to 106 early until midnight. Sunday, sunny, hot with highs around 100. Sunday night, mostly clear. Lows in the upper 70s. Monday, sunny, hot with highs 100 to 105. Monday night, mostly clear. Lows around 80. Heat index values up to 105 early until midnight. Tuesday, sunny, hot with highs 100 to 105. Tuesday night, mostly clear until midnight, then becoming partly cloudy. Lows around 80. Heat index values up to 105 early until midnight. Wednesday, mostly sunny. Hot with highs 100 to 105. Wednesday night, partly cloudy. Lows around 80. Heat index values up to 105 early until midnight. Thursday, mostly sunny. Hot with highs around 100. You're listening to Stillwater Weather Radio, and here are 1 a.m. weather observations. At Stillwater, it was mostly cloudy. The temperature was 78 degrees, the dew point 68, and the relative humidity 71%. The wind was southeast at 7 miles an hour. The pressure was 29.99 inches and falling. At Ponca City, it was cloudy. The temperature was 80, the dew point 68, and the relative humidity 66%. The pressure was 30.04 inches and rising. At Guthrie, it was mostly cloudy. The temperature was 81, the dew point 66, and the relative humidity 60%. The wind was south at 12. The pressure was 29.98 inches and falling. Observations from around the region. At Wichita, rain was falling with a temperature of 73. At Dallas-Fort Worth, it was clear with a temperature of 87. It was mostly cloudy with a temperature of 77 at Oklahoma City, 80 at Tulsa, and 72 at Springfield. Once again at 1 a.m., at Stillwater, it was mostly cloudy. The temperature was 78. Heat advisory remains in effect from noon to 8 p.m. Central Daylight Time Friday. What? Heat index values up to 109 expected. Where? Portions of central, east central, northern, northwest, southeast, southern, southwest, and western Oklahoma and northern Texas. When? From noon to 8 p.m. Central Daylight Time Friday. Impacts. Hot temperatures and high humidity may cause heat illnesses. Drink plenty of fluids, stay in an air-conditioned room, stay out of the sun, and check up on relatives and neighbors. Take extra precautions when outside. Wear lightweight and loose-fitting clothing. Try to limit strenuous activities to early morning or evening. Take action when you see symptoms of heat exhaustion and heat stroke. From the Norman Forecast Office, here is the forecast for Stillwater and surrounding area. Tonight, mostly clear until midnight, then becoming partly cloudy. Lows in the mid-70s. Southeast winds 10 to 15 miles an hour. Friday, mostly cloudy in the morning, then becoming partly sunny. A slight chance of showers. A slight chance of thunderstorms in the afternoon. Highs in the mid-90s. South winds 10 to 15 miles an hour with gusts up to 25 miles an hour. Chance of rain 20%. Heat index values up to 107 in the afternoon. Friday night, mostly clear until midnight, then partly cloudy with a slight chance of showers and thunderstorms after midnight. Lows in the upper 70s. South winds 10 to 15 miles an hour. Chance of rain 20%. Heat index values up to 106 early until midnight. Saturday, mostly sunny. Highs in the upper 90s. South winds 5 to 10 miles an hour. Heat index values up to 110 in the afternoon. Saturday night, mostly clear. Lows around 80. South winds 5 to 10 miles an hour. Heat index values up to 106 early until midnight. Sunday, sunny, hot with highs around 100. Sunday night, mostly clear. Lows in the upper 70s. Monday, sunny, hot with highs 100 to 105. Monday night, mostly clear.

lows around 80. Heat index values up to 105 early until midnight. Tuesday, sunny, hot with highs 100 to 105. Tuesday night, mostly clear until midnight, then becoming partly cloudy. Lows around 80. Heat index values up to 105 early until midnight. Wednesday, mostly sunny. Hot with highs 100 to 105. Wednesday night, partly cloudy. Lows around 80. Heat index values up to 105 early until midnight. Thursday, mostly sunny. Hot with highs around 100. You're listening to Stillwater Weather Radio, and here are 1 a.m. weather observations. It's Stillwater. It was mostly cloudy. The temperature was 78 degrees, the dew point 68, and the relative humidity 71%. The wind was southeast at 7 miles an hour. The pressure was 29.99 inches and falling. At Ponca City, it was cloudy. The temperature was 80, the dew point 68, and the relative humidity 66%. The pressure was 30.04 inches and rising. At Guthrie, it was mostly cloudy. The temperature was 81, the dew point 66, and the relative humidity 60%. The wind was south at 12. The pressure was 29.98 inches and falling. Observations from around the region. At Wichita, rain was falling with a temperature of 73. At Dallas-Fort Worth, it was clear with a temperature of 87. It was mostly cloudy with a temperature of 77 at Oklahoma City, 80 at Tulsa, and 72 at Springfield. Once again at 1 a.m., at Stillwater, it was mostly cloudy. The temperature was 78. Heat advisory remains in effect from noon to 8 p.m. Central Daylight Time Friday. What? Heat index values up to 100 and unexpected. Where? Portions of central, east central, northern, northwest, southeast, southern, southwest, and western Oklahoma and northern Texas. When? From noon to 8 p.m. Central Daylight Time Friday. Impacts. Hot temperatures and high humidity may cause heat illnesses. Drink plenty of fluids, stay in an air-conditioned room, stay out of the sun, and check up on relatives and neighbors. Take extra precautions when outside. Wear lightweight and loose-fitting clothing. Try to limit strenuous activities to early morning or evening. Take action when you see symptoms of heat exhaustion and heat stroke. From the Norman Forecast Office, here is the forecast for Stillwater and surrounding area. Tonight, mostly clear until midnight, then becoming partly cloudy. Lows in the mid-70s. Southeast winds 10 to 15 miles an hour. Friday, mostly cloudy in the morning, then becoming partly sunny. A slight chance of showers. A slight chance of thunderstorms in the afternoon. Highs in the mid-90s. South winds 10 to 15 miles an hour with gusts up to 25 miles an hour. Chance of rain 20%. Heat index values up to 107 in the afternoon. Friday night, mostly clear until midnight, then partly cloudy with a slight chance of showers and thunderstorms after midnight. Lows in the upper 70s. South winds 10 to 15 miles an hour. Chance of rain 20%. Heat index values up to 106 early until midnight. Saturday, mostly sunny. Highs in the upper 90s. South winds 5 to 10 miles an hour. Heat index values up to 110 in the afternoon. Saturday night, mostly clear. Lows around 80. South winds 5 to 10 miles an hour. Heat index values up to 106 early until midnight. Sunday, sunny, hot with highs around 100. Sunday night, mostly clear. Lows in the upper 70s. Monday, sunny, hot with highs 100 to 105. Monday night, mostly clear. Lows around 80. Heat index values up to 105 early until midnight. Tuesday, sunny, hot with highs 100 to 105. Tuesday night, mostly clear until midnight, then becoming partly cloudy. Lows around 80. Heat index values up to 105 early until midnight. Wednesday, mostly sunny. Hot with highs 100 to 105. Wednesday night, partly clear.

and the relative humidity 60%. The wind was south at 12. The pressure was 29.98 inches and falling. Observations from around the region. At Wichita, rain was falling with a temperature of 73. At Dallas-Fort Worth, it was clear with a temperature of 87. It was mostly cloudy with a temperature of 77 at Oklahoma City, 80 at Tulsa, and 72 at Springfield. Once again at 1 a.m., at Stillwater, it was mostly cloudy. The temperature was 78. Heat advisory remains in effect from noon to 8 p.m. Central Daylight Time Friday. What? Heat index values up to 109 expected. Where? Portions of central, east central, northern, northwest, southeast, southern, southwest, and western Oklahoma and northern Texas. When? From noon to 8 p.m. Central Daylight Time Friday. Impacts. Hot temperatures and high humidity may cause heat illnesses. Drink plenty of fluids, stay in an air-conditioned room, stay out of the sun, and check up on relatives and neighbors. Take extra precautions when outside. Wear lightweight and loose-fitting clothing. Try to limit strenuous activities to early morning or evening. Take action when you see symptoms of heat exhaustion and heat stroke. From the Norman Forecast Office, here is the forecast for Stillwater and surrounding area. Tonight, mostly clear until midnight, then becoming partly cloudy. Lows in the mid-70s. Southeast winds 10 to 15 miles an hour. Friday, mostly cloudy in the morning, then becoming partly sunny. A slight chance of showers. A slight chance of thunderstorms in the afternoon. Highs in the mid-90s. South winds 10 to 15 miles an hour with gusts up to 25 miles an hour. Chance of rain 20%. Heat index values up to 107 in the afternoon. Friday night, mostly clear until midnight, then partly cloudy with a slight chance of showers and thunderstorms after midnight. Lows in the upper 70s. South winds 10 to 15 miles an hour. Chance of rain 20%. Heat index values up to 106 early until midnight. Saturday, mostly sunny. Highs in the upper 90s. South winds 5 to 10 miles an hour. Heat index values up to 110 in the afternoon. Saturday night, mostly clear. Lows around 80. South winds 5 to 10 miles an hour. Heat index values up to 106 early until midnight. Sunday, sunny, hot with highs around 100. Sunday night, mostly clear. Lows in the upper 70s. Monday, sunny, hot with highs 100 to 105. Monday night, mostly clear. Lows around 80. Heat index values up to 105 early until midnight. Tuesday, sunny, hot with highs 100 to 105. Tuesday night, mostly clear until midnight, then becoming partly cloudy. Lows around 80. Heat index values up to 105 early until midnight. Wednesday, mostly sunny. Hot with highs 100 to 105. Wednesday night, partly cloudy. Lows around 80. Heat index values up to 105 early until midnight. Thursday, mostly sunny. Hot with highs around 100. 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At Stillwater, it was mostly cloudy. The temperature was 78 degrees, the dew point 68, and the relative humidity 71%. The wind was southeast at 7 miles an hour. The pressure was 29.99 inches and falling. At Ponca City, it was cloudy. The temperature was 80, the dew point 68, and the relative humidity 66%. The pressure was 30.04 inches and rising. At Guthrie, it was mostly cloudy. The temperature was 81, the dew point 66, and the relative humidity 60%. The wind was south at 12. The pressure was 29.98 inches and falling. Observations from around the region. At Wichita, rain.

was falling with a temperature of 73. At Dallas-Fort Worth, it was clear with a temperature of 87. It was mostly cloudy with a temperature of 77 at Oklahoma City, 80 at Tulsa, and 72 at Springfield. Once again at 1 a.m., at Stillwater, it was mostly cloudy. The temperature was 78. Heat advisory remains in effect from noon to 8 p.m. Central Daylight Time Friday. What? Heat index values up to 109 expected. Where? Portions of Central, East Central, Northern, Northwest, Southeast, Southern, Southwest, and Western Oklahoma and Northern Texas. When? From noon to 8 p.m. Central Daylight Time Friday. Impacts. Hot temperatures and high humidity may cause heat illnesses. Drink plenty of fluids, stay in an air-conditioned room, stay out of the sun, and check up on relatives and neighbors. Cause heat illnesses. Drink plenty of fluids, stay in an air-conditioned room, stay out of the sun, and check up on relatives and neighbors. Take extra precautions when outside. Wear lightweight and loose-fitting clothing. Try to limit strenuous activities to early morning or evening. Take action when you see symptoms of heat exhaustion and heat stroke. From the Norman Forecast Office, here is the forecast for Stillwater and surrounding area. Rest of tonight, mostly cloudy. Near steady temperature in the upper 70s. Southeast winds 5 to 10 miles an hour. Friday, mostly cloudy with a slight chance of showers. A slight chance of thunderstorms in the afternoon. Highs in the mid-90s. South winds 10 to 15 miles an hour with gusts up to 25 miles an hour. Chance of rain 20%. Heat index values up to 107 in the afternoon. Friday night, mostly cloudy. A slight chance of showers and thunderstorms after midnight. Lows in the upper 70s. South winds 10 to 15 miles an hour. Chance of rain 20%. Heat index values up to 105 early until midnight. Saturday, mostly sunny. Highs in the upper 90s. South winds 5 to 10 miles an hour. Heat index values up to 111 in the afternoon. Saturday night, mostly clear. Lows around 80. South winds 5 to 10 miles an hour. Heat index values up to 110 early until midnight. Sunday, sunny, hot with highs 100 to 105. Sunday night, mostly clear. Lows around 80. Heat index values up to 105 early until midnight. Monday, sunny, hot with highs 100 to 105. Monday night, mostly clear. Lows around 80. Heat index values up to 105 early until midnight. Tuesday, sunny, hot with highs around 105. Tuesday night, mostly clear. Lows around 80. Heat index values up to 105 early until midnight. Wednesday, mostly sunny. Hot with highs around 100. Wednesday night, mostly clear until midnight, then becoming partly cloudy. Lows around 80. Heat index values up to 105 early until midnight. Thursday, partly sunny in the morning, then clearing. Hot with highs around 100. You're listening to Stillwater Weather Radio, and here are 1 a.m. weather observations. At Stillwater, it was mostly cloudy. The temperature was 78 degrees, the dew point 68, and the relative humidity 71%. The wind was southeast at 7 miles an hour. The pressure was 29.99 inches and falling. At Ponca City, it was cloudy. The temperature was 80, the dew point 68, and the relative humidity 66%. The pressure was 30.04 inches and rising. At Guthrie, it was mostly cloudy. The temperature was 81, the dew point 66, and the relative humidity 60%. The wind was south at 12. The pressure was 29.98 inches and falling. Observations from around the region. At Wichita, rain was falling with a temperature of 73. At Dallas-Fort Worth, it was clear with a temperature of 87. It was mostly cloudy with a temperature of 77 at Oklahoma City, 80 at Tulsa, and 72 at Springfield. Once again at 1 a.m., at Stillwater, it was mostly

cloudy. The temperature was 78. Heat advisory remains in effect from noon to 8 p.m. Central Daylight Time Friday. What? Heat index values up to 100 and I'm expected. Where? Portions of Central, East Central, Northern, Northwest, Southeast, Southern, Southwest, and Western Oklahoma and Northern Texas. When? From noon to 8 p.m. Central Daylight Time Friday. Impacts. Hot temperatures and high humidity may cause heat illnesses. Drink plenty of fluids, stay in an air-conditioned room, stay out of the sun, and check up on relatives and neighbors. Take extra precautions when outside. Wear lightweight and loose-fitting clothing. Try to limit strenuous activities to early morning or evening. Take action when you see symptoms of heat exhaustion and heat stroke. From the Norman Forecast Office, here is the forecast for Stillwater and surrounding area. Rest of tonight, mostly cloudy. Near steady temperature in the upper 70s. Southeast winds 5 to 10 miles an hour. Friday, mostly cloudy with a slight chance of showers. A slight chance of thunderstorms in the afternoon. Highs in the mid-90s. South winds 10 to 15 miles an hour with gusts up to 25 miles an hour. Chance of rain 20%. Heat index values up to 107 in the afternoon. Friday night, mostly cloudy. A slight chance of showers and thunderstorms after midnight. Lows in the upper 70s. South winds 10 to 15 miles an hour. Chance of rain 20%. Heat index values up to 105 early until midnight. Saturday, mostly sunny. Highs in the upper 90s. South winds 5 to 10 miles an hour. Heat index values up to 111 in the afternoon. Saturday night, mostly clear. Lows around 80. South winds 5 to 10 miles an hour. Heat index values up to 110 early until midnight. Sunday, sunny, hot with highs 100 to 105. Sunday night, mostly clear. Lows around 80. Heat index values up to 105 early until midnight. Monday, sunny, hot with highs 100 to 105. Monday night, mostly clear. Lows around 80. Heat index values up to 105 early until midnight. Tuesday, sunny, hot with highs around 105. Tuesday night, mostly clear. Lows around 80. Heat index values up to 105 early until midnight. Wednesday, mostly sunny. Hot with highs around 100. Wednesday night, mostly clear until midnight, then becoming partly cloudy. Lows around 80. Heat index values up to 105 early until midnight. Thursday, partly sunny in the morning, then clearing. Hot with highs around 100. You're listening to Stillwater Weather Radio, and here are 1 a.m. weather observations. At Stillwater, it was mostly cloudy. The temperature was 78 degrees, the dew point 68, and the relative humidity 71%. The wind was southeast at 7 miles an hour. The pressure was 29.99 inches and falling. At Ponca City, it was cloudy. The temperature was 80, the dew point 68, and the relative humidity 66%. The pressure was 30.04 inches and rising. At Guthrie, it was mostly cloudy. The temperature was 81, the dew point 66, and the relative humidity 60%. The wind was south at 12. The pressure was 29.98 inches and falling. Observations from around the region. At Wichita, rain was falling with a temperature of 73. At Dallas-Fort Worth, it was clear with a temperature of 87. It was mostly cloudy with a temperature of 77 at Oklahoma City, 80 at Tulsa, and 72 at Springfield. Once again at 1 a.m., at Stillwater, it was mostly cloudy. The temperature was 78. Heat advisory remains in effect from noon to 8 p.m. Central Daylight Time Friday. What? Heat index values up to 100 and I'm expected. Where? Portions of Central, East Central, Northern, Northwest, Southeast, Southern, Southwest, and Western Oklahoma and Northern Texas. When? From noon to 8 p.m. Central Daylight Time Friday. Impact.

Hot temperatures and high humidity may cause heat illnesses. 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From the Norman Forecast Office, here is the forecast for Stillwater and surrounding area. Rest of tonight, mostly cloudy. Near steady temperature in the upper 70s. Southeast winds 5 to 10 miles an hour. Friday, mostly cloudy with a slight chance of showers. A slight chance of thunderstorms in the afternoon. Highs in the mid-90s. South winds 10 to 15 miles an hour with gusts up to 25 miles an hour. Chance of rain 20%. Heat index values up to 107 in the afternoon. Friday night, mostly cloudy. A slight chance of showers and thunderstorms after midnight. Lows in the upper 70s. South winds 10 to 15 miles an hour. Chance of rain 20%. Heat index values up to 105 early until midnight. Saturday, mostly sunny. Highs in the upper 90s. South winds 5 to 10 miles an hour. Heat index values up to 111 in the afternoon. Saturday night, mostly clear. Lows around 80. South winds 5 to 10 miles an hour. Heat index values up to 110 early until midnight. Sunday, sunny, hot with highs 100 to 105. Sunday night, mostly clear. Lows around 80. Heat index values up to 105 early until midnight. Monday, sunny, hot with highs 100 to 105. Monday night, mostly clear. Lows around 80. Heat index values up to 105 early until midnight. Tuesday, sunny, hot with highs around 105. Tuesday night, mostly clear. Lows around 80. Heat index values up to 105 early until midnight. Wednesday, mostly sunny. Hot with highs around 100. Wednesday night, mostly clear until midnight, then becoming partly cloudy. Lows around 80. Heat index values up to 105 early until midnight. Thursday, partly sunny in the morning, then clearing. Hot with highs around 100. 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In Stillwater, it was mostly cloudy. The temperature was 78 degrees, the dew point 68, and the relative humidity 71%. The wind was southeast at 7 miles an hour. The pressure was 29.99 inches and falling. At Ponca City, it was cloudy. The temperature was 80, the dew point 68, and the relative humidity 66%. The pressure was 30.04 inches and rising. At Guthrie, it was mostly cloudy. The temperature was 81, the dew point 66, and the relative humidity 60%. The wind was south at 12. The pressure was 29.98 inches and falling. Observations from around the region. At Wichita, rain was falling with a temperature of 73. At Dallas-Fort Worth, it was clear with a temperature of 87. It was mostly cloudy with a temperature of 77 at Oklahoma City, 80 at Tulsa, and 72 at Springfield. Once again at 1 a.m., at Stillwater, it was mostly cloudy. The temperature was 78. Heat advisory remains in effect from noon to 8 p.m. Central Daylight Time Friday. What? Heat index values up to 109 expected. Where? Portions of central, east central, northern, northwest, southeast, southern, southwest, and western Oklahoma and northern Texas. When? From noon to 8 p.m. Central Daylight Time Friday. Impacts. Hot temperatures and high humidity may cause heat illnesses. Drink plenty of fluids, stay in an air-conditioned room, stay out of the sun, and check up on relatives and neighbors.
Take extra precautions when outside. Wear lightweight and loose-fitting clothing. Try to limit strenuous activities to early morning or evening. Take action when you see symptoms of heat exhaustion and heat stroke. From the Norman Forecast Office, here is the forecast for Stillwater and surrounding area. Rest of tonight, mostly cloudy. Near steady temperature in the upper 70s. Southeast winds 5 to 10 miles an hour. Friday, mostly cloudy with a slight chance of showers. A slight chance of thunderstorms in the afternoon. Highs in the mid-90s. South winds 10 to 15 miles an hour with gusts up to 25 miles an hour. Chance of rain 20%. Heat index values up to 107 in the afternoon. Friday night, mostly cloudy. A slight chance of showers and thunderstorms after midnight. Lows in the upper 70s. South winds 10 to 15 miles an hour. Chance of rain 20%. Heat index values up to 105 early until midnight. Saturday, mostly sunny. Highs in the upper 90s. South winds 5 to 10 miles an hour. Heat index values up to 111 in the afternoon. Saturday night, mostly clear. Lows around 80. South winds 5 to 10 miles an hour. Heat index values up to 110 early until midnight. Sunday, sunny, hot with highs 100 to 105. Sunday night, mostly clear. Lows around 80. Heat index values up to 105 early until midnight. Monday, sunny, hot with highs 100 to 105. Monday night, mostly clear. Lows around 80. Heat index values up to 105 early until midnight. Tuesday, sunny, hot with highs around 105. Tuesday night, mostly clear. Lows around 80. Heat index values up to 105 early until midnight. Wednesday, mostly sunny. Hot with highs around 100. Wednesday night, mostly clear until midnight, then becoming partly cloudy. Lows around 80. Heat index values up to 105 early until midnight. Thursday, partly sunny in the morning, then clearing. Hot with highs around 100. You're listening to Stillwater Weather Radio, and here are 1 a.m. weather observations. At Stillwater, it was mostly cloudy. The temperature was 78 degrees, the dew point 68, and the relative humidity 71%. The wind was southeast at 7 miles an hour. The pressure was 29.99 inches and falling. At Ponca City, it was cloudy. The temperature was 80, the dew point 68, and the relative humidity 66%. The pressure was 30.04 inches and rising. At Guthrie, it was mostly cloudy. The temperature was 81, the dew point 66, and the relative humidity 60%. The wind was south at 12. The pressure was 29.98 inches and falling. Observations from around the region. At Wichita, rain was falling with a temperature of 73. At Dallas-Fort Worth, it was clear with a temperature of 87. It was mostly cloudy with a temperature of 77 at Oklahoma City, 80 at Tulsa, and 72 at Springfield. Once again at 1 a.m., at Stillwater, it was mostly cloudy. The temperature was 78. Heat advisory remains in effect from noon to 8 p.m. Central Daylight Time Friday. What? Heat index values up to 109 expected. Where? Portions of central, east central, northern, northwest, southeast, southern, southwest, and western Oklahoma and northern Texas. When? From noon to 8 p.m. Central Daylight Time Friday. Impacts. Hot temperatures and high humidity may cause heat illnesses. Drink plenty of fluids, stay in an air-conditioned room, stay out of the sun, and check up on relatives and neighbors. Take extra precautions when outside. Wear lightweight and loose-fitting clothing. Try to limit strenuous activities to early morning or evening. Take action when you see symptoms of heat exhaustion and heat stroke. From the Norman Forecast Office, here is the forecast for Stillwater and surrounding area. Rest of tonight, mostly cloudy. Near steady temperature in the upper 70s.
southeast winds 5 to 10 miles an hour.

Friday, mostly cloudy with a slight chance of showers. A slight chance of thunderstorms in the afternoon. Highs in the mid-90s. South winds 10 to 15 miles an hour with gusts up to 25 miles an hour. Chance of rain 20%. Heat index values up to 107 in the afternoon. Friday night, mostly cloudy. A slight chance of showers and thunderstorms after midnight. Lows in the upper 70s. South winds 10 to 15 miles an hour. Chance of rain 20%. Heat index values up to 105 early until midnight. Saturday, mostly sunny. Highs in the upper 90s. South winds 5 to 10 miles an hour. Heat index values up to 111 in the afternoon. Saturday night, mostly clear. Lows around 80. South winds 5 to 10 miles an hour. Heat index values up to 110 early until midnight. Sunday, sunny, hot with highs 100 to 105. Sunday night, mostly clear. Lows around 80. Heat index values up to 105 early until midnight. Monday, sunny, hot with highs 100 to 105. Monday night, mostly clear. Lows around 80. Heat index values up to 105 early until midnight. Tuesday, sunny, hot with highs around 105. Tuesday night, mostly clear. Lows around 80. Heat index values up to 105 early until midnight. Wednesday, mostly sunny. Hot with highs around 100. Wednesday night, mostly clear until midnight, then becoming partly cloudy. Lows around 80. Heat index values up to 105 early until midnight. Thursday, partly sunny in the morning, then clearing. Hot with highs around 100. You're listening to Stillwater Weather Radio, and here are 1 a.m. weather observations. It's Stillwater, it was mostly cloudy. The temperature was 78 degrees, the dew point 68, and the relative humidity 71%. The wind was southeast at 7 miles an hour. The pressure was 29.99 inches and falling. At Ponca City, it was cloudy. The temperature was 80, the dew point 68, and the relative humidity 66%. The pressure was 30.04 inches and rising. At Guthrie, it was mostly cloudy. The temperature was 81, the dew point 66, and the relative humidity 60%. The wind was south at 12. The pressure was 29.98 inches and falling. Observations from around the region. At Wichita, rain was falling with a temperature of 73. At Dallas-Fort Worth, it was clear with a temperature of 87. It was mostly cloudy with a temperature of 77 at Oklahoma City, 80 at Tulsa, and 72 at Springfield. Once again at 1 a.m., at Stillwater, it was mostly cloudy. The temperature was 78. Heat advisory remains in effect from noon to 8 p.m. Central Daylight Time Friday. What? Heat index values up to 109 expected. Where? Portions of Central, East Central, Northern, Northwest, Southeast, Southern, Southwest, and Western Oklahoma and Northern Texas. When? From noon to 8 p.m. Central Daylight Time Friday. Impacts. Hot temperatures and high humidity may cause heat illnesses. Drink plenty of fluids, stay in an air-conditioned room, stay out of the sun, and check up on relatives and neighbors. Take extra precautions when outside. Wear lightweight and loose-fitting clothing. Try to limit strenuous activities to early morning or evening. Take action when you see symptoms of heat exhaustion and heat stroke. Heat advisory remains in effect from noon today to 8 p.m. Central Daylight Time this evening. What? Heat index values up to 109 expected. Where? Portions of Central, East Central, Northern, Northwest, Southeast, Southern, Southwest, and Western Oklahoma and Northern Texas. When? From noon today to 8 p.m. Central Daylight Time this evening. Impacts. Hot temperatures and high humidity may cause heat illnesses. 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Take extra precautions when outside. Wear lightweight and loose-fitting clothing. Try to limit

strenuous activities to early morning or evening. Take action when you see symptoms of heat exhaustion and heat stroke. From the Norman Forecast Office, here is the forecast for Stillwater and surrounding area. Rest of tonight, mostly cloudy. Near steady temperature in the upper 70s. Southeast winds 5 to 10 miles an hour. Friday, mostly cloudy with a slight chance of showers. A slight chance of thunderstorms in the afternoon. Highs in the mid-90s. South winds 10 to 15 miles an hour with gusts up to 25 miles an hour. Chance of rain 20%. Heat index values up to 107 in the afternoon. Friday night, mostly cloudy. A slight chance of showers and thunderstorms after midnight. Lows in the upper 70s. South winds 10 to 15 miles an hour. Chance of rain 20%. Heat index values up to 105 early until midnight. Saturday, mostly sunny. Highs in the upper 90s. South winds 5 to 10 miles an hour. Heat index values up to 111 in the afternoon. Saturday night, mostly clear. Lows around 80. South winds 5 to 10 miles an hour. Heat index values up to 110 early until midnight. Sunday, sunny, hot with highs 100 to 105. Sunday night, mostly clear. Lows around 80. Heat index values up to 105 early until midnight. Monday, sunny, hot with highs 100 to 105. Monday night, mostly clear. Lows around 80. Heat index values up to 105 early until midnight. Tuesday, sunny, hot with highs around 105. Tuesday night, mostly clear. Lows around 80. Heat index values up to 105 early until midnight. Wednesday, mostly sunny. Hot with highs around 100. Wednesday night, mostly clear until midnight, then becoming partly cloudy. Lows around 80. Heat index values up to 105 early until midnight. Thursday, partly sunny in the morning, then clearing. Hot with highs around 100. 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You are listening to Stillwater Weather Radio, and here are 1 a.m. weather observations. It's Stillwater. It was mostly cloudy. The temperature was 78 degrees, the dew point 68, and the relative humidity 71%. The wind was southeast at 7 miles an hour. The pressure was 29.99 inches and falling. At Ponca City, it was cloudy. The temperature was 80, the dew point 68, and the relative humidity 66%. The pressure was 30.04 inches and rising. At Guthrie, it was mostly cloudy. The temperature was 81, the dew point 66, and the relative humidity 60%. The wind was south at 12. The pressure was 29.98 inches and falling. Observations from around the region. At Wichita, rain was falling with a temperature of 73. At Dallas-Fort Worth, it was clear with a temperature of 87. It was mostly cloudy with a temperature of 77 at Oklahoma City, 80 at Tulsa, and 72 at Springfield. Once again at 1 a.m., at Stillwater, it was mostly cloudy. The temperature was 78. Heat advisory remains in effect from noon today to 8 p.m. Central Daylight Time this evening. What? Heat index values up to 109 expected. Where? Portions of central, east central, northern, northwest, southeast, southern, southwest, and western Oklahoma and northern Texas. When? From noon today to 8 p.m. Central Daylight Time this evening. Impacts. Hot temperatures and high humidity may cause heat illnesses. 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Stay in an air-conditioned room. 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Wear lightweight and loose-fitting clothing. Try to limit strenuous activities to early morning or evening. Take action when you see symptoms of heat exhaustion and heat stroke. From the Norman Forecast Office, here is the forecast for Stillwater.

5. Monday night, mostly clear. Lows around 80. Heat index values up to 105 early until midnight. Tuesday, sunny, hot with highs around 105. Tuesday night, mostly clear. Lows around 80. Heat index values up to 105 early until midnight. Wednesday, mostly sunny. Hot with highs around 100. Wednesday night, mostly clear until midnight, then becoming partly cloudy. Lows around 80. Heat index values up to 105 early until midnight. Thursday, partly sunny in the morning, then clearing. Hot with highs around 100. You're listening to Stillwater Weather Radio, and here are 2 a.m. weather observations. It's Stillwater, it was cloudy. The temperature was 77 degrees, the dew point 68, and the relative humidity 73%. The wind was north at 5 miles an hour. The pressure was 30.02 inches and rising. At Guthrie, it was mostly cloudy. The temperature was 80. The wind was west at 5. Observations from around the region. At Wichita, rain was falling with a temperature of 73. At Dallas-Fort Worth, it was clear with a temperature of 85. At Oklahoma City, it was mostly cloudy with a temperature of 76. It was cloudy with a temperature of 74 at Woodward, 80 at Tulsa, and 72 at Springfield. Once again at 2 a.m., at Stillwater, it was cloudy. The temperature was 77. Heat advisory remains in effect from noon today to 8 p.m. Central Daylight Time this evening. What? Heat index values up to 109 expected. Where? Portions of central, east central, northern, northwest, southeast, southern, southwest, and western Oklahoma and northern Texas. When? From noon today to 8 p.m. Central Daylight Time this evening. Impacts. Hot temperatures and high humidity may cause heat illnesses. Drink plenty of fluids, stay in an air-conditioned room, stay out of the sun, and check up on relatives and neighbors. Take extra precautions when outside. Wear lightweight and loose-fitting clothing. Try to limit strenuous activities to early morning or evening. Take action when you see symptoms of heat exhaustion and heat stroke. 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From the Norman Forecast Office, here is the forecast for Stillwater and surrounding area. Rest of tonight, mostly cloudy. Near steady temperature in the upper 70s. Southeast winds 5 to 10 miles an hour. Friday, mostly cloudy with a slight chance of showers. A slight chance of thunderstorms in the afternoon. Highs in the mid-90s. South winds 10 to 15 miles an hour with gusts up to 25 miles an hour. Chance of rain 20%. Heat index values up to 107 in the afternoon. Friday night, mostly cloudy. A slight chance of showers and thunderstorms after midnight. Lows in the upper 70s. South winds 10 to 15 miles an hour. Chance of rain 20%. Heat index values up to 105 early until midnight. Saturday, mostly sunny. Highs in the upper 90s. South winds 5 to 10 miles an hour. Heat index values up to 111 in the afternoon. Saturday night, mostly clear. Lows around 80. South winds 5 to 10 miles an hour. Heat index values up to 110 early until midnight. Sunday, sunny, hot with highs 100 to 105. Sunday night, mostly clear. Lows around 80. Heat index values up to 105 early until midnight. Monday, sunny, hot with highs 100 to 105. Monday night, mostly clear. Lows around 80. Heat index values up to 105 early until midnight. Tuesday, sunny, hot with highs around 105. Tuesday night, mostly clear. Lows around 80. Heat index values up to 105 early until midnight. Wednesday, mostly sunny. Hot with highs around 100. Wednesday.

night, mostly clear until midnight, then becoming partly cloudy. Lows around 80. Heat index values up to 105 early until midnight. Thursday, partly sunny in the morning, then clearing. Hot with highs around 100. You're listening to Stillwater Weather Radio, and here are 2 a.m. weather observations. It's Stillwater, it was cloudy. The temperature was 77 degrees, the dew point 68, and the relative humidity 73%. The wind was north at 5 miles an hour. The pressure was 30.02 inches and rising. At Guthrie, it was mostly cloudy. The temperature was 80. The wind was west at 5. Observations from around the region. At Wichita, rain was falling with a temperature of 73. At Dallas-Fort Worth, it was clear with a temperature of 85. At Oklahoma City, it was mostly cloudy with a temperature of 76. It was cloudy with a temperature of 74 at Woodward, 80 at Tulsa, and 72 at Springfield. Once again at 2 a.m., at Stillwater, it was cloudy. The temperature was 77. Heat advisory remains in effect from noon today to 8 p.m. Central Daylight Time this evening. What? Heat index values up to 109 expected. Where? Portions of central, east central, northern, northwest, southeast, southern, southwest, and western Oklahoma and northern Texas. When? From noon today to 8 p.m. Central Daylight Time this evening. Impacts. Hot temperatures and high humidity may cause heat illnesses. Drink plenty of fluids. Stay in an air-conditioned room. Stay out of the sun. And check up on relatives and neighbors. Take extra precautions when outside. Wear lightweight and loose-fitting clothing. Try to limit strenuous activities to early morning or evening. Take action when you see symptoms of heat exhaustion and heat stroke. From the Norman Forecast Office, here is the forecast for Stillwater and surrounding area. Rest of tonight, mostly cloudy. Near steady temperature in the upper 70s. Southeast winds 5 to 10 miles an hour. Friday, mostly cloudy with a slight chance of showers. A slight chance of thunderstorms in the afternoon. Highs in the mid-90s. South winds 10 to 15 miles an hour with gusts up to 25 miles an hour. Chance of rain 20%. Heat index values up to 107 in the afternoon. Friday night, mostly cloudy. A slight chance of showers and thunderstorms after midnight. Lows in the upper 70s. South winds 10 to 15 miles an hour. Chance of rain 20%. Heat index values up to 105 early until midnight. Saturday, mostly sunny. Highs in the upper 90s. South winds 5 to 10 miles an hour. Heat index values up to 111 in the afternoon. Saturday night, mostly clear. Lows around 80. South winds 5 to 10 miles an hour. Heat index values up to 110 early until midnight. Sunday, sunny, hot with highs 100 to 105. Sunday night, mostly clear. Lows around 80. Heat index values up to 105 early until midnight. Monday, sunny, hot with highs 100 to 105. Monday night, mostly clear. Lows around 80. Heat index values up to 105 early until midnight. Tuesday, sunny, hot with highs around 105. Tuesday night, mostly clear. Lows around 80. Heat index values up to 105 early until midnight. Wednesday, mostly sunny. Hot with highs around 100. Wednesday night, mostly clear until midnight, then becoming partly cloudy. Lows around 80. Heat index values up to 105 early until midnight. Thursday, partly sunny in the morning, then clearing. Hot with highs around 100. You're listening to Stillwater Weather Radio, and here are 2 a.m. weather observations. It's Stillwater, it was cloudy. The temperature was 77 degrees, the dew point 68, and the relative humidity 73%. The wind was north at 5 miles an hour. The pressure was 30.02 inches and rising. At Guthrie, it was mostly cloudy. The temperature was 80.

The wind was west at 5. Observations from around the region. At Wichita, rain was falling with a temperature of 73. At Dallas-Fort Worth, it was clear with a temperature of 85. At Oklahoma City, it was mostly cloudy with a temperature of 76. It was cloudy with a temperature of 74 at Woodward, 80 at Tulsa, and 72 at Springfield. Once again at 2 a.m., at Stillwater, it was cloudy. The temperature was 77. Heat advisory remains in effect from noon today to 8 p.m. Central Daylight Time this evening. What? Heat index values up to 109 expected. Where? Portions of central, east central, northern, northwest, southeast, southern, southwest, and western Oklahoma and northern Texas. When? From noon today to 8 p.m. Central Daylight Time this evening. Impacts. Hot temperatures and high humidity may cause heat illnesses. Drink plenty of fluids. Stay in an air-conditioned room. Stay out of the sun. And check up on relatives and neighbors. Take extra precautions when outside. Wear lightweight and loose-fitting clothing. Try to limit strenuous activities to early morning or evening. Take action when you see symptoms of heat exhaustion and heat stroke. From the Norman Forecast Office, here is the forecast for Stillwater and surrounding area. Rest of tonight, mostly cloudy. Near steady temperature in the upper 70s. Southeast winds 5 to 10 miles an hour. Friday, mostly cloudy with a slight chance of showers. A slight chance of thunderstorms in the afternoon. Highs in the mid-90s. South winds 10 to 15 miles an hour with gusts up to 25 miles an hour. Chance of rain 20%. Heat index values up to 107 in the afternoon. Friday night, mostly cloudy. A slight chance of showers and thunderstorms after midnight. Lows in the upper 70s. South winds 10 to 15 miles an hour. Chance of rain 20%. Heat index values up to 105 early until midnight. Saturday, mostly sunny. Highs in the upper 90s. South winds 5 to 10 miles an hour. Heat index values up to 111 in the afternoon. Saturday night, mostly clear. Lows around 80. South winds 5 to 10 miles an hour. Heat index values up to 110 early until midnight. Sunday, sunny, hot with highs 100 to 105. Sunday night, mostly clear. Lows around 80. Heat index values up to 105 early until midnight. Monday, sunny, hot with highs 100 to 105. Monday night, mostly clear. Lows around 80. Heat index values up to 105 early until midnight. Tuesday, sunny, hot with highs around 105. Tuesday night, mostly clear. Lows around 80. Heat index values up to 105 early until midnight. Wednesday, mostly sunny. Hot with highs around 100. Wednesday night, mostly clear until midnight, then becoming partly cloudy. Lows around 80. Heat index values up to 105 early until midnight. Thursday, partly sunny in the morning, then clearing. Hot with highs around 100. You are listening to Stillwater Weather Radio, and here are 2 a.m. weather observations. At Stillwater, it was cloudy. The temperature was 77 degrees, the dew point 68, and the relative humidity 73%. The wind was north at 5 miles an hour. The pressure was 30.02 inches and rising. At Guthrie, it was mostly cloudy. The temperature was 80. The wind was west at 5. Observations from around the region. At Wichita, rain was falling with a temperature of 73. At Dallas-Fort Worth, it was clear with a temperature of 85. At Oklahoma City, it was mostly cloudy with a temperature of 76. It was cloudy with a temperature of 74 at Woodward, 80 at Tulsa, and 72 at Springfield. Once again at 2 a.m., at Stillwater, it was cloudy. The temperature was 77. Heat advisory remains in effect from noon today to 8 p.m. Central Daylight Time this evening. What? Heat index values up to 109 expected. Where?

5 to 10 miles an hour. Friday, mostly cloudy with a slight chance of showers. A slight chance of thunderstorms in the afternoon. Highs in the mid-90s. South winds 10 to 15 miles an hour with gusts up to 25 miles an hour. Chance of rain 20%. Heat index values up to 107 in the afternoon. Friday night, mostly cloudy. A slight chance of showers and thunderstorms after midnight. Lows in the upper 70s. South winds 10 to 15 miles an hour. Chance of rain 20%. Heat index values up to 105 early until midnight. Saturday, mostly sunny. Highs in the upper 90s. South winds 5 to 10 miles an hour. Heat index values up to 111 in the afternoon. Saturday night, mostly clear. Lows around 80. South winds 5 to 10 miles an hour. Heat index values up to 110 early until midnight. Sunday, sunny, hot with highs 100 to 105. Sunday night, mostly clear. Lows around 80. Heat index values up to 105 early until midnight. Monday, sunny, hot with highs 100 to 105. Monday night, mostly clear. Lows around 80. Heat index values up to 105 early until midnight. Tuesday, sunny, hot with highs around 105. Tuesday night, mostly clear. Lows around 80. Heat index values up to 105 early until midnight. Wednesday, mostly sunny. Hot with highs around 100. Wednesday night, mostly clear until midnight, then becoming partly cloudy. Lows around 80. Heat index values up to 105 early until midnight. Thursday, partly sunny in the morning, then clearing. Hot with highs around 100. 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It's Stillwater. It was cloudy. The temperature was 77 degrees, the dew point 68, and the relative humidity 73%. The wind was north at 5 miles an hour. The pressure was 30.02 inches and rising. At Guthrie, it was mostly cloudy. The temperature was 80. The wind was west at 5. Observations from around the region. At Wichita, rain was falling with a temperature of 73. At Dallas-Fort Worth, it was clear with a temperature of 85. At Oklahoma City, it was mostly cloudy with a temperature of 76. It was cloudy with a temperature of 74 at Woodward, 80 at Tulsa, and 72 at Springfield. Once again at 2 a.m., at Stillwater, it was cloudy. The temperature was 77. Heat advisory remains in effect from noon today to 8 p.m. Central Daylight Time this evening. What? Heat index values up to 109 expected. Where? Portions of central, east central, northern, northwest, southeast, southern, southwest, and western Oklahoma and northern Texas. When? From noon today to 8 p.m. Central Daylight Time this evening. Impacts. Hot temperatures and high humidity may cause heat illnesses. Drink plenty of fluids, stay in an air-conditioned room, stay out of the sun, and check up on relatives and neighbors. Take extra precautions when outside. Wear lightweight and loose-fitting clothing. Try to limit strenuous activities to early morning or evening. Take action when you see symptoms of heat exhaustion and heat stroke. From the Norman Forecast Office, here is the forecast for Stillwater and surrounding area. Rest of tonight, mostly cloudy. Near steady temperature in the upper 70s. Southeast winds 5 to 10 miles an hour. Friday, mostly cloudy with a slight chance of showers. A slight chance of thunderstorms in the afternoon. Highs in the mid-90s. South winds 10 to 15 miles an hour with gusts up to 25 miles an hour. Chance of rain 20%. Heat index values up to 107 in the afternoon. Friday night, mostly cloudy. A slight chance of showers and thunderstorms after

midnight. Lows in the upper 70s. South winds 10 to 15 miles an hour. Chance of rain 20%. Heat index value midnight. Lows in the upper 70s. South winds 10 to 15 miles an hour. Chance of rain 20%. Heat index values up to 105 early until midnight. Saturday, mostly sunny. Highs in the upper 90s. South winds 5 to 10 miles an hour. Heat index values up to 111 in the afternoon. Saturday night, mostly clear. Lows around 80. South winds 5 to 10 miles an hour. Heat index values up to 110 early until midnight. Sunday, sunny, hot with highs 100 to 105. Sunday night, mostly clear. Lows around 80. Heat index values up to 105 early until midnight. Monday, sunny, hot with highs 100 to 105. Monday night, mostly clear. Lows around 80. Heat index values up to 105 early until midnight. Tuesday, sunny, hot with highs around 105. Tuesday night, mostly clear. Lows around 80. Heat index values up to 105 early until midnight. Wednesday, mostly sunny. Hot with highs around 100. Wednesday night, mostly clear until midnight, then becoming partly cloudy. Lows around 80. Heat index values up to 105 early until midnight. Thursday, partly sunny in the morning, then clearing. Hot with highs around 100. You're listening to Stillwater Weather Radio, and here are 2 a.m. weather observations. It's Stillwater, it was cloudy. The temperature was 77 degrees, the dew point 68, and the relative humidity 73%. The wind was north at 5 miles an hour. The pressure was 30.02 inches and rising. At Guthrie, it was mostly cloudy. The temperature was 80. The wind was west at 5. Observations from around the region. At Wichita, rain was falling, with a temperature of 73. At Dallas-Fort Worth, it was clear, with a temperature of 85. At Oklahoma City, it was mostly cloudy, with a temperature of 76. It was cloudy, with a temperature of 74 at Woodward, 80 at Tulsa, and 72 at Springfield. Once again at 2 a.m., at Stillwater, it was cloudy. The temperature was 77. Heat advisory remains in effect from noon today to 8 p.m. Central Daylight Time this evening. What? Heat index values up to 109 expected. Where? Portions of central, east central, northern, northwest, southeast, southern, southwest, and western Oklahoma and northern Texas. When? From noon today to 8 p.m. Central Daylight Time this evening. Impacts. Hot temperatures and high humidity may cause heat illnesses. Drink plenty of fluids, stay in an air-conditioned room, stay out of the sun, and check up on relatives and neighbors. Take extra precautions when outside. Wear lightweight and loose-fitting clothing. Try to limit strenuous activities to early morning or evening. Take action when you see symptoms of heat exhaustion and heat stroke. From the Norman Forecast Office, here is the forecast for Stillwater and surrounding area. Rest of tonight, mostly cloudy. Near steady temperature in the upper 70s. Southeast winds 5 to 10 miles an hour. Friday, mostly cloudy with a slight chance of showers. A slight chance of thunderstorms in the afternoon. Highs in the mid-90s. South winds 10 to 15 miles an hour with gusts up to 25 miles an hour. Chance of rain 20%. Heat index values up to 107 in the afternoon. Friday night, mostly cloudy. A slight chance of showers and thunderstorms after midnight. Lows in the upper 70s. South winds 10 to 15 miles an hour. Chance of rain 20%. Heat index values up to 105 early until midnight. Saturday, mostly sunny. Highs in the upper 90s. South winds 5 to 10 miles an hour. Heat index values up to 111 in the afternoon. Saturday night, mostly clear. Lows around 80. South winds 5 to 10 miles an hour. Heat index values up

to 110 early until midnight. Sunday, sunny, hot with highs 100 to 105. Sunday night, mostly clear. Lows around 80. Heat index values up to 105 early until midnight. Monday, sunny, hot with highs 100 to 105. Monday night, mostly clear. Lows around 80. Heat index values up to 105 early until midnight. Tuesday, sunny, hot with highs around 105. Tuesday night, mostly clear. Lows around 80. Heat index values up to 105 early until midnight. Wednesday, mostly sunny. Hot with highs around 100. Wednesday night, mostly clear until midnight, then becoming partly cloudy. Lows around 80. Heat index values up to 105 early until midnight. Thursday, partly sunny in the morning, then clearing. Hot with highs around 100. You are listening to Stillwater Weather Radio, and here are 2 a.m. weather observations. At Stillwater, it was cloudy. The temperature was 77 degrees, the dew point 68, and the relative humidity 73%. The wind was north at 5 miles an hour. The pressure was 30.02 inches and rising. At Guthrie, it was mostly cloudy. The temperature was 80. The wind was west at 5. Observations from around the region. At Wichita, rain was falling with a temperature of 73. At Dallas-Fort Worth, it was clear with a temperature of 85. At Oklahoma City, it was mostly cloudy with a temperature of 76. It was cloudy with a temperature of 74 at Woodward, 80 at Tulsa, and 72 at Springfield. Once again at 2 a.m., at Stillwater, it was cloudy. The temperature was 77. Heat advisory remains in effect from noon today to 8 p.m. Central Daylight Time this evening. What? Heat index values up to 109 expected. Where? Portions of central, east central, northern, northwest, southeast, southern, southwest, and western Oklahoma and northern Texas. When? From noon today to 8 p.m. Central Daylight Time this evening. Impacts. Hot temperatures and high humidity may cause heat illnesses. Drink plenty of fluids. Stay in an air-conditioned room. Stay out of the sun. And check up on relatives and neighbors. Take extra precautions when outside. Wear lightweight and loose-fitting clothing. Try to limit strenuous activities to early morning or evening. Take action when you see symptoms of heat exhaustion and heat stroke. From the Norman Forecast Office, here is the forecast for Stillwater and surrounding area. Rest of tonight, mostly cloudy. Near steady temperature in the upper 70s. Southeast winds 5 to 10 miles an hour. Friday, mostly cloudy with a slight chance of showers. A slight chance of thunderstorms in the afternoon. Highs in the mid-90s. South winds 10 to 15 miles an hour with gusts up to 25 miles an hour. Chance of rain 20%. Heat index values up to 107 in the afternoon. Friday night, mostly cloudy. A slight chance of showers and thunderstorms after midnight. Lows in the upper 70s. South winds 10 to 15 miles an hour. Chance of rain 20%. Heat index values up to 105 early until midnight. Saturday, mostly sunny. Highs in the upper 90s. South winds 5 to 10 miles an hour. Heat index values up to 111 in the afternoon. Saturday night, mostly clear. Lows around 80. South winds 5 to 10 miles an hour. Heat index values up to 110 early until midnight. Sunday, sunny, hot with highs 100 to 105. Sunday night, mostly clear. Lows around 80. Heat index values up to 105 early until midnight. Monday, sunny, hot with highs 100 to 105. Monday night, mostly clear. Lows around 80. Heat index values up to 105 early until midnight. Tuesday, sunny, hot with highs around 105. Tuesday night, mostly clear. Lows around 80. Heat index values up to 105 early until midnight. Wednesday, mostly sunny.

hot with highs around 100. Wednesday night, mostly clear until midnight, then becoming partly cloudy. Lows around 80. Heat index values up to 105 early until midnight. Thursday, partly sunny in the morning, then clearing. Hot with highs around 100. You're listening to Stillwater Weather Radio, and here are 2 a.m. weather observations. It's Stillwater. It was cloudy. The temperature was 77 degrees, the dew point 68, and the relative humidity 73%. The wind was north at 5 miles an hour. The pressure was 30.02 inches and rising. At Guthrie, it was mostly cloudy. The temperature was 80. The wind was west at 5. Observations from around the region. At Wichita, rain was falling, with a temperature of 73. At Dallas-Fort Worth, it was clear, with a temperature of 85. At Oklahoma City, it was mostly cloudy, with a temperature of 76. It was cloudy, with a temperature of 74 at Woodward, 80 at Tulsa, and 72 at Springfield. Once again at 2 a.m., at Stillwater, it was cloudy. The temperature was 77. This is your weather radio station WNG654 in Stillwater, operating on a frequency of 162.50 megahertz. 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Heat advisory remains in effect from noon today to 8 p.m. Central Daylight Time this evening. What? Heat index values up to 109 expected. Where? Portions of central, east central, northern, northwest, southeast, southern, southwest, and western Oklahoma and northern Texas. When? From noon today to 8 p.m. Central Daylight Time this evening. Impacts. Hot temperatures and high humidity may cause heat illnesses. Drink plenty of fluids, stay in an air-conditioned room, stay out of the sun, and check up on relatives and neighbors. Take extra precautions when outside. Wear lightweight and loose-fitting clothing. Try to limit strenuous activities to early morning or evening. Take action when you see symptoms of heat exhaustion and need stroke. From the Norman Forecast Office, here is the forecast for Stillwater and surrounding area. Rest of tonight, mostly cloudy. Near steady temperature in the upper 70s. Southeast winds 5 to 10 miles an hour. Friday, mostly cloudy with a slight chance of showers. A slight chance of thunderstorms in the afternoon. Highs in the mid-90s. South winds 10 to 15 miles an hour with gusts up to 25 miles an hour. Chance of rain 20%. Heat index values up to 107 in the afternoon. Friday night, mostly cloudy. A slight chance of showers and thunderstorms after midnight. Lows in the upper 70s. South winds 10 to 15 miles an hour. Chance of rain 20%. Heat index values up to 105 early until midnight. Saturday, mostly sunny. Highs in the upper 90s. South winds 5 to 10 miles an hour. Heat index values up to 111 in the afternoon. Saturday night, mostly clear. Lows around 80. South winds 5 to 10 miles an hour. Heat index values up to 110 early until midnight. Sunday, sunny, hot with highs 100 to 105. Sunday night, mostly clear. Lows around 80. Heat index values up to 105 early until midnight. Monday, sunny, hot with highs 100 to 105. Monday night, mostly clear. Lows around 80. Heat index values up to 105 early until midnight. Tuesday, sunny, hot with highs around 105. Tuesday night, mostly clear. Lows around 80. Heat index values up to 105 early until midnight. Wednesday, mostly sunny. Hot with highs around 100. Wednesday night, mostly clear until midnight, then becoming partly cloudy. Lows around 80. Heat index values up to 105 early until midnight. Thursday, partly sunny in the morning, then clearing. Hot with highs around 100. 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It's Stillwater. It

was cloudy. The temperature was 77 degrees, the dew point 68, and the relative humidity 73%. The wind was north at 5 miles an hour. The pressure was 30.02 inches and rising. At Guthrie, it was mostly cloudy. The temperature was 80. The wind was west at 5. Observations from around the region. At Wichita, rain was falling with a temperature of 73. At Dallas-Fort Worth, it was clear with a temperature of 85. At Oklahoma City, it was mostly cloudy with a temperature of 76. It was cloudy with a temperature of 74 at Woodward, 80 at Tulsa, and 72 at Springfield. Once again at 2 a.m., at Stillwater, it was cloudy. The temperature was 77. Heat advisory remains in effect from noon today to 8 p.m. Central Daylight Time this evening. What? Heat index values up to 109 expected. Where? Portions of Central, East Central, Northern, Northwest, Southeast, Southern, Southwest, and Western Oklahoma and Northern Texas. When? From noon today to 8 p.m. Central Daylight Time this evening. Impacts. Hot temperatures and high humidity may cause heat illnesses. Drink plenty of fluids, stay in an air-conditioned room, stay out of the sun, and check up on relatives and neighbors. Take extra precautions when outside. Wear lightweight and loose-fitting clothing. Try to limit strenuous activities to early morning or evening. Take action when you see symptoms of heat exhaustion and heat stroke. From the Norman Forecast Office, here is the forecast for Stillwater and surrounding area. Rest of tonight, mostly cloudy. Near steady temperature in the upper 70s. Southeast winds 5 to 10 miles an hour. Friday, mostly cloudy with a slight chance of showers. A slight chance of thunderstorms in the afternoon. Highs in the mid-90s. South winds 10 to 15 miles an hour with gusts up to 25 miles an hour. Chance of rain 20%. Heat index values up to 107 in the afternoon. Friday night, mostly cloudy. A slight chance of showers and thunderstorms after midnight. Lows in the upper 70s. South winds 10 to 15 miles an hour. Chance of rain 20%. Heat index values up to 105 early until midnight. Saturday, mostly sunny. Highs in the upper 90s. South winds 5 to 10 miles an hour. Heat index values up to 111 in the afternoon. Saturday night, mostly clear. Lows around 80. South winds 5 to 10 miles an hour. Heat index values up to 110 early until midnight. Sunday, sunny, hot with highs 100 to 105. Sunday night, mostly clear. Lows around 80. Heat index values up to 105 early until midnight. Monday, sunny, hot with highs 100 to 105. Monday night, mostly clear. Lows around 80. Heat index values up to 105 early until midnight. Tuesday, sunny, hot with highs around 105. Tuesday night, mostly clear. Lows around 80. Heat index values up to 105 early until midnight. Wednesday, mostly sunny. Hot with highs around 100. Wednesday night, mostly clear until midnight, then becoming partly cloudy. Lows around 80. Heat index values up to 105 early until midnight. Thursday, partly sunny in the morning, then clearing. Hot with highs around 100. You are listening to Stillwater Weather Radio, and here are 2 a.m. weather observations. At Stillwater, it was cloudy. The temperature was 77 degrees, the dew point 68, and the relative humidity 73%. The wind was north at 5 miles an hour. The pressure was 30.02 inches and rising. At Guthrie, it was mostly cloudy. The temperature was 80. The wind was west at 5. Observations from around the region. At Wichita, rain was falling with a temperature of 73. At Dallas-Fort Worth, it was clear with a temperature of 85. At Oklahoma City, it was mostly cloudy with a temperature of 76. It was cloudy with a temperature of 74 at Woodward, 80 at Tulsa, and 70.

2 at Springfield. Once again at 2 a.m., at Stillwater, it was cloudy. The temperature was 77. Heat advisory remains in effect from noon today to 8 p.m. Central Daylight Time this evening. What? Heat index values up to 109 expected. Where? Portions of Central, East Central, Northern, Northwest, Southeast, Southern, Southwest, and Western Oklahoma and Northern Texas. When? From noon today to 8 p.m. Central Daylight Time this evening. Impacts. Hot temperatures and high humidity may cause heat illnesses. Drink plenty of fluids, stay in an air-conditioned room, stay out of the sun, and check up on relatives and neighbors. Take extra precautions when outside. Wear lightweight and loose-fitting clothing. Try to limit strenuous activities to early morning or evening. Take action when you see symptoms of heat exhaustion and heat stroke. From the Norman Forecast Office, here is the forecast for Stillwater and surrounding area. Rest of tonight, mostly cloudy. Near steady temperature in the upper 70s. Southeast winds 5 to 10 miles an hour. Friday, mostly cloudy with a slight chance of showers. A slight chance of thunderstorms in the afternoon. Highs in the mid-90s. South winds 10 to 15 miles an hour with gusts up to 25 miles an hour. Chance of rain 20%. Heat index values up to 107 in the afternoon. Friday night, mostly cloudy. A slight chance of showers and thunderstorms after midnight. Lows in the upper 70s. South winds 10 to 15 miles an hour. Chance of rain 20%. Heat index values up to 105 early until midnight. Saturday, mostly sunny. Highs in the upper 90s. South winds 5 to 10 miles an hour. Heat index values up to 111 in the afternoon. Saturday night, mostly clear. Lows around 80. South winds 5 to 10 miles an hour. Heat index values up to 110 early until midnight. Sunday, sunny, hot with highs 100 to 105. Sunday night, mostly clear. Lows around 80. Heat index values up to 105 early until midnight. Monday, sunny, hot with highs 100 to 105. Monday night, mostly clear. Lows around 80. Heat index values up to 105 early until midnight. Tuesday, sunny, hot with highs around 105. Tuesday night, mostly clear. Lows around 80. Heat index values up to 105 early until midnight. Wednesday, mostly sunny. Hot with highs around 100. Wednesday night, mostly clear until midnight, then becoming partly cloudy. Lows around 80. Heat index values up to 105 early until midnight. Thursday, partly sunny in the morning, then clearing. Hot with highs around 100. You're listening to Stillwater Weather Radio, and here are 2 a.m. weather observations. At Stillwater, it was cloudy. The temperature was 77 degrees, the dew point 68, and the relative humidity 73%. The wind was north at 5 miles an hour. The pressure was 30.02 inches and rising. At Guthrie, it was mostly cloudy. The temperature was 80. The wind was west at 5. Observations from around the region. At Wichita, rain was falling with a temperature of 73. At Dallas-Fort Worth, it was clear with a temperature of 85. At Oklahoma City, it was mostly cloudy with a temperature of 76. It was cloudy with a temperature of 74 at Woodward, 80 at Tulsa, and 72 at Springfield. Once again at 2 a.m., at Stillwater, it was cloudy. The temperature was 77. Heat advisory remains in effect from noon today to 8 p.m. Central Daylight Time this evening. What? Heat index values up to 109 expected. Where? Portions of Central, East Central, Northern, Northwest, Southeast, Southern, Southwest, and Western Oklahoma and Northern Texas. When? From noon today to 8 p.m. Central Daylight Time this evening. Impacts. Hot temperatures and high humidity may cause heat illnesses. 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
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Wear lightweight and loose-fitting clothing. Try to limit strenuous activities to early morning or evening. Take action when you see symptoms of heat exhaustion and heat stroke. From the Norman Forecast Office, here is the forecast for Stillwater and surrounding area. Rest of tonight, mostly cloudy. Near steady temperature in the upper 70s. Southeast winds 5 to 10 miles an hour. Friday, mostly cloudy with a slight chance of showers. A slight chance of thunderstorms in the afternoon. Highs in the mid-90s. South winds 10 to 15 miles an hour with gusts up to 25 miles an hour. Chance of rain 20%. Heat index values up to 107 in the afternoon. Friday night, mostly cloudy. A slight chance of showers and thunderstorms after midnight. Lows in the upper 70s. South winds 10 to 15 miles an hour. Chance of rain 20%. Heat index values up to 105 early until midnight. Saturday, mostly sunny. Highs in the upper 90s. South winds 5 to 10 miles an hour. Heat index values up to 111 in the afternoon. Saturday night, mostly clear. Lows around 80. South winds 5 to 10 miles an hour. Heat index values up to 110 early until midnight. Sunday, sunny, hot with highs 100 to 105. Sunday night, mostly clear. Lows around 80. Heat index values up to 105 early until midnight. Monday, sunny, hot with highs 100 to 105. Monday night, mostly clear. Lows around 80. Heat index values up to 105 early until midnight. Tuesday, sunny, hot with highs around 105. Tuesday night, mostly clear. Lows around 80. Heat index values up to 105 early until midnight. Wednesday, mostly sunny. Hot with highs around 100. Wednesday night, mostly clear until midnight, then becoming partly cloudy. Lows around 80. Heat index values up to 105 early until midnight. Thursday, partly sunny in the morning, then clearing. Hot with highs around 100. 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It's Stillwater. It was cloudy. The temperature was 77 degrees. The dew point 68, and the relative humidity 73%. The wind was north at 5 miles an hour. The pressure was 30.02 inches and rising. At Guthrie, it was mostly cloudy. The temperature was 80. The wind was west at 5. Observations from around the region. At Wichita, rain was falling with a temperature of 73. At Dallas-Fort Worth, it was clear with a temperature of 85. At Oklahoma City, it was mostly cloudy with a temperature of 76. It was cloudy with a temperature of 74 at Woodward, 80 at Tulsa, and 72 at Springfield. Once again at 2 a.m., at Stillwater, it was cloudy. The temperature was 77. Heat advisory remains in effect from noon today to 8 p.m. Central Daylight Time this evening. What? Heat index values up to 109 expected. Where? Portions of central, east central, northern, northwest, southeast, southern, southwest, and western Oklahoma and northern Texas. When? From noon today to 8 p.m. Central Daylight Time this evening. Impacts. Hot temperatures and high humidity may cause heat illnesses. Drink plenty of fluids, stay in an air-conditioned room, stay out of the sun, and check up on relatives and neighbors. Take extra precautions when outside. Wear lightweight and loose-fitting clothing. Try to limit strenuous activities to early morning or evening. Take action when you see symptoms of heat exhaustion and heat stroke. From the Norman Forecast Office, here is the forecast for Stillwater and surrounding area. Rest of tonight, mostly cloudy.
near steady temperature in the upper 70s. Southeast winds 5.

5 to 10 miles an hour. Friday, mostly cloudy with a slight chance of showers. A slight chance of thunderstorms in the afternoon. Highs in the mid-90s. South winds 10 to 15 miles an hour with gusts up to 25 miles an hour. Chance of rain 20%. Heat index values up to 107 in the afternoon. Friday night, mostly cloudy. A slight chance of showers and thunderstorms after midnight. Lows in the upper 70s. South winds 10 to 15 miles an hour. Chance of rain 20%. Heat index values up to 105 early until midnight. Saturday, mostly sunny. Highs in the upper 90s. South winds 5 to 10 miles an hour. Heat index values up to 111 in the afternoon. Saturday night, mostly clear. Lows around 80. South winds 5 to 10 miles an hour. Heat index values up to 110 early until midnight. Sunday, sunny, hot with highs 100 to 105. Sunday night, mostly clear. Lows around 80. Heat index values up to 105 early until midnight. Monday, sunny, hot with highs 100 to 105. Monday night, mostly clear. Lows around 80. Heat index values up to 105 early until midnight. Tuesday, sunny, hot with highs around 105. Tuesday night, mostly clear. Lows around 80. Heat index values up to 105 early until midnight. Wednesday, mostly sunny. Hot with highs around 100. Wednesday night, mostly clear until midnight, then becoming partly cloudy. Lows around 80. Heat index values up to 105 early until midnight. Thursday, partly sunny in the morning, then clearing. Hot with highs around 100. 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It's Stillwater, it was cloudy. The temperature was 75 degrees, the dew point 69, and the relative humidity 81%. The wind was northeast at 3 miles an hour. The pressure was 30.01 inches and falling. At Guthrie, it was cloudy. The temperature was 78. The wind was east at 5. Observations from around the region. At Dallas-Fort Worth, it was clear, with a temperature of 84. At Oklahoma City, it was mostly cloudy, with a temperature of 76. It was cloudy, with a temperature of 72 at Wichita, 80 at Tulsa, and 72 at Springfield. Once again at 3 a.m., at Stillwater, it was cloudy. The temperature was 75. Heat advisory remains in effect from noon today to 8 p.m. Central Daylight Time this evening. What? Heat index values up to 109 expected. Where? Portions of central, east central, northern, northwest, southeast, southern, southwest, and western Oklahoma and northern Texas. When? From noon today to 8 p.m. Central Daylight Time this evening. Impacts. Hot temperatures and high humidity may cause heat illnesses. Drink plenty of fluids, stay in an air-conditioned room, stay out of the sun, and check up on relatives and neighbors. Take extra precautions when outside. Wear lightweight and loose-fitting clothing. Try to limit strenuous activities to early morning or evening. Take action when you see symptoms of heat exhaustion and heat stroke. From the Norman Forecast Office, here is the forecast for Stillwater and surrounding area. Rest of tonight, mostly cloudy. Near steady temperature in the upper 70s. Southeast winds 5 to 10 miles an hour. Friday, mostly cloudy with a slight chance of showers. A slight chance of thunderstorms in the afternoon. Highs in the mid-90s. South winds 10 to 15 miles an hour with gusts up to 25 miles an hour. Chance of rain 20%. Heat index values up to 107 in the afternoon. Friday night, mostly cloudy. A slight chance of showers and thunderstorms after midnight. Lows in the upper 70s. South winds 10 to 15 miles an hour. Chance of rain 20%. Heat index values up to 105 early until midnight. Saturday, mostly sunny. Highs in the upper 90s. South winds 5 to 10 miles an hour.

heat index values up to 111 in the afternoon. Saturday night, mostly clear. Lows around 80. South winds 5 to 10 miles an hour. Heat index values up to 110 early until midnight. Sunday, sunny, hot with highs 100 to 105. Sunday night, mostly clear. Lows around 80. Heat index values up to 105 early until midnight. Monday, sunny, hot with highs 100 to 105. Monday night, mostly clear. Lows around 80. Heat index values up to 105 early until midnight. Tuesday, sunny, hot with highs around 105. Tuesday night, mostly clear. Lows around 80. Heat index values up to 105 early until midnight. Wednesday, mostly sunny. Hot with highs around 100. Wednesday night, mostly clear until midnight, then becoming partly cloudy. Lows around 80. Heat index values up to 105 early until midnight. Thursday, partly sunny in the morning, then clearing. Hot with highs around 100. You're listening to Stillwater Weather Radio, and here are 3 a.m. weather observations. It's Stillwater, it was cloudy. The temperature was 75 degrees, the dew point 69, and the relative humidity 81%. The wind was northeast at 3 miles an hour. The pressure was 30.01 inches and falling. At Guthrie, it was cloudy. The temperature was 78. The wind was east at 5. Observations from around the region. At Dallas-Fort Worth, it was clear, with a temperature of 84. At Oklahoma City, it was mostly cloudy, with a temperature of 76. It was cloudy, with a temperature of 72 at Wichita, 80 at Tulsa, and 72 at Springfield. Once again at 3 a.m., at Stillwater, it was cloudy. The temperature was 75. Heat advisory remains in effect from noon today to 8 p.m. Central Daylight Time this evening. What? Heat index values up to 109 expected. Where? Portions of central, east central, northern, northwest, southeast, southern, southwest, and western Oklahoma and northern Texas. When? From noon today to 8 p.m. Central Daylight Time this evening. Impacts. Hot temperatures and high humidity may cause heat illnesses. Drink plenty of fluids, stay in an air-conditioned room, stay out of the sun, and check up on relatives and neighbors. Take extra precautions when outside. Wear lightweight and loose-fitting clothing. Try to limit strenuous activities to early morning or evening. Take action when you see symptoms of heat exhaustion and heat stroke. From the Norman Forecast Office, here is the forecast for Stillwater and surrounding area. Rest of tonight, mostly cloudy. Near steady temperature in the upper 70s. Southeast winds 5 to 10 miles an hour. Friday, mostly cloudy with a slight chance of showers. A slight chance of thunderstorms in the afternoon. Highs in the mid-90s. South winds 10 to 15 miles an hour with gusts up to 25 miles an hour. Chance of rain 20%. Heat index values up to 107 in the afternoon. Friday night, mostly cloudy. A slight chance of showers and thunderstorms after midnight. Lows in the upper 70s. South winds 10 to 15 miles an hour. Chance of rain 20%. Heat index values up to 105 early until midnight. Saturday, mostly sunny. Highs in the upper 90s. South winds 5 to 10 miles an hour. Heat index values up to 111 in the afternoon. Saturday night, mostly clear. Lows around 80. South winds 5 to 10 miles an hour. Heat index values up to 110 early until midnight. Sunday, sunny, hot with highs 100 to 105. Sunday night, mostly clear. Lows around 80. Heat index values up to 105 early until midnight. Monday, sunny, hot with highs 100 to 105. Monday night, mostly clear. Lows around 80. Heat index values up to 105 early until midnight. Tuesday, sunny, hot with highs around 105. Tuesday night, mostly clear.

lows around 80. Heat index values up to 105 early until midnight. Wednesday, mostly sunny. Hot with highs around 100. Wednesday night, mostly clear until midnight, then becoming partly cloudy. Lows around 80. Heat index values up to 105 early until midnight. Thursday, partly sunny in the morning, then clearing. Hot with highs around 100. 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It's Stillwater, it was mostly cloudy. The temperature was 75 degrees, the dew point 69, and the relative humidity 81%. The wind was northeast at 3 miles an hour. The pressure was 30.01 inches and falling. At Ponca City, it was cloudy. The temperature was 77, the dew point 69, and the relative humidity 76%. The pressure was 30.02 inches and falling. At Guthrie, it was mostly cloudy. The temperature was 78, the dew point 68, and the relative humidity 71%. The wind was east at 5. The pressure was 30.02 inches and rising. Observations from around the region. At Dallas-Fort Worth, it was clear, with a temperature of 84. It was mostly cloudy, with a temperature of 72 at Woodward, 76 at Oklahoma City, and 72 at Springfield. It was cloudy, with a temperature of 72 at Wichita, and 80 at Tulsa. Once again at 3 a.m., at Stillwater, it was mostly cloudy. The temperature was 75. 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Programming originates from the National Weather Service Forecast Office in Norman, Oklahoma. Heat advisory remains in effect from noon today to 8 p.m. Central Daylight Time this evening. What? Heat index values up to 109 expected. Where? Portions of Central, East Central, Northern, Northwest, Southeast, Southern, Southwest, and Western Oklahoma and Northern Texas. When? From noon today to 8 p.m. Central Daylight Time this evening. Impacts. Hot temperatures and high humidity may cause heat illnesses. Drink plenty of fluids, stay in an air-conditioned room, stay out of the sun, and check up on relatives and neighbors. Take extra precautions when outside. Wear lightweight and loose-fitting clothing. Try to limit strenuous activities to early morning or evening. Take action when you see symptoms of heat exhaustion and heat stroke. From the Norman Forecast Office, here is the forecast for Stillwater and surrounding area. Rest of tonight, mostly cloudy. Near steady temperature in the upper 70s. Southeast winds 5 to 10 miles an hour. Friday, mostly cloudy with a slight chance of showers. A slight chance of thunderstorms in the afternoon. Highs in the mid-90s. South winds 10 to 15 miles an hour with gusts up to 25 miles an hour. Chance of rain 20%. Heat index values up to 107 in the afternoon. Friday night, mostly cloudy. A slight chance of showers and thunderstorms after midnight. Lows in the upper 70s. South winds 10 to 15 miles an hour. Chance of rain 20%. Heat index values up to 105 early until midnight. Saturday, mostly sunny. Highs in the upper 90s. South winds 5 to 10 miles an hour. Heat index values up to 111 in the afternoon. Saturday night, mostly clear. Lows around 80. South winds 5 to 10 miles an hour. Heat index values up to 110 early until midnight. Sunday, sunny, hot with highs 100 to 105. Sunday night, mostly clear. Lows around 80. Heat index values up to 105 early until midnight. Monday, sunny, hot with highs 100 to 105. Monday night, mostly clear. Lows around 80. Heat index values up to 105 early until midnight. Tuesday, sunny, hot with highs around 105. Tuesday night, mostly clear. Lows around 80. Heat index values up to 105 early until midnight. Wednesday, mostly sunny. Hot with highs.

around 100. Wednesday night, mostly clear until midnight, then becoming partly cloudy. Lows around 80. Heat index values up to 105 early until midnight. Thursday, partly sunny in the morning, then clearing. Hot with highs around 100. 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It's Stillwater, it was mostly cloudy. The temperature was 75 degrees, the dew point 69, and the relative humidity 81%. The wind was northeast at 3 miles an hour. The pressure was 30.01 inches and falling. At Ponca City, it was cloudy. The temperature was 77, the dew point 69, and the relative humidity 76%. The pressure was 30.02 inches and falling. At Guthrie, it was mostly cloudy. The temperature was 78, the dew point 68, and the relative humidity 71%. The wind was east at 5. The pressure was 30.02 inches and rising. Observations from around the region. At Dallas-Fort Worth, it was clear, with a temperature of 84. It was mostly cloudy, with a temperature of 72 at Woodward, 76 at Oklahoma City, and 72 at Springfield. It was cloudy, with a temperature of 72 at Wichita, and 80 at Tulsa. Once again at 3 a.m., at Stillwater, it was mostly cloudy. The temperature was 75. Heat advisory remains in effect from noon today to 8 p.m. Central Daylight Time this evening. What? Heat index values up to 100 and I'm expected. Where? Portions of central, east central, northern, northwest, southeast, southern, southwest, and western Oklahoma and northern Texas. When? From noon today to 8 p.m. Central Daylight Time this evening. Impacts. Hot temperatures and high humidity may cause heat illnesses. Drink plenty of fluids, stay in an air-conditioned room, stay out of the sun, and check up on relatives and neighbors. Take extra precautions when outside. Wear lightweight and loose-fitting clothing. Try to limit strenuous activities to early morning or evening. Take action when you see symptoms of heat exhaustion and heat stroke. From the Norman Forecast Office, here is the forecast for Stillwater and surrounding area. Rest of tonight. Mostly cloudy. Near steady temperature in the upper 70s. Southeast winds 5 to 10 miles an hour. Friday, mostly cloudy with a slight chance of showers. A slight chance of thunderstorms in the afternoon. Highs in the mid-90s. South winds 10 to 15 miles an hour with gusts up to 25 miles an hour. Chance of rain 20%. Heat index values up to 107 in the afternoon. Friday night, mostly cloudy. A slight chance of showers and thunderstorms after midnight. Lows in the upper 70s. South winds 10 to 15 miles an hour. Chance of rain 20%. Heat index values up to 105 early until midnight. Saturday, mostly sunny. Highs in the upper 90s. South winds 5 to 10 miles an hour. Heat index values up to 111 in the afternoon. Saturday night, mostly clear. Lows around 80. South winds 5 to 10 miles an hour. Heat index values up to 110 early until midnight. Sunday, sunny, hot with highs 100 to 105. Sunday night, mostly clear. Lows around 80. Heat index values up to 105 early until midnight. Monday, sunny, hot with highs 100 to 105. Monday night, mostly clear. Lows around 80. Heat index values up to 105 early until midnight. Tuesday, sunny, hot with highs around 105. Tuesday night, mostly clear. Lows around 80. Heat index values up to 105 early until midnight. Wednesday, mostly sunny. Hot with highs around 100. Wednesday night, mostly clear until midnight. Then becoming partly cloudy. Lows around 80. Heat index values up to 105 early until midnight. Thursday, partly sunny in the morning, then clearing. Hot with highs around 100. 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

0: It's still water.
1: It was mostly cloudy.
0: The temperature was 75 degrees, the dew point 69, and the relative humidity 81%. The wind was northeast at 3 miles an hour. The pressure was 30.01 inches and falling. At Ponca City, it was cloudy. The temperature was 77, the dew point 69, and the relative humidity 76%. The pressure was 30.02 inches and falling. At Guthrie, it was mostly cloudy. The temperature was 78, the dew point 68, and the relative humidity 71%. The wind was east at 5. The pressure was 30.02 inches and rising. Observations from around the region. At Dallas-Fort Worth, it was clear, with a temperature of 84. It was mostly cloudy, with a temperature of 72 at Woodward, 76 at Oklahoma City, and 72 at Springfield. It was cloudy, with a temperature of 72 at Wichita, and 80 at Tulsa. Once again at 3 a.m., at Stillwater, it was mostly cloudy. The temperature was 75. Heat advisory remains in effect from noon today to 8 p.m. Central Daylight Time this evening. What? Heat index values up to 109 expected. Where? Portions of central, east central, northern, northwest, southeast, southern, southwest, and western Oklahoma and northern Texas. When? From noon today to 8 p.m. Central Daylight Time this evening. Impacts. Hot temperatures and high humidity may cause heat illnesses. Drink plenty of fluids, stay in an air-conditioned room, stay out of the sun, and check up on relatives and neighbors. Take extra precautions when outside. Wear lightweight and loose-fitting clothing. Try to limit strenuous activities to early morning or evening. Take action when you see symptoms of heat exhaustion and heat stroke. From the Norman Forecast Office, here is the forecast for Stillwater and surrounding area. Rest of tonight. Mostly cloudy. Near steady temperature in the upper 70s. Southeast winds 5 to 10 miles an hour. Friday, mostly cloudy with a slight chance of showers. A slight chance of thunderstorms in the afternoon. Highs in the mid-90s. South winds 10 to 15 miles an hour with gusts up to 25 miles an hour. Chance of rain 20%. Heat index values up to 107 in the afternoon. Friday night, mostly cloudy. A slight chance of showers and thunderstorms after midnight. Lows in the upper 70s. South winds 10 to 15 miles an hour. Chance of rain 20%. Heat index values up to 105 early until midnight. Saturday, mostly sunny. Highs in the upper 90s. South winds 5 to 10 miles an hour. Heat index values up to 111 in the afternoon. Saturday night, mostly clear. Lows around 80. South winds 5 to 10 miles an hour. Heat index values up to 110 early until midnight. Sunday, sunny, hot with highs 100 to 105. Sunday night, mostly clear. Lows around 80. Heat index values up to 105 early until midnight. Monday, sunny, hot with highs 100 to 105. Monday night, mostly clear. Lows around 80. Heat index values up to 105 early until midnight. Tuesday, sunny, hot with highs around 105. Tuesday night, mostly clear. Lows around 80. Heat index values up to 105 early until midnight. Wednesday, mostly sunny. Hot with highs around 100. Wednesday night, mostly clear until midnight, then becoming partly cloudy. Lows around 80. Heat index values up to 105 early until midnight. Thursday, partly sunny in the morning, then clearing. Hot with highs around 100. 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At Stillwater, it was mostly cloudy. The temperature was 75 degrees, the dew point 69, and the relative humidity 81%. The wind was northeast at 3 miles an hour. The pressure was 30.01 inches and falling. At Ponca City, it was cloudy. The temperature was 77, the dew point 69, and the relative humidity 76%.

When? From noon today to 8 p.m. Central Daylight Time this evening. Impacts. Hot temperatures and high humidity may cause heat illnesses. Drink plenty of fluids. 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And check up on relatives and neighbors. Take extra precautions when outside. Wear lightweight and loose-fitting clothing. Try to limit strenuous activities to early morning or evening. Take action when you see symptoms of heat exhaustion and heat stroke. 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From the Norman Forecast Office, here is the forecast for Stillwater and surrounding area. Rest of tonight, mostly cloudy. Near steady temperature in the upper 70s. Southeast winds 5 to 10 miles an hour. Friday, mostly cloudy with a slight chance of showers. A slight chance of thunderstorms in the afternoon. Highs in the mid-90s. South winds 10 to 15 miles an hour with gusts up to 25 miles an hour. Chance of rain 20%. Heat index values up to 107 in the afternoon. Friday night, mostly cloudy. A slight chance of showers and thunderstorms after midnight. Lows in the upper 70s. South winds 10 to 15 miles an hour. Chance of rain 20%. Heat index values up to 105 early until midnight. Saturday, mostly sunny. Highs in the upper 90s. South winds 5 to 10 miles an hour. Heat index values up to 111 in the afternoon. Saturday night, mostly clear. Lows around 80. South winds 5 to 10 miles an hour. Heat index values up to 110 early until midnight. Sunday, sunny, hot with highs 100 to 105. Sunday night, mostly clear. Lows around 80. Heat index values up to 105 early until midnight. Monday, sunny, hot with highs 100 to 105. Monday night, mostly clear. Lows around 80. Heat index values up to 105 early until midnight. Tuesday, sunny, hot with highs around 105. Tuesday night, mostly clear. Lows around 80. Heat index values up to 105 early until midnight. Wednesday, mostly sunny. Hot with highs around 100. Wednesday night, mostly clear until midnight, then becoming partly cloudy. Lows around 80. Heat index values up to 105 early until midnight. Thursday, partly sunny in the morning, then clearing. Hot with highs around 100. You are listening to Stillwater Weather Radio, and here are 3 a.m. weather observations. At Stillwater, it was mostly cloudy. The temperature was 75 degrees, the dew point 69, and the relative humidity 81%. The wind was northeast at 3 miles an hour. The pressure was 30.01 inches and falling. At Ponca City, it was cloudy. The temperature was 77, the dew point 69, and the relative humidity 76%. The pressure was 30.02 inches and falling. At Guthrie, it was mostly cloudy. The temperature was 78, the dew point 68, and the relative humidity 71%. The wind was east at 5. The pressure was 30.02 inches and rising. Observations from around the region. At Dallas-Fort Worth, it was clear, with a temperature of 84. It was mostly cloudy, with a temperature of 72 at Woodward, 76 at Oklahoma City, and 72 at Springfield. A temperature of 84. It was mostly cloudy, with a temperature of 72 at Woodward, 76 at Oklahoma City, and 72 at Springfield. It was cloudy, with a temperature of 72 at Wichita, and 80 at Tulsa. Once again at 3 a.m., at Stillwater, it was mostly cloudy. The temperature was 75. Heat advisory remains in effect from noon today to 8 p.m. Central Daylight Time this evening. What? Heat index values up to 109 expected. Where? Portions of central, east central, northern, northwest, southeast, southern, southwest, and western Oklahoma and northern Texas.

When? From noon today to 8 p.m. Central Daylight Time this evening. Impacts. Hot temperatures and high humidity may cause heat illnesses. Drink plenty of fluids. Stay in an air-conditioned room. Stay out of the sun. And check up on relatives and neighbors. Take extra precautions when outside. Wear lightweight and loose-fitting clothing. Try to limit strenuous activities to early morning or evening. Take action when you see symptoms of heat exhaustion and heat stroke. From the Norman Forecast Office, here is the forecast for Stillwater and surrounding area. Rest of tonight, mostly cloudy. Near steady temperature in the upper 70s. Southeast winds 5 to 10 miles an hour. Friday, mostly cloudy with a slight chance of showers. A slight chance of thunderstorms in the afternoon. Highs in the mid-90s. South winds 10 to 15 miles an hour with gusts up to 25 miles an hour. Chance of rain 20%. Heat index values up to 107 in the afternoon. Friday night, mostly cloudy. A slight chance of showers and thunderstorms after midnight. Lows in the upper 70s. South winds 10 to 15 miles an hour. Chance of rain 20%. Heat index values up to 105 early until midnight. Saturday, mostly sunny. Highs in the upper 90s. South winds 5 to 10 miles an hour. Heat index values up to 111 in the afternoon. Saturday night, mostly clear. Lows around 80. South winds 5 to 10 miles an hour. Heat index values up to 110 early until midnight. Sunday, sunny, hot with highs 100 to 105. Sunday night, mostly clear. Lows around 80. Heat index values up to 105 early until midnight. Monday, sunny, hot with highs 100 to 105. Monday night, mostly clear. Lows around 80. Heat index values up to 105 early until midnight. Tuesday, sunny, hot with highs around 105. Tuesday night, mostly clear. Lows around 80. Heat index values up to 105 early until midnight. Wednesday, mostly sunny. Hot with highs around 100. Wednesday night, mostly clear until midnight, then becoming partly cloudy. Lows around 80. Heat index values up to 105 early until midnight. Thursday, partly sunny in the morning, then clearing. Hot with highs around 100. You're listening to Stillwater Weather Radio, and here are 3 a.m. weather observations. At Stillwater, it was mostly cloudy. The temperature was 75 degrees, the dew point 69, and the relative humidity 81%. The wind was northeast at 3 miles an hour. The pressure was 30.01 inches and falling. At Ponca City, it was cloudy. The temperature was 77, the dew point 69, and the relative humidity 76%. The pressure was 30.02 inches and falling. At Guthrie, it was mostly cloudy. The temperature was 78, the dew point 68, and the relative humidity 71%. The wind was east at 5. The pressure was 30.02 inches and rising. Observations from around the region. At Dallas-Fort Worth, it was clear, with a temperature of 84. It was mostly cloudy, with a temperature of 72 at Woodward, 76 at Oklahoma City, and 72 at Springfield. It was cloudy, with a temperature of 72 at Wichita, and 80 at Tulsa. Once again at 3 a.m., at Stillwater, it was mostly cloudy. The temperature was 75. Heat advisory remains in effect from noon today to 8 p.m. Central Daylight Time this evening. What? Heat index values up to 109 expected. Where? Portions of central, east central, northern, northwest, southeast, southern, southwest, and western Oklahoma and northern Texas. When? From noon today to 8 p.m. Central Daylight Time this evening. Impacts. Hot temperatures and high humidity may cause heat illnesses. Drink plenty of fluids, stay in an air-conditioned room, stay out of the sun, and check up on relatives and neighbors. Take extra precautions when outside. Wear lightweight and loose-fitting clothing. Try to limit strenuous activities to early morning or evening.

take action when you see symptoms of heat exhaustion and heat stroke. From the Norman Forecast Office, here is the forecast for Stillwater and surrounding area. Rest of tonight, mostly cloudy. Near steady temperature in the upper 70s. Southeast winds 5 to 10 miles an hour. Friday, mostly cloudy with a slight chance of showers. A slight chance of thunderstorms in the afternoon. Highs in the mid-90s. South winds 10 to 15 miles an hour with gusts up to 25 miles an hour. Chance of rain 20%. Heat index values up to 107 in the afternoon. Friday night, mostly cloudy. A slight chance of showers and thunderstorms after midnight. Lows in the upper 70s. South winds 10 to 15 miles an hour. Chance of rain 20%. Heat index values up to 105 early until midnight. Saturday, mostly sunny. Highs in the upper 90s. South winds 5 to 10 miles an hour. Heat index values up to 111 in the afternoon. Saturday night, mostly clear. Lows around 80. South winds 5 to 10 miles an hour. Heat index values up to 110 early until midnight. Sunday, sunny, hot with highs 100 to 105. Sunday night, mostly clear. Lows around 80. Heat index values up to 105 early until midnight. Monday, sunny, hot with highs 100 to 105. Monday night, mostly clear. Lows around 80. Heat index values up to 105 early until midnight. Tuesday, sunny, hot with highs around 105. Tuesday night, mostly clear. Lows around 80. Heat index values up to 105 early until midnight. Wednesday, mostly sunny. Hot with highs around 100. Wednesday night, mostly clear until midnight, then becoming partly cloudy. Lows around 80. Heat index values up to 105 early until midnight. Thursday, partly sunny in the morning, then clearing. Hot with highs around 100. 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It's Stillwater, it was mostly cloudy. The temperature was 75 degrees, the dew point 69, and the relative humidity 81%. The wind was northeast at 3 miles an hour. The pressure was 30.01 inches and falling. At Ponca City, it was cloudy. The temperature was 77, the dew point 69, and the relative humidity 76%. The pressure was 30.02 inches and falling. At Guthrie, it was mostly cloudy. The temperature was 78, the dew point 68, and the relative humidity 71%. The wind was east at 5. The pressure was 30.02 inches and rising. Observations from around the region. At Dallas-Fort Worth, it was clear, with a temperature of 84. It was mostly cloudy, with a temperature of 72 at Woodward, 76 at Oklahoma City, and 72 at Springfield. It was cloudy, with a temperature of 72 at Wichita, and 80 at Tulsa. Once again at 3 a.m., at Stillwater, it was mostly cloudy. The temperature was 75. Heat advisory remains in effect from noon today to 8 p.m. Central Daylight Time this evening. What? Heat index values up to 109 expected. Where? Portions of central, east central, northern, northwest, southeast, southern, southwest, and western Oklahoma and northern Texas. When? From noon today to 8 p.m. Central Daylight Time this evening. Impacts. Hot temperatures and high humidity may cause heat illnesses. Drink plenty of fluids, stay in an air-conditioned room, stay out of the sun, and check up on relatives and neighbors. Take extra precautions when outside. Wear lightweight and loose-fitting clothing. Try to limit strenuous activities to early morning or evening. Take action when you see symptoms of heat exhaustion and heat stroke. From the Norman Forecast Office, here is the forecast for Stillwater and surrounding area. Rest of tonight, mostly cloudy. Near steady temperature in the upper 70s. Southeast winds 5 to 10 miles an hour. Friday, mostly cloudy with a slight chance of showers. A slight chance of

thunderstorms in the afternoon. Highs in the mid-90s. South winds 10 to 15 miles an hour with gusts up to 25 miles an hour. Chance of rain 20%. Heat index values up to 107 in the afternoon. Friday night, mostly cloudy. A slight chance of showers and thunderstorms after midnight. Lows in the upper 70s. South winds 10 to 15 miles an hour. Chance of rain 20%. Heat index values up to 105 early until midnight. Saturday, mostly sunny. Highs in the upper 90s. South winds 5 to 10 miles an hour. Heat index values up to 111 in the afternoon. Saturday night, mostly clear. Lows around 80. South winds 5 to 10 miles an hour. Heat index values up to 110 early until midnight. Sunday, sunny, hot with highs 100 to 105. Sunday night, mostly clear. Lows around 80. Heat index values up to 105 early until midnight. Monday, sunny, hot with highs 100 to 105. Monday night, mostly clear. Lows around 80. Heat index values up to 105 early until midnight. Tuesday, sunny, hot with highs around 105. Tuesday night, mostly clear. Lows around 80. Heat index values up to 105 early until midnight. Wednesday, mostly sunny. Hot with highs around 100. Wednesday night, mostly clear until midnight, then becoming partly cloudy. Lows around 80. Heat index values up to 105 early until midnight. Thursday, partly sunny in the morning, then clearing. Hot with highs around 100. 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It's Stillwater, it was mostly cloudy. The temperature was 75 degrees. The dew point 69, and the relative humidity 81%. The wind was northeast at 3 miles an hour. The pressure was 30.01 inches and falling. At Ponca City, it was cloudy. The temperature was 77, the dew point 69, and the relative humidity 76%. The pressure was 30.02 inches and falling. At Guthrie, it was mostly cloudy. The temperature was 78. The dew point 68, and the relative humidity 71%. The wind was east at 5. The pressure was 30.02 inches and rising. Observations from around the region. At Dallas-Fort Worth, it was clear, with a temperature of 84. It was mostly cloudy, with a temperature of 72 at Woodward, 76 at Oklahoma City, and 72 at Springfield. It was cloudy, with a temperature of 72 at Wichita and 80 at Tulsa. Once again at 3 a.m., at Stillwater, it was mostly cloudy. The temperature was 75. Heat advisory remains in effect from noon today to 8 p.m. Central Daylight Time this evening. What? Heat index values up to 109 expected. Where? Portions of central, east central, northern, northwest, southeast, southern, southwest, and western Oklahoma and northern Texas. When? From noon today to 8 p.m. Central Daylight Time this evening. Impacts. Hot temperatures and high humidity may cause heat illnesses. Drink plenty of fluids, stay in an air-conditioned room, stay out of the sun, and check up on relatives and neighbors. Take extra precautions when outside. Wear lightweight and loose-fitting clothing. Try to limit strenuous activities to early morning or evening. Take action when you see symptoms of heat exhaustion and heat stroke. From the Norman Forecast Office, here is the forecast for Stillwater and surrounding area. Rest of tonight, mostly cloudy. Near steady temperature in the upper 70s. Southeast winds 5 to 10 miles an hour. Friday, mostly cloudy with a slight chance of showers. A slight chance of thunderstorms in the afternoon. Highs in the mid-90s. South winds 10 to 15 miles an hour with gusts up to 25 miles an hour.
chance of rain 20%. Heat index values up to 107 in the afternoon. Friday night, mostly cloudy. A slight chance of showers and thunderstorms after midnight. Lows in the upper 70s. South winds 10 to 15 miles an hour. Chance of rain 20%. Heat index values up to 105 early until midnight. Saturday, mostly sunny. Highs in the upper 90s. South winds 5 to 10 miles an hour. Heat index values up to 111 in the afternoon. Saturday night, mostly clear. Lows around 80. South winds 5 to 10 miles an hour. Heat index values up to 110 early until midnight. Sunday, sunny, hot with highs 100 to 105. Sunday night, mostly clear. Lows around 80. Heat index values up to 105 early until midnight. Monday, sunny, hot with highs 100 to 105. Monday night, mostly clear. Lows around 80. Heat index values up to 105 early until midnight. Tuesday, sunny, hot with highs around 105. Tuesday night, mostly clear. Lows around 80. Heat index values up to 105 early until midnight. Wednesday, mostly sunny. Hot with highs around 100. Wednesday night, mostly clear until midnight, then becoming partly cloudy. Lows around 80. Heat index values up to 105 early until midnight. Thursday, partly sunny in the morning, then clearing. Hot with highs around 100. You're listening to Stillwater Weather Radio, and here are 3 a.m. weather observations. At Stillwater, it was mostly cloudy. The temperature was 75 degrees, the dew point 69, and the relative humidity 81%. The wind was northeast at 3 miles an hour. The pressure was 30.01 inches and falling. At Ponca City, it was cloudy. The temperature was 77, the dew point 69, and the relative humidity 76%. The pressure was 30.02 inches and falling. At Guthrie, it was mostly cloudy. The temperature was 78, the dew point 68, and the relative humidity 71%. The wind was east at 5. The pressure was 30.02 inches and rising. Observations from around the region. At Dallas-Fort Worth, it was clear, with a temperature of 84. It was mostly cloudy, with a temperature of 72 at Woodward, 76 at Oklahoma City, and 72 at Springfield. It was cloudy, with a temperature of 72 at Wichita, and 80 at Tulsa. Once again at 3 a.m., at Stillwater, it was mostly cloudy. The temperature was 75. Heat advisory remains in effect from noon today to 8 p.m. Central Daylight Time this evening. What? Heat index values up to 109 expected. Where? Portions of central, east central, northern, northwest, southeast, southern, southwest, and western Oklahoma and northern Texas. When? From noon today to 8 p.m. Central Daylight Time this evening. Impacts. Hot temperatures and high humidity may cause heat illnesses. Drink plenty of fluids, stay in an air-conditioned room, stay out of the sun, and check up on relatives and neighbors. Take extra precautions when outside. Wear lightweight and loose-fitting clothing. Try to limit strenuous activities to early morning or evening. Take action when you see symptoms of heat exhaustion and heat stroke. From the Norman Forecast Office, here is the forecast for Stillwater and surrounding area. West of tonight, mostly cloudy. Near steady temperature in the upper 70s. Southeast winds 5 to 10 miles an hour. Friday, mostly cloudy with a slight chance of showers. A slight chance of thunderstorms in the afternoon. Highs in the mid-90s. South winds 10 to 15 miles an hour with gusts up to 25 miles an hour. Chance of rain 20%. Heat index values up to 107 in the afternoon. Friday night, mostly cloudy. A slight chance of showers and thunderstorms after midnight. Lows in the upper 70s. South winds 10 to 15 miles an hour. Chance of rain 20%. Heat index values up to 105 early until midnight.
Saturday.

mostly sunny. Highs in the upper 90s. South winds 5 to 10 miles an hour. Heat index values up to 111 in the afternoon. Saturday night, mostly clear. Lows around 80. South winds 5 to 10 miles an hour. Heat index values up to 110 early until midnight. Sunday, sunny, hot with highs 100 to 105. Sunday night, mostly clear. Lows around 80. Heat index values up to 105 early until midnight. Monday, sunny, hot with highs 100 to 105. Monday night, mostly clear. Lows around 80. Heat index values up to 105 early until midnight. Tuesday, sunny, hot with highs around 105. Tuesday night, mostly clear. Lows around 80. Heat index values up to 105 early until midnight. Wednesday, mostly sunny. Hot with highs around 100. Wednesday night, mostly clear until midnight, then becoming partly cloudy. Lows around 80. Heat index values up to 105 early until midnight. Thursday, partly sunny in the morning, then clearing. Hot with highs around 100. 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At Stillwater, it was mostly cloudy. The temperature was 75 degrees, the dew point 69, and the relative humidity 81%. The wind was northeast at 3 miles an hour. The pressure was 30.01 inches and falling. At Ponca City, it was cloudy. The temperature was 77, the dew point 69, and the relative humidity 76%. The pressure was 30.02 inches and falling. At Guthrie, it was mostly cloudy. The temperature was 78, the dew point 68, and the relative humidity 71%. The wind was east at 5. The pressure was 30.02 inches and rising. Observations from around the region. At Dallas-Fort Worth, it was clear, with a temperature of 84. It was mostly cloudy, with a temperature of 72 at Woodward, 76 at Oklahoma City, and 72 at Springfield. It was cloudy, with a temperature of 72 at Wichita, and 80 at Tulsa. Once again at 3 a.m., at Stillwater, it was mostly cloudy. The temperature was 75. Heat advisory remains in effect from noon today to 8 p.m. Central Daylight Time this evening. What? Heat index values up to 109 expected. Where? Portions of central, east central, northern, northwest, southeast, southern, southwest, and western Oklahoma and northern Texas. When? From noon today to 8 p.m. Central Daylight Time this evening. Impacts. Hot temperatures and high humidity may cause heat illnesses. Drink plenty of fluids, stay in an air-conditioned room, stay out of the sun, and check up on relatives and neighbors. Take extra precautions when outside. Wear lightweight and loose-fitting clothing. Try to limit strenuous activities to early morning or evening. Take action when you see symptoms of heat exhaustion and heat stroke. From the Norman Forecast Office, here is the forecast for Stillwater and surrounding area. Rest of tonight, mostly cloudy. Near steady temperature in the upper 70s. Southeast winds 5 to 10 miles an hour. Friday, mostly cloudy with a slight chance of showers. A slight chance of thunderstorms in the afternoon. Highs in the mid-90s. South winds 10 to 15 miles an hour with gusts up to 25 miles an hour. Chance of rain 20%. Heat index values up to 107 in the afternoon. Friday night, mostly cloudy. A slight chance of showers and thunderstorms after midnight. Lows in the upper 70s. South winds 10 to 15 miles an hour. Chance of rain 20%. Heat index values up to 105 early until midnight. Saturday, mostly sunny. Highs in the upper 90s. South winds 5 to 10 miles an hour. Heat index values up to 111 in the afternoon. Saturday night, mostly clear. Lows around 80. South winds 5 to 10 miles an hour. Heat index values up to 110 early until midnight. Sunday, sunny, hot with highs 100 to 100.

5. Sunday night, mostly clear. Lows around 80. Heat index values up to 105 early until midnight. Monday, sunny, hot with highs 100 to 105. Monday night, mostly clear. Lows around 80. Heat index values up to 105 early until midnight. Tuesday, sunny, hot with highs around 105. Tuesday night, mostly clear. Lows around 80. Heat index values up to 105 early until midnight. Wednesday, mostly sunny. Hot with highs around 100. Wednesday night, mostly clear until midnight, then becoming partly cloudy. Lows around 80. Heat index values up to 105 early until midnight. Thursday, partly sunny in the morning, then clearing. Hot with highs around 100. 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At Stillwater, it was mostly cloudy. The temperature was 75 degrees, the dew point 69, and the relative humidity 81%. The wind was northeast at 3 miles an hour. The pressure was 30.01 inches and falling. At Ponca City, it was cloudy. The temperature was 77, the dew point 69, and the relative humidity 76%. The pressure was 30.02 inches and falling. At Guthrie, it was mostly cloudy. The temperature was 78, the dew point 68, and the relative humidity 71%. The wind was east at 5. The pressure was 30.02 inches and rising. Observations from around the region. At Dallas-Fort Worth, it was clear, with a temperature of 84. It was mostly cloudy, with a temperature of 72 at Woodward, 76 at Oklahoma City, and 72 at Springfield. It was cloudy, with a temperature of 72 at Wichita, and 80 at Tulsa. Once again at 3 a.m., at Stillwater, it was mostly cloudy. The temperature was 75. Heat advisory remains in effect from noon today to 8 p.m. Central Daylight Time this evening. What? Heat index values up to 109 expected. Where? Portions of central, east central, northern, northwest, southeast, southern, southwest, and western Oklahoma and northern Texas. When? From noon today to 8 p.m. Central Daylight Time this evening. Impacts. Hot temperatures and high humidity may cause heat illnesses. Drink plenty of fluids, stay in an air-conditioned room, stay out of the sun, and check up on relatives and neighbors. Take extra precautions when outside. Wear lightweight and loose-fitting clothing. Try to limit strenuous activities to early morning or evening. Take action when you see symptoms of heat exhaustion and heat stroke. From the Norman Forecast Office, here is the forecast for Stillwater and surrounding area. Rest of tonight, mostly cloudy. Near steady temperature in the upper 70s. Southeast winds 5 to 10 miles an hour. Friday, mostly cloudy with a slight chance of showers. A slight chance of thunderstorms in the afternoon. Highs in the mid-90s. South winds 10 to 15 miles an hour with gusts up to 25 miles an hour. Chance of rain 20%. Heat index values up to 107 in the afternoon. Friday night, mostly cloudy. A slight chance of showers and thunderstorms after midnight. Lows in the upper 70s. South winds 10 to 15 miles an hour. Chance of rain 20%. Heat index values up to 105 early until midnight. Saturday, mostly sunny. Highs in the upper 90s. South winds 5 to 10 miles an hour. Heat index values up to 111 in the afternoon. Saturday night, mostly clear. Lows around 80. South winds 5 to 10 miles an hour. Heat index values up to 110 early until midnight. Sunday, sunny, hot with highs 100 to 105. Sunday night, mostly clear. Lows around 80. Heat index values up to 105 early until midnight.

Monday, sunny, hot with highs 100 to 105. Monday night, mostly clear. Lows around 80. Heat index values up to 105 early until midnight. Tuesday, sunny, hot with highs around 105. Tuesday night, mostly clear. Lows around 80. Heat index values up to 105 early until midnight. Wednesday, mostly sunny. Hot with highs around 100. Wednesday night, mostly clear until midnight, then becoming partly cloudy. Lows around 80. Heat index values up to 105 early until midnight. Thursday, partly sunny in the morning, then clearing. Hot with highs around 100. 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It's Stillwater, it was mostly cloudy. The temperature was 73 degrees, the dew point 69, and the relative humidity 87%. The wind was north at 3 miles an hour. The pressure was 30.02 inches and rising. At Guthrie, it was mostly cloudy. The temperature was 76. Observations from around the region. It was mostly cloudy, with a temperature of 76 at Oklahoma City and 83 at Dallas-Fort Worth. It was cloudy, with a temperature of 72 at Wichita, 79 at Tulsa, and 71 at Springfield. Once again at 4 a.m., at Stillwater, it was mostly cloudy. The temperature was 73. Heat advisory remains in effect from noon today to 8 p.m. Central Daylight Time this evening. What? Heat index values up to 109 expected. Where? Portions of central, east central, northern, northwest, southeast, southern, southwest, and western Oklahoma and northern Texas. When? From noon today to 8 p.m. Central Daylight Time this evening. Impacts. Hot temperatures and high humidity may cause heat illnesses. Drink plenty of fluids, stay in an air-conditioned room, stay out of the sun, and check up on relatives and neighbors. Take extra precautions when outside. Wear lightweight and loose-fitting clothing. Try to limit strenuous activities to early morning or evening. Take action when you see symptoms of heat exhaustion and heat stroke. From the Norman Forecast Office, here is the forecast for Stillwater and surrounding area. Rest of tonight, mostly cloudy. Near steady temperature in the upper 70s. Southeast winds 5 to 10 miles an hour. Friday, mostly cloudy with a slight chance of showers. A slight chance of thunderstorms in the afternoon. Highs in the mid-90s. South winds 10 to 15 miles an hour with gusts up to 25 miles an hour. Chance of rain 20%. Heat index values up to 107 in the afternoon. Friday night, mostly cloudy. A slight chance of showers and thunderstorms after midnight. Lows in the upper 70s. South winds 10 to 15 miles an hour. Chance of rain 20%. Heat index values up to 105 early until midnight. Saturday, mostly sunny. Highs in the upper 90s. South winds 5 to 10 miles an hour. Heat index values up to 111 in the afternoon. Saturday night, mostly clear. Lows around 80. South winds 5 to 10 miles an hour. Heat index values up to 110 early until midnight. Sunday, sunny, hot with highs 100 to 105. Sunday night, mostly clear. Lows around 80. Heat index values up to 105 early until midnight. Monday, sunny, hot with highs 100 to 105. Monday night, mostly clear. Lows around 80. Heat index values up to 105 early until midnight. Tuesday, sunny, hot with highs around 105. Tuesday night, mostly clear. Lows around 80. Heat index values up to 105 early until midnight. Wednesday, mostly sunny. Hot with highs around 100. Wednesday night, mostly clear until midnight, then becoming partly cloudy. Lows around 80. Heat index values up to 105 early until midnight. Thursday, partly sunny in the morning, then clearing. Hot with highs around 100. 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

near our 4 a.m. weather observations. It's still water. It was mostly cloudy. The temperature was 73 degrees, the dew point 69, and the relative humidity 87%. The wind was north at 3 miles an hour. The pressure was 30.02 inches and rising. At Guthrie, it was mostly cloudy. The temperature was 76. Observations from around the region. It was mostly cloudy, with a temperature of 76 at Oklahoma City and 83 at Dallas-Fort Worth. It was cloudy, with a temperature of 72 at Wichita, 79 at Tulsa, and 71 at Springfield. Once again at 4 a.m., at Stillwater, it was mostly cloudy. The temperature was 73. Heat advisory remains in effect from noon today to 8 p.m. Central Daylight Time this evening. What? Heat index values up to 109 expected. Where? Portions of central, east central, northern, northwest, southeast, southern, southwest, and western Oklahoma and northern Texas. When? From noon today to 8 p.m. Central Daylight Time this evening. Impacts. Hot temperatures and high humidity may cause heat illnesses. Drink plenty of fluids, stay in an air-conditioned room, stay out of the sun, and check up on relatives and neighbors. Take extra precautions when outside. Wear lightweight and loose-fitting clothing. Try to limit strenuous activities to early morning or evening. Take action when you see symptoms of heat exhaustion and heat stroke. From the Norman Forecast Office, here is the forecast for Stillwater and surrounding area. Rest of tonight, mostly cloudy. Near steady temperature in the upper 70s. Southeast winds 5 to 10 miles an hour. Friday, mostly cloudy with a slight chance of showers. A slight chance of thunderstorms in the afternoon. Highs in the mid-90s. South winds 10 to 15 miles an hour with gusts up to 25 miles an hour. Chance of rain 20%. Heat index values up to 107 in the afternoon. Friday night, mostly cloudy. A slight chance of showers and thunderstorms after midnight. Lows in the upper 70s. South winds 10 to 15 miles an hour. Chance of rain 20%. Heat index values up to 105 early until midnight. Saturday, mostly sunny. Highs in the upper 90s. South winds 5 to 10 miles an hour. Heat index values up to 111 in the afternoon. Saturday night, mostly clear. Lows around 80. South winds 5 to 10 miles an hour. Heat index values up to 110 early until midnight. Sunday, sunny, hot with highs 100 to 105. Sunday night, mostly clear. Lows around 80. Heat index values up to 105 early until midnight. Monday, sunny, hot with highs 100 to 105. Monday night, mostly clear. Lows around 80. Heat index values up to 105 early until midnight. Tuesday, sunny, hot with highs around 105. Tuesday night, mostly clear. Lows around 80. Heat index values up to 105 early until midnight. Wednesday, mostly sunny. Hot with highs around 100. Wednesday night, mostly clear until midnight, then becoming partly cloudy. Lows around 80. Heat index values up to 105 early until midnight. Thursday, partly sunny in the morning, then clearing. Hot with highs around 100. You're listening to Stillwater Weather Radio, and here are 4 a.m. weather observations. At Stillwater, it was mostly cloudy. The temperature was 73 degrees, the dew point 69, and the relative humidity 87%. The wind was north at 3 miles an hour. The pressure was 30.02 inches and rising. At Guthrie, it was mostly cloudy. The temperature was 76. Observations from around the region. At Woodward, a thunderstorm was reported with a temperature of 72. It was mostly cloudy with a temperature of 76 at Oklahoma City and 83 at Dallas-Fort Worth. It was cloudy with a temperature of 72 at Wichita, 79 at Tulsa, and 71 at Springfield. Once again at 4 a.m., at Stillwater, it was mostly cloudy. The temperature was 73.

Heat advisory remains in effect from noon today to 8 p.m. Central Daylight Time this evening. What? Heat index values up to 100 and unexpected. Where? Portions of Central, East Central, Northern, Northwest, Southeast, Southern, Southwest, and Western Oklahoma and Northern Texas. When? From noon today to 8 p.m. Central Daylight Time this evening. Impacts. Hot temperatures and high humidity may cause heat illnesses. Drink plenty of fluids, stay in an air-conditioned room, stay out of the sun, and check up on relatives and neighbors. Take extra precautions when outside. Wear lightweight and loose-fitting clothing. Try to limit strenuous activities to early morning or evening. Take action when you see symptoms of heat exhaustion and heat stroke. 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From the Norman Forecast Office, here is the forecast for Stillwater and surrounding area. Rest of tonight, mostly cloudy. Near steady temperature in the upper 70s. Southeast winds 5 to 10 miles an hour. Friday, mostly cloudy with a slight chance of showers. A slight chance of thunderstorms in the afternoon. Highs in the mid-90s. South winds 10 to 15 miles an hour with gusts up to 25 miles an hour. Chance of rain 20%. Heat index values up to 107 in the afternoon. Friday night, mostly cloudy. A slight chance of showers and thunderstorms after midnight. Lows in the upper 70s. South winds 10 to 15 miles an hour. Chance of rain 20%. Heat index values up to 105 early until midnight. Saturday, mostly sunny. Highs in the upper 90s. South winds 5 to 10 miles an hour. Heat index values up to 111 in the afternoon. Saturday night, mostly clear. Lows around 80. South winds 5 to 10 miles an hour. Heat index values up to 110 early until midnight. Sunday, sunny, hot with highs 100 to 105. Sunday night, mostly clear. Lows around 80. Heat index values up to 105 early until midnight. Monday, sunny, hot with highs 100 to 105. Monday night, mostly clear. Lows around 80. Heat index values up to 105 early until midnight. Tuesday, sunny, hot with highs around 105. Tuesday night, mostly clear. Lows around 80. Heat index values up to 105 early until midnight. Wednesday, mostly sunny. Hot with highs around 100. Wednesday night, mostly clear until midnight, then becoming partly cloudy. Lows around 80. Heat index values up to 105 early until midnight. Thursday, partly sunny in the morning, then clearing. Hot with highs around 100. You're listening to Stillwater Weather Radio, and here are 4 a.m. weather observations. At Stillwater, it was mostly cloudy. The temperature was 73 degrees, the dew point 69, and the relative humidity 87%. The wind was north at 3 miles an hour. The pressure was 30.02 inches and rising. At Guthrie, it was mostly cloudy. The temperature was 76. Observations from around the region. At Woodward, a thunderstorm was reported with a temperature of 72. It was mostly cloudy with a temperature of 76 at Oklahoma City and 83 at Dallas-Fort Worth. It was cloudy with a temperature of 72 at Wichita, 79 at Tulsa, and 71 at Springfield. Once again at 4 a.m., at Stillwater, it was mostly cloudy. The temperature was 73. Heat advisory remains in effect from noon today to 8 p.m. Central Daylight Time this evening. What? Heat index values up to 100 and unexpected. Where? Portions of Central, East Central, Northern, Northwest, Southeast, Southern, Southwest, and Western Oklahoma and Northern Texas. When? From noon today to 8 p.m. Central Daylight Time this evening. Impacts. Hot temperatures and high humidity may cause heat illnesses. 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

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Try to limit strenuous activities to early morning or evening. Take action when you see symptoms of heat exhaustion and heat stroke. From the Norman Forecast Office, here is the forecast for Stillwater and surrounding area. Rest of tonight, mostly cloudy. Near steady temperature in the upper 70s. Southeast winds 5 to 10 miles an hour. Friday, mostly cloudy with a slight chance of showers. A slight chance of thunderstorms in the afternoon. Highs in the mid-90s. South winds 10 to 15 miles an hour with gusts up to 25 miles an hour. Chance of rain 20%. Heat index values up to 107 in the afternoon. Friday night, mostly cloudy. A slight chance of showers and thunderstorms after midnight. Lows in the upper 70s. South winds 10 to 15 miles an hour. Chance of rain 20%. Heat index values up to 105 early until midnight. Saturday, mostly sunny. Highs in the upper 90s. South winds 5 to 10 miles an hour. Heat index values up to 111 in the afternoon. Saturday night, mostly clear. Lows around 80. South winds 5 to 10 miles an hour. Heat index values up to 110 early until midnight. Sunday, sunny, hot with highs 100 to 105. Sunday night, mostly clear. Lows around 80. Heat index values up to 105 early until midnight. Monday, sunny, hot with highs 100 to 105. Monday night, mostly clear. Lows around 80. Heat index values up to 105 early until midnight. Tuesday, sunny, hot with highs around 105. Tuesday night, mostly clear. Lows around 80. Heat index values up to 105 early until midnight. Wednesday, mostly sunny. Hot with highs around 100. Wednesday night, mostly clear until midnight, then becoming partly cloudy. Lows around 80. Heat index values up to 105 early until midnight. Thursday, partly sunny in the morning, then clearing. Hot with highs around 100. You're listening to Stillwater Weather Radio, and here are 4 a.m. weather observations. It's Stillwater. It was mostly cloudy. The temperature was 73 degrees, the dew point 69, and the relative humidity 87%. The wind was north at 3 miles an hour. The pressure was 30.02 inches and rising. At Guthrie, it was mostly cloudy. The temperature was 76. Observations from around the region. At Woodward, a thunderstorm was reported with a temperature of 72. It was mostly cloudy with a temperature of 76 at Oklahoma City and 83 at Dallas-Fort Worth. It was cloudy with a temperature of 72 at Wichita, 79 at Tulsa, and 71 at Springfield. Once again at 4 a.m., at Stillwater, it was mostly cloudy. The temperature was 73. Heat advisory remains in effect from noon today to 8 p.m. Central Daylight Time this evening. What? Heat index values up to 109 expected. Where? Portions of central, east central, northern, northwest, southeast, southern, southwest, and western Oklahoma and northern Texas. When? From noon today to 8 p.m. Central Daylight Time this evening. Impacts. Hot temperatures and high humidity may cause heat illnesses. Drink plenty of fluids, stay in an air-conditioned room, stay out of the sun, and check up on relatives and neighbors. Take extra precautions when outside. Wear lightweight and loose-fitting clothing. Try to limit strenuous activities to early morning or evening. Take action when you see symptoms of heat exhaustion and heat stroke. From the Norman Forecast Office, here is the forecast for Stillwater and surrounding area. Rest of tonight, mostly cloudy. Near steady temperature in the upper 70s. Southeast winds 5 to 10 miles an hour. Friday, mostly cloudy with a slight chance of showers. A slight chance of thunderstorms in the afternoon. Highs in the mid-90s. South winds 10 to 15 miles an hour with gusts up

to 25 miles an hour. Chance of rain 20%. Heat index values up to 107 in the afternoon. Friday night, mostly cloudy. A slight chance of showers and thunderstorms after midnight. Lows in the upper 70s. South winds 10 to 15 miles an hour. Chance of rain 20%. Heat index values up to 105 early until midnight. Saturday, mostly sunny. Highs in the upper 90s. South winds 5 to 10 miles an hour. Heat index values up to 111 in the afternoon. Saturday night, mostly clear. Lows around 80. South winds 5 to 10 miles an hour. Heat index values up to 110 early until midnight. Sunday, sunny, hot with highs 100 to 105. Sunday night, mostly clear. Lows around 80. Heat index values up to 105 early until midnight. Monday, sunny, hot with highs 100 to 105. Monday night, mostly clear. Lows around 80. Heat index values up to 105 early until midnight. Tuesday, sunny, hot with highs around 105. Tuesday night, mostly clear. Lows around 80. Heat index values up to 105 early until midnight. Wednesday, mostly sunny. Hot with highs around 100. Wednesday night, mostly clear until midnight, then becoming partly cloudy. Lows around 80. Heat index values up to 105 early until midnight. Thursday, partly sunny in the morning, then clearing. Hot with highs around 100. You're listening to Stillwater Weather Radio, and here are 4 a.m. weather observations. At Stillwater, it was mostly cloudy. The temperature was 73 degrees, the dew point 69, and the relative humidity 87%. The wind was north at 3 miles an hour. The pressure was 30.02 inches and rising. At Guthrie, it was mostly cloudy. The temperature was 76. Observations from around the region. At Woodward, a thunderstorm was reported with a temperature of 72. It was mostly cloudy with a temperature of 76 at Oklahoma City and 83 at Dallas-Fort Worth. It was cloudy with a temperature of 72 at Wichita, 79 at Tulsa, and 71 at Springfield. Once again at 4 a.m., at Stillwater, it was mostly cloudy. The temperature was 73. Heat advisory remains in effect from noon today to 8 p.m. Central Daylight Time this evening. What? Heat index values up to 109 expected. Where? Portions of central, east central, northern, northwest, southeast, southern, southwest, and western Oklahoma and northern Texas. When? From noon today to 8 p.m. Central Daylight Time this evening. Impacts. Hot temperatures and high humidity may cause heat illnesses. Drink plenty of fluids, stay in an air-conditioned room, stay out of the sun, and check up on relatives and neighbors. Take extra precautions when outside. Wear lightweight and loose-fitting clothing. Try to limit strenuous activities to early morning or evening. Take action when you see symptoms of heat exhaustion and heat stroke. From the Norman Forecast Office, here is the forecast for Stillwater and surrounding area. Rest of tonight, mostly cloudy. Near steady temperature in the upper 70s. Southeast winds 5 to 10 miles an hour. Friday, mostly cloudy with a slight chance of showers. A slight chance of thunderstorms in the afternoon. Highs in the mid-90s. South winds 10 to 15 miles an hour with gusts up to 25 miles an hour. Chance of rain 20%. Heat index values up to 107 in the afternoon. Friday night, mostly cloudy. A slight chance of showers and thunderstorms after midnight. Lows in the upper 70s. South winds 10 to 15 miles an hour. Chance of rain 20%. Heat index values up to 105 early until midnight. Saturday, mostly sunny. Highs in the upper 90s. South winds 5 to 10 miles an hour. Heat index values up to 111 in the afternoon. Saturday night, mostly clear. Lows around 80. South winds 5 to 10 miles an hour. Heat index values.

mostly sunny. Hot with highs around 100. Wednesday night, mostly clear until midnight, then becoming partly cloudy. Lows around 80. Heat index values up to 105 early until midnight. Thursday, partly sunny in the morning, then clearing. Hot with highs around 100. 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At Stillwater, it was mostly cloudy. The temperature was 73 degrees, the dew point 69, and the relative humidity 87%. The wind was north at 3 miles an hour. The pressure was 30.02 inches and rising. At Guthrie, it was mostly cloudy. The temperature was 76. Observations from around the region. At Woodward, a thunderstorm was reported with a temperature of 72. It was mostly cloudy, with a temperature of 76 at Oklahoma City and 83 at Dallas-Fort Worth. It was cloudy, with a temperature of 72 at Wichita, 79 at Tulsa, and 71 at Springfield. Once again at 4 a.m., at Stillwater, it was mostly cloudy. The temperature was 73. Heat advisory remains in effect from noon today to 8 p.m. Central Daylight Time this evening. What? Heat index values up to 109 expected. Where? Portions of central, east central, northern, northwest, southeast, southern, southwest, and western Oklahoma and northern Texas. When? From noon today to 8 p.m. Central Daylight Time this evening. Impacts. Hot temperatures and high humidity may cause heat illnesses. Drink plenty of fluids, stay in an air-conditioned room, stay out of the sun, and check up on relatives and neighbors. Take extra precautions when outside. Wear lightweight and loose-fitting clothing. Try to limit strenuous activities to early morning or evening. Take action when you see symptoms of heat exhaustion and heat stroke. From the Norman Forecast Office, here is the forecast for Stillwater and surrounding area. Rest of tonight, mostly cloudy. Near steady temperature in the upper 70s. Southeast winds 5 to 10 miles an hour. Friday, mostly cloudy with a slight chance of showers. A slight chance of thunderstorms in the afternoon. Highs in the mid-90s. South winds 10 to 15 miles an hour with gusts up to 25 miles an hour. Chance of rain 20%. Heat index values up to 107 in the afternoon. Friday night, mostly cloudy. A slight chance of showers and thunderstorms after midnight. Lows in the upper 70s. South winds 10 to 15 miles an hour. Chance of rain 20%. Heat index values up to 105 early until midnight. Saturday, mostly sunny. Highs in the upper 90s. South winds 5 to 10 miles an hour. Heat index values up to 111 in the afternoon. Saturday night, mostly clear. Lows around 80. South winds heat index values up to 111 in the afternoon. Saturday night, mostly clear. Lows around 80. South winds 5 to 10 miles an hour. Heat index values up to 110 early until midnight. Sunday, sunny, hot with highs 100 to 105. Sunday night, mostly clear. Lows around 80. Heat index values up to 105 early until midnight. Monday, sunny, hot with highs 100 to 105. Monday night, mostly clear. Lows around 80. Heat index values up to 105 early until midnight. Tuesday, sunny, hot with highs around 105. Tuesday night, mostly clear. Lows around 80. Heat index values up to 105 early until midnight. Wednesday, mostly sunny. Hot with highs around 100. Wednesday night, mostly clear until midnight, then becoming partly cloudy. Lows around 80. Heat index values up to 105 early until midnight. Thursday, partly sunny in the morning, then clearing. Hot with highs around 100.

You are listening to Stillwater Weather Radio, and here are 4 a.m. weather observations. At Stillwater, it was mostly cloudy. The temperature was 73 degrees, the dew point 69, and the relative humidity 87%. The wind was north at 3 miles an hour. The pressure was 30.02 inches and rising. At Guthrie, it was mostly cloudy. The temperature was 76. Observations from around the region. At Woodward, a thunderstorm was reported with a temperature of 72. It was mostly cloudy with a temperature of 76 at Oklahoma City and 83 at Dallas-Fort Worth. It was cloudy with a temperature of 72 at Wichita, 79 at Tulsa, and 71 at Springfield. Once again at 4 a.m., at Stillwater, it was mostly cloudy. The temperature was 73. Heat advisory remains in effect from noon today to 8 p.m. Central Daylight Time this evening. What? Heat index values up to 109 expected. Where? Portions of central, east central, northern, northwest, southeast, southern, southwest, and western Oklahoma and northern Texas. When? From noon today to 8 p.m. Central Daylight Time this evening. Impacts. Hot temperatures and high humidity may cause heat illnesses. Drink plenty of fluids, stay in an air-conditioned room, stay out of the sun, and check up on relatives and neighbors. Take extra precautions when outside. Wear lightweight and loose-fitting clothing. Try to limit strenuous activities to early morning or evening. Take action when you see symptoms of heat exhaustion and heat stroke. From the Norman Forecast Office, here is the forecast for Stillwater and surrounding area. Rest of tonight, mostly cloudy. Near steady temperature in the upper 70s. Southeast winds 5 to 10 miles an hour. Friday, mostly cloudy with a slight chance of showers. A slight chance of thunderstorms in the afternoon. Highs in the mid-90s. South winds 10 to 15 miles an hour with gusts up to 25 miles an hour. Chance of rain 20%. Heat index values up to 107 in the afternoon. Friday night, mostly cloudy. A slight chance of showers and thunderstorms after midnight. Lows in the upper 70s. South winds 10 to 15 miles an hour. Chance of rain 20%. Heat index values up to 105 early until midnight. Saturday, mostly sunny. Highs in the upper 90s. South winds 5 to 10 miles an hour. Heat index values up to 111 in the afternoon. Saturday night, mostly clear. Lows around 80. South winds 5 to 10 miles an hour. Heat index values up to 110 early until midnight. Sunday, sunny, hot with highs 100 to 105. Sunday night, mostly clear. Lows around 80. Heat index values up to 105 early until midnight. Monday, sunny, hot with highs 100 to 105. Monday night, mostly clear. Lows around 80. Heat index values up to 105 early until midnight. Tuesday, sunny, hot with highs around 105. Tuesday night, mostly clear. Lows around 80. Heat index values up to 105 early until midnight. Wednesday, mostly sunny. Hot with highs around 100. Wednesday night, mostly clear until midnight, then becoming partly cloudy. Lows around 80. Heat index values up to 105 early until midnight. Thursday, partly sunny in the morning, then clearing. Hot with highs around 100. You are listening to Stillwater Weather Radio, and here are 4 a.m. weather observations. At Stillwater, it was mostly cloudy. The temperature was 73 degrees, the dew point 69, and the relative humidity 87%. The wind was north at 3 miles an hour. The pressure was 30.02 inches and rising. At Guthrie, it was mostly cloudy. The temperature was 76. Observations from around the region. At Woodward, a thunderstorm was reported with a temperature of 72. It was mostly cloudy with a temperature of 76 at Oklahoma City and 83 at Dallas-Fort Worth. It was cloudy with a temperature of 72 at Wichita, 79 at Tulsa, and 70.

one at Springfield. Once again at 4 a.m., at Stillwater, it was mostly cloudy. The temperature was 73. Heat advisory remains in effect from noon today to 8 p.m. Central Daylight Time this evening. What? Heat index values up to 109 expected. Where? Portions of central, east central, northern, northwest, southeast, southern, southwest, and western Oklahoma and northern Texas. When? From noon today to 8 p.m. Central Daylight Time this evening. Impacts. Hot temperatures and high humidity may cause heat illnesses. Drink plenty of fluids, stay in an air-conditioned room, stay out of the sun, and check up on relatives and neighbors. Take extra precautions when outside. Wear lightweight and loose-fitting clothing. Try to limit strenuous activities to early morning or evening. Take action when you see symptoms of heat exhaustion and heat stroke. From the Norman Forecast Office, here is the forecast for Stillwater and surrounding area. Rest of tonight, mostly cloudy. Near steady temperature in the upper 70s. Southeast winds 5 to 10 miles an hour. Friday, mostly cloudy with a slight chance of showers. A slight chance of thunderstorms in the afternoon. Highs in the mid-90s. South winds 10 to 15 miles an hour with gusts up to 25 miles an hour. Chance of rain 20%. Heat index values up to 107 in the afternoon. Friday night, mostly cloudy. A slight chance of showers and thunderstorms after midnight. Lows in the upper 70s. South winds 10 to 15 miles an hour. Chance of rain 20%. Heat index values up to 105 early until midnight. Saturday, mostly sunny. Highs in the upper 90s. South winds 5 to 10 miles an hour. Heat index values up to 111 in the afternoon. Saturday night, mostly clear. Lows around 80. South winds 5 to 10 miles an hour. Heat index values up to 110 early until midnight. Sunday, sunny, hot with highs 100 to 105. Sunday night, mostly clear. Lows around 80. Heat index values up to 105 early until midnight. Monday, sunny, hot with highs 100 to 105. Monday night, mostly clear. Lows around 80. Heat index values up to 105 early until midnight. Tuesday, sunny, hot with highs around 105. Tuesday night, mostly clear. Lows around 80. Heat index values up to 105 early until midnight. Wednesday, mostly sunny. Hot with highs around 100. Wednesday night, mostly clear until midnight, then becoming partly cloudy. Lows around 80. Heat index values up to 105 early until midnight. Thursday, partly sunny in the morning, then clearing. Hot with highs around 100. You are listening to Stillwater Weather Radio, and here are 4 a.m. weather observations. At Stillwater, it was mostly cloudy. The temperature was 73 degrees, the dew point 69, and the relative humidity 87%. The wind was north at 3 miles an hour. The pressure was 30.02 inches and rising. At Guthrie, it was mostly cloudy. The temperature was 76. Observations from around the region. At Woodward, a thunderstorm was reported with a temperature of 72. It was mostly cloudy with a temperature of 76 at Oklahoma City and 83 at Dallas-Fort Worth. It was cloudy with a temperature of 72 at Wichita, 79 at Tulsa, and 71 at Springfield. Once again at 4 a.m., at Stillwater, it was mostly cloudy. The temperature was 73. Heat advisory remains in effect from noon today to 8 p.m. Central Daylight Time this evening. What? Heat index values up to 109 expected. Where? Portions of central, east central, northern, northwest, southeast, southern, southwest, and western Oklahoma and northern Texas. When? From noon today to 8 p.m. Central Daylight Time this evening. Impacts. Hot temperatures and high humidity may cause heat illnesses. 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

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From the Norman Forecast Office, here is the forecast for Stillwater and surrounding area. Rest of tonight, mostly cloudy. Near steady temperature in the upper 70s. Southeast winds 5 to 10 miles an hour. Friday, mostly cloudy with a slight chance of showers. A slight chance of thunderstorms in the afternoon. Highs in the mid-90s. South winds 10 to 15 miles an hour with gusts up to 25 miles an hour. Chance of rain 20%. Heat index values up to 107 in the afternoon. Friday night, mostly cloudy. A slight chance of showers and thunderstorms after midnight. Lows in the upper 70s. South winds 10 to 15 miles an hour. Chance of rain 20%. Heat index values up to 105 early until midnight. Saturday, mostly sunny. Highs in the upper 90s. South winds 5 to 10 miles an hour. Heat index values up to 111 in the afternoon. Saturday night, mostly clear. Lows around 80. South winds 5 to 10 miles an hour. Heat index values up to 110 early until midnight. Sunday, sunny, hot with highs 100 to 105. Sunday night, mostly clear. Lows around 80. Heat index values up to 105 early until midnight. Monday, sunny, hot with highs 100 to 105. Monday night, mostly clear. Lows around 80. Heat index values up to 105 early until midnight. Tuesday, sunny, hot with highs around 105. Tuesday night, mostly clear. Lows around 80. Heat index values up to 105 early until midnight. Wednesday, mostly sunny. Hot with highs around 100. Wednesday night, mostly clear until midnight, then becoming partly cloudy. Lows around 80. Heat index values up to 105 early until midnight. Thursday, partly sunny in the morning, then clearing. Hot with highs around 100. You're listening to Stillwater Weather Radio, and here are 4 a.m. weather observations. It's Stillwater. It was mostly cloudy. The temperature was 73 degrees, the dew point 69, and the relative humidity 87%. The wind was north at 3 miles an hour. The pressure was 30.02 inches and rising. At Guthrie, it was mostly cloudy. The temperature was 76. Observations from around the region. At Woodward, a thunderstorm was reported with a temperature of 72. It was mostly cloudy with a temperature of 76 at Oklahoma City and 83 at Dallas-Fort Worth. It was cloudy with a temperature of 72 at Wichita, 79 at Tulsa, and 71 at Springfield. Once again at 4 a.m., at Stillwater, it was mostly cloudy. The temperature was 73. Heat advisory remains in effect from noon today to 8 p.m. Central Daylight Time this evening. What? Heat index values up to 109 expected. Where? Portions of central, east central, northern, northwest, southeast, southern, southwest, and western Oklahoma and northern Texas. When? From noon today to 8 p.m. Central Daylight Time this evening. Impacts. Hot temperatures and high humidity may cause heat illnesses. 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Stay in an air-conditioned room. 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Take extra precautions when outside. Wear lightweight and loose-fitting clothing. Try to limit strenuous activities to early morning or evening. Take action when you see symptoms of heat exhaustion and heat stroke. From the Norman Forecast Office, here is the forecast for Stillwater and surrounding area. Rest of tonight, mostly cloudy. Near steady temperature in the upper 70s. Southeast winds 5 to 10 miles an hour. Friday, mostly cloudy with a slight chance of showers. A slight

chance of thunderstorms in the afternoon. Highs in the mid-90s. South winds 10 to 15 miles an hour with gusts up to 25 miles an hour. Chance of rain 20%. Heat index values up to 107 in the afternoon. Friday night, mostly cloudy. A slight chance of showers and thunderstorms after midnight. Lows in the upper 70s. South winds 10 to 15 miles an hour. Chance of rain 20%. Heat index values up to 105 early until midnight. Saturday, mostly sunny. Highs in the upper 90s. South winds 5 to 10 miles an hour. Heat index values up to 111 in the afternoon. Saturday night, mostly clear. Lows around 80. South winds 5 to 10 miles an hour. Heat index values up to 110 early until midnight. Sunday, sunny, hot with highs 100 to 105. Sunday night, mostly clear. Lows around 80. Heat index values up to 105 early until midnight. Monday, sunny, hot with highs 100 to 105. Monday night, mostly clear. Lows around 80. Heat index values up to 105 early until midnight. Tuesday, sunny, hot with highs around 105. Tuesday night, mostly clear. Lows around 80. Heat index values up to 105 early until midnight. Wednesday, mostly sunny. Hot with highs around 100. Wednesday night, mostly clear until midnight, then becoming partly cloudy. Lows around 80. Heat index values up to 105 early until midnight. Thursday, partly sunny in the morning, then clearing. Hot with highs around 100. You're listening to Stillwater Weather Radio, and here are 4 a.m. weather observations. It's Stillwater, it was mostly cloudy. The temperature was 73 degrees, the dew point 69, and the relative humidity 87%. The wind was north at 3 miles an hour. The pressure was 30.02 inches and rising. At Guthrie, it was mostly cloudy. The temperature was 76. Observations from around the region. At Woodward, a thunderstorm was reported with a temperature of 72. It was mostly cloudy with a temperature of 76 at Oklahoma City and 83 at Dallas-Fort Worth. It was cloudy with a temperature of 72 at Wichita, 79 at Tulsa, and 71 at Springfield. Once again at 4 a.m., at Stillwater, it was mostly cloudy. The temperature was 73. Heat advisory remains in effect from noon today to 8 p.m. Central Daylight Time this evening. What? Heat index values up to 109 expected. Where? Portions of central, east central, northern, northwest, southeast, southern, southwest, and western Oklahoma and northern Texas. When? From noon today to 8 p.m. Central Daylight Time this evening. Impacts. Hot temperatures and high humidity may cause heat illnesses. Drink plenty of fluids, stay in an air-conditioned room, stay out of the sun, and check up on relatives and neighbors. Take extra precautions when outside. Wear lightweight and loose-fitting clothing. Try to limit strenuous activities to early morning or evening. Take action when you see symptoms of heat exhaustion and heat stroke. From the Norman Forecast Office, here is the forecast for Stillwater and surrounding area. Rest of tonight, mostly cloudy. Near steady temperature in the upper 70s. Southeast winds 5 to 10 miles an hour. Friday, mostly cloudy with a slight chance of showers. A slight chance of thunderstorms in the afternoon. Highs in the mid-90s. South winds 10 to 15 miles an hour with gusts up to 25 miles an hour. Chance of rain 20%. Heat index values up to 107 in the afternoon. Friday night, mostly cloudy. A slight chance of showers and thunderstorms after midnight. Lows in the upper 70s. South winds 10 to 15 miles an hour. Chance of rain 20%. Heat index values up to 105 early until midnight. Saturday, mostly sunny. Highs in the upper 90s. South winds 5 to 10 miles an hour. Heat index values up to 111 in the afternoon. Saturday night,

mostly clear. Lows around 80. South winds 5 to 10 miles an hour. Heat index values up to 110 early until midnight. Sunday, sunny, hot with highs 100 to 105. Sunday night, mostly clear. Lows around 80. Heat index values up to 105 early until midnight. Monday, sunny, hot with highs 100 to 105. Monday night, mostly clear. Lows around 80. Heat index values up to 105 early until midnight. Tuesday, sunny, hot with highs around 105. Tuesday night, mostly clear. Lows around 80. Heat index values up to 105 early until midnight. Wednesday, mostly sunny. Hot with highs around 100. Wednesday night, mostly clear until midnight, then becoming partly cloudy. Lows around 80. Heat index values up to 105 early until midnight. Thursday, partly sunny in the morning, then clearing. Hot with highs around 100. You're listening to Stillwater Weather Radio, and here are 4 a.m. weather observations. At Stillwater, it was mostly cloudy. The temperature was 73 degrees, the dew point 69, and the relative humidity 87%. The wind was north at 3 miles an hour. The pressure was 30.02 inches and rising. At Guthrie, it was mostly cloudy. The temperature was 76. Observations from around the region. At Woodward, a thunderstorm was reported with a temperature of 72. It was mostly cloudy with a temperature of 76 at Oklahoma City and 83 at Dallas-Fort Worth. It was cloudy with a temperature of 72 at Wichita, 79 at Tulsa, and 71 at Springfield. Once again at 4 a.m., at Stillwater, it was mostly cloudy. The temperature was 73. Heat advisory remains in effect from noon today to 8 p.m. Central Daylight Time this evening. What? Heat index values up to 109 expected. Where? Portions of central, east central, northern, northwest, southeast, southern, southwest, and western Oklahoma and northern Texas. When? From noon today to 8 p.m. Central Daylight Time this evening. Impacts. Hot temperatures and high humidity may cause heat illnesses. Drink plenty of fluids, stay in an air-conditioned room, stay out of the sun, and check up on relatives and neighbors. Take extra precautions when outside. Wear lightweight and loose-fitting clothing. Try to limit strenuous activities to early morning or evening. Take action when you see symptoms of heat exhaustion and heat stroke. From the Norman Forecast Office, here is the forecast for Stillwater and surrounding area. Rest of tonight. Mostly cloudy. Near steady temperature in the upper 70s. Southeast winds 5 to 10 miles an hour. Friday, mostly cloudy with a slight chance of showers. A slight chance of thunderstorms in the afternoon. Highs in the mid-90s. South winds 10 to 15 miles an hour with gusts up to 25 miles an hour. Chance of rain 20%. Heat index values up to 107 in the afternoon. Friday night, mostly cloudy. A slight chance of showers and thunderstorms after midnight. Lows in the upper 70s. South winds 10 to 15 miles an hour. Chance of rain 20%. Heat index values up to 105 early until midnight. Saturday, mostly sunny. Highs in the upper 90s. South winds 5 to 10 miles an hour. Heat index values up to 111 in the afternoon. Saturday night, mostly clear. Lows around 80. South winds 5 to 10 miles an hour. Heat index values up to 110 early until midnight. Sunday, sunny, hot with highs 100 to 105. Sunday night, mostly clear. Lows around 80. Heat index values up to 105 early until midnight. Monday, sunny, hot with highs 100 to 105. Monday night, mostly clear. Lows around 80. Heat index values up to 105 early until midnight. Tuesday, sunny, hot with highs around 105. Tuesday night, mostly clear. Lows around 80. Heat index values.

is up to 105 early until midnight. Wednesday, mostly sunny. Hot with highs around 100. Wednesday night, mostly clear until midnight, then becoming partly cloudy. Lows around 80. Heat index values up to 105 early until midnight. Thursday, partly sunny in the morning, then clearing. Hot with highs around 100. 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At Stillwater, it was mostly cloudy. The temperature was 73 degrees, the dew point 69, and the relative humidity 87%. The wind was north at 3 miles an hour. The pressure was 30.02 inches and rising. At Guthrie, it was mostly cloudy. The temperature was 76. Observations from around the region. At Woodward, a thunderstorm was reported with a temperature of 72. It was mostly cloudy with a temperature of 76 at Oklahoma City and 83 at Dallas-Fort Worth. It was cloudy with a temperature of 72 at Wichita, 79 at Tulsa, and 71 at Springfield. Once again at 4 a.m., at Stillwater, it was mostly cloudy. The temperature was 73. Heat advisory remains in effect from noon today to 8 p.m. Central Daylight Time this evening. What? Heat index values up to 109 expected. Where? Portions of central, east central, northern, northwest, southeast, southern, southwest, and western Oklahoma and northern Texas. When? From noon today to 8 p.m. Central Daylight Time this evening. Impacts. Hot temperatures and high humidity may cause heat illnesses. Drink plenty of fluids, stay in an air-conditioned room, stay out of the sun, and check up on relatives and neighbors. Take extra precautions when outside. Wear lightweight and loose-fitting clothing. Try to limit strenuous activities to early morning or evening. Take action when you see symptoms of heat exhaustion and heat stroke. From the Norman Forecast Office, here is the forecast for Stillwater and surrounding area. Rest of tonight, mostly cloudy. Near steady temperature in the upper 70s. Southeast winds 5 to 10 miles an hour. Friday, mostly cloudy with a slight chance of showers. A slight chance of thunderstorms in the afternoon. Highs in the mid-90s. South winds 10 to 15 miles an hour with gusts up to 25 miles an hour. Chance of rain 20%. Heat index values up to 107 in the afternoon. Friday night, mostly cloudy. A slight chance of showers and thunderstorms after midnight. Lows in the upper 70s. South winds 10 to 15 miles an hour. Chance of rain 20%. Heat index values up to 105 early until midnight. Saturday, mostly sunny. Highs in the upper 90s. South winds 5 to 10 miles an hour. Heat index values up to 111 in the afternoon. Saturday night, mostly clear. Lows around 80. South winds 5 to 10 miles an hour. Heat index values up to 110 early until midnight. Sunday, sunny, hot with highs 100 to 105. Sunday night, mostly clear. Lows around 80. Heat index values up to 105 early until midnight. Monday, sunny, hot with highs 100 to 105. Monday night, mostly clear. Lows around 80. Heat index values up to 105 early until midnight. Tuesday, sunny, hot with highs around 105. Tuesday night, mostly clear. Lows around 80. Heat index values up to 105 early until midnight. Wednesday, mostly sunny. Hot with highs around 100. Wednesday night, mostly clear until midnight, then becoming partly cloudy. Lows around 80. Heat index values up to 105 early until midnight. Thursday, partly sunny in the morning, then clearing. Hot with highs around 100. 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

At Stillwater, it was mostly cloudy. The temperature was 74 degrees, the dew point 69, and the relative humidity 85%. The wind was east at 3 miles an hour. The pressure was 30.03 inches and rising. At Guthrie, it was cloudy. The temperature was 77. Observations from around the region. It was cloudy, with a temperature of 72 at Wichita, 77 at Oklahoma City, 82 at Dallas-Fort Worth, 75 at Tulsa, and 71 at Springfield. Once again at 5 a.m., at Stillwater, it was mostly cloudy. The temperature was 74. Heat advisory remains in effect from noon today to 8 p.m. Central Daylight Time this evening. What? Heat index values up to 109 expected. Where? Portions of central, east central, northern, northwest, southeast, southern, southwest, and western Oklahoma and northern Texas. When? From noon today to 8 p.m. Central Daylight Time this evening. Impacts. Hot temperatures and high humidity may cause heat illnesses. Drink plenty of fluids, stay in an air-conditioned room, stay out of the sun, and check up on relatives and neighbors. Take extra precautions when outside. Wear lightweight and loose-fitting clothing. Try to limit strenuous activities to early morning or evening. Take action when you see symptoms of heat exhaustion and heat stroke. From the Norman Forecast Office, here is the forecast for Stillwater and surrounding area. Rest of tonight, mostly cloudy. Near steady temperature in the upper 70s. Southeast winds 5 to 10 miles an hour. Friday, mostly cloudy with a slight chance of showers. A slight chance of thunderstorms in the afternoon. Highs in the mid-90s. South winds 10 to 15 miles an hour with gusts up to 25 miles an hour. Chance of rain 20%. Heat index values up to 107 in the afternoon. Friday night, mostly cloudy. A slight chance of showers and thunderstorms after midnight. Lows in the upper 70s. South winds 10 to 15 miles an hour. Chance of rain 20%. Heat index values up to 105 early until midnight. Saturday, mostly sunny. Highs in the upper 90s. South winds 5 to 10 miles an hour. Heat index values up to 111 in the afternoon. Saturday night, mostly clear. Lows around 80. South winds 5 to 10 miles an hour. Heat index values up to 110 early until midnight. Sunday, sunny, hot with highs 100 to 105. Sunday night, mostly clear. Lows around 80. Heat index values up to 105 early until midnight. Monday, sunny, hot with highs 100 to 105. Monday night, mostly clear. Lows around 80. Heat index values up to 105 early until midnight. Tuesday, sunny, hot with highs around 105. Tuesday night, mostly clear. Lows around 80. Heat index values up to 105 early until midnight. Wednesday, mostly sunny. Hot with highs around 100. Wednesday night, mostly clear until midnight, then becoming partly cloudy. Lows around 80. Heat index values up to 105 early until midnight. Thursday, partly sunny in the morning, then clearing. Hot with highs around 100. You're listening to Stillwater Weather Radio, NERR 5 a.m. weather observations. At Stillwater, it was mostly cloudy. The temperature was 74 degrees, the dew point 69, and the relative humidity 85%. The wind was east at 3 miles an hour. The pressure was 30.03 inches and rising. At Guthrie, it was cloudy. The temperature was 77. Observations from around the region. It was cloudy, with a temperature of 72 at Wichita, 77 at Oklahoma City, 82 at Dallas-Fort Worth, 75 at Tulsa, and 71 at Springfield. Once again at 5 a.m., at Stillwater, it was mostly cloudy. The temperature was 74. Heat advisory remains in effect from noon today to 8 p.m. Central Daylight Time this evening. What? Heat index values up to 109 expected. Where? Portions of central, east central, northern, north.

southwest, southeast, southern, southwest, and western Oklahoma and northern Texas. When, from noon today to 8 p.m. Central Daylight Time this evening. Impacts, hot temperatures and high humidity may cause heat illnesses. Drink plenty of fluids, stay in an air-conditioned room, stay out of the sun, and check up on relatives and neighbors. Take extra precautions when outside. Wear lightweight and loose-fitting clothing. Try to limit strenuous activities to early morning or evening. Take action when you see symptoms of heat exhaustion and heat stroke. From the Norman Forecast Office, here is the forecast for Stillwater and surrounding area. Rest of tonight, mostly cloudy. Near steady temperature in the upper 70s. Southeast winds 5 to 10 miles an hour. Friday, mostly cloudy with a slight chance of showers. A slight chance of thunderstorms in the afternoon. Highs in the mid-90s. South winds 10 to 15 miles an hour with gusts up to 25 miles an hour. Chance of rain 20%. Heat index values up to 107 in the afternoon. Friday night, mostly cloudy. A slight chance of showers and thunderstorms after midnight. Lows in the upper 70s. South winds 10 to 15 miles an hour. Chance of rain 20%. Heat index values up to 105 early until midnight. Saturday, mostly sunny. Highs in the upper 90s. South winds 5 to 10 miles an hour. Heat index values up to 111 in the afternoon. Saturday night, mostly clear. Lows around 80. South winds 5 to 10 miles an hour. Heat index values up to 110 early until midnight. Sunday, sunny, hot with highs 100 to 105. Sunday night, mostly clear. Lows around 80. Heat index values up to 105 early until midnight. Monday, sunny, hot with highs 100 to 105. Monday night, mostly clear. Lows around 80. Heat index values up to 105 early until midnight. Tuesday, sunny, hot with highs around 105. Tuesday night, mostly clear. Lows around 80. Heat index values up to 105 early until midnight. Wednesday, mostly sunny. Hot with highs around 100. Wednesday night, mostly clear until midnight, then becoming partly cloudy. Lows around 80. Heat index values up to 105 early until midnight. Thursday, partly sunny in the morning, then clearing. Hot with highs around 100. You are listening to Stillwater Weather Radio, NERR 5 a.m. weather observations. It's Stillwater, it was mostly cloudy. The temperature was 74 degrees, the dew point 69, and the relative humidity 85%. The wind was east at 3 miles an hour. The pressure was 30.03 inches and rising. At Guthrie, it was cloudy. The temperature was 77. Observations from around the region. It was cloudy, with a temperature of 72 at Wichita, 77 at Oklahoma City, 82 at Dallas-Fort Worth, 75 at Tulsa, and 71 at Springfield. Once again at 5 a.m., at Stillwater, it was mostly cloudy. The temperature was 74. You are listening to Stillwater Weather Radio, NERR 5 a.m. weather observations. At Stillwater, it was partly cloudy. The temperature was 74 degrees, the dew point 69, and the relative humidity 85%. The wind was east at 3 miles an hour. The pressure was 30.03 inches and rising. At Guthrie, it was cloudy. The temperature was 77. Observations from around the region. At Woodward, a thunderstorm was reported with a temperature of 72. It was cloudy, with a temperature of 72 at Wichita, 77 at Oklahoma City, 82 at Dallas-Fort Worth, 75 at Tulsa, and 71 at Springfield. Once again at 5 a.m., at Stillwater, it was partly cloudy. The temperature was 74. Heat advisory remains in effect from noon today to 8 p.m. Central Daylight Time this evening. What? Heat index values up to 109 expected. Where? Portions of central, east central, northern, northwest, southeast, southern, southwest, and western.

Oklahoma, and northern Texas. When, from noon today to 8 p.m. Central Daylight Time this evening. Impacts, hot temperatures, and high humidity may cause heat illnesses. Drink plenty of fluids, stay in an air-conditioned room, stay out of the sun, and check up on relatives and neighbors. Take extra precautions when outside. Wear lightweight and loose-fitting clothing. 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Take action when you see symptoms of heat exhaustion and heat stroke. 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From the Norman Forecast Office, here is the forecast for Stillwater and surrounding area. Rest of tonight, mostly cloudy. Near steady temperature in the upper 70s. Southeast winds 5 to 10 miles an hour. Friday, mostly cloudy with a slight chance of showers. A slight chance of thunderstorms in the afternoon. Highs in the mid-90s. South winds 10 to 15 miles an hour with gusts up to 25 miles an hour. Chance of rain 20%. Heat index values up to 107 in the afternoon. Friday night, mostly cloudy. A slight chance of showers and thunderstorms after midnight. Lows in the upper 70s. South winds 10 to 15 miles an hour. Chance of rain 20%. Heat index values up to 105 early until midnight. Saturday, mostly sunny. Highs in the upper 90s. South winds 5 to 10 miles an hour. Heat index values up to 111 in the afternoon. Saturday night, mostly clear. Lows around 80. South winds 5 to 10 miles an hour. Heat index values up to 110 early until midnight. Sunday, sunny, hot with highs 100 to 105. Sunday night, mostly clear. Lows around 80. Heat index values up to 105 early until midnight. Monday, sunny, hot with highs 100 to 105. Monday night, mostly clear. Lows around 80. Heat index values up to 105 early until midnight. Tuesday, sunny, hot with highs around 105. Tuesday night, mostly clear. Lows around 80. Heat index values up to 105 early until midnight. Wednesday, mostly sunny. Hot with highs around 100. Wednesday night, mostly clear until midnight, then becoming partly cloudy. Lows around 80. Heat index values up to 105 early until midnight. Thursday, partly sunny in the morning, then clearing. Hot with highs around 100. 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It's Stillwater. It was partly cloudy. The temperature was 74 degrees, the dew point 69, and the relative humidity 85%. The wind was east at 3 miles an hour. The pressure was 30.03 inches and rising. At Guthrie, it was cloudy. The temperature was 77. Observations from around the region. At Woodward, a thunderstorm was reported with a temperature of 72. It was cloudy with a temperature of 72 at Wichita, 77 at Oklahoma City, 82 at Dallas-Fort Worth, 75 at Tulsa, and 71 at Springfield. Once again at 5 a.m., it's Stillwater. It was partly cloudy. The temperature was 74. Heat advisory remains in effect from noon today to 8 p.m. Central Daylight Time this evening. What? Heat index values up to 109 expected. Where? Portions of central, east central, northern, northwest, southeast, southern, southwest, and western Oklahoma and northern Texas. When? From noon today to 8 p.m. Central Daylight Time this evening. Impacts, hot temperatures and high humidity may cause heat illnesses. 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Take extra precautions when outside. 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Try to limit strenuous activities to early morning or evening. Take action when you see symptoms of heat exhaustion and heat stroke. From the Norman Forecast Office,

Here's the forecast for Stillwater and surrounding area. Rest of tonight, mostly cloudy. Near steady temperature in the upper 70s. Southeast winds 5 to 10 miles an hour. Friday, mostly cloudy with a slight chance of showers. A slight chance of thunderstorms in the afternoon. Highs in the mid-90s. South winds 10 to 15 miles an hour with gusts up to 25 miles an hour. Chance of rain 20%. Heat index values up to 107 in the afternoon. Friday night, mostly cloudy. A slight chance of showers and thunderstorms after midnight. Lows in the upper 70s. South winds 10 to 15 miles an hour. Chance of rain 20%. Heat index values up to 105 early until midnight. Saturday, mostly sunny. Highs in the upper 90s. South winds 5 to 10 miles an hour. Heat index values up to 111 in the afternoon. Saturday night, mostly clear. Lows around 80. South winds 5 to 10 miles an hour. Heat index values up to 110 early until midnight. Sunday, sunny, hot with highs 100 to 105. Sunday night, mostly clear. Lows around 80. Heat index values up to 105 early until midnight. Monday, sunny, hot with highs 100 to 105. Monday night, mostly clear. Lows around 80. Heat index values up to 105 early until midnight. Tuesday, sunny, hot with highs around 105. Tuesday night, mostly clear. Lows around 80. Heat index values up to 105 early until midnight. Wednesday, mostly sunny. Hot with highs around 100. Wednesday night, mostly clear until midnight, then becoming partly cloudy. Lows around 80. Heat index values up to 105 early until midnight. Thursday, partly sunny in the morning, then clearing. Hot with highs around 100. 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It's Stillwater. It was partly cloudy. The temperature was 74 degrees, the dew point 69, and the relative humidity 85%. The wind was east at 3 miles an hour. The pressure was 30.03 inches and rising. At Guthrie, it was cloudy. The temperature was 77. Observations from around the region. At Woodward, a thunderstorm was reported with a temperature of 72. It was cloudy with a temperature of 72 at Wichita, 77 at Oklahoma City, 82 at Dallas-Fort Worth, 75 at Tulsa, and 71 at Springfield. Once again at 5 a.m., at Stillwater, it was partly cloudy. The temperature was 74. Heat advisory remains in effect from noon today to 8 p.m. Central Daylight Time this evening. What? Heat index values up to 109 expected. Where? Portions of central, east central, northern, northwest, southeast, southern, southwest, and western Oklahoma and northern Texas. When? From noon today to 8 p.m. Central Daylight Time this evening. Impacts. Hot temperatures and high humidity may cause heat illnesses. Drink plenty of fluids, stay in an air-conditioned room, stay out of the sun, and check up on relatives and neighbors. Take extra precautions when outside. Wear lightweight and loose-fitting clothing. Try to limit strenuous activities to early morning or evening. Take action when you see symptoms of heat exhaustion and heat stroke. From the Norman Forecast Office, here is the forecast for Stillwater and surrounding area. Rest of tonight, mostly cloudy. Near steady temperature in the upper 70s. Southeast winds 5 to 10 miles an hour. Friday, mostly cloudy with a slight chance of showers. A slight chance of thunderstorms in the afternoon. Highs in the mid-90s. South winds 10 to 15 miles an hour with gusts up to 25 miles an hour. Chance of rain 20%. Heat index values up to 107 in the afternoon. Friday night, mostly cloudy. A slight chance of showers and thunderstorms after midnight. Lows in the upper 70s. South winds 10 to 15 miles an hour. Chance of rain 20%. Heat index values up to 105 early until midnight.

Saturday, mostly sunny. Highs in the upper 90s. South winds 5 to 10 miles an hour. Heat index values up to 111 in the afternoon. Saturday night, mostly clear. Lows around 80. South winds 5 to 10 miles an hour. Heat index values up to 110 early until midnight. Sunday, sunny, hot with highs 100 to 105. Sunday night, mostly clear. Lows around 80. Heat index values up to 105 early until midnight. Monday, sunny, hot with highs 100 to 105. Monday night, mostly clear. Lows around 80. Heat index values up to 105 early until midnight. Tuesday, sunny, hot with highs around 105. Tuesday night, mostly clear. Lows around 80. Heat index values up to 105 early until midnight. Wednesday, mostly sunny. Hot with highs around 100. Wednesday night, mostly clear until midnight, then becoming partly cloudy. Lows around 80. Heat index values up to 105 early until midnight. Thursday, partly sunny in the morning, then clearing. Hot with highs around 100. 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It's Stillwater. It was partly cloudy. The temperature was 74 degrees, the dew point 69, and the relative humidity 85%. The wind was east at 3 miles an hour. The pressure was 30.03 inches and rising. At Guthrie, it was cloudy. The temperature was 77. Observations from around the region. At Woodward, a thunderstorm was reported with a temperature of 72. It was cloudy with a temperature of 72 at Wichita, 77 at Oklahoma City, 82 at Dallas-Fort Worth, 75 at Tulsa, and 71 at Springfield. Once again at 5 a.m., at Stillwater, it was partly cloudy. The temperature was 74. Heat advisory remains in effect from noon today to 8 p.m. Central Daylight Time this evening. What? Heat index values up to 109 expected. Where? Portions of central, east central, northern, northwest, southeast, southern, southwest, and western Oklahoma and northern Texas. When? From noon today to 8 p.m. Central Daylight Time this evening. Impacts. Hot temperatures and high humidity may cause heat illnesses. Drink plenty of fluids, stay in an air-conditioned room, stay out of the sun, and check up on relatives and neighbors. Take extra precautions when outside. Wear lightweight and loose-fitting clothing. Try to limit strenuous activities to early morning or evening. Take action when you see symptoms of heat exhaustion and heat stroke. From the Norman Forecast Office, here is the forecast for Stillwater and surrounding area. Rest of tonight, mostly cloudy. Near steady temperature in the upper 70s. Southeast winds 5 to 10 miles an hour. Friday, mostly cloudy with a slight chance of showers. A slight chance of thunderstorms in the afternoon. Highs in the mid-90s. South winds 10 to 15 miles an hour with gusts up to 25 miles an hour. Chance of rain 20%. Heat index values up to 107 in the afternoon. Friday night, mostly cloudy. A slight chance of showers and thunderstorms after midnight. Lows in the upper 70s. South winds 10 to 15 miles an hour. Chance of rain 20%. Heat index values up to 105 early until midnight. Saturday, mostly sunny. Highs in the upper 90s. South winds 5 to 10 miles an hour. Heat index values up to 111 in the afternoon. Saturday night, mostly clear. Lows around 80. South winds 5 to 10 miles an hour. Heat index values up to 110 early until midnight. Sunday, sunny, hot with highs 100 to 105. Sunday night, mostly clear. Lows around 80. Heat index values up to 105 early until midnight. Monday, sunny, hot with highs 100 to 105. Monday night, mostly clear. Lows around 80. Heat index values up to 105 early until midnight. Tuesday,

patients. It's still water. It was partly cloudy. The temperature was 74 degrees, the dew point 69, and the relative humidity 85%. The wind was east at 3 miles an hour. The pressure was 30.03 inches and rising. At Guthrie, it was cloudy. The temperature was 77. Observations from around the region. At Woodward, a thunderstorm was reported with a temperature of 72. It was cloudy with a temperature of 72 at Wichita, 77 at Oklahoma City, 82 at Dallas-Fort Worth, 75 at Tulsa, and 71 at Springfield. Once again at 5 a.m., at Stillwater, it was partly cloudy. The temperature was 74. Heat advisory remains in effect from noon today to 8 p.m. Central Daylight Time this evening. What? Heat index values up to 100 and unexpected. Where? Portions of central, east central, northern, northwest, southeast, southern, southwest, and western Oklahoma and northern Texas. When? From noon today to 8 p.m. Central Daylight Time this evening. Impacts. Hot temperatures and high humidity may cause heat illnesses. Drink plenty of fluids, stay in an air-conditioned room, stay out of the sun, and check up on relatives and neighbors. Take extra precautions when outside. Wear lightweight and loose-fitting clothing. Try to limit strenuous activities to early morning or evening. Take action when you see symptoms of heat exhaustion and heat stroke. From the Norman Forecast Office, here is the forecast for Stillwater and surrounding area. Rest of tonight, mostly cloudy. Near steady temperature in the upper 70s. Southeast winds 5 to 10 miles an hour. Friday, mostly cloudy with a slight chance of showers. A slight chance of thunderstorms in the afternoon. Highs in the mid-90s. South winds 10 to 15 miles an hour with gusts up to 25 miles an hour. Chance of rain 20%. Heat index values up to 107 in the afternoon. Friday night, mostly cloudy. A slight chance of showers and thunderstorms after midnight. Lows in the upper 70s. South winds 10 to 15 miles an hour. Chance of rain 20%. Heat index values up to 105 early until midnight. Saturday, mostly sunny. Highs in the upper 90s. South winds 5 to 10 miles an hour. Heat index values up to 111 in the afternoon. Saturday night, mostly clear. Lows around 80. South winds 5 to 10 miles an hour. Heat index values up to 111 in the afternoon. Saturday night, mostly clear. Lows around 80. South winds 5 to 10 miles an hour. Heat index values up to 110 early until midnight. Sunday, sunny, hot with highs 100 to 105. Sunday night, mostly clear. Lows around 80. Heat index values up to 105 early until midnight. Monday, sunny, hot with highs 100 to 105. Monday night, mostly clear. Lows around 80. Heat index values up to 105 early until midnight. Tuesday, sunny, hot with highs around 105. Tuesday night, mostly clear. Lows around 80. Heat index values up to 105 early until midnight. Wednesday, mostly sunny. Hot with highs around 100. Wednesday night, mostly clear until midnight, then becoming partly cloudy. Lows around 80. Heat index values up to 105 early until midnight. Thursday, partly sunny in the morning, then clearing. Hot with highs around 100. You're listening to Stillwater Weather Radio, NER 5 a.m. weather observations. It's Stillwater. It was partly cloudy. The temperature was 74 degrees, the dew point 69, and the relative humidity 85%. The wind was east at 3 miles an hour. The pressure was 30.03 inches and rising. At Guthrie, it was cloudy. The temperature was 77. Observations from around the region. At Woodward, a thunderstorm was reported with a temperature of 72. It was cloudy, with a temperature of 72 at Wichita, 77 at Oklahoma City, 82 at Dallas-Fort Worth, 75 at Tulsa, and 71 at Springfield.

Springfield. Once again at 5 a.m., at Stillwater, it was partly cloudy. The temperature was 74. Heat advisory remains in effect from noon today to 8 p.m. Central Daylight Time this evening. What? Heat index values up to 109 expected. Where? Portions of central, east central, northern, northwest, southeast, southern, southwest, and western Oklahoma and northern Texas. When? From noon today to 8 p.m. Central Daylight Time this evening. Impacts. Hot temperatures and high humidity may cause heat illnesses. Drink plenty of fluids, stay in an air-conditioned room, stay out of the sun, and check up on relatives and neighbors. Take extra precautions when outside. Wear lightweight and loose-fitting clothing. Try to limit strenuous activities to early morning or evening. Take action when you see symptoms of heat exhaustion and heat stroke. From the Norman Forecast Office, here is the forecast for Stillwater and surrounding area. Rest of tonight, mostly cloudy. Near steady temperature in the upper 70s. Southeast winds 5 to 10 miles an hour. Friday, mostly cloudy with a slight chance of showers. A slight chance of thunderstorms in the afternoon. Highs in the mid-90s. South winds 10 to 15 miles an hour with gusts up to 25 miles an hour. Chance of rain 20%. Heat index values up to 107 in the afternoon. Friday night, mostly cloudy. A slight chance of showers and thunderstorms after midnight. Lows in the upper 70s. South winds 10 to 15 miles an hour. Chance of rain 20%. Heat index values up to 105 early until midnight. Saturday, mostly sunny. Highs in the upper 90s. South winds 5 to 10 miles an hour. Heat index values up to 111 in the afternoon. Saturday night, mostly clear. Lows around 80. South winds 5 to 10 miles an hour. Heat index values up to 110 early until midnight. Sunday, sunny, hot with highs 100 to 105. Sunday night, mostly clear. Lows around 80. Heat index values up to 105 early until midnight. Monday, sunny, hot with highs 100 to 105. Monday night, mostly clear. Lows around 80. Heat index values up to 105 early until midnight. Tuesday, sunny, hot with highs around 105. Tuesday night, mostly clear. Lows around 80. Heat index values up to 105 early until midnight. Wednesday, mostly sunny. Hot with highs around 100. Wednesday night, mostly clear until midnight, then becoming partly cloudy. Lows around 80. Heat index values up to 105 early until midnight. Thursday, partly sunny in the morning, then clearing. Hot with highs around 100. From the Norman Forecast Office, here is the forecast for Stillwater and surrounding area. Today, mostly cloudy with a slight chance of showers. A slight chance of thunderstorms this afternoon. Highs in the mid-90s. South winds 10 to 15 miles an hour with gusts up to 25 miles an hour. Chance of rain 20%. Heat index values up to 107 this afternoon. Tonight, mostly cloudy. A slight chance of showers and thunderstorms after midnight. Lows in the upper 70s. South winds 10 to 15 miles an hour. Chance of rain 20%. Heat index values up to 105 early until midnight. Saturday, mostly sunny. Highs in the upper 90s. South winds 5 to 10 miles an hour. Heat index values up to 111 in the afternoon. Saturday night, mostly clear. Lows around 80. South winds 5 to 10 miles an hour. Heat index values up to 110 early until midnight. Sunday, sunny, hot with highs around 103. South winds 5 to 10 miles an hour. Sunday night, mostly clear. Lows around 80. Heat index values up to 105 early until midnight. Monday, sunny, hot with highs 100 to 105. Monday night, mostly clear. Lows around 80. Heat index values up to

105 early until midnight. Tuesday, sunny, hot with highs around 105. Tuesday night, mostly clear. Lows around 80. Heat index values up to 105 early until midnight. Wednesday, mostly sunny. Hot with highs around 100. Wednesday night, mostly clear until midnight, then becoming partly cloudy. Lows around 80. Heat index values up to 105 early until midnight. Thursday, partly sunny in the morning, then clearing. Hot with highs around 100. You're listening to Stillwater Weather Radio, NERR 5 a.m. weather observations. It's Stillwater, it was partly cloudy. The temperature was 74 degrees, the dew point 69, and the relative humidity 85%. The wind was east at 3 miles an hour. The pressure was 30.03 inches and rising. At Guthrie, it was cloudy. The temperature was 77. Observations from around the region. At Woodward, a thunderstorm was reported with a temperature of 72. It was cloudy with a temperature of 72 at Wichita, 77 at Oklahoma City, 82 at Dallas-Fort Worth, 75 at Tulsa, and 71 at Springfield. Once again at 5 a.m., at Stillwater, it was partly cloudy. The temperature was 74. Heat advisory remains in effect from noon today to 8 p.m. Central Daylight Time this evening. What? Heat index values up to 109 expected. Where? Portions of central, east central, northern, northwest, southeast, southern, southwest, and western Oklahoma and northern Texas. When? From noon today to 8 p.m. Central Daylight Time this evening. Impacts. Hot temperatures and high humidity may cause heat illnesses. Drink plenty of fluids, stay in an air-conditioned room, stay out of the sun, and check up on relatives and neighbors. Take extra precautions when outside. Wear lightweight and loose-fitting clothing. Try to limit strenuous activities to early morning or evening. Take action when you see symptoms of heat exhaustion and heat stroke. From the Norman Forecast Office, here is the forecast for Stillwater and surrounding area. Today, mostly cloudy with a slight chance of showers. A slight chance of thunderstorms this afternoon. Highs in the mid-90s. South winds 10 to 15 miles an hour with gusts up to 25 miles an hour. Chance of rain 20%. Heat index values up to 107 this afternoon. Tonight, mostly cloudy. A slight chance of showers and thunderstorms after midnight. Lows in the upper 70s. South winds 10 to 15 miles an hour. Chance of rain 20%. Heat index values up to 105 early until midnight. Saturday, mostly sunny. Highs in the upper 90s. South winds 5 to 10 miles an hour. Heat index values up to 111 in the afternoon. Saturday night, mostly clear. Lows around 80. South winds 5 to 10 miles an hour. Heat index values up to 110 early until midnight. Sunday, sunny, hot with highs around 103. South winds 5 to 10 miles an hour. Sunday night, mostly clear. Lows around 80. Heat index values up to 105 early until midnight. Monday, sunny, hot with highs 100 to 105. Monday night, mostly clear. Lows around 80. Heat index values up to 105 early until midnight. Tuesday, sunny, hot with highs around 105. Tuesday night, mostly clear. Lows around 80. Heat index values up to 105 early until midnight. Wednesday, mostly sunny. Hot with highs around 100. Wednesday night, mostly clear until midnight, then becoming partly cloudy. Lows around 80. Heat index values up to 105 early until midnight. Thursday, partly sunny in the morning, then clearing. Hot with highs around 100. 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

miles an hour. Sunday night, mostly clear. Lows around 80. Heat index values up to 105 early until midnight. Monday, sunny, hot with highs 100 to 105. Monday night, mostly clear. Lows around 80. Heat index values up to 105 early until midnight. Tuesday, sunny, hot with highs around 105. Tuesday night, mostly clear. Lows around 80. Heat index values up to 105 early until midnight. Wednesday, mostly sunny. Hot with highs around 100. Wednesday night, mostly clear until midnight, then becoming partly cloudy. Lows around 80. Heat index values up to 105 early until midnight. Thursday, partly sunny in the morning, then clearing. Hot with highs around 100. 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At Stillwater, it was partly cloudy. The temperature was 74 degrees, the dew point 69, and the relative humidity 85%. The wind was east at 3 miles an hour. The pressure was 30.03 inches and rising. At Guthrie, it was cloudy. The temperature was 77. Observations from around the region. At Woodward, a thunderstorm was reported with a temperature of 72. It was cloudy with a temperature of 72 at Wichita, 77 at Oklahoma City, 82 at Dallas-Fort Worth, 75 at Tulsa, and 71 at Springfield. Once again at 5 a.m., at Stillwater, it was partly cloudy. The temperature was 74. You are listening to Stillwater Weather Radio, and here are 6 a.m. weather observations. At Stillwater, it was mostly cloudy. The temperature was 76 degrees, the dew point 69, and the relative humidity 79%. The wind was southeast at 9 miles an hour. The pressure was 30.03 inches and steady. At Guthrie, it was mostly cloudy. The temperature was 75. Observations from around the region. At Wichita, it was mostly cloudy, with a temperature of 72. It was cloudy, with a temperature of 78 at Oklahoma City, 82 at Dallas-Fort Worth, 77 at Tulsa, and 69 at Springfield. Once again at 6 a.m., at Stillwater, it was mostly cloudy. The temperature was 76. Heat advisory remains in effect from noon today to 8 p.m. Central Daylight Time this evening. What? Heat index values up to 109 expected. Where? Portions of central, east central, northern, northwest, southeast, southern, southwest, and western Oklahoma and northern Texas. When? From noon today to 8 p.m. Central Daylight Time this evening. Impacts: hot temperatures and high humidity may cause heat illnesses. Drink plenty of fluids, stay in an air-conditioned room, stay out of the sun, and check up on relatives and neighbors. Take extra precautions when outside. Wear lightweight and loose-fitting clothing. Try to limit strenuous activities to early morning or evening. Take action when you see symptoms of heat exhaustion and heat stroke. From the Norman Forecast Office, here is the forecast for Stillwater and surrounding area. Today, mostly cloudy with a slight chance of showers. A slight chance of thunderstorms this afternoon. Highs in the mid-90s. South winds 10 to 15 miles an hour with gusts up to 25 miles an hour. Chance of rain 20%. Heat index values up to 107 this afternoon. Tonight, mostly cloudy. A slight chance of showers and thunderstorms after midnight. Lows in the upper 70s. South winds 10 to 15 miles an hour. Chance of rain 20%. Heat index values up to 105 early until midnight. Saturday, mostly sunny. Highs in the upper 90s. South winds 5 to 10 miles an hour. Heat index values up to 111 in the afternoon. Saturday night, mostly clear. Lows around 80. South winds 5 to 10 miles an hour.

Index values up to 110 early until midnight. Sunday, sunny, hot with highs around 103. South winds 5 to 10 miles an hour. Sunday night, mostly clear. Lows around 80. Heat index values up to 105 early until midnight. Monday, sunny, hot with highs 100 to 105. Monday night, mostly clear. Lows around 80. Heat index values up to 105 early until midnight. Tuesday, sunny, hot with highs around 105. Tuesday night, mostly clear. Lows around 80. Heat index values up to 105 early until midnight. Wednesday, mostly sunny. Hot with highs around 100. Wednesday night, mostly clear until midnight, then becoming partly cloudy. Lows around 80. Heat index values up to 105 early until midnight. Thursday, partly sunny in the morning, then clearing. Hot with highs around 100. You're listening to Stillwater Weather Radio, and here are 6 a.m. weather observations. At Stillwater, it was mostly cloudy. The temperature was 76 degrees, the dew point 69, and the relative humidity 79%. The wind was southeast at 9 miles an hour. The pressure was 30.03 inches and steady. At Guthrie, it was mostly cloudy. The temperature was 75. Observations from around the region. At Wichita, it was mostly cloudy with a temperature of 72. It was cloudy with a temperature of 78 at Oklahoma City, 82 at Dallas-Fort Worth, 77 at Tulsa, and 69 at Springfield. Once again at 6 a.m., at Stillwater, it was mostly cloudy. The temperature was 76. Heat advisory remains in effect from noon today to 8 p.m. Central Daylight Time this evening. What? Heat index values up to 109 expected. Where? Portions of central, east central, northern, northwest, southeast, southern, southwest, and western Oklahoma and northern Texas. When? From noon today to 8 p.m. Central Daylight Time this evening. Impacts. Hot temperatures and high humidity may cause heat illnesses. Drink plenty of fluids, stay in an air-conditioned room, stay out of the sun, and check up on relatives and neighbors. Take extra precautions when outside. Wear lightweight and loose-fitting clothing. Try to limit strenuous activities to early morning or evening. Take action when you see symptoms of heat exhaustion and heat stroke. From the Norman Forecast Office, here is the forecast for Stillwater and surrounding area. Today, mostly cloudy with a slight chance of showers. A slight chance of thunderstorms this afternoon. Highs in the mid-90s. South winds 10 to 15 miles an hour with gusts up to 25 miles an hour. Chance of rain 20%. Heat index values up to 107 this afternoon. Tonight, mostly cloudy. A slight chance of showers and thunderstorms after midnight. Lows in the upper 70s. South winds 10 to 15 miles an hour. Chance of rain 20%. Heat index values up to 105 early until midnight. Saturday, mostly sunny. Highs in the upper 90s. South winds 5 to 10 miles an hour. Heat index values up to 111 in the afternoon. Saturday night, mostly clear. Lows around 80. South winds 5 to 10 miles an hour. Heat index values up to 110 early until midnight. Sunday, sunny, hot with highs around 103. South winds 5 to 10 miles an hour. Sunday night, mostly clear. Lows around 80. Heat index values up to 105 early until midnight. Monday, sunny, hot with highs 100 to 105. Monday night, mostly clear. Lows around 80. Heat index values up to 105 early until midnight. Tuesday, sunny, hot with highs around 105. Tuesday night, mostly clear. Lows around 80. Heat index values up to 105 early until midnight. Wednesday, mostly sunny. Hot with highs around 100. Wednesday night, mostly clear until midnight, then becoming partly cloudy. Lows around 80.

heat index values up to 105 early until midnight. Thursday, partly sunny in the morning, then clearing. Hot with highs around 100. You're listening to Stillwater Weather Radio, and here are 6 a.m. weather observations. At Stillwater, it was mostly cloudy. The temperature was 76 degrees, the dew point 69, and the relative humidity 79%. The wind was southeast at 9 miles an hour. The pressure was 30.03 inches and steady. At Guthrie, it was mostly cloudy. The temperature was 75. Observations from around the region. At Wichita, it was mostly cloudy with a temperature of 72. It was cloudy with a temperature of 78 at Oklahoma City, 82 at Dallas-Fort Worth, 77 at Tulsa, and 69 at Springfield. Once again at 6 a.m., at Stillwater, it was mostly cloudy. The temperature was 76. Heat advisory remains in effect from noon today to 8 p.m. Central Daylight Time this evening. What? Heat index values up to 109 expected. Where? Portions of central, east central, northern, northwest, southeast, southern, southwest, and western Oklahoma and northern Texas. When? From noon today to 8 p.m. Central Daylight Time this evening. Impacts. Hot temperatures and high humidity may cause heat illnesses. Drink plenty of fluids, stay in an air-conditioned room, stay out of the sun, and check up on relatives and neighbors. Take extra precautions when outside. Wear lightweight and loose-fitting clothing. Try to limit strenuous activities to early morning or evening. Take action when you see symptoms of heat exhaustion and heat stroke. From the Norman Forecast Office, here is the forecast for Stillwater and surrounding area. Today, mostly cloudy with a slight chance of showers. A slight chance of thunderstorms this afternoon. Highs in the mid-90s. South winds 10 to 15 miles an hour with gusts up to 25 miles an hour. Chance of rain 20%. Heat index values up to 107 this afternoon. Tonight, mostly cloudy. A slight chance of showers and thunderstorms after midnight. Lows in the upper 70s. South winds 10 to 15 miles an hour. Chance of rain 20%. Heat index values up to 105 early until midnight. Saturday, mostly sunny. Highs in the upper 90s. South winds 5 to 10 miles an hour. Heat index values up to 111 in the afternoon. Saturday night, mostly clear. Lows around 80. South winds 5 to 10 miles an hour. Heat index values up to 110 early until midnight. Sunday, sunny, hot with highs around 103. South winds 5 to 10 miles an hour. Sunday night, mostly clear. Lows around 80. Heat index values up to 105 early until midnight. Monday, sunny, hot with highs 100 to 105. Monday night, mostly clear. Lows around 80. Heat index values up to 105 early until midnight. Tuesday, sunny, hot with highs around 105. Tuesday night, mostly clear. Lows around 80. Heat index values up to 105 early until midnight. Wednesday, mostly sunny. Hot with highs around 100. Wednesday night, mostly clear until midnight, then becoming partly cloudy. Lows around 80. Heat index values up to 105 early until midnight. Thursday, partly sunny in the morning, then clearing. Hot with highs around 100. 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At Stillwater, it was mostly cloudy. The temperature was 76 degrees, the dew point 69, and the relative humidity 79%. The wind was southeast at 9 miles an hour. The pressure was 30.03 inches and steady. At Guthrie, it was mostly cloudy. The temperature was 75. Observations from around the region. At Woodward,

Rain was falling with a temperature of 73. At Wichita, it was mostly cloudy with a temperature of 72. It was cloudy with a temperature of 78 at Oklahoma City, 82 at Dallas-Fort Worth, 77 at Tulsa, and 69 at Springfield. Once again at 6 a.m., at Stillwater, it was mostly cloudy. The temperature was 76. Heat advisory remains in effect from noon today to 8 p.m. Central Daylight Time this evening. What? Heat index values up to 109 expected. Where? Portions of central, east central, northern, northwest, southeast, southern, southwest, and western Oklahoma and northern Texas. When? From noon today to 8 p.m. Central Daylight Time this evening. Impacts. Hot temperatures and high humidity may cause heat illnesses. Drink plenty of fluids, stay in an air-conditioned room, stay out of the sun, and check up on relatives and neighbors. Take extra precautions when outside. Wear lightweight and loose-fitting clothing. Try to limit strenuous activities to early morning or evening. Take action when you see symptoms of heat exhaustion and heat stroke. From the Norman Forecast Office, here is the forecast for Stillwater and surrounding area. Today, mostly cloudy with a slight chance of showers. A slight chance of thunderstorms this afternoon. Highs in the mid-90s. South winds 10 to 15 miles an hour with gusts up to 25 miles an hour. Chance of rain 20%. Heat index values up to 107 this afternoon. Tonight, mostly cloudy. A slight chance of showers and thunderstorms after midnight. Lows in the upper 70s. South winds 10 to 15 miles an hour. Chance of rain 20%. Heat index values up to 105 early until midnight. Saturday, mostly sunny. Highs in the upper 90s. South winds 5 to 10 miles an hour. Heat index values up to 111 in the afternoon. Saturday night, mostly clear. Lows around 80. South winds 5 to 10 miles an hour. Heat index values up to 110 early until midnight. Sunday, sunny, hot with highs around 103. South winds 5 to 10 miles an hour. Sunday night, mostly clear. Lows around 80. Heat index values up to 105 early until midnight. Monday, sunny, hot with highs 100 to 105. Monday night, mostly clear. Lows around 80. Heat index values up to 105 early until midnight. Tuesday, sunny, hot with highs around 105. Tuesday night, mostly clear. Lows around 80. Heat index values up to 105 early until midnight. Wednesday, mostly sunny. Hot with highs around 100. Wednesday night, mostly clear until midnight, then becoming partly cloudy. Lows around 80. Heat index values up to 105 early until midnight. Thursday, partly sunny in the morning, then clearing. Hot with highs around 100. You're listening to Stillwater Weather Radio, and here are 6 a.m. weather observations. At Stillwater, it was mostly cloudy. The temperature was 76 degrees, the dew point 69, and the relative humidity 79%. The wind was southeast at 9 miles an hour. The pressure was 30.03 inches and steady. At Guthrie, it was mostly cloudy. The temperature was 75. Observations from around the region. At Woodward, rain was falling with a temperature of 73. At Wichita, it was mostly cloudy with a temperature of 72. It was cloudy with a temperature of 78 at Oklahoma City, 82 at Dallas-Fort Worth, 77 at Tulsa, and 69 at Springfield. Once again at 6 a.m., at Stillwater, it was mostly cloudy. The temperature was 76. Heat advisory remains in effect from noon today to 8 p.m. Central Daylight Time this evening. What? Heat index values up to 109 expected. Where? Portions of central, east central, northern, northwest, southeast, southern, southwest, and western Oklahoma and northern Texas. When? From noon today to 8 p.m. Central Daylight Time this evening. Impacts. Hot temperatures and high humidity may cause heat illnesses.

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Try to limit strenuous activities to early morning or evening. 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From the Norman Forecast Office, here is the forecast for Stillwater and surrounding area. Today, mostly cloudy with a slight chance of showers. A slight chance of thunderstorms this afternoon. Highs in the mid-90s. South winds 10 to 15 miles an hour with gusts up to 25 miles an hour. Chance of rain 20%. Heat index values up to 107 this afternoon. Tonight, mostly cloudy. A slight chance of showers and thunderstorms after midnight. Lows in the upper 70s. South winds 10 to 15 miles an hour. Chance of rain 20%. Heat index values up to 105 early until midnight. Saturday, mostly sunny. Highs in the upper 90s. South winds 5 to 10 miles an hour. Heat index values up to 111 in the afternoon. Saturday night, mostly clear. Lows around 80. South winds 5 to 10 miles an hour. Heat index values up to 110 early until midnight. Sunday, sunny, hot with highs around 103. South winds 5 to 10 miles an hour. Sunday night, mostly clear. Lows around 80. Heat index values up to 105 early until midnight. Monday, sunny, hot with highs 100 to 105. Monday night, mostly clear. Lows around 80. Heat index values up to 105 early until midnight. Tuesday, sunny, hot with highs around 105. Tuesday night, mostly clear. Lows around 80. Heat index values up to 105 early until midnight. Wednesday, mostly sunny. Hot with highs around 100. Wednesday night, mostly clear until midnight, then becoming partly cloudy. Lows around 80. Heat index values up to 105 early until midnight. Thursday, partly sunny in the morning, then clearing. Hot with highs around 100. You're listening to Stillwater Weather Radio, and here are 6 a.m. weather observations. At Stillwater, it was mostly cloudy. The temperature was 76 degrees, the dew point 69, and the relative humidity 79%. The wind was southeast at 9 miles an hour. The pressure was 30.03 inches and steady. At Guthrie, it was mostly cloudy. The temperature was 75. Observations from around the region. At Woodward, rain was falling with a temperature of 73. At Wichita, it was mostly cloudy with a temperature of 72. It was cloudy with a temperature of 78 at Oklahoma City, 82 at Dallas-Fort Worth, 77 at Tulsa, and 69 at Springfield. Once again at 6 a.m., at Stillwater, it was mostly cloudy. The temperature was 76. Heat advisory remains in effect from noon today to 8 p.m. Central Daylight Time this evening. What? Heat index values up to 109 expected. Where? Portions of central, east central, northern, northwest, southeast, southern, southwest, and western Oklahoma and northern Texas. When? From noon today to 8 p.m. Central Daylight Time this evening. Impacts. Hot temperatures and high humidity may cause heat illnesses. Drink plenty of fluids, stay in an air-conditioned room, stay out of the sun, and check up on relatives and neighbors. Take extra precautions when outside. Wear lightweight and loose-fitting clothing. Try to limit strenuous activities to early morning or evening. Take action when you see symptoms of heat exhaustion and heat stroke. From the Norman Forecast Office, here is the forecast for Stillwater and surrounding area. Today, mostly cloudy with a slight chance of showers. A slight chance of thunderstorms this afternoon. Highs in the mid-90s. South winds 10 to 15 miles an hour with gusts up to 25 miles an hour. Chance of rain 20%. Heat index values up to 107 this afternoon. Tonight, mostly cloudy. A slight chance of showers and thunderstorms after midnight.

night. Lows in the upper 70s. South winds 10 to 15 miles an hour. Chance of rain 20%. Heat index values up to 105 early until midnight. Saturday, mostly sunny. Highs in the upper 90s. South winds 5 to 10 miles an hour. Heat index values up to 111 in the afternoon. Saturday night, mostly clear. Lows around 80. South winds 5 to 10 miles an hour. Heat index values up to 110 early until midnight. Sunday, sunny, hot with highs around 103. South winds 5 to 10 miles an hour. Sunday night, mostly clear. Lows around 80. Heat index values up to 105 early until midnight. Monday, sunny, hot with highs 100 to 105. Monday night, mostly clear. Lows around 80. Heat index values up to 105 early until midnight. Tuesday, sunny, hot with highs around 105. Tuesday night, mostly clear. Lows around 80. Heat index values up to 105 early until midnight. Wednesday, mostly sunny. Hot with highs around 100. Wednesday night, mostly clear until midnight, then becoming partly cloudy. Lows around 80. Heat index values up to 105 early until midnight. Thursday, partly sunny in the morning, then clearing. Hot with highs around 100. You're listening to Stillwater Weather Radio, and here are 6 a.m. weather observations. At Stillwater, it was mostly cloudy. The temperature was 76 degrees, the dew point 69, and the relative humidity 79%. The wind was southeast at 9 miles an hour. The pressure was 30.03 inches and steady. At Guthrie, it was mostly cloudy. The temperature was 75. Observations from around the region. At Woodward, rain was falling with a temperature of 73. At Wichita, it was mostly cloudy with a temperature of 72. It was cloudy with a temperature of 78 at Oklahoma City, 82 at Dallas-Fort Worth, 77 at Tulsa, and 69 at Springfield. Once again at 6 a.m., at Stillwater, it was mostly cloudy. The temperature was 76. Heat advisory remains in effect from noon today to 8 p.m. Central Daylight Time this evening. What? Heat index values up to 109 expected. Where? Portions of central, east central, northern, northwest, southeast, southern, southwest, and western Oklahoma and northern Texas. When? From noon today to 8 p.m. Central Daylight Time this evening. Impacts. Hot temperatures and high humidity may cause heat illnesses. Drink plenty of fluids, stay in an air-conditioned room, stay out of the sun, and check up on relatives and neighbors. Take extra precautions when outside. Wear lightweight and loose-fitting clothing. Try to limit strenuous activities to early morning or evening. Take action when you see symptoms of heat exhaustion and heat stroke. From the Norman Forecast Office, here is the forecast for Stillwater and surrounding area. Today, mostly cloudy with a slight chance of showers. A slight chance of thunderstorms this afternoon. Highs in the mid-90s. South winds 10 to 15 miles an hour with gusts up to 25 miles an hour. Chance of rain 20%. Heat index values up to 107 this afternoon. Tonight, mostly cloudy. A slight chance of showers and thunderstorms after midnight. Lows in the upper 70s. South winds 10 to 15 miles an hour. Chance of rain 20%. Heat index values up to 105 early until midnight. Saturday, mostly sunny. Highs in the upper 90s. South winds 5 to 10 miles an hour. Heat index values up to 111 in the afternoon. Saturday night, mostly clear. Lows around 80. South winds 5 to 10 miles an hour. Heat index values up to 110 early until midnight. Sunday, sunny, hot with highs around 103. South winds 5 to 10 miles an hour. Sunday night, mostly clear. Lows around 80. Heat index values up to 105 early until midnight. Monday,

62.50 megahertz. 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You are listening to Stillwater Weather Radio, and here are 6 a.m. weather observations. At Stillwater, it was mostly cloudy. The temperature was 76 degrees, the dew point 69, and the relative humidity 79%. The wind was southeast at 9 miles an hour. The pressure was 30.03 inches and steady. At Guthrie, it was mostly cloudy. The temperature was 75. Observations from around the region. At Woodward, rain was falling with a temperature of 73. At Wichita, it was mostly cloudy with a temperature of 72. It was cloudy with a temperature of 78 at Oklahoma City, 82 at Dallas-Fort Worth, 77 at Tulsa, and 69 at Springfield. Once again at 6 a.m., at Stillwater, it was mostly cloudy. The temperature was 76. Heat advisory remains in effect from noon today to 8 p.m. Central Daylight Time this evening. What? Heat index values up to 109 expected. Where? Portions of central, east central, northern, northwest, southeast, southern, southwest, and western Oklahoma and northern Texas. When? From noon today to 8 p.m. Central Daylight Time this evening. Impacts. Hot temperatures and high humidity may cause heat illnesses. Drink plenty of fluids, stay in an air-conditioned room, stay out of the sun, and check up on relatives and neighbors. Take extra precautions when outside. Wear lightweight and loose-fitting clothing. Try to limit strenuous activities to early morning or evening. Take action when you see symptoms of heat exhaustion and heat stroke. From the Norman Forecast Office, here is the forecast for Stillwater and surrounding area. Today, mostly cloudy with a slight chance of showers. A slight chance of thunderstorms this afternoon. Office, here is the forecast for Stillwater and surrounding area. Today, mostly cloudy with a slight chance of showers. A slight chance of thunderstorms this afternoon. Highs in the mid-90s. South winds 10 to 15 miles an hour with gusts up to 25 miles an hour. Chance of rain 20%. Heat index values up to 107 this afternoon. Tonight, mostly cloudy. A slight chance of showers and thunderstorms after midnight. Lows in the upper 70s. South winds 10 to 15 miles an hour. Chance of rain 20%. Heat index values up to 105 early until midnight. Saturday, mostly sunny. Highs in the upper 90s. South winds 5 to 10 miles an hour. Heat index values up to 111 in the afternoon. Saturday night, mostly clear. Lows around 80. South winds 5 to 10 miles an hour. Heat index values up to 110 early until midnight. Sunday, sunny, hot with highs around 103. South winds 5 to 10 miles an hour. Sunday night, mostly clear. Lows around 80. Heat index values up to 105 early until midnight. Monday, sunny, hot with highs 100 to 105. Monday night, mostly clear. Lows around 80. Heat index values up to 105 early until midnight. Tuesday, sunny, hot with highs around 105. Tuesday night, mostly clear. Lows around 80. Heat index values up to 105 early until midnight. Wednesday, mostly sunny. Hot with highs around 100. Wednesday night, mostly clear until midnight, then becoming partly cloudy. Lows around 80. Heat index values up to 105 early until midnight. Thursday, partly sunny in the morning, then clearing. Hot with highs around 100. You are listening to Stillwater Weather Radio, and here are 6 a.m. weather observations. At Stillwater, it was mostly cloudy. The temperature was 76 degrees, the dew point 69, and the relative humidity 79%. The wind was southeast at 9 miles an hour. The pressure was 30.03 inches and steady. At Guthrie, it was mostly cloudy. The temperature was 75. Observations from around the region. At Woodward, rain was falling with a temperature of 73.

at Wichita, it was mostly cloudy with a temperature of 72. It was cloudy with a temperature of 78 at Oklahoma City, 82 at Dallas-Fort Worth, 77 at Tulsa, and 69 at Springfield. Once again at 6 a.m., at Stillwater, it was mostly cloudy. The temperature was 76. Heat advisory remains in effect from noon today to 8 p.m. Central Daylight Time this evening. What? Heat index values up to 100 and unexpected. Where? Portions of central, east central, northern, northwest, southeast, southern, southwest, and western Oklahoma and northern Texas. When? From noon today to 8 p.m. Central Daylight Time this evening. Impacts. Hot temperatures and high humidity may cause heat illnesses. Drink plenty of fluids, stay in an air-conditioned room, stay out of the sun, and check up on relatives and neighbors. Take extra precautions when outside. Wear lightweight and loose-fitting clothing. Try to limit strenuous activities to early morning or evening. Take action when you see symptoms of heat exhaustion and heat stroke. From the Norman Forecast Office, here is the forecast for Stillwater and surrounding area. Today, mostly cloudy with a slight chance of showers. A slight chance of thunderstorms this afternoon. Highs in the mid-90s. South winds 10 to 15 miles an hour with gusts up to 25 miles an hour. Chance of rain 20%. Heat index values up to 107 this afternoon. Tonight, mostly cloudy. A slight chance of showers and thunderstorms after midnight. Lows in the upper 70s. South winds 10 to 15 miles an hour. Chance of rain 20%. Heat index values up to 105 early until midnight. Saturday, mostly sunny. Highs in the upper 90s. South winds 5 to 10 miles an hour. Heat index values up to 111 in the afternoon. Saturday night, mostly clear. Lows around 80. South winds 5 to 10 miles an hour. Heat index values up to 110 early until midnight. Sunday, sunny, hot with highs around 103. South winds 5 to 10 miles an hour. Sunday night, mostly clear. Lows around 80. Heat index values up to 105 early until midnight. Monday, sunny, hot with highs 100 to 105. Monday night, mostly clear. Lows around 80. Heat index values up to 105 early until midnight. Tuesday, sunny, hot with highs around 105. Tuesday night, mostly clear. Lows around 80. Heat index values up to 105 early until midnight. Wednesday, mostly sunny. Hot with highs around 100. Wednesday night, mostly clear until midnight, then becoming partly cloudy. Lows around 80. Heat index values up to 105 early until midnight. Thursday, partly sunny in the morning, then clearing. Hot with highs around 100. You're listening to Stillwater Weather Radio, and here are 6 a.m. weather observations. At Stillwater, it was mostly cloudy. The temperature was 76 degrees, the dew point 69, and the relative humidity 79%. The wind was southeast at 9 miles an hour. The pressure was 30.03 inches and steady. At Guthrie, it was mostly cloudy. The temperature was 75. Observations from around the region. At Woodward, rain was falling with a temperature of 73. At Wichita, it was mostly cloudy with a temperature of 72. It was cloudy with a temperature of 78 at Oklahoma City, 82 at Dallas-Fort Worth, 77 at Tulsa, and 69 at Springfield. Once again at 6 a.m., at Stillwater, it was mostly cloudy. The temperature was 76. Heat advisory remains in effect from noon today to 8 p.m. Central Daylight Time this evening. What? Heat index values up to 100 and unexpected. Where? Portions of central, east central, northern, northwest, southeast, southern, southwest, and western Oklahoma and northern Texas. When? From noon today to 8 p.m. Central Daylight Time this evening. Impacts. Hot temperatures and high humidity may cause heat illnesses. Drink plenty of fluids. Stay in an air-conditioned

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Try to limit strenuous activities to early morning or evening. Take action when you see symptoms of heat exhaustion and heat stroke. From the Norman Forecast Office, here is the forecast for Stillwater and surrounding area. Today, mostly cloudy with a slight chance of showers. A slight chance of thunderstorms this afternoon. Highs in the mid-90s. South winds 10 to 15 miles an hour with gusts up to 25 miles an hour. Chance of rain 20%. Heat index values up to 107 this afternoon. Tonight, mostly cloudy. A slight chance of showers and thunderstorms after midnight. Lows in the upper 70s. South winds 10 to 15 miles an hour. Chance of rain 20%. Heat index values up to 105 early until midnight. Saturday, mostly sunny. Highs in the upper 90s. South winds 5 to 10 miles an hour. Heat index values up to 111 in the afternoon. Saturday night, mostly clear. Lows around 80. South winds 5 to 10 miles an hour. Heat index values up to 110 early until midnight. Sunday, sunny, hot with highs around 103. South winds 5 to 10 miles an hour. Sunday night, mostly clear. Lows around 80. Heat index values up to 105 early until midnight. Monday, sunny, hot with highs 100 to 105. Monday night, mostly clear. Lows around 80. Heat index values up to 105 early until midnight. Tuesday, sunny, hot with highs around 105. Tuesday night, mostly clear. Lows around 80. Heat index values up to 105 early until midnight. Wednesday, mostly sunny. Hot with highs around 100. Wednesday night, mostly clear until midnight, then becoming partly cloudy. Lows around 80. Heat index values up to 105 early until midnight. Thursday, partly sunny in the morning, then clearing. Hot with highs around 100. You're listening to Stillwater Weather Radio, and here are 6 a.m. weather observations. At Stillwater, it was mostly cloudy. The temperature was 76 degrees, the dew point 69, and the relative humidity 79%. The wind was southeast at 9 miles an hour. The pressure was 30.03 inches and steady. At Guthrie, it was mostly cloudy. The temperature was 75. Observations from around the region. At Woodward, rain was falling with a temperature of 73. At Wichita, it was mostly cloudy with a temperature of 72. It was cloudy with a temperature of 78 at Oklahoma City, 82 at Dallas-Fort Worth, 77 at Tulsa, and 69 at Springfield. Once again at 6 a.m., at Stillwater, it was mostly cloudy. The temperature was 76. This is your weather radio station WNG654 in Stillwater, operating on a frequency of 162.50 MHz. Programming originates from the National Weather Service Forecast Office in Norman, Oklahoma. Heat advisory remains in effect from noon today to 8 p.m. Central Daylight Time this evening. What? Heat index values up to 109 expected. Where? Portions of central, east central, northern, northwest, southeast, southern, southwest, and western Oklahoma and northern Texas. When? From noon today to 8 p.m. Central Daylight Time this evening. Impacts. Hot temperatures and high humidity may cause heat illnesses. Drink plenty of fluids. Stay in an air-conditioned room. Stay out of the sun. And check up on relatives and neighbors. Take extra precautions when outside. Wear lightweight and loose-fitting clothing. Try to limit strenuous activities to early morning or evening. Take action when you see symptoms of heat exhaustion and heat stroke. From the Norman Forecast Office, here is the forecast for Stillwater and surrounding area. Today, mostly cloudy with a slight chance of showers. A slight chance of thunderstorms this afternoon. Highs in the mid-90s. South winds 10 to 15 miles an hour with gusts up to 25 miles.

of an hour. Chance of rain 20%. Heat index values up to 107 this afternoon. Tonight, mostly cloudy. A slight chance of showers and thunderstorms after midnight. Lows in the upper 70s. South winds 10 to 15 miles an hour. Chance of rain 20%. Heat index values up to 105 early until midnight. Saturday, mostly sunny. Highs in the upper 90s. South winds 5 to 10 miles an hour. Heat index values up to 111 in the afternoon. Saturday night, mostly clear. Lows around 80. South winds 5 to 10 miles an hour. Heat index values up to 110 early until midnight. Sunday, sunny, hot with highs around 103. South winds 5 to 10 miles an hour. Sunday night, mostly clear. Lows around 80. Heat index values up to 105 early until midnight. Monday, sunny, hot with highs 100 to 105. Monday night, mostly clear. Lows around 80. Heat index values up to 105 early until midnight. Tuesday, sunny, hot with highs around 105. Tuesday night, mostly clear. Lows around 80. Heat index values up to 105 early until midnight. Wednesday, mostly sunny. Hot with highs around 100. Wednesday night, mostly clear until midnight, then becoming partly cloudy. Lows around 80. Heat index values up to 105 early until midnight. Thursday, partly sunny in the morning, then clearing. Hot with highs around 100. You're listening to Stillwater Weather Radio, and here are 6 a.m. weather observations. At Stillwater, it was mostly cloudy. The temperature was 76 degrees, the dew point 69, and the relative humidity 79%. The wind was southeast at 9 miles an hour. The pressure was 30.03 inches and steady. At Guthrie, it was mostly cloudy. The temperature was 75. Observations from around the region. At Woodward, rain was falling with a temperature of 73. At Wichita, it was mostly cloudy with a temperature of 72. It was cloudy with a temperature of 78 at Oklahoma City, 82 at Dallas-Fort Worth, 77 at Tulsa, and 69 at Springfield. Once again at 6 a.m., at Stillwater, it was mostly cloudy. The temperature was 76. Heat advisory remains in effect from noon today to 8 p.m. Central Daylight Time this evening. What? Heat index values up to 109 expected. Where? Portions of central, east central, northern, northwest, southeast, southern, southwest, and western Oklahoma and northern Texas. When? From noon today to 8 p.m. Central Daylight Time this evening. Impacts. Hot temperatures and high humidity may cause heat illnesses. Drink plenty of fluids, stay in an air-conditioned room, stay out of the sun, and check up on relatives and neighbors. Take extra precautions when outside. Wear lightweight and loose-fitting clothing. Try to limit strenuous activities to early morning or evening. Take action when you see symptoms of heat exhaustion and heat stroke. From the Norman Forecast Office, here is the forecast for Stillwater and surrounding area. Today, mostly cloudy with a slight chance of showers. A slight chance of thunderstorms this afternoon. Highs in the mid-90s. South winds 10 to 15 miles an hour with gusts up to 25 miles an hour. Chance of rain 20%. Heat index values up to 107 this afternoon. Tonight, mostly cloudy. A slight chance of showers and thunderstorms after midnight. Lows in the upper 70s. South winds 10 to 15 miles an hour. Chance of rain 20%. Heat index values up to 105 early until midnight. Saturday, mostly sunny. Highs in the upper 90s. South winds 5 to 10 miles an hour. Heat index values up to 111 in the afternoon. Saturday night, mostly clear. Lows around 80. South winds 5 to 10 miles an hour. Heat index values up to 110 early until midnight. Sunday, sunny, hot with highs around 103.

South winds 5 to 10 miles an hour. Sunday night, mostly clear. Lows around 80. Heat index values up to 105 early until midnight. Monday, sunny, hot with highs 100 to 105. Monday night, mostly clear. Lows around 80. Heat index values up to 105 early until midnight. Tuesday, sunny, hot with highs around 105. Tuesday night, mostly clear. Lows around 80. Heat index values up to 105 early until midnight. Wednesday, mostly sunny. Hot with highs around 100. Wednesday night, mostly clear until midnight, then becoming partly cloudy. Lows around 80. Heat index values up to 105 early until midnight. Thursday, partly sunny in the morning, then clearing. Hot with highs around 100. You're listening to Stillwater Weather Radio, and here are 6 a.m. weather observations. At Stillwater, it was mostly cloudy. The temperature was 76 degrees, the dew point 69, and the relative humidity 79%. The wind was southeast at 9 miles an hour. The pressure was 30.03 inches and steady. At Guthrie, it was mostly cloudy. The temperature was 75. Observations from around the region. At Woodward, rain was falling with a temperature of 73. At Wichita, it was mostly cloudy with a temperature of 72. It was cloudy with a temperature of 78 at Oklahoma City, 82 at Dallas-Fort Worth, 77 at Tulsa, and 69 at Springfield. Once again at 6 a.m., at Stillwater, it was mostly cloudy. The temperature was 76. Heat advisory remains in effect from noon today to 8 p.m. Central Daylight Time this evening. What? Heat index values up to 109 expected. Where? Portions of central, east central, northern, northwest, southeast, southern, southwest, and western Oklahoma and northern Texas. When? From noon today to 8 p.m. Central Daylight Time this evening. Impacts. Hot temperatures and high humidity may cause heat illnesses. Drink plenty of fluids, stay in an air-conditioned room, stay out of the sun, and check up on relatives and neighbors. Take extra precautions when outside. Wear lightweight and loose-fitting clothing. Try to limit strenuous activities to early morning or evening. Take action when you see symptoms of heat exhaustion and heat stroke. From the Norman Forecast Office, here is the forecast for Stillwater and surrounding area. Today, mostly cloudy with a slight chance of showers. A slight chance of thunderstorms this afternoon. Highs in the mid-90s. South winds 10 to 15 miles an hour with gusts up to 25 miles an hour. Chance of rain 20%. Heat index values up to 107 this afternoon. Tonight, mostly cloudy. A slight chance of showers and thunderstorms after midnight. Lows in the upper 70s. South winds 10 to 15 miles an hour. Chance of rain 20%. Heat index values up to 105 early until midnight. Saturday, mostly sunny. Highs in the upper 90s. South winds 5 to 10 miles an hour. Heat index values up to 111 in the afternoon. Saturday night, mostly clear. Lows around 80. South winds 5 to 10 miles an hour. Heat index values up to 110 early until midnight. Sunday, sunny, hot with highs around 103. South winds 5 to 10 miles an hour. Sunday night, mostly clear. Lows around 80. Heat index values up to 105 early until midnight. Monday, sunny, hot with highs 100 to 105. Monday night, mostly clear. Lows around 80. Heat index values up to 105 early until midnight. Tuesday, sunny, hot with highs around 105. Tuesday night, mostly clear. Lows around 80. Heat index values up to 105 early until midnight. Wednesday, mostly sunny. Hot with highs around 100. Wednesday night, mostly clear until midnight, then becoming partly cloudy. Lows around 80. Heat index values up to 105 early until midnight.

Thursday, partly sunny in the morning, then clearing. Hot with highs around 100. You're listening to Stillwater Weather Radio, and here are 6 a.m. weather observations. At Stillwater, it was mostly cloudy. The temperature was 76 degrees, the dew point 69, and the relative humidity 79%. The wind was southeast at 9 miles an hour. The pressure was 30.03 inches and steady. At Guthrie, it was mostly cloudy. The temperature was 75. Observations from around the region. At Woodward, rain was falling with a temperature of 73. At Wichita, it was mostly cloudy with a temperature of 72. It was cloudy with a temperature of 78 at Oklahoma City, 82 at Dallas-Fort Worth, 77 at Tulsa, and 69 at Springfield. Once again at 6 a.m., at Stillwater, it was mostly cloudy. The temperature was 76. Heat advisory remains in effect from noon today to 8 p.m. Central Daylight Time this evening. What? Heat index values up to 109 expected. Where? Portions of central, east central, northern, northwest, southeast, southern, southwest, and western Oklahoma and northern Texas. When? From noon today to 8 p.m. Central Daylight Time this evening. Impacts. Hot temperatures and high humidity may cause heat illnesses. Drink plenty of fluids, stay in an air-conditioned room, stay out of the sun, and check up on relatives and neighbors. Take extra precautions when outside. Wear lightweight and loose-fitting clothing. Try to limit strenuous activities to early morning or evening. Take action when you see symptoms of heat exhaustion and heat stroke. From the Norman Forecast Office, here is the forecast for Stillwater and surrounding area. Today, mostly cloudy with a slight chance of showers. A slight chance of thunderstorms this afternoon. Highs in the mid-90s. South winds 10 to 15 miles an hour with gusts up to 25 miles an hour. Chance of rain 20%. Heat index values up to 107 this afternoon. Tonight, mostly cloudy. A slight chance of showers and thunderstorms after midnight. Lows in the upper 70s. South winds 10 to 15 miles an hour. Chance of rain 20%. Heat index values up to 105 early until midnight. Saturday, mostly sunny. Highs in the upper 90s. South winds 5 to 10 miles an hour. Heat index values up to 111 in the afternoon. Saturday night, mostly clear. Lows around 80. South winds 5 to 10 miles an hour. Heat index values up to 110 early until midnight. Sunday, sunny, hot with highs around 103. South winds 5 to 10 miles an hour. Sunday night, mostly clear. Lows around 80. Heat index values up to 105 early until midnight. Monday, sunny, hot with highs 100 to 105. Monday night, mostly clear. Lows around 80. Heat index values up to 105 early until midnight. Tuesday, sunny, hot with highs around 105. Tuesday night, mostly clear. Lows around 80. Heat index values up to 105 early until midnight. Wednesday, mostly sunny. Hot with highs around 100. Wednesday night, mostly clear until midnight, then becoming partly cloudy. Lows around 80. Heat index values up to 105 early until midnight. Thursday, partly sunny in the morning, then clearing. Hot with highs around 100. 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At Stillwater, it was mostly cloudy. The temperature was 76 degrees, the dew point 69, and the relative humidity 79%. The wind was southeast at 9 miles an hour. The pressure was 30.03 inches and steady. At Guthrie, it was mostly cloudy. The temperature was 75. Observations from around the region. Edward

Word, rain was falling with a temperature of 73. At Wichita, it was mostly cloudy with a temperature of 72. It was cloudy with a temperature of 78 at Oklahoma City, 82 at Dallas-Fort Worth, 77 at Tulsa, and 69 at Springfield. Once again at 6 a.m., at Stillwater, it was mostly cloudy. The temperature was 76. Heat advisory remains in effect from noon today to 8 p.m. Central Daylight Time this evening. What? Heat index values up to 100 and unexpected. Where? Portions of central, east central, northern, northwest, southeast, southern, southwest, and western Oklahoma and northern Texas. When? From noon today to 8 p.m. Central Daylight Time this evening. Impacts. Hot temperatures and high humidity may cause heat illnesses. Drink plenty of fluids, stay in an air-conditioned room, stay out of the sun, and check up on relatives and neighbors. Take extra precautions when outside. Wear lightweight and loose-fitting clothing. Try to limit strenuous activities to early morning or evening. Take action when you see symptoms of heat exhaustion and heat stroke. From the Norman Forecast Office, here is the forecast for Stillwater and surrounding area. Today, mostly cloudy with a slight chance of showers. A slight chance of thunderstorms this afternoon. Highs in the mid-90s. South winds 10 to 15 miles an hour with gusts up to 25 miles an hour. Chance of rain 20%. Heat index values up to 107 this afternoon. Tonight, mostly cloudy. A slight chance of showers and thunderstorms after midnight. Lows in the upper 70s. South winds 10 to 15 miles an hour. Chance of rain 20%. Heat index values up to 105 early until midnight. Saturday, mostly sunny. Highs in the upper 90s. South winds 5 to 10 miles an hour. Heat index values up to 111 in the afternoon. Saturday night, mostly clear. Lows around 80. South winds 5 to 10 miles an hour. Heat index values up to 110 early until midnight. Sunday, sunny, hot with highs around 103. South winds 5 to 10 miles an hour. Sunday night, mostly clear. Lows around 80. Heat index values up to 105 early until midnight. Monday, sunny, hot with highs 100 to 105. Monday night, mostly clear. Lows around 80. Heat index values up to 105 early until midnight. Tuesday, sunny, hot with highs around 105. Tuesday night, mostly clear. Lows around 80. Heat index values up to 105 early until midnight. Wednesday, mostly sunny. Hot with highs around 100. Wednesday night, mostly clear until midnight, then becoming partly cloudy. Lows around 80. Heat index values up to 105 early until midnight. Thursday, partly sunny in the morning, then clearing. Hot with highs around 100. You're listening to Stillwater Weather Radio, and here are 7 a.m. weather observations. At Stillwater, it was cloudy. The temperature was 77 degrees, the dew point 69, and the relative humidity 76%. The wind was southeast at 8 miles an hour. The pressure was 30.03 inches and steady. At Guthrie, it was cloudy. The temperature was 77. The wind was southeast at 6. Observations from around the region. At Springfield, rain was falling with a temperature of 68. At Dallas-Fort Worth, drizzle was falling with a temperature of 80. It was cloudy with a temperature of 71 at Wichita, 79 at Oklahoma City, and 77 at Tulsa. Once again at 7 a.m., at Stillwater, it was cloudy. The temperature was 77. Heat advisory remains in effect from noon today to 8 p.m. Central Daylight Time this evening. What? Heat index values up to 100 and unexpected. Where? Portions of central, east central, northern, northwest, southeast, southern, southwest, and western Oklahoma and northern Texas. When? From noon today to 8 p.m. Central Daylight Time this evening. Impacts. Hot temperatures and high humidity may cause heat illnesses.

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Take extra precautions when outside. 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Try to limit strenuous activities to early morning or evening. Take action when you see symptoms of heat exhaustion and heat stroke. From the Norman Forecast Office, here is the forecast for Stillwater and surrounding area. Today, mostly cloudy with a slight chance of showers. A slight chance of thunderstorms this afternoon. Highs in the mid-90s. South winds 10 to 15 miles an hour with gusts up to 25 miles an hour. Chance of rain 20%. Heat index values up to 107 this afternoon. Tonight, mostly cloudy. A slight chance of showers and thunderstorms after midnight. Lows in the upper 70s. South winds 10 to 15 miles an hour. Chance of rain 20%. Heat index values up to 105 early until midnight. Saturday, mostly sunny. Highs in the upper 90s. South winds 5 to 10 miles an hour. Heat index values up to 111 in the afternoon. Saturday night, mostly clear. Lows around 80. South winds 5 to 10 miles an hour. Heat index values up to 110 early until midnight. Sunday, sunny, hot with highs around 103. South winds 5 to 10 miles an hour. Sunday night, mostly clear. Lows around 80. Heat index values up to 105 early until midnight. Monday, sunny, hot with highs 100 to 105. Monday night, mostly clear. Lows around 80. Heat index values up to 105 early until midnight. Tuesday, sunny, hot with highs around 105. Tuesday night, mostly clear. Lows around 80. Heat index values up to 105 early until midnight. Wednesday, mostly sunny. Hot with highs around 100. Wednesday night, mostly clear until midnight, then becoming partly cloudy. Lows around 80. Heat index values up to 105 early until midnight. Thursday, partly sunny in the morning, then clearing. Hot with highs around 100. You're listening to Stillwater Weather Radio, and here are 7 a.m. weather observations. It's Stillwater, it was cloudy. The temperature was 77 degrees, the dew point 69, and the relative humidity 76%. The wind was southeast at 8 miles an hour. The pressure was 30.03 inches and steady. At Guthrie, it was cloudy. The temperature was 77. The wind was southeast at 6. Observations from around the region. At Springfield, rain was falling with a temperature of 68. At Dallas-Fort Worth, drizzle was falling with a temperature of 80. It was cloudy with a temperature of 71 at Wichita, 79 at Oklahoma City, and 77 at Tulsa. Once again at 7 a.m., at Stillwater, it was cloudy. The temperature was 77. Heat advisory remains in effect from noon today to 8 p.m. Central Daylight Time this evening. What? Heat index values up to 109 expected. Where? Portions of central, east central, northern, northwest, southeast, southern, southwest, and western Oklahoma and northern Texas. When? From noon today to 8 p.m. Central Daylight Time this evening. Impacts. Hot temperatures and high humidity may cause heat illnesses. Drink plenty of fluids, stay in an air-conditioned room, stay out of the sun, and check up on relatives and neighbors. Take extra precautions when outside. Wear lightweight and loose-fitting clothing. Try to limit strenuous activities to early morning or evening. Take action when you see symptoms of heat exhaustion and heat stroke. From the Norman Forecast Office, here is the forecast for Stillwater and surrounding area. Today, mostly cloudy with a slight chance of showers. A slight chance of thunderstorms this afternoon. Highs in the mid-90s. South winds 10 to 15 miles an hour with gusts up to 25 miles an hour. Chance of rain 20%. Heat index values up to 107 this afternoon. Tonight, mostly cloudy. A slight chance of showers and thunderstorms after midnight.

lows in the upper 70s. South winds 10 to 15 miles an hour. Chance of rain 20%. Heat index values up to 105 early until midnight. Saturday, mostly sunny. Highs in the upper 90s. South winds 5 to 10 miles an hour. Heat index values up to 111 in the afternoon. Saturday night, mostly clear. Lows around 80. South winds 5 to 10 miles an hour. Heat index values up to 110 early until midnight. Sunday, sunny, hot with highs around 103. South winds 5 to 10 miles an hour. Sunday night, mostly clear. Lows around 80. Heat index values up to 105 early until midnight. Monday, sunny, hot with highs 100 to 105. Monday night, mostly clear. Lows around 80. Heat index values up to 105 early until midnight. Tuesday, sunny, hot with highs around 105. Tuesday night, mostly clear. Lows around 80. Heat index values up to 105 early until midnight. Wednesday, mostly sunny. Hot with highs around 100. Wednesday night, mostly clear until midnight, then becoming partly cloudy. Lows around 80. Heat index values up to 105 early until midnight. Thursday, partly sunny in the morning, then clearing. Hot with highs around 100. You're listening to Stillwater Weather Radio, and here are 7 a.m. weather observations. At Stillwater, it was cloudy. The temperature was 77 degrees, the dew point 69, and the relative humidity 76%. The wind was southeast at 8 miles an hour. The pressure was 30.03 inches and steady. At Guthrie, it was cloudy. The temperature was 77. The wind was southeast at 6. Observations from around the region. At Springfield, rain was falling with a temperature of 68. At Dallas-Fort Worth, drizzle was falling with a temperature of 80. At Woodward, it was partly cloudy with a temperature of 74. At Wichita, it was mostly cloudy with a temperature of 71. It was cloudy with a temperature of 79 at Oklahoma City and 77 at Tulsa. Once again at 7 a.m., at Stillwater, it was cloudy. The temperature was 77. Heat advisory remains in effect from noon today to 8 p.m. Central Daylight Time this evening. What? Heat index values up to 109 expected. Where? Portions of central, east central, northern, northwest, southeast, southern, southwest, and western Oklahoma and northern Texas. When? From noon today to 8 p.m. Central Daylight Time this evening. Impacts. Hot temperatures and high humidity may cause heat illnesses. 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Take extra precautions when outside. Wear lightweight and loose-fitting clothing. Try to limit strenuous activities to early morning or evening. Take action when you see symptoms of heat exhaustion and need stroke. 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From the Norman Forecast Office, here is the forecast for Stillwater and surrounding area. Today, mostly cloudy with a slight chance of showers. A slight chance of thunderstorms this afternoon. Highs in the mid-90s. South winds 10 to 15 miles an hour with gusts up to 25 miles an hour. Chance of rain 20%. Heat index values up to 107 this afternoon. Tonight, mostly cloudy. A slight chance of showers and thunderstorms after midnight. Lows in the upper 70s. South winds 10 to 15 miles an hour. Chance of rain 20%. Heat index values up to 105 early until midnight. Saturday, mostly sunny. Highs in the upper 90s. South winds 5 to 10 miles an hour. Heat index values up to 111 in the afternoon. Saturday night, mostly clear. Lows around 80. South winds 5 to 10 miles

joules an hour. Heat index values up to 110 early until midnight. Sunday, sunny, hot with highs around 103. South winds 5 to 10 miles an hour. Sunday night, mostly clear. Lows around 80. Heat index values up to 105 early until midnight. Monday, sunny, hot with highs 100 to 105. Monday night, mostly clear. Lows around 80. Heat index values up to 105 early until midnight. Tuesday, sunny, hot with highs around 105. Tuesday night, mostly clear. Lows around 80. Heat index values up to 105 early until midnight. Wednesday, mostly sunny. Hot with highs around 100. Wednesday night, mostly clear until midnight, then becoming partly cloudy. Lows around 80. Heat index values up to 105 early until midnight. Thursday, partly sunny in the morning, then clearing. Hot with highs around 100. You're listening to Stillwater Weather Radio, and here are 7 a.m. weather observations. It's Stillwater. It was cloudy. The temperature was 77 degrees, the dew point 69, and the relative humidity 76%. The wind was southeast at 8 miles an hour. The pressure was 30.03 inches and steady. At Guthrie, it was cloudy. The temperature was 77. The wind was southeast at 6. Observations from around the region. At Springfield, rain was falling, with a temperature of 68. At Dallas-Fort Worth, drizzle was falling, with a temperature of 80. At Woodward, it was partly cloudy, with a temperature of 74. At Wichita, it was mostly cloudy, with a temperature of 71. It was cloudy, with a temperature of 79 at Oklahoma City and 77 at Tulsa. Once again at 7 a.m., it's Stillwater, it was cloudy. The temperature was 77. Heat advisory remains in effect from noon today to 8 p.m. Central Daylight Time this evening. What? Heat index values up to 109 expected. Where? Portions of central, east central, northern, northwest, southeast, southern, southwest, and western Oklahoma and northern Texas. When? From noon today to 8 p.m. Central Daylight Time this evening. Impacts. Hot temperatures and high humidity may cause heat illnesses. Drink plenty of fluids, stay in an air-conditioned room, stay out of the sun, and check up on relatives and neighbors. Take extra precautions when outside. Wear lightweight and loose-fitting clothing. Try to limit strenuous activities to early morning or evening. Take action when you see symptoms of heat exhaustion and heat stroke. From the Norman Forecast Office, here is the forecast for Stillwater and surrounding area. Today, mostly cloudy with a slight chance of showers. A slight chance of thunderstorms this afternoon. Highs in the mid-90s. South winds 10 to 15 miles an hour with gusts up to 25 miles an hour. Chance of rain 20%. Heat index values up to 107 this afternoon. Tonight, mostly cloudy. A slight chance of showers and thunderstorms after midnight. Lows in the upper 70s. South winds 10 to 15 miles an hour. Chance of rain 20%. Heat index values up to 105 early until midnight. Saturday, mostly sunny. Highs in the upper 90s. South winds 5 to 10 miles an hour. Heat index values up to 111 in the afternoon. Saturday night, mostly clear. Lows around 80. South winds 5 to 10 miles an hour. Heat index values up to 110 early until midnight. Sunday, sunny, hot with highs around 103. South winds 5 to 10 miles an hour. Sunday night, mostly clear. Lows around 80. Heat index values up to 105 early until midnight. Monday, sunny, hot with highs 100 to 105. Monday night, mostly clear. Lows around 80. Heat index values up to 105 early until midnight. Tuesday, sunny, hot with highs around 105. Tuesday night, mostly clear. Lows around 80. Heat index values up to 105.

early until midnight. Wednesday, mostly sunny. Hot with highs around 100. Wednesday night, mostly clear until midnight, then becoming partly cloudy. Lows around 80. Heat index values up to 105 early until midnight. Thursday, partly sunny in the morning, then clearing. Hot with highs around 100. You're listening to Stillwater Weather Radio, and here are 7 a.m. weather observations. It's Stillwater, it was cloudy. The temperature was 77 degrees, the dew point 69, and the relative humidity 76%. The wind was southeast at 8 miles an hour. The pressure was 30.03 inches and steady. At Guthrie, it was cloudy. The temperature was 77. The wind was southeast at 6. Observations from around the region. At Springfield, rain was falling, with a temperature of 68. At Dallas-Fort Worth, drizzle was falling, with a temperature of 80. At Woodward, it was partly cloudy, with a temperature of 74. At Wichita, it was mostly cloudy, with a temperature of 71. It was cloudy, with a temperature of 79 at Oklahoma City and 77 at Tulsa. Once again at 7 a.m., at Stillwater, it was cloudy. The temperature was 77. Heat advisory remains in effect from noon today to 8 p.m. Central Daylight Time this evening. What? Heat index values up to 109 expected. Where? Portions of central, east central, northern, northwest, southeast, southern, southwest, and western Oklahoma and northern Texas. When? From noon today to 8 p.m. Central Daylight Time this evening. Impacts. Hot temperatures and high humidity may cause heat illnesses. Drink plenty of fluids, stay in an air-conditioned room, stay out of the sun, and check up on relatives and neighbors. Take extra precautions when outside. Wear lightweight and loose-fitting clothing. Try to limit strenuous activities to early morning or evening. Take action when you see symptoms of heat exhaustion and heat stroke. From the Norman Forecast Office, here is the forecast for Stillwater and surrounding area. Today, mostly cloudy with a slight chance of showers. A slight chance of thunderstorms this afternoon. Highs in the mid-90s. South winds 10 to 15 miles an hour with gusts up to 25 miles an hour. Chance of rain 20%. Heat index values up to 107 this afternoon. Tonight, mostly cloudy. A slight chance of showers and thunderstorms after midnight. Lows in the upper 70s. South winds 10 to 15 miles an hour. Chance of rain 20%. Heat index values up to 105 early until midnight. Saturday, mostly sunny. Highs in the upper 90s. South winds 5 to 10 miles an hour. Heat index values up to 111 in the afternoon. Saturday night, mostly clear. Lows around 80. South winds 5 to 10 miles an hour. Heat index values up to 110 early until midnight. Sunday, sunny, hot with highs around 103. South winds 5 to 10 miles an hour. Sunday night, mostly clear. Lows around 80. Heat index values up to 105 early until midnight. Monday, sunny, hot with highs 100 to 105. Monday night, mostly clear. Lows around 80. Heat index values up to 105 early until midnight. Tuesday, sunny, hot with highs around 105. Tuesday night, mostly clear. Lows around 80. Heat index values up to 105 early until midnight. Wednesday, mostly sunny. Hot with highs around 100. Wednesday night, mostly clear until midnight, then becoming partly cloudy. Lows around 80. Heat index values up to 105 early until midnight. Thursday, partly sunny in the morning, then clearing. Hot with highs around 100. You're listening to Stillwater Weather Radio, and here are 7 a.m. weather observations. It's Stillwater, it was cloudy. The temperature was 77 degrees, the dew point 69, and the relative humidity 76%. The wind was southeast at 8 miles an hour. The pressure was 30.03 inches in

Eddie. Ed Guthrie, it was cloudy. The temperature was 77. The wind was southeast at 6. Observations from around the region. At Springfield, rain was falling with a temperature of 68. At Dallas-Fort Worth, drizzle was falling with a temperature of 80. At Woodward, it was partly cloudy with a temperature of 74. At Wichita, it was mostly cloudy with a temperature of 71. It was cloudy with a temperature of 79 at Oklahoma City and 77 at Tulsa. Once again at 7 a.m., at Stillwater, it was cloudy. The temperature was 77. Heat advisory remains in effect from noon today to 8 p.m. Central Daylight Time this evening. What? Heat index values up to 109 expected. Where? Portions of central, east central, northern, northwest, southeast, southern, southwest, and western Oklahoma and northern Texas. When? From noon today to 8 p.m. Central Daylight Time this evening. Impacts. Hot temperatures and high humidity may cause heat illnesses. Drink plenty of fluids, stay in an air-conditioned room, stay out of the sun, and check up on relatives and neighbors. Take extra precautions when outside. Wear lightweight and loose-fitting clothing. Try to limit strenuous activities to early morning or evening. Take action when you see symptoms of heat exhaustion and heat stroke. From the Norman Forecast Office, here is the forecast for Stillwater and surrounding area. Today, mostly cloudy with a slight chance of showers. A slight chance of thunderstorms this afternoon. Highs in the mid-90s. South winds 10 to 15 miles an hour with gusts up to 25 miles an hour. Chance of rain 20%. Heat index values up to 107 this afternoon. Tonight, mostly cloudy. A slight chance of showers and thunderstorms after midnight. Lows in the upper 70s. South winds 10 to 15 miles an hour. Chance of rain 20%. Heat index values up to 105 early until midnight. Saturday, mostly sunny. Highs in the upper 90s. South winds 5 to 10 miles an hour. Heat index values up to 111 in the afternoon. Saturday night, mostly clear. Lows around 80. South winds 5 to 10 miles an hour. Heat index values up to 110 early until midnight. Sunday, sunny, hot with highs around 103. South winds 5 to 10 miles an hour. Sunday night, mostly clear. Lows around 80. Heat index values up to 105 early until midnight. Monday, sunny, hot with highs 100 to 105. Monday night, mostly clear. Lows around 80. Heat index values up to 105 early until midnight. Tuesday, sunny, hot with highs around 105. Tuesday night, mostly clear. Lows around 80. Heat index values up to 105 early until midnight. Wednesday, mostly sunny. Hot with highs around 100. Wednesday night, mostly clear until midnight, then becoming partly cloudy. Lows around 80. Heat index values up to 105 early until midnight. Thursday, partly sunny in the morning, then clearing. Hot with highs around 100. 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At Stillwater, it was cloudy. The temperature was 77 degrees, the dew point 69, and the relative humidity 76%. The wind was southeast at 8 miles an hour. The pressure was 30.03 inches and steady. At Guthrie, it was cloudy. The temperature was 77. The wind was southeast at 6. Observations from around the region. At Springfield, rain was falling with a temperature of 68. At Dallas-Fort Worth, drizzle was falling with a temperature of 80. At Woodward, it was partly cloudy with a temperature of 74. At Wichita, it was mostly cloudy with a temperature of 71. It was cloudy with

to limit strenuous activities to early morning or evening. Take action when you see symptoms of heat exhaustion and heat stroke. From the Norman Forecast Office, here is the forecast for Stillwater and surrounding area. Today, mostly cloudy with a slight chance of showers. A slight chance of thunderstorms this afternoon. Highs in the mid-90s. South winds 10 to 15 miles an hour with gusts up to 25 miles an hour. Chance of rain 20%. Heat index values up to 107 this afternoon. Tonight, mostly cloudy. A slight chance of showers and thunderstorms after midnight. Lows in the upper 70s. South winds 10 to 15 miles an hour. Chance of rain 20%. Heat index values up to 105 early until midnight. Saturday, mostly sunny. Highs in the upper 90s. South winds 5 to 10 miles an hour. Heat index values up to 111 in the afternoon. Saturday night, mostly clear. Lows around 80. South winds 5 to 10 miles an hour. Heat index values up to 110 early until midnight. Sunday, sunny, hot with highs around 103. South winds 5 to 10 miles an hour. Sunday, sunny, hot with highs around 103. South winds 5 to 10 miles an hour. Sunday night, mostly clear. Lows around 80. Heat index values up to 105 early until midnight. Monday, sunny, hot with highs 100 to 105. Monday night, mostly clear. Lows around 80. Heat index values up to 105 early until midnight. Tuesday, sunny, hot with highs around 105. Tuesday night, mostly clear. Lows around 80. Heat index values up to 105 early until midnight. Wednesday, mostly sunny. Hot with highs around 100. Wednesday night, mostly clear until midnight, then becoming partly cloudy. Lows around 80. Heat index values up to 105 early until midnight. Thursday, partly sunny in the morning, then clearing. Hot with highs around 100. You're listening to Stillwater Weather Radio, and here are 7 a.m. weather observations. It's Stillwater. It was cloudy. The temperature was 77 degrees, the dew point 69, and the relative humidity 76%. The wind was southeast at 8 miles an hour. The pressure was 30.03 inches and steady. At Guthrie, it was cloudy. The temperature was 77. The wind was southeast at 6. Observations from around the region. At Springfield, rain was falling with a temperature of 68. At Dallas-Fort Worth, drizzle was falling with a temperature of 80. At Woodward, it was partly cloudy with a temperature of 74. At Wichita, it was mostly cloudy with a temperature of 71. It was cloudy with a temperature of 79 at Oklahoma City and 77 at Tulsa. Once again at 7 a.m., at Stillwater, it was cloudy. The temperature was 77. Heat advisory remains in effect from noon today to 8 p.m. Central Daylight Time this evening. What? Heat index values up to 109 expected. Where? Portions of central, east central, northern, northwest, southeast, southern, southwest, and western Oklahoma and northern Texas. When? From noon today to 8 p.m. Central Daylight Time this evening. Impacts. Hot temperatures and high humidity may cause heat illnesses. Drink plenty of fluids, stay in an air-conditioned room, stay out of the sun, and check up on relatives and neighbors. Take extra precautions when outside. Wear lightweight and loose-fitting clothing. Try to limit strenuous activities to early morning or evening. Take action when you see symptoms of heat exhaustion and heat stroke. From the Norman Forecast Office, here is the forecast for Stillwater and surrounding area. Today, mostly cloudy with a slight chance of showers. A slight chance of thunderstorms this afternoon. Highs in the mid-90s. South winds 10 to 15 miles an hour with gusts up to 25 miles an hour. Chance of rain 20%. Heat index values up to 107 this afternoon. Tonight, mostly cloudy. A slight chance of showers and

thunderstorms after midnight. Lows in the upper 70s. South winds 10 to 15 miles an hour. Chance of rain 20%. Heat index values up to 105 early until midnight. Saturday, mostly sunny. Highs in the upper 90s. South winds 5 to 10 miles an hour. Heat index values up to 111 in the afternoon. Saturday night, mostly clear. Lows around 80. South winds 5 to 10 miles an hour. Heat index values up to 110 early until midnight. Sunday, sunny, hot with highs around 103. South winds 5 to 10 miles an hour. Sunday night, mostly clear. Lows around 80. Heat index values up to 105 early until midnight. Monday, sunny, hot with highs 100 to 105. Monday night, mostly clear. Lows around 80. Heat index values up to 105 early until midnight. Tuesday, sunny, hot with highs around 105. Tuesday night, mostly clear. Lows around 80. Heat index values up to 105 early until midnight. Wednesday, mostly sunny. Hot with highs around 100. Wednesday night, mostly clear until midnight, then becoming partly cloudy. Lows around 80. Heat index values up to 105 early until midnight. Thursday, partly sunny in the morning, then clearing. Hot with highs around 100. You are listening to Stillwater Weather Radio, and here are 7 a.m. weather observations. At Stillwater, it was cloudy. The temperature was 77 degrees, the dew point 69, and the relative humidity 76%. The wind was southeast at 8 miles an hour. The pressure was 30.03 inches and steady. At Guthrie, it was cloudy. The temperature was 77. The wind was southeast at 6. Observations from around the region. At Springfield, rain was falling, with a temperature of 68. At Dallas-Fort Worth, drizzle was falling, with a temperature of 80. At Woodward, it was partly cloudy, with a temperature of 74. At Wichita, it was mostly cloudy, with a temperature of 71. It was cloudy, with a temperature of 79 at Oklahoma City, and 77 at Tulsa. Once again at 7 a.m., at Stillwater, it was cloudy. The temperature was 77. Heat advisory remains in effect from noon today to 8 p.m. Central Daylight Time this evening. What? Heat index values up to 109 expected. Where? Portions of central, east central, northern, northwest, southeast, southern, southwest, and western Oklahoma and northern Texas. When? From noon today to 8 p.m. Central Daylight Time this evening. Impacts. Hot temperatures and high humidity may cause heat illnesses. Drink plenty of fluids, stay in an air-conditioned room, stay out of the sun, and check up on relatives and neighbors. Take extra precautions when outside. Wear lightweight and loose-fitting clothing. Try to limit strenuous activities to early morning or evening. Take action when you see symptoms of heat exhaustion and heat stroke. From the Norman Forecast Office, here is the forecast for Stillwater and surrounding area. Today, mostly cloudy with a slight chance of showers. A slight chance of thunderstorms this afternoon. Highs in the mid-90s. South winds 10 to 15 miles an hour with gusts up to 25 miles an hour. Chance of rain 20%. Heat index values up to 107 this afternoon. Tonight, mostly cloudy. A slight chance of showers and thunderstorms after midnight. Lows in the upper 70s. South winds 10 to 15 miles an hour. Chance of rain 20%. Heat index values up to 105 early until midnight. Saturday, mostly sunny. Highs in the upper 90s. South winds 5 to 10 miles an hour. Heat index values up to 111 in the afternoon. Saturday night, mostly clear. Lows around 80. South winds 5 to 10 miles an hour. Heat index values up to 110 early until midnight. Sunday, sunny, hot with highs around 103. South winds 5 to 10 miles an hour.
Sunday night, mostly clear. Lows around 80. Heat index values up to 105 early until midnight. Monday, sunny, hot with highs 100 to 105. Monday night, mostly clear. Lows around 80. Heat index values up to 105 early until midnight. Tuesday, sunny, hot with highs around 105. Tuesday night, mostly clear. Lows around 80. Heat index values up to 105 early until midnight. Wednesday, mostly sunny. Hot with highs around 100. Wednesday night, mostly clear until midnight, then becoming partly cloudy. Lows around 80. Heat index values up to 105 early until midnight. Thursday, partly sunny in the morning, then clearing. Hot with highs around 100. You're listening to Stillwater Weather Radio, and here are 7 a.m. weather observations. It's Stillwater, it was cloudy. The temperature was 77 degrees, the dew point 69, and the relative humidity 76%. The wind was southeast at 8 miles an hour. The pressure was 30.03 inches and steady. At Guthrie, it was cloudy. The temperature was 77. The wind was southeast at 6. Observations from around the region. At Springfield, rain was falling with a temperature of 68. At Dallas-Fort Worth, drizzle was falling with a temperature of 80. At Woodward, it was partly cloudy with a temperature of 74. At Wichita, it was mostly cloudy with a temperature of 71. It was cloudy with a temperature of 79 at Oklahoma City and 77 at Tulsa. Once again at 7 a.m., at Stillwater, it was cloudy. The temperature was 77. Heat advisory remains in effect from noon today to 8 p.m. Central Daylight Time this evening. What? Heat index values up to 109 expected. Where? Portions of central, east central, northern, northwest, southeast, southern, southwest, and western Oklahoma and northern Texas. When? From noon today to 8 p.m. Central Daylight Time this evening. Impacts. Hot temperatures and high humidity may cause heat illnesses. Drink plenty of fluids, stay in an air-conditioned room, stay out of the sun, and check up on relatives and neighbors. Take extra precautions when outside. Wear lightweight and loose-fitting clothing. Try to limit strenuous activities to early morning or evening. Take action when you see symptoms of heat exhaustion and heat stroke. 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From the Norman Forecast Office, here is the forecast for Stillwater and surrounding area. Today, mostly cloudy with a slight chance of showers. A slight chance of thunderstorms this afternoon. Highs in the mid-90s. South winds 10 to 15 miles an hour with gusts up to 25 miles an hour. Chance of rain 20%. Heat index values up to 107 this afternoon. Tonight, mostly cloudy. A slight chance of showers and thunderstorms after midnight. Lows in the upper 70s. South winds 10 to 15 miles an hour. Chance of rain 20%. Heat index values up to 105 early until midnight. Saturday, mostly sunny. Highs in the upper 90s. South winds 5 to 10 miles an hour. Heat index values up to 111 in the afternoon. Saturday night, mostly clear. Lows around 80. South winds 5 to 10 miles an hour. Heat index values up to 110 early until midnight. Sunday, sunny. Hot with highs around 103. South winds 5 to 10 miles an hour. Sunday night, mostly clear. Lows around 80. Heat index values up to 105 early until midnight. Monday, sunny. Hot with highs 100 to 105. Monday night, mostly clear. Lows around 80. Heat index values up to 105 early until midnight. Tuesday, sunny. Hot with highs around 105. Tuesday night, mostly clear. Lows around 80.
heat index values up to 105 early until midnight. Wednesday, mostly sunny. Hot with highs around 100. Wednesday night, mostly clear until midnight, then becoming partly cloudy. Lows around 80. Heat index values up to 105 early until midnight. Thursday, partly sunny in the morning, then clearing. Hot with highs around 100. You're listening to Stillwater Weather Radio, and here are 7 a.m. weather observations. It's Stillwater, it was cloudy. The temperature was 77 degrees, the dew point 69, and the relative humidity 76%. The wind was southeast at 8 miles an hour. The pressure was 30.03 inches and steady. At Guthrie, it was cloudy. The temperature was 77. The wind was southeast at 6. Observations from around the region. At Springfield, rain was falling, with a temperature of 68. At Dallas-Fort Worth, drizzle was falling, with a temperature of 80. At Woodward, it was partly cloudy, with a temperature of 74. At Wichita, it was mostly cloudy, with a temperature of 71. It was cloudy, with a temperature of 79 at Oklahoma City, and 77 at Tulsa. Once again at 7 a.m., at Stillwater, it was cloudy. The temperature was 77. Heat advisory remains in effect from noon today to 8 p.m. Central Daylight Time this evening. What? Heat index values up to 109 expected. Where? Portions of central, east central, northern, northwest, southeast, southern, southwest, and western Oklahoma and northern Texas. When? From noon today to 8 p.m. Central Daylight Time this evening. Impacts. Hot temperatures and high humidity may cause heat illnesses. Drink plenty of fluids, stay in an air-conditioned room, stay out of the sun, and check up on relatives and neighbors. Take extra precautions when outside. Wear lightweight and loose-fitting clothing. Try to limit strenuous activities to early morning or evening. Take action when you see symptoms of heat exhaustion and heat stroke. From the Norman Forecast Office, here is the forecast for Stillwater and surrounding area. Today, mostly cloudy with a slight chance of showers. A slight chance of thunderstorms this afternoon. Highs in the mid-90s. South winds 10 to 15 miles an hour with gusts up to 25 miles an hour. Chance of rain 20%. Heat index values up to 107 this afternoon. Tonight, mostly cloudy. A slight chance of showers and thunderstorms after midnight. Lows in the upper 70s. South winds 10 to 15 miles an hour. Chance of rain 20%. Heat index values up to 105 early until midnight. Saturday, mostly sunny. Highs in the upper 90s. South winds 5 to 10 miles an hour. Heat index values up to 111 in the afternoon. Saturday night, mostly clear. Lows around 80. South winds 5 to 10 miles an hour. Heat index values up to 110 early until midnight. Sunday, sunny, hot with highs around 103. South winds 5 to 10 miles an hour. Sunday night, mostly clear. Lows around 80. Heat index values up to 105 early until midnight. Monday, sunny, hot with highs 100 to 105. Monday night, mostly clear. Lows around 80. Heat index values up to 105 early until midnight. Tuesday, sunny, hot with highs around 105. Tuesday night, mostly clear. Lows around 80. Heat index values up to 105 early until midnight. Wednesday, mostly sunny. Hot with highs around 100. Wednesday night, mostly clear until midnight, then becoming partly cloudy. Lows around 80. Heat index values up to 105 early until midnight. Thursday, partly sunny in the morning, then clearing. Hot with highs around 100. You're listening to Stillwater Weather Radio, and here are 7 a.m. weather observations. It's Stillwater, it was cloudy. The temperature was 77 degrees, the dew point 69, and the relative humidity 76%. The wind was southeast at 8 miles an hour.
the pressure was

30.03 inches and steady. At Guthrie, it was cloudy. The temperature was 77. The wind was southeast at 6. Observations from around the region. At Springfield, rain was falling with a temperature of 68. At Dallas-Fort Worth, drizzle was falling with a temperature of 80. At Woodward, it was partly cloudy with a temperature of 74. At Wichita, it was mostly cloudy with a temperature of 71. It was cloudy with a temperature of 79 at Oklahoma City and 77 at Tulsa. Once again at 7 a.m., at Stillwater, it was cloudy. The temperature was 77. Heat advisory remains in effect from noon today to 8 p.m. Central Daylight Time this evening. What? Heat index values up to 109 expected. Where? Portions of central, east central, northern, northwest, southeast, southern, southwest, and western Oklahoma and northern Texas. When? From noon today to 8 p.m. Central Daylight Time this evening. Impacts. Hot temperatures and high humidity may cause heat illnesses. Drink plenty of fluids, stay in an air-conditioned room, stay out of the sun, and check up on relatives and neighbors. Take extra precautions when outside. Wear lightweight and loose-fitting clothing. Try to limit strenuous activities to early morning or evening. Take action when you see symptoms of heat exhaustion and heat stroke. From the Norman Forecast Office, here is the forecast for Stillwater and surrounding area. Today, mostly cloudy with a slight chance of showers. A slight chance of thunderstorms this afternoon. Highs in the mid-90s. South winds 10 to 15 miles an hour with gusts up to 25 miles an hour. Chance of rain 20%. Heat index values up to 107 this afternoon. Tonight, mostly cloudy. A slight chance of showers and thunderstorms after midnight. Lows in the upper 70s. South winds 10 to 15 miles an hour. Chance of rain 20%. Heat index values up to 105 early until midnight. Saturday, mostly sunny. Highs in the upper 90s. South winds 5 to 10 miles an hour. Heat index values up to 111 in the afternoon. Saturday night, mostly clear. Lows around 80. South winds 5 to 10 miles an hour. Heat index values up to 110 early until midnight. Sunday, sunny, hot with highs around 103. South winds 5 to 10 miles an hour. Sunday night, mostly clear. Lows around 80. Heat index values up to 105 early until midnight. Monday, sunny, hot with highs 100 to 105. Monday night, mostly clear. Lows around 80. Heat index values up to 105 early until midnight. Tuesday, sunny, hot with highs around 105. Tuesday night, mostly clear. Lows around 80. Heat index values up to 105 early until midnight. Wednesday, mostly sunny. Hot with highs around 100. Wednesday night, mostly clear until midnight, then becoming partly cloudy. Lows around 80. Heat index values up to 105 early until midnight. Thursday, partly sunny in the morning, then clearing. Hot with highs around 100. You're listening to Stillwater Weather Radio, and here are 7 a.m. weather observations. At Stillwater, it was cloudy. The temperature was 77 degrees, the dew point 69, and the relative humidity 76%. The wind was southeast at 8 miles an hour. The pressure was 30.03 inches and steady. At Guthrie, it was cloudy. The temperature was 77. The wind was southeast at 6. Observations from around the region. At Springfield, rain was falling with a temperature of 68. At Dallas-Fort Worth, drizzle was falling with a temperature of 80. At Woodward, it was partly cloudy with a temperature of 74. At Wichita, it was mostly cloudy with a temperature of 71. It was cloudy with a temperature of 79 at Oklahoma City and 77 at Tulsa. Once again at 7 a.m., at Stillwater, it was cloudy. The temperature was 77. Heat advisory remains in effect.

noon today to 8 p.m. Central Daylight Time this evening. What? Heat index values up to 100 and unexpected. Where? Portions of Central, East Central, Northern, Northwest, Southeast, Southern, Southwest, and Western Oklahoma and Northern Texas. When? From noon today to 8 p.m. Central Daylight Time this evening. Impacts. Hot temperatures and high humidity may cause heat illnesses. Drink plenty of fluids. Stay in an air-conditioned room. Stay out of the sun. And check up on relatives and neighbors. Take extra precautions when outside. Wear lightweight and loose-fitting clothing. Try to limit strenuous activities to early morning or evening. Take action when you see symptoms of heat exhaustion and heat stroke. From the Norman Forecast Office, here is the forecast for Stillwater and surrounding area. Today, mostly cloudy with a slight chance of showers. A slight chance of thunderstorms this afternoon. Highs in the mid-90s. South winds 10 to 15 miles an hour with gusts up to 25 miles an hour. Chance of rain 20%. Heat index values up to 107 this afternoon. Tonight, mostly cloudy. A slight chance of showers and thunderstorms after midnight. Lows in the upper 70s. South winds 10 to 15 miles an hour. Chance of rain 20%. Heat index values up to 105 early until midnight. Saturday, mostly sunny. Highs in the upper 90s. South winds 5 to 10 miles an hour. Heat index values up to 111 in the afternoon. Saturday night, mostly clear. Lows around 80. South winds 5 to 10 miles an hour. Heat index values up to 110 early until midnight. Sunday, sunny, hot with highs around 103. South winds 5 to 10 miles an hour. Sunday night, mostly clear. Lows around 80. Heat index values up to 105 early until midnight. Monday, sunny, hot with highs 100 to 105. Monday night, mostly clear. Lows around 80. Heat index values up to 105 early until midnight. Tuesday, sunny, hot with highs around 105. Tuesday night, mostly clear. Lows around 80. Heat index values up to 105 early until midnight. Wednesday, mostly sunny. Hot with highs around 100. Wednesday night, mostly clear until midnight, then becoming partly cloudy. Lows around 80. Heat index values up to 105 early until midnight. Thursday, partly sunny in the morning, then clearing. Hot with highs around 100. 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It's Stillwater. It was cloudy. The temperature was 77 degrees, the dew point 69, and the relative humidity 76%. The wind was southeast at 8 miles an hour. The pressure was 30.03 inches and steady. At Guthrie, it was cloudy. The temperature was 77. The wind was southeast at 6. Observations from around the region. At Springfield, rain was falling with a temperature of 68. At Dallas-Fort Worth, drizzle was falling with a temperature of 80. At Woodward, it was partly cloudy with a temperature of 74. At Wichita, it was mostly cloudy with a temperature of 71. It was cloudy with a temperature of 79 at Oklahoma City and 77 at Tulsa. Once again at 7 a.m., at Stillwater, it was cloudy. The temperature was 77. Heat advisory remains in effect from noon today to 8 p.m. Central Daylight Time this evening. What? Heat index values up to 100 and unexpected. Where? Portions of Central, East Central, Northern, Northwest, Southeast, Southern, Southwest, and Western Oklahoma and Northern Texas. When? From noon today to 8 p.m. Central Daylight Time this evening. Impacts. Hot temperatures and high humidity may cause heat illnesses. Drink plenty of fluids. 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

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From the Norman Forecast Office, here is the forecast for Stillwater and surrounding area. Today, mostly cloudy with a slight chance of showers. A slight chance of thunderstorms this afternoon. Highs in the mid-90s. South winds 10 to 15 miles an hour with gusts up to 25 miles an hour. Chance of rain 20%. Heat index values up to 107 this afternoon. Tonight, mostly cloudy. A slight chance of showers and thunderstorms after midnight. Lows in the upper 70s. South winds 10 to 15 miles an hour. Chance of rain 20%. Heat index values up to 105 early until midnight. Saturday, mostly sunny. Highs in the upper 90s. South winds 5 to 10 miles an hour. Heat index values up to 111 in the afternoon. Saturday night, mostly clear. Lows around 80. South winds 5 to 10 miles an hour. Heat index values up to 110 early until midnight. Sunday, sunny, hot with highs around 103. South winds 5 to 10 miles an hour. Sunday night, mostly clear. Lows around 80. Heat index values up to 105 early until midnight. Monday, sunny, hot with highs 100 to 105. Monday night, mostly clear. Lows around 80. Heat index values up to 105 early until midnight. Tuesday, sunny, hot with highs around 105. Tuesday night, mostly clear. Lows around 80. Heat index values up to 105 early until midnight. Wednesday, mostly sunny. Hot with highs around 100. Wednesday night, mostly clear until midnight, then becoming partly cloudy. Lows around 80. Heat index values up to 105 early until midnight. Thursday, partly sunny in the morning, then clearing. Hot with highs around 100. You're listening to Stillwater Weather Radio, NERR 8 a.m. weather observations. It's Stillwater, it was cloudy. The temperature was 78 degrees, the dew point 70, and the relative humidity 76%. The wind was southeast at 10 miles an hour. The pressure was 30.01 inches and falling. At Ponca City, it was cloudy. The temperature was 77, the dew point 71, and the relative humidity 82%. The wind was south at 14. The pressure was 29.99 inches and falling. At Guthrie, light rain was falling. The temperature was 77, the dew point 71, and the relative humidity 82%. The wind was southeast at 10. The pressure was 30.00 inches and falling. Observations from around the region. At Wichita, thunder was reported with a temperature of 72. At Springfield, it was partly sunny with a temperature of 68. It was cloudy with a temperature of 79 at Oklahoma City, 82 at Dallas-Fort Worth, and 78 at Tulsa. Once again at 8 a.m., at Stillwater, it was cloudy. The temperature was 78. Heat advisory remains in effect from noon today to 8 p.m. Central Daylight Time this evening. What? Heat index values up to 109 expected. Where? Portions of central, east central, northern, northwest, southeast, southern, southwest, and western Oklahoma and northern Texas. When? From noon today to 8 p.m. Central Daylight Time this evening. Impacts. Hot temperatures and high humidity may cause heat illnesses. Drink plenty of fluids. Stay in an air-conditioned room. 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Take extra precautions when outside. Wear lightweight and loose-fitting clothing. Try to limit strenuous activities to early morning or evening. Take action when you see symptoms of heat exhaustion and heat stroke. From the Norman Forecast Office, here is the forecast for Stillwater and surrounding area. Today, mostly cloudy with a slight chance of showers. A slight chance of thunderstorms this afternoon. Highs in the mid-90s.

South winds 10 to 15 miles an hour with gusts up to 25 miles an hour. Chance of rain 20%. Heat index values up to 107 this afternoon. Tonight, mostly cloudy. A slight chance of showers and thunderstorms after midnight. Lows in the upper 70s. South winds 10 to 15 miles an hour. Chance of rain 20%. Heat index values up to 105 early until midnight. Saturday, mostly sunny. Highs in the upper 90s. South winds 5 to 10 miles an hour. Heat index values up to 111 in the afternoon. Saturday night, mostly clear. Lows around 80. South winds 5 to 10 miles an hour. Heat index values up to 110 early until midnight. Sunday, sunny, hot with highs around 103. South winds 5 to 10 miles an hour. Sunday night, mostly clear. Lows around 80. Heat index values up to 105 early until midnight. Monday, sunny, hot with highs 100 to 105. Monday night, mostly clear. Lows around 80. Heat index values up to 105 early until midnight. Tuesday, sunny, hot with highs around 105. Tuesday night, mostly clear. Lows around 80. Heat index values up to 105 early until midnight. Wednesday, mostly sunny. Hot with highs around 100. Wednesday night, mostly clear until midnight, then becoming partly cloudy. Lows around 80. Heat index values up to 105 early until midnight. Thursday, partly sunny in the morning, then clearing. Hot with highs around 100. You're listening to Stillwater Weather Radio, NER 8 a.m. weather observations. It's Stillwater, it was cloudy. The temperature was 78 degrees, the dew point 70, and the relative humidity 76%. The wind was southeast at 10 miles an hour. The pressure was 30.01 inches and falling. At Ponca City, it was cloudy. The temperature was 77, the dew point 71, and the relative humidity 82%. The wind was south at 14. The pressure was 29.99 inches and falling. At Guthrie, light rain was falling. The temperature was 77, the dew point 71, and the relative humidity 82%. The wind was southeast at 10. The pressure was 30.00 inches and falling. Observations from around the region. At Wichita, thunder was reported with a temperature of 72. At Springfield, it was partly sunny with a temperature of 68. It was cloudy with a temperature of 79 at Oklahoma City, 82 at Dallas-Fort Worth, and 78 at Tulsa. Once again at 8 a.m., at Stillwater, it was cloudy. The temperature was 78. Heat advisory remains in effect from noon today to 8 p.m. Central Daylight Time this evening. What? Heat index values up to 109 expected. Where? Portions of central, east central, northern, northwest, southeast, southern, southwest, and western Oklahoma and northern Texas. When? From noon today to 8 p.m. Central Daylight Time this evening. Impacts. Hot temperatures and high humidity may cause heat illnesses. Drink plenty of fluids, stay in an air-conditioned room, stay out of the sun, and check up on relatives and neighbors. Take extra precautions when outside. Wear lightweight and loose-fitting clothing. Try to limit strenuous activities to early morning or evening. Take action when you see symptoms of heat exhaustion and heat stroke. From the Norman Forecast Office, here is the forecast for Stillwater and surrounding area. Today, mostly cloudy with a slight chance of showers. A slight chance of thunderstorms this afternoon. Highs in the mid-90s. South winds 10 to 15 miles an hour with gusts up to 25 miles an hour. Chance of rain 20%. Heat index values up to 107 this afternoon. Tonight, mostly cloudy. A slight chance of showers and thunderstorms after midnight. Lows in the upper 70s. South winds 10 to 15 miles an hour. Chance of rain 20%. Heat index values up to 105 early until midnight. Saturday,

mostly sunny. Highs in the upper 90s. South winds 5 to 10 miles an hour. Heat index values up to 111 in the afternoon. Saturday night, mostly clear. Lows around 80. South winds 5 to 10 miles an hour. Heat index values up to 110 early until midnight. Sunday, sunny, hot with highs around 103. South winds 5 to 10 miles an hour. Sunday night, mostly clear. Lows around 80. Heat index values up to 105 early until midnight. Monday, sunny, hot with highs 100 to 105. Monday night, mostly clear. Lows around 80. Heat index values up to 105 early until midnight. Tuesday, sunny, hot with highs around 105. Tuesday night, mostly clear. Lows around 80. Heat index values up to 105 early until midnight. Wednesday, mostly sunny. Hot with highs around 100. Wednesday night, mostly clear until midnight, then becoming partly cloudy. Lows around 80. Heat index values up to 105 early until midnight. Thursday, partly sunny in the morning, then clearing. Hot with highs around 100. You're listening to Stillwater Weather Radio, NER 8 a.m. weather observations. It's Stillwater. It was cloudy. The temperature was 78 degrees, the dew point 70, and the relative humidity 76%. The wind was southeast at 10 miles an hour. The pressure was 30.01 inches and falling. At Ponca City, it was cloudy. The temperature was 77, the dew point 71, and the relative humidity 82%. The wind was south at 14. The pressure was 29.99 inches and falling. At Guthrie, light rain was falling. The temperature was 77, the dew point 71, and the relative humidity 82%. The wind was southeast at 10. The pressure was 30.00 inches and falling. Observations from around the region. At Wichita, thunder was reported with a temperature of 72. It was cloudy with a temperature of 74 at Woodward, 79 at Oklahoma City, 82 at Dallas-Fort Worth, 78 at Tulsa, and 68 at Springfield. Once again at 8 a.m., at Stillwater, it was cloudy. The temperature was 78. 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Programming originates from the National Weather Service Forecast Office in Norman, Oklahoma. Heat advisory remains in effect from noon today to 8 p.m. Central Daylight Time this evening. What? Heat index values up to 109 expected. Where? Portions of Central, East Central, Northern, Northwest, Southeast, Southern, Southwest, and Western Oklahoma and Northern Texas. When? From noon today to 8 p.m. Central Daylight Time this evening. Impacts. Hot temperatures and high humidity may cause heat illnesses. Drink plenty of fluids, stay in an air-conditioned room, stay out of the sun, and check up on relatives and neighbors. Take extra precautions when outside. Wear lightweight and loose-fitting clothing. Try to limit strenuous activities to early morning or evening. Take action when you see symptoms of heat exhaustion and heat stroke. From the Norman Forecast Office, here is the forecast for Stillwater and surrounding area. Today, mostly cloudy with a slight chance of showers. A slight chance of thunderstorms this afternoon. Highs in the mid-90s. South winds 10 to 15 miles an hour with gusts up to 25 miles an hour. Chance of rain 20%. Heat index values up to 107 this afternoon. Tonight, mostly cloudy. A slight chance of showers and thunderstorms after midnight. Lows in the upper 70s. South winds 10 to 15 miles an hour. Chance of rain 20%. Heat index values up to 105 early until midnight. Saturday, mostly sunny. Highs in the upper 90s. South winds 5 to 10 miles an hour. Heat index values up to 111 in the afternoon. Saturday night, mostly clear. Lows around 80. South winds 5 to 10 miles an hour.

Heat index values up to 110 early until midnight. Sunday, sunny, hot with highs around 103. South winds 5 to 10 miles an hour. Sunday night, mostly clear. Lows around 80. Heat index values up to 105 early until midnight. Monday, sunny, hot with highs 100 to 105. Monday night, mostly clear. Lows around 80. Heat index values up to 105 early until midnight. Tuesday, sunny, hot with highs around 105. Tuesday night, mostly clear. Lows around 80. Heat index values up to 105 early until midnight. Wednesday, mostly sunny. Hot with highs around 100. Wednesday night, mostly clear until midnight, then becoming partly cloudy. Lows around 80. Heat index values up to 105 early until midnight. Thursday, partly sunny in the morning, then clearing. Hot with highs around 100. 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It's Stillwater. It was cloudy. The temperature was 78 degrees, the dew point 70, and the relative humidity 76%. The wind was southeast at 10 miles an hour. The pressure was 30.01 inches and falling. At Ponca City, it was cloudy. The temperature was 77, the dew point 71, and the relative humidity 82%. The wind was south at 14. The pressure was 29.99 inches and falling. At Guthrie, light rain was falling. The temperature was 77, the dew point 71, and the relative humidity 82%. The wind was southeast at 10. The pressure was 30.00 inches and falling. Observations from around the region. At Wichita, thunder was reported with a temperature of 72. It was cloudy with a temperature of 74 at Woodward, 79 at Oklahoma City, 82 at Dallas-Fort Worth, 78 at Tulsa, and 68 at Springfield. Once again at 8 a.m., at Stillwater, it was cloudy. The temperature was 78. Heat advisory remains in effect from noon today to 8 p.m. Central Daylight Time this evening. What? Heat index values up to 109 expected. Where? Portions of central, east central, northern, northwest, southeast, southern, southwest, and western Oklahoma and northern Texas. When? From noon today to 8 p.m. Central Daylight Time this evening. Impacts. Hot temperatures and high humidity may cause heat illnesses. Drink plenty of fluids, stay in an air-conditioned room, stay out of the sun, and check up on relatives and neighbors. Take extra precautions when outside. Wear lightweight and loose-fitting clothing. Try to limit strenuous activities to early morning or evening. Take action when you see symptoms of heat exhaustion and heat stroke. From the Norman Forecast Office, here is the forecast for Stillwater and surrounding area. Today, mostly cloudy with a slight chance of showers. A slight chance of thunderstorms this afternoon. Highs in the mid-90s. South winds 10 to 15 miles an hour with gusts up to 25 miles an hour. Chance of rain 20%. Heat index values up to 107 this afternoon. Tonight, mostly cloudy. A slight chance of showers and thunderstorms after midnight. Lows in the upper 70s. South winds 10 to 15 miles an hour. Chance of rain 20%. Heat index values up to 105 early until midnight. Saturday, mostly sunny. Highs in the upper 90s. South winds 5 to 10 miles an hour. Heat index values up to 111 in the afternoon. Saturday night, mostly clear. Lows around 80. South winds 5 to 10 miles an hour. Heat index values up to 110 early until midnight. Sunday, sunny, hot with highs around 103. South winds 5 to 10 miles an hour. Sunday night, mostly clear. Lows around 80. Heat index values up to 105 early until midnight. Monday, sunny, hot with highs 100 to 105. Monday night, mostly clear. Lows around 80. Heat index values up to 100.

5 early until midnight. Tuesday, sunny, hot with highs around 105. Tuesday night, mostly clear. Lows around 80. Heat index values up to 105 early until midnight. Wednesday, mostly sunny. Hot with highs around 100. Wednesday night, mostly clear until midnight, then becoming partly cloudy. Lows around 80. Heat index values up to 105 early until midnight. Thursday, partly sunny in the morning, then clearing. Hot with highs around 100. 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It's Stillwater, it was cloudy. The temperature was 78 degrees, the dew point 70, and the relative humidity 76%. The wind was southeast at 10 miles an hour. The pressure was 30.01 inches and falling. At Ponca City, it was cloudy. The temperature was 77, the dew point 71, and the relative humidity 82%. The wind was south at 14. The pressure was 29.99 inches and falling. At Guthrie, light rain was falling. The temperature was 77, the dew point 71, and the relative humidity 82%. The wind was southeast at 10. The pressure was 30.00 inches and falling. Observations from around the region. At Wichita, thunder was reported with a temperature of 72. It was cloudy with a temperature of 74 at Woodward, 79 at Oklahoma City, 82 at Dallas-Fort Worth, 78 at Tulsa, and 68 at Springfield. Once again at 8 a.m., at Stillwater, it was cloudy. The temperature was 78. Heat advisory remains in effect from noon today to 8 p.m. Central Daylight Time this evening. What? Heat index values up to 109 expected. Where? Portions of central, east central, northern, northwest, southeast, southern, southwest, and western Oklahoma and northern Texas. When? From noon today to 8 p.m. Central Daylight Time this evening. Impacts. Hot temperatures and high humidity may cause heat illnesses. Drink plenty of fluids, stay in an air-conditioned room, stay out of the sun, and check up on relatives and neighbors. Take extra precautions when outside. Wear lightweight and loose-fitting clothing. Try to limit strenuous activities to early morning or evening. Take action when you see symptoms of heat exhaustion and heat stroke. From the Norman Forecast Office, here is the forecast for Stillwater and surrounding area. Today, mostly cloudy with a slight chance of showers. A slight chance of thunderstorms this afternoon. Highs in the mid-90s. South winds 10 to 15 miles an hour with gusts up to 25 miles an hour. Chance of rain 20%. Heat index values up to 107 this afternoon. Tonight, mostly cloudy. A slight chance of showers and thunderstorms after midnight. Lows in the upper 70s. South winds 10 to 15 miles an hour. Chance of rain 20%. Heat index values up to 105 early until midnight. Saturday, mostly sunny. Highs in the upper 90s. South winds 5 to 10 miles an hour. Heat index values up to 111 in the afternoon. Saturday night, mostly clear. Lows around 80. South winds 5 to 10 miles an hour. Heat index values up to 110 early until midnight. Sunday, sunny, hot with highs around 103. South winds 5 to 10 miles an hour. Sunday night, mostly clear. Lows around 80. Heat index values up to 105 early until midnight. Monday, sunny, hot with highs 100 to 105. Monday night, mostly clear. Lows around 80. Heat index values up to 105 early until midnight. Tuesday, sunny, hot with highs around 105. Tuesday night, mostly clear. Lows around 80. Heat index values up to 105 early until midnight. Wednesday, mostly sunny. Hot with highs around 100. Wednesday night, mostly clear until midnight, then becoming partly cloudy. Lows around 80. Heat index values up to 105 early until midnight. Thursday, partly sunny.

in the morning, then clearing. Hot with highs around 100. 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It's Stillwater. It was cloudy. The temperature was 78 degrees, the dew point 70, and the relative humidity 76%. The wind was southeast at 10 miles an hour. The pressure was 30.01 inches and falling. At Ponca City, it was cloudy. The temperature was 77, the dew point 71, and the relative humidity 82%. The wind was south at 14. The pressure was 29.99 inches and falling. At Guthrie, light rain was falling. The temperature was 77, the dew point 71, and the relative humidity 82%. The wind was southeast at 10. The pressure was 30.00 inches and falling. Observations from around the region. At Wichita, thunder was reported with a temperature of 72. It was cloudy with a temperature of 74 at Woodward, 79 at Oklahoma City, 82 at Dallas-Fort Worth, 78 at Tulsa, and 68 at Springfield. Once again at 8 a.m., at Stillwater, it was cloudy. The temperature was 78. Heat advisory remains in effect from noon today to 8 p.m. Central Daylight Time this evening. What? Heat index values up to 100 and unexpected. Where? Portions of central, east central, northern, northwest, southeast, southern, southwest, and western Oklahoma and northern Texas. When? From noon today to 8 p.m. Central Daylight Time this evening. Impacts. Hot temperatures and high humidity may cause heat illnesses. 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Stay in an air-conditioned room. 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Wear lightweight and loose-fitting clothing. Try to limit strenuous activities to early morning or evening. Take action when you see symptoms of heat exhaustion and heat stroke. From the Norman Forecast Office, here is the forecast for Stillwater and surrounding area. Today, mostly cloudy with a slight chance of showers. A slight chance of thunderstorms this afternoon. Highs in the mid-90s. South winds 10 to 15 miles an hour with gusts up to 25 miles an hour. Chance of rain 20%. Heat index values up to 107 this afternoon. Tonight, mostly cloudy. A slight chance of showers and thunderstorms after midnight. Lows in the upper 70s. South winds 10 to 15 miles an hour. Chance of rain 20%. Heat index values up to 105 early until midnight. Saturday, mostly sunny. Highs in the upper 90s. South winds 5 to 10 miles an hour. Heat index values up to 111 in the afternoon. Saturday night, mostly clear. Lows around 80. South winds 5 to 10 miles an hour. Heat index values up to 110 early until midnight. Sunday, sunny, hot with highs around 103. South winds 5 to 10 miles an hour. Sunday night, mostly clear. Lows around 80. Heat index values up to 105 early until midnight. Monday, sunny, hot with highs 100 to 105. Monday night, mostly clear. Lows around 80. Heat index values up to 105 early until midnight. Tuesday, sunny, hot with highs around 105. Tuesday night, mostly clear. Lows around 80. Heat index values up to 105 early until midnight. Wednesday, mostly sunny. Hot with highs around 100. Wednesday night, mostly clear until midnight, then becoming partly cloudy. Lows around 80. Heat index values up to 105 early until midnight. Thursday, partly sunny in the morning, then clearing. Hot with highs around 100. 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It's Stillwater. It was cloudy. The temperature was 78 degrees, the dew point 70,

at Oklahoma City, 82 at Dallas-Fort Worth, 78 at Tulsa, and 68 at Springfield. Once again at 8 a.m., at Stillwater, it was cloudy. The temperature was 78. Heat advisory remains in effect from noon today to 8 p.m. Central Daylight Time this evening. What? Heat index values up to 100 and unexpected. Where? Portions of Central, East Central, Northern, Northwest, Southeast, Southern, Southwest, and Western Oklahoma and Northern Texas. When? From noon today to 8 p.m. Central Daylight Time this evening. Impacts. Hot temperatures and high humidity may cause heat illnesses. Drink plenty of fluid, Texas. When? From noon today to 8 p.m. Central Daylight Time this evening. Impacts. Hot temperatures and high humidity may cause heat illnesses. Drink plenty of fluids. Stay in an air-conditioned room. Stay out of the sun. And check up on relatives and neighbors. Take extra precautions when outside. Wear lightweight and loose-fitting clothing. Try to limit strenuous activities to early morning or evening. Take action when you see symptoms of heat exhaustion and heat stroke. From the Norman Forecast Office, here is the forecast for Stillwater and surrounding area. Today, mostly cloudy with a slight chance of showers. A slight chance of thunderstorms this afternoon. Highs in the mid-90s. South winds 10 to 15 miles an hour with gusts up to 25 miles an hour. Chance of rain 20%. Heat index values up to 107 this afternoon. Tonight, mostly cloudy. A slight chance of showers and thunderstorms after midnight. Lows in the upper 70s. South winds 10 to 15 miles an hour. Chance of rain 20%. Heat index values up to 105 early until midnight. Saturday, mostly sunny. Highs in the upper 90s. South winds 5 to 10 miles an hour. Heat index values up to 111 in the afternoon. Saturday night, mostly clear. Lows around 80. South winds 5 to 10 miles an hour. Heat index values up to 110 early until midnight. Sunday, sunny, hot with highs around 103. South winds 5 to 10 miles an hour. Sunday night, mostly clear. Lows around 80. Heat index values up to 105 early until midnight. Monday, sunny, hot with highs 100 to 105. Monday night, mostly clear. Lows around 80. Heat index values up to 105 early until midnight. Tuesday, sunny, hot with highs around 105. Tuesday night, mostly clear. Lows around 80. Heat index values up to 105 early until midnight. Wednesday, mostly sunny. Hot with highs around 100. Wednesday night, mostly clear until midnight, then becoming partly cloudy. Lows around 80. Heat index values up to 105 early until midnight. Thursday, partly sunny in the morning, then clearing. Hot with highs around 100. 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At Stillwater, it was cloudy. The temperature was 78 degrees, the dew point 70, and the relative humidity 76%. The wind was southeast at 10 miles an hour. The pressure was 30.01 inches and falling. At Ponca City, it was cloudy. The temperature was 77, the dew point 71, and the relative humidity 82%. The wind was south at 14. The pressure was 29.99 inches and falling. At Guthrie, light rain was falling. The temperature was 77, the dew point 71, and the relative humidity 82%. The wind was southeast at 10. The pressure was 30.00 inches and falling. Observations from around the region. At Wichita, thunder was reported with a temperature of 72. It was cloudy with a temperature of 74 at Woodward, 79 at Oklahoma City, 82 at Dallas-Fort Worth, 78 at Tulsa, and 68 at Springfield. Once again at 8 a.m., at Stillwater, it was cloudy. The temperature was 78. Heat advisory remains in effect from noon today to 8 p.m. Central Daylight Time this evening. What? Heat index value.

is up to 100 and unexpected. Where? Portions of Central, East Central, Northern, Northwest, Southeast, Southern, Southwest, and Western Oklahoma and Northern Texas. When? From noon today to 8 p.m. Central Daylight Time this evening. Impacts. Hot temperatures and high humidity may cause heat illnesses. 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Stay in an air-conditioned room. 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Try to limit strenuous activities to early morning or evening. Take action when you see symptoms of heat exhaustion and heat stroke. From the Norman Forecast Office, here is the forecast for Stillwater and surrounding area. Today, mostly cloudy with a slight chance of showers. A slight chance of thunderstorms this afternoon. Highs in the mid-90s. South winds 10 to 15 miles an hour with gusts up to 25 miles an hour. Chance of rain 20%. Heat index values up to 107 this afternoon. Tonight, mostly cloudy. A slight chance of showers and thunderstorms after midnight. Lows in the upper 70s. South winds 10 to 15 miles an hour. Chance of rain 20%. Heat index values up to 105 early until midnight. Saturday, mostly sunny. Highs in the upper 90s. South winds 5 to 10 miles an hour. Heat index values up to 111 in the afternoon. Saturday night, mostly clear. Lows around 80. South winds 5 to 10 miles an hour. Heat index values up to 110 early until midnight. Sunday, sunny, hot with highs around 103. South winds 5 to 10 miles an hour. Sunday night, mostly clear. Lows around 80. Heat index values up to 105 early until midnight. Monday, sunny, hot with highs 100 to 105. Monday night, mostly clear. Lows around 80. Heat index values up to 105 early until midnight. Tuesday, sunny, hot with highs around 105. Tuesday night, mostly clear. Lows around 80. Heat index values up to 105 early until midnight. Wednesday, mostly sunny. Hot with highs around 100. Wednesday night, mostly clear until midnight, then becoming partly cloudy. Lows around 80. Heat index values up to 105 early until midnight. Thursday, partly sunny in the morning, then clearing. Hot with highs around 100. You're listening to Stillwater Weather Radio, NER 8 a.m. weather observations. It's Stillwater. It was cloudy. The temperature was 78 degrees, the dew point 70, and the relative humidity 76%. The wind was southeast at 10 miles an hour. The pressure was 30.01 inches and falling. At Ponca City, it was cloudy. The temperature was 77, the dew point 71, and the relative humidity 82%. The wind was south at 14. The pressure was 29.99 inches and falling. At Guthrie, light rain was falling. The temperature was 77, the dew point 71, and the relative humidity 82%. The wind was southeast at 10. The pressure was 30.00 inches and falling. Observations from around the region. At Wichita, thunder was reported with a temperature of 72. It was cloudy with a temperature of 74 at Woodward, 79 at Oklahoma City, 82 at Dallas-Fort Worth, 78 at Tulsa, and 68 at Springfield. Once again at 8 a.m., at Stillwater, it was cloudy. The temperature was 78. Heat advisory remains in effect from noon today to 8 p.m. Central Daylight Time this evening. What? Heat index values up to 100 and unexpected. Where? Portions of Central, East Central, Northern, Northwest, Southeast, Southern, Southwest, and Western Oklahoma and Northern Texas. When? From noon today to 8 p.m. Central Daylight Time this evening. Impacts. Hot temperatures and high humidity may cause heat illnesses. 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Stay out of the sun. And check up on relatives and neighbors. Take extra precautions when outside. 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

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From the Norman Forecast Office, here is the forecast for Stillwater and surrounding area. Today, mostly cloudy with a slight chance of showers. A slight chance of thunderstorms this afternoon. Highs in the mid-90s. South winds 10 to 15 miles an hour with gusts up to 25 miles an hour. Chance of rain 20%. Heat index values up to 107 this afternoon. Tonight, mostly cloudy. A slight chance of showers and thunderstorms after midnight. Lows in the upper 70s. South winds 10 to 15 miles an hour. Chance of rain 20%. Heat index values up to 105 early until midnight. Saturday, mostly sunny. Highs in the upper 90s. South winds 5 to 10 miles an hour. Heat index values up to 111 in the afternoon. Saturday night, mostly clear. Lows around 80. South winds 5 to 10 miles an hour. Heat index values up to 110 early until midnight. Sunday, sunny, hot with highs around 103. South winds 5 to 10 miles an hour. Sunday night, mostly clear. Lows around 80. Heat index values up to 105 early until midnight. Monday, sunny, hot with highs 100 to 105. Monday night, mostly clear. Lows around 80. Heat index values up to 105 early until midnight. Tuesday, sunny, hot with highs around 105. Tuesday night, mostly clear. Lows around 80. Heat index values up to 105 early until midnight. Wednesday, mostly sunny. Hot with highs around 100. Wednesday night, mostly clear until midnight, then becoming partly cloudy. Lows around 80. Heat index values up to 105 early until midnight. Thursday, partly sunny in the morning, then clearing. Hot with highs around 100. 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It's Stillwater. It was cloudy. The temperature was 78 degrees, the dew point 70, and the relative humidity 76%. The wind was southeast at 10 miles an hour. The pressure was 30.01 inches and falling. At Ponca City, it was cloudy. The temperature was 77, the dew point 71, and the relative humidity 82%. The wind was south at 14. The pressure was 29.99 inches and falling. At Guthrie, light rain was falling. The temperature was 77, the dew point 71, and the relative humidity 82%. The wind was southeast at 10. The pressure was 30.00 inches and falling. Observations from around the region. At Wichita, thunder was reported with a temperature of 72. It was cloudy with a temperature of 74 at Woodward, 79 at Oklahoma City, 82 at Dallas-Fort Worth, 78 at Tulsa, and 68 at Springfield. Once again at 8 a.m., at Stillwater, it was cloudy. The temperature was 78. Heat advisory remains in effect from noon today to 8 p.m. Central Daylight Time this evening. What? Heat index values up to 109 expected. Where? Portions of Central, East Central, Northern, Northwest, Southeast, Southern, Southwest, and Western Oklahoma and Northern Texas. When? From noon today to 8 p.m. Central Daylight Time this evening. Impacts. Hot temperatures and high humidity may cause heat illnesses. Drink plenty of fluids. Stay in an air-conditioned room. Stay out of the sun. And check up on relatives and neighbors. Take extra precautions when outside. Wear lightweight and loose-fitting clothing. Try to limit strenuous activities to early morning or evening. Take action when you see symptoms of heat exhaustion and heat stroke. From the Norman Forecast Office, here is the forecast for Stillwater and surrounding area. Today, mostly cloudy with

slight chance of showers. A slight chance of thunderstorms this afternoon. Highs in the mid-90s. South winds 10 to 15 miles an hour with gusts up to 25 miles an hour. Chance of rain 20%. Heat index values up to 107 this afternoon. Tonight, mostly cloudy. A slight chance of showers and thunderstorms after midnight. Lows in the upper 70s. South winds 10 to 15 miles an hour. Chance of rain 20%. Heat index values up to 105 early until midnight. Saturday, mostly sunny. Highs in the upper 90s. South winds 5 to 10 miles an hour. Heat index values up to 111 in the afternoon. Saturday night, mostly clear. Lows around 80. South winds 5 to 10 miles an hour. Heat index values up to 110 early until midnight. Sunday, sunny, hot with highs around 103. South winds 5 to 10 miles an hour. Sunday night, mostly clear. Lows around 80. Heat index values up to 105 early until midnight. Monday, sunny, hot with highs 100 to 105. Monday night, mostly clear. Lows around 80. Heat index values up to 105 early until midnight. Tuesday, sunny, hot with highs around 105. Tuesday night, mostly clear. Lows around 80. Heat index values up to 105 early until midnight. Wednesday, mostly sunny. Hot with highs around 100. Wednesday night, mostly clear until midnight, then becoming partly cloudy. Lows around 80. Heat index values up to 105 early until midnight. Thursday, partly sunny in the morning, then clearing. Hot with highs around 100. You're listening to Stillwater Weather Radio, NER 8 a.m. weather observations. It's Stillwater. It was cloudy. The temperature was 78 degrees, the dew point 70, and the relative humidity 76%. The wind was southeast at 10 miles an hour. The pressure was 30.01 inches and falling. At Ponca City, it was cloudy. The temperature was 77, the dew point 71, and the relative humidity 82%. The wind was south at 14. The pressure was 29.99 inches and falling. At Guthrie, light rain was falling. The temperature was 77, the dew point 71, and the relative humidity 82%. The wind was southeast at 10. The pressure was 30.00 inches and falling. Observations from around the region. At Wichita, thunder was reported with a temperature of 72. It was cloudy with a temperature of 74 at Woodward, 79 at Oklahoma City, 82 at Dallas-Fort Worth, 78 at Tulsa, and 68 at Springfield. Once again at 8 a.m., at Stillwater, it was cloudy. The temperature was 78. Heat advisory remains in effect from noon today to 8 p.m. Central Daylight Time this evening. What? Heat index values up to 109 expected. Where? Portions of central, east central, northern, northwest, southeast, southern, southwest, and western Oklahoma and northern Texas. When? From noon today to 8 p.m. Central Daylight Time this evening. Impacts. Hot temperatures and high humidity may cause heat illnesses. Drink plenty of fluids. Stay in an air-conditioned room. Stay out of the sun. And check up on relatives and neighbors. Take extra precautions when outside. Wear lightweight and loose-fitting clothing. Try to limit strenuous activities to early morning or evening. Take action when you see symptoms of heat exhaustion and heat stroke. From the Norman Forecast Office, here is the forecast for Stillwater and surrounding area. Today, mostly cloudy with a slight chance of showers. A slight chance of thunderstorms this afternoon. Highs in the mid-90s. South winds 10 to 15 miles an hour with gusts up to 25 miles an hour. Chance of rain 20%. Heat index values up to 107 this afternoon. Tonight, mostly cloudy. A slight chance of showers and thunderstorms after midnight. Lows in the upper 70s. South winds 10 to 15 miles an hour. Chance of rain 20%.

index values up to 105 early until midnight. Saturday, mostly sunny. Highs in the upper 90s. South winds 5 to 10 miles an hour. Heat index values up to 111 in the afternoon. Saturday night, mostly clear. Lows around 80. South winds 5 to 10 miles an hour. Heat index values up to 110 early until midnight. Sunday, sunny, hot with highs around 103. South winds 5 to 10 miles an hour. Sunday night, mostly clear. Lows around 80. Heat index values up to 105 early until midnight. Monday, sunny, hot with highs 100 to 105. Monday night, mostly clear. Lows around 80. Heat index values up to 105 early until midnight. Tuesday, sunny, hot with highs around 105. Tuesday night, mostly clear. Lows around 80. Heat index values up to 105 early until midnight. Wednesday, mostly sunny. Hot with highs around 100. Wednesday night, mostly clear until midnight, then becoming partly cloudy. Lows around 80. Heat index values up to 105 early until midnight. Thursday, partly sunny in the morning, then clearing. Hot with highs around 100. You're listening to Stillwater Weather Radio, NERR 8 a.m. weather observations. It's Stillwater. It was cloudy. The temperature was 78 degrees, the dew point 70, and the relative humidity 76%. The wind was southeast at 10 miles an hour. The pressure was 30.01 inches and falling. At Ponca City, it was cloudy. The temperature was 77, the dew point 71, and the relative humidity 82%. The wind was south at 14. The pressure was 29.99 inches and falling. At Guthrie, light rain was falling. The temperature was 77, the dew point 71, and the relative humidity 82%. The wind was southeast at 10. The pressure was 30.00 inches and falling. Observations from around the region. At Wichita, thunder was reported with a temperature of 72. It was cloudy with a temperature of 74 at Woodward, 79 at Oklahoma City, 82 at Dallas-Fort Worth, 78 at Tulsa, and 68 at Springfield. Once again at 8 a.m., at Stillwater, it was cloudy. The temperature was 78. Heat advisory remains in effect from noon today to 8 p.m. Central Daylight Time this evening. What? Heat index values up to 109 expected. Where? Portions of central, east central, northern, northwest, southeast, southern, southwest, and western Oklahoma and northern Texas. When? From noon today to 8 p.m. Central Daylight Time this evening. Impacts. Hot temperatures and high humidity may cause heat illnesses. 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Take extra precautions when outside. Wear lightweight and loose-fitting clothing. Try to limit strenuous activities to early morning or evening. Take action when you see symptoms of heat exhaustion and heat stroke. From the Norman Forecast Office, here is the forecast for Stillwater and surrounding area. Today, mostly cloudy with a slight chance of showers. A slight chance of thunderstorms this afternoon. Highs in the mid-90s. South winds 10 to 15 miles an hour with gusts up to 25 miles an hour. Chance of rain 20%. Heat index values up to 107 this afternoon. Tonight, mostly cloudy. A slight chance of showers and thunderstorms after midnight. Lows in the upper 70s. South winds 10 to 15 miles an hour. Chance of rain 20%. Heat index values up to 105 early until midnight. Saturday, mostly sunny. Highs in the upper 90s. South winds 5 to 10 miles an hour. Heat index values up to 111 in the afternoon. Saturday night, mostly clear. Lows around 80. South winds 5 to 10 miles an hour. Heat index values up to 110 early until midnight. Sunday, sunny, hot with highs around 103. South winds 5 to

10 miles an hour. Sunday night, mostly clear. Lows around 80. Heat index values up to 105 early until midnight. Monday, sunny, hot with highs 100 to 105. Monday night, mostly clear. Lows around 80. Heat index values up to 105 early until midnight. Tuesday, sunny, hot with highs around 105. Tuesday night, mostly clear. Lows around 80. Heat index values up to 105 early until midnight. Wednesday, mostly sunny. Hot with highs around 100. Wednesday night, mostly clear until midnight, then becoming partly cloudy. Lows around 80. Heat index values up to 105 early until midnight. Thursday, partly sunny in the morning, then clearing. Hot with highs around 100. 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It's Stillwater, it was cloudy. The temperature was 78 degrees, the dew point 70, and the relative humidity 76%. The wind was southeast at 10 miles an hour. The pressure was 30.01 inches and falling. At Ponca City, it was cloudy. The temperature was 77, the dew point 71, and the relative humidity 82%. The wind was south at 14. The pressure was 29.99 inches and falling. At Guthrie, light rain was falling. The temperature was 77, the dew point 71, and the relative humidity 82%. The wind was southeast at 10. The pressure was 30.00 inches and falling. Observations from around the region. At Wichita, thunder was reported with a temperature of 72. It was cloudy with a temperature of 74 at Woodward, 79 at Oklahoma City, 82 at Dallas-Fort Worth, 78 at Tulsa, and 68 at Springfield. Once again at 8 a.m., at Stillwater, it was cloudy. The temperature was 78. 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Programming originates from the National Weather Service Forecast Office in Norman, Oklahoma. Heat advisory remains in effect from noon today to 8 p.m. Central Daylight Time this evening. What? Heat index values up to 109 expected. Where? Portions of Central, East Central, Northern, Northwest, Southeast, Southern, Southwest, and Western Oklahoma and Northern Texas. When? From noon today to 8 p.m. Central Daylight Time this evening. Impacts. Hot temperatures and high humidity may cause heat illnesses. Drink plenty of fluids, stay in an air-conditioned room, stay out of the sun, and check up on relatives and neighbors. Take extra precautions when outside. Wear lightweight and loose-fitting clothing. Try to limit strenuous activities to early morning or evening. Take action when you see symptoms of heat exhaustion and heat stroke. From the Norman Forecast Office, here is the forecast for Stillwater and surrounding area. Today, mostly cloudy with a slight chance of showers. A slight chance of thunderstorms this afternoon. Highs in the mid-90s. South winds 10 to 15 miles an hour with gusts up to 25 miles an hour. Chance of rain 20%. Heat index values up to 107 this afternoon. Tonight, mostly cloudy. A slight chance of showers and thunderstorms after midnight. Lows in the upper 70s. South winds 10 to 15 miles an hour. Chance of rain 20%. Heat index values up to 105 early until midnight. Saturday, mostly sunny. Highs in the upper 90s. South winds 5 to 10 miles an hour. Heat index values up to 111 in the afternoon. Saturday night, mostly clear. Lows around 80. South winds 5 to 10 miles an hour. Heat index values up to 110 early until midnight. Sunday, sunny, hot with highs around 103. South winds 5 to 10 miles an hour. Sunday night, mostly clear. Lows around 80. Heat index values up to 105 early until midnight. Monday, sunny, hot with highs 100 to 105. Monday night, mostly clear.

lows around 80. Heat index values up to 105 early until midnight. Tuesday, sunny, hot with highs around 105. Tuesday night, mostly clear. Lows around 80. Heat index values up to 105 early until midnight. Wednesday, mostly sunny. Hot with highs around 100. Wednesday night, mostly clear until midnight, then becoming partly cloudy. Lows around 80. Heat index values up to 105 early until midnight. Thursday, partly sunny in the morning, then clearing. Hot with highs around 100. 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It's Stillwater. It was partly sunny. The temperature was 79 degrees, the dew point 73, and the relative humidity 82%. The wind was south at 13 miles an hour. The pressure was 30.01 inches and steady. At Guthrie, light rain was falling. The temperature was 76. The wind was south at 8. Observations from around the region. At Springfield, rain was falling with a temperature of 68. It was cloudy with a temperature of 79 at Oklahoma City, 82 at Dallas-Fort Worth, and 80 at Tulsa. At Wichita, rain and fog were reported with a temperature of 72. Once again at 9 a.m., it's still water. It was partly sunny. The temperature was 79. Heat advisory remains in effect from noon today to 8 p.m. Central Daylight Time this evening. What? Heat index values up to 109 expected. Where? Portions of central, east central, northern, northwest, southeast, southern, southwest, and western Oklahoma and northern Texas. When? From noon today to 8 p.m. Central Daylight Time this evening. Impacts. Hot temperatures and high humidity may cause heat illnesses. 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Try to limit strenuous activities to early morning or evening. Take action when you see symptoms of heat exhaustion and heat stroke. From the Norman Forecast Office, here is the forecast for Stillwater and surrounding area. Today, mostly cloudy with a slight chance of showers. A slight chance of thunderstorms this afternoon. Highs in the mid-90s. South winds 10 to 15 miles an hour with gusts up to 25 miles an hour. Chance of rain 20%. Heat index values up to 107 this afternoon. Tonight, mostly cloudy. A slight chance of showers and thunderstorms after midnight. Lows in the upper 70s. South winds 10 to 15 miles an hour. Chance of rain 20%. Heat index values up to 105 early until midnight. Saturday, mostly sunny. Highs in the upper 90s. South winds 5 to 10 miles an hour. Heat index values up to 111 in the afternoon. Saturday night, mostly clear. Lows around 80. South winds 5 to 10 miles an hour. Heat index values up to 110 early until midnight. Sunday, sunny, hot with highs around 103. South winds 5 to 10 miles an hour. Sunday night, mostly clear. Lows around 80. Heat index values up to 105 early until midnight. Monday, sunny, hot with highs 100 to 105. Monday night, mostly clear. Lows around 80. Heat index values up to 105 early until midnight. Tuesday, sunny, hot with highs around 105. Tuesday night, mostly clear. Lows around 80. Heat index values up to 105 early until midnight. Wednesday, mostly sunny. Hot with highs around 100. Wednesday night, mostly clear until midnight, then becoming partly cloudy. Lows around 80. Heat index values up to 105 early until midnight. Thursday, partly sunny in the morning, then clearing. Hot with highs around 100. You're listening to Stillwater Weather Radio, and here are 9 a.m. weather observations. It's Stillwater. It was partly sunny. The temperature was 79 degrees, the dew point 73.

and the relative humidity 82%. The wind was south at 13 miles an hour. The pressure was 30.01 inches and steady. At Guthrie, light rain was falling. The temperature was 76. The wind was south at 8. Observations from around the region. At Springfield, rain was falling with a temperature of 68. It was cloudy with a temperature of 79 at Oklahoma City, 82 at Dallas-Fort Worth, and 80 at Tulsa. At Wichita, rain and fog were reported with a temperature of 72. Once again at 9 a.m., at Stillwater, it was partly sunny. The temperature was 79. Heat advisory remains in effect from noon today to 8 p.m. Central Daylight Time this evening. What? Heat index values up to 100 and I'm expected. Where? Portions of Central, East Central, Northern, Northwest, Southeast, Southern, Southwest, and Western Oklahoma and Northern Texas. When? From noon today to 8 p.m. Central Daylight Time this evening. Impacts. Hot temperatures and high humidity may cause heat illnesses. Drink plenty of fluids, stay in an air-conditioned room, stay out of the sun, and check up on relatives and neighbors. Take extra precautions when outside. Wear lightweight and loose-fitting clothing. Try to limit strenuous activities to early morning or evening. Take action when you see symptoms of heat exhaustion and heat stroke. From the Norman Forecast Office, here is the forecast for Stillwater and surrounding area. Today, mostly cloudy with a slight chance of showers. A slight chance of thunderstorms this afternoon. Highs in the mid-90s. South winds 10 to 15 miles an hour with gusts up to 25 miles an hour. Chance of rain 20%. Heat index values up to 107 this afternoon. Tonight, mostly cloudy. A slight chance of showers and thunderstorms after midnight. Lows in the upper 70s. South winds 10 to 15 miles an hour. Chance of rain 20%. Heat index values up to 105 early until midnight. Saturday, mostly sunny. Highs in the upper 90s. South winds 5 to 10 miles an hour. Heat index values up to 111 in the afternoon. Saturday night, mostly clear. Lows around 80. South winds 5 to 10 miles an hour. Heat index values up to 110 early until midnight. Sunday, sunny, hot with highs around 103. South winds 5 to 10 miles an hour. Sunday night, mostly clear. Lows around 80. Heat index values up to 105 early until midnight. Monday, sunny, hot with highs 100 to 105. Monday night, mostly clear. Lows around 80. Heat index values up to 105 early until midnight. Tuesday, sunny, hot with highs around 105. Tuesday night, mostly clear. Lows around 80. Heat index values up to 105 early until midnight. Wednesday, mostly sunny. Hot with highs around 100. Wednesday night, mostly clear until midnight, then becoming partly cloudy. Lows around 80. Heat index values up to 105 early until midnight. Thursday, partly sunny in the morning, then clearing. Hot with highs around 100. You're listening to Stillwater Weather Radio, and here are 9 a.m. weather observations. At Stillwater, it was partly sunny. The temperature was 79 degrees, the dew point 73, and the relative humidity 82%. The wind was south at 13 miles an hour. The pressure was 30.01 inches and steady. At Guthrie, light rain was falling. The temperature was 76. The wind was south at 8. Observations from around the region. At Springfield, rain was falling with a temperature of 68. It was cloudy with a temperature of 79 at Oklahoma City, 82 at Dallas-Fort Worth, and 80 at Tulsa. At Wichita, rain and fog were reported with a temperature of 72. Once again at 9 a.m., at Stillwater, it was partly sunny. The temperature was 79. Heat advisory remains in effect from noon today to 8 p.m. Central Daylight Time this evening. What? Heat index values up to 100 and I'm expected. Where?

regions of Central, East Central, Northern, Northwest, Southeast, Southern, Southwest, and Western Oklahoma and Northern Texas. When, from noon today to 8 p.m. Central Daylight Time this evening. Impacts, hot temperatures and high humidity may cause heat illnesses. Drink plenty of fluids, stay in an air-conditioned room, stay out of the sun, and check up on relatives and neighbors. Take extra precautions when outside. Wear lightweight and loose-fitting clothing. Try to limit strenuous activities to early morning or evening. Take action when you see symptoms of heat exhaustion and heat stroke. From the Norman Forecast Office, here is the forecast for Stillwater and surrounding area. Today, mostly cloudy with a slight chance of showers. A slight chance of thunderstorms this afternoon. Highs in the mid-90s. South winds 10 to 15 miles an hour with gusts up to 25 miles an hour. Chance of rain 20%. Heat index values up to 107 this afternoon. Tonight, mostly cloudy. A slight chance of showers and thunderstorms after midnight. Lows in the upper 70s. South winds 10 to 15 miles an hour. Chance of rain 20%. Heat index values up to 105 early until midnight. Saturday, mostly sunny. Highs in the upper 90s. South winds 5 to 10 miles an hour. Heat index values up to 111 in the afternoon. Saturday night, mostly clear. Lows around 80. South winds 5 to 10 miles an hour. Heat index values up to 110 early until midnight. Sunday, sunny, hot with highs around 103. South winds 5 to 10 miles an hour. Sunday night, mostly clear. Lows around 80. Heat index values up to 105 early until midnight. Monday, sunny, hot with highs 100 to 105. Monday night, mostly clear. Lows around 80. Heat index values up to 105 early until midnight. Tuesday, sunny, hot with highs around 105. Tuesday night, mostly clear. Lows around 80. Heat index values up to 105 early until midnight. Wednesday, mostly sunny. Hot with highs around 100. Wednesday night, mostly clear until midnight, then becoming partly cloudy. Lows around 80. Heat index values up to 105 early until midnight. Thursday, partly sunny in the morning, then clearing. Hot with highs around 100. 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It's Stillwater. It was cloudy. The temperature was 79 degrees, the dew point 73, and the relative humidity 82%. The wind was south at 13 miles an hour. The pressure was 30.01 inches and steady. At evening, it was partly sunny. The temperature was 76. The wind was south at 13. At Guthrie, light rain was falling. The temperature was 76. The wind was south at 8. Observations from around the region. At Springfield, rain was falling with a temperature of 68. It was cloudy with a temperature of 76 at Woodward, 79 at Oklahoma City, 82 at Dallas-Fort Worth, and 80 at Tulsa. At Wichita, rain and fog were reported with a temperature of 72. Once again at 9 a.m., at Stillwater, it was cloudy. The temperature was 79. Heat advisory remains in effect from noon today to 8 p.m. Central Daylight Time this evening. What? Heat index values up to 109 expected. Where? Portions of Central, East Central, Northern, Northwest, Southeast, Southern, Southwest, and Western Oklahoma and Northern Texas. When? From noon today to 8 p.m. Central Daylight Time this evening. Impacts, hot temperatures and high humidity may cause heat illnesses. Drink plenty of fluids, stay in an air-conditioned room, stay out of the sun, and check up on relatives and neighbors. Take extra precautions when outside. 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

try to limit strenuous activities to early morning or evening. 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From the Norman Forecast Office, here is the forecast for Stillwater and surrounding area. Today, mostly cloudy with a slight chance of showers. A slight chance of thunderstorms this afternoon. Highs in the mid-90s. South winds 10 to 15 miles an hour with gusts up to 25 miles an hour. Chance of rain 20%. Heat index values up to 107 this afternoon. Tonight, mostly cloudy. A slight chance of showers and thunderstorms after midnight. Lows in the upper 70s. South winds 10 to 15 miles an hour. Chance of rain 20%. Heat index values up to 105 early until midnight. Saturday, mostly sunny. Highs in the upper 90s. South winds 5 to 10 miles an hour. Heat index values up to 111 in the afternoon. Saturday night, mostly clear. Lows around 80. South winds 5 to 10 miles an hour. Heat index values up to 110 early until midnight. Sunday, sunny, hot with highs around 103. South winds 5 to 10 miles an hour. Sunday night, mostly clear. Lows around 80. Heat index values up to 105 early until midnight. Monday, sunny, hot with highs 100 to 105. Monday night, mostly clear. Lows around 80. Heat index values up to 105 early until midnight. Tuesday, sunny, hot with highs around 105. Tuesday night, mostly clear. Lows around 80. Heat index values up to 105 early until midnight. Wednesday, mostly sunny. Hot with highs around 100. Wednesday night, mostly clear until midnight, then becoming partly cloudy. Lows around 80. Heat index values up to 105 early until midnight. Thursday, partly sunny in the morning, then clearing. Hot with highs around 100. You're listening to Stillwater Weather Radio, and here are 9 a.m. weather observations. It's Stillwater. It was cloudy. The temperature was 79 degrees, the dew point 73, and the relative humidity 82%. The wind was south at 13 miles an hour. The pressure was 30.01 inches and steady. At Enid, it was partly sunny. The temperature was 76. The wind was south at 13. At Guthrie, light rain was falling. The temperature was 76. The wind was south at 8. Observations from around the region. At Springfield, rain was falling with a temperature of 68. It was cloudy with a temperature of 76 at Woodward, 79 at Oklahoma City, 82 at Dallas-Fort Worth, and 80 at Tulsa. At Wichita, rain and fog were reported with a temperature of 72. Once again at 9 a.m., it's still water, it was cloudy. The temperature was 79. Heat advisory remains in effect from noon today to 8 p.m. Central Daylight Time this evening. What? Heat index values up to 109 expected. Where? Portions of central, east central, northern, northwest, southeast, southern, southwest, and western Oklahoma and northern Texas. When? From noon today to 8 p.m. Central Daylight Time this evening. Impacts. Hot temperatures and high humidity may cause heat illnesses. Drink plenty of fluids, stay in an air-conditioned room, stay out of the sun, and check up on relatives and neighbors. Take extra precautions when outside. Wear lightweight and loose-fitting clothing. Try to limit strenuous activities to early morning or evening. Take action when you see symptoms of heat exhaustion and heat stroke. From the Norman Forecast Office, here is the forecast for Stillwater and surrounding area. Today, mostly cloudy with a slight chance of showers. A slight chance of thunderstorms this afternoon. Highs in the mid-90s. South winds 10 to 15 miles an hour with gusts up to 25 miles an hour. Chance of rain 20%. Heat index values up to 107 this afternoon. Tonight, mostly cloudy. A slight chance of showers and thunderstorms after midnight. Lows in the upper 70s.
South winds 10 to 15 miles an hour. Chance of rain 20%. Heat index values up to 105 early until midnight. Saturday, mostly sunny. Highs in the upper 90s. South winds 5 to 10 miles an hour. Heat index values up to 111 in the afternoon. Saturday night, mostly clear. Lows around 80. South winds 5 to 10 miles an hour. Heat index values up to 110 early until midnight. Sunday, sunny, hot with highs around 103. South winds 5 to 10 miles an hour. Sunday night, mostly clear. Lows around 80. Heat index values up to 105 early until midnight. Monday, sunny, hot with highs 100 to 105. Monday night, mostly clear. Lows around 80. Heat index values up to 105 early until midnight. Tuesday, sunny, hot with highs around 105. Tuesday night, mostly clear. Lows around 80. Heat index values up to 105 early until midnight. Wednesday, mostly sunny. Hot with highs around 100. Wednesday night, mostly clear until midnight, then becoming partly cloudy. Lows around 80. Heat index values up to 105 early until midnight. Thursday, partly sunny in the morning, then clearing. Hot with highs around 100. You're listening to Stillwater Weather Radio, and here are 9 a.m. weather observations. It's Stillwater, it was cloudy. The temperature was 79 degrees, the dew point 73, and the relative humidity 82%. The wind was south at 13 miles an hour. The pressure was 30.01 inches and steady. At Enid, it was partly sunny. The temperature was 76. The wind was south at 13. At Guthrie, light rain was falling. The temperature was 76. The wind was south at 8. Observations from around the region. At Springfield, rain was falling with a temperature of 68. It was cloudy with a temperature of 76 at Woodward, 79 at Oklahoma City, 82 at Dallas-Fort Worth, and 80 at Tulsa. At Wichita, rain and fog were reported with a temperature of 72. Once again at 9 a.m., it's still water, it was cloudy. The temperature was 79. Heat advisory remains in effect from noon today to 8 p.m. Central Daylight Time this evening. What? Heat index values up to 109 expected. Where? Portions of central, east central, northern, northwest, southeast, southern, southwest, and western Oklahoma and northern Texas. When? From noon today to 8 p.m. Central Daylight Time this evening. Impacts. Hot temperatures and high humidity may cause heat illnesses. Drink plenty of fluids. Stay in an air-conditioned room. Stay out of the sun. And check up on relatives and neighbors. Take extra precautions when outside. Wear lightweight and loose-fitting clothing. Try to limit strenuous activities to early morning or evening. Take action when you see symptoms of heat exhaustion and heat stroke. From the Norman Forecast Office, here is the forecast for Stillwater and surrounding area. Today, mostly cloudy with a slight chance of showers. A slight chance of thunderstorms this afternoon. Highs in the mid-90s. South winds 10 to 15 miles an hour with gusts up to 25 miles an hour. Chance of rain 20%. Heat index values up to 107 this afternoon. Tonight, mostly cloudy. A slight chance of showers and thunderstorms after midnight. Lows in the upper 70s. South winds 10 to 15 miles an hour. Chance of rain 20%. Heat index values up to 105 early until midnight. Saturday, mostly sunny. Highs in the upper 90s. South winds 5 to 10 miles an hour. Heat index values up to 111 in the afternoon. Saturday night, mostly clear. Lows around 80. South winds 5 to 10 miles an hour. Heat index values up to 110 early until midnight. Sunday, sunny, hot with highs around 103. South winds 5 to 10 miles an hour. Sunday night, mostly clear. Lows around 80.
heat index values up to 105 early until midnight. Monday, sunny, hot with highs 100 to 105. Monday night, mostly clear. Lows around 80. Heat index values up to 105 early until midnight. Tuesday, sunny, hot with highs around 105. Tuesday night, mostly clear. Lows around 80. Heat index values up to 105 early until midnight. Wednesday, mostly sunny. Hot with highs around 100. Wednesday night, mostly clear until midnight, then becoming partly cloudy. Lows around 80. Heat index values up to 105 early until midnight. Thursday, partly sunny in the morning, then clearing. Hot with highs around 100. You're listening to Stillwater Weather Radio, and here are 9 a.m. weather observations. It's Stillwater, it was cloudy. The temperature was 79 degrees, the dew point 73, and the relative humidity 82%. The wind was south at 13 miles an hour. The pressure was 30.01 inches and steady. At Enid, it was partly sunny. The temperature was 76. The wind was south at 13. At Guthrie, light rain was falling. The temperature was 76. The wind was south at 8. Observations from around the region. At Springfield, rain was falling with a temperature of 68. It was cloudy with a temperature of 76 at Woodward, 79 at Oklahoma City, 82 at Dallas-Fort Worth, and 80 at Tulsa. At Wichita, rain and fog were reported with a temperature of 72. Once again at 9 a.m., at Stillwater, it was cloudy. The temperature was 79. This is your weather radio station WNG654 in Stillwater, operating on a frequency of 162.50 megahertz. 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Heat advisory remains in effect from noon today to 8 p.m. Central Daylight Time this evening. What? Heat index values up to 109 expected. Where? Portions of central, east central, northern, northwest, southeast, southern, southwest, and western Oklahoma and northern Texas. When? From noon today to 8 p.m. Central Daylight Time this evening. Impacts. Hot temperatures and high humidity may cause heat illnesses. Drink plenty of fluids, stay in an air-conditioned room, stay out of the sun, and check up on relatives and neighbors. Take extra precautions when outside. Wear lightweight and loose-fitting clothing. Try to limit strenuous activities to early morning or evening. Take action when you see symptoms of heat exhaustion and heat stroke. From the Norman Forecast Office, here is the forecast for Stillwater and surrounding area. Today, mostly cloudy with a slight chance of showers. A slight chance of thunderstorms this afternoon. Highs in the mid-90s. South winds 10 to 15 miles an hour with gusts up to 25 miles an hour. Chance of rain 20%. Heat index values up to 107 this afternoon. Tonight, mostly cloudy. A slight chance of showers and thunderstorms after midnight. Lows in the upper 70s. South winds 10 to 15 miles an hour. Chance of rain 20%. Heat index values up to 105 early until midnight. Saturday, mostly sunny. Highs in the upper 90s. South winds 5 to 10 miles an hour. Heat index values up to 111 in the afternoon. Saturday night, mostly clear. Lows around 80. South winds 5 to 10 miles an hour. Heat index values up to 110 early until midnight. Sunday, sunny, hot with highs around 103. South winds 5 to 10 miles an hour. Sunday night, mostly clear. Lows around 80. Heat index values up to 105 early until midnight. Monday, sunny, hot with highs 100 to 105. Monday night, mostly clear. Lows around 80. Heat index values up to 105 early until midnight. Tuesday, sunny, hot with highs around 105. Tuesday night, mostly clear. Lows around 80. Heat index values up to 105 early until midnight.
Wednesday, mostly sunny.

observations from around the region. At Springfield, rain was falling with a temperature of 68. It was cloudy with a temperature of 76 at Woodward, 79 at Oklahoma City, 82 at Dallas-Fort Worth, and 80 at Tulsa. At Wichita, rain and fog were reported with a temperature of 72. Once again at 9 a.m., at Stillwater, it was cloudy. The temperature was 79. Heat advisory remains in effect from noon today to 8 p.m. Central Daylight Time this evening. What? Heat index values up to 109 expected. Where? Portions of central, east central, northern, northwest, southeast, southern, southwest, and western Oklahoma and northern Texas. When? From noon today to 8 p.m. Central Daylight Time this evening. Impacts. Hot temperatures and high humidity may cause heat illnesses. Drink plenty of fluids, stay in an air-conditioned room, stay out of the sun, and check up on relatives and neighbors. Take extra precautions when outside. Wear lightweight and loose-fitting clothing. Try to limit strenuous activities to early morning or evening. Take action when you see symptoms of heat exhaustion and heat stroke. From the Norman Forecast Office, here is the forecast for Stillwater and surrounding area. Today, mostly cloudy with a slight chance of showers. A slight chance of thunderstorms this afternoon. Highs in the mid-90s. South winds 10 to 15 miles an hour with gusts up to 25 miles an hour. Chance of rain 20%. Heat index values up to 107 this afternoon. Tonight, mostly cloudy. A slight chance of showers and thunderstorms after midnight. Lows in the upper 70s. South winds 10 to 15 miles an hour. Chance of rain 20%. Heat index values up to 105 early until midnight. Saturday, mostly sunny. Highs in the upper 90s. South winds 5 to 10 miles an hour. Heat index values up to 111 in the afternoon. Saturday night, mostly clear. Lows around 80. South winds 5 to 10 miles an hour. Heat index values up to 110 early until midnight. Sunday, sunny, hot with highs around 103. South winds 5 to 10 miles an hour. Sunday night, mostly clear. Lows around 80. Heat index values up to 105 early until midnight. Monday, sunny, hot with highs 100 to 105. Monday night, mostly clear. Lows around 80. Heat index values up to 105 early until midnight. Tuesday, sunny, hot with highs around 105. Tuesday night, mostly clear. Lows around 80. Heat index values up to 105 early until midnight. Wednesday, mostly sunny. Hot with highs around 100. Wednesday night, mostly clear until midnight, then becoming partly cloudy. Lows around 80. Heat index values up to 105 early until midnight. Thursday, partly sunny in the morning, then clearing. Hot with highs around 100. 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At Stillwater, it was cloudy. The temperature was 79 degrees, the dew point 73, and the relative humidity 82%. The wind was south at 13 miles an hour. The pressure was 30.01 inches and steady. At Enid, it was partly sunny. The temperature was 76. The wind was south at 13. At Guthrie, light rain was falling. The temperature was 76. The wind was south at 8. Observations from around the region. At Springfield, rain was falling with a temperature of 68. It was cloudy with a temperature of 76 at Woodward, 79 at Oklahoma City, 82 at Dallas-Fort Worth, and 80 at Tulsa. At Wichita, rain and fog were reported with a temperature of 72. Once again at 9 a.m., at Stillwater, it was cloudy. The temperature was 79. Heat advisory remains in effect from noon today to 8 p.m. Central Daylight Time this evening. What? Heat index values up to 109 expected. Where? Portions of central, east central, northern, northwest, southeast, southern, southwest, and western Oklahoma.

Alabama and northern Texas. When, from noon today to 8 p.m. Central Daylight Time this evening. Impacts, hot temperatures and high humidity may cause heat illnesses. Drink plenty of fluids, stay in an air-conditioned room, stay out of the sun, and check up on relatives and neighbors. Take extra precautions when outside. Wear lightweight and loose-fitting clothing. Try to limit strenuous activities to early morning or evening. Take action when you see symptoms of heat exhaustion and heat stroke. From the Norman Forecast Office, here is the forecast for Stillwater and surrounding area. Today, mostly cloudy with a slight chance of showers. A slight chance of thunderstorms this afternoon. Highs in the mid-90s. South winds 10 to 15 miles an hour with gusts up to 25 miles an hour. Chance of rain 20%. Heat index values up to 107 this afternoon. Tonight, mostly cloudy. A slight chance of showers and thunderstorms after midnight. Lows in the upper 70s. South winds 10 to 15 miles an hour. Chance of rain 20%. Heat index values up to 105 early until midnight. Saturday, mostly sunny. Highs in the upper 90s. South winds 5 to 10 miles an hour. Heat index values up to 111 in the afternoon. Saturday night, mostly clear. Lows around 80. South winds 5 to 10 miles an hour. Heat index values up to 110 early until midnight. Sunday, sunny, hot with highs around 103. South winds 5 to 10 miles an hour. Sunday night, mostly clear. Lows around 80. Heat index values up to 105 early until midnight. Monday, sunny, hot with highs 100 to 105. Monday night, mostly clear. Lows around 80. Heat index values up to 105 early until midnight. Tuesday, sunny, hot with highs around 105. Tuesday night, mostly clear. Lows around 80. Heat index values up to 105 early until midnight. Wednesday, mostly sunny. Hot with highs around 100. Wednesday night, mostly clear until midnight, then becoming partly cloudy. Lows around 80. Heat index values up to 105 early until midnight. Thursday, partly sunny in the morning, then clearing. Hot with highs around 100. 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At Stillwater, it was cloudy. The temperature was 79 degrees, the dew point 73, and the relative humidity 82%. The wind was south at 13 miles an hour. The pressure was 30.01 inches and steady. At Enid, it was partly sunny. The temperature was 76. The wind was south at 13. At Guthrie, light rain was falling. The temperature was 76. The wind was south at 8. Observations from around the region. At Springfield, rain was falling with a temperature of 68. It was cloudy with a temperature of 76 at Woodward, 79 at Oklahoma City, 82 at Dallas-Fort Worth, and 80 at Tulsa. At Wichita, rain and fog were reported with a temperature of 72. Once again at 9 a.m., at Stillwater, it was cloudy. The temperature was 79. Heat advisory remains in effect from noon today to 8 p.m. Central Daylight Time this evening. What? Heat index values up to 109 expected. Where? Portions of central, east central, northern, northwest, southeast, southern, southwest, and western Oklahoma and northern Texas. When? From noon today to 8 p.m. Central Daylight Time this evening. Impacts, hot temperatures and high humidity may cause heat illnesses. Drink plenty of fluids, stay in an air-conditioned room, stay out of the sun, and check up on relatives and neighbors. Take extra precautions when outside. Wear lightweight and loose-fitting clothing. Try to limit strenuous activities to early morning or evening. Take action when you see symptoms of heat exhaustion and heat stroke. From the Norman Forecast Office, here is the forecast for Stillwater and surrounding area. Today, mostly cloudy with a slight chance of showers. A slight chance of thunderstorms this afternoon.

in the mid-90s. South winds 10 to 15 miles an hour with gusts up to 25 miles an hour. Chance of rain 20%. Heat index values up to 107 this afternoon. Tonight, mostly cloudy. A slight chance of showers and thunderstorms after midnight. Lows in the upper 70s. South winds 10 to 15 miles an hour. Chance of rain 20%. Heat index values up to 105 early until midnight. Saturday, mostly sunny. Highs in the upper 90s. South winds 5 to 10 miles an hour. Heat index values up to 111 in the afternoon. Saturday night, mostly clear. Lows around 80. South winds 5 to 10 miles an hour. Heat index values up to 110 early until midnight. Sunday, sunny, hot with highs around 103. South winds 5 to 10 miles an hour. Sunday night, mostly clear. Lows around 80. Heat index values up to 105 early until midnight. Monday, sunny, hot with highs 100 to 105. Monday night, mostly clear. Lows around 80. Heat index values up to 105 early until midnight. Tuesday, sunny, hot with highs around 105. Tuesday night, mostly clear. Lows around 80. Heat index values up to 105 early until midnight. Wednesday, mostly sunny. Hot with highs around 100. Wednesday night, mostly clear until midnight, then becoming partly cloudy. Lows around 80. Heat index values up to 105 early until midnight. Thursday, partly sunny in the morning, then clearing. Hot with highs around 100. 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It's Stillwater. It was cloudy. The temperature was 79 degrees, the dew point 73, and the relative humidity 82%. The wind was south at 13 miles an hour. The pressure was 30.01 inches and steady. At noon, it was partly sunny. The temperature was 76. The wind was south at 13. At Guthrie, light rain was falling. The temperature was 76. The wind was south at 8. Observations from around the region. At Springfield, rain was falling with a temperature of 68. It was cloudy with a temperature of 76 at Woodward, 79 at Oklahoma City, 82 at Dallas-Fort Worth, and 80 at Tulsa. At Wichita, rain and fog were reported with a temperature of 72. Once again at 9 a.m., at Stillwater, it was cloudy. The temperature was 79. Heat advisory remains in effect from noon today to 8 p.m. Central Daylight Time this evening. What? Heat index values up to 109 expected. Where? Portions of central, east central, northern, northwest, southeast, southern, southwest, and western Oklahoma and northern Texas. When? From noon today to 8 p.m. Central Daylight Time this evening. Impacts. Hot temperatures and high humidity may cause heat illnesses. Drink plenty of fluids, stay in an air-conditioned room, stay out of the sun, and check up on relatives and neighbors. Take extra precautions when outside. Wear lightweight and loose-fitting clothing. Try to limit strenuous activities to early morning or evening. Take action when you see symptoms of heat exhaustion and heat stroke. From the Norman Forecast Office, here is the forecast for Stillwater and surrounding area. Today, mostly cloudy with a slight chance of showers. A slight chance of thunderstorms this afternoon. Highs in the mid-90s. South winds 10 to 15 miles an hour with gusts up to 25 miles an hour. Chance of rain 20%. Heat index values up to 107 this afternoon. Tonight, mostly cloudy. A slight chance of showers and thunderstorms after midnight. Lows in the upper 70s. South winds 10 to 15 miles an hour. Chance of rain 20%. Heat index values up to 105 early until

Midnight. Saturday, mostly sunny. Highs in the upper 90s. South winds 5 to 10 miles an hour. Heat index values up to 111 in the afternoon. Saturday night, mostly clear. Lows around 80. South winds 5 to 10 miles an hour. Heat index values up to 110 early until midnight. Sunday, sunny, hot with highs around 103. South winds 5 to 10 miles an hour. Sunday night, mostly clear. Lows around 80. Heat index values up to 105 early until midnight. Monday, sunny, hot with highs 100 to 105. Monday night, mostly clear. Lows around 80. Heat index values up to 105 early until midnight. Tuesday, sunny, hot with highs around 105. Tuesday night, mostly clear. Lows around 80. Heat index values up to 105 early until midnight. Wednesday, mostly sunny. Hot with highs around 100. Wednesday night, mostly clear until midnight, then becoming partly cloudy. Lows around 80. Heat index values up to 105 early until midnight. Thursday, partly sunny in the morning, then clearing. Hot with highs around 100. 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At Stillwater, it was cloudy. The temperature was 79 degrees, the dew point 73, and the relative humidity 82%. The wind was south at 13 miles an hour. The pressure was 30.01 inches and steady. At Enid, it was partly sunny. The temperature was 76. The wind was south at 13. At Guthrie, light rain was falling. The temperature was 76. The wind was south at 8. Observations from around the region. At Springfield, rain was falling with a temperature of 68. It was cloudy with a temperature of 76 at Woodward, 79 at Oklahoma City, 82 at Dallas-Fort Worth, and 80 at Tulsa. At Wichita, rain and fog were reported with a temperature of 72. Once again at 9 a.m., at Stillwater, it was cloudy. The temperature was 79. Heat advisory remains in effect from noon today to 8 p.m. Central Daylight Time this evening. What? Heat index values up to 109 expected. Where? Portions of central, east central, northern, northwest, southeast, southern, southwest, and western Oklahoma and northern Texas. When? From noon today to 8 p.m. Central Daylight Time this evening. Impacts. Hot temperatures and high humidity may cause heat illnesses. Drink plenty of fluids, stay in an air-conditioned room, stay out of the sun, and check up on relatives and neighbors. Take extra precautions when outside. Wear lightweight and loose-fitting clothing. Try to limit strenuous activities to early morning or evening. Take action when you see symptoms of heat exhaustion and heat stroke. From the Norman Forecast Office, here is the forecast for Stillwater and surrounding area. Today, mostly cloudy with a slight chance of showers. A slight chance of thunderstorms this afternoon. Highs in the mid-90s. South winds 10 to 15 miles an hour with gusts up to 25 miles an hour. Chance of rain 20%. Heat index values up to 107 this afternoon. Tonight, mostly cloudy. A slight chance of showers and thunderstorms after midnight. Lows in the upper 70s. South winds 10 to 15 miles an hour. Chance of rain 20%. Heat index values up to 105 early until midnight. Saturday, mostly sunny. Highs in the upper 90s. South winds 5 to 10 miles an hour. Heat index values up to 111 in the afternoon. Saturday night, mostly clear. Lows around 80. South winds 5 to 10 miles an hour. Heat index values up to 110 early until midnight. Sunday, sunny, hot with highs around 103. South winds 5 to 10 miles an hour. Sunday night, mostly clear. Lows around 80. Heat index values up to 105 early until midnight. Monday, sunny, hot with highs 100 to 105. Monday night.

mostly clear. Lows around 80. Heat index values up to 105 early until midnight. Tuesday, sunny, hot with highs around 105. Tuesday night, mostly clear. Lows around 80. Heat index values up to 105 early until midnight. Wednesday, mostly sunny. Hot with highs around 100. Wednesday night, mostly clear until midnight, then becoming partly cloudy. Lows around 80. Heat index values up to 105 early until midnight. Thursday, partly sunny in the morning, then clearing. Hot with highs around 100. You're listening to Stillwater Weather Radio, and here are 9 a.m. weather observations. It's Stillwater, it was cloudy. The temperature was 79 degrees, the dew point 73, and the relative humidity 82%. The wind was south at 13 miles an hour. The pressure was 30.01 inches and steady. At Enid, it was partly sunny. The temperature was 76. The wind was south at 13. At Guthrie, light rain was falling. The temperature was 76. The wind was south at 8. Observations from around the region. At Springfield, rain was falling with a temperature of 68. It was cloudy with a temperature of 76 at Woodward, 79 at Oklahoma City, 82 at Dallas-Fort Worth, and 80 at Tulsa. At Wichita, rain and fog were reported with a temperature of 72. Once again at 9 a.m., it's still water, it was cloudy. The temperature was 79. Heat advisory remains in effect from noon today to 8 p.m. Central Daylight Time this evening. What? Heat index values up to 109 expected. Where? Portions of central, east central, northern, northwest, southeast, southern, southwest, and western Oklahoma and northern Texas. When? From noon today to 8 p.m. Central Daylight Time this evening. Impacts. Hot temperatures and high humidity may cause heat illnesses. Drink plenty of fluids. Stay in an air-conditioned room. Stay out of the sun. And check up on relatives and neighbors. Take extra precautions when outside. Wear lightweight and loose-fitting clothing. Try to limit strenuous activities to early morning or evening. Take action when you see symptoms of heat exhaustion and heat stroke. From the Norman Forecast Office, here is the forecast for Stillwater and surrounding area. Today, mostly cloudy with a slight chance of showers. A slight chance of thunderstorms this afternoon. Highs in the mid-90s. South winds 10 to 15 miles an hour with gusts up to 25 miles an hour. Chance of rain 20%. Heat index values up to 107 this afternoon. Tonight, mostly cloudy. A slight chance of showers and thunderstorms after midnight. Lows in the upper 70s. South winds 10 to 15 miles an hour. Chance of rain 20%. Heat index values up to 105 early until midnight. Saturday, mostly sunny. Highs in the upper 90s. South winds 5 to 10 miles an hour. Heat index values up to 111 in the afternoon. Saturday night, mostly clear. Lows around 80. South winds 5 to 10 miles an hour. Heat index values up to 110 early until midnight. Sunday, sunny, hot with highs around 103. South winds 5 to 10 miles an hour. Sunday night, mostly clear. Lows around 80. Heat index values up to 105 early until midnight. Monday, sunny, hot with highs 100 to 105. Monday night, mostly clear. Lows around 80. Heat index values up to 105 early until midnight. Tuesday, sunny, hot with highs around 105. Tuesday night, mostly clear. Lows around 80. Heat index values up to 105 early until midnight. Wednesday, mostly sunny. Hot with highs around 100. Wednesday night, mostly clear until midnight, then becoming partly cloudy. Lows around 80. Heat index values up to 105 early until midnight. Thursday, partly sunny in the morning, then clearing. Hot with highs around 100. 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

Weather Radio, and here are 9 a.m. weather observations. It's still water. It was cloudy. The temperature was 79 degrees, the dew point 73, and the relative humidity 82%. The wind was south at 13 miles an hour. The pressure was 30.01 inches and steady. At Enid, it was partly sunny. The temperature was 76. The wind was south at 13. At Guthrie, light rain was falling. The temperature was 76. The wind was south at 8. Observations from around the region. At Springfield, rain was falling with a temperature of 68. It was cloudy with a temperature of 76 at Woodward, 79 at Oklahoma City, 82 at Dallas-Fort Worth, and 80 at Tulsa. At Wichita, rain and fog were reported with a temperature of 72. Once again at 9 a.m., at Stillwater, it was cloudy. The temperature was 79. This is your weather radio station WNG654 in Stillwater, operating on a frequency of 162.50 megahertz. 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Heat advisory remains in effect from noon today to 8 p.m. Central Daylight Time this evening. What? Heat index values up to 109 expected. Where? Portions of central, east central, northern, northwest, southeast, southern, southwest, and western Oklahoma and northern Texas. When? From noon today to 8 p.m. Central Daylight Time this evening. Impacts. Hot temperatures and high humidity may cause heat illnesses. 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Take extra precautions when outside. Wear lightweight and loose-fitting clothing. Try to limit strenuous activities to early morning or evening. Take action when you see symptoms of heat exhaustion and heat stroke. From the Norman Forecast Office, here is the forecast for Stillwater and surrounding area. Today, mostly cloudy with a slight chance of showers. A slight chance of thunderstorms this afternoon. Highs in the mid-90s. South winds 10 to 15 miles an hour with gusts up to 25 miles an hour. Chance of rain 20%. Heat index values up to 107 this afternoon. Tonight, mostly cloudy. A slight chance of showers and thunderstorms after midnight. Lows in the upper 70s. South winds 10 to 15 miles an hour. Chance of rain 20%. Heat index values up to 105 early until midnight. Saturday, mostly sunny. Highs in the upper 90s. South winds 5 to 10 miles an hour. Heat index values up to 111 in the afternoon. Saturday night, mostly clear. Lows around 80. South winds 5 to 10 miles an hour. Heat index values up to 110 early until midnight. Sunday, sunny, hot with highs around 103. South winds 5 to 10 miles an hour. Sunday night, mostly clear. Lows around 80. Heat index values up to 105 early until midnight. Monday, sunny, hot with highs 100 to 105. Monday night, mostly clear. Lows around 80. Heat index values up to 105 early until midnight. Tuesday, sunny, hot with highs around 105. Tuesday night, mostly clear. Lows around 80. Heat index values up to 105 early until midnight. Wednesday, mostly sunny. Hot with highs around 100. Wednesday night, mostly clear until midnight, then becoming partly cloudy. Lows around 80. Heat index values up to 105 early until midnight. Thursday, partly sunny in the morning, then clearing. Hot with highs around 100. You're listening to Stillwater Weather Radio, and here are 10 a.m. weather observations. At Stillwater, light rain was falling. The temperature was 79 degrees, the dew point 74, and the relative humidity 84%. The wind was south at 17 miles an hour. The pressure was 30.01 inches and steady. At Ponca City, it was cloudy. The temperature was 82, the dew point 73, and the relative humidity 74%. The wind was south at

10, gusting to 22. The pressure was 30.02 inches and rising. At Guthrie, light rain and fog were reported. The temperature was 76, the dew point 74, and the relative humidity 93%. The wind was south at 10. The pressure was 30.01 inches and falling. Observations from around the region. At Springfield, rain was falling with a temperature of 67. It was cloudy with a temperature of 74 at Wichita, 79 at Oklahoma City, 82 at Dallas-Fort Worth, and 81 at Tulsa. Once again at 10 a.m., at Stillwater, light rain was falling. The temperature was 79. Heat advisory remains in effect from noon today to 8 p.m. Central Daylight Time this evening. What? Heat index values up to 100 and I'm expected. Where? Portions of central, east central, northern, northwest, southeast, southern, southwest, and western Oklahoma and northern Texas. When? From noon today to 8 p.m. Central Daylight Time this evening. Impacts. Hot temperatures and high humidity may cause heat illnesses. Drink plenty of fluids, stay in an air-conditioned room, stay out of the sun, and check up on relatives and neighbors. Take extra precautions when outside. Wear lightweight and loose-fitting clothing. Try to limit strenuous activities to early morning or evening. Take action when you see symptoms of heat exhaustion and heat stroke. From the Norman Forecast Office, here is the forecast for Stillwater and surrounding area. Today, mostly cloudy with a slight chance of showers. A slight chance of thunderstorms this afternoon. Highs in the mid-90s. South winds 10 to 15 miles an hour with gusts up to 25 miles an hour. Chance of rain 20%. Heat index values up to 107 this afternoon. Tonight, mostly cloudy. A slight chance of showers and thunderstorms after midnight. Lows in the upper 70s. South winds 10 to 15 miles an hour. Chance of rain 20%. Heat index values up to 105 early until midnight. Saturday, mostly sunny. Highs in the upper 90s. South winds 5 to 10 miles an hour. Heat index values up to 111 in the afternoon. Saturday night, mostly clear. Lows around 80. South winds 5 to 10 miles an hour. Heat index values up to 110 early until midnight. Sunday, sunny, hot with highs around 103. South winds 5 to 10 miles an hour. Sunday night, mostly clear. Lows around 80. Heat index values up to 105 early until midnight. Monday, sunny, hot with highs 100 to 105. Monday night, mostly clear. Lows around 80. Heat index values up to 105 early until midnight. Tuesday, sunny, hot with highs around 105. Tuesday night, mostly clear. Lows around 80. Heat index values up to 105 early until midnight. Wednesday, mostly sunny. Hot with highs around 100. Wednesday night, mostly clear until midnight, then becoming partly cloudy. Lows around 80. Heat index values up to 105 early until midnight. Thursday, partly sunny in the morning, then clearing. Hot with highs around 100. You're listening to Stillwater Weather Radio, and here are 10 a.m. weather observations. At Stillwater, light rain was falling. The temperature was 79 degrees, the dew point 74, and the relative humidity 84%. The wind was south at 17 miles an hour. The pressure was 30.01 inches and steady. At Ponca City, it was cloudy. The temperature was 82, the dew point 73, and the relative humidity 74%. The wind was south at 10, gusting to 22. The pressure was 30.02 inches and rising. At Guthrie, light rain and fog were reported. The temperature was 76, the dew point 74, and the relative humidity 93%. The wind was south at 10. The pressure was 30.01 inches and falling. Observations from around the region. At Springfield, rain was falling with a temperature of 67.
It was cloudy, with a temperature of 74 at Wichita, 79 at Oklahoma City, 82 at Dallas-Fort Worth, and 81 at Tulsa. Once again at 10 a.m., at Stillwater, light rain was falling. The temperature was 79. Heat advisory remains in effect from noon today to 8 p.m. Central Daylight Time this evening. What? Heat index values up to 109 expected. Where? Portions of Central, East Central, Northern, Northwest, Southeast, Southern, Southwest, and Western Oklahoma and Northern Texas. When? From noon today to 8 p.m. Central Daylight Time this evening. Impacts. Hot temperatures and high humidity may cause heat illnesses. Drink plenty of fluids, stay in an air-conditioned room, stay out of the sun, and check up on relatives and neighbors. Take extra precautions when outside. Wear lightweight and loose-fitting clothing. Try to limit strenuous activities to early morning or evening. Take action when you see symptoms of heat exhaustion and heat stroke. From the Norman Forecast Office, here is the forecast for Stillwater and surrounding area. Today, mostly cloudy with a slight chance of showers. A slight chance of thunderstorms this afternoon. Highs in the mid-90s. South winds 10 to 15 miles an hour with gusts up to 25 miles an hour. Chance of rain 20%. Heat index values up to 107 this afternoon. Tonight, mostly cloudy. A slight chance of showers and thunderstorms after midnight. Lows in the upper 70s. South winds 10 to 15 miles an hour. Chance of rain 20%. Heat index values up to 105 early until midnight. Saturday, mostly sunny. Highs in the upper 90s. South winds 5 to 10 miles an hour. Heat index values up to 111 in the afternoon. Saturday night, mostly clear. Lows around 80. South winds 5 to 10 miles an hour. Heat index values up to 110 early until midnight. Sunday, sunny, hot with highs around 103. South winds 5 to 10 miles an hour. Sunday night, mostly clear. Lows around 80. Heat index values up to 105 early until midnight. Monday, sunny, hot with highs 100 to 105. Monday night, mostly clear. Lows around 80. Heat index values up to 105 early until midnight. Tuesday, sunny, hot with highs around 105. Tuesday night, mostly clear. Lows around 80. Heat index values up to 105 early until midnight. Wednesday, mostly sunny. Hot with highs around 100. Wednesday night, mostly clear until midnight, then becoming partly cloudy. Lows around 80. Heat index values up to 105 early until midnight. Thursday, partly sunny in the morning, then clearing. Hot with highs around 100. 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At Stillwater, light rain was falling. The temperature was 79 degrees, the dew point 74, and the relative humidity 84%. The wind was south at 17 miles an hour. The pressure was 30.01 inches and steady. At Ponca City, it was cloudy. The temperature was 82, the dew point 73, and the relative humidity 74%. The wind was south at 10, gusting to 22. The pressure was 30.02 inches and rising. At Guthrie, light rain and fog were reported. The temperature was 76, the dew point 74, and the relative humidity 93%. The wind was south at 10. The pressure was 30.01 inches and falling. Observations from around the region. At Springfield, rain was falling with a temperature of 67. It was cloudy with a temperature of 74 at Wichita, 79 at Oklahoma City, 82 at Dallas-Fort Worth, and 81 at Tulsa. Once again at 10 a.m., at Stillwater, light rain was falling. The temperature was 79. 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At Stillwater, light rain was falling. The temperature was 79 degrees, the dew point 74, and the relative humidity 84%.
The wind was south at 17 miles an hour. The pressure was 30.01 inches and steady. At Enid, a thunderstorm was reported. The temperature was 76. The wind was west at 12. At Guthrie, light rain and fog were reported. The temperature was 76. The wind was south at 10. Observations from around the region. At Springfield, rain was falling with a temperature of 67. At Tulsa, it was partly sunny with a temperature of 81. It was cloudy with a temperature of 74 at Wichita, 77 at Woodward, 79 at Oklahoma City, and 82 at Dallas-Fort Worth. Once again at 10 a.m., at Stillwater, light rain was falling. The temperature was 79. Heat advisory remains in effect from noon today to 8 p.m. Central Daylight Time this evening. What? Heat index values up to 100 and I'm expected. Where? Portions of central, east central, northern, northwest, southeast, southern, southwest, and western Oklahoma and northern Texas. When? From noon today to 8 p.m. Central Daylight Time this evening. Impacts. Hot temperatures and high humidity may cause heat illnesses. 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Take extra precautions when outside. Wear lightweight and loose-fitting clothing. Try to limit strenuous activities to early morning or evening. Take action when you see symptoms of heat exhaustion and heat stroke. 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From the Norman Forecast Office, here is the forecast for Stillwater and surrounding area. Today, mostly cloudy with a slight chance of showers. A slight chance of thunderstorms this afternoon. Highs in the mid-90s. South winds 10 to 15 miles an hour with gusts up to 25 miles an hour. Chance of rain 20%. Heat index values up to 107 this afternoon. Tonight, mostly cloudy. A slight chance of showers and thunderstorms after midnight. Lows in the upper 70s. South winds 10 to 15 miles an hour. Chance of rain 20%. Heat index values up to 105 early until midnight. Saturday, mostly sunny. Highs in the upper 90s. South winds 5 to 10 miles an hour. Heat index values up to 111 in the afternoon. Saturday night, mostly clear. Lows around 80. South winds 5 to 10 miles an hour. Heat index values up to 110 early until midnight. Sunday, sunny, hot with highs around 103. South winds 5 to 10 miles an hour. Sunday night, mostly clear. Lows around 80. Heat index values up to 105 early until midnight. Monday, sunny, hot with highs 100 to 105. Monday night, mostly clear. Lows around 80. Heat index values up to 105 early until midnight. Tuesday, sunny, hot with highs around 105. Tuesday night, mostly clear. Lows around 80. Heat index values up to 105 early until midnight. Wednesday, mostly sunny. Hot with highs around 100. Wednesday night, mostly clear until midnight, then becoming partly cloudy. Lows around 80. Heat index values up to 105 early until midnight. Thursday, partly sunny in the morning, then clearing. Hot with highs around 100. 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At Stillwater, light rain was falling. The temperature was 79 degrees, the dew point 74, and the relative humidity 84%. The wind was south at 17 miles an hour. The pressure was 30.01 inches and steady. At Enid, a thunderstorm was reported. The temperature was 76. The wind was west at 12. At Guthrie, light rain and fog were reported. The temperature was 76. The wind was south at 10. Observations from around the region. At Springfield,
rain was falling, with a temperature of 67. At Tulsa, it was partly sunny, with a temperature of 81.

It was cloudy, with a temperature of 74 at Wichita, 77 at Woodward, 79 at Oklahoma City, and 82 at Dallas-Fort Worth. Once again at 10 a.m., at Stillwater, light rain was falling. The temperature was 79. Heat advisory remains in effect from noon today to 8 p.m. Central Daylight Time this evening. What? Heat index values up to 109 expected. Where? Portions of central, east central, northern, northwest, southeast, southern, southwest, and western Oklahoma and northern Texas. When? From noon today to 8 p.m. Central Daylight Time this evening. Impacts. Hot temperatures and high humidity may cause heat illnesses. Drink plenty of fluids, stay in an air-conditioned room, stay out of the sun, and check up on relatives and neighbors. Take extra precautions when outside. Wear lightweight and loose-fitting clothing. Try to limit strenuous activities to early morning or evening. Take action when you see symptoms of heat exhaustion and heat stroke. From the Norman Forecast Office, here is the forecast for Stillwater and surrounding area. Today, mostly cloudy with a slight chance of showers. A slight chance of thunderstorms this afternoon. Highs in the mid-90s. South winds 10 to 15 miles an hour with gusts up to 25 miles an hour. Chance of rain 20%. Heat index values up to 107 this afternoon. Tonight, mostly cloudy. A slight chance of showers and thunderstorms after midnight. Lows in the upper 70s. South winds 10 to 15 miles an hour. Chance of rain 20%. Heat index values up to 105 early until midnight. Saturday, mostly sunny. Highs in the upper 90s. South winds 5 to 10 miles an hour. Heat index values up to 111 in the afternoon. Saturday night, mostly clear. Lows around 80. South winds 5 to 10 miles an hour. Heat index values up to 110 early until midnight. Sunday, sunny, hot with highs around 103. South winds 5 to 10 miles an hour. Sunday night, mostly clear. Lows around 80. Heat index values up to 105 early until midnight. Monday, sunny, hot with highs 100 to 105. Monday night, mostly clear. Lows around 80. Heat index values up to 105 early until midnight. Tuesday, sunny, hot with highs around 105. Tuesday night, mostly clear. Lows around 80. Heat index values up to 105 early until midnight. Wednesday, mostly sunny. Hot with highs around 100. Wednesday night, mostly clear until midnight, then becoming partly cloudy. Lows around 80. Heat index values up to 105 early until midnight. Thursday, partly sunny in the morning, then clearing. Hot with highs around 100. 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At Stillwater, light rain was falling. The temperature was 79 degrees, the dew point 74, and the relative humidity 84%. The wind was south at 17 miles an hour. The pressure was 30.01 inches and steady. At Enid, a thunderstorm was reported. The temperature was 76. The wind was west at 12. At Guthrie, light rain and fog were reported. The temperature was 76. The wind was south at 10. Observations from around the region. At Springfield, rain was falling with a temperature of 67. At Tulsa, it was partly sunny with a temperature of 81. It was cloudy with a temperature of 74 at Wichita, 77 at Woodward, 79 at Oklahoma City, and 82 at Dallas-Fort Worth. Once again at 10 a.m., at Stillwater, light rain was falling. The temperature was 79. Heat advisory remains in effect from noon today to 8 p.m. Central Daylight Time this evening. What? Heat index values up to 109 expected. Where? Portions of central, east central, northern, northwest, southeast, southern, southwest, and western Oklahoma and northern Texas. When? From noon today to 8 p.m. Central Daylight Time this evening.
impacts. Hot temperatures and high humidity may cause heat illnesses. Drink plenty of fluids, stay in an air-conditioned room, stay out of the sun, and check up on relatives and neighbors. Take extra precautions when outside. Wear lightweight and loose-fitting clothing. Try to limit strenuous activities to early morning or evening. Take action when you see symptoms of heat exhaustion and heat stroke. From the Norman Forecast Office, here is the forecast for Stillwater and surrounding area. Today, mostly cloudy with a slight chance of showers. A slight chance of thunderstorms this afternoon. Highs in the mid-90s. South winds 10 to 15 miles an hour with gusts up to 25 miles an hour. Chance of rain 20%. Heat index values up to 107 this afternoon. Tonight, mostly cloudy. A slight chance of showers and thunderstorms after midnight. Lows in the upper 70s. South winds 10 to 15 miles an hour. Chance of rain 20%. Heat index values up to 105 early until midnight. Saturday, mostly sunny. Highs in the upper 90s. South winds 5 to 10 miles an hour. Heat index values up to 111 in the afternoon. Saturday night, mostly clear. Lows around 80. South winds 5 to 10 miles an hour. Heat index values up to 110 early until midnight. Sunday, sunny, hot with highs around 103. South winds 5 to 10 miles an hour. Sunday night, mostly clear. Lows around 80. Heat index values up to 105 early until midnight. Monday, sunny, hot with highs 100 to 105. Monday night, mostly clear. Lows around 80. Heat index values up to 105 early until midnight. Tuesday, sunny, hot with highs around 105. Tuesday night, mostly clear. Lows around 80. Heat index values up to 105 early until midnight. Wednesday, mostly sunny. Hot with highs around 100. Wednesday night, mostly clear until midnight, then becoming partly cloudy. Lows around 80. Heat index values up to 105 early until midnight. Thursday, partly sunny in the morning, then clearing. Hot with highs around 100. 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At Stillwater, light rain was falling. The temperature was 79 degrees, the dew point 74, and the relative humidity 84%. The wind was south at 17 miles an hour. The pressure was 30.01 inches and steady. At Enid, a thunderstorm was reported. The temperature was 76. The wind was west at 12. At Guthrie, light rain and fog were reported. The temperature was 76. The wind was south at 10. Observations from around the region. At Springfield, rain was falling with a temperature of 67. At Tulsa, it was partly sunny with a temperature of 81. It was cloudy with a temperature of 74 at Wichita, 77 at Woodward, 79 at Oklahoma City, and 82 at Dallas-Fort Worth. Once again at 10 a.m., at Stillwater, light rain was falling. The temperature was 79. Heat advisory remains in effect from noon today to 8 p.m. Central Daylight Time this evening. What? Heat index values up to 109 expected. Where? Portions of central, east central, northern, northwest, southeast, southern, southwest, and western Oklahoma and northern Texas. When? From noon today to 8 p.m. Central Daylight Time this evening. Impacts. Hot temperatures and high humidity may cause heat illnesses. Drink plenty of fluids. Stay in an air-conditioned room. Stay out of the sun. And check up on relatives and neighbors. Take extra precautions when outside. Wear lightweight and loose-fitting clothing. Try to limit strenuous activities to early morning or evening. Take action when you see symptoms of heat exhaustion and heat stroke. From the Norman Forecast Office, here is the forecast for Stillwater and surrounding area. Today, mostly cloudy with a slight chance of showers. A slight chance of thunderstorms this afternoon. Highs in the mid-90s.
South winds 10 to 15 miles an hour with gusts up to 25 miles an hour. Chance of rain 20%. Heat index values up to 107 this afternoon. Tonight, mostly cloudy. A slight chance of showers and thunderstorms after midnight. Lows in the upper 70s. South winds 10 to 15 miles an hour. Chance of rain 20%. Heat index values up to 105 early until midnight. Saturday, mostly sunny. Highs in the upper 90s. South winds 5 to 10 miles an hour. Heat index values up to 111 in the afternoon. Saturday night, mostly clear. Lows around 80. South winds 5 to 10 miles an hour. Heat index values up to 110 early until midnight. Sunday, sunny, hot with highs around 103. South winds 5 to 10 miles an hour. Sunday night, mostly clear. Lows around 80. Heat index values up to 105 early until midnight. Monday, sunny, hot with highs 100 to 105. Monday night, mostly clear. Lows around 80. Heat index values up to 105 early until midnight. Tuesday, sunny, hot with highs around 105. Tuesday night, mostly clear. Lows around 80. Heat index values up to 105 early until midnight. Wednesday, mostly sunny. Hot with highs around 100. Wednesday night, mostly clear until midnight, then becoming partly cloudy. Lows around 80. Heat index values up to 105 early until midnight. Thursday, partly sunny in the morning, then clearing. Hot with highs around 100. 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At Stillwater, light rain was falling. The temperature was 79 degrees, the dew point 74, and the relative humidity 84%. The wind was south at 17 miles an hour. The pressure was 30.01 inches and steady. At Enid, a thunderstorm was reported. The temperature was 76. The wind was west at 12. At Guthrie, light rain and fog were reported. The temperature was 76. The wind was south at 10. Observations from around the region. At Springfield, rain was falling with a temperature of 67. At Tulsa, it was partly sunny with a temperature of 81. It was cloudy with a temperature of 74 at Wichita, 77 at Woodward, 79 at Oklahoma City, and 82 at Dallas-Fort Worth. Once again at 10 a.m., at Stillwater, light rain was falling. The temperature was 79. Heat advisory remains in effect from noon today to 8 p.m. Central Daylight Time this evening. What? Heat index values up to 109 expected. Where? Portions of central, east central, northern, northwest, southeast, southern, southwest, and western Oklahoma and northern Texas. When? From noon today to 8 p.m. Central Daylight Time this evening. Impacts. Hot temperatures and high humidity may cause heat illnesses. Drink plenty of fluids, stay in an air-conditioned room, stay out of the sun, and check up on relatives and neighbors. Take extra precautions when outside. Wear lightweight and loose-fitting clothing. Try to limit strenuous activities to early morning or evening. Take action when you see symptoms of heat exhaustion and heat stroke. From the Norman Forecast Office, here is the forecast for Stillwater and surrounding area. Today, mostly cloudy with a slight chance of showers. A slight chance of thunderstorms this afternoon. Highs in the mid-90s. South winds 10 to 15 miles an hour with gusts up to 25 miles an hour. Chance of rain 20%. Heat index values up to 107 this afternoon. Tonight, mostly cloudy. A slight chance of showers and thunderstorms after midnight. Lows in the upper 70s. South winds 10 to 15 miles an hour. Chance of rain 20%. Heat index values up to 105 early and...
South winds 10 to 15 miles an hour. Chance of rain 20%.

early until midnight. Tuesday, sunny, hot with highs around 105. Tuesday night, mostly clear. Lows around 80. Heat index values up to 105 early until midnight. Wednesday, mostly sunny. Hot with highs around 100. Wednesday night, mostly clear until midnight, then becoming partly cloudy. Lows around 80. Heat index values up to 105 early until midnight. Thursday, partly sunny in the morning, then clearing. Hot with highs around 100. 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At Stillwater, light rain was falling. The temperature was 79 degrees, the dew point 74, and the relative humidity 84%. The wind was south at 17 miles an hour. The pressure was 30.01 inches and steady. At Enid, a thunderstorm was reported. The temperature was 76. The wind was west at 12. At Guthrie, light rain and fog were reported. The temperature was 76. The wind was south at 10. Observations from around the region. At Springfield, rain was falling with a temperature of 67. At Tulsa, it was partly sunny with a temperature of 81. It was cloudy with a temperature of 74 at Wichita, 77 at Woodward, 79 at Oklahoma City, and 82 at Dallas-Fort Worth. Once again at 10 a.m., at Stillwater, light rain was falling. The temperature was 79. Heat advisory remains in effect from noon today to 8 p.m. Central Daylight Time this evening. What? Heat index values up to 109 expected. Where? Portions of central, east central, northern, northwest, southeast, southern, southwest, and western Oklahoma and northern Texas. When? From noon today to 8 p.m. Central Daylight Time this evening. Impacts. Hot temperatures and high humidity may cause heat illnesses. Drink plenty of fluids, stay in an air-conditioned room, stay out of the sun, and check up on relatives and neighbors. Take extra precautions when outside. Wear lightweight and loose-fitting clothing. Try to limit strenuous activities to early morning or evening. Take action when you see symptoms of heat exhaustion and heat stroke. From the Norman Forecast Office, here is the forecast for Stillwater and surrounding area. Today, mostly cloudy with a slight chance of showers. A slight chance of thunderstorms this afternoon. Highs in the mid-90s. South winds 10 to 15 miles an hour with gusts up to 25 miles an hour. Chance of rain 20%. Heat index values up to 107 this afternoon. Tonight, mostly cloudy. A slight chance of showers and thunderstorms after midnight. Lows in the upper 70s. South winds 10 to 15 miles an hour. Chance of rain 20%. Heat index values up to 105 early until midnight. Saturday, mostly sunny. Highs in the upper 90s. South winds 5 to 10 miles an hour. Heat index values up to 111 in the afternoon. Saturday night, mostly clear. Lows around 80. South winds 5 to 10 miles an hour. Heat index values up to 110 early until midnight. Sunday, sunny, hot with highs around 103. South winds 5 to 10 miles an hour. Sunday night, mostly clear. Lows around 80. Heat index values up to 105 early until midnight. Monday, sunny, hot with highs 100 to 105. Monday night, mostly clear. Lows around 80. Heat index values up to 105 early until midnight. Tuesday, sunny, hot with highs around 105. Tuesday night, mostly clear. Lows around 80. Heat index values up to 105 early until midnight. Wednesday, mostly sunny. Hot with highs around 100. Wednesday night, mostly clear until midnight, then becoming partly cloudy. Lows around 80. Heat index values up to 105 early until midnight. Thursday, partly sunny in the morning, then clearing. Hot with highs around 100. 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It's still

water. Light rain was falling. The temperature was 79 degrees, the dew point 74, and the relative humidity 84%. The wind was south at 17 miles an hour. The pressure was 30.01 inches and steady. At Enid, a thunderstorm was reported. The temperature was 76. The wind was west at 12. At Guthrie, light rain and fog were reported. The temperature was 76. The wind was south at 10. Observations from around the region. At Springfield, rain was falling with a temperature of 67. At Tulsa, it was partly sunny with a temperature of 81. It was cloudy with a temperature of 74 at Wichita, 77 at Woodward, 79 at Oklahoma City, and 82 at Dallas-Fort Worth. Once again at 10 a.m., at Stillwater, light rain was falling. The temperature was 79. Heat advisory remains in effect from noon today to 8 p.m. Central Daylight Time this evening. What? Heat index values up to 100 not expected. Where? Portions of central, east central, northern, northwest, southeast, southern, southwest, and western Oklahoma and northern Texas. When? From noon today to 8 p.m. Central Daylight Time this evening. Impacts. Hot temperatures and high humidity may cause heat illnesses. Drink plenty of fluids, stay in an air-conditioned room, stay out of the sun, and check up on relatives and neighbors. Take extra precautions when outside. Wear lightweight and loose-fitting clothing. Try to limit strenuous activities to early morning or evening. Take action when you see symptoms of heat exhaustion and heat stroke. From the Norman Forecast Office, here is the forecast for Stillwater and surrounding area. Today, mostly cloudy with a slight chance of showers. A slight chance of thunderstorms this afternoon. Highs in the mid-90s. South winds 10 to 15 miles an hour with gusts up to 25 miles an hour. Chance of rain 20%. Heat index values up to 107 this afternoon. Tonight, mostly cloudy. A slight chance of showers and thunderstorms after midnight. Lows in the upper 70s. South winds 10 to 15 miles an hour. Chance of rain 20%. Heat index values up to 105 early until midnight. Saturday, mostly sunny. Highs in the upper 90s. South winds 5 to 10 miles an hour. Heat index values up to 111 in the afternoon. Saturday night, mostly clear. Lows around 80. South winds 5 to 10 miles an hour. Heat index values up to 110 early until midnight. Sunday, sunny, hot with highs around 103. South winds 5 to 10 miles an hour. Sunday night, mostly clear. Lows around 80. Heat index values up to 105 early until midnight. Monday, sunny, hot with highs 100 to 105. Monday night, mostly clear. Lows around 80. Heat index values up to 105 early until midnight. Tuesday, sunny, hot with highs around 105. Tuesday night, mostly clear. Lows around 80. Heat index values up to 105 early until midnight. Wednesday, mostly sunny. Hot with highs around 100. Wednesday night, mostly clear until midnight, then becoming partly cloudy. Lows around 80. Heat index values up to 105 early until midnight. Thursday, partly sunny in the morning, then clearing. Hot with highs around 100. 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At Stillwater, light rain was falling. The temperature was 79 degrees, the dew point 74, and the relative humidity 84%. The wind was south at 17 miles an hour. The pressure was 30.01 inches and steady. At Enid, a thunderstorm was reported. The temperature was 76. The wind was west at 12. At Guthrie, light rain and fog were reported. The temperature was 76. The wind was south at 10. Observations from around the region. At Springfield, rain was falling with a temperature of 67. At Tulsa, it was partly sunny with a temperature of 81. It was cloudy with a

Temperature of 74 at Wichita, 77 at Woodward, 79 at Oklahoma City, and 82 at Dallas-Fort Worth. Once again at 10 a.m., at Stillwater, light rain was falling. The temperature was 79. This is your weather radio station WNG654 in Stillwater, operating on a frequency of 162.50 megahertz. Programming originates from the National Weather Service Forecast Office in Norman, Oklahoma. Heat advisory remains in effect from noon today to 8 p.m. Central Daylight Time this evening. What? Heat index values up to 100 and unexpected. Where? Portions of Central, East Central, Northern, Northwest, Southeast, Southern, Southwest, and Western Oklahoma and Northern Texas. When? From noon today to 8 p.m. Central Daylight Time this evening. Impacts. Hot temperatures and high humidity may cause heat illnesses. Drink plenty of fluids. Stay in an air-conditioned room. Stay out of the sun. And check up on relatives and neighbors. Take extra precautions when outside. Wear lightweight and loose-fitting clothing. Try to limit strenuous activities to early morning or evening. Take action when you see symptoms of heat exhaustion and heat stroke. From the Norman Forecast Office, here is the forecast for Stillwater and surrounding area. Today, mostly cloudy with a slight chance of showers. A slight chance of thunderstorms this afternoon. Highs in the mid-90s. South winds 10 to 15 miles an hour with gusts up to 25 miles an hour. Chance of rain 20%. Heat index values up to 107 this afternoon. Tonight, mostly cloudy. A slight chance of showers and thunderstorms after midnight. Lows in the upper 70s. South winds 10 to 15 miles an hour. Chance of rain 20%. Heat index values up to 105 early until midnight. Saturday, mostly sunny. Highs in the upper 90s. South winds 5 to 10 miles an hour. Heat index values up to 111 in the afternoon. Saturday night, mostly clear. Lows around 80. South winds 5 to 10 miles an hour. Heat index values up to 110 early until midnight. Sunday, sunny, hot with highs around 103. South winds 5 to 10 miles an hour. Sunday night, mostly clear. Lows around 80. Heat index values up to 105 early until midnight. Monday, sunny, hot with highs 100 to 105. Monday night, mostly clear. Lows around 80. Heat index values up to 105 early until midnight. Tuesday, sunny, hot with highs around 105. Tuesday night, mostly clear. Lows around 80. Heat index values up to 105 early until midnight. Wednesday, mostly sunny. Hot with highs around 100. Wednesday night, mostly clear until midnight, then becoming partly cloudy. Lows around 80. Heat index values up to 105 early until midnight. Thursday, partly sunny in the morning, then clearing. Hot with highs around 100. From the Norman Forecast Office, here is the forecast for Stillwater and surrounding area. Rest of today, mostly cloudy. A chance of showers late this morning, then a slight chance of showers this afternoon. Highs around 90. Southeast winds 10 to 15 miles an hour with gusts up to 25 miles an hour. Chance of rain 50%. Tonight, partly cloudy until midnight, then clearing. Lows in the upper 70s. South winds 10 to 15 miles an hour. Saturday, sunny. Highs in the upper 90s. South winds 5 to 10 miles an hour. Heat index values up to 110. Saturday night, mostly clear. Lows in the upper 70s. South winds 5 to 10 miles an hour. Heat index values up to 109 early until midnight. Sunday, sunny, hot with highs around 103. South winds 5 to 10 miles an hour. Sunday night, mostly clear. Lows around 80. Heat index values up to 105 early until midnight. Monday, sunny, hot with highs 100 to 105. Monday night, mostly clear.

lows around 80. Heat index values up to 105 early until midnight. Tuesday, sunny, hot with highs around 105. Tuesday night, mostly clear. Lows around 80. Heat index values up to 105 early until midnight. Wednesday, mostly sunny. Hot with highs around 100. Wednesday night, mostly clear until midnight, then becoming partly cloudy. Lows around 80. Heat index values up to 105 early until midnight. Thursday, partly sunny in the morning, then clearing. Hot with highs around 100. 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At Stillwater, light rain was falling. The temperature was 79 degrees, the dew point 74, and the relative humidity 84%. The wind was south at 17 miles an hour. The pressure was 30.01 inches and steady. At Enid, a thunderstorm was reported. The temperature was 76. The wind was west at 12. At Guthrie, light rain and fog were reported. The temperature was 76. The wind was south at 10. Observations from around the region. At Springfield, rain was falling with a temperature of 67. At Tulsa, it was partly sunny with a temperature of 81. It was cloudy with a temperature of 74 at Wichita, 77 at Woodward, 79 at Oklahoma City, and 82 at Dallas-Fort Worth. Once again at 10 a.m., at Stillwater, light rain was falling. The temperature was 79. Heat advisory remains in effect from noon today to 8 p.m. Central Daylight Time this evening. What? Heat index values up to 109 expected. Where? Portions of central, east central, northern, northwest, southeast, southern, southwest, and western Oklahoma and northern Texas. When? From noon today to 8 p.m. Central Daylight Time this evening. Impacts. Hot temperatures and high humidity may cause heat illnesses. Drink plenty of fluids, stay in an air-conditioned room, stay out of the sun, and check up on relatives and neighbors. Take extra precautions when outside. Wear lightweight and loose-fitting clothing. Try to limit strenuous activities to early morning or evening. Take action when you see symptoms of heat exhaustion and heat stroke. From the Norman Forecast Office, here is the forecast for Stillwater and surrounding area. Rest of today, mostly cloudy. A chance of showers late this morning, then a slight chance of showers this afternoon. Highs around 90. Southeast winds 10 to 15 miles an hour with gusts up to 25 miles an hour. Chance of rain 50%. Tonight, partly cloudy until midnight, then clearing. Lows in the upper 70s. South winds 10 to 15 miles an hour. Saturday, sunny. Highs in the upper 90s. South winds 5 to 10 miles an hour. Heat index values up to 110. Saturday night, mostly clear. Lows in the upper 70s. South winds 5 to 10 miles an hour. Heat index values up to 109 early until midnight. Sunday, sunny, hot with highs around 103. South winds 5 to 10 miles an hour. Sunday night, mostly clear. Lows around 80. Heat index values up to 105 early until midnight. Monday, sunny, hot with highs 100 to 105. Monday night, mostly clear. Lows around 80. Heat index values up to 105 early until midnight. Tuesday, sunny, hot with highs around 105. Tuesday night, mostly clear. Lows around 80. Heat index values up to 105 early until midnight. Wednesday, mostly sunny. Hot with highs around 100. Wednesday night, mostly clear until midnight, then becoming partly cloudy. Lows around 80. Heat index values up to 105 early until midnight. Thursday, partly sunny in the morning, then clearing. Hot with highs around 100. 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At Stillwater, light rain was falling. The temperature was 79 degrees, the dew point 74, and the relative humidity 80%.

4%. The wind was south at 17 miles an hour. The pressure was 30.01 inches and steady. At Enid, a thunderstorm was reported. The temperature was 76. The wind was west at 12. At Guthrie, light rain and fog were reported. The temperature was 76. The wind was south at 10. Observations from around the region. At Springfield, rain was falling with a temperature of 67. At Tulsa, it was partly sunny with a temperature of 81. It was cloudy with a temperature of 74 at Wichita, 77 at Woodward, 79 at Oklahoma City, and 82 at Dallas-Fort Worth. Once again at 10 a.m., at Stillwater, light rain was falling. The temperature was 79. Heat advisory remains in effect from noon today to 8 p.m. Central Daylight Time this evening. What? Heat index values up to 109 expected. Where? Portions of central, east central, northern, northwest, southeast, southern, southwest, and western Oklahoma and northern Texas. When? From noon today to 8 p.m. Central Daylight Time this evening. Impacts. Hot temperatures and high humidity may cause heat illnesses. Drink plenty of fluids, stay in an air-conditioned room, stay out of the sun, and check up on relatives and neighbors. Take extra precautions when outside. Wear lightweight and loose-fitting clothing. Try to limit strenuous activities to early morning or evening. Take action when you see symptoms of heat exhaustion and heat stroke. From the Norman Forecast Office, here is the forecast for Stillwater and surrounding area. Rest of today, mostly cloudy. A chance of showers late this morning, then a slight chance of showers this afternoon. Highs around 90. Southeast winds 10 to 15 miles an hour with gusts up to 25 miles an hour. Chance of rain 50%. Tonight, partly cloudy until midnight, then clearing. Lows in the upper 70s. South winds 10 to 15 miles an hour. Saturday, sunny. Highs in the upper 90s. South winds 5 to 10 miles an hour. Heat index values up to 110. Saturday night, mostly clear. Lows in the upper 70s. South winds 5 to 10 miles an hour. Heat index values up to 109 early until midnight. Sunday, sunny, hot with highs around 103. South winds 5 to 10 miles an hour. Sunday night, mostly clear. Lows around 80. Heat index values up to 105 early until midnight. Monday, sunny, hot with highs 100 to 105. Monday night, mostly clear. Lows around 80. Heat index values up to 105 early until midnight. Tuesday, sunny, hot with highs around 105. Tuesday night, mostly clear. Lows around 80. Heat index values up to 105 early until midnight. Wednesday, mostly sunny. Hot with highs around 100. Wednesday night, mostly clear until midnight, then becoming partly cloudy. Lows around 80. Heat index values up to 105 early until midnight. Thursday, partly sunny in the morning, then clearing. Hot with highs around 100. 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At Stillwater, light rain was falling. The temperature was 79 degrees, the dew point 74, and the relative humidity 84%. The wind was south at 17 miles an hour. The pressure was 30.01 inches and steady. At Enid, a thunderstorm was reported. The temperature was 76. The wind was west at 12. At Guthrie, light rain and fog were reported. The temperature was 76. The wind was south at 10. Observations from around the region. At Springfield, rain was falling with a temperature of 67. At Tulsa, it was partly sunny with a temperature of 81. It was cloudy with a temperature of 74 at Wichita, 77 at Woodward, 79 at Oklahoma City, and 82 at Dallas-Fort Worth. Once again at 10 a.m., at Stillwater, light rain was falling. The temperature was 79. 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

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Programming originates from the National Weather Service Forecast Office in Norman, Oklahoma. Heat advisory remains in effect from noon today to 8 p.m. Central Daylight Time this evening. What? Heat index values up to 100 and I'm expected. Where? Portions of Central, East Central, Northern, Northwest, Southeast, Southern, Southwest, and Western Oklahoma and Northern Texas. When? From noon today to 8 p.m. Central Daylight Time this evening. Impacts. Hot temperatures and high humidity may cause heat illnesses. Drink plenty of fluids. Stay in an air-conditioned room. Stay out of the sun. And check up on relatives and neighbors. Take extra precautions when outside. Wear lightweight and loose-fitting clothing. Try to limit strenuous activities to early morning or evening. Take action when you see symptoms of heat exhaustion and heat stroke. From the Norman Forecast Office, here is the forecast for Stillwater and surrounding area. Rest of today, mostly cloudy. A chance of showers late this morning, then a slight chance of showers this afternoon. Highs around 90. Southeast winds 10 to 15 miles an hour with gusts up to 25 miles an hour. Chance of rain 50%. Tonight, partly cloudy until midnight, then clearing. Lows in the upper 70s. South winds 10 to 15 miles an hour. Saturday, sunny. Highs in the upper 90s. South winds 5 to 10 miles an hour. Heat index values up to 110. Saturday night, mostly clear. Lows in the upper 70s. South winds 5 to 10 miles an hour. Heat index values up to 109 early until midnight. Sunday, sunny, hot with highs around 103. South winds 5 to 10 miles an hour. Sunday night, mostly clear. Lows around 80. Heat index values up to 105 early until midnight. Monday, sunny, hot with highs 100 to 105. Monday night, mostly clear. Lows around 80. Heat index values up to 105 early until midnight. Tuesday, sunny, hot with highs around 105. Tuesday night, mostly clear. Lows around 80. Heat index values up to 105 early until midnight. Wednesday, mostly sunny. Hot with highs around 100. Wednesday night, mostly clear until midnight, then becoming partly cloudy. Lows around 80. Heat index values up to 105 early until midnight. Thursday, partly sunny in the morning, then clearing. Hot with highs around 100. 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At Stillwater, light rain was falling. The temperature was 79 degrees, the dew point 74, and the relative humidity 84%. The wind was south at 17 miles an hour. The pressure was 30.01 inches and steady. At Enid, a thunderstorm was reported. The temperature was 76. The wind was west at 12. At Guthrie, light rain and fog were reported. The temperature was 76. The wind was south at 10. Observations from around the region. At Springfield, rain was falling with a temperature of 67. At Tulsa, it was partly sunny with a temperature of 81. It was cloudy with a temperature of 74 at Wichita, 77 at Woodward, 79 at Oklahoma City, and 82 at Dallas-Fort Worth. Once again at 10 a.m., at Stillwater, light rain was falling. The temperature was 79. 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At Stillwater, it was partly sunny. The temperature was 80 degrees, the dew point 74, and the relative humidity 81%. The wind was southeast at 13 miles an hour. The pressure was 30.01 inches and steady. At Guthrie, light rain was falling. The temperature was 77. The wind was southeast at 12, gusting to 23. Observations from around the region. It was cloudy, with a temperature of 74 at Wichita, 79 at Oklahoma City, 83 at Dallas-Fort Worth, 82 at Tulsa, and 70 at Springfield. Once again,

at 11 a.m. It's still water. It was partly sunny. The temperature was 80. Heat advisory remains in effect from noon today to 8 p.m. Central Daylight Time this evening. What? Heat index values up to 109 expected. Where? Portions of central, east central, northern, northwest, southeast, southern, southwest, and western Oklahoma and northern Texas. When? From noon today to 8 p.m. Central Daylight Time this evening. Impacts. Hot temperatures and high humidity may cause heat illnesses. Drink plenty of fluids, stay in an air-conditioned room, stay out of the sun, and check up on relatives and neighbors. Take extra precautions when outside. Wear lightweight and loose-fitting clothing. Try to limit strenuous activities to early morning or evening. Take action when you see symptoms of heat exhaustion and heat stroke. From the Norman Forecast Office, here is the forecast for Stillwater and surrounding area. Rest of today, mostly cloudy. A chance of showers late this morning, then a slight chance of showers this afternoon. Highs around 90. Southeast winds 10 to 15 miles an hour with gusts up to 25 miles an hour. Chance of rain 50%. Tonight, partly cloudy until midnight, then clearing. Lows in the upper 70s. South winds 10 to 15 miles an hour. Saturday, sunny. Highs in the upper 90s. South winds 5 to 10 miles an hour. Heat index values up to 110. Saturday night, mostly clear. Lows in the upper 70s. South winds 5 to 10 miles an hour. Heat index values up to 109 early until midnight. Sunday, sunny, hot with highs around 103. South winds 5 to 10 miles an hour. Sunday night, mostly clear. Lows around 80. Heat index values up to 105 early until midnight. Monday, sunny, hot with highs 100 to 105. Monday night, mostly clear. Lows around 80. Heat index values up to 105 early until midnight. Tuesday, sunny, hot with highs around 105. Tuesday night, mostly clear. Lows around 80. Heat index values up to 105 early until midnight. Wednesday, mostly sunny. Hot with highs around 100. Wednesday night, mostly clear until midnight, then becoming partly cloudy. Lows around 80. Heat index values up to 105 early until midnight. Thursday, partly sunny in the morning, then clearing. Hot with highs around 100. 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It's Stillwater. It was partly sunny. The temperature was 80 degrees, the dew point 74, and the relative humidity 81%. The wind was southeast at 13 miles an hour. The pressure was 30.01 inches and steady. At Guthrie, light rain was falling. The temperature was 77. The wind was southeast at 12, gusting to 23. Observations from around the region. It was cloudy, with a temperature of 74 at Wichita, 79 at Oklahoma City, 83 at Dallas-Fort Worth, 82 at Tulsa, and 70 at Springfield. Once again at 11 a.m., it's still water. It was partly sunny. The temperature was 80. Heat advisory remains in effect from noon today to 8 p.m. Central Daylight Time this evening. What? Heat index values up to 109 expected. Where? Portions of central, east central, northern, northwest, southeast, southern, southwest, and western Oklahoma and northern Texas. When? From noon today to 8 p.m. Central Daylight Time this evening. Impacts. Hot temperatures and high humidity may cause heat illnesses. Drink plenty of fluids, stay in an air-conditioned room, stay out of the sun, and check up on relatives and neighbors. Take extra precautions when outside. Wear lightweight and loose-fitting clothing. Try to limit strenuous activities to early morning or evening. Take action when you see symptoms of heat exhaustion and heat stroke. From the Norman Forecast Office, here is the forecast for Stillwater and surrounding area. Rest of today, mostly cloudy. A chance of showers late this morning, then a slight chance of showers this afternoon.
highs around 90. Southeast winds 10 to 15 miles an hour with gusts up to 25 miles an hour. Chance of rain 50%. Tonight, partly cloudy until midnight, then clearing. Lows in the upper 70s. South winds 10 to 15 miles an hour. Saturday, sunny. Highs in the upper 90s. South winds 5 to 10 miles an hour. Heat index values up to 110. Saturday night, mostly clear. Lows in the upper 70s. South winds 5 to 10 miles an hour. Heat index values up to 109 early until midnight. Sunday, sunny, hot with highs around 103. South winds 5 to 10 miles an hour. Sunday night, mostly clear. Lows around 80. Heat index values up to 105 early until midnight. Monday, sunny, hot with highs 100 to 105. Monday night, mostly clear. Lows around 80. Heat index values up to 105 early until midnight. Tuesday, sunny, hot with highs around 105. Tuesday night, mostly clear. Lows around 80. Heat index values up to 105 early until midnight. Wednesday, mostly sunny. Hot with highs around 100. Wednesday night, mostly clear until midnight, then becoming partly cloudy. Lows around 80. Heat index values up to 105 early until midnight. Thursday, partly sunny in the morning, then clearing. Hot with highs around 100. 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It's Stillwater. It was partly sunny. The temperature was 80 degrees, the dew point 74, and the relative humidity 81%. The wind was southeast at 13 miles an hour. The pressure was 30.01 inches and steady. At Guthrie, light rain was falling. The temperature was 77. The wind was southeast at 12, gusting to 23. Observations from around the region. It was cloudy, with a temperature of 74 at Wichita, 79 at Oklahoma City, 83 at Dallas-Fort Worth, 82 at Tulsa, and 70 at Springfield. Once again at 11 a.m., it's Stillwater. It was partly sunny. The temperature was 80. Heat advisory remains in effect from noon today to 8 p.m. Central Daylight Time this evening. What? Heat index values up to 109 expected. Where? Portions of central, east central, northern, northwest, southeast, southern, southwest, and western Oklahoma and northern Texas. When? From noon today to 8 p.m. Central Daylight Time this evening. Impacts. Hot temperatures and high humidity may cause heat illnesses. Drink plenty of fluids, stay in an air-conditioned room, stay out of the sun, and check up on relatives and neighbors. Take extra precautions when outside. Wear lightweight and loose-fitting clothing. Try to limit strenuous activities to early morning or evening. Take action when you see symptoms of heat exhaustion and heat stroke. From the Norman Forecast Office, here is the forecast for Stillwater and surrounding area. Rest of today, mostly cloudy. A chance of showers late this morning, then a slight chance of showers this afternoon. Highs around 90. Southeast winds 10 to 15 miles an hour with gusts up to 25 miles an hour. Chance of rain 50%. Tonight, partly cloudy until midnight, then clearing. Lows in the upper 70s. South winds 10 to 15 miles an hour. Saturday, sunny. Highs in the upper 90s. South winds 5 to 10 miles an hour. Heat index values up to 110. Saturday night, mostly clear. Lows in the upper 70s. South winds 5 to 10 miles an hour. Heat index values up to 109 early until midnight. Sunday, sunny, hot with highs around 103. South winds 5 to 10 miles an hour. Sunday night, mostly clear. Lows around 80. Heat index values up to 105 early until midnight. Monday, sunny, hot with highs 100 to 105. Monday night, mostly clear. Lows around 80.
heat index values up to 105 early until midnight. Tuesday, sunny, hot with highs around 105. Tuesday night, mostly clear. Lows around 80. Heat index values up to 105 early until midnight. Wednesday, mostly sunny. Hot with highs around 100. Wednesday night, mostly clear until midnight, then becoming partly cloudy. Lows around 80. Heat index values up to 105 early until midnight. Thursday, partly sunny in the morning, then clearing. Hot with highs around 100. 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It's Stillwater. It was cloudy. The temperature was 80 degrees, the dew point 74, and the relative humidity 81%. The wind was southeast at 13 miles an hour. The pressure was 30.01 inches and steady. At Guthrie, light rain was falling. The temperature was 77. The wind was southeast at 12, gusting to 23. Observations from around the region. Skies ranged from partly sunny to cloudy. It was 74 at Wichita, 82 at Woodward, and 79 at Oklahoma City. Dallas-Fort Worth reported 83, Tulsa reported 82, and Springfield reported 70. Once again at 11 a.m., it's Stillwater, it was cloudy. The temperature was 80. Heat advisory remains in effect from noon today to 8 p.m. Central Daylight Time this evening. What? Heat index values up to 109 expected. Where? Portions of central, east central, northern, northwest, southeast, southern, southwest, and western Oklahoma and northern Texas. When? From noon today to 8 p.m. Central Daylight Time this evening. Impacts. Hot temperatures and high humidity may cause heat illnesses. Drink plenty of fluids, stay in an air-conditioned room, stay out of the sun, and check up on relatives and neighbors. Take extra precautions when outside. Wear lightweight and loose-fitting clothing. Try to limit strenuous activities to early morning or evening. Take action when you see symptoms of heat exhaustion and heat stroke. From the Norman Forecast Office, here is the forecast for Stillwater and surrounding area. Rest of today, mostly cloudy. A chance of showers late this morning, then a slight chance of showers this afternoon. Highs around 90. Southeast winds 10 to 15 miles an hour with gusts up to 25 miles an hour. Chance of rain 50%. Tonight, partly cloudy until midnight, then clearing. Lows in the upper 70s. South winds 10 to 15 miles an hour. Saturday, sunny. Highs in the upper 90s. South winds 5 to 10 miles an hour. Heat index values up to 110. Saturday night, mostly clear. Lows in the upper 70s. South winds 5 to 10 miles an hour. Heat index values up to 109 early until midnight. Sunday, sunny. Hot with highs around 103. South winds 5 to 10 miles an hour. Sunday night, mostly clear. Lows around 80. Heat index values up to 105 early until midnight. Monday, sunny, hot with highs 100 to 105. Monday night, mostly clear. Lows around 80. Heat index values up to 105 early until midnight. Tuesday, sunny. Hot with highs around 105. Tuesday night, mostly clear. Lows around 80. Heat index values up to 105 early until midnight. Wednesday, mostly sunny. Hot with highs around 100. Wednesday night, mostly clear until midnight, then becoming partly cloudy. Lows around 80. Heat index values up to 105 early until midnight. Thursday, partly sunny in the morning, then clearing. Hot with highs around 100. 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It's Stillwater, it was cloudy.
The temperature was 80 degrees, the dew point 74, and the relative humidity 81%.

The wind was southeast at 13 miles an hour. The pressure was 30.01 inches and steady. At Guthrie, light rain was falling. The temperature was 77. The wind was southeast at 12, gusting to 23. Observations from around the region. Skies ranged from partly sunny to cloudy. It was 74 at Wichita, 82 at Woodward, and 79 at Oklahoma City. Dallas-Fort Worth reported 83, Tulsa reported 82, and Springfield reported 70. Once again at 11 a.m., at Stillwater, it was cloudy. The temperature was 80. Heat advisory remains in effect from noon today to 8 p.m. Central Daylight Time this evening. What? Heat index values up to 100 not expected. Where? Portions of central, east central, northern, northwest, southeast, southern, southwest, and western Oklahoma and northern Texas. When? From noon today to 8 p.m. Central Daylight Time this evening. Impacts. Hot temperatures and high humidity may cause heat illnesses. Drink plenty of fluids, stay in an air-conditioned room, stay out of the sun, and check up on relatives and neighbors. Take extra precautions when outside. Wear lightweight and loose-fitting clothing. Try to limit strenuous activities to early morning or evening. Take action when you see symptoms of heat exhaustion and heat stroke. From the Norman Forecast Office, here is the forecast for Stillwater and surrounding area. Rest of today, mostly cloudy. A chance of showers late this morning, then a slight chance of showers this afternoon. Highs around 90. Southeast winds 10 to 15 miles an hour with gusts up to 25 miles an hour. Chance of rain 50%. Tonight, partly cloudy until midnight, then clearing. Lows in the upper 70s. South winds 10 to 15 miles an hour. Saturday, sunny. Highs in the upper 90s. South winds 5 to 10 miles an hour. Heat index values up to 110. Saturday night, mostly clear. Lows in the upper 70s. South winds 5 to 10 miles an hour. Heat index values up to 109 early until midnight. Sunday, sunny, hot with highs around 103. South winds 5 to 10 miles an hour. Sunday night, mostly clear. Lows around 80. Heat index values up to 105 early until midnight. Monday, sunny, hot with highs 100 to 105. Monday night, mostly clear. Lows around 80. Heat index values up to 105 early until midnight. Tuesday, sunny, hot with highs around 105. Tuesday night, mostly clear. Lows around 80. Heat index values up to 105 early until midnight. Wednesday, mostly sunny. Hot with highs around 100. Wednesday night, mostly clear until midnight, then becoming partly cloudy. Lows around 80. Heat index values up to 105 early until midnight. Thursday, partly sunny in the morning, then clearing. Hot with highs around 100. You're listening to Stillwater Weather Radio, NERA 11 a.m. weather observations. It's Stillwater, it was cloudy. The temperature was 80 degrees, the dew point 74, and the relative humidity 81%. The wind was southeast at 13 miles an hour. The pressure was 30.01 inches and steady. At Guthrie, light rain was falling. The temperature was 77. The wind was southeast at 12, gusting to 23. Observations from around the region. Skies ranged from partly sunny to cloudy. It was 74 at Wichita, 82 at Woodward, and 79 at Oklahoma City. Dallas-Fort Worth reported 83, Tulsa reported 82, and Springfield reported 70. Once again at 11 a.m., at Stillwater, it was cloudy. The temperature was 80. Heat advisory is canceled. Lingering cloud cover will keep heat indices from reaching advisory criteria. Latest forecast is for heat indices ranging from 95 to 101. Heat advisory remains in effect until 8 p.m. Central Daylight Time this evening. What? Heat index values up to 100 not expected. Where?
portions of central, northern, northwest, southeast, southern, southwest, and western Oklahoma and northern Texas. When, until 8 p.m. Central Daylight Time this evening. Impacts, hot temperatures and high humidity may cause heat illnesses. Drink plenty of fluids, stay in an air-conditioned room, stay out of the sun, and check up on relatives and neighbors. Take extra precautions when outside. Wear lightweight and loose-fitting clothing. Try to limit strenuous activities to early morning or evening. Take action when you see symptoms of heat exhaustion and heat stroke. From the Norman Forecast Office, here is the forecast for Stillwater and surrounding area. Rest of today, mostly cloudy. A chance of showers late this morning, then a slight chance of showers this afternoon. Highs around 90. Southeast winds 10 to 15 miles an hour with gusts up to 25 miles an hour. Chance of rain 50%. Tonight, partly cloudy until midnight, then clearing. Lows in the upper 70s. South winds 10 to 15 miles an hour. Saturday, sunny. Highs in the upper 90s. South winds 5 to 10 miles an hour. Heat index values up to 110. Saturday night, mostly clear. Lows in the upper 70s. South winds 5 to 10 miles an hour. Heat index values up to 109 early until midnight. Sunday, sunny, hot with highs around 103. South winds 5 to 10 miles an hour. Sunday night, mostly clear. Lows around 80. Heat index values up to 105 early until midnight. Monday, sunny, hot with highs 100 to 105. Monday night, mostly clear. Lows around 80. Heat index values up to 105 early until midnight. Tuesday, sunny, hot with highs around 105. Tuesday night, mostly clear. Lows around 80. Heat index values up to 105 early until midnight. Wednesday, mostly sunny. Hot with highs around 100. Wednesday night, mostly clear until midnight, then becoming partly cloudy. Lows around 80. Heat index values up to 105 early until midnight. Thursday, partly sunny in the morning, then clearing. Hot with highs around 100. 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It's Stillwater, it was cloudy. The temperature was 80 degrees, the dew point 74, and the relative humidity 81%. The wind was southeast at 13 miles an hour. The pressure was 30.01 inches and steady. At Guthrie, light rain was falling. The temperature was 77. The wind was southeast at 12, gusting to 23. Observations from around the region. Skies ranged from partly sunny to cloudy. It was 74 at Wichita, 82 at Woodward, and 79 at Oklahoma City. Dallas-Fort Worth reported 83, Tulsa reported 82, and Springfield reported 70. Once again at 11 a.m., it's Stillwater, it was cloudy. The temperature was 80. Heat advisory is canceled. Lingering cloud cover will keep heat indices from reaching advisory criteria. Latest forecast is for heat indices ranging from 95 to 101. Heat advisory remains in effect until 8 p.m. Central Daylight Time this evening. What? Heat index values up to 109 expected. Where? Portions of central, northern, northwest, southeast, southern, southwest, and western Oklahoma and northern Texas. When? Until 8 p.m. Central Daylight Time this evening. Impacts, hot temperatures and high humidity may cause heat illnesses. Drink plenty of fluids, stay in an air-conditioned room, stay out of the sun, and check up on relatives and neighbors. Take extra precautions when outside. Wear lightweight and loose-fitting clothing. Try to limit strenuous activities to early morning or evening. Take action when you see symptoms of heat exhaustion and heat stroke. From the Norman Forecast Office, here is the forecast for Stillwater and surrounding area. Rest of today, mostly cloudy. A chance of showers late this morning, then a slight chance of showers this afternoon. Highs around 90.
Southeast winds 10 to 15 miles an hour with gusts up to 25 miles an hour. Chance of rain 50%. Tonight, partly cloudy until midnight, then clearing. Lows in the upper 70s. South winds 10 to 15 miles an hour. Saturday, sunny. Highs in the upper 90s. South winds 5 to 10 miles an hour. Heat index values up to 110. Saturday night, mostly clear. Lows in the upper 70s. South winds 5 to 10 miles an hour. Heat index values up to 109 early until midnight. Sunday, sunny, hot with highs around 103. South winds 5 to 10 miles an hour. Sunday night, mostly clear. Lows around 80. Heat index values up to 105 early until midnight. Monday, sunny, hot with highs 100 to 105. Monday night, mostly clear. Lows around 80. Heat index values up to 105 early until midnight. Tuesday, sunny, hot with highs around 105. Tuesday night, mostly clear. Lows around 80. Heat index values up to 105 early until midnight. Wednesday, mostly sunny. Hot with highs around 100. Wednesday night, mostly clear until midnight, then becoming partly cloudy. Lows around 80. Heat index values up to 105 early until midnight. Thursday, partly sunny in the morning, then clearing. Hot with highs around 100. 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It's Stillwater. It was cloudy. The temperature was 80 degrees, the dew point 74, and the relative humidity 81%. The wind was southeast at 13 miles an hour. The pressure was 30.01 inches and steady. At Guthrie, light rain was falling. The temperature was 77. The wind was southeast at 12, gusting to 23. Observations from around the region. Skies ranged from partly sunny to cloudy. It was 74 at Wichita, 82 at Woodward, and 79 at Oklahoma City. Dallas-Fort Worth reported 83, Tulsa reported 82, and Springfield reported 70. Once again at 11 a.m., it's Stillwater, it was cloudy. The temperature was 80. Heat advisory is canceled. Lingering cloud cover will keep heat indices from reaching advisory criteria. Latest forecast is for heat indices ranging from 95 to 101. Heat advisory remains in effect until 8 p.m. Central Daylight Time this evening. What? Heat index values up to 109 expected. Where? Portions of central, northern, northwest, southeast, southern, southwest, and western Oklahoma and northern Texas. When? Until 8 p.m. Central Daylight Time this evening. Impacts. Hot temperatures and high humidity may cause heat illnesses. 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Take extra precautions when outside. 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From the Norman Forecast Office, here is advice to early morning or evening. Take action when you see symptoms of heat exhaustion and heat stroke. From the Norman Forecast Office, here is the forecast for Stillwater and surrounding area. Rest of today, mostly cloudy. A chance of showers early this afternoon, then a slight chance of showers this afternoon. Highs around 90. Southeast winds 10 to 15 miles an hour. Chance of rain 50%. Tonight, partly cloudy until midnight, then clearing. Lows in the upper 70s. South winds 10 to 15 miles an hour. Saturday, sunny. Highs in the upper 90s. South winds 5 to 10 miles an hour. Heat index values up to 110. Saturday night, mostly clear.
lows in the upper 70s.

hot with highs around 100. Wednesday night, mostly clear until midnight, then becoming partly cloudy. Lows around 80. Heat index values up to 105 early until midnight. Thursday, partly sunny in the morning, then clearing. Hot with highs around 100. 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It's Stillwater. It was cloudy. The temperature was 80 degrees, the dew point 74, and the relative humidity 81%. The wind was southeast at 13 miles an hour. The pressure was 30.01 inches and steady. At Guthrie, light rain was falling. The temperature was 77. The wind was southeast at 12, gusting to 23. Observations from around the region. Skies ranged from partly sunny to cloudy. It was 74 at Wichita, 82 at Woodward, and 79 at Oklahoma City. Dallas-Fort Worth reported 83, Tulsa reported 82, and Springfield reported 70. Once again at 11 a.m., it's Stillwater, it was cloudy. The temperature was 80. Heat advisory remains in effect until 8 p.m. Central Daylight Time this evening. What? Heat index values up to 109 expected. Where? Portions of central, northern, northwest, southeast, southern, southwest, and western Oklahoma and northern Texas. When? Until 8 p.m. Central Daylight Time this evening. Impacts. Hot temperatures and high humidity may cause heat illnesses. Drink plenty of fluids, stay in an air-conditioned room, stay out of the sun, and check up on relatives and neighbors. Take extra precautions when outside. Wear lightweight and loose-fitting clothing. Try to limit strenuous activities to early morning or evening. Take action when you see symptoms of heat exhaustion and heat stroke. From the Norman Forecast Office, here is the forecast for Stillwater and surrounding area. Rest of today, mostly cloudy. A chance of showers early this afternoon, then a slight chance of showers this afternoon. Highs around 90. Southeast winds 10 to 15 miles an hour. Chance of rain 50%. Tonight, partly cloudy until midnight, then clearing. Lows in the upper 70s. South winds 10 to 15 miles an hour. Saturday, sunny. Highs in the upper 90s. South winds 5 to 10 miles an hour. Heat index values up to 110. Saturday night, mostly clear. Lows in the upper 70s. South winds 5 to 10 miles an hour. Heat index values up to 109 early until midnight. Sunday, sunny, hot with highs around 103. South winds 5 to 10 miles an hour. Sunday night, mostly clear. Lows around 80. Heat index values up to 105 early until midnight. Monday, sunny, hot with highs 100 to 105. Monday night, mostly clear. Lows around 80. Heat index values up to 105 early until midnight. Tuesday, sunny, hot with highs around 105. Tuesday night, mostly clear. Lows around 80. Heat index values up to 105 early until midnight. Wednesday, mostly sunny. Hot with highs around 100. Wednesday night, mostly clear until midnight, then becoming partly cloudy. Lows around 80. Heat index values up to 105 early until midnight. Thursday, partly sunny in the morning, then clearing. Hot with highs around 100. 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It's Stillwater, it was cloudy. The temperature was 80 degrees, the dew point 74, and the relative humidity 81%. The wind was southeast at 13 miles an hour. The pressure was 30.01 inches and steady. At Guthrie, light rain was falling. The temperature was 77. The wind was southeast at 12, gusting to 23. Observations from around the region. Skies ranged from partly sunny to cloudy. It was 74 at Wichita, 82 at Woodward, and 79 at Oklahoma City. Dallas-Fort Worth reported 83, Tulsa reported 82, and Springfield reported 70.

once again at 11 a.m. It's still water. It was cloudy. The temperature was 80. Heat advisory remains in effect until 8 p.m. Central Daylight Time this evening. What? Heat index values up to 109 expected. Where? Portions of Central, Northern, Northwest, Southeast, Southern, Southwest, and Western Oklahoma and Northern Texas. When? Until 8 p.m. Central Daylight Time this evening. Impacts. Hot temperatures and high humidity may cause heat illnesses. Drink plenty of fluids, stay in an air-conditioned room, stay out of the sun, and check up on relatives and neighbors. Take extra precautions when outside. Wear lightweight and loose-fitting clothing. Try to limit strenuous activities to early morning or evening. Take action when you see symptoms of heat exhaustion and heat stroke. From the Norman Forecast Office, here is the forecast for Stillwater and surrounding area. Rest of today, mostly cloudy. A chance of showers early this afternoon, then a slight chance of showers this afternoon. Highs around 90. Southeast winds 10 to 15 miles an hour. Chance of rain 50%. Tonight, partly cloudy until midnight, then clearing. Lows in the upper 70s. South winds 10 to 15 miles an hour. Saturday, sunny. Highs in the upper 90s. South winds 5 to 10 miles an hour. Heat index values up to 110. Saturday night, mostly clear. Lows in the upper 70s. South winds 5 to 10 miles an hour. Heat index values up to 109 early until midnight. Sunday, sunny, hot with highs around 103. South winds 5 to 10 miles an hour. Sunday night, mostly clear. Lows around 80. Heat index values up to 105 early until midnight. Monday, sunny, hot with highs 100 to 105. Monday night, mostly clear. Lows around 80. Heat index values up to 105 early until midnight. Tuesday, sunny, hot with highs around 105. Tuesday night, mostly clear. Lows around 80. Heat index values up to 105 early until midnight. Wednesday, mostly sunny. Hot with highs around 100. Wednesday night, mostly clear until midnight, then becoming partly cloudy. Lows around 80. Heat index values up to 105 early until midnight. Thursday, partly sunny in the morning, then clearing. Hot with highs around 100. 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It's Stillwater. It was cloudy. The temperature was 80 degrees, the dew point 74, and the relative humidity 81%. The wind was southeast at 13 miles an hour. The pressure was 30.01 inches and steady. At Guthrie, light rain was falling. The temperature was 77. The wind was southeast at 12, gusting to 23. Observations from around the region. Skies ranged from partly sunny to cloudy. It was 74 at Wichita, 82 at Woodward, and 79 at Oklahoma City. Dallas-Fort Worth reported 83, Tulsa reported 82, and Springfield reported 70. Once again at 11 a.m., it's still water, it was cloudy. The temperature was 80. Heat advisory remains in effect until 8 p.m. Central Daylight Time this evening. What? Heat index values up to 109 expected. Where? Portions of Central, Northern, Northwest, Southeast, Southern, Southwest, and Western Oklahoma and Northern Texas. When? Until 8 p.m. Central Daylight Time this evening. Impacts. Hot temperatures and high humidity may cause heat illnesses. Drink plenty of fluids. Stay in an air-conditioned room, stay out of the sun, and check up on relatives and neighbors. Take extra precautions when outside. Wear lightweight and loose-fitting clothing. Try to limit strenuous activities to early morning or evening. Take action when you see symptoms of heat exhaustion and heat stroke. 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

Extreme heat warning in effect from noon to 8 p.m. Central Daylight Time Saturday. What? Dangerously hot conditions with heat index values up to 113 expected. Where? Portions of East Central, Northeast, and Southeast Oklahoma. When? From noon to 8 p.m. Central Daylight Time Saturday. Impacts. Heat-related illnesses increase significantly during extreme heat and high humidity events. Drink plenty of fluids, stay in an air-conditioned room, stay out of the sun, and check up on relatives and neighbors. Do not leave young children and pets in unattended vehicles. Car interiors will reach lethal temperatures in a matter of minutes. From the Norman Forecast Office, here is the forecast for Stillwater and surrounding area. Rest of today, mostly cloudy. A chance of showers early this afternoon, then a slight chance of showers this afternoon. Highs around 90. Southeast winds 10 to 15 miles an hour. Chance of rain 50%. Tonight, partly cloudy until midnight, then clearing. Lows in the upper 70s. South winds 10 to 15 miles an hour. Saturday, sunny. Highs in the upper 90s. South winds 5 to 10 miles an hour. Heat index values up to 110. Saturday night, mostly clear. Lows in the upper 70s. South winds 5 to 10 miles an hour. Heat index values up to 109 early until midnight. Sunday, sunny, hot with highs around 103. South winds 5 to 10 miles an hour. Sunday night, mostly clear. Lows around 80. Heat index values up to 105 early until midnight. Monday, sunny, hot with highs 100 to 105. Monday night, mostly clear. Lows around 80. Heat index values up to 105 early until midnight. Tuesday, sunny, hot with highs around 105. Tuesday night, mostly clear. Lows around 80. Heat index values up to 105 early until midnight. Wednesday, mostly sunny. Hot with highs around 100. Wednesday night, mostly clear until midnight, then becoming partly cloudy. Lows around 80. Heat index values up to 105 early until midnight. Thursday, partly sunny in the morning, then clearing. Hot with highs around 100. 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It's Stillwater, it was cloudy. The temperature was 80 degrees, the dew point 74, and the relative humidity 81%. The wind was southeast at 13 miles an hour. The pressure was 30.01 inches and steady. At Guthrie, light rain was falling. The temperature was 77. The wind was southeast at 12, gusting to 23. Observations from around the region. Skies ranged from partly sunny to cloudy. It was 74 at Wichita, 82 at Woodward, and 79 at Oklahoma City. Dallas-Fort Worth reported 83, Tulsa reported 82, and Springfield reported 70. Once again at 11 a.m., it's Stillwater, it was cloudy. The temperature was 80. Heat advisory remains in effect until 8 p.m. Central Daylight Time this evening. What? Heat index values up to 109 expected. Where? Portions of Central, Northern, Northwest, Southeast, Southern, Southwest, and Western Oklahoma and Northern Texas. When? Until 8 p.m. Central Daylight Time this evening. Impacts. Hot temperatures and high humidity may cause heat illnesses. Drink plenty of fluids, stay in an air-conditioned room, stay out of the sun, and check up on relatives and neighbors. Take extra precautions when outside. Wear lightweight and loose-fitting clothing. 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Extreme heat warning in effect from noon to 8 p.m. Central Daylight Time Saturday. What? Dangerously hot conditions with heat index values up to 113 expected. Where? Portions of East Central, Northeast, and Southeast Oklahoma. When? From noon to 8 p.m. Central Daylight Time Saturday. Impacts. Heat-related illnesses increase significantly during extreme heat and high humidity events.

drink plenty of fluids, stay in an air-conditioned room, stay out of the sun, and check up on relatives and neighbors. Do not leave young children and pets in unattended vehicles. Car interiors will reach lethal temperatures in a matter of minutes. From the Norman Forecast Office, here is the forecast for Stillwater and surrounding area. Rest of today, mostly cloudy. A chance of showers early this afternoon, then a slight chance of showers this afternoon. Highs around 90. Southeast winds 10 to 15 miles an hour. Chance of rain 50%. Tonight, partly cloudy until midnight, then clearing. Lows in the upper 70s. South winds 10 to 15 miles an hour. Saturday, sunny. Highs in the upper 90s. South winds 5 to 10 miles an hour. Heat index values up to 110. Saturday night, mostly clear. Lows in the upper 70s. South winds 5 to 10 miles an hour. Heat index values up to 109 early until midnight. Sunday, sunny, hot with highs around 103. South winds 5 to 10 miles an hour. Sunday night, mostly clear. Lows around 80. Heat index values up to 105 early until midnight. Monday, sunny, hot with highs 100 to 105. Monday night, mostly clear. Lows around 80. Heat index values up to 105 early until midnight. Tuesday, sunny, hot with highs around 105. Tuesday night, mostly clear. Lows around 80. Heat index values up to 105 early until midnight. Wednesday, mostly sunny. Hot with highs around 100. Wednesday night, mostly clear until midnight, then becoming partly cloudy. Lows around 80. Heat index values up to 105 early until midnight. Thursday, partly sunny in the morning, then clearing. Hot with highs around 100. You're listening to Stillwater Weather Radio, NERA 11 a.m. weather observations. It's Stillwater. It was cloudy. The temperature was 80 degrees, the dew point 74, and the relative humidity 81%. The wind was southeast at 13 miles an hour. The pressure was 30.01 inches and steady. At Guthrie, light rain was falling. The temperature was 77. The wind was southeast at 12, gusting to 23. Observations from around the region. Skies ranged from partly sunny to cloudy. It was 74 at Wichita, 82 at Woodward, and 79 at Oklahoma City. Dallas-Fort Worth reported 83, Tulsa reported 82, and Springfield reported 70. Once again at 11 a.m., at Stillwater, it was cloudy. The temperature was 80. Heat advisory remains in effect until 8 p.m. Central Daylight Time this evening. What? Heat index values up to 109 expected. Where? Portions of central, northern, northwest, southeast, southern, southwest, and western Oklahoma and northern Texas. When? Until 8 p.m. Central Daylight Time this evening. Impacts. Hot temperatures and high humidity may cause heat illnesses. Drink plenty of fluids. Stay in an air-conditioned room, stay out of the sun, and check up on relatives and neighbors. Take extra precautions when outside. Wear lightweight and loose-fitting clothing. Try to limit strenuous activities to early morning or evening. Take action when you see symptoms of heat exhaustion and heat stroke. Extreme heat warning in effect from noon to 8 p.m. Central Daylight Time Saturday. What? Dangerously hot conditions with heat index values up to 113 expected. Where? Portions of east central, northeast, and southeast Oklahoma. When? From noon to 8 p.m. Central Daylight Time Saturday. Impacts. Heat-related illnesses increase significantly during extreme heat and high humidity events. Drink plenty of fluids, stay in an air-conditioned room, stay out of the sun, and check up on relatives and neighbors. Do not leave young children and pets in unattended vehicles. Car interiors will reach lethal temperatures in a matter of minutes. From the Norman Forecast Office, here is the forecast for Stillwater and surrounding area. Rest of today, mostly cloudy. A chance of showers early this afternoon.

and a slight chance of showers this afternoon. Highs around 90. Southeast winds 10 to 15 miles an hour. Chance of rain 50%. Tonight, partly cloudy until midnight, then clearing. Lows in the upper 70s. South winds 10 to 15 miles an hour. Saturday, sunny. Highs in the upper 90s. South winds 5 to 10 miles an hour. Heat index values up to 110. Saturday night, mostly clear. Lows in the upper 70s. South winds 5 to 10 miles an hour. Heat index values up to 109 early until midnight. Sunday, sunny, hot with highs around 103. South winds 5 to 10 miles an hour. Sunday night, mostly clear. Lows around 80. Heat index values up to 105 early until midnight. Monday, sunny, hot with highs 100 to 105. Monday night, mostly clear. Lows around 80. Heat index values up to 105 early until midnight. Tuesday, sunny, hot with highs around 105. Tuesday night, mostly clear. Lows around 80. Heat index values up to 105 early until midnight. Wednesday, mostly sunny. Hot with highs around 100. Wednesday night, mostly clear until midnight, then becoming partly cloudy. Lows around 80. Heat index values up to 105 early until midnight. Thursday, partly sunny in the morning, then clearing. Hot with highs around 100. You're listening to Stillwater Weather Radio, NERA 11 a.m. weather observations. It's Stillwater. It was cloudy. The temperature was 80 degrees, the dew point 74, and the relative humidity 81%. The wind was southeast at 13 miles an hour. The pressure was 30.01 inches and steady. At Guthrie, light rain was falling. The temperature was 77. The wind was southeast at 12, gusting to 23. Observations from around the region. Skies ranged from partly sunny to cloudy. It was 74 at Wichita, 82 at Woodward, and 79 at Oklahoma City. Dallas-Fort Worth reported 83, Tulsa reported 82, and Springfield reported 70. Once again at 11 a.m., it's Stillwater, it was cloudy. The temperature was 80. Heat advisory remains in effect until 8 p.m. Central Daylight Time this evening. What? Heat index values up to 109 expected. Where? Portions of central, northern, northwest, southeast, southern, southwest, and western Oklahoma and northern Texas. When? Until 8 p.m. Central Daylight Time this evening. Impacts. Hot temperatures and high humidity may cause heat illnesses. Drink plenty of fluids. Stay in an air-conditioned room, stay out of the sun, and check up on relatives and neighbors. Take extra precautions when outside. Wear lightweight and loose-fitting clothing. 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Take action when you see symptoms of heat exhaustion and heat stroke. Extreme heat warning in effect from noon to 8 p.m. Central Daylight Time Saturday. What? Dangerously hot conditions with heat index values up to 113 expected. Where? Portions of east central, northeast, and southeast Oklahoma. When? From noon to 8 p.m. Central Daylight Time Saturday. Impacts. Heat-related illnesses increase significantly during extreme heat and high humidity events. Drink plenty of fluids, stay in an air-conditioned room, stay out of the sun, and check up on relatives and neighbors. Do not leave young children and pets in unattended vehicles. Car interiors will reach lethal temperatures in a matter of minutes. 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Programming originates from the National Weather Service Forecast Office in Norman, Oklahoma. From the Norman Forecast Office, here is the forecast for Stillwater and surrounding area. Rest of today, mostly cloudy. A chance of showers early this afternoon, then a slight chance of showers this afternoon. Highs around 90. Southeast winds 10 to 15 miles an hour. Chance of rain 50%. Tonight, partly cloudy.

partly until midnight, then clearing. Lows in the upper 70s. South winds 10 to 15 miles an hour. Saturday, sunny. Highs in the upper 90s. South winds 5 to 10 miles an hour. Heat index values up to 110. Saturday night, mostly clear. Lows in the upper 70s. South winds 5 to 10 miles an hour. Heat index values up to 109 early until midnight. Sunday, sunny, hot with highs around 103. South winds 5 to 10 miles an hour. Sunday night, mostly clear. Lows around 80. Heat index values up to 105 early until midnight. Monday, sunny, hot with highs 100 to 105. Monday night, mostly clear. Lows around 80. Heat index values up to 105 early until midnight. Tuesday, sunny, hot with highs around 105. Tuesday night, mostly clear. Lows around 80. Heat index values up to 105 early until midnight. Wednesday, mostly sunny. Hot with highs around 100. Wednesday night, mostly clear until midnight, then becoming partly cloudy. Lows around 80. Heat index values up to 105 early until midnight. Thursday, partly sunny in the morning, then clearing. Hot with highs around 100. You're listening to Stillwater Weather Radio, NERA 11 a.m. weather observations. It's Stillwater, it was cloudy. The temperature was 80 degrees, the dew point 74, and the relative humidity 81%. The wind was southeast at 13 miles an hour. The pressure was 30.01 inches and steady. At Guthrie, light rain was falling. The temperature was 77. The wind was southeast at 12, gusting to 23. Observations from around the region. Skies ranged from partly sunny to cloudy. It was 74 at Wichita, 82 at Woodward, and 79 at Oklahoma City. Dallas-Fort Worth reported 83, Tulsa reported 82, and Springfield reported 70. Once again at 11 a.m., it's Stillwater, it was cloudy. The temperature was 80. 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It's Stillwater, light rain and fog were reported. The temperature was 79 degrees, the dew point 76, and the relative humidity 90%. The wind was southwest at 5 miles an hour. The pressure was 30.05 inches and rising. At Guthrie, rain and fog were reported, reducing the visibility to 3 miles. The temperature was 77. Observations from around the region. At Springfield, it was partly sunny, with a temperature of 72. It was cloudy, with a temperature of 77 at Wichita, 81 at Oklahoma City, 86 at Dallas-Fort Worth, and 83 at Tulsa. Once again at noon, it's Stillwater, light rain and fog were reported. The temperature was 79. Heat advisory remains in effect until 8 p.m. Central Daylight Time this evening. What? Heat index values up to 109 expected. Where? Portions of central, northern, northwest, southeast, southern, southwest, and western Oklahoma and northern Texas. When? Until 8 p.m. Central Daylight Time this evening. Impacts. Hot temperatures and high humidity may cause heat illnesses. Drink plenty of fluids, stay in an air-conditioned room, stay out of the sun, and check up on relatives and neighbors. Take extra precautions when outside. Wear lightweight and loose-fitting clothing. Try to limit strenuous activities to early morning or evening. Take action when you see symptoms of heat exhaustion and heat stroke. Extreme heat warning in effect from 11 a.m. to 9 p.m. Central Daylight Time Saturday. Heat advisory remains in effect until 8 p.m. Central Daylight Time this evening. What? For the heat advisory today, heat index values up to 103 expected. For the extreme heat warning Saturday, dangerously hot conditions with heat index values up to 112 expected. Where? Canadian, Kingfisher, Logan, Oklahoma, Garfield, Grant, Alfalfa, Major, and Woods counties. When? For the heat advisory, until 8 p.m. Central Daylight Time this evening. For the extreme heat warning, from 11

a.m. to 9 p.m. Central Daylight Time Saturday. Impacts: heat-related illnesses increase significantly during extreme heat and high humidity events. Hot temperatures and high humidity may cause heat illnesses. Drink plenty of fluids, stay in an air-conditioned room, stay out of the sun, and check up on relatives and neighbors. Take extra precautions when outside. Wear lightweight and loose-fitting clothing. Try to limit strenuous activities to early morning or evening. Take action when you see symptoms of heat exhaustion and heat stroke. Extreme heat warning in effect from 11 a.m. to 9 p.m. Central Daylight Time Saturday. What? Dangerously hot conditions with heat index values up to 112 expected. Where? Lincoln, Payne, Kay, and Noble counties. When? From 11 a.m. to 9 p.m. Central Daylight Time Saturday. Impacts: heat-related illnesses increase significantly during extreme heat and high humidity events. Drink plenty of fluids, stay in an air-conditioned room, stay out of the sun, and check up on relatives and neighbors. Extreme heat warning in effect from noon to 8 p.m. Central Daylight Time Saturday. What? Dangerously hot conditions with heat index values up to 113 expected. Where? Portions of East Central, Northeast, and Southeast Oklahoma. When? From noon to 8 p.m. Central Daylight Time Saturday. Impacts: heat-related illnesses increase significantly during extreme heat and high humidity events. Drink plenty of fluids, stay in an air-conditioned room, stay out of the sun, and check up on relatives and neighbors. Do not leave young children and pets in unattended vehicles. Car interiors will reach lethal temperatures in a matter of minutes. From the Norman Forecast Office, here is the forecast for Stillwater and surrounding area. Rest of today, mostly cloudy with a 50% chance of showers. Highs around 90. Southeast winds 10 to 15 miles an hour. Tonight, partly cloudy until midnight, then clearing. Lows in the upper 70s. South winds 10 to 15 miles an hour. Saturday, sunny. Highs in the upper 90s. South winds 5 to 10 miles an hour. Heat index values up to 110. Saturday night, mostly clear. Lows in the upper 70s. South winds 5 to 10 miles an hour. Heat index values up to 109 early until midnight. Sunday, sunny, hot with highs around 102. South winds 5 to 10 miles an hour. Sunday night, mostly clear. Lows around 80. Heat index values up to 105 early until midnight. Monday, sunny, hot with highs 100 to 105. Monday night, mostly clear. Lows around 80. Heat index values up to 105 early until midnight. Tuesday, sunny, hot with highs around 105. Tuesday night, mostly clear. Lows around 80. Heat index values up to 105 early until midnight. Wednesday, mostly sunny. Hot with highs around 100. Wednesday night, mostly clear until midnight, then becoming partly cloudy. Lows around 80. Heat index values up to 105 early until midnight. Thursday, partly sunny in the morning, then clearing. Hot with highs around 100. You're listening to Stillwater Weather Radio, and here are noon weather observations. It's Stillwater, light rain and fog were reported. The temperature was 79 degrees, the dew point 76, and the relative humidity 90%. The wind was southwest at 5 miles an hour. The pressure was 30.05 inches and rising. At Guthrie, rain and fog were reported, reducing the visibility to 3 miles. The temperature was 77. Observations from around the region. At Springfield, it was partly sunny, with a temperature of 72. It was cloudy, with a temperature of 77 at Wichita, 81 at Oklahoma City, 86 at Dallas-Fort Worth, and 83 at Tulsa. Once again at noon, it's Stillwater, light rain and fog were reported. The temperature was 79. Heat advisory remains in effect until 8 p.m. Central Daylight Time this evening. What? Heat index values up to 109 expected. Where? Portions of central, northern, northwest, southeast.

southern, southwest, and western Oklahoma and northern Texas. When? Until 8 p.m. Central Daylight Time this evening. Impacts. Hot temperatures and high humidity may cause heat illnesses. 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Stay in an air-conditioned room. 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Take extra precautions when outside. Wear lightweight and loose-fitting clothing. Try to limit strenuous activities to early morning or evening. Take action when you see symptoms of heat exhaustion and need stroke. Extreme heat warning in effect from 11 a.m. to 9 p.m. Central Daylight Time Saturday. Heat advisory remains in effect until 8 p.m. Central Daylight Time this evening. What? For the heat advisory today, heat index values up to 103 expected. For the extreme heat warning Saturday, dangerously hot conditions with heat index values up to 112 expected. Where? Canadian, Kingfisher, Logan, Oklahoma, Garfield, Grant, Alfalfa, Major, and Woods counties. When? For the heat advisory, until 8 p.m. Central Daylight Time this evening. For the extreme heat warning, from 11 a.m. to 9 p.m. Central Daylight Time Saturday. Impacts. Heat-related illnesses increase significantly during extreme heat and high humidity events. Hot temperatures and high humidity may cause heat illnesses. Drink plenty of fluids, stay in an air-conditioned room, stay out of the sun, and check up on relatives and neighbors. Take extra precautions when outside. Wear lightweight and loose-fitting clothing. Try to limit strenuous activities to early morning or evening. Take action when you see symptoms of heat exhaustion and heat stroke. Extreme heat warning in effect from 11 a.m. to 9 p.m. Central Daylight Time Saturday. What? Dangerously hot conditions with heat index values up to 112 expected. Where? Lincoln, Payne, Kay, and Noble counties. When? From 11 a.m. to 9 p.m. Central Daylight Time Saturday. Impacts. Heat-related illnesses increase significantly during extreme heat and high humidity events. Drink plenty of fluids, stay in an air-conditioned room, stay out of the sun, and check up on relatives and neighbors. Extreme heat warning in effect from noon to 8 p.m. Central Daylight Time Saturday. What? Dangerously hot conditions with heat index values up to 113 expected. Where? Portions of East Central, Northeast, and Southeast Oklahoma. When? From noon to 8 p.m. Central Daylight Time Saturday. Impacts. Heat-related illnesses increase significantly during extreme heat and high humidity events. Drink plenty of fluids, stay in an air-conditioned room, stay out of the sun, and check up on relatives and neighbors. Do not leave young children and pets in unattended vehicles. Car interiors will reach lethal temperatures in a matter of minutes. From the Norman Forecast Office, here is the forecast for Stillwater and surrounding area. Rest of today, mostly cloudy with a 50% chance of showers. Highs around 90. Southeast winds 10 to 15 miles an hour. Tonight, partly cloudy until midnight, then clearing. Lows in the upper 70s. South winds 10 to 15 miles an hour. Saturday, sunny. Highs in the upper 90s. South winds 5 to 10 miles an hour. Heat index values up to 110. Saturday night, mostly clear. Lows in the upper 70s. South winds 5 to 10 miles an hour. Heat index values up to 109 early until midnight. Sunday, sunny, hot with highs around 102. South winds 5 to 10 miles an hour. Sunday night, mostly clear. Lows around 80. Heat index values up to 105 early until midnight. Monday, sunny, hot with highs 100 to 105. Monday night, mostly clear. Lows around 80. Heat index values up to 105 early until midnight. Tuesday, sunny, hot with highs around 105. Tuesday night, mostly clear. Lows around 80. Heat index values up to 105 early until midnight. Wednesday, mostly sunny. Hot with highs around 100. Wednesday night, mostly clear until midnight, then becoming partly cloudy. Lows around 80. Heat index values up to 105 early until midnight.
Thursday, partly sunny in the morning, then clearing. Hot with highs around 100. 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At Stillwater, light rain and fog were reported. The temperature was 79 degrees, the dew point 76, and the relative humidity 90%. The wind was southwest at 5 miles an hour. The pressure was 30.05 inches and rising. At Guthrie, rain and fog were reported. The temperature was 77. The wind was east at 5. Observations from around the region. Skies ranged from partly sunny to cloudy. It was 78 at Wichita, 85 at Woodward, and 81 at Oklahoma City. Dallas-Fort Worth reported 86, Tulsa reported 83, and Springfield reported 72. Once again at noon, at Stillwater, light rain and fog were reported. The temperature was 79. Heat advisory remains in effect until 8 p.m. Central Daylight Time this evening. What? Heat index values up to 109 expected. Where? Portions of Central, Northern, Northwest, Southeast, Southern, Southwest, and Western Oklahoma and Northern Texas. When? Until 8 p.m. Central Daylight Time this evening. Impacts. Hot temperatures and high humidity may cause heat illnesses. 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Stay in an air-conditioned room, stay out of the sun, and check up on relatives and neighbors. Take extra precautions when outside. Wear lightweight and loose-fitting clothing. 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Take action when you see symptoms of heat exhaustion and heat stroke. Extreme heat warning in effect from 11 a.m. to 9 p.m. Central Daylight Time Saturday. Heat advisory remains in effect until 8 p.m. Central Daylight Time this evening. What? For the heat advisory today, heat index values up to 103 expected. For the extreme heat warning Saturday, dangerously hot conditions with heat index values up to 112 expected. Where? Canadian, Kingfisher, Logan, Oklahoma, Garfield, Grant, Alfalfa, Major, and Woods counties. When? For the heat advisory, until 8 p.m. Central Daylight Time this evening. For the extreme heat warning, from 11 a.m. to 9 p.m. Central Daylight Time Saturday. Impacts. Heat-related illnesses increase significantly during extreme heat and high humidity events. Hot temperatures and high humidity may cause heat illnesses. Drink plenty of fluids, stay in an air-conditioned room, stay out of the sun, and check up on relatives and neighbors. Take extra precautions when outside. Wear lightweight and loose-fitting clothing. Try to limit strenuous activities to early morning or evening. Take action when you see symptoms of heat exhaustion and heat stroke. Extreme heat warning in effect from 11 a.m. to 9 p.m. Central Daylight Time Saturday. What? Dangerously hot conditions with heat index values up to 112 expected. Where? Lincoln, Payne, Kay, and Noble counties. When? From 11 a.m. to 9 p.m. Central Daylight Time Saturday. Impacts. Heat-related illnesses increase significantly during extreme heat and high humidity events. Drink plenty of fluids, stay in an air-conditioned room, stay out of the sun, and check up on relatives and neighbors. Extreme heat warning in effect from noon to 8 p.m. Central Daylight Time Saturday. What? Dangerously hot conditions with heat index values up to 113 expected. Where? Portions of East Central, Northeast, and Southeast Oklahoma. When? From noon to 8 p.m. Central Daylight Time Saturday. Impacts. Heat-related illnesses increase significantly during extreme heat and high humidity events. Drink plenty of fluids, stay in an air-conditioned room, stay out of the sun, and check up on relatives and neighbors. Do not leave young children and pets in unattended vehicles. Car interiors will reach lethal temperatures in a matter of minutes. From the Norman Forecast Office, here is the forecast for Stillwater and surrounding area. Rest of today, mostly cloudy with a 50% chance of showers. Highs around 90. Southeast winds 10 to 15.

miles an hour. Tonight, partly cloudy until midnight, then clearing. Lows in the upper 70s. South winds 10 to 15 miles an hour. Saturday, sunny. Highs in the upper 90s. South winds 5 to 10 miles an hour. Heat index values up to 110. Saturday night, mostly clear. Lows in the upper 70s. South winds 5 to 10 miles an hour. Heat index values up to 109 early until midnight. Sunday, sunny, hot with highs around 102. South winds 5 to 10 miles an hour. Sunday night, mostly clear. Lows around 80. Heat index values up to 105 early until midnight. Monday, sunny, hot with highs 100 to 105. Monday night, mostly clear. Lows around 80. Heat index values up to 105 early until midnight. Tuesday, sunny, hot with highs around 105. Tuesday night, mostly clear. Lows around 80. Heat index values up to 105 early until midnight. Wednesday, mostly sunny. Hot with highs around 100. Wednesday night, mostly clear until midnight, then becoming partly cloudy. Lows around 80. Heat index values up to 105 early until midnight. Thursday, partly sunny in the morning, then clearing. Hot with highs around 100. You're listening to Stillwater Weather Radio, and here are noon weather observations. At Stillwater, light rain and fog were reported. The temperature was 79 degrees, the dew point 76, and the relative humidity 90%. The wind was southwest at 5 miles an hour. The pressure was 30.05 inches and rising. At Guthrie, rain and fog were reported. The temperature was 77. The wind was east at 5. Observations from around the region. Skies ranged from partly sunny to cloudy. It was 78 at Wichita, 85 at Woodward, and 81 at Oklahoma City. Dallas-Fort Worth reported 86, Tulsa reported 83, and Springfield reported 72. Once again at noon, at Stillwater, light rain and fog were reported. The temperature was 79. Heat advisory remains in effect until 8 p.m. Central Daylight Time this evening. What? Heat index values up to 109 expected. Where? Portions of central, northern, northwest, southeast, southern, southwest, and western Oklahoma and northern Texas. When? Until 8 p.m. Central Daylight Time this evening. Impacts. Hot temperatures and high humidity may cause heat illnesses. Drink plenty of fluids. Stay in an air-conditioned room, stay out of the sun, and check up on relatives and neighbors. Take extra precautions when outside. Wear lightweight and loose-fitting clothing. 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Take action when you see symptoms of heat exhaustion and need stroke. Extreme heat warning in effect from 11 a.m. to 9 p.m. Central Daylight Time Saturday. Heat advisory remains in effect until 8 p.m. Central Daylight Time this evening. What? For the heat advisory today, heat index values up to 103 expected. For the extreme heat warning Saturday, dangerously hot conditions with heat index values up to 112 expected. Where? Canadian, Kingfisher, Logan, Oklahoma, Garfield, Grant, Alfalfa, Major, and Woods counties. When? For the heat advisory, until 8 p.m. Central Daylight Time this evening. For the extreme heat warning, from 11 a.m. to 9 p.m. Central Daylight Time Saturday. Impacts. Heat-related illnesses increase significantly during extreme heat and high humidity events. Hot temperatures and high humidity may cause heat illnesses. Drink plenty of fluids, stay in an air-conditioned room, stay out of the sun, and check up on relatives and neighbors. Take extra precautions when outside. Wear lightweight and loose-fitting clothing. 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Extreme heat warning in effect from 11 a.m. to 9 p.m. Central Daylight Time Saturday. What? Dangerously hot conditions with heat index values up to 112 expected. Where? Lincoln, Payne, Kay, and Noble counties.

When? From 11 a.m. to 9 p.m. Central Daylight Time Saturday. Impacts. Heat-related illnesses increase significantly during extreme heat and high humidity events. Drink plenty of fluids, stay in an air-conditioned room, stay out of the sun, and check up on relatives and neighbors. Extreme heat warning in effect from noon to 8 p.m. Central Daylight Time Saturday. What? Dangerously hot conditions with heat index values up to 113 expected. Where? Portions of East Central, Northeast, and Southeast Oklahoma. When? From noon to 8 p.m. Central Daylight Time Saturday. Impacts. Heat-related illnesses increase significantly during extreme heat and high humidity events. Drink plenty of fluids, stay in an air-conditioned room, stay out of the sun, and check up on relatives and neighbors. Do not leave young children and pets in unattended vehicles. Car interiors will reach lethal temperatures in a matter of minutes. From the Norman Forecast Office, here is the forecast for Stillwater and surrounding area. Rest of today, mostly cloudy with a 50% chance of showers. Highs around 90. Southeast winds 10 to 15 miles an hour. Tonight, partly cloudy until midnight, then clearing. Lows in the upper 70s. South winds 10 to 15 miles an hour. Saturday, sunny. Highs in the upper 90s. South winds 5 to 10 miles an hour. Heat index values up to 110. Saturday night, mostly clear. Lows in the upper 70s. South winds 5 to 10 miles an hour. Heat index values up to 109 early until midnight. Sunday, sunny, hot with highs around 102. South winds 5 to 10 miles an hour. Sunday night, mostly clear. Lows around 80. Heat index values up to 105 early until midnight. Monday, sunny, hot with highs 100 to 105. Monday night, mostly clear. Lows around 80. Heat index values up to 105 early until midnight. Tuesday, sunny, hot with highs around 105. Tuesday night, mostly clear. Lows around 80. Heat index values up to 105 early until midnight. Wednesday, mostly sunny. Hot with highs around 100. Wednesday night, mostly clear until midnight, then becoming partly cloudy. Lows around 80. Heat index values up to 105 early until midnight. Thursday, partly sunny in the morning, then clearing. Hot with highs around 100. You're listening to Stillwater Weather Radio, and here are noon weather observations. At Stillwater, light rain and fog were reported. The temperature was 79 degrees, the dew point 76, and the relative humidity 90%. The wind was southwest at 5 miles an hour. The pressure was 30.05 inches and rising. At Guthrie, rain and fog were reported. The temperature was 77. The wind was east at 5. Observations from around the region. Skies ranged from partly sunny to cloudy. It was 78 at Wichita, 85 at Woodward, and 81 at Oklahoma City. Dallas-Fort Worth reported 86, Tulsa reported 83, and Springfield reported 72. Once again at noon, at Stillwater, light rain and fog were reported. The temperature was 79. Heat advisory remains in effect until 8 p.m. Central Daylight Time this evening. What? Heat index values up to 109 expected. Where? Portions of Central, Northern, Northwest, Southeast, Southern, Southwest, and Western Oklahoma and Northern Texas. When? Until 8 p.m. Central Daylight Time this evening. Impacts. Hot temperatures and high humidity may cause heat illnesses. 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Take extra precautions when outside. Wear lightweight and loose-fitting clothing. 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Take action when you see symptoms of heat exhaustion and heat stroke. 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

Extreme heat warning in effect from 11 a.m. to 9 p.m. Central Daylight Time Saturday. Heat advisory remains in effect until 8 p.m. Central Daylight Time this evening. What? For the heat advisory today, heat index values up to 103 expected. For the extreme heat warning Saturday, dangerously hot conditions with heat index values up to 112 expected. Where? Canadian, Kingfisher, Logan, Oklahoma, Garfield, Grant, Alfalfa, Major, Edwards counties. When? For the heat advisory, until 8 p.m. Central Daylight Time this evening. For the extreme heat warning, from 11 a.m. to 9 p.m. Central Daylight Time Saturday. Impacts. Heat-related illnesses increase significantly during extreme heat and high humidity events. Hot temperatures and high humidity may cause heat illnesses. Drink plenty of fluids, stay in an air-conditioned room, stay out of the sun, and check up on relatives and neighbors. Take extra precautions when outside. Wear lightweight and loose-fitting clothing. Try to limit strenuous activities to early morning or evening. Take action when you see symptoms of heat exhaustion and heat stroke. Extreme heat warning in effect from 11 a.m. to 9 p.m. Central Daylight Time Saturday. What? Dangerously hot conditions with heat index values up to 112 expected. Where? Lincoln, Payne, Kay, and Noble counties. When? From 11 a.m. to 9 p.m. Central Daylight Time Saturday. Impacts. Heat-related illnesses increase significantly during extreme heat and high humidity events. Drink plenty of fluids, stay in an air-conditioned room, stay out of the sun, and check up on relatives and neighbors. Extreme heat warning in effect from noon to 8 p.m. Central Daylight Time Saturday. What? Dangerously hot conditions with heat index values up to 113 expected. Where? Portions of East Central, Northeast, and Southeast Oklahoma. When? From noon to 8 p.m. Central Daylight Time Saturday. Impacts. Heat-related illnesses increase significantly during extreme heat and high humidity events. Drink plenty of fluids, stay in an air-conditioned room, stay out of the sun, and check up on relatives and neighbors. Do not leave young children and pets in unattended vehicles. Car interiors will reach lethal temperatures in a matter of minutes. From the Norman Forecast Office, here is the forecast for Stillwater and surrounding area. Rest of today, mostly cloudy with a 50% chance of showers. Highs around 90. Southeast winds 10 to 15 miles an hour. Tonight, partly cloudy until midnight, then clearing. Lows in the upper 70s. South winds 10 to 15 miles an hour. Saturday, sunny. Highs in the upper 90s. South winds 5 to 10 miles an hour. Heat index values up to 110. Saturday night, mostly clear. Lows in the upper 70s. South winds 5 to 10 miles an hour. Heat index values up to 109 early until midnight. Sunday, sunny, hot with high miles an hour. Heat index values up to 109 early until midnight. Sunday, sunny, hot with highs around 102. South winds 5 to 10 miles an hour. Sunday night, mostly clear. Lows around 80. Heat index values up to 105 early until midnight. Monday, sunny, hot with highs 100 to 105. Monday night, mostly clear. Lows around 80. Heat index values up to 105 early until midnight. Tuesday, sunny, hot with highs around 105. Tuesday night, mostly clear. Lows around 80. Heat index values up to 105 early until midnight. Wednesday, mostly sunny. Hot with highs around 100. Wednesday night, mostly clear until midnight, then becoming partly cloudy. Lows around 80. Heat index values up to 105 early until midnight. Thursday, partly sunny in the morning, then clearing. Hot with highs around 100. You are listening to Stillwater Weather Radio, and here are noon weather observations. At Stillwater, light rain and fog were reported. The temperature was 79 degrees, the dew point 76, and the relative humidity 90%. The wind was southwest at 5 miles an hour. The pressure was 30.

and western Oklahoma and northern Texas until 8 p.m. Central Daylight Time this evening. Impacts, hot temperatures, and high humidity may cause heat illnesses. Drink plenty of fluids, stay in an air-conditioned room, stay out of the sun, and check up on relatives and neighbors. Take extra precautions when outside. Wear lightweight and loose-fitting clothing. 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Take action when you see symptoms of heat exhaustion and heat stroke. Extreme heat warning in effect from 11 a.m. to 9 p.m. Central Daylight Time Saturday. Heat advisory remains in effect until 8 p.m. Central Daylight Time this evening. What? For the heat advisory today, heat index values up to 103 expected. For the extreme heat warning Saturday, dangerously hot conditions with heat index values up to 112 expected. Where? Canadian, Kingfisher, Logan, Oklahoma, Garfield, Grant, Alfalfa, Major, and Woods counties. When? For the heat advisory, until 8 p.m. Central Daylight Time this evening. For the extreme heat warning, from 11 a.m. to 9 p.m. Central Daylight Time Saturday. Impacts. Heat-related illnesses increase significantly during extreme heat and high humidity events. Hot temperatures and high humidity may cause heat illnesses. Drink plenty of fluids, stay in an air-conditioned room, stay out of the sun, and check up on relatives and neighbors. Take extra precautions when outside. Wear lightweight and loose-fitting clothing. Try to limit strenuous activities to early morning or evening. Take action when you see symptoms of heat exhaustion and heat stroke. Extreme heat warning in effect from 11 a.m. to 9 p.m. Central Daylight Time Saturday. What? Dangerously hot conditions with heat index values up to 112 expected. Where? Lincoln, Payne, Kay, and Noble counties. When? From 11 a.m. to 9 p.m. Central Daylight Time Saturday. Impacts. Heat-related illnesses increase significantly during extreme heat and high humidity events. Drink plenty of fluids, stay in an air-conditioned room, stay out of the sun, and check up on relatives and neighbors. Extreme heat warning in effect from noon to 8 p.m. Central Daylight Time Saturday. What? Dangerously hot conditions with heat index values up to 113 expected. Where? Portions of East Central, Northeast, and Southeast Oklahoma. When? From noon to 8 p.m. Central Daylight Time Saturday. Impacts. Heat-related illnesses increase significantly during extreme heat and high humidity events. Drink plenty of fluids, stay in an air-conditioned room, stay out of the sun, and check up on relatives and neighbors. Do not leave young children and pets in unattended vehicles. Car interiors will reach lethal temperatures in a matter of minutes. From the Norman Forecast Office, here is the forecast for Stillwater and surrounding area. Rest of today, mostly cloudy with a 50% chance of showers. Highs around 90. Southeast winds 10 to 15 miles an hour. Tonight, partly cloudy until midnight, then clearing. Lows in the upper 70s. South winds 10 to 15 miles an hour. Saturday, sunny. Highs in the upper 90s. South winds 5 to 10 miles an hour. Heat index values up to 110. Saturday night, mostly clear. Lows in the upper 70s. South winds 5 to 10 miles an hour. Heat index values up to 109 early until midnight. Sunday, sunny, hot with highs around 102. South winds 5 to 10 miles an hour. Sunday night, mostly clear. Lows around 80. Heat index values up to 105 early until midnight. Monday, sunny, hot with highs 100 to 105. Monday night, mostly clear. Lows around 80. Heat index values up to 105 early until midnight. Tuesday, sunny, hot with highs around 105. Tuesday night, mostly clear. Lows around 80. Heat index values up to 105 early until midnight. Wednesday, mostly sunny. Hot with highs around 100. Wednesday night, mostly clear until midnight, then becoming partly cloudy. Lows around 80. Heat index values up to 105 early until midnight. Thursday, partly sunny.

in the morning, then clearing. Hot with highs around 100. You are listening to Stillwater Weather Radio, and here are noon weather observations. It's Stillwater, light rain and fog were reported. The temperature was 79 degrees, the dew point 76, and the relative humidity 90%. The wind was southwest at 5 miles an hour. The pressure was 30.05 inches and rising. At Guthrie, rain and fog were reported. The temperature was 77. The wind was east at 5. Observations from around the region. Skies ranged from partly sunny to cloudy. It was 78 at Wichita, 85 at Woodward, and 81 at Oklahoma City. Dallas-Fort Worth reported 86, Tulsa reported 83, and Springfield reported 72. Once again at noon, it's still water, light rain and fog were reported. The temperature was 79. Heat advisory remains in effect until 8 p.m. Central Daylight Time this evening. What? Heat index values up to 109 expected. Where? Portions of central, northern, northwest, southeast, southern, southwest, and western Oklahoma and northern Texas. When? Until 8 p.m. Central Daylight Time this evening. Impacts. Hot temperatures and high humidity may cause heat illnesses. Drink plenty of fluids. Stay in an air-conditioned room, stay out of the sun, and check up on relatives and neighbors. Take extra precautions when outside. Wear lightweight and loose-fitting clothing. 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Take action when you see symptoms of heat exhaustion and heat stroke. Extreme heat warning in effect from 11 a.m. to 9 p.m. Central Daylight Time Saturday. Heat advisory remains in effect until 8 p.m. Central Daylight Time this evening. What? For the heat advisory today, heat index values up to 103 expected. For the extreme heat warning Saturday, dangerously hot conditions with heat index values up to 112 expected. Where? Canadian, Kingfisher, Logan, Oklahoma, Garfield, Grant, Alfalfa, Major, and Woods counties. When? For the heat advisory, until 8 p.m. Central Daylight Time this evening. For the extreme heat warning, from 11 a.m. to 9 p.m. Central Daylight Time Saturday. Impacts. Heat-related illnesses increase significantly during extreme heat and high humidity events. Hot temperatures and high humidity may cause heat illnesses. Drink plenty of fluids, stay in an air-conditioned room, stay out of the sun, and check up on relatives and neighbors. Take extra precautions when outside. Wear lightweight and loose-fitting clothing. Try to limit strenuous activities to early morning or evening. 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Extreme heat warning in effect from 11 a.m. to 9 p.m. Central Daylight Time Saturday. What? Dangerously hot conditions with heat index values up to 112 expected. Where? Lincoln, Payne, Kay, and Noble counties. When? From 11 a.m. to 9 p.m. Central Daylight Time Saturday. Impacts. Heat-related illnesses increase significantly during extreme heat and high humidity events. Drink plenty of fluids, stay in an air-conditioned room, stay out of the sun, and check up on relatives and neighbors. 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Extreme heat warning in effect from noon to 8 p.m. Central Daylight Time Saturday. What? Dangerously hot conditions with heat index values up to 113 expected. Where? Portions of East Central, Northeast, and Southeast Oklahoma. When? From noon to 8 p.m. Central Daylight Time Saturday. Impacts. Heat-related illnesses increase significantly during extreme heat and high humidity events. Drink plenty of fluids, stay in an air-conditioned room, stay out of the sun, and check up on relatives and neighbors. Do not leave young children and pets in unattended vehicles. Car interiors will reach lethal temperatures in a matter of minutes. From the Norman Forecast Office, here is the forecast for Stillwater and surrounding area. Rest of today, mostly cloudy with a 50% chance of showers. Highs around 90. Southeast winds 10 to 15 miles an hour. Tonight.

partly cloudy until midnight, then clearing. Lows in the upper 70s. South winds 10 to 15 miles an hour. Saturday, sunny. Highs in the upper 90s. South winds 5 to 10 miles an hour. Heat index values up to 110. Saturday night, mostly clear. Lows in the upper 70s. South winds 5 to 10 miles an hour. Heat index values up to 109 early until midnight. Sunday, sunny, hot with highs around 102. South winds 5 to 10 miles an hour. Sunday night, mostly clear. Lows around 80. Heat index values up to 105 early until midnight. Monday, sunny, hot with highs 100 to 105. Monday night, mostly clear. Lows around 80. Heat index values up to 105 early until midnight. Tuesday, sunny, hot with highs around 105. Tuesday night, mostly clear. Lows around 80. Heat index values up to 105 early until midnight. Wednesday, mostly sunny. Hot with highs around 100. Wednesday night, mostly clear until midnight, then becoming partly cloudy. Lows around 80. Heat index values up to 105 early until midnight. Thursday, partly sunny in the morning, then clearing. Hot with highs around 100. You're listening to Stillwater Weather Radio, and here are noon weather observations. At Stillwater, light rain and fog were reported. The temperature was 79 degrees, the dew point 76, and the relative humidity 90%. The wind was southwest at 5 miles an hour. The pressure was 30.05 inches and rising. At Guthrie, rain and fog were reported. The temperature was 77. The wind was east at 5. Observations from around the region. Skies ranged from partly sunny to cloudy. It was 78 at Wichita, 85 at Woodward, and 81 at Oklahoma City. Dallas-Fort Worth reported 86, Tulsa reported 83, and Springfield reported 72. Once again at noon, at Stillwater, light rain and fog were reported. The temperature was 79. Heat advisory remains in effect until 8 p.m. Central Daylight Time this evening. What? Heat index values up to 109 expected. Where? Portions of central, northern, northwest, southeast, southern, southwest, and western Oklahoma and northern Texas. When? Until 8 p.m. Central Daylight Time this evening. Impacts. Hot temperatures and high humidity may cause heat illnesses. Drink plenty of fluids, stay in an air-conditioned room, stay out of the sun, and check up on relatives and neighbors. Take extra precautions when outside. Wear lightweight and loose-fitting clothing. 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Take action when you see symptoms of heat exhaustion and heat stroke. Extreme heat warning in effect from 11 a.m. to 9 p.m. Central Daylight Time Saturday. Heat advisory remains in effect until 8 p.m. Central Daylight Time this evening. What? For the heat advisory today, heat index values up to 103 expected. For the extreme heat warning Saturday, dangerously hot conditions with heat index values up to 112 expected. Where? Canadian, Kingfisher, Logan, Oklahoma, Garfield, Grant, Alfalfa, Major, and Woods counties. When? For the heat advisory, until 8 p.m. Central Daylight Time this evening. For the extreme heat warning, from 11 a.m. to 9 p.m. Central Daylight Time Saturday. Impacts. Heat-related illnesses increase significantly during extreme heat and high humidity events. Hot temperatures and high humidity may cause heat illnesses. Drink plenty of fluids, stay in an air-conditioned room, stay out of the sun, and check up on relatives and neighbors. Take extra precautions when outside. Wear lightweight and loose-fitting clothing. Try to limit strenuous activities to early morning or evening. Take action when you see symptoms of heat exhaustion and heat stroke. Extreme heat warning in effect from 11 a.m. to 9 p.m. Central Daylight Time Saturday. What? Dangerously hot conditions with heat index values up to 112 expected. Where? Lincoln, Payne, Kay, and Noble counties. When? From 11 a.m. to 9 p.m.

p.m. Central Daylight Time Saturday. Impacts. Heat-related illnesses increase significantly during extreme heat and high humidity events. Drink plenty of fluids, stay in an air-conditioned room, stay out of the sun, and check up on relatives and neighbors. Extreme heat warning in effect from noon to 8 p.m. Central Daylight Time Saturday. What? Dangerously hot conditions with heat index values up to 113 expected. Where? Portions of East Central, Northeast, and Southeast Oklahoma. When? From noon to 8 p.m. Central Daylight Time Saturday. Impacts. Heat-related illnesses increase significantly during extreme heat and high humidity events. Drink plenty of fluids, stay in an air-conditioned room, stay out of the sun, and check up on relatives and neighbors. Do not leave young children and pets in unattended vehicles. Car interiors will reach lethal temperatures in a matter of minutes. From the Norman Forecast Office, here is the forecast for Stillwater and surrounding area. Rest of today, mostly cloudy with a 50% chance of showers. Highs around 90. Southeast winds 10 to 15 miles an hour. Tonight, partly cloudy until midnight, then clearing. Lows in the upper 70s. South winds 10 to 15 miles an hour. Saturday, sunny. Highs in the upper 90s. South winds 5 to 10 miles an hour. Heat index values up to 110. Saturday night, mostly clear. Lows in the upper 70s. South winds 5 to 10 miles an hour. Heat index values up to 109 early until midnight. Sunday, sunny, hot with highs around 102. South winds 5 to 10 miles an hour. Sunday night, mostly clear. Lows around 80. Heat index values up to 105 early until midnight. Monday, sunny, hot with highs 100 to 105. Monday night, mostly clear. Lows around 80. Heat index values up to 105 early until midnight. Tuesday, sunny, hot with highs around 105. Tuesday night, mostly clear. Lows around 80. Heat index values up to 105 early until midnight. Wednesday, mostly sunny. Hot with highs around 100. Wednesday night, mostly clear until midnight, then becoming partly cloudy. Lows around 80. Heat index values up to 105 early until midnight. Thursday, partly sunny in the morning, then clearing. Hot with highs around 100. You are listening to Stillwater Weather Radio, and here are noon weather observations. At Stillwater, light rain and fog were reported. The temperature was 79 degrees, the dew point 76, and the relative humidity 90%. The wind was southwest at 5 miles an hour. The pressure was 30.05 inches and rising. At Guthrie, rain and fog were reported. The temperature was 77. The wind was east at 5. Observations from around the region. Skies ranged from partly sunny to cloudy. It was 78 at Wichita, 85 at Woodward, and 81 at Oklahoma City. Dallas-Fort Worth reported 86, Tulsa reported 83, and Springfield reported 72. Once again at noon, at Stillwater, light rain and fog were reported. The temperature was 79. Heat advisory remains in effect until 8 p.m. Central Daylight Time this evening. What? Heat index values up to 109 expected. Where? Portions of central, northern, northwest, southeast, southern, southwest, and western Oklahoma and northern Texas. When? Until 8 p.m. Central Daylight Time this evening. Impacts. Hot temperatures and high humidity may cause heat illnesses. 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Take extra precautions when outside. Wear lightweight and loose-fitting clothing. 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Take action when you see symptoms of heat exhaustion and heat stroke. Extreme heat warning in effect from 11 a.m. to 9 p.m. Central Daylight Time Saturday. Heat advisory remains in effect until 8 p.m. Central Daylight Time this evening. What? For the heat advisory today, heat index values up to 103 expected. For the extreme heat

Warning Saturday. Dangerously hot conditions with heat index values up to 112 expected. Ware, Canadian, Kingfisher, Logan, Oklahoma, Garfield, Grant, Alfalfa, Major, and Woods Counties. When, for the heat advisory, until 8 p.m. Central Daylight Time this evening. For the extreme heat warning, from 11 a.m. to 9 p.m. Central Daylight Time Saturday. Impacts, heat-related illnesses increase significantly during extreme heat and high humidity events. Hot temperatures and high humidity may cause heat illnesses. Drink plenty of fluids, stay in an air-conditioned room, stay out of the sun, and check up on relatives and neighbors. Take extra precautions when outside. Wear lightweight and loose-fitting clothing. Try to limit strenuous activities to early morning or evening. Take action when you see symptoms of heat exhaustion and heat stroke. Extreme heat warning in effect from 11 a.m. to 9 p.m. Central Daylight Time Saturday. What? Dangerously hot conditions with heat index values up to 112 expected. Where? Lincoln, Payne, Kay, and Noble counties. When? From 11 a.m. to 9 p.m. Central Daylight Time Saturday. Impacts, heat-related illnesses increase significantly during extreme heat and high humidity events. Drink plenty of fluids, stay in an air-conditioned room, stay out of the sun, and check up on relatives and neighbors. Extreme heat warning in effect from noon to 8 p.m. Central Daylight Time Saturday. What? Dangerously hot conditions with heat index values up to 113 expected. Where? Portions of East Central, Northeast, and Southeast Oklahoma. When? From noon to 8 p.m. Central Daylight Time Saturday. Impacts, heat-related illnesses increase significantly during extreme heat and high humidity events. Drink plenty of fluids, stay in an air-conditioned room, stay out of the sun, and check up on relatives and neighbors. Do not leave young children and pets in unattended vehicles. Car interiors will reach lethal temperatures in a matter of minutes. From the Norman Forecast Office, here is the forecast for Stillwater and surrounding area. Rest of today, mostly cloudy with a 50% chance of showers. Highs around 90. Southeast winds 10 to 15 miles an hour. Tonight, partly cloudy until midnight, then clearing. Lows in the upper 70s. South winds 10 to 15 miles an hour. Saturday, sunny. Highs in the upper 90s. South winds 5 to 10 miles an hour. Heat index values up to 110. Saturday night, mostly clear. Lows in the upper 70s. South winds 5 to 10 miles an hour. Heat index values up to 109 early until midnight. Sunday, sunny, hot with highs around 102. South winds 5 to 10 miles an hour. Sunday night, mostly clear. Lows around 80. Heat index values up to 105 early until midnight. Monday, sunny, hot with highs 100 to 105. Monday night, mostly clear. Lows around 80. Heat index values up to 105 early until midnight. Tuesday, sunny, hot with highs around 105. Tuesday night, mostly clear. Lows around 80. Heat index values up to 105 early until midnight. Wednesday, mostly sunny. Hot with highs around 100. Wednesday night, mostly clear until midnight, then becoming partly cloudy. Lows around 80. Heat index values up to 105 early until midnight. Thursday, partly sunny in the morning, then clearing. Hot with highs around 100. 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At Stillwater, light rain and fog were reported. The temperature was 79 degrees, the dew point 76, and the relative humidity 90%. The wind was southwest at 5 miles an hour. The pressure was 30.05 inches and rising. At Guthrie, rain and fog were reported. The temperature was 77. The wind was east at 5,

Observations from around the region. Skies ranged from partly sunny to cloudy. It was 78 at Wichita, 85 at Woodward, and 81 at Oklahoma City. Dallas-Fort Worth reported 86, Tulsa reported 83, and Springfield reported 72. Once again at noon, it's still water, light rain, and fog were reported. The temperature was 79. Heat advisory remains in effect until 8 p.m. Central Daylight Time this evening. What? Heat index values up to 109 expected. Where? Portions of central, northern, northwest, southeast, southern, southwest, and western Oklahoma and northern Texas. When? Until 8 p.m. Central Daylight Time this evening. Impacts. Hot temperatures and high humidity may cause heat illnesses. Drink plenty of fluids, stay in an air-conditioned room, stay out of the sun, and check up on relatives and neighbors. Take extra precautions when outside. Wear lightweight and loose-fitting clothing. 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Take action when you see symptoms of heat exhaustion and heat stroke. Extreme heat warning in effect from 11 a.m. to 9 p.m. Central Daylight Time Saturday. Heat advisory remains in effect until 8 p.m. Central Daylight Time this evening. What? For the heat advisory today, heat index values up to 103 expected. For the extreme heat warning Saturday, dangerously hot conditions with heat index values up to 112 expected. Where? Canadian, Kingfisher, Logan, Oklahoma, Garfield, Grant, Alfalfa, Major, and Woods counties. When? For the heat advisory, until 8 p.m. Central Daylight Time this evening. For the extreme heat warning, from 11 a.m. to 9 p.m. Central Daylight Time Saturday. Impacts. Heat-related illnesses increase significantly during extreme heat and high humidity events. Hot temperatures and high humidity may cause heat illnesses. Drink plenty of fluids, stay in an air-conditioned room, stay out of the sun, and check up on relatives and neighbors. Take extra precautions when outside. Wear lightweight and loose-fitting clothing. 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Extreme heat warning in effect from 11 a.m. to 9 p.m. Central Daylight Time Saturday. What? Dangerously hot conditions with heat index values up to 112 expected. Where? Lincoln, Payne, Kay, and Noble counties. When? From 11 a.m. to 9 p.m. Central Daylight Time Saturday. Impacts. Heat-related illnesses increase significantly during extreme heat and high humidity events. Drink plenty of fluids, stay in an air-conditioned room, stay out of the sun, and check up on relatives and neighbors. Extreme heat warning in effect from noon to 8 p.m. Central Daylight Time Saturday. What? Dangerously hot conditions with heat index values up to 113 expected. Where? Portions of east central, northeast, and southeast Oklahoma. When? From noon to 8 p.m. Central Daylight Time Saturday. Impacts. Heat-related illnesses increase significantly during extreme heat and high humidity events. Drink plenty of fluids, stay in an air-conditioned room, stay out of the sun, and check up on relatives and neighbors. Do not leave young children and pets in unattended vehicles. Car interiors will reach lethal temperatures in a matter of minutes. From the Norman Forecast Office, here is the forecast for Stillwater and surrounding area. Rest of today, mostly cloudy with a 50% chance of showers. Highs around 90. Southeast winds 10 to 15 miles an hour. Tonight, partly cloudy until midnight, then clearing. Lows in the upper 70s. South winds 10 to 15 miles an hour. Saturday, sunny. Highs in the upper 90s. South winds 5 to 10 miles an hour. Heat index values up to 110. Saturday night, mostly clear. Lows in the upper 70s. South winds 5 to 10 miles an hour. Heat index values up to 109 early until midnight. Sunday, sunny, hot with highs around 102. South winds 5 to 10 miles an hour. Sunday night, mostly clear. Lows around 80. Heat index values up to 105 early until midnight. Monday, sunny, hot with highs 100.

100 to 105. Monday night, mostly clear. Lows around 80. Heat index values up to 105 early until midnight. Tuesday, sunny, hot with highs around 105. Tuesday night, mostly clear. Lows around 80. Heat index values up to 105 early until midnight. Wednesday, mostly sunny. Hot with highs around 100. Wednesday night, mostly clear until midnight, then becoming partly cloudy. Lows around 80. Heat index values up to 105 early until midnight. Thursday, partly sunny in the morning, then clearing. Hot with highs around 100. 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At Stillwater, light rain and fog were reported. The temperature was 79 degrees, the dew point 77, and the relative humidity 94%. The wind was south at 6 miles an hour. The pressure was 30.03 inches and falling. At Guthrie, light rain and fog were reported. The temperature was 78. The wind was southeast at 3. Observations from around the region. At Oklahoma City, rain was falling with a temperature of 82. It was partly sunny with a temperature of 80 at Wichita, 89 at Dallas-Fort Worth, and 76 at Springfield. At Tulsa, it was cloudy with a temperature of 84. Once again at 1 p.m., at Stillwater, light rain and fog were reported. The temperature was 79. Heat advisory remains in effect until 8 p.m. Central Daylight Time this evening. What? Heat index values up to 109 expected. Where? Portions of central, northern, northwest, southeast, southern, southwest, and western Oklahoma and northern Texas. When? Until 8 p.m. Central Daylight Time this evening. Impacts. Hot temperatures and high humidity may cause heat illnesses. Drink plenty of fluids, stay in an air-conditioned room, stay out of the sun, and check up on relatives and neighbors. Take extra precautions when outside. Wear lightweight and loose-fitting clothing. 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Take action when you see symptoms of heat exhaustion and heat stroke. Extreme heat warning in effect from 11 a.m. to 9 p.m. Central Daylight Time Saturday. Heat advisory remains in effect until 8 p.m. Central Daylight Time this evening. What? For the heat advisory today, heat index values up to 103 expected. For the extreme heat warning Saturday, dangerously hot conditions with heat index values up to 112 expected. Where? Canadian, Kingfisher, Logan, Oklahoma, Garfield, Grant, Alfalfa, Major, and Woods counties. When? For the heat advisory, until 8 p.m. Central Daylight Time this evening. For the extreme heat warning, from 11 a.m. to 9 p.m. Central Daylight Time Saturday. Impacts. Heat-related illnesses increase significantly during extreme heat and high humidity events. Hot temperatures and high humidity may cause heat illnesses. Drink plenty of fluids, stay in an air-conditioned room, stay out of the sun, and check up on relatives and neighbors. Take extra precautions when outside. Wear lightweight and loose-fitting clothing. Try to limit strenuous activities to early morning or evening. Take action when you see symptoms of heat exhaustion and heat stroke. Extreme heat warning in effect from 11 a.m. to 9 p.m. Central Daylight Time Saturday. What? Dangerously hot conditions with heat index values up to 112 expected. Where? Lincoln, Payne, Kay, and Noble counties. When? From 11 a.m. to 9 p.m. Central Daylight Time Saturday. Impacts. Heat-related illnesses increase significantly during extreme heat and high humidity events. Drink plenty of fluids, stay in an air-conditioned room, stay out of the sun, and check up on relatives and neighbors. Extreme heat warning in effect from noon to 8 p.m. Central Daylight Time Saturday. What? Dangerously hot conditions with heat index values up to 113 expected. Where? Portions of east central, northeast, and southeast Oklahoma. When? From noon to 8 p.m. Central Daylight Time Saturday. Impacts. Heat-related illnesses increase significantly during extreme heat and high humidity events. 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

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Car interiors will reach lethal temperatures in a matter of minutes. From the Norman Forecast Office, here is the forecast for Stillwater and surrounding area. Rest of today, mostly cloudy with a 50% chance of showers. Highs around 90. Southeast winds 10 to 15 miles an hour. Tonight, partly cloudy until midnight, then clearing. Lows in the upper 70s. South winds 10 to 15 miles an hour. Saturday, sunny. Highs in the upper 90s. South winds 5 to 10 miles an hour. Heat index values up to 110. Saturday night, mostly clear. Lows in the upper 70s. South winds 5 to 10 miles an hour. Heat index values up to 109 early until midnight. Sunday, sunny, hot with highs around 102. South winds 5 to 10 miles an hour. Sunday night, mostly clear. Lows around 80. Heat index values up to 105 early until midnight. Monday, sunny, hot with highs 100 to 105. Monday night, mostly clear. Lows around 80. Heat index values up to 105 early until midnight. Tuesday, sunny, hot with highs around 105. Tuesday night, mostly clear. Lows around 80. Heat index values up to 105 early until midnight. Wednesday, mostly sunny. Hot with highs around 100. Wednesday night, mostly clear until midnight, then becoming partly cloudy. Lows around 80. Heat index values up to 105 early until midnight. Thursday, partly sunny in the morning, then clearing. Hot with highs around 100. You're listening to Stillwater Weather Radio, and here are 1 p.m. weather observations. At Stillwater, light rain and fog were reported. The temperature was 79 degrees, the dew point 77, and the relative humidity 94%. The wind was south at 6 miles an hour. The pressure was 30.03 inches and falling. At Guthrie, light rain and fog were reported. The temperature was 78. The wind was southeast at 3. Observations from around the region. At Oklahoma City, rain was falling with a temperature of 82. It was partly sunny with a temperature of 80 at Wichita, 89 at Dallas-Fort Worth, and 76 at Springfield. At Tulsa, it was cloudy with a temperature of 84. Once again at 1 p.m., at Stillwater, light rain and fog were reported. The temperature was 79. Heat advisory remains in effect until 8 p.m. Central Daylight Time this evening. What? Heat index values up to 109 expected. Where? Portions of central, northern, northwest, southeast, southern, southwest, and western Oklahoma and northern Texas. When? Until 8 p.m. Central Daylight Time this evening. Impacts. Hot temperatures and high humidity may cause heat illnesses. Drink plenty of fluids, stay in an air-conditioned room, stay out of the sun, and check up on relatives and neighbors. Take extra precautions when outside. Wear lightweight and loose-fitting clothing. Try to limit strenuous activities to early morning or evening. Take action when you see symptoms of heat exhaustion and heat stroke. 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Extreme heat warning in effect from 11 a.m. to 9 p.m. Central Daylight Time Saturday. Heat advisory remains in effect until 8 p.m. Central Daylight Time this evening. What? For the heat advisory today, heat index values up to 103 expected. For the extreme heat warning Saturday, dangerously hot conditions with heat index values up to 112 expected. Where? Canadian, Kingfisher, Logan, Oklahoma, Garfield, Grant, Alfalfa, Major, and Woods counties. When? For the heat advisory, until 8 p.m. Central Daylight Time this evening. For the extreme heat warning, from 11 a.m. to 9 p.m. Central Daylight Time Saturday.
impacts. Heat-related illnesses increase significantly during extreme heat and high humidity events. Hot temperatures and high humidity may cause heat illnesses. 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Take extra precautions when outside. Wear lightweight and loose-fitting clothing. Try to limit strenuous activities to early morning or evening. Take action when you see symptoms of heat exhaustion and heat stroke. Extreme heat warning in effect from 11 a.m. to 9 p.m. Central Daylight Time Saturday. What? Dangerously hot conditions with heat index values up to 112 expected. Where? Lincoln, Payne, Kay, and Noble counties. When? From 11 a.m. to 9 p.m. Central Daylight Time Saturday. Impacts. Heat-related illnesses increase significantly during extreme heat and high humidity events. Drink plenty of fluids, stay in an air-conditioned room, stay out of the sun, and check up on relatives and neighbors. Extreme heat warning in effect from noon to 8 p.m. Central Daylight Time Saturday. What? Dangerously hot conditions with heat index values up to 113 expected. Where? Portions of East Central, Northeast, and Southeast Oklahoma. When? From noon to 8 p.m. Central Daylight Time Saturday. Impacts. Heat-related illnesses increase significantly during extreme heat and high humidity events. Drink plenty of fluids, stay in an air-conditioned room, stay out of the sun, and check up on relatives and neighbors. Do not leave young children and pets in unattended vehicles. Car interiors will reach lethal temperatures in a matter of minutes. From the Norman Forecast Office, here is the forecast for Stillwater and surrounding area. Rest of today, mostly cloudy with a 50% chance of showers. Highs around 90. Southeast winds 10 to 15 miles an hour. Tonight, partly cloudy until midnight, then clearing. Lows in the upper 70s. South winds 10 to 15 miles an hour. Saturday, sunny. Highs in the upper 90s. South winds 5 to 10 miles an hour. Heat index values up to 110. Saturday night, mostly clear. Lows in the upper 70s. South winds 5 to 10 miles an hour. Heat index values up to 109 early until midnight. Sunday, sunny, hot with highs around 102. South winds 5 to 10 miles an hour. Sunday night, mostly clear. Lows around 80. Heat index values up to 105 early until midnight. Monday, sunny, hot with highs 100 to 105. Monday night, mostly clear. Lows around 80. Heat index values up to 105 early until midnight. Tuesday, sunny, hot with highs around 105. Tuesday night, mostly clear. Lows around 80. Heat index values up to 105 early until midnight. Wednesday, mostly sunny. Hot with highs around 100. Wednesday night, mostly clear until midnight, then becoming partly cloudy. Lows around 80. Heat index values up to 105 early until midnight. Thursday, partly sunny in the morning, then clearing. Hot with highs around 100. You're listening to Stillwater Weather Radio, and here are 1 p.m. weather observations. At Stillwater, light rain and fog were reported. The temperature was 79 degrees, the dew point 77, and the relative humidity 94%. The wind was south at 6 miles an hour. The pressure was 30.03 inches and falling. At Guthrie, light rain and fog were reported. The temperature was 78. The wind was southeast at 3. Observations from around the region. At Oklahoma City, rain was falling with a temperature of 82. It was partly sunny with a temperature of 80 at Wichita, 89 at Dallas-Fort Worth, and 76 at Springfield. At Tulsa, it was cloudy with a temperature of 84. Once again at 1 p.m., at Stillwater, light rain and fog were reported. The temperature was 79. Heat advisory remains in effect until 8 p.m. Central Daylight Time this evening. What? Heat index values up to 109 expected. Where? Portions of Central, Northern, Northwest,
southeast, southern, southwest, and western Oklahoma and northern Texas. When and

till 8 p.m. Central Daylight Time this evening. Impacts, hot temperatures and high humidity may cause heat illnesses. Drink plenty of fluids, stay in an air-conditioned room, stay out of the sun, and check up on relatives and neighbors. Take extra precautions when outside. Wear lightweight and loose-fitting clothing. 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Take action when you see symptoms of heat exhaustion and heat stroke. Extreme heat warning in effect from 11 a.m. to 9 p.m. Central Daylight Time Saturday. Heat advisory remains in effect until 8 p.m. Central Daylight Time this evening. What? For the heat advisory today, heat index values up to 103 expected. For the extreme heat warning Saturday, dangerously hot conditions with heat index values up to 112 expected. Where? Canadian, Kingfisher, Logan, Oklahoma, Garfield, Grant, Alfalfa, Major, and Woods counties. When? For the heat advisory, until 8 p.m. Central Daylight Time this evening. For the extreme heat warning, from 11 a.m. to 9 p.m. Central Daylight Time Saturday. Impacts. Heat-related illnesses increase significantly during extreme heat and high humidity events. Hot temperatures and high humidity may cause heat illnesses. Drink plenty of fluids, stay in an air-conditioned room, stay out of the sun, and check up on relatives and neighbors. Take extra precautions when outside. Wear lightweight and loose-fitting clothing. Try to limit strenuous activities to early morning or evening. Take action when you see symptoms of heat exhaustion and heat stroke. Extreme heat warning in effect from 11 a.m. to 9 p.m. Central Daylight Time Saturday. What? Dangerously hot conditions with heat index values up to 112 expected. Where? Lincoln, Payne, Kay, and Noble counties. When? From 11 a.m. to 9 p.m. Central Daylight Time Saturday. Impacts. Heat-related illnesses increase significantly during extreme heat and high humidity events. Drink plenty of fluids, stay in an air-conditioned room, stay out of the sun, and check up on relatives and neighbors. Extreme heat warning in effect from noon to 8 p.m. Central Daylight Time Saturday. What? Dangerously hot conditions with heat index values up to 113 expected. Where? Portions of East Central, Northeast, and Southeast Oklahoma. When? From noon to 8 p.m. Central Daylight Time Saturday. Impacts. Heat-related illnesses increase significantly during extreme heat and high humidity events. Drink plenty of fluids, stay in an air-conditioned room, stay out of the sun, and check up on relatives and neighbors. Do not leave young children and pets in unattended vehicles. Car interiors will reach lethal temperatures in a matter of minutes. From the Norman Forecast Office, here is the forecast for Stillwater and surrounding area. Rest of today, mostly cloudy with a 50% chance of showers. Highs around 90. Southeast winds 10 to 15 miles an hour. Tonight, partly cloudy until midnight, then clearing. Lows in the upper 70s. South winds 10 to 15 miles an hour. Saturday, sunny. Highs in the upper 90s. South winds 5 to 10 miles an hour. Heat index values up to 110. Saturday night, mostly clear. Lows in the upper 70s. South winds 5 to 10 miles an hour. Heat index values up to 109 early until midnight. Sunday, sunny, hot with highs around 102. South winds 5 to 10 miles an hour. Sunday night, mostly clear. Lows around 80. Heat index values up to 105 early until midnight. Monday, sunny, hot with highs 100 to 105. Monday night, mostly clear. Lows around 80. Heat index values up to 105 early until midnight. Tuesday, sunny, hot with highs around 105. Tuesday night, mostly clear. Lows around 80. Heat index values up to 105 early until midnight. Wednesday, mostly sunny. Hot with highs around 100. Wednesday night, mostly clear until midnight, then becoming partly cloudy. Lows around 80. Heat index values up to 105 early until midnight. Thursday, partly sunny in the morning, then clearing.

highs around 100. You are listening to Stillwater Weather Radio, and here are 1 p.m. weather observations. At Stillwater, light rain and fog were reported. The temperature was 79 degrees, the dew point 77, and the relative humidity 94%. The wind was south at 6 miles an hour. The pressure was 30.03 inches and falling. At Guthrie, light rain and fog were reported. The temperature was 78. The wind was southeast at 3. Observations from around the region. At Oklahoma City, rain was falling with a temperature of 82. It was partly sunny with a temperature of 80 at Wichita, 89 at Dallas-Fort Worth, and 76 at Springfield. At Tulsa, it was cloudy with a temperature of 84. Once again at 1 p.m., at Stillwater, light rain and fog were reported. The temperature was 79. Heat advisory remains in effect until 8 p.m. Central Daylight Time this evening. What? Heat index values up to 100 not expected. Where? Portions of central, northern, northwest, southeast, southern, southwest, and western Oklahoma and northern Texas. When? Until 8 p.m. Central Daylight Time this evening. Impacts. Hot temperatures and high humidity may cause heat illnesses. Drink plenty of fluids, stay in an air-conditioned room, stay out of the sun, and check up on relatives and neighbors. Take extra precautions when outside. Wear lightweight and loose-fitting clothing. Try to limit strenuous activities to early morning or evening. Take action when you see symptoms of heat exhaustion and heat stroke. Extreme heat warning in effect from 11 a.m. to 9 p.m. Central Daylight Time Saturday. Heat advisory remains in effect until 8 p.m. Central Daylight Time this evening. What? For the heat advisory today, heat index values up to 103 expected. For the extreme heat warning Saturday, dangerously hot conditions with heat index values up to 112 expected. Where? Canadian, Kingfisher, Logan, Oklahoma, Garfield, Grant, Alfalfa, Major, and Woods counties. When? For the heat advisory, until 8 p.m. Central Daylight Time this evening. For the extreme heat warning, from 11 a.m. to 9 p.m. Central Daylight Time Saturday. Impacts. Heat-related illnesses increase significantly during extreme heat and high humidity events. Hot temperatures and high humidity may cause heat illnesses. Drink plenty of fluids, stay in an air-conditioned room, stay out of the sun, and check up on relatives and neighbors. Take extra precautions when outside. Wear lightweight and loose-fitting clothing. Try to limit strenuous activities to early morning or evening. Take action when you see symptoms of heat exhaustion and heat stroke. Extreme heat warning in effect from 11 a.m. to 9 p.m. Central Daylight Time Saturday. What? Dangerously hot conditions with heat index values up to 112 expected. Where? Lincoln, Payne, Kay, and Noble counties. When? From 11 a.m. to 9 p.m. Central Daylight Time Saturday. Impacts. Heat-related illnesses increase significantly during extreme heat and high humidity events. Drink plenty of fluids, stay in an air-conditioned room, stay out of the sun, and check up on relatives and neighbors. 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Programming originates from the National Weather Service Forecast Office in Norman, Oklahoma. Extreme heat warning in effect from noon to 8 p.m. Central Daylight Time Saturday. What? Dangerously hot conditions with heat index values up to 113 expected. Where? Portions of east central, northeast, in southeast Oklahoma. When? From noon to 8 p.m. Central Daylight Time Saturday. Impacts. Heat-related illnesses increase significantly during extreme heat and high humidity events. Drink plenty of fluids, stay in an air-conditioned room, stay out of the sun, and check up on relatives and neighbors. Do not leave young children and pets in unattended vehicles. Car interiors will reach lethal temperatures in a matter of minutes. From the Norman Forecast Office, here is the forecast for Stillwater and surrounding area. Rest of today, mostly cloudy with a 50% chance of showers. Highs around 90. Southeast winds 10 to 15 miles an hour. Tonight, partly cloudy.

till midnight, then clearing. Lows in the upper 70s. South winds 10 to 15 miles an hour. Saturday, sunny. Highs in the upper 90s. South winds 5 to 10 miles an hour. Heat index values up to 110. Saturday night, mostly clear. Lows in the upper 70s. South winds 5 to 10 miles an hour. Heat index values up to 109 early until midnight. Sunday, sunny, hot with highs around 102. South winds 5 to 10 miles an hour. Sunday night, mostly clear. Lows around 80. Heat index values up to 105 early until midnight. Monday, sunny, hot with highs 100 to 105. Monday night, mostly clear. Lows around 80. Heat index values up to 105 early until midnight. Tuesday, sunny, hot with highs around 105. Tuesday night, mostly clear. Lows around 80. Heat index values up to 105 early until midnight. Wednesday, mostly sunny. Hot with highs around 100. Wednesday night, mostly clear until midnight, then becoming partly cloudy. Lows around 80. Heat index values up to 105 early until midnight. Thursday, partly sunny in the morning, then clearing. Hot with highs around 100. From the Norman Forecast Office, here is the forecast for Stillwater and surrounding area. Rest of today, mostly cloudy with a 30% chance of showers. Highs around 90. Southeast winds 10 to 15 miles an hour. Tonight, partly cloudy until midnight, then clearing. Lows in the upper 70s. South winds 10 to 15 miles an hour. Saturday, sunny. Highs in the upper 90s. South winds 5 to 10 miles an hour. Heat index values up to 110. Saturday night, mostly clear. Lows in the upper 70s. South winds 5 to 10 miles an hour. Heat index values up to 109 early until midnight. Sunday, sunny, hot with highs around 102. South winds 5 to 10 miles an hour. Sunday night, mostly clear. Lows around 80. Heat index values up to 105 early until midnight, an hour. Sunday night, mostly clear. Lows around 80. Heat index values up to 105 early until midnight. Monday, sunny, hot with highs 100 to 105. Monday night, mostly clear. Lows around 80. Heat index values up to 105 early until midnight. Tuesday, sunny, hot with highs around 105. Tuesday night, mostly clear until midnight, then becoming partly cloudy. Lows around 80. Heat index values up to 105 early until midnight. Wednesday, mostly sunny. Hot with highs 100 to 105. Wednesday night, mostly clear until midnight, then becoming partly cloudy. Lows around 80. Heat index values up to 105 early until midnight. Thursday, mostly sunny. Hot with highs around 100. You are listening to Stillwater Weather Radio, and here are 1 p.m. weather observations. At Stillwater, light rain and fog were reported. The temperature was 79 degrees, the dew point 77, and the relative humidity 94%. The wind was south at 6 miles an hour. The pressure was 30.03 inches and falling. At Guthrie, light rain and fog were reported. The temperature was 78. The wind was southeast at 3. Observations from around the region. At Oklahoma City, rain was falling with a temperature of 82. It was partly sunny with a temperature of 80 at Wichita, 89 at Dallas-Fort Worth, and 76 at Springfield. At Tulsa, it was cloudy with a temperature of 84. Once again at 1 p.m., at Stillwater, light rain and fog were reported. The temperature was 79. Heat advisory remains in effect until 8 p.m. Central Daylight Time this evening. What? Heat index values up to 109 expected. Where? Portions of central, northern, northwest, southeast, southern, southwest, and western Oklahoma.

Canadian, Kingfisher, Logan, Oklahoma, Garfield, Grant, Alfalfa, Major, and Woods counties. When, for the heat advisory, until 8 p.m. Central Daylight Time this evening. For the extreme heat warning, from 11 a.m. to 9 p.m. Central Daylight Time Saturday. Impacts, heat-related illnesses increase significantly during extreme heat and high humidity events. Hot temperatures and high humidity may cause heat illnesses. Drink plenty of fluids, stay in an air-conditioned room, stay out of the sun, and check up on relatives and neighbors. Take extra precautions when outside. Wear lightweight and loose-fitting clothing. Try to limit strenuous activities to early morning or evening. Take action when you see symptoms of heat exhaustion and heat stroke. Extreme heat warning in effect from 11 a.m. to 9 p.m. Central Daylight Time Saturday. What? Dangerously hot conditions with heat index values up to 112 expected. Where? Lincoln, Payne, Kay, and Noble counties. When? From 11 a.m. to 9 p.m. Central Daylight Time Saturday. Impacts, heat-related illnesses increase significantly during extreme heat and high humidity events. Drink plenty of fluids, stay in an air-conditioned room, stay out of the sun, and check up on relatives and neighbors. Extreme heat warning in effect from noon to 8 p.m. Central Daylight Time Saturday. What? Dangerously hot conditions with heat index values up to 113 expected. Where? Portions of East Central, Northeast, in southeast Oklahoma. When? From noon to 8 p.m. Central Daylight Time Saturday. Impacts, heat-related illnesses increase significantly during extreme heat and high humidity events. Drink plenty of fluids, stay in an air-conditioned room, stay out of the sun, and check up on relatives and neighbors. Do not leave young children and pets in unattended vehicles. Car interiors will reach lethal temperatures in a matter of minutes. From the Norman Forecast Office, here is the forecast for Stillwater and surrounding area. Rest of today, mostly cloudy with a 30% chance of showers. Highs around 90. Southeast winds 10 to 15 miles an hour. Tonight, partly cloudy until midnight, then clearing. Lows in the upper 70s. South winds 10 to 15 miles an hour. Saturday, sunny. Highs in the upper 90s. South winds 5 to 10 miles an hour. Heat index values up to 110. Saturday night, mostly clear. Lows in the upper 70s. South winds 5 to 10 miles an hour. Heat index values up to 109 early until midnight. Sunday, sunny, hot with highs around 102. South winds 5 to 10 miles an hour. Sunday night, mostly clear. Lows around 80. Heat index values up to 105 early until midnight. Monday, sunny, hot with highs 100 to 105. Monday night, mostly clear. Lows around 80. Heat index values up to 105 early until midnight. Tuesday, sunny, hot with highs around 105. Tuesday night, mostly clear until midnight, then becoming partly cloudy. Lows around 80. Heat index values up to 105 early until midnight. Wednesday, mostly sunny. Hot with highs 100 to 105. Wednesday night, mostly clear until midnight, then becoming partly cloudy. Lows around 80. Heat index values up to 105 early until midnight. Thursday, mostly sunny. Hot with highs around 100. 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At Stillwater, light rain and fog were reported. The temperature was 79 degrees, the dew point 77, and the relative humidity 94%. The wind was south at 6 miles an hour. The pressure was 30.03 inches and falling. At Guthrie, light rain and fog were reported. The temperature was 78. The wind was southeast at 3. Observations from around the region. At Oklahoma City, rain was falling with a temperature of 82. It was partly sunny with a temperature of 80 at Wichita, 89 at Dallas-Fort Worth, and 76 at Springfield. At Tulsa, it was cloudy with a temperature of 84. Once again at 1 p.m.

At Stillwater, light rain and fog were reported. The temperature was 79. Heat advisory remains in effect until 8 p.m. Central Daylight Time this evening. What? Heat index values up to 109 expected. Where? Portions of Central, Northern, Northwest, Southeast, Southern, Southwest, and Western Oklahoma and Northern Texas. When? Until 8 p.m. Central Daylight Time this evening. Impacts. Hot temperatures and high humidity may cause heat illnesses. Drink plenty of fluids, stay in an air-conditioned room, stay out of the sun, and check up on relatives and neighbors. Take extra precautions when outside. Wear lightweight and loose-fitting clothing. Try to limit strenuous activities to early morning or evening. Take action when you see symptoms of heat exhaustion and heat stroke. Extreme heat warning in effect from 11 a.m. to 9 p.m. Central Daylight Time Saturday. Heat advisory remains in effect until 8 p.m. Central Daylight Time this evening. What? For the heat advisory today, heat index values up to 103 expected. For the extreme heat warning Saturday, dangerously hot conditions with heat index values up to 112 expected. Where? Canadian, Kingfisher, Logan, Oklahoma, Garfield, Grant, Alfalfa, Major, and Woods counties. When? For the heat advisory, until 8 p.m. Central Daylight Time this evening. For the extreme heat warning, from 11 a.m. to 9 p.m. Central Daylight Time Saturday. Impacts. Heat-related illnesses increase significantly during extreme heat and high humidity events. Hot temperatures and high humidity may cause heat illnesses. Drink plenty of fluids, stay in an air-conditioned room, stay out of the sun, and check up on relatives and neighbors. Take extra precautions when outside. Wear lightweight and loose-fitting clothing. 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Extreme heat warning in effect from 11 a.m. to 9 p.m. Central Daylight Time Saturday. What? Dangerously hot conditions with heat index values up to 112 expected. Where? Lincoln, Payne, Kay, and Noble counties. When? From 11 a.m. to 9 p.m. Central Daylight Time Saturday. Impacts. Heat-related illnesses increase significantly during extreme heat and high humidity events. Drink plenty of fluids, stay in an air-conditioned room, stay out of the sun, and check up on relatives and neighbors. 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Extreme heat warning in effect from noon to 8 p.m. Central Daylight Time Saturday. What? Dangerously hot conditions with heat index values up to 113 expected. Where? Portions of East Central, Northeast, in Southeast Oklahoma. When? From noon to 8 p.m. Central Daylight Time Saturday. Impacts. Heat-related illnesses increase significantly during extreme heat and high humidity events. Drink plenty of fluids, stay in an air-conditioned room, stay out of the sun, and check up on relatives and neighbors. Do not leave young children and pets in unattended vehicles. Car interiors will reach lethal temperatures in a matter of minutes. From the Norman Forecast Office, here is the forecast for Stillwater and surrounding area. Rest of today, mostly cloudy with a 30% chance of showers. Highs around 90. Southeast winds 10 to 15 miles an hour. Tonight, partly cloudy until midnight, then clearing. Lows in the upper 70s. South winds 10 to 15 miles an hour. Saturday, sunny. Highs in the upper 90s. South winds 5 to 10 miles an hour. Heat index values up to 110. Saturday night, mostly clear. Lows in the upper 70s. South winds 5 to 10 miles an hour. Heat index values up to 109 early until midnight. Sunday, sunny, hot with highs around 102. South winds 5 to 10 miles an hour. Sunday night, mostly clear. Lows around 80. Heat index values up to 105 early until midnight. Monday, sunny, hot with highs 100 to 105. Monday night, mostly clear.

lows around 80. Heat index values up to 105 early until midnight. Tuesday, sunny, hot with highs around 105. Tuesday night, mostly clear until midnight, then becoming partly cloudy. Lows around 80. Heat index values up to 105 early until midnight. Wednesday, mostly sunny. Hot with highs 100 to 105. Wednesday night, mostly clear until midnight, then becoming partly cloudy. Lows around 80. Heat index values up to 105 early until midnight. Thursday, mostly sunny. Hot with highs around 100. You're listening to Stillwater Weather Radio, and here are 1 p.m. weather observations. At Stillwater, light rain and fog were reported. The temperature was 79 degrees, the dew point 77, and the relative humidity 94%. The wind was south at 6 miles an hour. The pressure was 30.03 inches and falling. At Guthrie, light rain and fog were reported. The temperature was 78. The wind was southeast at 3. Observations from around the region. At Oklahoma City, rain was falling with a temperature of 82. It was partly sunny with a temperature of 80 at Wichita, 89 at Dallas-Fort Worth, and 76 at Springfield. At Tulsa, it was cloudy with a temperature of 84. Once again at 1 p.m., at Stillwater, light rain and fog were reported. The temperature was 79. Heat advisory remains in effect until 8 p.m. Central Daylight Time this evening. What? Heat index values up to 109 expected. Where? Portions of central, northern, northwest, southeast, southern, southwest, and western Oklahoma and northern Texas. When? Until 8 p.m. Central Daylight Time this evening. Impacts. Hot temperatures and high humidity may cause heat illnesses. Drink plenty of fluids, stay in an air-conditioned room, stay out of the sun, and check up on relatives and neighbors. Take extra precautions when outside. Wear lightweight and loose-fitting clothing. 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Take action when you see symptoms of heat exhaustion and heat stroke. Extreme heat warning in effect from 11 a.m. to 9 p.m. Central Daylight Time Saturday. Heat advisory remains in effect until 8 p.m. Central Daylight Time this evening. What? For the heat advisory today, heat index values up to 103 expected. For the extreme heat warning Saturday, dangerously hot conditions with heat index values up to 112 expected. Where? Canadian, Kingfisher, Logan, Oklahoma, Garfield, Grant, Alfalfa, Major, and Woods counties. When? For the heat advisory, until 8 p.m. Central Daylight Time this evening. For the extreme heat warning, from 11 a.m. to 9 p.m. Central Daylight Time Saturday. Impacts. Heat-related illnesses increase significantly during extreme heat and high humidity events. Hot temperatures and high humidity may cause heat illnesses. Drink plenty of fluids, stay in an air-conditioned room, stay out of the sun, and check up on relatives and neighbors. Take extra precautions when outside. Wear lightweight and loose-fitting clothing. Try to limit strenuous activities to early morning or evening. Take action when you see symptoms of heat exhaustion and heat stroke. Extreme heat warning in effect from 11 a.m. to 9 p.m. Central Daylight Time Saturday. What? Dangerously hot conditions with heat index values up to 112 expected. Where? Lincoln, Payne, Kay, and Noble counties. When? From 11 a.m. to 9 p.m. Central Daylight Time Saturday. Impacts. Heat-related illnesses increase significantly during extreme heat and high humidity events. Drink plenty of fluids, stay in an air-conditioned room, stay out of the sun, and check up on relatives and neighbors. Extreme heat warning in effect from noon to 8 p.m. Central Daylight Time Saturday. What? Dangerously hot conditions with heat index values up to 113 expected. Where? Portions of east central, northeast, and southeast Oklahoma. When? From noon to 8 p.m. Central Daylight Time Saturday. Impacts. Heat-related illnesses increase significantly during extreme heat and high humidity events. 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

Do not leave young children and pets in unattended vehicles. Car interiors will reach lethal temperatures in a matter of minutes. From the Norman Forecast Office, here is the forecast for Stillwater and surrounding area. Rest of today, mostly cloudy with a 30% chance of showers. Highs around 90. Southeast winds 10 to 15 miles an hour. Tonight, partly cloudy until midnight, then clearing. Lows in the upper 70s. South winds 10 to 15 miles an hour. Saturday, sunny. Highs in the upper 90s. South winds 5 to 10 miles an hour. Heat index values up to 110. Saturday night, mostly clear. Lows in the upper 70s. South winds 5 to 10 miles an hour. Heat index values up to 109 early until midnight. Sunday, sunny, hot with highs around 102. South winds 5 to 10 miles an hour. Sunday night, mostly clear. Lows around 80. Heat index values up to 105 early until midnight. Monday, sunny, hot with highs 100 to 105. Monday night, mostly clear. Lows around 80. Heat index values up to 105 early until midnight. Tuesday, sunny, hot with highs around 105. Tuesday night, mostly clear until midnight, then becoming partly cloudy. Lows around 80. Heat index values up to 105 early until midnight. Wednesday, mostly sunny. Hot with highs 100 to 105. Wednesday night, mostly clear until midnight, then becoming partly cloudy. Lows around 80. Heat index values up to 105 early until midnight. Thursday, mostly sunny. Hot with highs around 100. 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At Stillwater, light rain and fog were reported. The temperature was 79 degrees, the dew point 77, and the relative humidity 94%. The wind was south at 6 miles an hour. The pressure was 30.03 inches and falling. At Guthrie, light rain and fog were reported. The temperature was 78. The wind was southeast at 3. Observations from around the region. At Oklahoma City, rain was falling with a temperature of 82. It was partly sunny with a temperature of 80 at Wichita, 89 at Dallas-Fort Worth, and 76 at Springfield. At Tulsa, it was cloudy with a temperature of 84. Once again at 1 p.m., at Stillwater, light rain and fog were reported. The temperature was 79. Heat advisory remains in effect until 8 p.m. Central Daylight Time this evening. What? Heat index values up to 109 expected. Where? Portions of central, northern, northwest, southeast, southern, southwest, and western Oklahoma and northern Texas. When? Until 8 p.m. Central Daylight Time this evening. Impacts. Hot temperatures and high humidity may cause heat illnesses. Drink plenty of fluids, stay in an air-conditioned room, stay out of the sun, and check up on relatives and neighbors. Take extra precautions when outside. Wear lightweight and loose-fitting clothing. Try to limit strenuous activities to early morning or evening. Take action when you see symptoms of heat exhaustion and heat stroke. Extreme heat warning in effect from 11 a.m. to 9 p.m. Central Daylight Time Saturday. Heat advisory remains in effect until 8 p.m. Central Daylight Time this evening. What? For the heat advisory today, heat index values up to 103 expected. For the extreme heat warning Saturday, dangerously hot conditions with heat index values up to 112 expected. Where? Canadian, Kingfisher, Logan, Oklahoma, Garfield, Grant, Alfalfa, Major, and Woods counties. When? For the heat advisory, until 8 p.m. Central Daylight Time this evening. For the extreme heat warning, from 11 a.m. to 9 p.m. Central Daylight Time Saturday. Impacts. Heat-related illnesses increase significantly during extreme heat and high humidity events. Hot temperatures and high humidity may cause heat illnesses. Drink plenty of fluids, stay in an air-conditioned room, stay out of the sun, and check up on relatives and neighbors. Take extra precautions when outside. 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

clothing. 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Extreme heat warning in effect from 11 a.m. to 9 p.m. Central Daylight Time Saturday. What? Dangerously hot conditions with heat index values up to 112 expected. Where? Lincoln, Payne, Kay, and Noble counties. When? From 11 a.m. to 9 p.m. Central Daylight Time Saturday. Impacts. Heat-related illnesses increase significantly during extreme heat and high humidity events. Drink plenty of fluids, stay in an air-conditioned room, stay out of the sun, and check up on relatives and neighbors. Extreme heat warning in effect from noon to 8 p.m. Central Daylight Time Saturday. What? Dangerously hot conditions with heat index values up to 113 expected. Where? Portions of East Central, Northeast, and Southeast Oklahoma. When? From noon to 8 p.m. Central Daylight Time Saturday. Impacts. Heat-related illnesses increase significantly during extreme heat and high humidity events. Drink plenty of fluids, stay in an air-conditioned room, stay out of the sun, and check up on relatives and neighbors. Do not leave young children and pets in unattended vehicles. Car interiors will reach lethal temperatures in a matter of minutes. From the Norman Forecast Office, here is the forecast for Stillwater and surrounding area. Rest of today, mostly cloudy with a 30% chance of showers. Highs around 90. Southeast winds 10 to 15 miles an hour. Tonight, partly cloudy until midnight, then clearing. Lows in the upper 70s. South winds 10 to 15 miles an hour. Saturday, sunny. Highs in the upper 90s. South winds 5 to 10 miles an hour. Heat index values up to 110. Saturday night, mostly clear. Lows in the upper 70s. South winds 5 to 10 miles an hour. Heat index values up to 109 early until midnight. Sunday, sunny, hot with highs around 102. South winds 5 to 10 miles an hour. Sunday night, mostly clear. Lows around 80. Heat index values up to 105 early until midnight. Monday, sunny, hot with highs 100 to 105. Monday night, mostly clear. Lows around 80. Heat index values up to 105 early until midnight. Tuesday, sunny, hot with highs around 105. Tuesday night, mostly clear until midnight, then becoming partly cloudy. Lows around 80. Heat index values up to 105 early until midnight. Wednesday, mostly sunny. Hot with highs 100 to 105. Wednesday night, mostly clear until midnight, then becoming partly cloudy. Lows around 80. Heat index values up to 105 early until midnight. Thursday, mostly sunny. Hot with highs around 100. 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At Stillwater, light rain and fog were reported. The temperature was 79 degrees, the dew point 77, and the relative humidity 94%. The wind was south at 6 miles an hour. The pressure was 30.03 inches and falling. At Guthrie, light rain and fog were reported. The temperature was 78. The wind was southeast at 3. Observations from around the region. At Oklahoma City, rain was falling with a temperature of 82. It was partly sunny with a temperature of 80 at Wichita, 89 at Dallas-Fort Worth, and 76 at Springfield. At Tulsa, it was cloudy with a temperature of 84. Once again at 1 p.m., at Stillwater, light rain and fog were reported. The temperature was 79. Heat advisory remains in effect until 8 p.m. Central Daylight Time this evening. What? Heat index values up to 109 expected. Where? Portions of Central, Northern, Northwest, Southeast, Southern, Southwest, and Western Oklahoma and Northern Texas.

time until 8 p.m. Central Daylight Time this evening. Impacts, hot temperatures, and high humidity may cause heat illnesses. 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Take extra precautions when outside. Wear lightweight and loose-fitting clothing. 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Take action when you see symptoms of heat exhaustion and heat stroke. Extreme heat warning in effect from 11 a.m. to 9 p.m. Central Daylight Time Saturday. Heat advisory remains in effect until 8 p.m. Central Daylight Time this evening. What? For the heat advisory today, heat index values up to 103 expected. For the extreme heat warning Saturday, dangerously hot conditions with heat index values up to 112 expected. Ware, Canadian, Kingfisher, Logan, Oklahoma, Garfield, Grant, Alfalfa, Major, and Woods counties. When, for the heat advisory, until 8 p.m. Central Daylight Time this evening. For the extreme heat warning, from 11 a.m. to 9 p.m. Central Daylight Time Saturday. Impacts, heat-related illnesses increase significantly during extreme heat and high humidity events. Hot temperatures and high humidity may cause heat illnesses. Drink plenty of fluids, stay in an air-conditioned room, stay out of the sun, and check up on relatives and neighbors. Take extra precautions when outside. Wear lightweight and loose-fitting clothing. Try to limit strenuous activities to early morning or evening. Take action when you see symptoms of heat exhaustion and heat stroke. Extreme heat warning in effect from 11 a.m. to 9 p.m. Central Daylight Time Saturday. What? Dangerously hot conditions with heat index values up to 112 expected. Where? Lincoln, Payne, Kay, and Noble counties. When? From 11 a.m. to 9 p.m. Central Daylight Time Saturday. Impacts, heat-related illnesses increase significantly during extreme heat and high humidity events. Drink plenty of fluids, stay in an air-conditioned room, stay out of the sun, and check up on relatives and neighbors. Extreme heat warning in effect from noon to 8 p.m. Central Daylight Time Saturday. What? Dangerously hot conditions with heat index values up to 113 expected. Where? Portions of East Central, Northeast, and Southeast Oklahoma. When? From noon to 8 p.m. Central Daylight Time Saturday. Impacts, heat-related illnesses increase significantly during extreme heat and high humidity events. Drink plenty of fluids, stay in an air-conditioned room, stay out of the sun, and check up on relatives and neighbors. Do not leave young children and pets in unattended vehicles. Car interiors will reach lethal temperatures in a matter of minutes. From the Norman Forecast Office, here is the forecast for Stillwater and surrounding area. Rest of today, mostly cloudy with a 30% chance of showers. Highs around 90. Southeast winds 10 to 15 miles an hour. Tonight, partly cloudy until midnight, then clearing. Lows in the upper 70s. South winds 10 to 15 miles an hour. Saturday, sunny. Highs in the upper 90s. South winds 5 to 10 miles an hour. Heat index values up to 110. Saturday night, mostly clear. Lows in the upper 70s. South winds 5 to 10 miles an hour. Heat index values up to 109 early until midnight. Sunday, sunny, hot with highs around 102. South winds 5 to 10 miles an hour. Sunday night, mostly clear. Lows around 80. Heat index values up to 105 early until midnight. Monday, sunny, hot with highs 100 to 105. Monday night, mostly clear. Lows around 80. Heat index values up to 105 early until midnight. Tuesday, sunny, hot with highs around 105. Tuesday night, mostly clear until midnight, then becoming partly cloudy. Lows around 80. Heat index values up to 105 early until midnight. Wednesday, mostly sunny. Hot with highs 100 to 105. Wednesday night, mostly clear until midnight, then becoming partly cloudy. Lows around 80. Heat index values up to 105 early until midnight. Thursday, mostly sunny,

hot with highs around 100. You are listening to Stillwater Weather Radio, and here are 2 p.m. weather observations. At Stillwater, light rain and fog were reported. The temperature was 79 degrees, the dew point 77, and the relative humidity 94%. The wind was southeast at 9 miles an hour. The pressure was 30.01 inches and falling. At Guthrie, light rain and fog were reported. The temperature was 78. The wind was south at 6. Observations from around the region. It was partly sunny, with a temperature of 82 at Wichita, 92 at Dallas-Fort Worth, and 77 at Springfield. It was cloudy, with a temperature of 83 at Oklahoma City, and 86 at Tulsa. Once again at 2 p.m., at Stillwater, light rain and fog were reported. The temperature was 79. Heat advisory remains in effect until 8 p.m. Central Daylight Time this evening. What? Heat index values up to 100 and unexpected. Where? Portions of central, northern, northwest, southeast, southern, southwest, and western Oklahoma and northern Texas. When? Until 8 p.m. Central Daylight Time this evening. Impacts. Hot temperatures and high humidity may cause heat illnesses. 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Take extra precautions when outside. Wear lightweight and loose-fitting clothing. 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Take action when you see symptoms of heat exhaustion and heat stroke. Extreme heat warning in effect from 11 a.m. to 9 p.m. Central Daylight Time Saturday. Heat advisory remains in effect until 8 p.m. Central Daylight Time this evening. What? For the heat advisory today, heat index values up to 103 expected. For the extreme heat warning Saturday, dangerously hot conditions with heat index values up to 112 expected. Where? Canadian, Kingfisher, Logan, Oklahoma, Garfield, Grant, Alfalfa, Major, and Woods counties. When? For the heat advisory, until 8 p.m. Central Daylight Time this evening. For the extreme heat warning, from 11 a.m. to 9 p.m. Central Daylight Time Saturday. Impacts. Heat-related illnesses increase significantly during extreme heat and high humidity events. Hot temperatures and high humidity may cause heat illnesses. Drink plenty of fluids, stay in an air-conditioned room, stay out of the sun, and check up on relatives and neighbors. Take extra precautions when outside. Wear lightweight and loose-fitting clothing. Try to limit strenuous activities to early morning or evening. Take action when you see symptoms of heat exhaustion and heat stroke. Extreme heat warning in effect from 11 a.m. to 9 p.m. Central Daylight Time Saturday. What? Dangerously hot conditions with heat index values up to 112 expected. Where? Lincoln, Payne, Kay, and Noble counties. When? From 11 a.m. to 9 p.m. Central Daylight Time Saturday. Impacts. Heat-related illnesses increase significantly during extreme heat and high humidity events. Drink plenty of fluids, stay in an air-conditioned room, stay out of the sun, and check up on relatives and neighbors. Extreme heat warning in effect from noon to 8 p.m. Central Daylight Time Saturday. What? Dangerously hot conditions with heat index values up to 113 expected. Where? Portions of east central, northeast, and southeast Oklahoma. When? From noon to 8 p.m. Central Daylight Time Saturday. Impacts. Heat-related illnesses increase significantly during extreme heat and high humidity events. Drink plenty of fluids, stay in an air-conditioned room, stay out of the sun, and check up on relatives and neighbors. Do not leave young children and pets in unattended vehicles. Car interiors will reach lethal temperatures in a matter of minutes. From the Norman Forecast Office, here is the forecast for Stillwater and surrounding area. Rest of today, mostly cloudy with a 30% chance of showers. Highs around 90. Southeast winds 10 to 15 miles an hour. Tonight, partly cloudy until midnight, then clearing. Lows in the upper 70s. South winds 10 to 15 miles an hour. Saturday, sunny. Highs in the upper 90s. South winds 5 to 10 miles an hour. Heat index values up to 100.

10. Saturday night, mostly clear. Lows in the upper 70s. South winds 5 to 10 miles an hour. Heat index values up to 109 early until midnight. Sunday, sunny, hot with highs around 102. South winds 5 to 10 miles an hour. Sunday night, mostly clear. Lows around 80. Heat index values up to 105 early until midnight. Monday, sunny, hot with highs 100 to 105. Monday night, mostly clear. Lows around 80. Heat index values up to 105 early until midnight. Tuesday, sunny, hot with highs around 105. Tuesday night, mostly clear until midnight, then becoming partly cloudy. Lows around 80. Heat index values up to 105 early until midnight. Wednesday, mostly sunny. Hot with highs 100 to 105. Wednesday night, mostly clear until midnight, then becoming partly cloudy. Lows around 80. Heat index values up to 105 early until midnight. Thursday, mostly sunny. Hot with highs around 100. 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At Stillwater, light rain and fog were reported. The temperature was 79 degrees, the dew point 77, and the relative humidity 94%. The wind was southeast at 9 miles an hour. The pressure was 30.01 inches and falling. At Guthrie, light rain and fog were reported. The temperature was 78. The wind was south at 6. Observations from around the region. At Woodward, it was sunny, with a temperature of 91. It was partly sunny, with a temperature of 82 at Wichita, 92 at Dallas-Fort Worth, and 77 at Springfield. It was cloudy, with a temperature of 83 at Oklahoma City, and 86 at Tulsa. Once again at 2 p.m., at Stillwater, light rain and fog were reported. The temperature was 79. Heat advisory remains in effect until 8 p.m. Central Daylight Time this evening. What? Heat index values up to 109 expected. Where? Portions of central, northern, northwest, southeast, southern, southwest, and western Oklahoma and northern Texas. When? Until 8 p.m. Central Daylight Time this evening. Impacts. Hot temperatures and high humidity may cause heat illnesses. Drink plenty of fluids, stay in an air-conditioned room, stay out of the sun, and check up on relatives and neighbors. Take extra precautions when outside. Wear lightweight and loose-fitting clothing. Try to limit strenuous activities to early morning or evening. Take action when you see symptoms of heat exhaustion and heat stroke. 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Extreme heat warning in effect from 11 a.m. to 9 p.m. Central Daylight Time Saturday. Heat advisory remains in effect until 8 p.m. Central Daylight Time this evening. What? For the heat advisory today, heat index values up to 103 expected. For the extreme heat warning Saturday, dangerously hot conditions with heat index values up to 112 expected. Where? Canadian, Kingfisher, Logan, Oklahoma, Garfield, Grant, Alfalfa, Major, and Woods counties. When? For the heat advisory, until 8 p.m. Central Daylight Time this evening. For the extreme heat warning, from 11 a.m. to 9 p.m. Central Daylight Time Saturday. Impacts. Heat-related illnesses increase significantly during extreme heat and high humidity events. Hot temperatures and high humidity may cause heat illnesses. Drink plenty of fluids, stay in an air-conditioned room, stay out of the sun, and check up on relatives and neighbors. Take extra precautions when outside. Wear lightweight and loose-fitting clothing. Try to limit strenuous activities to early morning or evening. Take action when you see symptoms of heat exhaustion and heat stroke. Extreme heat warning in effect from 11 a.m. to 9 p.m. Central Daylight Time Saturday. What? Dangerously hot conditions with heat index values up to 112 expected. Where? Lincoln, Payne, Kay, and Noble counties.
When? From 11 a.m. to 9 p.m. Central Daylight Time Saturday. Impacts. Heat-related illnesses increase significantly during extreme heat and high humidity events. Drink plenty of fluids, stay in an air-conditioned room, stay out of the sun, and check up on relatives and neighbors. Extreme heat warning in effect from noon to 8 p.m. Central Daylight Time Saturday. What? Dangerously hot conditions with heat index values up to 113 expected. Where? Portions of East Central, Northeast, and Southeast Oklahoma. When? From noon to 8 p.m. Central Daylight Time Saturday. Impacts. Heat-related illnesses increase significantly during extreme heat and high humidity events. Drink plenty of fluids, stay in an air-conditioned room, stay out of the sun, and check up on relatives and neighbors. Do not leave young children and pets in unattended vehicles. Car interiors will reach lethal temperatures in a matter of minutes. From the Norman Forecast Office, here is the forecast for Stillwater and surrounding area. Rest of today, mostly cloudy with a 30% chance of showers. Highs around 90. Southeast winds 10 to 15 miles an hour. Tonight, partly cloudy until midnight, then clearing. Lows in the upper 70s. South winds 10 to 15 miles an hour. Saturday, sunny. Highs in the upper 90s. South winds 5 to 10 miles an hour. Heat index values up to 110. Saturday night, mostly clear. Lows in the upper 70s. South winds 5 to 10 miles an hour. Heat index values up to 109 early until midnight. Sunday, sunny, hot with highs around 102. South winds 5 to 10 miles an hour. Sunday night, mostly clear. Lows around 80. Heat index values up to 105 early until midnight. Monday, sunny, hot with highs 100 to 105. Monday night, mostly clear. Lows around 80. Heat index values up to 105 early until midnight. Tuesday, sunny, hot with highs around 105. Tuesday night, mostly clear until midnight, then becoming partly cloudy. Lows around 80. Heat index values up to 105 early until midnight. Wednesday, mostly sunny. Hot with highs 100 to 105. Wednesday night, mostly clear until midnight, then becoming partly cloudy. Lows around 80. Heat index values up to 105 early until midnight. Thursday, mostly sunny. Hot with highs around 100. 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It's Stillwater, light rain and fog were reported. The temperature was 79 degrees, the dew point 77, and the relative humidity 94%. The wind was southeast at 9 miles an hour. The pressure was 30.01 inches and falling. At Guthrie, light rain and fog were reported. The temperature was 78. The wind was south at 6. Observations from around the region. At Woodward, it was sunny, with a temperature of 91. It was partly sunny, with a temperature of 82 at Wichita, 92 at Dallas-Fort Worth, and 77 at Springfield. It was cloudy, with a temperature of 83 at Oklahoma City, and 86 at Tulsa. Once again at 2 p.m., at Stillwater, light rain and fog were reported. The temperature was 79. Heat advisory remains in effect until 8 p.m. Central Daylight Time this evening. What? Heat index values up to 109 expected. Where? Portions of Central, Northern, Northwest, Southeast, Southern, Southwest, and Western Oklahoma and Northern Texas. When? Until 8 p.m. Central Daylight Time this evening. Impacts. Hot temperatures and high humidity may cause heat illnesses. Drink plenty of fluids, stay in an air-conditioned room, stay out of the sun, and check up on relatives and neighbors. Take extra precautions when outside. Wear lightweight and loose-fitting clothing. 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Take action when you see symptoms of heat exhaustion and heat stroke. Extreme heat warning in effect from 11 a.m. to 9 p.m. Central Daylight Time Saturday. Heat advisory remains in effect until 8 p.m. Central Daylight Time this evening.

what? For the heat advisory today, heat index values up to 103 expected. For the extreme heat warning Saturday, dangerously hot conditions with heat index values up to 112 expected. Where? Canadian, Kingfisher, Logan, Oklahoma, Garfield, Grant, Alfalfa, Major, and Woods counties. When? For the heat advisory, until 8 p.m. Central Daylight Time this evening. For the extreme heat warning, from 11 a.m. to 9 p.m. Central Daylight Time Saturday. Impacts. Heat-related illnesses increase significantly during extreme heat and high humidity events. Hot temperatures and high humidity may cause heat illnesses. 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Take extra precautions when outside. Wear lightweight and loose-fitting clothing. 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Extreme heat warning in effect from 11 a.m. to 9 p.m. Central Daylight Time Saturday. What? Dangerously hot conditions with heat index values up to 112 expected. Where? Lincoln, Payne, Kay, and Noble counties. When? From 11 a.m. to 9 p.m. Central Daylight Time Saturday. Impacts. Heat-related illnesses increase significantly during extreme heat and high humidity events. Drink plenty of fluids, stay in an air-conditioned room, stay out of the sun, and check up on relatives and neighbors. Extreme heat warning in effect from noon to 8 p.m. Central Daylight Time Saturday. What? Dangerously hot conditions with heat index values up to 113 expected. Where? Portions of East Central, Northeast, and Southeast Oklahoma. When? From noon to 8 p.m. Central Daylight Time Saturday. Impacts. Heat-related illnesses increase significantly during extreme heat and high humidity events. Drink plenty of fluids, stay in an air-conditioned room, stay out of the sun, and check up on relatives and neighbors. Do not leave young children and pets in unattended vehicles. Car interiors will reach lethal temperatures in a matter of minutes. From the Norman Forecast Office, here is the forecast for Stillwater and surrounding area. Rest of today, mostly cloudy with a 30% chance of showers. Highs around 90. Southeast winds 10 to 15 miles an hour. Tonight, partly cloudy until midnight, then clearing. Lows in the upper 70s. South winds 10 to 15 miles an hour. Saturday, sunny. Highs in the upper 90s. South winds 5 to 10 miles an hour. Heat index values up to 110. Saturday night, mostly clear. Lows in the upper 70s. South winds 5 to 10 miles an hour. Heat index values up to 109 early until midnight. Sunday, sunny, hot with highs around 102. South winds 5 to 10 miles an hour. Sunday night, mostly clear. Lows around 80. Heat index values up to 105 early until midnight. Monday, sunny, hot with highs 100 to 105. Monday night, mostly clear. Lows around 80. Heat index values up to 105 early until midnight. Tuesday, sunny, hot with highs around 105. Tuesday night, mostly clear until midnight, then becoming partly cloudy. Lows around 80. Heat index values up to 105 early until midnight. Wednesday, mostly sunny. Hot with highs 100 to 105. Wednesday night, mostly clear until midnight, then becoming partly cloudy. Lows around 80. Heat index values up to 105 early until midnight. Thursday, mostly sunny. Hot with highs around 100. You're listening to Stillwater Weather Radio, and here are 2 p.m. weather observations. At Stillwater, light rain and fog were reported. The temperature was 79 degrees, the dew point 77, and the relative humidity 94%. The wind was southeast at 9 miles an hour. The pressure was 30.01 inches and falling. At Guthrie, light rain and fog were reported. The temperature was 78. The wind was south at 6. Observations from around the region. At Woodward, it was sunny, with a temperature of 91.

It was partly sunny, with a temperature of 82 at Wichita, 92 at Dallas-Fort Worth, and 77 at Springfield. It was cloudy, with a temperature of 83 at Oklahoma City, and 86 at Tulsa. Once again at 2 p.m., at Stillwater, light rain and fog were reported. The temperature was 79. Heat advisory remains in effect until 8 p.m. Central Daylight Time this evening. What? Heat index values up to 109 expected. Where? Portions of central, northern, northwest, southeast, southern, southwest, and western Oklahoma and northern Texas. When? Until 8 p.m. Central Daylight Time this evening. Impacts. Hot temperatures and high humidity may cause heat illnesses. Drink plenty of fluids. Stay in an air-conditioned room. Stay out of the sun. And check up on relatives and neighbors. Take extra precautions when outside. Wear lightweight and loose-fitting clothing. 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Take action when you see symptoms of heat exhaustion and heat stroke. Extreme heat warning in effect from 11 a.m. to 9 p.m. Central Daylight Time Saturday. Heat advisory remains in effect until 8 p.m. Central Daylight Time this evening. What? For the heat advisory today, heat index values up to 103 expected. For the extreme heat warning Saturday, dangerously hot conditions with heat index values up to 112 expected. Where? Canadian, Kingfisher, Logan, Oklahoma, Garfield, Grant, Alfalfa, Major, and Woods counties. When? For the heat advisory, until 8 p.m. Central Daylight Time this evening. For the extreme heat warning, from 11 a.m. to 9 p.m. Central Daylight Time Saturday. Impacts. Heat-related illnesses increase significantly during extreme heat and high humidity events. Hot temperatures and high humidity may cause heat illnesses. Drink plenty of fluids. Stay in an air-conditioned room. 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And check up on relatives and neighbors. Take extra precautions when outside. 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Try to limit strenuous activities to early morning or evening. Take action when you see symptoms of heat exhaustion and heat stroke. Extreme heat warning in effect from 11 a.m. to 9 p.m. Central Daylight Time Saturday. What? Dangerously hot conditions with heat index values up to 112 expected. Where? Lincoln, Payne, Kay, and Noble counties. When? From 11 a.m. to 9 p.m. Central Daylight Time Saturday. Impacts. Heat-related illnesses increase significantly during extreme heat and high humidity events. Drink plenty of fluids. Stay in an air-conditioned room. Stay out of the sun. And check up on relatives and neighbors. 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Extreme heat warning in effect from noon to 8 p.m. Central Daylight Time Saturday. What? Dangerously hot conditions with heat index values up to 113 expected. Where? Portions of east central, northeast, and southeast Oklahoma. When? From noon to 8 p.m. Central Daylight Time Saturday. Impacts. Heat-related illnesses increase significantly during extreme heat and high humidity events. Drink plenty of fluids. Stay in an air-conditioned room. Stay out of the sun. And check up on relatives and neighbors. Do not leave young children and pets in unattended vehicles. Car interiors will reach lethal temperatures in a matter of minutes. From the Norman Forecast Office, here is the forecast for Stillwater and surrounding area. Rest of today, mostly cloudy with a 30% chance of showers. Highs around 90. Southeast winds 10 to 15 miles an hour. Tonight, partly cloudy until midnight, then clearing. Lows in the upper 70s. South winds 10 to 15 miles an hour. Saturday, sunny. Highs in the upper 90s. South winds 5 to 10 miles an hour. Heat index values up to 110. Saturday night, mostly clear. Lows in the upper 70s. South winds 5 to 10 miles an hour. Heat index values up to 109 early until midnight. Sunday, sunny, hot with highs around 102. South winds 5 to 10 miles an hour.

Sunday night, mostly clear. Lows around 80. Heat index values up to 105 early until midnight. Monday, sunny, hot with highs 100 to 105. Monday night, mostly clear. Lows around 80. Heat index values up to 105 early until midnight. Tuesday, sunny, hot with highs around 105. Tuesday night, mostly clear until midnight, then becoming partly cloudy. Lows around 80. Heat index values up to 105 early until midnight. Wednesday, mostly sunny. Hot with highs 100 to 105. Wednesday night, mostly clear until midnight, then becoming partly cloudy. Lows around 80. Heat index values up to 105 early until midnight. Thursday, mostly sunny. Hot with highs around 100. 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At Stillwater, light rain and fog were reported. The temperature was 79 degrees, the dew point 77, and the relative humidity 94%. The wind was southeast at 9 miles an hour. The pressure was 30.01 inches and falling. At Guthrie, light rain and fog were reported. The temperature was 78. The wind was south at 6. Observations from around the region. At Woodward, it was sunny, with a temperature of 91. It was partly sunny, with a temperature of 82 at Wichita, 92 at Dallas-Fort Worth, and 77 at Springfield. It was cloudy, with a temperature of 83 at Oklahoma City, and 86 at Tulsa. Once again at 2 p.m., 92 at Dallas-Fort Worth, and 77 at Springfield. It was cloudy, with a temperature of 83 at Oklahoma City, and 86 at Tulsa. Once again at 2 p.m., at Stillwater, light rain and fog were reported. The temperature was 79. Heat advisory remains in effect until 8 p.m. Central Daylight Time this evening. What? Heat index values up to 100 and unexpected. Where? Portions of central, northern, northwest, southeast, southern, southwest, and western Oklahoma and northern Texas. When? Until 8 p.m. Central Daylight Time this evening. Impacts, hot temperatures and high humidity may cause heat illnesses. Drink plenty of fluids, stay in an air-conditioned room, stay out of the sun, and check up on relatives and neighbors. Take extra precautions when outside. Wear lightweight and loose-fitting clothing. 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Take action when you see symptoms of heat exhaustion and heat stroke. Extreme heat warning in effect from 11 a.m. to 9 p.m. Central Daylight Time Saturday. Heat advisory remains in effect until 8 p.m. Central Daylight Time this evening. What? For the heat advisory today, heat index values up to 103 expected. For the extreme heat warning Saturday, dangerously hot conditions with heat index values up to 112 expected. Where? Canadian, Kingfisher, Logan, Oklahoma, Garfield, Grant, Alfalfa, Major, and Woods counties. When? For the heat advisory, until 8 p.m. Central Daylight Time this evening. For the extreme heat warning, from 11 a.m. to 9 p.m. Central Daylight Time Saturday. Impacts, heat-related illnesses increase significantly during extreme heat and high humidity events. Hot temperatures and high humidity may cause heat illnesses. Drink plenty of fluids, stay in an air-conditioned room, stay out of the sun, and check up on relatives and neighbors. Take extra precautions when outside. Wear lightweight and loose-fitting clothing. Try to limit strenuous activities to early morning or evening. Take action when you see symptoms of heat exhaustion and heat stroke. Extreme heat warning in effect from 11 a.m. to 9 p.m. Central Daylight Time Saturday. What? Dangerously hot conditions with heat index values up to 112 expected. Where? Lincoln, Payne, Kay, and Noble counties. When? From 11 a.m. to 9 p.m. Central Daylight Time Saturday. Impacts, heat-related illnesses increase significantly during extreme heat and high humidity events. Drink plenty of fluids, stay in an air-conditioned room, stay out of the sun, and check up on relatives and neighbors. Extreme heat warning in effect from noon to 8 p.m. Central Daylight Time Saturday. What?

lows in the upper 70s. South winds 10 to 15 miles an hour. Saturday, sunny. Highs in the upper 90s. South winds 5 to 10 miles an hour. Heat index values up to 110. Saturday night, mostly clear. Lows in the upper 70s. South winds 5 to 10 miles an hour. Heat index values up to 109 early until midnight. Sunday, sunny, hot with highs around 102. South winds 5 to 10 miles an hour. Sunday night, mostly clear. Lows around 80. Heat index values up to 105 early until midnight. Monday, sunny, hot with highs 100 to 105. Monday night, mostly clear. Lows around 80. Heat index values up to 105 early until midnight. Tuesday, sunny, hot with highs around 105. Tuesday night, mostly clear until midnight, then becoming partly cloudy. Lows around 80. Heat index values up to 105 early until midnight. Wednesday, mostly sunny. Hot with highs 100 to 105. Wednesday night, mostly clear until midnight, then becoming partly cloudy. Lows around 80. Heat index values up to 105 early until midnight. Thursday, mostly sunny. Hot with highs around 100. 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At Stillwater, light rain and fog were reported. The temperature was 79 degrees, the dew point 77, and the relative humidity 94%. The wind was southeast at 9 miles an hour. The pressure was 30.01 inches and falling. At Guthrie, light rain and fog were reported. The temperature was 78. The wind was south at 6. Observations from around the region. At Woodward, it was sunny, with a temperature of 91. It was partly sunny, with a temperature of 82 at Wichita, 92 at Dallas-Fort Worth, and 77 at Springfield. It was cloudy, with a temperature of 83 at Oklahoma City, and 86 at Tulsa. Once again at 2 p.m., at Stillwater, light rain and fog were reported. The temperature was 79. Heat advisory remains in effect until 8 p.m. Central Daylight Time this evening. What? Heat index values up to 109 expected. Where? Portions of central, northern, northwest, southeast, southern, southwest, and western Oklahoma and northern Texas. When? Until 8 p.m. Central Daylight Time this evening. Impacts. Hot temperatures and high humidity may cause heat illnesses. Drink plenty of fluids, stay in an air-conditioned room, stay out of the sun, and check up on relatives and neighbors. Take extra precautions when outside. Wear lightweight and loose-fitting clothing. 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Take action when you see symptoms of heat exhaustion and heat stroke. Extreme heat warning in effect from 11 a.m. to 9 p.m. Central Daylight Time Saturday. Heat advisory remains in effect until 8 p.m. Central Daylight Time this evening. What? For the heat advisory today, heat index values up to 103 expected. For the extreme heat warning Saturday, dangerously hot conditions with heat index values up to 112 expected. Where? Canadian, Kingfisher, Logan, Oklahoma, Garfield, Grant, Alfalfa, Major, and Woods counties. When? For the heat advisory, until 8 p.m. Central Daylight Time this evening. For the extreme heat warning, from 11 a.m. to 9 p.m. Central Daylight Time Saturday. Impacts. Heat-related illnesses increase significantly during extreme heat and high humidity events. Hot temperatures and high humidity may cause heat illnesses. Drink plenty of fluids, stay in an air-conditioned room, stay out of the sun, and check up on relatives and neighbors. Take extra precautions when outside. Wear lightweight and loose-fitting clothing. Try to limit strenuous activities to early morning or evening. Take action when you see symptoms of heat exhaustion and heat stroke. Extreme heat warning in effect from 11 a.m. to 9 p.m. Central Daylight Time Saturday. What? Dangerously hot conditions with heat index values up to 112 expected. Where? Lincoln, Payne, Kay, and Noble counties. When? From

11 a.m. to 9 p.m. Central Daylight Time Saturday. Impacts. Heat-related illnesses increase significantly during extreme heat and high humidity events. Drink plenty of fluids, stay in an air-conditioned room, stay out of the sun, and check up on relatives and neighbors. Extreme heat warning in effect from noon to 8 p.m. Central Daylight Time Saturday. What? Dangerously hot conditions with heat index values up to 113 expected. Where? Portions of East Central, Northeast, and Southeast Oklahoma. When? From noon to 8 p.m. Central Daylight Time Saturday. Impacts. Heat-related illnesses increase significantly during extreme heat and high humidity events. Drink plenty of fluids, stay in an air-conditioned room, stay out of the sun, and check up on relatives and neighbors. Do not leave young children and pets in unattended vehicles. Car interiors will reach lethal temperatures in a matter of minutes. From the Norman Forecast Office, here is the forecast for Stillwater and surrounding area. Rest of today, mostly cloudy with a 30% chance of showers. Highs around 90. Southeast winds 10 to 15 miles an hour. Tonight, partly cloudy until midnight, then clearing. Lows in the upper 70s. South winds 10 to 15 miles an hour. Saturday, sunny. Highs in the upper 90s. South winds 5 to 10 miles an hour. Heat index values up to 110. Saturday night, mostly clear. Lows in the upper 70s. South winds 5 to 10 miles an hour. Heat index values up to 109 early until midnight. Sunday, sunny, hot with highs around 102. South winds 5 to 10 miles an hour. Sunday night, mostly clear. Lows around 80. Heat index values up to 105 early until midnight. Monday, sunny, hot with highs 100 to 105. Monday night, mostly clear. Lows around 80. Heat index values up to 105 early until midnight. Tuesday, sunny, hot with highs around 105. Tuesday night, mostly clear until midnight, then becoming partly cloudy. Lows around 80. Heat index values up to 105 early until midnight. Wednesday, mostly sunny. Hot with highs 100 to 105. Wednesday night, mostly clear until midnight, then becoming partly cloudy. Lows around 80. Heat index values up to 105 early until midnight. Thursday, mostly sunny. Hot with highs around 100. 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At Stillwater, light rain and fog were reported. The temperature was 79 degrees, the dew point 77, and the relative humidity 94%. The wind was southeast at 9 miles an hour. The pressure was 30.01 inches and falling. At Guthrie, light rain and fog were reported. The temperature was 78. The wind was south at 6. Observations from around the region. At Woodward, it was sunny with a temperature of 91. It was partly sunny with a temperature of 82 at Wichita, 92 at Dallas-Fort Worth, and 77 at Springfield. It was cloudy with a temperature of 83 at Oklahoma City and 86 at Tulsa. Once again at 2 p.m., at Stillwater, light rain and fog were reported. The temperature was 79. Heat advisory remains in effect until 8 p.m. Central Daylight Time this evening. What? Heat index values up to 109 expected. Where? Portions of Central, Northern, Northwest, Southeast, Southern, Southwest, and Western Oklahoma and Northern Texas. When? Until 8 p.m. Central Daylight Time this evening. Impacts. Hot temperatures and high humidity may cause heat illnesses. 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Take extra precautions when outside. Wear lightweight and loose-fitting clothing. 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

action when you see symptoms of heat exhaustion and heat stroke. Extreme heat warning in effect from 11 a.m. to 9 p.m. Central Daylight Time Saturday. Heat advisory remains in effect until 8 p.m. Central Daylight Time this evening. What? For the heat advisory today, heat index values up to 103 expected. For the extreme heat warning Saturday, dangerously hot conditions with heat index values up to 112 expected. Where? Canadian, Kingfisher, Logan, Oklahoma, Garfield, Grant, Alfalfa, Major, and Woods counties. When? For the heat advisory, until 8 p.m. Central Daylight Time this evening. For the extreme heat warning, from 11 a.m. to 9 p.m. Central Daylight Time Saturday. Impacts. Heat-related illnesses increase significantly during extreme heat and high humidity events. Hot temperatures and high humidity may cause heat illnesses. Drink plenty of fluids, stay in an air-conditioned room, stay out of the sun, and check up on relatives and neighbors. Take extra precautions when outside. Wear lightweight and loose-fitting clothing. Try to limit strenuous activities to early morning or evening. Take action when you see symptoms of heat exhaustion and heat stroke. Extreme heat warning in effect from 11 a.m. to 9 p.m. Central Daylight Time Saturday. What? Dangerously hot conditions with heat index values up to 112 expected. Where? Lincoln, Payne, Kay, and Noble counties. When? From 11 a.m. to 9 p.m. Central Daylight Time Saturday. Impacts. Heat-related illnesses increase significantly during extreme heat and high humidity events. Drink plenty of fluids, stay in an air-conditioned room, stay out of the sun, and check up on relatives and neighbors. Extreme heat warning in effect from noon to 8 p.m. Central Daylight Time Saturday. What? Dangerously hot conditions with heat index values up to 113 expected. Where? Portions of East Central, Northeast, and Southeast Oklahoma. When? From noon to 8 p.m. Central Daylight Time Saturday. Impacts. Heat-related illnesses increase significantly during extreme heat and high humidity events. Drink plenty of fluids, stay in an air-conditioned room, stay out of the sun, and check up on relatives and neighbors. Do not leave young children and pets in unattended vehicles. Car interiors will reach lethal temperatures in a matter of minutes. From the Norman Forecast Office, here is the forecast for Stillwater and surrounding area. Rest of today, mostly cloudy with a 30% chance of showers. Highs around 90. Southeast winds 10 to 15 miles an hour. Tonight, partly cloudy until midnight, then clearing. Lows in the upper 70s. South winds 10 to 15 miles an hour. Saturday, sunny. Highs in the upper 90s. South winds 5 to 10 miles an hour. Heat index values up to 110. Saturday night, mostly clear. Lows in the upper 70s. South winds 5 to 10 miles an hour. Heat index values up to 109 early until midnight. Sunday, sunny, hot with highs around 102. South winds 5 to 10 miles an hour. Sunday night, mostly clear. Lows around 80. Heat index values up to 105 early until midnight. Monday, sunny, hot with highs 100 to 105. Monday night, mostly clear. Lows around 80. Heat index values up to 105 early until midnight. Tuesday, sunny, hot with highs around 105. Tuesday night, mostly clear until midnight, then becoming partly cloudy. Lows around 80. Heat index values up to 105 early until midnight. Wednesday, mostly sunny. Hot with highs 100 to 105. Wednesday night, mostly clear until midnight, then becoming partly cloudy. Lows around 80. Heat index values up to 105 early until midnight. Thursday, mostly sunny. Hot with highs around 100. 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At Stillwater, light rain and fog were reported. The temperature was 79 degrees, the dew point 77, and the relative humidity 94%. The wind was southeast at 9 miles an hour. The pressure was 30.01 inches and falling.

Lieutenant Guthrie, light rain and fog were reported. The temperature was 78. The wind was south at 6. Observations from around the region. At Woodward, it was sunny, with a temperature of 91. It was partly sunny, with a temperature of 82 at Wichita, 92 at Dallas-Fort Worth, and 77 at Springfield. It was cloudy, with a temperature of 83 at Oklahoma City, and 86 at Tulsa. Once again at 2 p.m., at Stillwater, light rain and fog were reported. The temperature was 79. Heat advisory remains in effect until 8 p.m. Central Daylight Time this evening. What? Heat index values up to 109 expected. Where? Portions of central, northern, northwest, southeast, southern, southwest, and western Oklahoma and northern Texas. When? Until 8 p.m. Central Daylight Time this evening. Impacts. Hot temperatures and high humidity may cause heat illnesses. 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Take extra precautions when outside. Wear lightweight and loose-fitting clothing. 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Take action when you see symptoms of heat exhaustion and heat stroke. Extreme heat warning in effect from 11 a.m. to 9 p.m. Central Daylight Time Saturday. Heat advisory remains in effect until 8 p.m. Central Daylight Time this evening. What? For the heat advisory today, heat index values up to 103 expected. For the extreme heat warning Saturday, dangerously hot conditions with heat index values up to 112 expected. Where? Canadian, Kingfisher, Logan, Oklahoma, Garfield, Grant, Alfalfa, Major, and Woods counties. When? For the heat advisory, until 8 p.m. Central Daylight Time this evening. For the extreme heat warning, from 11 a.m. to 9 p.m. Central Daylight Time Saturday. Impacts. Heat-related illnesses increase significantly during extreme heat and high humidity events. Hot temperatures and high humidity may cause heat illnesses. Drink plenty of fluids, stay in an air-conditioned room, stay out of the sun, and check up on relatives and neighbors. Take extra precautions when outside. Wear lightweight and loose-fitting clothing. Try to limit strenuous activities to early morning or evening. Take action when you see symptoms of heat exhaustion and heat stroke. Extreme heat warning in effect from 11 a.m. to 9 p.m. Central Daylight Time Saturday. What? Dangerously hot conditions with heat index values up to 112 expected. Where? Lincoln, Payne, Kay, and Noble counties. When? From 11 a.m. to 9 p.m. Central Daylight Time Saturday. Impacts. Heat-related illnesses increase significantly during extreme heat and high humidity events. Drink plenty of fluids, stay in an air-conditioned room, stay out of the sun, and check up on relatives and neighbors. Extreme heat warning in effect from noon to 8 p.m. Central Daylight Time Saturday. What? Dangerously hot conditions with heat index values up to 113 expected. Where? Portions of east central, northeast, and southeast Oklahoma. When? From noon to 8 p.m. Central Daylight Time Saturday. Impacts. Heat-related illnesses increase significantly during extreme heat and high humidity events. Drink plenty of fluids, stay in an air-conditioned room, stay out of the sun, and check up on relatives and neighbors. Do not leave young children and pets in unattended vehicles. Car interiors will reach lethal temperatures in a matter of minutes. From the Norman Forecast Office, here is the forecast for Stillwater and surrounding area. Rest of today, mostly cloudy with a 30% chance of showers. Highs around 90. Southeast winds 10 to 15 miles an hour. Tonight, partly cloudy until midnight, then clearing. Lows in the upper 70s. South winds 10 to 15 miles an hour. Saturday, sunny. Highs in the upper 90s. South winds 5 to 10 miles an hour. Heat index values up to 110. Saturday night, mostly clear. Lows in the upper 70s. South winds 5 to 10 miles an hour. Heat index values up to 109 early until midnight. Sunday, sunny, hot with highs around 102. South winds 5 to 10 miles an hour. Sunday night.

mostly clear. Lows around 80. Heat index values up to 105 early until midnight. Monday, sunny, hot with highs 100 to 105. Monday night, mostly clear. Lows around 80. Heat index values up to 105 early until midnight. Tuesday, sunny, hot with highs around 105. Tuesday night, mostly clear until midnight, then becoming partly cloudy. Lows around 80. Heat index values up to 105 early until midnight. Wednesday, mostly sunny. Hot with highs 100 to 105. Wednesday night, mostly clear until midnight, then becoming partly cloudy. Lows around 80. Heat index values up to 105 early until midnight. Thursday, mostly sunny. Hot with highs around 100. 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At Stillwater, light rain and fog were reported. The temperature was 79 degrees, the dew point 77, and the relative humidity 94%. The wind was southeast at 9 miles an hour. The pressure was 30.01 inches and falling. At Guthrie, light rain and fog were reported. The temperature was 78. The wind was south at 6. Observations from around the region. At Woodward, it was sunny, with a temperature of 91. It was partly sunny, with a temperature of 82 at Wichita, 92 at Dallas-Fort Worth, and 77 at Springfield. It was cloudy, with a temperature of 83 at Oklahoma City, and 86 at Tulsa. Once again at 2 p.m., at Stillwater, light rain and fog were reported. The temperature was 79. 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Heat advisory remains in effect until 8 p.m. Central Daylight Time this evening. What? Heat index values up to 109 expected. Where? Portions of Central, Northern, Northwest, Southeast, Southern, Southwest, and Western Oklahoma and Northern Texas. When? Until 8 p.m. Central Daylight Time this evening. Impacts. Hot temperatures and high humidity may cause heat illnesses. Drink plenty of fluids, stay in an air-conditioned room, stay out of the sun, and check up on relatives and neighbors. Take extra precautions when outside. Wear lightweight and loose-fitting clothing. 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Take action when you see symptoms of heat exhaustion and heat stroke. Extreme heat warning in effect from 11 a.m. to 9 p.m. Central Daylight Time Saturday. Heat advisory remains in effect until 8 p.m. Central Daylight Time this evening. What? For the heat advisory today, heat index values up to 103 expected. For the extreme heat warning Saturday, dangerously hot conditions with heat index values up to 112 expected. Where? Canadian, Kingfisher, Logan, Oklahoma, Garfield, Grant, Alfalfa, Major, and Woods counties. When? For the heat advisory, until 8 p.m. Central Daylight Time this evening. For the extreme heat warning, from 11 a.m. to 9 p.m. Central Daylight Time Saturday. Impacts. Heat-related illnesses increase significantly during extreme heat and high humidity events. Hot temperatures and high humidity may cause heat illnesses. Drink plenty of fluids, stay in an air-conditioned room, stay out of the sun, and check up on relatives and neighbors. Take extra precautions when outside. Wear lightweight and loose-fitting clothing. Try to limit strenuous activities to early morning or evening. Take action when you see symptoms of heat exhaustion and heat stroke. Extreme heat warning in effect from 11 a.m. to 9 p.m. Central Daylight Time Saturday. What? Dangerously hot conditions with heat index values up to 112 expected. Where? Lincoln, Payne, Kay, and Noble counties. When? From 11 a.m. to 9 p.m. Central Daylight Time Saturday. Impacts. Heat-related illnesses increase significantly during extreme heat and high humidity events. Drink plenty of fluids, stay in an air-conditioned room, stay out of the sun, and check up on relatives and neighbors. Extreme heat warning in effect from noon to

8 p.m. Central Daylight Time Saturday. What? Dangerously hot conditions with heat index values up to 113 expected. Where? Portions of East Central, Northeast, and Southeast Oklahoma. When? From noon to 8 p.m. Central Daylight Time Saturday. Impacts. Heat-related illnesses increase significantly during extreme heat and high humidity events. Drink plenty of fluids, stay in an air-conditioned room, stay out of the sun, and check up on relatives and neighbors. Do not leave young children and pets in unattended vehicles. Car interiors will reach lethal temperatures in a matter of minutes. From the Norman Forecast Office, here is the forecast for Stillwater and surrounding area. Rest of today, mostly cloudy with a 30% chance of showers. Highs around 90. Southeast winds 10 to 15 miles an hour. Tonight, partly cloudy until midnight, then clearing. Lows in the upper 70s. South winds 10 to 15 miles an hour. Saturday, sunny. Highs in the upper 90s. South winds 5 to 10 miles an hour. Heat index values up to 110. Saturday night, mostly clear. Lows in the upper 70s. South winds 5 to 10 miles an hour. Heat index values up to 109 early until midnight. Sunday, sunny, hot with highs around 102. South winds 5 to 10 miles an hour. Sunday night, mostly clear. Lows around 80. Heat index values up to 105 early until midnight. Monday, sunny, hot with highs 100 to 105. Monday night, mostly clear. Lows around 80. Heat index values up to 105 early until midnight. Tuesday, sunny, hot with highs around 105. Tuesday night, mostly clear until midnight, then becoming partly cloudy. Lows around 80. Heat index values up to 105 early until midnight. Wednesday, mostly sunny. Hot with highs 100 to 105. Wednesday night, mostly clear until midnight, then becoming partly cloudy. Lows around 80. Heat index values up to 105 early until midnight. Thursday, mostly sunny. Hot with highs around 100. 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At Stillwater, light rain and fog were reported. The temperature was 79 degrees, the dew point 77, and the relative humidity 94%. The wind was south at 6 miles an hour. The pressure was 30.01 inches and steady. At Guthrie, light rain was falling. The temperature was 80. The wind was southeast at 9. Observations from around the region. It was partly sunny, with a temperature of 85 at Wichita, 93 at Dallas-Fort Worth, and 78 at Springfield. It was cloudy, with a temperature of 85 at Oklahoma City, and 86 at Tulsa. Once again at 3 p.m., at Stillwater, light rain and fog were reported. The temperature was 79. Heat advisory remains in effect until 8 p.m. Central Daylight Time this evening. What? Heat index values up to 109 expected. Where? Portions of central, northern, northwest, southeast, southern, southwest, and western Oklahoma and northern Texas. When? Until 8 p.m. Central Daylight Time this evening. Impacts. Hot temperatures and high humidity may cause heat illnesses. Drink plenty of fluids, stay in an air-conditioned room, stay out of the sun, and check up on relatives and neighbors. Take extra precautions when outside. Wear lightweight and loose-fitting clothing. 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Take action when you see symptoms of heat exhaustion and heat stroke. Extreme heat warning in effect from 11 a.m. to 9 p.m. Central Daylight Time Saturday. Heat advisory remains in effect until 8 p.m. Central Daylight Time this evening. What? For the heat advisory today, heat index values up to 103 expected. For the extreme heat warning Saturday, dangerously hot conditions with heat index values up to 112 expected. Where? Canadian, Kingfisher, Logan, Oklahoma, Garfield, Grant, Alfalfa, Major, and Woods counties. When? For the heat advisory, until 8 p.m. Central Daylight Time this evening.

for the extreme heat warning from 11 a.m. to 9 p.m. Central Daylight Time Saturday. Impacts. Heat-related illnesses increase significantly during extreme heat and high humidity events. Hot temperatures and high humidity may cause heat illnesses. Drink plenty of fluids, stay in an air-conditioned room, stay out of the sun, and check up on relatives and neighbors. Take extra precautions when outside. Wear lightweight and loose-fitting clothing. Try to limit strenuous activities to early morning or evening. 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Extreme heat warning in effect from 11 a.m. to 9 p.m. Central Daylight Time Saturday. What? Dangerously hot conditions with heat index values up to 112 expected. Where? Lincoln, Payne, Kay, and Noble counties. When? From 11 a.m. to 9 p.m. Central Daylight Time Saturday. Impacts. Heat-related illnesses increase significantly during extreme heat and high humidity events. Drink plenty of fluids, stay in an air-conditioned room, stay out of the sun, and check up on relatives and neighbors. Extreme heat warning in effect from noon to 8 p.m. Central Daylight Time Saturday. What? Dangerously hot conditions with heat index values up to 113 expected. Where? Portions of East Central, Northeast, and Southeast Oklahoma. When? From noon to 8 p.m. Central Daylight Time Saturday. Impacts. Heat-related illnesses increase significantly during extreme heat and high humidity events. Drink plenty of fluids, stay in an air-conditioned room, stay out of the sun, and check up on relatives and neighbors. Do not leave young children and pets in unattended vehicles. Car interiors will reach lethal temperatures in a matter of minutes. From the Norman Forecast Office, here is the forecast for Stillwater and surrounding area. Rest of today, mostly cloudy with a 30% chance of showers. Highs around 90. Southeast winds 10 to 15 miles an hour. Tonight, partly cloudy until midnight, then clearing. Lows in the upper 70s. South winds 10 to 15 miles an hour. Saturday, sunny. Highs in the upper 90s. South winds 5 to 10 miles an hour. Heat index values up to 110. Saturday night, mostly clear. Lows in the upper 70s. South winds 5 to 10 miles an hour. Heat index values up to 109 early until midnight. Sunday, sunny, hot with highs around 102. South winds 5 to 10 miles an hour. Sunday night, mostly clear. Lows around 80. Heat index values up to 105 early until midnight. Monday, sunny, hot with highs 100 to 105. Monday night, mostly clear. Lows around 80. Heat index values up to 105 early until midnight. Tuesday, sunny, hot with highs around 105. Tuesday night, mostly clear until midnight, then becoming partly cloudy. Lows around 80. Heat index values up to 105 early until midnight. Wednesday, mostly sunny. Hot with highs 100 to 105. Wednesday night, mostly clear until midnight, then becoming partly cloudy. Lows around 80. Heat index values up to 105 early until midnight. Thursday, mostly sunny. Hot with highs around 100. 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At Stillwater, light rain and fog were reported. The temperature was 79 degrees, the dew point 77, and the relative humidity 94%. The wind was south at 6 miles an hour. The pressure was 30.01 inches and steady. At Guthrie, light rain was falling. The temperature was 80. The wind was southeast at 9. Observations from around the region. It was partly sunny, with a temperature of 85 at Wichita, 93 at Dallas-Fort Worth, and 78 at Springfield. It was cloudy, with a temperature of 85 at Oklahoma City, and 86 at Tulsa. Once again at 3 p.m., at Stillwater, light rain and fog were reported. The temperature was 79. Heat advisory remains in effect until 8 p.m. Central Daylight Time this evening. What? Heat index values up to 109 expected.

where, portions of central, northern, northwest, southeast, southern, southwest, and western Oklahoma and northern Texas. When, until 8 p.m. Central Daylight Time this evening. Impacts, hot temperatures and high humidity may cause heat illnesses. Drink plenty of fluids, stay in an air-conditioned room, stay out of the sun, and check up on relatives and neighbors. Take extra precautions when outside. Wear lightweight and loose-fitting clothing. Try to limit strenuous activities to early morning or evening. Take action when you see symptoms of heat exhaustion and need stroke. Extreme heat warning in effect from 11 a.m. to 9 p.m. Central Daylight Time Saturday. Heat advisory remains in effect until 8 p.m. Central Daylight Time this evening. What? For the heat advisory today, heat index values up to 103 expected. For the extreme heat warning Saturday, dangerously hot conditions with heat index values up to 112 expected. Where? Canadian, Kingfisher, Logan, Oklahoma, Garfield, Grant, Alfalfa, Major, and Woods counties. When? For the heat advisory, until 8 p.m. Central Daylight Time this evening. For the extreme heat warning, from 11 a.m. to 9 p.m. Central Daylight Time Saturday. Impacts. Heat-related illnesses increase significantly during extreme heat and high humidity events. Hot temperatures and high humidity may cause heat illnesses. Drink plenty of fluids, stay in an air-conditioned room, stay out of the sun, and check up on relatives and neighbors. Take extra precautions when outside. Wear lightweight and loose-fitting clothing. Try to limit strenuous activities to early morning or evening. Take action when you see symptoms of heat exhaustion and heat stroke. 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Programming originates from the National Weather Service Forecast Office in Norman, Oklahoma. Extreme heat warning in effect from 11 a.m. to 9 p.m. Central Daylight Time Saturday. What? Dangerously hot conditions with heat index values up to 112 expected. Where? Lincoln, Payne, Kay, and Noble counties. When? From 11 a.m. to 9 p.m. Central Daylight Time Saturday. Impacts. Heat-related illnesses increase significantly during extreme heat and high humidity events. Drink plenty of fluids, stay in an air-conditioned room, stay out of the sun, and check up on relatives and neighbors. Extreme heat warning in effect from noon to 8 p.m. Central Daylight Time Saturday. What? Dangerously hot conditions with heat index values up to 113 expected. Where? Portions of East Central, Northeast, and Southeast Oklahoma. When? From noon to 8 p.m. Central Daylight Time Saturday. Impacts. Heat-related illnesses increase significantly during extreme heat and high humidity events. Drink plenty of fluids, stay in an air-conditioned room, stay out of the sun, and check up on relatives and neighbors. Do not leave young children and pets in unattended vehicles. Car interiors will reach lethal temperatures in a matter of minutes. From the Norman Forecast Office, here is the forecast for Stillwater and surrounding area. Rest of today, mostly cloudy with a 30% chance of showers. Highs around 90. Southeast winds 10 to 15 miles an hour. Tonight, partly cloudy until midnight, then clearing. Lows in the upper 70s. South winds 10 to 15 miles an hour. Saturday, sunny. Highs in the upper 90s. South winds 5 to 10 miles an hour. Heat index values up to 110. Saturday night, mostly clear. Lows in the upper 70s. South winds 5 to 10 miles an hour. Heat index values up to 109 early until midnight. Sunday, sunny, hot with highs around 102. South winds 5 to 10 miles an hour. Sunday night, mostly clear. Lows around 80. Heat index values up to 105 early until midnight. Monday, sunny, hot with highs 100 to 105. Monday night, mostly clear. Lows around 80. Heat index values up to 105 early until midnight. Tuesday, sunny, hot with highs around 105. Tuesday night, mostly clear until midnight, then becoming partly cloudy.
lows around 80. Heat index values up to 105 early until midnight. Wednesday, mostly sunny. Hot with highs 100 to 105. Wednesday night, mostly clear until midnight, then becoming partly cloudy. Lows around 80. Heat index values up to 105 early until midnight. Thursday, mostly sunny. Hot with highs around 100. 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It's Stillwater, light rain and fog were reported. The temperature was 79 degrees, the dew point 77, and the relative humidity 94%. The wind was south at 6 miles an hour. The pressure was 30.01 inches and steady. At Guthrie, light rain was falling. The temperature was 80. The wind was southeast at 9. Observations from around the region. At Woodward, it was sunny with a temperature of 94. It was partly sunny with a temperature of 85 at Wichita and 93 at Dallas-Fort Worth. It was cloudy with a temperature of 85 at Oklahoma City, 86 at Tulsa, and 78 at Springfield. Once again at 3 p.m., it's Stillwater, light rain and fog were reported. The temperature was 79. Heat advisory remains in effect until 8 p.m. Central Daylight Time this evening. What? Heat index values up to 100 and unexpected. Where? Portions of central, northern, northwest, southeast, southern, southwest, and western Oklahoma and northern Texas. When? Until 8 p.m. Central Daylight Time this evening. Impacts. Hot temperatures and high humidity may cause heat illnesses. Drink plenty of fluids. Stay in an air-conditioned room, stay out of the sun, and check up on relatives and neighbors. Take extra precautions when outside. Wear lightweight and loose-fitting clothing. Try to limit strenuous activities to early morning or evening. Take action when you see symptoms of heat exhaustion and heat stroke. Extreme heat warning in effect from 11 a.m. to 9 p.m. Central Daylight Time Saturday. Heat advisory remains in effect until 8 p.m. Central Daylight Time this evening. What? For the heat advisory today, heat index values up to 103 expected. For the extreme heat warning Saturday, dangerously hot conditions with heat index values up to 112 expected. Where? Canadian, Kingfisher, Logan, Oklahoma, Garfield, Grant, Alfalfa, Major, and Woods counties. When? For the heat advisory, until 8 p.m. Central Daylight Time this evening. For the extreme heat warning, from 11 a.m. to 9 p.m. Central Daylight Time Saturday. Impacts. Heat-related illnesses increase significantly during extreme heat and high humidity events. Hot temperatures and high humidity may cause heat illnesses. Drink plenty of fluids, stay in an air-conditioned room, stay out of the sun, and check up on relatives and neighbors. Take extra precautions when outside. Wear lightweight and loose-fitting clothing. Try to limit strenuous activities to early morning or evening. Take action when you see symptoms of heat exhaustion and heat stroke. Extreme heat warning in effect from 11 a.m. to 9 p.m. Central Daylight Time Saturday. What? Dangerously hot conditions with heat index values up to 112 expected. Where? Lincoln, Payne, Kay, and Noble counties. When? From 11 a.m. to 9 p.m. Central Daylight Time Saturday. Impacts. Heat-related illnesses increase significantly during extreme heat and high humidity events. Drink plenty of fluids, stay in an air-conditioned room, stay out of the sun, and check up on relatives and neighbors. Extreme heat warning in effect from noon to 8 p.m. Central Daylight Time Saturday. What? Dangerously hot conditions with heat index values up to 113 expected. Where? Portions of east central, northeast, and southeast Oklahoma. When? From noon to 8 p.m. Central Daylight Time Saturday. Impacts. Heat-related illnesses increase significantly during extreme heat and high humidity events. Drink plenty of fluids, stay in an air-conditioned room, stay out of the sun, and check up on relatives and neighbors. Do not leave young children and pets in unattended vehicles. Car interiors will reach lethal temperatures in a matter of minutes. From the Norman Forecast Office, here is the forecast for Stillwater and surrounding area.

Rest of today, mostly cloudy with a 30% chance of showers. Highs around 90. Southeast winds 10 to 15 miles an hour. Tonight, partly cloudy until midnight, then clearing. Lows in the upper 70s. South winds 10 to 15 miles an hour. Saturday, sunny. Highs in the upper 90s. South winds 5 to 10 miles an hour. Heat index values up to 110. Saturday night, mostly clear. Lows in the upper 70s. South winds 5 to 10 miles an hour. Heat index values up to 109 early until midnight. Sunday, sunny, hot with highs around 102. South winds 5 to 10 miles an hour. Sunday night, mostly clear. Lows around 80. Heat index values up to 105 early until midnight. Monday, sunny, hot with highs 100 to 105. Monday night, mostly clear. Lows around 80. Heat index values up to 105 early until midnight. Tuesday, sunny, hot with highs around 105. Tuesday night, mostly clear until midnight, then becoming partly cloudy. Lows around 80. Heat index values up to 105 early until midnight. Wednesday, mostly sunny. Hot with highs 100 to 105. Wednesday night, mostly clear until midnight, then becoming partly cloudy. Lows around 80. Heat index values up to 105 early until midnight. Thursday, mostly sunny. Hot with highs around 100. 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At Stillwater, light rain and fog were reported. The temperature was 79 degrees, the dew point 77, and the relative humidity 94%. The wind was south at 6 miles an hour. The pressure was 30.01 inches and steady. At Guthrie, light rain was falling. The temperature was 80. The wind was southeast at 9. Observations from around the region. At Woodward, it was sunny with a temperature of 94. It was partly sunny with a temperature of 85 at Wichita and 93 at Dallas-Fort Worth. It was cloudy with a temperature of 85 at Oklahoma City, 86 at Tulsa, and 78 at Springfield. Once again at 3 p.m., at Stillwater, light rain and fog were reported. The temperature was 79. Heat advisory remains in effect until 8 p.m. Central Daylight Time this evening. What? Heat index values up to 109 expected. Where? Portions of central, northern, northwest, southeast, southern, southwest, and western Oklahoma and northern Texas. When? Until 8 p.m. Central Daylight Time this evening. Impacts. Hot temperatures and high humidity may cause heat illnesses. Drink plenty of fluids, stay in an air-conditioned room, stay out of the sun, and check up on relatives and neighbors. Take extra precautions when outside. Wear lightweight and loose-fitting clothing. Try to limit strenuous activities to early morning or evening. Take action when you see symptoms of heat exhaustion and heat stroke. Extreme heat warning in effect from 11 a.m. to 9 p.m. Central Daylight Time Saturday. Heat advisory remains in effect until 8 p.m. Central Daylight Time this evening. What? For the heat advisory today, heat index values up to 103 expected. For the extreme heat warning Saturday, dangerously hot conditions with heat index values up to 112 expected. Where? Canadian, Kingfisher, Logan, Oklahoma, Garfield, Grant, Alfalfa, Major, and Woods counties. When? For the heat advisory, until 8 p.m. Central Daylight Time this evening. For the extreme heat warning, from 11 a.m. to 9 p.m. Central Daylight Time Saturday. Impacts. Heat-related illnesses increase significantly during extreme heat and high humidity events. Hot temperatures and high humidity may cause heat illnesses. Drink plenty of fluids, stay in an air-conditioned room, stay out of the sun, and check up on relatives and neighbors. Take extra precautions when outside. Wear lightweight and loose-fitting clothing. Try to limit strenuous activities to early morning or evening. Take action when you see symptoms of heat exhaustion and heat stroke. Extreme heat warning in effect from 11 a.m. to 9 p.m.

Central Daylight Time Saturday. What? Dangerously hot conditions with heat index values up to 112 expected. Where? Lincoln, Payne, Kay, and Noble counties. When? From 11 a.m. to 9 p.m. Central Daylight Time Saturday. Impacts. Heat-related illnesses increase significantly during extreme heat and high humidity events. Drink plenty of fluids, stay in an air-conditioned room, stay out of the sun, and check up on relatives and neighbors. Extreme heat warning in effect from noon to 8 p.m. Central Daylight Time Saturday. What? Dangerously hot conditions with heat index values up to 113 expected. Where? Portions of East Central, Northeast, and Southeast Oklahoma. When? From noon to 8 p.m. Central Daylight Time Saturday. Impacts. Heat-related illnesses increase significantly during extreme heat and high humidity events. Drink plenty of fluids, stay in an air-conditioned room, stay out of the sun, and check up on relatives and neighbors. Do not leave young children and pets in unattended vehicles. Car interiors will reach lethal temperatures in a matter of minutes. From the Norman Forecast Office, here is the forecast for Stillwater and surrounding area. Rest of today, mostly cloudy with a 30% chance of showers. Highs around 90. Southeast winds 10 to 15 miles an hour. Tonight, partly cloudy until midnight, then clearing. Lows in the upper 70s. South winds 10 to 15 miles an hour. Saturday, sunny. Highs in the upper 90s. South winds 5 to 10 miles an hour. Heat index values up to 110. Saturday night, mostly clear. Lows in the upper 70s. South winds 5 to 10 miles an hour. Heat index values up to 109 early until midnight. Sunday, sunny, hot with highs around 102. South winds 5 to 10 miles an hour. Sunday night, mostly clear. Lows around 80. Heat index values up to 105 early until midnight. Monday, sunny, hot with highs 100 to 105. Monday night, mostly clear. Lows around 80. Heat index values up to 105 early until midnight. Tuesday, sunny, hot with highs around 105. Tuesday night, mostly clear until midnight, then becoming partly cloudy. Lows around 80. Heat index values up to 105 early until midnight. Wednesday, mostly sunny. Hot with highs 100 to 105. Wednesday night, mostly clear until midnight, then becoming partly cloudy. Lows around 80. Heat index values up to 105 early until midnight. Thursday, mostly sunny. Hot with highs around 100. 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At Stillwater, light rain and fog were reported. The temperature was 79 degrees, the dew point 77, and the relative humidity 94%. The wind was south at 6 miles an hour. The pressure was 30.01 inches and steady. At Guthrie, light rain was falling. The temperature was 80. The wind was southeast at 9. Observations from around the region. At Woodward, it was sunny, with a temperature of 94. It was partly sunny, with a temperature of 85 at Wichita and 93 at Dallas-Fort Worth. It was cloudy, with a temperature of 85 at Oklahoma City, 86 at Tulsa, and 78 at Springfield. Once again at 3 p.m., at Stillwater, light rain and fog were reported. The temperature was 79. Heat advisory remains in effect until 8 p.m. Central Daylight Time this evening. What? Heat index values up to 109 expected. Where? Portions of Central, Northern, Northwest, Southeast, Southern, Southwest, and Western Oklahoma and Northern Texas. When? Until 8 p.m. Central Daylight Time this evening. Impacts. Hot temperatures and high humidity may cause heat illnesses. 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

and check up on relatives and neighbors. 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Take action when you see symptoms of heat exhaustion and heat stroke. Extreme heat warning in effect from 11 a.m. to 9 p.m. Central Daylight Time Saturday. Heat advisory remains in effect until 8 p.m. Central Daylight Time this evening. What? For the heat advisory today, heat index values up to 103 expected. For the extreme heat warning Saturday, dangerously hot conditions with heat index values up to 112 expected. Where? Canadian, Kingfisher, Logan, Oklahoma, Garfield, Grant, Alfalfa, Major, and Woods counties. When? For the heat advisory, until 8 p.m. Central Daylight Time this evening. For the extreme heat warning, from 11 a.m. to 9 p.m. Central Daylight Time Saturday. Impacts. Heat-related illnesses increase significantly during extreme heat and high humidity events. Hot temperatures and high 9 p.m. Central Daylight Time Saturday. Impacts. Heat-related illnesses increase significantly during extreme heat and high humidity events. Hot temperatures and high humidity may cause heat illnesses. Drink plenty of fluids, stay in an air-conditioned room, stay out of the sun, and check up on relatives and neighbors. Take extra precautions when outside. Wear lightweight and loose-fitting clothing. Try to limit strenuous activities to early morning or evening. Take action when you see symptoms of heat exhaustion and heat stroke. Extreme heat warning in effect from 11 a.m. to 9 p.m. Central Daylight Time Saturday. What? Dangerously hot conditions with heat index values up to 112 expected. Where? Lincoln, Payne, Kay, and Noble counties. When? From 11 a.m. to 9 p.m. Central Daylight Time Saturday. Impacts. Heat-related illnesses increase significantly during extreme heat and high humidity events. Drink plenty of fluids, stay in an air-conditioned room, stay out of the sun, and check up on relatives and neighbors. Extreme heat warning in effect from noon to 8 p.m. Central Daylight Time Saturday. What? Dangerously hot conditions with heat index values up to 113 expected. Where? Portions of East Central, Northeast, and Southeast Oklahoma. When? From noon to 8 p.m. Central Daylight Time Saturday. Impacts. Heat-related illnesses increase significantly during extreme heat and high humidity events. Drink plenty of fluids, stay in an air-conditioned room, stay out of the sun, and check up on relatives and neighbors. Do not leave young children and pets in unattended vehicles. Car interiors will reach lethal temperatures in a matter of minutes. From the Norman Forecast Office, here is the forecast for Stillwater and surrounding area. Rest of today, mostly cloudy with a 30% chance of showers. Highs around 90. Southeast winds 10 to 15 miles an hour. Tonight, partly cloudy until midnight, then clearing. Lows in the upper 70s. South winds 10 to 15 miles an hour. Saturday, sunny. Highs in the upper 90s. South winds 5 to 10 miles an hour. Heat index values up to 110. Saturday night, mostly clear. Lows in the upper 70s. South winds 5 to 10 miles an hour. Heat index values up to 109 early until midnight. Sunday, sunny, hot with highs around 102. South winds 5 to 10 miles an hour. Sunday night, mostly clear. Lows around 80. Heat index values up to 105 early until midnight. Monday, sunny, hot with highs 100 to 105. Monday night, mostly clear. Lows around 80. Heat index values up to 105 early until midnight. Tuesday, sunny, hot with highs around 105. Tuesday night, mostly clear until midnight, then becoming partly cloudy. Lows around 80. Heat index values up to 105 early until midnight. Wednesday, mostly sunny. Hot with highs 100 to 105. Wednesday night, mostly clear until midnight, then becoming partly cloudy. Lows around 80. Heat index values up to 105 early until midnight. Thursday, mostly sunny. Hot with highs around

and fog were reported. The temperature was 79. Heat advisory remains in effect until 8 p.m. Central Daylight Time this evening. What? Heat index values up to 109 expected. Where? Portions of central, northern, northwest, southeast, southern, southwest, and western Oklahoma and northern Texas. When? Until 8 p.m. Central Daylight Time this evening. Impacts. Hot temperatures and high humidity may cause heat illnesses. Drink plenty of fluids, stay in an air-conditioned room, stay out of the sun, and check up on relatives and neighbors. Take extra precautions when outside. Wear lightweight and loose-fitting clothing. Try to limit strenuous activities to early morning or evening. Take action when you see symptoms of heat exhaustion and heat stroke. Extreme heat warning in effect from 11 a.m. to 9 p.m. Central Daylight Time Saturday. Heat advisory remains in effect until 8 p.m. Central Daylight Time this evening. What? For the heat advisory today, heat index values up to 103 expected. For the extreme heat warning Saturday, dangerously hot conditions with heat index values up to 112 expected. Where? Canadian, Kingfisher, Logan, Oklahoma, Garfield, Grant, Alfalfa, Major, and Woods counties. When? For the heat advisory, until 8 p.m. Central Daylight Time this evening. For the extreme heat warning, from 11 a.m. to 9 p.m. Central Daylight Time Saturday. Impacts. Heat-related illnesses increase significantly during extreme heat and high humidity events. Hot temperatures and high humidity may cause heat illnesses. Drink plenty of fluids, stay in an air-conditioned room, stay out of the sun, and check up on relatives and neighbors. Take extra precautions when outside. Wear lightweight and loose-fitting clothing. Try to limit strenuous activities to early morning or evening. Take action when you see symptoms of heat exhaustion and heat stroke. Extreme heat warning in effect from 11 a.m. to 9 p.m. Central Daylight Time Saturday. What? Dangerously hot conditions with heat index values up to 112 expected. Where? Lincoln, Payne, Kay, and Noble counties. When? From 11 a.m. to 9 p.m. Central Daylight Time Saturday. Impacts. Heat-related illnesses increase significantly during extreme heat and high humidity events. Drink plenty of fluids, stay in an air-conditioned room, stay out of the sun, and check up on relatives and neighbors. Extreme heat warning in effect from noon to 8 p.m. Central Daylight Time Saturday. What? Dangerously hot conditions with heat index values up to 113 expected. Where? Portions of east central, northeast, and southeast Oklahoma. When? From noon to 8 p.m. Central Daylight Time Saturday. Impacts. Heat-related illnesses increase significantly during extreme heat and high humidity events. Drink plenty of fluids, stay in an air-conditioned room, stay out of the sun, and check up on relatives and neighbors. Do not leave young children and pets in unattended vehicles. Car interiors will reach lethal temperatures in a matter of minutes. From the Norman Forecast Office, here is the forecast for Stillwater and surrounding area. Rest of today, mostly cloudy with a 30% chance of showers. Highs around 90. Southeast winds 10 to 15 miles an hour. Tonight, partly cloudy until midnight, then clearing. Lows in the upper 70s. South winds 10 to 15 miles an hour. Saturday, sunny. Highs in the upper 90s. South winds 5 to 10 miles an hour. Heat index values up to 110. Saturday night, mostly clear. Lows in the upper 70s. South winds 5 to 10 miles an hour. Heat index values up to 109 early until midnight. Sunday, sunny, hot with highs around 102. South winds 5 to 10 miles an hour. Sunday night, mostly clear. Lows around 80. Heat index values up to 105 early until midnight. Monday, sunny, hot with highs 100 to 105. Monday night, mostly clear. Lows around 80. Heat index values up to 105 early until midnight. Tuesday, sunny, hot with highs around 105. Tuesday night, mostly clear until midnight, then becoming partly cloudy. Lows around 80.

heat index values up to 105 early until midnight. Wednesday, mostly sunny. Hot with highs 100 to 105. Wednesday night, mostly clear until midnight, then becoming partly cloudy. Lows around 80. Heat index values up to 105 early until midnight. Thursday, mostly sunny. Hot with highs around 100. 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At Stillwater, light rain and fog were reported. The temperature was 79 degrees, the dew point 77, and the relative humidity 94%. The wind was south at 6 miles an hour. The pressure was 30.01 inches and steady. At Guthrie, light rain was falling. The temperature was 80. The wind was southeast at 9. Observations from around the region. At Woodward, it was sunny, with a temperature of 94. It was partly sunny, with a temperature of 85 at Wichita, and 93 at Dallas-Fort Worth. It was cloudy, with a temperature of 85 at Oklahoma City, 86 at Tulsa, and 78 at Springfield. Once again at 3 p.m., at Stillwater, light rain and fog were reported. The temperature was 79. 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Programming originates from the National Weather Service Forecast Office in Norman, Oklahoma. Heat advisory remains in effect until 8 p.m. Central Daylight Time this evening. What? Heat index values up to 109 expected. Where? Portions of Central, Northern, Northwest, Southeast, Southern, Southwest, and Western Oklahoma and Northern Texas. When? Until 8 p.m. Central Daylight Time this evening. Impacts. Hot temperatures and high humidity may cause heat illnesses. Drink plenty of fluids, stay in an air-conditioned room, stay out of the sun, and check up on relatives and neighbors. Take extra precautions when outside. Wear lightweight and loose-fitting clothing. Try to limit strenuous activities to early morning or evening. Take action when you see symptoms of heat exhaustion and heat stroke. Extreme heat warning in effect from 11 a.m. to 9 p.m. Central Daylight Time Saturday. Heat advisory remains in effect until 8 p.m. Central Daylight Time this evening. What? For the heat advisory today, heat index values up to 103 expected. For the extreme heat warning Saturday, dangerously hot conditions with heat index values up to 112 expected. Where? Canadian, Kingfisher, Logan, Oklahoma, Garfield, Grant, Alfalfa, Major, and Woods counties. When? For the heat advisory, until 8 p.m. Central Daylight Time this evening. For the extreme heat warning, from 11 a.m. to 9 p.m. Central Daylight Time Saturday. Impacts. Heat-related illnesses increase significantly during extreme heat and high humidity events. Hot temperatures and high humidity may cause heat illnesses. Drink plenty of fluids, stay in an air-conditioned room, stay out of the sun, and check up on relatives and neighbors. Take extra precautions when outside. Wear lightweight and loose-fitting clothing. Try to limit strenuous activities to early morning or evening. Take action when you see symptoms of heat exhaustion and heat stroke. Extreme heat warning in effect from 11 a.m. to 9 p.m. Central Daylight Time Saturday. What? Dangerously hot conditions with heat index values up to 112 expected. Where? Lincoln, Payne, Kay, and Noble counties. When? From 11 a.m. to 9 p.m. Central Daylight Time Saturday. Impacts. Heat-related illnesses increase significantly during extreme heat and high humidity events. Drink plenty of fluids, stay in an air-conditioned room, stay out of the sun, and check up on relatives and neighbors. Extreme heat warning in effect from noon to 8 p.m. Central Daylight Time Saturday. What? Dangerously hot conditions with heat index values up to 113 expected. Where? Portions of East Central, Northeast, and Southeast Oklahoma. When? From noon to 8 p.m. Central Daylight Time Saturday. Impacts. Heat-related illnesses increase significantly during extreme heat and high humidity events. Drink plenty of fluids. Stay in an air-conditioned room, stay out of the sun, and check up on relatives and neighbors. 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

and pet unattended vehicles. Car interiors will reach lethal temperatures in a matter of minutes. From the Norman Forecast Office, here is the forecast for Stillwater and surrounding area. Rest of today, mostly cloudy with a 30% chance of showers. Highs around 90. Southeast winds 10 to 15 miles an hour. Tonight, partly cloudy until midnight, then clearing. Lows in the upper 70s. South winds 10 to 15 miles an hour. Saturday, sunny. Highs in the upper 90s. South winds 5 to 10 miles an hour. Heat index values up to 110. Saturday night, mostly clear. Lows in the upper 70s. South winds 5 to 10 miles an hour. Heat index values up to 109 early until midnight. Sunday, sunny, hot with highs around 102. South winds 5 to 10 miles an hour. Sunday night, mostly clear. Lows around 80. Heat index values up to 105 early until midnight. Monday, sunny, hot with highs 100 to 105. Monday night, mostly clear. Lows around 80. Heat index values up to 105 early until midnight. Tuesday, sunny, hot with highs around 105. Tuesday night, mostly clear until midnight, then becoming partly cloudy. Lows around 80. Heat index values up to 105 early until midnight. Wednesday, mostly sunny. Hot with highs 100 to 105. Wednesday night, mostly clear until midnight, then becoming partly cloudy. Lows around 80. Heat index values up to 105 early until midnight. Thursday, mostly sunny. Hot with highs around 100. 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At Stillwater, light rain and fog were reported. The temperature was 79 degrees, the dew point 77, and the relative humidity 94%. The wind was south at 6 miles an hour. The pressure was 30.01 inches and steady. At Guthrie, light rain was falling. The temperature was 80. The wind was southeast at 9. Observations from around the region. At Woodward, it was sunny, with a temperature of 94. It was partly sunny, with a temperature of 85 at Wichita, and 93 at Dallas-Fort Worth. It was cloudy, with a temperature of 85 at Oklahoma City, 86 at Tulsa, and 78 at Springfield. Once again at 3 p.m., at Stillwater, light rain and fog were reported. The temperature was 79. Heat advisory remains in effect until 8 p.m. Central Daylight Time this evening. What? Heat index values up to 109 expected. Where? Portions of central, northern, northwest, southeast, southern, southwest, and western Oklahoma and northern Texas. When? Until 8 p.m. Central Daylight Time this evening. Impacts. Hot temperatures and high humidity may cause heat illnesses. Drink plenty of fluids. Stay in an air-conditioned room, stay out of the sun, and check up on relatives and neighbors. Take extra precautions when outside. Wear lightweight and loose-fitting clothing. Try to limit strenuous activities to early morning or evening. Take action when you see symptoms of heat exhaustion and heat stroke. Extreme heat warning in effect from 11 a.m. to 9 p.m. Central Daylight Time Saturday. Heat advisory remains in effect until 8 p.m. Central Daylight Time this evening. What? For the heat advisory today, heat index values up to 103 expected. For the extreme heat warning Saturday, dangerously hot conditions with heat index values up to 112 expected. Where? Canadian, Kingfisher, Logan, Oklahoma, Garfield, Grant, Alfalfa, Major, and Woods counties. When? For the heat advisory, until 8 p.m. Central Daylight Time this evening. For the extreme heat warning, from 11 a.m. to 9 p.m. Central Daylight Time Saturday. Impacts. Heat-related illnesses increase significantly during extreme heat and high humidity events. Hot temperatures and high humidity may cause heat illnesses. Drink plenty of fluids, stay in an air-conditioned room, stay out of the sun, and check up on relatives and neighbors. Take extra precautions when outside. 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

Try to limit strenuous activities to early morning or evening. 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Extreme heat warning in effect from 11 a.m. to 9 p.m. Central Daylight Time Saturday. What? Dangerously hot conditions with heat index values up to 112 expected. Where? Lincoln, Payne, Kay, and Noble counties. When? From 11 a.m. to 9 p.m. Central Daylight Time Saturday. Impacts. Heat-related illnesses increase significantly during extreme heat and high humidity events. Drink plenty of fluids, stay in an air-conditioned room, stay out of the sun, and check up on relatives and neighbors. Extreme heat warning in effect from noon to 8 p.m. Central Daylight Time Saturday. What? Dangerously hot conditions with heat index values up to 113 expected. Where? Portions of East Central, Northeast, and Southeast Oklahoma. When? From noon to 8 p.m. Central Daylight Time Saturday. Impacts. Heat-related illnesses increase significantly during extreme heat and high humidity events. Drink plenty of fluids, stay in an air-conditioned room, stay out of the sun, and check up on relatives and neighbors. Do not leave young children and pets in unattended vehicles. Car interiors will reach lethal temperatures in a matter of minutes. From the Norman Forecast Office, here is the forecast for Stillwater and surrounding area. Rest of today, mostly cloudy with a 30% chance of showers. Highs around 90. Southeast winds 10 to 15 miles an hour. Tonight, partly cloudy until midnight, then clearing. Lows in the upper 70s. South winds 10 to 15 miles an hour. Saturday, sunny. Highs in the upper 90s. South winds 5 to 10 miles an hour. Heat index values up to 110. Saturday night, mostly clear. Lows in the upper 70s. South winds 5 to 10 miles an hour. Heat index values up to 109 early until midnight. Sunday, sunny, hot with highs around 102. South winds 5 to 10 miles an hour. Sunday night, mostly clear. Lows around 80. Heat index values up to 105 early until midnight. Monday, sunny, hot with highs 100 to 105. Monday night, mostly clear. Lows around 80. Heat index values up to 105 early until midnight. Tuesday, sunny, hot with highs around 105. Tuesday night, mostly clear until midnight, then becoming partly cloudy. Lows around 80. Heat index values up to 105 early until midnight. Wednesday, mostly sunny. Hot with highs 100 to 105. Wednesday night, mostly clear until midnight, then becoming partly cloudy. Lows around 80. Heat index values up to 105 early until midnight. Thursday, mostly sunny. Hot with highs around 100. 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At Stillwater, light rain and fog were reported. The temperature was 79 degrees, the dew point 77, and the relative humidity 94%. The wind was south at 6 miles an hour. The pressure was 30.01 inches and steady. At Guthrie, light rain was falling. The temperature was 80. The wind was southeast at 9. Observations from around the region. At Woodward, it was sunny, with a temperature of 94. It was partly sunny, with a temperature of 85 at Wichita, and 93 at Dallas-Fort Worth. It was cloudy, with a temperature of 85 at Oklahoma City, 86 at Tulsa, and 78 at Springfield. Once again at 3 p.m., at Stillwater, light rain and fog were reported. The temperature was 79. Heat advisory remains in effect until 8 p.m. Central Daylight Time this evening. What? Heat index values up to 109 expected. Where? Portions of Central, Northern, Northwest, Southeast, Southern, Southwest, and Western Oklahoma and Northern Texas. When? Until 8 p.m. Central Daylight Time this evening. Impacts. Hot temperatures and high humidity may cause heat illnesses. Drink plenty of fluids, stay in an air-conditioned room, stay out of the sun, and check up on relatives and neighbors.

Take extra precautions when outside. 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Take action when you see symptoms of heat exhaustion and heat stroke. Extreme heat warning in effect from 11 a.m. to 9 p.m. Central Daylight Time Saturday. Heat advisory remains in effect until 8 p.m. Central Daylight Time this evening. What? For the heat advisory today, heat index values up to 103 expected. For the extreme heat warning Saturday, dangerously hot conditions with heat index values up to 112 expected. Where? Canadian, Kingfisher, Logan, Oklahoma, Garfield, Grant, Alfalfa, Major, and Woods counties. When? For the heat advisory, until 8 p.m. Central Daylight Time this evening. For the extreme heat warning, from 11 a.m. to 9 p.m. Central Daylight Time Saturday. Impacts. Heat-related illnesses increase significantly during extreme heat and high humidity events. Hot temperatures and high humidity may cause heat illnesses. Drink plenty of fluids, stay in an air-conditioned room, stay out of the sun, and check up on relatives and neighbors. Take extra precautions when outside. Wear lightweight and loose-fitting clothing. Try to limit strenuous activities to early morning or evening. Take action when you see symptoms of heat exhaustion and heat stroke. 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Extreme heat warning in effect from 11 a.m. to 9 p.m. Central Daylight Time Saturday. What? Dangerously hot conditions with heat index values up to 112 expected. Where? Lincoln, Payne, Kay, and Noble counties. When? From 11 a.m. to 9 p.m. Central Daylight Time Saturday. Impacts. Heat-related illnesses increase significantly during extreme heat and high humidity events. Drink plenty of fluids, stay in an air-conditioned room, stay out of the sun, and check up on relatives and neighbors. Extreme heat warning in effect from noon to 8 p.m. Central Daylight Time Saturday. What? Dangerously hot conditions with heat index values up to 113 expected. Where? Portions of East Central, Northeast, and Southeast Oklahoma. When? From noon to 8 p.m. Central Daylight Time Saturday. Impacts. Heat-related illnesses increase significantly during extreme heat and high humidity events. Drink plenty of fluids, stay in an air-conditioned room, stay out of the sun, and check up on relatives and neighbors. Do not leave young children and pets in unattended vehicles. Car interiors will reach lethal temperatures in a matter of minutes. From the Norman Forecast Office, here is the forecast for Stillwater and surrounding area. Rest of today, mostly cloudy with a 30% chance of showers. Highs around 90. Southeast winds 10 to 15 miles an hour. Tonight, partly cloudy until midnight, then clearing. Lows in the upper 70s. South winds 10 to 15 miles an hour. Saturday, sunny. Highs in the upper 90s. South winds 5 to 10 miles an hour. Heat index values up to 110. Saturday night, mostly clear. Lows in the upper 70s. South winds 5 to 10 miles an hour. Heat index values up to 109 early until midnight. Sunday, sunny, hot with highs around 102. South winds 5 to 10 miles an hour. Sunday night, mostly clear. Lows around 80. Heat index values up to 105 early until midnight. Monday, sunny, hot with highs 100 to 105. Monday night, mostly clear. Lows around 80. Heat index values up to 105 early until midnight. Tuesday, sunny, hot with highs around 105. Tuesday night, mostly clear until midnight, then becoming partly cloudy. Lows around 80. Heat index values up to 105 early until midnight. Wednesday, mostly sunny. Hot with highs 100 to 105. Wednesday night, mostly clear until midnight, then becoming partly cloudy. Lows around 80. Heat index values up to 105 early until midnight. Thursday, mostly sunny.

hot with highs around 100. You're listening to Stillwater Weather Radio, and here are 4 p.m. weather observations. At Stillwater, fog was reported, reducing the visibility to 3 miles. The temperature was 81 degrees, the dew point 78, and the relative humidity 91%. The wind was southeast at 10 miles an hour. The pressure was 29.98 inches and falling. At Guthrie, it was partly sunny. The temperature was 80. The wind was south at 7. Observations from around the region. It was partly sunny, with a temperature of 88 at Wichita, 93 at Dallas-Fort Worth, and 80 at Springfield. It was cloudy, with a temperature of 86 at Oklahoma City, and 88 at Tulsa. Once again at 4 p.m., at Stillwater, fog was reported, reducing the visibility to 3 miles. The temperature was 81. Heat advisory remains in effect until 8 p.m. Central Daylight Time this evening. What? Heat index values up to 100 and unexpected. Where? Portions of central, northern, northwest, southeast, southern, southwest, and western Oklahoma and northern Texas. When? Until 8 p.m. Central Daylight Time this evening. Impacts. Hot temperatures and high humidity may cause heat illnesses. Drink plenty of fluids, stay in an air-conditioned room, stay out of the sun, and check up on relatives and neighbors. Take extra precautions when outside. Wear lightweight and loose-fitting clothing. Try to limit strenuous activities to early morning or evening. Take action when you see symptoms of heat exhaustion and heat stroke. Extreme heat warning in effect from 11 a.m. to 9 p.m. Central Daylight Time Saturday. Heat advisory remains in effect until 8 p.m. Central Daylight Time this evening. What? For the heat advisory today, heat index values up to 103 expected. For the extreme heat warning Saturday, dangerously hot conditions with heat index values up to 112 expected. Where? Canadian, Kingfisher, Logan, Oklahoma, Garfield, Grant, Alfalfa, Major, and Woods counties. When? For the heat advisory, until 8 p.m. Central Daylight Time this evening. For the extreme heat warning, from 11 a.m. to 9 p.m. Central Daylight Time Saturday. Impacts. Heat-related illnesses increase significantly during extreme heat and high humidity events. Hot temperatures and high humidity may cause heat illnesses. Drink plenty of fluids, stay in an air-conditioned room, stay out of the sun, and check up on relatives and neighbors. Take extra precautions when outside. Wear lightweight and loose-fitting clothing. Try to limit strenuous activities to early morning or evening. Take action when you see symptoms of heat exhaustion and heat stroke. Extreme heat warning in effect from 11 a.m. to 9 p.m. Central Daylight Time Saturday. What? Dangerously hot conditions with heat index values up to 112 expected. Where? Lincoln, Payne, Kay, and Noble counties. When? From 11 a.m. to 9 p.m. Central Daylight Time Saturday. Impacts. Heat-related illnesses increase significantly during extreme heat and high humidity events. Drink plenty of fluids, stay in an air-conditioned room, stay out of the sun, and check up on relatives and neighbors. Extreme heat warning in effect from noon to 8 p.m. Central Daylight Time Saturday. What? Dangerously hot conditions with heat index values up to 113 expected. Where? Portions of east central, northeast, and southeast Oklahoma. When? From noon to 8 p.m. Central Daylight Time Saturday. Impacts. Heat-related illnesses increase significantly during extreme heat and high humidity events. Drink plenty of fluids, stay in an air-conditioned room, stay out of the sun, and check up on relatives and neighbors. Do not leave young children and pets in unattended vehicles. Car interiors will reach lethal temperatures in a matter of minutes. From the Norman Forecast Office, here is the forecast for Stillwater and surrounding area. Rest of today, mostly cloudy with a 30% chance of showers. Highs around 90. Southeast winds 10 to 15 miles an hour. Tonight, partly cloudy until midnight, then clearing. Lows in the upper 70s. South winds 10 to 15 miles an hour. Saturday, sunny. Highs in the upper 90s. South winds 5 to 10 miles an hour.

heat index values up to 110. Saturday night, mostly clear. Lows in the upper 70s. South winds 5 to 10 miles an hour. Heat index values up to 109 early until midnight. Sunday, sunny, hot with highs around 102. South winds 5 to 10 miles an hour. Sunday night, mostly clear. Lows around 80. Heat index values up to 105 early until midnight. Monday, sunny, hot with highs 100 to 105. Monday night, mostly clear. Lows around 80. Heat index values up to 105 early until midnight. Tuesday, sunny, hot with highs around 105. Tuesday night, mostly clear until midnight, then becoming partly cloudy. Lows around 80. Heat index values up to 105 early until midnight. Wednesday, mostly sunny. Hot with highs 100 to 105. Wednesday night, mostly clear until midnight, then becoming partly cloudy. Lows around 80. Heat index values up to 105 early until midnight. Thursday, mostly sunny. Hot with highs around 100. You're listening to Stillwater Weather Radio, and here are 4 p.m. weather observations. At Stillwater, fog was reported, reducing the visibility to 3 miles. The temperature was 81 degrees, the dew point 78, and the relative humidity 91%. The wind was southeast at 10 miles an hour. The pressure was 29.98 inches and falling. At Guthrie, it was partly sunny. The temperature was 80. The wind was south at 7. Observations from around the region. It was partly sunny, with a temperature of 88 at Wichita, 93 at Dallas-Fort Worth, and 80 at Springfield. It was cloudy, with a temperature of 86 at Oklahoma City, and 88 at Tulsa. Once again at 4 p.m., at Stillwater, fog was reported, reducing the visibility to 3 miles. The temperature was 81. Heat advisory remains in effect until 8 p.m. Central Daylight Time this evening. What? Heat index values up to 109 expected. Where? Portions of central, northern, northwest, southeast, southern, southwest, and western Oklahoma and northern Texas. When? Until 8 p.m. Central Daylight Time this evening. Impacts. Hot temperatures and high humidity may cause heat illnesses. Drink plenty of fluids, stay in an air-conditioned room, stay out of the sun, and check up on relatives and neighbors. Take extra precautions when outside. Wear lightweight and loose-fitting clothing. Try to limit strenuous activities to early morning or evening. Take action when you see symptoms of heat exhaustion and heat stroke. Extreme heat warning in effect from 11 a.m. to 9 p.m. Central Daylight Time Saturday. Heat advisory remains in effect until 8 p.m. Central Daylight Time this evening. What? For the heat advisory today, heat index values up to 103 expected. For the extreme heat warning Saturday, dangerously hot conditions with heat index values up to 112 expected. Where? Canadian, Kingfisher, Logan, Oklahoma, Garfield, Grant, Alfalfa, Major, and Woods counties. When? For the heat advisory, until 8 p.m. Central Daylight Time this evening. For the extreme heat warning, from 11 a.m. to 9 p.m. Central Daylight Time Saturday. Impacts. Heat-related illnesses increase significantly during extreme heat and high humidity events. Hot temperatures and high humidity may cause heat illnesses. Drink plenty of fluids, stay in an air-conditioned room, stay out of the sun, and check up on relatives and neighbors. Take extra precautions when outside. Wear lightweight and loose-fitting clothing. Try to limit strenuous activities to early morning or evening. Take action when you see symptoms of heat exhaustion and heat stroke. Extreme heat warning in effect from 11 a.m. to 9 p.m. Central Daylight Time Saturday. What? Dangerously hot conditions with heat index values up to 112 expected. Where? Lincoln, Payne, Kay, and Noble counties. When? From 11 a.m. to 9 p.m. Central Daylight Time Saturday. Impacts. Heat-related illnesses increase significantly during extreme heat and high humidity events. Drink plenty of fluids, stay in an air-conditioned room, stay out of the sun,
and check up on relatives and neighbors. Extreme heat warning in effect from noon to 8 p.m. Central Daylight Time Saturday. What? Dangerously hot conditions with heat index values up to 113 expected. Where? Portions of East Central, Northeast, and Southeast Oklahoma. When? From noon to 8 p.m. Central Daylight Time Saturday. Impacts. Heat-related illnesses increase significantly during extreme heat and high humidity events. Drink plenty of fluids, stay in an air-conditioned room, stay out of the sun, and check up on relatives and neighbors. Do not leave young children and pets in unattended vehicles. Car interiors will reach lethal temperatures in a matter of minutes. From the Norman Forecast Office, here is the forecast for Stillwater and surrounding area. Rest of today, mostly cloudy with a 30% chance of showers. Highs around 90. Southeast winds 10 to 15 miles an hour. Tonight, partly cloudy until midnight, then clearing. Lows in the upper 70s. South winds 10 to 15 miles an hour. Saturday, sunny. Highs in the upper 90s. South winds 5 to 10 miles an hour. Heat index values up to 110. Saturday night, mostly clear. Lows in the upper 70s. South winds 5 to 10 miles an hour. Heat index values up to 109 early until midnight. Sunday, sunny, hot with highs around 102. South winds 5 to 10 miles an hour. Sunday night, mostly clear. Lows around 80. Heat index values up to 105 early until midnight. Monday, sunny, hot with highs 100 to 105. Monday night, mostly clear. Lows around 80. Heat index values up to 105 early until midnight. Tuesday, sunny, hot with highs around 105. Tuesday night, mostly clear until midnight, then becoming partly cloudy. Lows around 80. Heat index values up to 105 early until midnight. Wednesday, mostly sunny. Hot with highs 100 to 105. Wednesday night, mostly clear until midnight, then becoming partly cloudy. Lows around 80. Heat index values up to 105 early until midnight. Thursday, mostly sunny. Hot with highs around 100. 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At Stillwater, fog was reported, reducing the visibility to 3 miles. The temperature was 81 degrees, the dew point 78, and the relative humidity 91%. The wind was southeast at 10 miles an hour. The pressure was 29.98 inches and falling. At Guthrie, it was partly sunny. The temperature was 80. The wind was south at 7. Observations from around the region. At Woodward, it was mostly sunny, with a temperature of 96. It was partly sunny, with a temperature of 88 at Wichita and 93 at Dallas-Fort Worth. It was cloudy, with a temperature of 86 at Oklahoma City, 88 at Tulsa, and 80 at Springfield. Once again at 4 p.m., at Stillwater, fog was reported, reducing the visibility to 3 miles. The temperature was 81. Heat advisory remains in effect until 8 p.m. Central Daylight Time this evening. What? Heat index values up to 109 expected. Where? Portions of Central, Northern, Northwest, Southeast, Southern, Southwest, and Western Oklahoma and Northern Texas. When? Until 8 p.m. Central Daylight Time this evening. Impacts. Hot temperatures and high humidity may cause heat illnesses. Drink plenty of fluids, stay in an air-conditioned room, stay out of the sun, and check up on relatives and neighbors. Take extra precautions when outside. Wear lightweight and loose-fitting clothing. Try to limit strenuous activities to early morning or evening. Take action when you see symptoms of heat exhaustion and heat stroke.
Extreme heat warning in effect from 11 a.m. to 9 p.m. Central Daylight Time Saturday. Heat advisory remains in effect until 8 p.m. Central Daylight Time this evening. What? For the heat advisory today, heat index values up to 103 expected. For the extreme heat warning Saturday, dangerously hot conditions with heat index values up to 112 expected. Where? Canadian, Kingfisher, Logan, Oklahoma, Garfield, Grant, Alfalfa, Major, and Woods counties. When? For the heat advisory, until 8 p.m. Central Daylight Time this evening. For the extreme heat warning, from 11 a.m. to 9 p.m. Central Daylight Time Saturday. Impacts. Heat-related illnesses increase significantly during extreme heat and high humidity events. Hot temperatures and high humidity may cause heat illnesses. Drink plenty of fluids, stay in an air-conditioned room, stay out of the sun, and check up on relatives and neighbors. Take extra precautions when outside. Wear lightweight and loose-fitting clothing. Try to limit strenuous activities to early morning or evening. Take action when you see symptoms of heat exhaustion and need stroke. Extreme heat warning in effect from 11 a.m. to 9 p.m. Central Daylight Time Saturday. What? Dangerously hot conditions with heat index values up to 112 expected. Where? Lincoln, Payne, Kay, and Noble counties. When? From 11 a.m. to 9 p.m. Central Daylight Time Saturday. Impacts. Heat-related illnesses increase significantly during extreme heat and high humidity events. Drink plenty of fluids, stay in an air-conditioned room, stay out of the sun, and check up on relatives and neighbors. Extreme heat warning in effect from noon to 8 p.m. Central Daylight Time Saturday. What? Dangerously hot conditions with heat index values up to 113 expected. Where? Portions of East Central, Northeast, and Southeast Oklahoma. When? From noon to 8 p.m. Central Daylight Time Saturday. Impacts. Heat-related illnesses increase significantly during extreme heat and high humidity events. Drink plenty of fluids, stay in an air-conditioned room, stay out of the sun, and check up on relatives and neighbors. Do not leave young children and pets in unattended vehicles. Car interiors will reach lethal temperatures in a matter of minutes. From the Norman Forecast Office, here is the forecast for Stillwater and surrounding area. Rest of today, mostly cloudy with a 30% chance of showers. Highs around 90. Southeast winds 10 to 15 miles an hour. Tonight, partly cloudy until midnight, then clearing. Lows in the upper 70s. South winds 10 to 15 miles an hour. Saturday, sunny. Highs in the upper 90s. South winds 5 to 10 miles an hour. Heat index values up to 110. Saturday night, mostly clear. Lows in the upper 70s. South winds 5 to 10 miles an hour. Heat index values up to 109 early until midnight. Sunday, sunny, hot with highs around 102. South winds 5 to 10 miles an hour. Sunday night, mostly clear. Lows around 80. Heat index values up to 105 early until midnight. Monday, sunny, hot with highs 100 to 105. Monday night, mostly clear. Lows around 80. Heat index values up to 105 early until midnight. Tuesday, sunny, hot with highs around 105. Tuesday night, mostly clear until midnight, then becoming partly cloudy. Lows around 80. Heat index values up to 105 early until midnight. Wednesday, mostly sunny. Hot with highs 100 to 105. Wednesday night, mostly clear until midnight, then becoming partly cloudy. Lows around 80. Heat index values up to 105 early until midnight. Thursday, mostly sunny. Hot with highs around 100. You are listening to Stillwater Weather Radio, and here are 4 p.m. weather observations. At Stillwater, fog was reported, reducing the visibility to 3 miles. The temperature was 81 degrees, the dew point 78, and the relative humidity 91%. The wind was southeast at 10 miles an hour. The pressure was 29.98 inches and falling. At Guthrie, it was partly sunny,
The temperature was 80. The wind was south at 7. Observations from around the region. Edward, it was most

partly sunny, with a temperature of 96. It was partly sunny, with a temperature of 88 at Wichita and 93 at Dallas-Fort Worth. It was cloudy, with a temperature of 86 at Oklahoma City, 88 at Tulsa, and 80 at Springfield. Once again at 4 p.m., at Stillwater, fog was reported, reducing the visibility to 3 miles. The temperature was 81. Heat advisory remains in effect until 8 p.m. Central Daylight Time this evening. What? Heat index values up to 109 expected. Where? Portions of central, northern, northwest, southeast, southern, southwest, and western Oklahoma and northern Texas. When? Until 8 p.m. Central Daylight Time this evening. Impacts. Hot temperatures and high humidity may cause heat illnesses. Drink plenty of fluids, stay in an air-conditioned room, stay out of the sun, and check up on relatives and neighbors. Take extra precautions when outside. Wear lightweight and loose-fitting clothing. Try to limit strenuous activities to early morning or evening. Take action when you see symptoms of heat exhaustion and heat stroke. Extreme heat warning in effect from 11 a.m. to 9 p.m. Central Daylight Time Saturday. Heat advisory remains in effect until 8 p.m. Central Daylight Time this evening. What? For the heat advisory today, heat index values up to 103 expected. For the extreme heat warning Saturday, dangerously hot conditions with heat index values up to 112 expected. Where? Canadian, Kingfisher, Logan, Oklahoma, Garfield, Grant, Alfalfa, Major, and Woods counties. When? For the heat advisory, until 8 p.m. Central Daylight Time this evening. For the extreme heat warning, from 11 a.m. to 9 p.m. Central Daylight Time Saturday. Impacts. Heat-related illnesses increase significantly during extreme heat and high humidity events. Hot temperatures and high humidity may cause heat illnesses. Drink plenty of fluids, stay in an air-conditioned room, stay out of the sun, and check up on relatives and neighbors. Take extra precautions when outside. Wear lightweight and loose-fitting clothing. Try to limit strenuous activities to early morning or evening. Take action when you see symptoms of heat exhaustion and heat stroke. Extreme heat warning in effect from 11 a.m. to 9 p.m. Central Daylight Time Saturday. What? Dangerously hot conditions with heat index values up to 112 expected. Where? Lincoln, Payne, Kay, and Noble counties. When? From 11 a.m. to 9 p.m. Central Daylight Time Saturday. Impacts. Heat-related illnesses increase significantly during extreme heat and high humidity events. Drink plenty of fluids, stay in an air-conditioned room, stay out of the sun, and check up on relatives and neighbors. Extreme heat warning in effect from noon to 8 p.m. Central Daylight Time Saturday. What? Dangerously hot conditions with heat index values up to 113 expected. Where? Portions of east central, northeast, and southeast Oklahoma. When? From noon to 8 p.m. Central Daylight Time Saturday. Impacts. Heat-related illnesses increase significantly during extreme heat and high humidity events. Drink plenty of fluids, stay in an air-conditioned room, stay out of the sun, and check up on relatives and neighbors. Do not leave young children and pets in unattended vehicles. Car interiors will reach lethal temperatures in a matter of minutes. From the Norman Forecast Office, here is the forecast for Stillwater and surrounding area. Rest of today, mostly cloudy with a 30% chance of showers. Highs around 90. Southeast winds 10 to 15 miles an hour. Tonight, partly cloudy until midnight, then clearing. Lows in the upper 70s. South winds 10 to 15 miles an hour. Saturday, sunny. Highs in the upper 90s. South winds 5 to 10 miles an hour. Heat index values up to 110. Saturday night, mostly clear. Lows in the upper 70s. South winds 5 to 10 miles an hour. Heat index values up to 109 early until midnight. Sunday, sunny, hot with highs around 102. South winds 5 to 10 miles an hour. Sunday night, mostly clear. Lows around 80. Heat index values up to 105 early until midnight. Monday, sunny,
hot with highs 100 to 105. Monday night, mostly clear. Lows around 80. Heat index values up to 105 early until midnight. Tuesday, sunny, hot with highs around 105. Tuesday night, mostly clear until midnight, then becoming partly cloudy. Lows around 80. Heat index values up to 105 early until midnight. Wednesday, mostly sunny. Hot with highs 100 to 105. Wednesday night, mostly clear until midnight, then becoming partly cloudy. Lows around 80. Heat index values up to 105 early until midnight. Thursday, mostly sunny. Hot with highs around 100. You are listening to Stillwater Weather Radio, and here are 4 p.m. weather observations. At Stillwater, fog was reported, reducing the visibility to 3 miles. The temperature was 81 degrees, the dew point 78, and the relative humidity 91%. The wind was southeast at 10 miles an hour. The pressure was 29.98 inches and falling. At Guthrie, it was partly sunny. The temperature was 80. The wind was south at 7. Observations from around the region. At Whitworth, it was mostly sunny, with a temperature of 96. It was partly sunny, with a temperature of 88 at Wichita and 93 at Dallas-Fort Worth. It was cloudy, with a temperature of 86 at Oklahoma City, 88 at Tulsa, and 80 at Springfield. Once again at 4 p.m., at Stillwater, fog was reported, reducing the visibility to 3 miles. The temperature was 81. 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Heat advisory remains in effect until 8 p.m. Central Daylight Time this evening. What? Heat index values up to 109 expected. Where? Portions of Central, Northern, Northwest, Southeast, Southern, Southwest, and Western Oklahoma and Northern Texas. When? Until 8 p.m. Central Daylight Time this evening. Impacts. Hot temperatures and high humidity may cause heat illnesses. Drink plenty of fluids, stay in an air-conditioned room, stay out of the sun, and check up on relatives and neighbors. Take extra precautions when outside. Wear lightweight and loose-fitting clothing. Try to limit strenuous activities to early morning or evening. Take action when you see symptoms of heat exhaustion and heat stroke. Extreme heat warning in effect from 11 a.m. to 9 p.m. Central Daylight Time Saturday. Heat advisory remains in effect until 8 p.m. Central Daylight Time this evening. What? For the heat advisory today, heat index values up to 103 expected. For the extreme heat warning Saturday, dangerously hot conditions with heat index values up to 112 expected. Where? Canadian, Kingfisher, Logan, Oklahoma, Garfield, Grant, Alfalfa, Major, and Woods counties. When? For the heat advisory, until 8 p.m. Central Daylight Time this evening. For the extreme heat warning, from 11 a.m. to 9 p.m. Central Daylight Time Saturday. Impacts. Heat-related illnesses increase significantly during extreme heat and high humidity events. Hot temperatures and high humidity may cause heat illnesses. Drink plenty of fluids, stay in an air-conditioned room, stay out of the sun, and check up on relatives and neighbors. Take extra precautions when outside. Wear lightweight and loose-fitting clothing. Try to limit strenuous activities to early morning or evening. Take action when you see symptoms of heat exhaustion and heat stroke. Extreme heat warning in effect from 11 a.m. to 9 p.m. Central Daylight Time Saturday. What? Dangerously hot conditions with heat index values up to 112 expected. Where? Lincoln, Payne, Kay, and Noble counties. When? From 11 a.m. to 9 p.m. Central Daylight Time Saturday. Impacts. Heat-related illnesses increase significantly during extreme heat and high humidity events. Drink plenty of fluids, stay in an air-conditioned room, stay out of the sun, and check up on relatives and neighbors. Extreme heat warning in effect from noon to 8 p.m. Central Daylight Time Saturday.
What? Dangerously hot conditions with heat index values up to 113 expected. Where? Portions of east central, northeast, and southeast Oklahoma. When? From noon to 8 p.m. Central Daylight Time Saturday. Impacts. Heat-related illnesses increase significantly during extreme heat and high humidity events. Drink plenty of fluids, stay in an air-conditioned room, stay out of the sun, and check up on relatives and neighbors. Do not leave young children, stay in an air-conditioned room, stay out of the sun, and check up on relatives and neighbors. Do not leave young children and pets in unattended vehicles. Car interiors will reach lethal temperatures in a matter of minutes. From the Norman Forecast Office, here is the forecast for Stillwater and surrounding area. Rest of today, mostly cloudy with a 30% chance of showers. Highs around 90. Southeast winds 10 to 15 miles an hour. Tonight, partly cloudy until midnight, then clearing. Lows in the upper 70s. South winds 10 to 15 miles an hour. Saturday, sunny. Highs in the upper 90s. South winds 5 to 10 miles an hour. Heat index values up to 110. Saturday night, mostly clear. Lows in the upper 70s. South winds 5 to 10 miles an hour. Heat index values up to 109 early until midnight. Sunday, sunny, hot with highs around 102. South winds 5 to 10 miles an hour. Sunday night, mostly clear. Lows around 80. Heat index values up to 105 early until midnight. Monday, sunny, hot with highs 100 to 105. Monday night, mostly clear. Lows around 80. Heat index values up to 105 early until midnight. Tuesday, sunny, hot with highs around 105. Tuesday night, mostly clear until midnight, then becoming partly cloudy. Lows around 80. Heat index values up to 105 early until midnight. Wednesday, mostly sunny. Hot with highs 100 to 105. Wednesday night, mostly clear until midnight, then becoming partly cloudy. Lows around 80. Heat index values up to 105 early until midnight. Thursday, mostly sunny. Hot with highs around 100. You're listening to Stillwater Weather Radio, and here are 4 p.m. weather observations. At Stillwater, fog was reported, reducing the visibility to 3 miles. The temperature was 81 degrees, the dew point 78, and the relative humidity 91%. The wind was southeast at 10 miles an hour. The pressure was 29.98 inches and falling. At Guthrie, it was partly sunny. The temperature was 80. The wind was south at 7. Observations from around the region. At Woodward, it was mostly sunny, with a temperature of 96. It was partly sunny, with a temperature of 80 at Wichita and 93 at Dallas-Fort Worth. It was cloudy, with a temperature of 86 at Oklahoma City, 88 at Tulsa, and 80 at Springfield. Once again at 4 p.m., at Stillwater, fog was reported, reducing the visibility to 3 miles. The temperature was 81. Heat advisory remains in effect until 8 p.m. Central Daylight Time this evening. What? Heat index values up to 109 expected. Where? Portions of central, northern, northwest, southeast, southern, southwest, and western Oklahoma and northern Texas. When? Until 8 p.m. Central Daylight Time this evening. Impacts. Hot temperatures and high humidity may cause heat illnesses. Drink plenty of fluids, stay in an air-conditioned room, stay out of the sun, and check up on relatives and neighbors. Take extra precautions when outside. Wear lightweight and loose-fitting clothing. Try to limit strenuous activities to early morning or evening. Take action when you see symptoms of heat exhaustion and heat stroke. Extreme heat warning in effect from 11 a.m. to 9 p.m. Central Daylight Time Saturday. Heat advisory remains in effect until 8 p.m. Central Daylight Time this evening. What? For the heat advisory today, heat index values up to 103 expected. For the extreme heat warning Saturday, dangerously hot conditions with heat index values up to 112 expected.
Ware, Canadian, Kingfisher, Logan, Oklahoma, Garfield, Grant, Alfalfa, Major, and Woods counties.

Lincoln, Payne, Kay, and Noble counties. When? From 11 a.m. to 9 p.m. Central Daylight Time Saturday. Impacts. Heat-related illnesses increase significantly during extreme heat and high humidity events. Drink plenty of fluids, stay in an air-conditioned room, stay out of the sun, and check up on relatives and neighbors. Extreme heat warning in effect from noon to 8 p.m. Central Daylight Time Saturday. What? Dangerously hot conditions with heat index values up to 113 expected. Where? Portions of East Central, Northeast, and Southeast Oklahoma. When? From noon to 8 p.m. Central Daylight Time Saturday. Impacts. Heat-related illnesses increase significantly during extreme heat and high humidity events. Drink plenty of fluids, stay in an air-conditioned room, stay out of the sun, and check up on relatives and neighbors. Do not leave young children and pets in unattended vehicles. Car interiors will reach lethal temperatures in a matter of minutes. From the Norman Forecast Office, here is the forecast for Stillwater and surrounding area. Rest of today, mostly cloudy with a 30% chance of showers. Highs around 90. Southeast winds 10 to 15 miles an hour. Tonight, partly cloudy until midnight, then clearing. Lows in the upper 70s. South winds 10 to 15 miles an hour. Saturday, sunny. Highs in the upper 90s. South winds 5 to 10 miles an hour. Heat index values up to 110. Saturday night, mostly clear. Lows in the upper 70s. South winds 5 to 10 miles an hour. Heat index values up to 109 early until midnight. Sunday, sunny, hot with highs around 102. South winds 5 to 10 miles an hour. Sunday night, mostly clear. Lows around 80. Heat index values up to 105 early until midnight. Monday, sunny, hot with highs 100 to 105. Monday night, mostly clear. Lows around 80. Heat index values up to 105 early until midnight. Tuesday, sunny, hot with highs around 105. Tuesday night, mostly clear until midnight, then becoming partly cloudy. Lows around 80. Heat index values up to 105 early until midnight. Wednesday, mostly sunny. Hot with highs 100 to 105. Wednesday night, mostly clear until midnight, then becoming partly cloudy. Lows around 80. Heat index values up to 105 early until midnight. Thursday, mostly sunny. Hot with highs around 100. You are listening to Stillwater Weather Radio, and here are 4 p.m. weather observations. At Stillwater, fog was reported, reducing the visibility to 3 miles. The temperature was 81 degrees, the 2.78, and the relative humidity 91%. The wind was southeast at 10 miles an hour. The pressure was 29.98 inches and falling. At Guthrie, it was partly sunny. The temperature was 80. The wind was south at 7. Observations from around the region. At Woodward, it was mostly sunny, with a temperature of 96. It was partly sunny, with a temperature of 88 at Wichita and 93 at Dallas-Fort Worth. It was cloudy, with a temperature of 86 at Oklahoma City, 88 at Tulsa, and 80 at Springfield. Once again at 4 p.m., at Stillwater, fog was reported, reducing the visibility to 3 miles. The temperature was 81. Heat advisory remains in effect until 8 p.m. Central Daylight Time this evening. What? Heat index values up to 109 expected. Where? Portions of Central, Northern, Northwest, Southeast, Southern, Southwest, and Western Oklahoma and Northern Texas. When? Until 8 p.m. Central Daylight Time this evening. Impacts. Hot temperatures and high humidity may cause heat illnesses. Drink plenty of fluids, stay in an air-conditioned room, stay out of the sun, and check up on relatives and neighbors. Take extra precautions when outside. Wear lightweight and loose-fitting clothing. Try to limit strenuous activities to early morning or evening. Take action when you see symptoms of heat exhaustion and heat stroke. Extreme heat warning in effect from 11 a.m. to 9 p.m. Central Daylight Time.

Saturday, heat advisory remains in effect until 8 p.m. Central Daylight Time this evening. What? For the heat advisory today, heat index values up to 103 expected. For the extreme heat warning Saturday, dangerously hot conditions with heat index values up to 112 expected. Where? Canadian, Kingfisher, Logan, Oklahoma, Garfield, Grant, Alfalfa, Major, and Woods counties. When? For the heat advisory, until 8 p.m. Central Daylight Time this evening. For the extreme heat warning, from 11 a.m. to 9 p.m. Central Daylight Time Saturday. Impacts. Heat-related illnesses increase significantly during extreme heat and high humidity events. Hot temperatures and high humidity may cause heat illnesses. Drink plenty of fluids, stay in an air-conditioned room, stay out of the sun, and check up on relatives and neighbors. Take extra precautions when outside. Wear lightweight and loose-fitting clothing. Try to limit strenuous activities to early morning or evening. Take action when you see symptoms of heat exhaustion and heat stroke. 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Extreme heat warning in effect from 11 a.m. to 9 p.m. Central Daylight Time Saturday. What? Dangerously hot conditions with heat index values up to 112 expected. Where? Lincoln, Payne, Kay, and Noble counties. When? From 11 a.m. to 9 p.m. Central Daylight Time Saturday. Impacts. Heat-related illnesses increase significantly during extreme heat and high humidity events. Drink plenty of fluids, stay in an air-conditioned room, stay out of the sun, and check up on relatives and neighbors. Extreme heat warning in effect from noon to 8 p.m. Central Daylight Time Saturday. What? Dangerously hot conditions with heat index values up to 113 expected. Where? Portions of East Central, Northeast, and Southeast Oklahoma. When? From noon to 8 p.m. Central Daylight Time Saturday. Impacts. Heat-related illnesses increase significantly during extreme heat and high humidity events. Drink plenty of fluids, stay in an air-conditioned room, stay out of the sun, and check up on relatives and neighbors. Do not leave young children and pets in unattended vehicles. Car interiors will reach lethal temperatures in a matter of minutes. From the Norman Forecast Office, here is the forecast for Stillwater and surrounding area. West of today, mostly cloudy with a 30% chance of showers. Highs around 90. Southeast winds 10 to 15 miles an hour. Tonight, partly cloudy until midnight, then clearing. Lows in the upper 70s. South winds 10 to 15 miles an hour. Saturday, sunny. Highs in the upper 90s. South winds 5 to 10 miles an hour. Heat index values up to 110. Saturday night, mostly clear. Lows in the upper 70s. South winds 5 to 10 miles an hour. Heat index values up to 100 night early until midnight. Sunday, sunny, hot with highs around 102. South winds 5 to 10 miles an hour. Sunday night, mostly clear. Lows around 80. Heat index values up to 105 early until midnight. Monday, sunny, hot with highs 100 to 105. Monday night, mostly clear. Lows around 80. Heat index values up to 105 early until midnight. Tuesday, sunny, hot with highs around 105. Tuesday night, mostly clear until midnight, then becoming partly cloudy. Lows around 80. Heat index values up to 105 early until midnight. Wednesday, mostly sunny. Hot with highs 100 to 105. Wednesday night, mostly clear until midnight, then becoming partly cloudy. Lows around 80. Heat index values up to 105 early until midnight. Thursday, mostly sunny. Hot with highs around 100. 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It's Stillwater. Fog was reported, reducing the visibility to 3 miles. The temperature was 81 degrees, the 2.78, and the relative humidity.

with a B91%. The wind was southeast at 10 miles an hour. The pressure was 29.98 inches and falling. At Guthrie, it was partly sunny. The temperature was 80. The wind was south at 7. Observations from around the region. At Woodward, it was mostly sunny, with a temperature of 96. It was partly sunny, with a temperature of 88 at Wichita and 93 at Dallas-Fort Worth. It was cloudy, with a temperature of 86 at Oklahoma City, 88 at Tulsa, and 80 at Springfield. Once again at 4 p.m., at Stillwater, fog was reported, reducing the visibility to 3 miles. The temperature was 81. Heat advisory remains in effect until 8 p.m. Central Daylight Time this evening. What? Heat index values up to 100 not expected. Where? Portions of central, northern, northwest, southeast, southern, southwest, and western Oklahoma and northern Texas. When? Until 8 p.m. Central Daylight Time this evening. Impacts. Hot temperatures and high humidity may cause heat illnesses. Drink plenty of fluids, stay in an air-conditioned room, stay out of the sun, and check up on relatives and neighbors. Take extra precautions when outside. Wear lightweight and loose-fitting clothing. Try to limit strenuous activities to early morning or evening. Take action when you see symptoms of heat exhaustion and heat stroke. Extreme heat warning in effect from 11 a.m. to 9 p.m. Central Daylight Time Saturday. Heat advisory remains in effect until 8 p.m. Central Daylight Time this evening. What? For the heat advisory today, heat index values up to 103 expected. For the extreme heat warning Saturday, dangerously hot conditions with heat index values up to 112 expected. Where? Canadian, Kingfisher, Logan, Oklahoma, Garfield, Grant, Alfalfa, Major, and Woods counties. When? For the heat advisory, until 8 p.m. Central Daylight Time this evening. For the extreme heat warning, from 11 a.m. to 9 p.m. Central Daylight Time Saturday. Impacts. Heat-related illnesses increase significantly during extreme heat and high humidity events. Hot temperatures and high humidity may cause heat illnesses. Drink plenty of fluids, stay in an air-conditioned room, stay out of the sun, and check up on relatives and neighbors. Take extra precautions when outside. Wear lightweight and loose-fitting clothing. Try to limit strenuous activities to early morning or evening. Take action when you see symptoms of heat exhaustion and heat stroke. Extreme heat warning in effect from 11 a.m. to 9 p.m. Central Daylight Time Saturday. What? Dangerously hot conditions with heat index values up to 112 expected. Where? Lincoln, Payne, Kay, and Noble counties. When? From 11 a.m. to 9 p.m. Central Daylight Time Saturday. Impacts. Heat-related illnesses increase significantly during extreme heat and high humidity events. Drink plenty of fluids, stay in an air-conditioned room, stay out of the sun, and check up on relatives and neighbors. Extreme heat warning in effect from noon to 8 p.m. Central Daylight Time Saturday. What? Dangerously hot conditions with heat index values up to 113 expected. Where? Portions of east central, northeast, and southeast Oklahoma. When? From noon to 8 p.m. Central Daylight Time Saturday. Impacts. Heat-related illnesses increase significantly during extreme heat and high humidity events. Drink plenty of fluids, stay in an air-conditioned room, stay out of the sun, and check up on relatives and neighbors. Do not leave young children and pets in unattended vehicles. Car interiors will reach lethal temperatures in a matter of minutes. From the Norman Forecast Office, here is the forecast for Stillwater and surrounding area. Rest of today, mostly cloudy with a 30% chance of showers. Highs around 90. Southeast winds 10 to 15 miles an hour. Tonight, partly cloudy until midnight, then clearing. Lows in the upper 70s. South winds 10 to 15 miles an hour. Saturday, sunny. Highs in the upper 90s. South winds 5 to 10 miles an hour. Heat index values up to 110. Saturday night, mostly clear. Lows in the upper 70s. South winds 5 to 10 miles an hour. Heat index values up to 109 early until midnight.

Sunday, sunny, hot with highs around 102. South winds 5 to 10 miles an hour. Sunday night, mostly clear. Lows around 80. Heat index values up to 105 early until midnight. Monday, sunny, hot with highs 100 to 105. Monday night, mostly clear. Lows around 80. Heat index values up to 105 early until midnight. Tuesday, sunny, hot with highs around 105. Tuesday night, mostly clear until midnight, then becoming partly cloudy. Lows around 80. Heat index values up to 105 early until midnight. Wednesday, mostly sunny. Hot with highs 100 to 105. Wednesday night, mostly clear until midnight, then becoming partly cloudy. Lows around 80. Heat index values up to 105 early until midnight. Thursday, mostly sunny. Hot with highs around 100. You are listening to Stillwater Weather Radio, and here are 4 p.m. weather observations. At Stillwater, fog was reported, reducing the visibility to 3 miles. The temperature was 81 degrees, the dew point 78, and the relative humidity 91%. The wind was southeast at 10 miles an hour. The pressure was 29.98 inches and falling. At Guthrie, it was partly sunny. The temperature was 80. The wind was south at 7. Observations from around the region. At Woodward, it was mostly sunny, with a temperature of 96. It was partly sunny, with a temperature of 88 at Wichita and 93 at Dallas-Fort Worth. It was cloudy, with a temperature of 86 at Oklahoma City, 88 at Tulsa, and 80 at Springfield. Once again at 4 p.m., at Stillwater, fog was reported, reducing the visibility to 3 miles. The temperature was 81. Heat advisory remains in effect until 8 p.m. Central Daylight Time this evening. What? Heat index values up to 100 not expected. Where? Portions of central, northern, northwest, southeast, southern, southwest, and western Oklahoma and northern Texas. When? Until 8 p.m. Central Daylight Time this evening. Impacts. Hot temperatures and high humidity may cause heat illnesses. Drink plenty of fluids, stay in an air-conditioned room, stay out of the sun, and check up on relatives and neighbors. Take extra precautions when outside. Wear lightweight and loose-fitting clothing. Try to limit strenuous activities to early morning or evening. Take action when you see symptoms of heat exhaustion and heat stroke. Extreme heat warning in effect from 11 a.m. to 9 p.m. Central Daylight Time Saturday. Heat advisory remains in effect until 8 p.m. Central Daylight Time this evening. What? For the heat advisory today, heat index values up to 103 expected. For the extreme heat warning Saturday, dangerously hot conditions with heat index values up to 112 expected. Where? Canadian, Kingfisher, Logan, Oklahoma, Garfield, Grant, Alfalfa, Major, and Woods counties. When? For the heat advisory, until 8 p.m. Central Daylight Time this evening. For the extreme heat warning, from 11 a.m. to 9 p.m. Central Daylight Time Saturday. Impacts. Heat-related illnesses increase significantly during extreme heat and high humidity events. Hot temperatures and high humidity may cause heat illnesses. Drink plenty of fluids. Stay in an air-conditioned room. Stay out of the sun, and check up on relatives and neighbors. Take extra precautions when outside. Wear lightweight and loose-fitting clothing. Try to limit strenuous activities to early morning or evening. Take action when you see symptoms of heat exhaustion and heat stroke. Extreme heat warning in effect from 11 a.m. to 9 p.m. Central Daylight Time Saturday. What? Dangerously hot conditions with heat index values up to 112 expected. Where? Lincoln, Payne, Kay, and Noble counties. When? From 11 a.m. to 9 p.m. Central Daylight Time Saturday. Impacts. Heat-related illnesses increase significantly during extreme heat and high humidity events. Drink plenty of fluids. Stay in an air-conditioned room. Stay out of the sun. And check up on relatives and neighbors. Extreme heat warning in effect from noon to 8 p.m. Central Daylight Time Saturday. What? Dangerously hot conditions.

patients with heat index values up to 113 expected. Where? Portions of East Central, Northeast, and Southeast Oklahoma. When? From noon to 8 p.m. Central Daylight Time Saturday. Impacts. Heat-related illnesses increase significantly during extreme heat and high humidity events. Drink plenty of fluids, stay in an air-conditioned room, stay out of the sun, and check up on relatives and neighbors. Do not leave young children and pets in unattended vehicles. Car interiors will reach lethal temperatures in a matter of minutes. 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Programming originates from the National Weather Service Forecast Office in Norman, Oklahoma. From the Norman Forecast Office, here is the forecast for Stillwater and surrounding area. Rest of today, mostly cloudy with a 30% chance of showers. Highs around 90. Southeast winds 10 to 15 miles an hour. Tonight, partly cloudy until midnight, then clearing. Lows in the upper 70s. South winds 10 to 15 miles an hour. Saturday, sunny. Highs in the upper 90s. South winds 5 to 10 miles an hour. Heat index values up to 110. Saturday night, mostly clear. Lows in the upper 70s. South winds 5 to 10 miles an hour. Heat index values up to 109 early until midnight. Sunday, sunny, hot with highs around 102. South winds 5 to 10 miles an hour. Sunday night, mostly clear. Lows around 80. Heat index values up to 105 early until midnight. Monday, sunny, hot with highs 100 to 105. Monday night, mostly clear. Lows around 80. Heat index values up to 105 early until midnight. Tuesday, sunny, hot with highs around 105. Tuesday night, mostly clear until midnight, then becoming partly cloudy. Lows around 80. Heat index values up to 105 early until midnight. Wednesday, mostly sunny. Hot with highs 100 to 105. Wednesday night, mostly clear until midnight, then becoming partly cloudy. Lows around 80. Heat index values up to 105 early until midnight. Thursday, mostly sunny. Hot with highs around 100. 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It's Stillwater. Fog was reported, reducing the visibility to 3 miles. The temperature was 81 degrees, the dew point 78, and the relative humidity 91%. The wind was southeast at 10 miles an hour. The pressure was 29.98 inches and falling. At Guthrie, it was partly sunny. The temperature was 80. The wind was south at 7. Observations from around the region. At Woodward, it was mostly sunny, with a temperature of 96. It was partly sunny, with a temperature of 88 at Wichita and 93 at Dallas-Fort Worth. It was cloudy, with a temperature of 86 at Oklahoma City, 88 at Tulsa, and 80 at Springfield. Once again at 4 p.m., at Stillwater, fog was reported, reducing the visibility to 3 miles. The temperature was 81. Heat advisory remains in effect until 8 p.m. Central Daylight Time this evening. What? Heat index values up to 109 expected. Where? Portions of Central, Northern, Northwest, Southeast, Southern, Southwest, and Western Oklahoma and Northern Texas. When? Until 8 p.m. Central Daylight Time this evening. Impacts. Hot temperatures and high humidity may cause heat illnesses. Drink plenty of fluids, stay in an air-conditioned room, stay out of the sun, and check up on relatives and neighbors. Take extra precautions when outside. Wear lightweight and loose-fitting clothing. Try to limit strenuous activities to early morning or evening. Take action when you see symptoms of heat exhaustion and heat stroke. Extreme heat warning in effect from 11 a.m. to 9 p.m. Central Daylight Time Saturday. Heat advisory remains in effect until 8 p.m. Central Daylight Time this evening. What? For the heat advisory today, heat index values up to 103 expected. For the extreme heat warning Saturday, dangerous

The hot conditions with heat index values up to 112 expected. Where? Canadian. Kingfisher. Logan. Oklahoma. Garfield. Grant. Alfalfa. Major. And Woods counties. When? For the heat advisory until 8 p.m. Central Daylight Time this evening. For the extreme heat warning from 11 a.m. to 9 p.m. Central Daylight Time Saturday. Impacts. Heat-related illnesses increase significantly during extreme heat and high humidity events. Hot temperatures and high humidity may cause heat illnesses. Drink plenty of fluids, stay in an air-conditioned room, stay out of the sun, and check up on relatives and neighbors. Take extra precautions when outside. Wear lightweight and loose-fitting clothing. Try to limit strenuous activities to early morning or evening. Take action when you see symptoms of heat exhaustion and heat stroke. Extreme heat warning in effect from 11 a.m. to 9 p.m. Central Daylight Time Saturday. What? Dangerously hot conditions with heat index values up to 112 expected. Where? Lincoln, Payne, Kay, and Noble counties. When? From 11 a.m. to 9 p.m. Central Daylight Time Saturday. Impacts. Heat-related illnesses increase significantly during extreme heat and high humidity events. Drink plenty of fluids, stay in an air-conditioned room, stay out of the sun, and check up on relatives and neighbors. Extreme heat warning in effect from noon to 8 p.m. Central Daylight Time Saturday. What? Dangerously hot conditions with heat index values up to 113 expected. Where? Portions of East Central, Northeast, and Southeast Oklahoma. When? From noon to 8 p.m. Central Daylight Time Saturday. Impacts. Heat-related illnesses increase significantly during extreme heat and high humidity events. Drink plenty of fluids, stay in an air-conditioned room, stay out of the sun, and check up on relatives and neighbors. Do not leave young children and pets in unattended vehicles. Car interiors will reach lethal temperatures in a matter of minutes. From the Norman Forecast Office, here is the forecast for Stillwater and surrounding area. Rest of today, mostly cloudy with a 30% chance of showers. Highs around 90. Southeast winds 10 to 15 miles an hour. Tonight, partly cloudy until midnight, then clearing. Lows in the upper 70s. South winds 10 to 15 miles an hour. Saturday, sunny. Highs in the upper 90s. South winds 5 to 10 miles an hour. Heat index values up to 110. Saturday night, mostly clear. Lows in the upper 70s. South winds 5 to 10 miles an hour. Heat index values up to 100 night early until midnight. Sunday, sunny, hot with highs around 102. South winds 5 to 10 miles an hour. Sunday night, mostly clear. Lows around 80. Heat index values up to 105 early until midnight. Monday, sunny, hot with highs 100 to 105. Monday night, mostly clear. Lows around 80. Heat index values up to 105 early until midnight. Tuesday, sunny, hot with highs around 105. Tuesday night, mostly clear until midnight, then becoming partly cloudy. Lows around 80. Heat index values up to 105 early until midnight. Wednesday, mostly sunny. Hot with highs 100 to 105. Wednesday night, mostly clear until midnight, then becoming partly cloudy. Lows around 80. Heat index values up to 105 early until midnight. Thursday, mostly sunny. Hot with highs around 100. You are listening to Stillwater Weather Radio, NERR 5 p.m. weather observations. At Stillwater, it was partly sunny. The temperature was 84 degrees, the dew point 77, and the relative humidity 79%. The wind was out at 14 miles an hour. The pressure was 29.98 inches and steady. At Ponca City, it was partly sunny. The temperature was 84, the dew point 76, and the relative humidity 76%. The wind was out at 13, gusting to 21. The pressure was 29.96 inches and falling. At Guthrie, it was partly sunny. The temperature was 82, the dew point 78, and the

Relative humidity 88%. The wind was south at 6. The pressure was 29.97 inches and falling. Observations from around the region. It was partly sunny, with a temperature of 90 at Wichita, 87 at Oklahoma City, and 94 at Dallas, Fort Worth. It was cloudy, with a temperature of 87 at Tulsa and 80 at Springfield. Once again at 5 p.m., in Stillwater, it was partly sunny. The temperature was 84. Heat advisory remains in effect until 8 p.m. Central Daylight Time this evening. What? Heat index values up to 100 and unexpected. Where? Portions of central, northern, northwest, southeast, southern, southwest, and western Oklahoma and northern Texas. When? Until 8 p.m. Central Daylight Time this evening. Impacts. Hot temperatures and high humidity may cause heat illnesses. Drink plenty of fluids, stay in an air-conditioned room, stay out of the sun, and check up on relatives and neighbors. Take extra precautions when outside. Wear lightweight and loose-fitting clothing. Try to limit strenuous activities to early morning or evening. Take action when you see symptoms of heat exhaustion and heat stroke. Extreme heat warning in effect from 11 a.m. to 9 p.m. Central Daylight Time Saturday. Heat advisory remains in effect until 8 p.m. Central Daylight Time this evening. What? For the heat advisory today, heat index values up to 103 expected. For the extreme heat warning Saturday, dangerously hot conditions with heat index values up to 112 expected. Where? Canadian, Kingfisher, Logan, Oklahoma, Garfield, Grant, Alfalfa, Major, and Woods counties. When? For the heat advisory, until 8 p.m. Central Daylight Time this evening. For the extreme heat warning, from 11 a.m. to 9 p.m. Central Daylight Time Saturday. Impacts. Heat-related illnesses increased significantly during extreme heat and high humidity events. Hot temperatures and high humidity may cause heat illnesses. Drink plenty of fluids, stay in an air-conditioned room, stay out of the sun, and check up on relatives and neighbors. Take extra precautions when outside. Wear lightweight and loose-fitting clothing. Try to limit strenuous activities to early morning or evening. Take action when you see symptoms of heat exhaustion and heat stroke. Extreme heat warning in effect from 11 a.m. to 9 p.m. Central Daylight Time Saturday. What? Dangerously hot conditions with heat index values up to 112 expected. Where? Lincoln, Payne, Kay, and Noble counties. When? From 11 a.m. to 9 p.m. Central Daylight Time Saturday. Impacts. Heat-related illnesses increase significantly during extreme heat and high humidity events. Drink plenty of fluids, stay in an air-conditioned room, stay out of the sun, and check up on relatives and neighbors. Extreme heat warning in effect from noon to 8 p.m. Central Daylight Time Saturday. What? Dangerously hot conditions with heat index values up to 113 expected. Where? Portions of east central, northeast, and southeast Oklahoma. When? From noon to 8 p.m. Central Daylight Time Saturday. Impacts. Heat-related illnesses increase significantly during extreme heat and high humidity events. Drink plenty of fluids, stay in an air-conditioned room, stay out of the sun, and check up on relatives and neighbors. Do not leave young children and pets in unattended vehicles. Car interiors will reach lethal temperatures in a matter of minutes. From the Norman Forecast Office, here is the forecast for Stillwater and surrounding area. Rest of today, mostly cloudy with a 30% chance of showers. Highs around 90. Southeast winds 10 to 15 miles an hour. Tonight, partly cloudy until midnight, then clearing. Lows in the upper 70s. South winds 10 to 15 miles an hour. Saturday, sunny. Highs in the upper 90s. South winds 5 to 10 miles an hour. Heat index values up to 110. Saturday night, mostly clear. Lows in the upper 70s. South winds 5 to 10 miles an hour. Heat index values up to 109 early until midnight. Sunday, sunny, hot with highs around 102. South winds 5 to 10 miles an hour. Sunday night, mostly clear. Lows around 80. Heat index value.

is up to 105 early until midnight. Monday, sunny, hot with highs 100 to 105. Monday night, mostly clear. Lows around 80. Heat index values up to 105 early until midnight. Tuesday, sunny, hot with highs around 105. Tuesday night, mostly clear until midnight, then becoming partly cloudy. Lows around 80. Heat index values up to 105 early until midnight. Wednesday, mostly sunny. Hot with highs 100 to 105. Wednesday night, mostly clear until midnight, then becoming partly cloudy. Lows around 80. Heat index values up to 105 early until midnight. Thursday, mostly sunny. Hot with highs around 100. 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At Stillwater, it was partly sunny. The temperature was 84 degrees, the dew point 77, and the relative humidity 79%. The wind was out at 14 miles an hour. The pressure was 29.98 inches and steady. At Guthrie, it was partly sunny. The temperature was 82. The wind was out at 6. Observations from around the region. At Woodward, it was sunny with a temperature of 96. It was partly sunny, with a temperature of 90 at Wichita, at 94 at Dallas-Fort Worth. It was cloudy, with a temperature of 87 at Oklahoma City, 87 at Tulsa, and 80 at Springfield. Once again at 5 p.m., at Stillwater, it was partly sunny. The temperature was 84. Heat advisory remains in effect until 8 p.m. Central Daylight Time this evening. What? Heat index values up to 100 and unexpected. Where? Portions of central, northern, northwest, southeast, southern, southwest, and western Oklahoma and northern Texas. When? Until 8 p.m. Central Daylight Time this evening. Impacts. Hot temperatures and high humidity may cause heat illnesses. Drink plenty of fluids, stay in an air-conditioned room, stay out of the sun, and check up on relatives and neighbors. Take extra precautions when outside. Wear lightweight and loose-fitting clothing. Try to limit strenuous activities to early morning or evening. Take action when you see symptoms of heat exhaustion and heat stroke. Extreme heat warning in effect from 11 a.m. to 9 p.m. Central Daylight Time Saturday. Heat advisory remains in effect until 8 p.m. Central Daylight Time this evening. What? For the heat advisory today, heat index values up to 103 expected. For the extreme heat warning Saturday, dangerously hot conditions with heat index values up to 112 expected. Where? Canadian, Kingfisher, Logan, Oklahoma, Garfield, Grant, Alfalfa, Major, and Woods counties. When? For the heat advisory, until 8 p.m. Central Daylight Time this evening. For the extreme heat warning, from 11 a.m. to 9 p.m. Central Daylight Time Saturday. Impacts. Heat-related illnesses increase significantly during extreme heat and high humidity events. Hot temperatures and high humidity may cause heat illnesses. Drink plenty of fluids, stay in an air-conditioned room, stay out of the sun, and check up on relatives and neighbors. Take extra precautions when outside. Wear lightweight and loose-fitting clothing. Try to limit strenuous activities to early morning or evening. Take action when you see symptoms of heat exhaustion and heat stroke. Extreme heat warning in effect from 11 a.m. to 9 p.m. Central Daylight Time Saturday. What? Dangerously hot conditions with heat index values up to 112 expected. Where? Lincoln, Payne, Kay, and Noble counties. When? From 11 a.m. to 9 p.m. Central Daylight Time Saturday. Impacts. Heat-related illnesses increase significantly during extreme heat and high humidity events. Drink plenty of fluids, stay in an air-conditioned room, stay out of the sun, and check up on relatives and neighbors. Extreme heat warning in effect from noon to 8 p.m. Central Daylight Time Saturday. What?
dangerously hot conditions with heat index values up to 113 expected. Where? Portions of east central, northeast, and southeast Oklahoma. When? From noon to 8 p.m. Central Daylight Time Saturday. Impacts. Heat-related illnesses increase significantly during extreme heat and high humidity events. Drink plenty of fluids, stay in an air-conditioned room, stay out of the sun, and check up on relatives and neighbors. Do not leave young children and pets in unattended vehicles. Car interiors will reach lethal temperatures in a matter of minutes. From the Norman Forecast Office, here is the forecast for Stillwater and surrounding area. Rest of today, mostly cloudy with a 30% chance of showers. Highs around 90. Southeast winds 10 to 15 miles an hour. Tonight, partly cloudy until midnight, then clearing. Lows in the upper 70s. South winds 10 to 15 miles an hour. Saturday, sunny. Highs in the upper 90s. South winds 5 to 10 miles an hour. Heat index values up to 110. Saturday night, mostly clear. Lows in the upper 70s. South winds 5 to 10 miles an hour. Heat index values up to 109 early until midnight. Sunday, sunny, hot with highs around 102. South winds 5 to 10 miles an hour. Sunday night, mostly clear. Lows around 80. Heat index values up to 105 early until midnight. Monday, sunny, hot with highs 100 to 105. Monday night, mostly clear. Lows around 80. Heat index values up to 105 early until midnight. Tuesday, sunny, hot with highs around 105. Tuesday night, mostly clear until midnight, then becoming partly cloudy. Lows around 80. Heat index values up to 105 early until midnight. Wednesday, mostly sunny. Hot with highs 100 to 105. Wednesday night, mostly clear until midnight, then becoming partly cloudy. Lows around 80. Heat index values up to 105 early until midnight. Thursday, mostly sunny. Hot with highs around 100. 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It's Stillwater. It was partly sunny. The temperature was 84 degrees, the dew point 77, and the relative humidity 79%. The wind was south at 14 miles an hour. The pressure was 29.98 inches and steady. At Guthrie, it was partly sunny. The temperature was 82. The wind was south at 6. Observations from around the region. At Woodward, it was sunny, with a temperature of 96. It was partly sunny, with a temperature of 90 at Wichita, at 94 at Dallas-Fort Worth. It was cloudy, with a temperature of 87 at Oklahoma City, 87 at Tulsa, and 80 at Springfield. Once again at 5 p.m., at Stillwater, it was partly sunny. The temperature was 84. Heat advisory remains in effect until 8 p.m. Central Daylight Time this evening. What? Heat index values up to 109 expected. Where? Portions of central, northern, northwest, southeast, southern, southwest, and western Oklahoma and northern Texas. When? Until 8 p.m. Central Daylight Time this evening. Impacts. Hot temperatures and high humidity may cause heat illnesses. Drink plenty of fluids, stay in an air-conditioned room, stay out of the sun, and check up on relatives and neighbors. Take extra precautions when outside. Wear lightweight and loose-fitting clothing. Try to limit strenuous activities to early morning or evening. Take action when you see symptoms of heat exhaustion and heat stroke. Extreme heat warning in effect from 11 a.m. to 9 p.m. Central Daylight Time Saturday. Heat advisory remains in effect until 8 p.m. Central Daylight Time this evening. What? For the heat advisory today, heat index values up to 103 expected. For the extreme heat warning Saturday, dangerously hot conditions with heat index values up to 112 expected. Where? Canadian, Kingfisher, Logan, Oklahoma, Garfield, Grant, Alfalfa, Major, and Woods counties. When? For the heat advisory, until 8 p.m. Central Daylight Time this evening.
for the extreme heat warning from 11 a.m. to 9 p.m. Central Daylight Time Saturday. Impacts. Heat-related illnesses increase significantly during extreme heat and high humidity events. Hot temperatures and high humidity may cause heat illnesses. Drink plenty of fluids, stay in an air-conditioned room, stay out of the sun, and check up on relatives and neighbors. Take extra precautions when outside. Wear lightweight and loose-fitting clothing. Try to limit strenuous activities to early morning or evening. Take action when you see symptoms of heat exhaustion and heat stroke. Extreme heat warning in effect from 11 a.m. to 9 p.m. Central Daylight Time Saturday. What? Dangerously hot conditions with heat index values up to 112 expected. Where? Lincoln, Payne, Kay, and Noble counties. When? From 11 a.m. to 9 p.m. Central Daylight Time Saturday. Impacts. Heat-related illnesses increase significantly during extreme heat and high humidity events. Drink plenty of fluids, stay in an air-conditioned room, stay out of the sun, and check up on relatives and neighbors. Extreme heat warning in effect from noon to 8 p.m. Central Daylight Time Saturday. What? Dangerously hot conditions with heat index values up to 113 expected. Where? Portions of East Central, Northeast, and Southeast Oklahoma. When? From noon to 8 p.m. Central Daylight Time Saturday. Impacts. Heat-related illnesses increase significantly during extreme heat and high humidity events. Drink plenty of fluids, stay in an air-conditioned room, stay out of the sun, and check up on relatives and neighbors. Do not leave young children and pets in unattended vehicles. Car interiors will reach lethal temperatures in a matter of minutes. From the Norman Forecast Office, here is the forecast for Stillwater and surrounding area. Rest of today, mostly cloudy with a 30% chance of showers. Highs around 90. Southeast winds 10 to 15 miles an hour. Tonight, partly cloudy until midnight, then clearing. Lows in the upper 70s. South winds 10 to 15 miles an hour. Saturday, sunny. Highs in the upper 90s. South winds 5 to 10 miles an hour. Heat index values up to 110. Saturday night, mostly clear. Lows in the upper 70s. South winds 5 to 10 miles an hour. Heat index values up to 100 night early until midnight. Sunday, sunny, hot with highs around 102. South winds 5 to 10 miles an hour. Sunday night, mostly clear. Lows around 80. Heat index values up to 105 early until midnight. Monday, sunny, hot with highs 100 to 105. Monday night, mostly clear. Lows around 80. Heat index values up to 105 early until midnight. Tuesday, sunny, hot with highs around 105. Tuesday night, mostly clear until midnight, then becoming partly cloudy. Lows around 80. Heat index values up to 105 early until midnight. Wednesday, mostly sunny. Hot with highs 100 to 105. Wednesday night, mostly clear until midnight, then becoming partly cloudy. Lows around 80. Heat index values up to 105 early until midnight. Thursday, mostly sunny. Hot with highs around 100. 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In Stillwater, it was partly sunny. The temperature was 84 degrees, the dew point 77, and the relative humidity 79%. The wind was out at 14 miles an hour. The pressure was 29.98 inches and steady. At Guthrie, it was partly sunny. The temperature was 82. The wind was out at 6. Observations from around the region. At Woodward, it was sunny with a temperature of 96. It was partly sunny with a temperature of 90 at Wichita, at 94 at Dallas-Fort Worth. It was cloudy with a temperature of 87 at Oklahoma City, 87 at Tulsa, and 80 at Springfield. Once again at 5 p.m., at Stillwater, it was partly sunny. The temperature was 84. Heat advisory remains in effect until 8 p.m. Central Daylight Time this evening. What?
heat index values up to 100 and unexpected. Where? Portions of central, northern, northwest, southeast, southern, southwest, and western Oklahoma and northern Texas. When? Until 8 p.m. Central Daylight Time this evening. Impacts. Hot temperatures and high humidity may cause heat illnesses. Drink plenty of fluids, stay in an air-conditioned room, stay out of the sun, and check up on relatives and neighbors. Take extra precautions when outside. Wear lightweight and loose-fitting clothing. Try to limit strenuous activities to early morning or evening. Take action when you see symptoms of heat exhaustion and heat stroke. 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Extreme heat warning in effect from 11 a.m. to 9 p.m. Central Daylight Time Saturday. Heat advisory remains in effect until 8 p.m. Central Daylight Time this evening. What? For the heat advisory today, heat index values up to 103 expected. For the extreme heat warning Saturday, dangerously hot conditions with heat index values up to 112 expected. Where? Canadian, Kingfisher, Logan, Oklahoma, Garfield, Grant, Alfalfa, Major, and Woods counties. When? For the heat advisory, until 8 p.m. Central Daylight Time this evening. For the extreme heat warning, from 11 a.m. to 9 p.m. Central Daylight Time Saturday. Impacts. Heat-related illnesses increase significantly during extreme heat and high humidity events. Hot temperatures and high humidity may cause heat illnesses. Drink plenty of fluids, stay in an air-conditioned room, stay out of the sun, and check up on relatives and neighbors. Take extra precautions when outside. Wear lightweight and loose-fitting clothing. Try to limit strenuous activities to early morning or evening. Take action when you see symptoms of heat exhaustion and heat stroke. Extreme heat warning in effect from 11 a.m. to 9 p.m. Central Daylight Time Saturday. What? Dangerously hot conditions with heat index values up to 112 expected. Where? Lincoln, Payne, Kay, and Noble counties. When? From 11 a.m. to 9 p.m. Central Daylight Time Saturday. Impacts. Heat-related illnesses increase significantly during extreme heat and high humidity events. Drink plenty of fluids, stay in an air-conditioned room, stay out of the sun, and check up on relatives and neighbors. Extreme heat warning in effect from noon to 8 p.m. Central Daylight Time Saturday. What? Dangerously hot conditions with heat index values up to 113 expected. Where? Portions of east central, northeast, and southeast Oklahoma. When? From noon to 8 p.m. Central Daylight Time Saturday. Impacts. Heat-related illnesses increase significantly during extreme heat and high humidity events. Drink plenty of fluids, stay in an air-conditioned room, stay out of the sun, and check up on relatives and neighbors. Do not leave young children and pets in unattended vehicles. Car interiors will reach lethal temperatures in a matter of minutes. From the Norman Forecast Office, here is the forecast for Stillwater and surrounding area. Rest of today, mostly cloudy with a 30% chance of showers. Highs around 90. Southeast winds 10 to 15 miles an hour. Tonight, partly cloudy until midnight, then clearing. Lows in the upper 70s. South winds 10 to 15 miles an hour. Saturday, sunny. Highs in the upper 90s. South winds 5 to 10 miles an hour. Heat index values up to 110. Saturday night, mostly clear. Lows in the upper 70s. South winds 5 to 10 miles an hour. Heat index values up to 109 early until midnight. Sunday, sunny, hot with highs around 102. South winds 5 to 10 miles an hour. Sunday night, mostly clear. Lows around 80. Heat index 2. South winds 5 to 10 miles an hour. Sunday night, mostly clear. Lows around 80. Heat index values up to 105 early until midnight. Monday, sunny, hot with highs 100 to 105. Monday night, mostly clear. Lows around 80.
heat index values up to 105 early until midnight. Tuesday, sunny, hot with high

around 105. Tuesday night, mostly clear until midnight, then becoming partly cloudy. Lows around 80. Heat index values up to 105 early until midnight. Wednesday, mostly sunny. Hot with highs 100 to 105. Wednesday night, mostly clear until midnight, then becoming partly cloudy. Lows around 80. Heat index values up to 105 early until midnight. Thursday, mostly sunny. Hot with highs around 100. 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It's Stillwater. It was partly sunny. The temperature was 84 degrees, the dew point 77, and the relative humidity 79%. The wind was out at 14 miles an hour. The pressure was 29.98 inches and steady. At Guthrie, it was partly sunny. The temperature was 82. The wind was out at 6. Observations from around the region. At Woodward, it was sunny with a temperature of 96. It was partly sunny with a temperature of 90 at Wichita, at 94 at Dallas, Fort Worth. It was cloudy with a temperature of 87 at Oklahoma City, 87 at Tulsa, and 80 at Springfield. Once again at 5 p.m., at Stillwater, it was partly sunny. The temperature was 84. Heat advisory remains in effect until 8 p.m. Central Daylight Time this evening. What? Heat index values up to 100 not expected. Where? Portions of central, northern, northwest, southeast, southern, southwest, and western Oklahoma and northern Texas. When? Until 8 p.m. Central Daylight Time this evening. Impacts. Hot temperatures and high humidity may cause heat illnesses. Drink plenty of fluids, stay in an air-conditioned room, stay out of the sun, and check up on relatives and neighbors. Take extra precautions when outside. Wear lightweight and loose-fitting clothing. Try to limit strenuous activities to early morning or evening. Take action when you see symptoms of heat exhaustion and heat stroke. Extreme heat warning in effect from 11 a.m. to 9 p.m. Central Daylight Time Saturday. Heat advisory remains in effect until 8 p.m. Central Daylight Time this evening. What? For the heat advisory today, heat index values up to 103 expected. For the extreme heat warning Saturday, dangerously hot conditions with heat index values up to 112 expected. Where? Canadian, Kingfisher, Logan, Oklahoma, Garfield, Grant, Alfalfa, Major, and Woods counties. When? For the heat advisory, until 8 p.m. Central Daylight Time this evening. For the extreme heat warning, from 11 a.m. to 9 p.m. Central Daylight Time Saturday. Impacts. Heat-related illnesses increase significantly during extreme heat and high humidity events. Hot temperatures and high humidity may cause heat illnesses. Drink plenty of fluids, stay in an air-conditioned room, stay out of the sun, and check up on relatives and neighbors. Take extra precautions when outside. Wear lightweight and loose-fitting clothing. Try to limit strenuous activities to early morning or evening. Take action when you see symptoms of heat exhaustion and heat stroke. Extreme heat warning in effect from 11 a.m. to 9 p.m. Central Daylight Time Saturday. What? Dangerously hot conditions with heat index values up to 112 expected. Where? Lincoln, Payne, Kay, and Noble counties. When? From 11 a.m. to 9 p.m. Central Daylight Time Saturday. Impacts. Heat-related illnesses increase significantly during extreme heat and high humidity events. Drink plenty of fluids, stay in an air-conditioned room, stay out of the sun, and check up on relatives and neighbors. Extreme heat warning in effect from noon to 8 p.m. Central Daylight Time Saturday. What? Dangerously hot conditions with heat index values up to 113 expected. Where? Portions of east central, northeast, and southeast Oklahoma. When? From noon to 8 p.m. Central Daylight Time Saturday. Impacts. Heat-related illnesses increase significantly during extreme heat and high humidity events. Drink plenty of fluids, stay in an air-conditioned room, stay out of the sun, and check up on relatives and neighbors. Do not leave young children and pets in unattended vehicles. Car interiors will reach lethal temperatures in a matter of minutes. From the Norman forecast,

Monday, sunny, hot with highs 100 to 105. Monday night, mostly clear. Lows around 80. Heat index values up to 105 early until midnight. Tuesday, sunny, hot with highs around 105. Tuesday night, mostly clear until midnight, then becoming partly cloudy. Lows around 80. Heat index values up to 105 early until midnight. Wednesday, mostly sunny. Hot with highs 100 to 105. Wednesday night, mostly clear until midnight, then becoming partly cloudy. Lows around 80. Heat index values up to 105 early until midnight. Thursday, mostly sunny. Hot with highs around 100. Thursday night, partly cloudy. Lows in the upper 70s. Heat index values up to 105 early until midnight. Friday, mostly sunny. Highs in the upper 90s. Heat index values up to 105. 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It's Stillwater. It was partly sunny. The temperature was 84 degrees, the dew point 77, and the relative humidity 79%. The wind was south at 14 miles an hour. The pressure was 29.98 inches and steady. At Guthrie, it was partly sunny. The temperature was 82. The wind was south at 6. Observations from around the region. At Woodward, it was sunny with a temperature of 96. It was partly sunny with a temperature of 90 at Wichita, at 94 at Dallas Fort Worth. It was cloudy with a temperature of 87 at Oklahoma City, 87 at Tulsa, and 80 at Springfield. Once again at 5 p.m., at Stillwater, it was partly sunny. The temperature was 84. Heat advisory remains in effect until 8 p.m. Central Daylight Time this evening. What? Heat index values up to 100 and unexpected. Where? Portions of central, northern, northwest, southeast, southern, southwest, and western Oklahoma and northern Texas. When? Until 8 p.m. Central Daylight Time this evening. Impacts. Hot temperatures and high humidity may cause heat illnesses. Drink plenty of fluids, stay in an air-conditioned room, stay out of the sun, and check up on relatives and neighbors. Take extra precautions when outside. Wear lightweight and loose-fitting clothing. Try to limit strenuous activities to early morning or evening. Take action when you see symptoms of heat exhaustion and heat stroke. Extreme heat warning in effect from 11 a.m. to 9 p.m. Central Daylight Time Saturday. Heat advisory remains in effect until 8 p.m. Central Daylight Time this evening. What? For the heat advisory today, heat index values up to 103 expected. For the extreme heat warning Saturday, dangerously hot conditions with heat index values up to 112 expected. Where? Canadian, Kingfisher, Logan, Oklahoma, Garfield, Grant, Alfalfa, Major, and Woods counties. When? For the heat advisory, until 8 p.m. Central Daylight Time this evening. For the extreme heat warning, from 11 a.m. to 9 p.m. Central Daylight Time Saturday. Impacts. Heat-related illnesses increase significantly during extreme heat and high humidity events. Hot temperatures and high humidity may cause heat illnesses. Drink plenty of fluids, stay in an air-conditioned room, stay out of the sun, and check up on relatives and neighbors. Take extra precautions when outside. Wear lightweight and loose-fitting clothing. Try to limit strenuous activities to early morning or evening. Take action when you see symptoms of heat exhaustion and heat stroke. Extreme heat warning in effect from 11 a.m. to 9 p.m. Central Daylight Time Saturday. What? Dangerously hot conditions with heat index values up to 112 expected. Where? Lincoln, Payne, Kay, and Noble counties. When? From 11 a.m. to 9 p.m. Central Daylight Time Saturday. Impacts. Heat-related illnesses increase significantly during extreme heat and high humidity events. Drink plenty of fluids, stay in an air-conditioned room, stay out of the sun, and check up on relatives and neighbors. 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Programming originates from the National Weather

Service Forecast Office in Norman, Oklahoma. Extreme heat warning in effect from noon to 8 p.m. Central Daylight Time Saturday. What? Dangerously hot conditions with heat index values up to 113 expected. Where? Portions of East Central, Northeast, and Southeast Oklahoma. When? From noon to 8 p.m. Central Daylight Time Saturday. Impacts. Heat-related illnesses increase significantly during extreme heat and high humidity events. Drink plenty of fluids, stay in an air-conditioned room, stay out of the sun, and check up on relatives and neighbors. Do not leave young children and pets in unattended vehicles. Car interiors will reach lethal temperatures in a matter of minutes. From the Norman Forecast Office, here is the forecast for Stillwater and surrounding area. Tonight, partly cloudy until midnight, then clearing. Lows in the upper 70s. South winds 10 to 15 miles an hour. Saturday, sunny. Highs in the upper 90s. South winds 5 to 10 miles an hour. Heat index values up to 110. Saturday night, mostly clear. Lows in the upper 70s. South winds 5 to 10 miles an hour. Heat index values up to 100 night early until midnight. Sunday, sunny, hot with highs around 102. South winds 5 to 10 miles an hour. Sunday night, mostly clear. Lows around 80. South winds around 10 miles an hour. Heat index values up to 105 early until midnight. Monday, sunny, hot with highs 100 to 105. Monday night, mostly clear. Lows around 80. Heat index values up to 105 early until midnight. Tuesday, sunny, hot with highs around 105. Tuesday night, mostly clear until midnight, then becoming partly cloudy. Lows around 80. Heat index values up to 105 early until midnight. Wednesday, mostly sunny. Hot with highs 100 to 105. Wednesday night, mostly clear until midnight, then becoming partly cloudy. Lows around 80. Heat index values up to 105 early until midnight. Thursday, mostly sunny. Hot with highs around 100. Thursday night, partly cloudy. Lows in the upper 70s. Heat index values up to 105 early until midnight. Friday, mostly sunny. Highs in the upper 90s. Heat index values up to 105. 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At Stillwater, it was partly sunny. The temperature was 84 degrees, the dew point 77, and the relative humidity 79%. The wind was south at 14 miles an hour. The pressure was 29.98 inches and steady. At Guthrie, it was partly sunny. The temperature was 82. The wind was south at 6. Observations from around the region. At Woodward, it was sunny with a temperature of 96. It was partly sunny with a temperature of 90 at Wichita, at 94 at Dallas-Fort Worth. It was cloudy with a temperature of 87 at Oklahoma City, 87 at Tulsa, and 80 at Springfield. Once again at 5 p.m., at Stillwater, it was partly sunny. The temperature was 84. Heat advisory remains in effect until 8 p.m. Central Daylight Time this evening. What? Heat index values up to 109 expected. Where? Portions of Central, Northern, Northwest, Southeast, Southern, Southwest, and Western Oklahoma and Northern Texas. When? Until 8 p.m. Central Daylight Time this evening. Impacts. Hot temperatures and high humidity may cause heat illnesses. Drink plenty of fluids, stay in an air-conditioned room, stay out of the sun, and check up on relatives and neighbors. Take extra precautions when outside. Wear lightweight and loose-fitting clothing. Try to limit strenuous activities to early morning or evening. Take action when you see symptoms of heat exhaustion and heat stroke. Extreme heat warning in effect from 11 a.m. to 9 p.m. Central Daylight Time Saturday. Heat advisory remains in effect until 8 p.m. Central Daylight Time this evening. What? For the heat advisory today, heat index values up to 103 expected. For the extreme heat warning Saturday,

Dangerously hot conditions with heat index values up to 112 expected. Where? Canadian. Kingfisher. Logan. Oklahoma. Garfield. Grant. Alfalfa. Major. And Woods counties. When? For the heat advisory until 8 p.m. Central Daylight Time this evening. For the extreme heat warning from 11 a.m. to 9 p.m. Central Daylight Time Saturday. Impacts. Heat-related illnesses increase significantly during extreme heat and high humidity events. Hot temperatures and high humidity may cause heat illnesses. Drink plenty of fluids, stay in an air-conditioned room, stay out of the sun, and check up on relatives and neighbors. Take extra precautions when outside. Wear lightweight and loose-fitting clothing. Try to limit strenuous activities to early morning or evening. Take action when you see symptoms of heat exhaustion and heat stroke. Extreme heat warning in effect from 11 a.m. to 9 p.m. Central Daylight Time Saturday. What? Dangerously hot conditions with heat index values up to 112 expected. Where? Lincoln, Payne, Kay, and Noble counties. When? From 11 a.m. to 9 p.m. Central Daylight Time Saturday. Impacts. Heat-related illnesses increase significantly during extreme heat and high humidity events. Drink plenty of fluids, stay in an air-conditioned room, stay out of the sun, and check up on relatives and neighbors. Extreme heat warning in effect from noon to 8 p.m. Central Daylight Time Saturday. What? Dangerously hot conditions with heat index values up to 113 expected. Where? Portions of East Central, Northeast, and Southeast Oklahoma. When? From noon to 8 p.m. Central Daylight Time Saturday. Impacts. Heat-related illnesses increase significantly during extreme heat and high humidity events. Drink plenty of fluids, stay in an air-conditioned room, stay out of the sun, and check up on relatives and neighbors. Do not leave young children and pets in unattended vehicles. Car interiors will reach lethal temperatures in a matter of minutes. From the Norman Forecast Office, here is the forecast for Stillwater and surrounding area. Tonight, partly cloudy until midnight, then clearing. Lows in the upper 70s. South winds 10 to 15 miles an hour. Saturday, sunny. Highs in the upper 90s. South winds 5 to 10 miles an hour. Heat index values up to 110. Saturday night, mostly clear. Lows in the upper 70s. South winds 5 to 10 miles an hour. Heat index values up to 109 early until midnight. Sunday, sunny, hot with highs around 102. South winds 5 to 10 miles an hour. Sunday night, mostly clear. Lows around 80. South winds around 10 miles an hour. Heat index values up to 105 early until midnight. Monday, sunny. Hot with highs 100 to 105. Monday night, mostly clear. Lows around 80. Heat index values up to 105 early until midnight. Tuesday, sunny. Hot with highs around 105. Tuesday night, mostly clear until midnight, then becoming partly cloudy. Lows around 80. Heat index values up to 105 early until midnight. Wednesday, mostly sunny. Hot with highs 100 to 105. Wednesday night, mostly clear until midnight, then becoming partly cloudy. Lows around 80. Heat index values up to 105 early until midnight. Thursday, mostly sunny. Hot with highs around 100. Thursday night, partly cloudy. Lows in the upper 70s. Heat index values up to 105 early until midnight. Friday, mostly sunny. Highs in the upper 90s. Heat index values up to 105. 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It's Stillwater. It was partly sunny. The temperature was 84 degrees, the dew point 77, and the relative humidity 79%. The wind was south at 14 miles an hour. The pressure was 29.98 inches and steady. At Guthrie, it was partly sunny. The temperature was 82. The wind was south at 6. Observations from around the region. At Woodward, it was sunny with a temperature of 96.

It was partly sunny, with a temperature of 90 at Wichita, at 94 at Dallas-Fort Worth. It was cloudy, with a temperature of 87 at Oklahoma City, 87 at Tulsa, and 80 at Springfield. Once again at 5 p.m., in Stillwater, it was partly sunny. The temperature was 84. Heat advisory remains in effect until 8 p.m. Central Daylight Time this evening. What? Heat index values up to 100 and unexpected. Where? Portions of central, northern, northwest, southeast, southern, southwest, and western Oklahoma and northern Texas. When? Until 8 p.m. Central Daylight Time this evening. Impacts. Hot temperatures and high humidity may cause heat illnesses. Drink plenty of fluids, stay in an air-conditioned room, stay out of the sun, and check up on relatives and neighbors. Take extra precautions when outside. Wear lightweight and loose-fitting clothing. Try to limit strenuous activities to early morning or evening. Take action when you see symptoms of heat exhaustion and heat stroke. Extreme heat warning in effect from 11 a.m. to 9 p.m. Central Daylight Time Saturday. Heat advisory remains in effect until 8 p.m. Central Daylight Time this evening. What? For the heat advisory today, heat index values up to 103 expected. For the extreme heat warning Saturday, dangerously hot conditions with heat index values up to 112 expected. Where? Canadian, Kingfisher, Logan, Oklahoma, Garfield, Grant, Alfalfa, Major, and Woods counties. When? For the heat advisory, until 8 p.m. Central Daylight Time this evening. For the extreme heat warning, from 11 a.m. to 9 p.m. Central Daylight Time Saturday. Impacts. Heat-related illnesses increased significantly during extreme heat and high humidity events. Hot temperatures and high humidity may cause heat illnesses. Drink plenty of fluids, stay in an air-conditioned room, stay out of the sun, and check up on relatives and neighbors. Take extra precautions when outside. Wear lightweight and loose-fitting clothing. Try to limit strenuous activities to early morning or evening. Take action when you see symptoms of heat exhaustion and heat stroke. Extreme heat warning in effect from 11 a.m. to 9 p.m. Central Daylight Time Saturday. What? Dangerously hot conditions with heat index values up to 112 expected. Where? Lincoln, Payne, Kay, and Noble counties. When? From 11 a.m. to 9 p.m. Central Daylight Time Saturday. Impacts. Heat-related illnesses increase significantly during extreme heat and high humidity events. Drink plenty of fluids, stay in an air-conditioned room, stay out of the sun, and check up on relatives and neighbors. Extreme heat warning in effect from noon to 8 p.m. Central Daylight Time Saturday. What? Dangerously hot conditions with heat index values up to 113 expected. Where? Portions of east central, northeast, and southeast Oklahoma. When? From noon to 8 p.m. Central Daylight Time Saturday. Impacts. Heat-related illnesses increase significantly during extreme heat and high humidity events. Drink plenty of fluids, stay in an air-conditioned room, stay out of the sun, and check up on relatives and neighbors. Do not leave young children and pets in unattended vehicles. Car interiors will reach lethal temperatures in a matter of minutes. From the Norman Forecast Office, here is the forecast for Stillwater and surrounding area. Tonight, partly cloudy until midnight, then clearing. Lows in the upper 70s. South winds 10 to 15 miles an hour. Saturday, sunny. Highs in the upper 90s. South winds 5 to 10 miles an hour. Heat index values up to 110. Saturday night, mostly clear. Lows in the upper 70s. South winds 5 to 10 miles an hour. Heat index values up to 100 night early until midnight. Sunday, sunny, hot with highs around 102. South winds 5 to 10 miles an hour. Sunday night, mostly clear. Lows around 80. South winds around 10 miles an hour. Heat index values up to 105 early until midnight. Monday, sunny, hot with highs 100 to 105. Monday night, mostly clear. Lows around 80. Heat index values up to 105 early until midnight. Tuesday, sunny,

up with highs around 105. Tuesday night, mostly clear until midnight, then becoming partly cloudy. Lows around 80. Heat index values up to 105 early until midnight. Wednesday, mostly sunny. Hot with highs 100 to 105. Wednesday night, mostly clear until midnight, then becoming partly cloudy. Lows around 80. Heat index values up to 105 early until midnight. Thursday, mostly sunny. Hot with highs around 100. Thursday night, partly cloudy. Lows in the upper 70s. Heat index values up to 105 early until midnight. Friday, mostly sunny. Highs in the upper 90s. Heat index values up to 105. 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In Stillwater, it was partly sunny. The temperature was 84 degrees, the dew point 77, and the relative humidity 79%. The wind was out at 14 miles an hour. The pressure was 29.98 inches and steady. At Guthrie, it was partly sunny. The temperature was 82. The wind was out at 6. Observations from around the region. At Whitworth, it was sunny with a temperature of 96. It was partly sunny with a temperature of 90 at Wichita, at 94 at Dallas, Fort Worth. It was cloudy with a temperature of 87 at Oklahoma City, 87 at Tulsa, and 80 at Springfield. Once again at 5 p.m., at Stillwater, it was partly sunny. The temperature was 84. Heat advisory remains in effect until 8 p.m. Central Daylight Time this evening. What? Heat index values up to 100 and unexpected. Where? Portions of central, northern, northwest, southeast, southern, southwest, and western Oklahoma and northern Texas. When? Until 8 p.m. Central Daylight Time this evening. Impacts. Hot temperatures and high humidity may cause heat illnesses. Drink plenty of fluids. Stay in an air-conditioned room. Stay out of the sun. And check up on relatives and neighbors. Take extra precautions when outside. Wear lightweight and loose-fitting clothing. Try to limit strenuous activities to early morning or evening. Take action when you see symptoms of heat exhaustion and heat stroke. Extreme heat warning in effect from 11 a.m. to 9 p.m. Central Daylight Time Saturday. Heat advisory remains in effect until 8 p.m. Central Daylight Time this evening. What? For the heat advisory today, heat index values up to 103 expected. For the extreme heat warning Saturday, dangerously hot conditions with heat index values up to 112 expected. Where? Canadian, Kingfisher, Logan, Oklahoma, Garfield, Grant, Alfalfa, Major, and Woods counties. When? For the heat advisory, until 8 p.m. Central Daylight Time this evening. For the extreme heat warning, from 11 a.m. to 9 p.m. Central Daylight Time Saturday. Impacts. Heat-related illnesses increase significantly during extreme heat and high humidity events. Hot temperatures and high humidity may cause heat illnesses. Drink plenty of fluids. Stay in an air-conditioned room. Stay out of the sun. And check up on relatives and neighbors. Take extra precautions when outside. Wear lightweight and loose-fitting clothing. Try to limit strenuous activities to early morning or evening. Take action when you see symptoms of heat exhaustion and heat stroke. Extreme heat warning in effect from 11 a.m. to 9 p.m. Central Daylight Time Saturday. What? Dangerously hot conditions with heat index values up to 112 expected. Where? Lincoln, Payne, Kay, and Noble counties. When? From 11 a.m. to 9 p.m. Central Daylight Time Saturday. Impacts. Heat-related illnesses increase significantly during extreme heat and high humidity events. Drink plenty of fluids. Stay in an air-conditioned room. Stay out of the sun. And check up on relatives and neighbors. Extreme heat warning in effect from noon to 8 p.m. Central Daylight Time Saturday. What? Dangerously hot conditions with heat index values up to 113 expected.

Where? Portions of East Central, Northeast, and Southeast Oklahoma. When? From noon to 8 p.m. Central Daylight Time Saturday. Impacts. Heat-related illnesses increase significantly during extreme heat and high humidity events. Drink plenty of fluids, stay in an air-conditioned room, stay out of the sun, and check up on relatives and neighbors. Do not leave young children and pets in unattended vehicles. Car interiors will reach lethal temperatures in a matter of minutes. From the Norman Forecast Office, here is the forecast for Stillwater and surrounding area. Tonight, partly cloudy until midnight, then clearing. Lows in the upper 70s. South winds 10 to 15 miles an hour. Saturday, sunny. Highs in the upper 90s. South winds 5 to 10 miles an hour. Heat index values up to 110. Saturday night, mostly clear. Lows in the upper 70s. South winds 5 to 10 miles an hour. Heat index values up to 109 early until midnight. Sunday, sunny, hot with highs around 102. South winds 5 to 10 miles an hour. Sunday night, mostly clear. Lows around 80. South winds around 10 miles an hour. Heat index values up to 105 early until midnight. Monday, sunny, hot with highs 100 to 105. Monday night, mostly clear. Lows around 80. Heat index values up to 105 early until midnight. Tuesday, sunny, hot with highs around 105. Tuesday night, mostly clear until midnight, then becoming partly cloudy. Lows around 80. Heat index values up to 105 early until midnight. Wednesday, mostly sunny. Hot with highs 100 to 105. Wednesday night, mostly clear until midnight, then becoming partly cloudy. Lows around 80. Heat index values up to 105 early until midnight. Thursday, mostly sunny. Hot with highs around 100. Thursday night, partly cloudy. Lows in the upper 70s. Heat index values up to 105 early until midnight. Friday, mostly sunny. Highs in the upper 90s. Heat index values up to 105. 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At Stillwater, it was partly sunny. The temperature was 85 degrees, the dew point 76, and the relative humidity 74%. The wind was out at 13 miles an hour. The pressure was 29.96 inches and falling. At Guthrie, it was partly sunny. The temperature was 86. The wind was out at 13, gusting to 24. Observations from around the region. At Wichita, it was mostly sunny, with a temperature of 89. It was partly sunny, with a temperature of 90 at Oklahoma City, 94 at Dallas-Fort Worth, and 79 at Springfield. At Tulsa, it was cloudy, with a temperature of 87. Once again at 6 p.m., at Stillwater, it was partly sunny. The temperature was 85. Heat advisory remains in effect until 8 p.m. Central Daylight Time this evening. What? Heat index values up to 109 expected. Where? Portions of Central, Northern, Northwest, Southeast, Southern, Southwest, and Western Oklahoma and Northern Texas. When? Until 8 p.m. Central Daylight Time this evening. Impacts. Hot temperatures and high humidity may cause heat illnesses. Drink plenty of fluids, stay in an air-conditioned room, stay out of the sun, and check up on relatives and neighbors. Take extra precautions when outside. Wear lightweight and loose-fitting clothing. Try to limit strenuous activities to early morning or evening. Take action when you see symptoms of heat exhaustion and heat stroke. Extreme heat warning in effect from 11 a.m. to 9 p.m. Central Daylight Time Saturday. Heat advisory remains in effect until 8 p.m. Central Daylight Time this evening. What? For the heat advisory today, heat index values up to 103 expected. For the extreme heat warning Saturday, dangerously hot conditions with heat index values up to 112 expected. Where? Canadian, Kingfisher, Logan, Oklahoma, Garfield, Grant, Alfalfa, Major, and Woods counties.

10 for the heat advisory until 8 p.m. Central Daylight Time this evening. For the extreme heat warning from 11 a.m. to 9 p.m. Central Daylight Time Saturday. Impacts: heat-related illnesses increase significantly during extreme heat and high humidity events. Hot temperatures and high humidity may cause heat illnesses. Drink plenty of fluids, stay in an air-conditioned room, stay out of the sun, and check up on relatives and neighbors. Take extra precautions when outside. Wear lightweight and loose-fitting clothing. Try to limit strenuous activities to early morning or evening. Take action when you see symptoms of heat exhaustion and heat stroke. Extreme heat warning in effect from 11 a.m. to 9 p.m. Central Daylight Time Saturday. What? Dangerously hot conditions with heat index values up to 112 expected. Where? Lincoln, Payne, Kay, and Noble counties. When? From 11 a.m. to 9 p.m. Central Daylight Time Saturday. Impacts: heat-related illnesses increase significantly during extreme heat and high humidity events. Drink plenty of fluids, stay in an air-conditioned room, stay out of the sun, and check up on relatives and neighbors. Extreme heat warning in effect from noon to 8 p.m. Central Daylight Time Saturday. What? Dangerously hot conditions with heat index values up to 113 expected. Where? Portions of East Central, Northeast, and Southeast Oklahoma. When? From noon to 8 p.m. Central Daylight Time Saturday. Impacts: heat-related illnesses increase significantly during extreme heat and high humidity events. Drink plenty of fluids, stay in an air-conditioned room, stay out of the sun, and check up on relatives and neighbors. Do not leave young children and pets in unattended vehicles. Car interiors will reach lethal temperatures in a matter of minutes. From the Norman Forecast Office, here is the forecast for Stillwater and surrounding area. Tonight, partly cloudy until midnight, then clearing. Lows in the upper 70s. South winds 10 to 15 miles an hour. Saturday, sunny. Highs in the upper 90s. South winds 5 to 10 miles an hour. Heat index values up to 110. Saturday night, mostly clear. Lows in the upper 70s. South winds 5 to 10 miles an hour. Heat index values up to 109 early until midnight. Sunday, sunny, hot with highs around 102. South winds 5 to 10 miles an hour. Sunday night, mostly clear. Lows around 80. South winds around 10 miles an hour. Heat index values up to 105 early until midnight. Monday, sunny, hot with highs 100 to 105. Monday night, mostly clear. Lows around 80. Heat index values up to 105 early until midnight. Tuesday, sunny, hot with highs around 105. Tuesday night, mostly clear until midnight, then becoming partly cloudy. Lows around 80. Heat index values up to 105 early until midnight. Wednesday, mostly sunny. Hot with highs 100 to 105. Wednesday night, mostly clear until midnight, then becoming partly cloudy. Lows around 80. Heat index values up to 105 early until midnight. Thursday, mostly sunny. Hot with highs around 100. Thursday night, partly cloudy. Lows in the upper 70s. Heat index values up to 105 early until midnight. Friday, mostly sunny. Highs in the upper 90s. Heat index values up to 105. 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It's Stillwater. It was cloudy. The temperature was 85 degrees, the dew point 76, and the relative humidity 74%. The wind was south at 13 miles an hour. The pressure was 29.96 inches and falling. At Guthrie, it was cloudy. The temperature was 86. The wind was south at 13, gusting to 24. Observations from around the region. At Wichita, it was mostly sunny, with a temperature of 89. It was partly sunny, with a temperature of 94 at Dallas-Fort Worth and 79 at Springfield. It was cloudy, with a temperature of 90 at Oklahoma City and 87 at

Tulsa. Once again at 6 p.m., it's still water. It was cloudy. The temperature was 85. This is your weather radio station WNG 654 in Stillwater, operating on a frequency of 162.50 megahertz. 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Heat advisory remains in effect until 8 p.m. Central Daylight Time this evening. What? Heat index values up to 100 and I'm expected. Where? Portions of Central, Northern, Northwest, Southeast, Southern, Southwest, and Western Oklahoma and Northern Texas. When? Until 8 p.m. Central Daylight Time this evening. Impacts. Hot temperatures and high humidity may cause heat illnesses. Drink plenty of fluids. Stay in an air-conditioned room. Stay out of the sun. And check up on relatives and neighbors. Take extra precautions when outside. Wear lightweight and loose-fitting clothing. Try to limit strenuous activities to early morning or evening. Take action when you see symptoms of heat exhaustion and heat stroke. Extreme heat warning in effect from 11 a.m. to 9 p.m. Central Daylight Time Saturday. Heat advisory remains in effect until 8 p.m. Central Daylight Time this evening. What? For the heat advisory today, heat index values up to 103 expected. For the extreme heat warning Saturday, dangerously hot conditions with heat index values up to 112 expected. Where? Canadian, Kingfisher, Logan, Oklahoma, Garfield, Grant, Alfalfa, Major, and Woods counties. When? For the heat advisory, until 8 p.m. Central Daylight Time this evening. For the extreme heat warning, from 11 a.m. to 9 p.m. Central Daylight Time Saturday. Impacts. Heat-related illnesses increase significantly during extreme heat and high humidity events. Hot temperatures and high humidity may cause heat illnesses. Drink plenty of fluids, stay in an air-conditioned room, stay out of the sun, and check up on relatives and neighbors. Take extra precautions when outside. Wear lightweight and loose-fitting clothing. Try to limit strenuous activities to early morning or evening. Take action when you see symptoms of heat exhaustion and heat stroke. Extreme heat warning in effect from 11 a.m. to 9 p.m. Central Daylight Time Saturday. What? Dangerously hot conditions with heat index values up to 112 expected. Where? Lincoln, Payne, Kay, and Noble counties. When? From 11 a.m. to 9 p.m. Central Daylight Time Saturday. Impacts. Heat-related illnesses increase significantly during extreme heat and high humidity events. Drink plenty of fluids, stay in an air-conditioned room, stay out of the sun, and check up on relatives and neighbors. Extreme heat warning in effect from noon to 8 p.m. Central Daylight Time Saturday. What? Dangerously hot conditions with heat index values up to 113 expected. Where? Portions of East Central, Northeast, and Southeast Oklahoma. When? From noon to 8 p.m. Central Daylight Time Saturday. Impacts. Heat-related illnesses increase significantly during extreme heat and high humidity events. Drink plenty of fluids, stay in an air-conditioned room, stay out of the sun, and check up on relatives and neighbors. Do not leave young children and pets in unattended vehicles. Car interiors will reach lethal temperatures in a matter of minutes. From the Norman Forecast Office, here is the forecast for Stillwater and surrounding area. Tonight, partly cloudy until midnight, then clearing. Lows in the upper 70s. South winds 10 to 15 miles an hour. Saturday, sunny. Highs in the upper 90s. South winds 5 to 10 miles an hour. Heat index values up to 110. Saturday night, mostly clear. Lows in the upper 70s. South winds 5 to 10 miles an hour. Heat index values up to 109 early until midnight. Sunday, sunny, hot with highs around 102. South winds 5 to 10 miles an hour. Sunday night, mostly clear. Lows around 80. South winds around 10 miles an hour. Heat index values up to 105 early until midnight. Monday, sunny, hot with highs 100 to 105. Monday night, mostly clear. Lows around 80.
heat index values up to 105 early until midnight. Tuesday, sunny, hot with highs around 105. Tuesday night, mostly clear until midnight, then becoming partly cloudy. Lows around 80. Heat index values up to 105 early until midnight. Wednesday, mostly sunny. Hot with highs 100 to 105. Wednesday night, mostly clear until midnight, then becoming partly cloudy. Lows around 80. Heat index values up to 105 early until midnight. Thursday, mostly sunny. Hot with highs around 100. Thursday night, partly cloudy. Lows in the upper 70s. Heat index values up to 105 early until midnight. Friday, mostly sunny. Highs in the upper 90s. Heat index values up to 105. 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It's Stillwater. It was cloudy. The temperature was 85 degrees, the 2.76, and the relative humidity 74%. The wind was out at 13 miles an hour. The pressure was 29.96 inches and falling. At Guthrie, it was cloudy. The temperature was 86. The wind was out at 13, gusting to 24. Observations from around the region. At Wichita, it was mostly sunny, with a temperature of 89. It was partly sunny, with a temperature of 94 at Dallas-Fort Worth and 79 at Springfield. It was cloudy, with a temperature of 90 at Oklahoma City and 87 at Tulsa. Once again at 6 p.m., at Stillwater, it was cloudy. The temperature was 85. Heat advisory remains in effect until 8 p.m. Central Daylight Time this evening. What? Heat index values up to 100 and unexpected. Where? Portions of central, northern, northwest, southeast, southern, southwest, and western Oklahoma and northern Texas. When? Until 8 p.m. Central Daylight Time this evening. Impacts. Hot temperatures and high humidity may cause heat illnesses. Drink plenty of fluids, stay in an air-conditioned room, stay out of the sun, and check up on relatives and neighbors. Take extra precautions when outside. Wear lightweight and loose-fitting clothing. Try to limit strenuous activities to early morning or evening. Take action when you see symptoms of heat exhaustion and heat stroke. Extreme heat warning in effect from 11 a.m. to 9 p.m. Central Daylight Time Saturday. Heat advisory remains in effect until 8 p.m. Central Daylight Time this evening. What? For the heat advisory today, heat index values up to 103 expected. For the extreme heat warning Saturday, dangerously hot conditions with heat index values up to 112 expected. Where? Canadian, Kingfisher, Logan, Oklahoma, Garfield, Grant, Alfalfa, Major, and Woods counties. When? For the heat advisory, until 8 p.m. Central Daylight Time this evening. For the extreme heat warning, from 11 a.m. to 9 p.m. Central Daylight Time Saturday. Impacts. Heat-related illnesses increase significantly during extreme heat and high humidity events. Hot temperatures and high humidity may cause heat illnesses. Drink plenty of fluids, stay in an air-conditioned room, stay out of the sun, and check up on relatives and neighbors. Take extra precautions when outside. Wear lightweight and loose-fitting clothing. Try to limit strenuous activities to early morning or evening. Take action when you see symptoms of heat exhaustion and heat stroke. Extreme heat warning in effect from 11 a.m. to 9 p.m. Central Daylight Time Saturday. What? Dangerously hot conditions with heat index values up to 112 expected. Where? Lincoln, Payne, Kay, and Noble counties. When? From 11 a.m. to 9 p.m. Central Daylight Time Saturday. Impacts. Heat-related illnesses increase significantly during extreme heat and high humidity events. Drink plenty of fluids, stay in an air-conditioned room, stay out of the sun, and check up on relatives and neighbors. Extreme heat warning in effect from noon to 8 p.m. Central Daylight Time Saturday. What? Dangerously hot conditions with heat index values up to 113 expected. Where? Portions of east central, northeast, and southeast Oklahoma. When? From noon to 8 p.m. Central Daylight Time Saturday.
impacts. Heat-related illnesses increase significantly.

during extreme heat and high humidity events. 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Do not leave young children and pets in unattended vehicles. Car interiors will reach lethal temperatures in a matter of minutes. From the Norman Forecast Office, here is the forecast for Stillwater and surrounding area. Tonight, partly cloudy until midnight, then clearing. Lows in the upper 70s. South winds 10 to 15 miles an hour. Saturday, sunny. Highs in the upper 90s. South winds 5 to 10 miles an hour. Heat index values up to 110. Saturday night, mostly clear. Lows in the upper 70s. South winds 5 to 10 miles an hour. Heat index values up to 109 early until midnight. Sunday, sunny, hot with highs around 102. South winds 5 to 10 miles an hour. Sunday night, mostly clear. Lows around 80. South winds around 10 miles an hour. Heat index values up to 105 early until midnight. Monday, sunny, hot with highs 100 to 105. Monday night, mostly clear. Lows around 80. Heat index values up to 105 early until midnight. Tuesday, sunny, hot with highs around 105. Tuesday night, mostly clear until midnight, then becoming partly cloudy. Lows around 80. Heat index values up to 105 early until midnight. Wednesday, mostly sunny. Hot with highs 100 to 105. Wednesday night, mostly clear until midnight, then becoming partly cloudy. Lows around 80. Heat index values up to 105 early until midnight. Thursday, mostly sunny. Hot with highs around 100. Thursday night, partly cloudy. Lows in the upper 70s. Heat index values up to 105 early until midnight. Friday, mostly sunny. Highs in the upper 90s. Heat index values up to 105. You are listening to Stillwater Weather Radio, and here are 6 p.m. weather observations. At Stillwater, it was cloudy. The temperature was 85 degrees, the dew point 76, and the relative humidity 74%. The wind was out at 13 miles an hour. The pressure was 29.96 inches and falling. At Guthrie, it was cloudy. The temperature was 86. The wind was out at 13, gusting to 24. Observations from around the region. At Wichita, it was mostly sunny, with a temperature of 89. It was partly sunny, with a temperature of 94 at Dallas-Fort Worth and 79 at Springfield. It was cloudy, with a temperature of 90 at Oklahoma City and 87 at Tulsa. Once again at 6 p.m., at Stillwater, it was cloudy. The temperature was 85. Heat advisory remains in effect until 8 p.m. Central Daylight Time this evening. What? Heat index values up to 100 not expected. Where? Portions of central, northern, northwest, southeast, southern, southwest, and western Oklahoma and northern Texas. When? Until 8 p.m. Central Daylight Time this evening. Impacts. Hot temperatures and high humidity may cause heat illnesses. Drink plenty of fluids, stay in an air-conditioned room, stay out of the sun, and check up on relatives and neighbors. Take extra precautions when outside. Wear lightweight and loose-fitting clothing. Try to limit strenuous activities to early morning or evening. Take action when you see symptoms of heat exhaustion and heat stroke. Extreme heat warning in effect from 11 a.m. to 9 p.m. Central Daylight Time Saturday. Heat advisory remains in effect until 8 p.m. Central Daylight Time this evening. What? For the heat advisory today, heat index values up to 103 expected. For the extreme heat warning Saturday, dangerously hot conditions with heat index values up to 112 expected. Where? Canadian, Kingfisher, Logan, Oklahoma, Garfield, Grant, Alfalfa, Major, and Woods counties. When? For the heat advisory, until 8 p.m. Central Daylight Time this evening. For the extreme heat warning, from 11 a.m. to 9 p.m. Central Daylight Time Saturday. Impacts. Heat-related illnesses increase.

significantly during extreme heat and high humidity events. Hot temperatures and high humidity may cause heat illnesses. 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Take extra precautions when outside. 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Take action when you see symptoms of heat exhaustion and heat stroke. 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Extreme heat warning in effect from 11 a.m. to 9 p.m. Central Daylight Time Saturday. What? Dangerously hot conditions with heat index values up to 112 expected. Where? Lincoln, Payne, Kay, and Noble counties. When? From 11 a.m. to 9 p.m. Central Daylight Time Saturday. Impacts. Heat-related illnesses increase significantly during extreme heat and high humidity events. Drink plenty of fluids, stay in an air-conditioned room, stay out of the sun, and check up on relatives and neighbors. Extreme heat warning in effect from noon to 8 p.m. Central Daylight Time Saturday. What? Dangerously hot conditions with heat index values up to 113 expected. Where? Portions of East Central, Northeast, and Southeast Oklahoma. When? From noon to 8 p.m. Central Daylight Time Saturday. Impacts. Heat-related illnesses increase significantly during extreme heat and high humidity events. Drink plenty of fluids, stay in an air-conditioned room, stay out of the sun, and check up on relatives and neighbors. Do not leave young children and pets in unattended vehicles. Car interiors will reach lethal temperatures in a matter of minutes. From the Norman Forecast Office, here is the forecast for Stillwater and surrounding area. Tonight, partly cloudy until midnight, then clearing. Lows in the upper 70s. South winds 10 to 15 miles an hour. Saturday, sunny. Highs in the upper 90s. South winds 5 to 10 miles an hour. Heat index values up to 110. Saturday night, mostly clear. Lows in the upper 70s. South winds 5 to 10 miles an hour. Heat index values up to 109 early until midnight. Sunday, sunny, hot with highs around 102. South winds 5 to 10 miles an hour. Sunday night, mostly clear. Lows around 80. South winds around 10 miles an hour. Heat index values up to 105 early until midnight. Monday, sunny, hot with highs 100 to 105. Monday night, mostly clear. Lows around 80. Heat index values up to 105 early until midnight. Tuesday, sunny, hot with highs around 105. Tuesday night, mostly clear until midnight, then becoming partly cloudy. Lows around 80. Heat index values up to 105 early until midnight. Wednesday, mostly sunny. Hot with highs 100 to 105. Wednesday night, mostly clear until midnight, then becoming partly cloudy. Lows around 80. Heat 100 to 105. Wednesday night, mostly clear until midnight, then becoming partly cloudy. Lows around 80. Heat index values up to 105 early until midnight. Thursday, mostly sunny. Hot with highs around 100. Thursday night, partly cloudy. Lows in the upper 70s. Heat index values up to 105 early until midnight. Friday, mostly sunny. Highs in the upper 90s. Heat index values up to 105. You're listening to Stillwater Weather Radio, and here are 6 p.m. weather observations. It's Stillwater. It was cloudy. The temperature was 85 degrees, the dew point 76, and the relative humidity 74%. The wind was south at 13 miles an hour. The pressure was 29.96 inches and falling. At Guthrie, it was cloudy. The temperature was 86. The wind was south at 13, gusting to 24. Observations from around the region. At Wichita, it was mostly sunny, with a temperature of 89.

It was partly sunny, with a temperature of 94 at Dallas-Fort Worth and 79 at Springfield. It was cloudy, with a temperature of 90 at Oklahoma City and 87 at Tulsa. Once again at 6 p.m., at Stillwater, it was cloudy. The temperature was 85. Heat advisory remains in effect until 8 p.m. Central Daylight Time this evening. What? Heat index values up to 100 not expected. Where? Portions of central, northern, northwest, southeast, southern, southwest, and western Oklahoma and northern Texas. When? Until 8 p.m. Central Daylight Time this evening. Impacts. Hot temperatures and high humidity may cause heat illnesses. Drink plenty of fluids, stay in an air-conditioned room, stay out of the sun, and check up on relatives and neighbors. Take extra precautions when outside. Wear lightweight and loose-fitting clothing. Try to limit strenuous activities to early morning or evening. Take action when you see symptoms of heat exhaustion and heat stroke. Extreme heat warning in effect from 11 a.m. to 9 p.m. Central Daylight Time Saturday. Heat advisory remains in effect until 8 p.m. Central Daylight Time this evening. What? For the heat advisory today, heat index values up to 103 expected. For the extreme heat warning Saturday, dangerously hot conditions with heat index values up to 112 expected. Where? Canadian, Kingfisher, Logan, Oklahoma, Garfield, Grant, Alfalfa, Major, and Woods counties. When? For the heat advisory, until 8 p.m. Central Daylight Time this evening. For the extreme heat warning, from 11 a.m. to 9 p.m. Central Daylight Time Saturday. Impacts. Heat-related illnesses increase significantly during extreme heat and high humidity events. Hot temperatures and high humidity may cause heat illnesses. Drink plenty of fluids, stay in an air-conditioned room, stay out of the sun, and check up on relatives and neighbors. Take extra precautions when outside. Wear lightweight and loose-fitting clothing. Try to limit strenuous activities to early morning or evening. Take action when you see symptoms of heat exhaustion and heat stroke. Extreme heat warning in effect from 11 a.m. to 9 p.m. Central Daylight Time Saturday. What? Dangerously hot conditions with heat index values up to 112 expected. Where? Lincoln, Payne, Kay, and Noble counties. When? From 11 a.m. to 9 p.m. Central Daylight Time Saturday. Impacts. Heat-related illnesses increase significantly during extreme heat and high humidity events. Drink plenty of fluids, stay in an air-conditioned room, stay out of the sun, and check up on relatives and neighbors. Extreme heat warning in effect from noon to 8 p.m. Central Daylight Time Saturday. What? Dangerously hot conditions with heat index values up to 113 expected. Where? Portions of east central, northeast, and southeast Oklahoma. When? From noon to 8 p.m. Central Daylight Time Saturday. Impacts. Heat-related illnesses increase significantly during extreme heat and high humidity events. Drink plenty of fluids, stay in an air-conditioned room, stay out of the sun, and check up on relatives and neighbors. Do not leave young children and pets in unattended vehicles. Car interiors will reach lethal temperatures in a matter of minutes. From the Norman Forecast Office, here is the forecast for Stillwater and surrounding area. Tonight, partly cloudy until midnight, then clearing. Lows in the upper 70s. South winds 10 to 15 miles an hour. Saturday, sunny. Highs in the upper 90s. South winds 5 to 10 miles an hour. Heat index values up to 110. Saturday night, mostly clear. Lows in the upper 70s. South winds 5 to 10 miles an hour. Heat index values up to 109 early until midnight. Sunday, sunny, hot with highs around 102. South winds 5 to 10 miles an hour. Sunday night, mostly clear. Lows around 80. South winds around 10 miles an hour. Heat index values up to 105 early until midnight. Monday, sunny, hot with highs 100 to 105. Monday night, mostly clear. Lows around 80. Heat index values up to 105 early until midnight. Tuesday, sunny, hot with highs around 100.

Listening to Stillwater Weather Radio, and here are 6 p.m. weather observations. In Stillwater, it was cloudy. The temperature was 85 degrees, the dew point 76, and the relative humidity 74%. The wind was south at 13 miles an hour. The pressure was 29.96 inches and falling. At Guthrie, it was cloudy. The temperature was 86. The wind was south at 13, gusting to 24. Observations from around the region. At Wichita, it was mostly sunny, with a temperature of 89. It was partly sunny, with a temperature of 94 at Dallas-Fort Worth and 79 at Springfield. It was cloudy, with a temperature of 90 at Oklahoma City and 87 at Tulsa. Once again at 6 p.m., at Stillwater, it was cloudy. The temperature was 85. Heat advisory remains in effect until 8 p.m. Central Daylight Time this evening. What? Heat index values up to 100 not expected. Where? Portions of central, northern, northwest, southeast, southern, southwest, and western Oklahoma and northern Texas. When? Until 8 p.m. Central Daylight Time this evening. Impacts. Hot temperatures and high humidity may cause heat illnesses. Drink plenty of fluids, stay in an air-conditioned room, stay out of the sun, and check up on relatives and neighbors. Take extra precautions when outside. Wear lightweight and loose-fitting clothing. Try to limit strenuous activities to early morning or evening. Take action when you see symptoms of heat exhaustion and heat stroke. Extreme heat warning in effect from 11 a.m. to 9 p.m. Central Daylight Time Saturday. Heat advisory remains in effect until 8 p.m. Central Daylight Time this evening. What? For the heat advisory today, heat index values up to 103 expected. For the extreme heat warning Saturday, dangerously hot conditions with heat index values up to 112 expected. Where? Canadian, Kingfisher, Logan, Oklahoma, Garfield, Grant, Alfalfa, Major, and Woods counties. When? For the heat advisory, until 8 p.m. Central Daylight Time this evening. For the extreme heat warning, from 11 a.m. to 9 p.m. Central Daylight Time Saturday. Impacts. Heat-related illnesses increase significantly during extreme heat and high humidity events. Hot temperatures and high humidity may cause heat illnesses. Drink plenty of fluids, stay in an air-conditioned room, stay out of the sun, and check up on relatives and neighbors. Take extra precautions when outside. Wear lightweight and loose-fitting clothing. Try to limit strenuous activities to early morning or evening. Take action when you see symptoms of heat exhaustion and heat stroke. Extreme heat warning in effect from 11 a.m. to 9 p.m. Central Daylight Time Saturday. What? Dangerously hot conditions with heat index values up to 112 expected. Where? Lincoln, Payne, Kay, and Noble counties. When? From 11 a.m. to 9 p.m. Central Daylight Time Saturday. Impacts. Heat-related illnesses increase significantly during extreme heat and high humidity events. Drink plenty of fluids, stay in an air-conditioned room, stay out of the sun, and check up on relatives and neighbors. Extreme heat warning in effect from noon to 8 p.m. Central Daylight Time Saturday. What? Dangerously hot conditions with heat index values up to 113 expected. Where? Portions of east central, northeast, and southeast Oklahoma. When? From noon to 8 p.m. Central Daylight Time Saturday. Impacts. Heat-related illnesses increase significantly during extreme heat and high humidity events. Drink plenty of fluids, stay in an air-conditioned room, stay out of the sun, and check up on relatives and neighbors. Do not leave young children and pets in unattended vehicles. Car interiors will reach lethal temperatures in a matter of minutes. 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Programming originates from the National Weather Service Forecast Office in Norman, Oklahoma. From the Norman Forecast Office, here is the forecast for Stillwater and surrounding area. Tonight, partly cloudy until midnight, then clearing. Lows in the upper 70s. South winds 10 to 15 miles an hour. Saturday, sunny. Highs in the upper 90s. South winds 5 to 10 miles

an hour. Heat index values up to 110. Saturday night, mostly clear. Lows in the upper 70s. South winds 5 to 10 miles an hour. Heat index values up to 109 early until midnight. Sunday, sunny, hot with highs around 102. South winds 5 to 10 miles an hour. Sunday night, mostly clear. Lows around 80. South winds around 10 miles an hour. Heat index values up to 105 early until midnight. Monday, sunny, hot with highs 100 to 105. Monday night, mostly clear. Lows around 80. Heat index values up to 105 early until midnight. Tuesday, sunny, hot with highs around 105. Tuesday night, mostly clear until midnight, then becoming partly cloudy. Lows around 80. Heat index values up to 105 early until midnight. Wednesday, mostly sunny. Hot with highs 100 to 105. Wednesday night, mostly clear until midnight, then becoming partly cloudy. Lows around 80. Heat index values up to 105 early until midnight. Thursday, mostly sunny. Hot with highs around 100. Thursday night, partly cloudy. Lows in the upper 70s. Heat index values up to 105 early until midnight. Friday, mostly sunny. Highs in the upper 90s. Heat index values up to 105. 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At Stillwater, it was cloudy. The temperature was 85 degrees, the dew point 76, and the relative humidity 74%. The wind was south at 13 miles an hour. The pressure was 29.96 inches and falling. At Guthrie, it was cloudy. The temperature was 86. The wind was south at 13, gusting to 24. Observations from around the region. At Wichita, it was mostly sunny, with a temperature of 89. It was partly sunny, with a temperature of 94 at Dallas-Fort Worth and 79 at Springfield. It was cloudy, with a temperature of 90 at Oklahoma City and 87 at Tulsa. Once again at 6 p.m., at Stillwater, it was cloudy. The temperature was 85. Heat advisory remains in effect until 8 p.m. Central Daylight Time this evening. What? Heat index values up to 109 expected. Where? Portions of central, northern, northwest, southeast, southern, southwest, and western Oklahoma and northern Texas. When? Until 8 p.m. Central Daylight Time this evening. Impacts. Hot temperatures and high humidity may cause heat illnesses. Drink plenty of fluids, stay in an air-conditioned room, stay out of the sun, and check up on relatives and neighbors. Take extra precautions when outside. Wear lightweight and loose-fitting clothing. Try to limit strenuous activities to early morning or evening. Take action when you see symptoms of heat exhaustion and heat stroke. Extreme heat warning in effect from 11 a.m. to 9 p.m. Central Daylight Time Saturday. Heat advisory remains in effect until 8 p.m. Central Daylight Time this evening. What? For the heat advisory today, heat index values up to 103 expected. For the extreme heat warning Saturday, dangerously hot conditions with heat index values up to 112 expected. Where? Canadian, Kingfisher, Logan, Oklahoma, Garfield, Grant, Alfalfa, Major, and Woods counties. When? For the heat advisory, until 8 p.m. Central Daylight Time this evening. For the extreme heat warning, from 11 a.m. to 9 p.m. Central Daylight Time Saturday. Impacts. Heat-related illnesses increase significantly during extreme heat and high humidity events. Hot temperatures and high humidity may cause heat illnesses. Drink plenty of fluids, stay in an air-conditioned room, stay out of the sun, and check up on relatives and neighbors. Take extra precautions when outside. Wear lightweight and loose-fitting clothing. Try to limit strenuous activities to early morning or evening. Take action when you see symptoms of heat exhaustion and heat stroke. Extreme heat warning in effect from 11 a.m. to 9 p.m. Central Daylight Time Saturday. What? Dangerously hot conditions with heat index values up to 112.

affected. Ware, Lincoln, Payne, Kay, and Noble counties. When, from 11 a.m. to 9 p.m. Central Daylight Time Saturday. Impacts. Heat-related illnesses increase significantly during extreme heat and high humidity events. Drink plenty of fluids, stay in an air-conditioned room, stay out of the sun, and check up on relatives and neighbors. Extreme heat warning in effect from noon to 8 p.m. Central Daylight Time Saturday. What? Dangerously hot conditions with heat index values up to 113 expected. Where? Portions of east central, northeast, and southeast Oklahoma. When? From noon to 8 p.m. Central Daylight Time Saturday. Impacts. Heat-related illnesses increase significantly during extreme heat and high humidity events. Drink plenty of fluids, stay in an air-conditioned room, stay out of the sun, and check up on relatives and neighbors. Do not leave young children and pets in unattended vehicles. Car interiors will reach lethal temperatures in a matter of minutes. From the Norman Forecast Office, here is the forecast for Stillwater and surrounding area. Tonight, partly cloudy until midnight, then clearing. Lows in the upper 70s. South winds 10 to 15 miles an hour. Saturday, sunny. Highs in the upper 90s. South winds 5 to 10 miles an hour. Heat index values up to 110. Saturday night, mostly clear. Lows in the upper 70s. South winds 5 to 10 miles an hour. Heat index values up to 109 early until midnight. Sunday, sunny, hot with highs around 102. South winds 5 to 10 miles an hour. Sunday night, mostly clear. Lows around 80. South winds around 10 miles an hour. Heat index values up to 105 early until midnight. Monday, sunny, hot with highs 100 to 105. Monday night, mostly clear. Lows around 80. Heat index values up to 105 early until midnight. Tuesday, sunny, hot with highs around 105. Tuesday night, mostly clear until midnight, then becoming partly cloudy. Lows around 80. Heat index values up to 105 early until midnight. Wednesday, mostly sunny. Hot with highs 100 to 105. Wednesday night, mostly clear until midnight, then becoming partly cloudy. Lows around 80. Heat index values up to 105 early until midnight. Thursday, mostly sunny. Hot with highs around 100. Thursday night, partly cloudy. Lows in the upper 70s. Heat index values up to 105 early until midnight. Friday, mostly sunny. Highs in the upper 90s. Heat index values up to 105. 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It's Stillwater. It was cloudy. The temperature was 85 degrees, the dew point 76, and the relative humidity 74%. The wind was out at 13 miles an hour. The pressure was 29.96 inches and falling. At Guthrie, it was cloudy. The temperature was 86. The wind was out at 13, gusting to 24. Observations from around the region. At Wichita, it was mostly sunny, with a temperature of 89. It was partly sunny, with a temperature of 94 at Dallas-Fort Worth and 79 at Springfield. It was cloudy, with a temperature of 90 at Oklahoma City and 87 at Tulsa. Once again at 6 p.m., at Stillwater, it was cloudy. The temperature was 85. Heat advisory remains in effect until 8 p.m. Central Daylight Time this evening. What? Heat index values up to 109 expected. Where? Portions of central, northern, northwest, southeast, southern, southwest, and western Oklahoma and northern Texas. When? Until 8 p.m. Central Daylight Time this evening. Impacts. Hot temperatures and high humidity may cause heat illnesses. Drink plenty of fluids, stay in an air-conditioned room, stay out of the sun, and check up on relatives and neighbors. Take extra precautions when outside. Wear lightweight and loose-fitting clothing. Try to limit strenuous activities to early morning or evening. Take action when you see symptoms of heat.

exhaustion, and even stroke. Extreme heat warning in effect from 11 a.m. to 9 p.m. Central Daylight Time Saturday. Heat advisory remains in effect until 8 p.m. Central Daylight Time this evening. What? For the heat advisory today, heat index values up to 103 expected. For the extreme heat warning Saturday, dangerously hot conditions with heat index values up to 112 expected. Where? Canadian, Kingfisher, Logan, Oklahoma, Garfield, Grant, Alfalfa, Major, and Woods Counties. When? For the heat advisory, until 8 p.m. Central Daylight Time this evening. For the extreme heat warning, from 11 a.m. to 9 p.m. Central Daylight Time Saturday. Impacts. Heat-related illnesses increase significantly during extreme heat and high humidity events. Hot temperatures and high humidity may cause heat illnesses. Drink plenty of fluids, stay in an air-conditioned room, stay out of the sun, and check up on relatives and neighbors. Take extra precautions when outside. Wear lightweight and loose-fitting clothing. Try to limit strenuous activities to early morning or evening. Take action when you see symptoms of heat exhaustion and heat stroke. Extreme heat warning in effect from 11 a.m. to 9 p.m. Central Daylight Time Saturday. What? Dangerously hot conditions with heat index values up to 112 expected. Where? Lincoln, Payne, Kay, and Noble counties. When? From 11 a.m. to 9 p.m. Central Daylight Time Saturday. Impacts. Heat-related illnesses increase significantly during extreme heat and high humidity events. Drink plenty of fluids, stay in an air-conditioned room, stay out of the sun, and check up on relatives and neighbors. Extreme heat warning in effect from noon to 8 p.m. Central Daylight Time Saturday. What? Dangerously hot conditions with heat index values up to 113 expected. Where? Portions of East Central, Northeast, and Southeast Oklahoma. When? From noon to 8 p.m. Central Daylight Time Saturday. Impacts. Heat-related illnesses increase significantly during extreme heat and high humidity events. Drink plenty of fluids, stay in an air-conditioned room, stay out of the sun, and check up on relatives and neighbors. Do not leave young children and pets in unattended vehicles. Car interiors will reach lethal temperatures in a matter of minutes. From the Norman Forecast Office, here is the forecast for Stillwater and surrounding area. Tonight, partly cloudy until midnight, then clearing. Lows in the upper 70s. South winds 10 to 15 miles an hour. Saturday, sunny. Highs in the upper 90s. South winds 5 to 10 miles an hour. Heat index values up to 110. Saturday night, mostly clear. Lows in the upper 70s. South winds 5 to 10 miles an hour. Heat index values up to 109 early until midnight. Sunday, sunny, hot with highs around 102. South winds 5 to 10 miles an hour. Sunday night, mostly clear. Lows around 80. South winds around 10 miles an hour. Heat index values up to 105 early until midnight. Monday, sunny, hot with highs 100 to 105. Monday night, mostly clear. Lows around 80. Heat index values up to 105 early until midnight. Tuesday, sunny, hot with highs around 105. Tuesday night, mostly clear until midnight, then becoming partly cloudy. Lows around 80. Heat index values up to 105 early until midnight. Wednesday, mostly sunny. Hot with highs 100 to 105. Wednesday night, mostly clear until midnight, then becoming partly cloudy. Lows around 80. Heat index values up to 105 early until midnight. Thursday, mostly sunny. Hot with highs around 100. Thursday night, partly cloudy. Lows in the upper 70s. Heat index values up to 105 early until midnight. Friday, mostly sunny. Highs in the upper 90s. Heat index values up to 105. 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